10 miles an hour with gusts up to 20 miles an hour. Thursday, mostly sunny. Highs around 70. East winds 10 to 15 miles an hour. Thursday night, mostly cloudy. Lows around 50. East winds 10 to 15 miles an hour with gusts up to 25 miles an hour. Friday, mostly cloudy. A chance of showers in the morning, then showers likely in the afternoon. Highs in the upper 60s. East winds 10 to 15 miles an hour with gusts up to 25 miles an hour. Chance of rain 70%. Friday night, showers likely until midnight. Lows in the mid-50s. East winds 5 to 10 miles an hour. Chance of rain 70%. Saturday, mostly cloudy in the morning, then becoming partly sunny. Highs in the upper 70s. Saturday night, mostly cloudy. A chance of showers until midnight. Lows in the mid-50s. Chance of rain 40%. Sunday, partly sunny. Highs in the upper 70s. Sunday night, partly cloudy. Lows in the mid-50s. Memorial Day and Monday night, mostly cloudy. Highs in the lower 80s. Lows in the upper 50s. Tuesday, partly sunny. A chance of showers in the afternoon. Highs in the lower 80s. Chance of rain 30%. Tuesday night, partly cloudy until midnight, then becoming mostly cloudy. A chance of showers. Lows in the lower 60s. Chance of rain 40%. Wednesday, mostly sunny with a chance of showers. A chance of thunderstorms in the afternoon. Highs in the mid-80s. Chance of rain 40%. Again, the forecast for Peoria and surrounding areas of central Illinois for the rest of tonight, mostly clear. Lows in the mid-40s. Northeast winds 5 to 10 miles an hour with gusts up to 20 miles an hour. At 7 p.m. in Peoria, skies were sunny. The temperature was 67 degrees, the dew point was 46, and the relative humidity was 47%. The wind was northeast at 13 miles an hour, gusting to 22. The pressure was 30.16 inches and rising. Around central and western Illinois, skies ranged from sunny to mostly sunny. It was 62 at Bloomington, 65 at Moline, 67 at Galesburg, 66 at Lakin, and 67 at Macomb. Quincy reported 65, Springfield reported 69, Lincoln reported 69, and Pontiac reported 62. And once again at 7 p.m. in Peoria, under sunny skies, the temperature was 67. Looking elsewhere around the Midwest at 7 p.m., Chicago was mostly sunny, and 54. Indianapolis was mostly cloudy, and 61. St. Louis was cloudy, and 66. Kansas City was partly sunny, and 63. Des Moines was partly sunny, and 60. Milwaukee was mostly sunny, and 47. The time is currently 7:07 p.m. Central Daylight Time. 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Now for the official National Weather Service forecast for Peoria and surrounding areas of central Illinois. Rest of tonight, mostly clear. Lows in the mid-40s. Northeast winds 5 to 10 miles an hour with gusts up to 20 miles an hour. Thursday, mostly sunny. Highs around 70. East winds 10 to 15 miles an hour. Thursday night, mostly cloudy. Lows around 50. East winds 10 to 15 miles an hour with gusts up to 25 miles an hour. Friday, mostly cloudy. A chance of showers in the morning, then showers likely in the afternoon. Highs in the upper 60s. East winds 10 to 15 miles an hour with gusts up to 25 miles an hour. Chance of rain 70%. Friday night, showers likely until midnight. Lows in the mid-50s. East winds 5 to 10 miles an hour. Chance of rain 70%. Saturday, mostly cloudy in the morning, then becoming partly sunny. Highs in the upper 70s. Saturday night, mostly cloudy. A chance of showers until midnight. Lows in the mid-50s. Chance of rain 40%. Sunday, partly sunny. Highs in the upper 70s. Sunday night, partly cloudy. Lows in the mid-50s. Memorial Day and

Monday night, mostly cloudy. Highs in the lower 80s. Lows in the upper 50s. Tuesday, partly sunny. A chance of showers in the afternoon. Highs in the lower 80s. Chance of rain 30%. Tuesday night, partly cloudy until midnight, then becoming mostly cloudy. A chance of showers. Lows in the lower 60s. Chance of rain 40%. Wednesday, mostly sunny with a chance of showers. A chance of thunderstorms in the afternoon. Highs in the mid-80s. Chance of rain 40%. Again, the forecast for Peoria and surrounding areas of central Illinois for the rest of tonight, mostly clear. Lows in the mid-40s. Northeast winds 5 to 10 miles an hour with gusts up to 20 miles an hour. At 7 p.m. in Peoria, skies were sunny. The temperature was 67 degrees, the dew point was 46, and the relative humidity was 47%. The wind was northeast at 13 miles an hour, gusting to 22. The pressure was 30.16 inches and rising. Around central and western Illinois, skies ranged from sunny to mostly sunny. It was 62 at Bloomington, 65 at Moline, 67 at Galesburg, 66 at Lakin, and 67 at Macomb. Quincy reported 65, Springfield reported 69, Lincoln reported 69, and Pontiac reported 62. And once again at 7 p.m. in Peoria, under sunny skies, the temperature was 67. Looking elsewhere around the Midwest at 7 p.m., Chicago was mostly sunny, and 54. Indianapolis was mostly cloudy, and 61. St. Louis was cloudy, and 66. Kansas City was partly sunny, and 63. Des Moines was partly sunny, and 60. Milwaukee was mostly sunny, and 47. The time is currently 7:11 p.m. Central Daylight Time. 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Now for the official National Weather Service forecast for Peoria and surrounding areas of central Illinois. Rest of tonight, mostly clear. Lows in the mid-40s. Northeast winds 5 to 10 miles an hour with gusts up to 20 miles an hour. Thursday, mostly sunny. Highs around 70. East winds 10 to 15 miles an hour. Thursday night, mostly cloudy. Lows around 50. East winds 10 to 15 miles an hour with gusts up to 25 miles an hour. Friday, mostly cloudy. A chance of showers in the morning, then showers likely in the afternoon. Highs in the upper 60s. East winds 10 to 15 miles an hour with gusts up to 25 miles an hour. Chance of rain 70%. Friday night, showers likely until midnight. Lows in the mid-50s. East winds 5 to 10 miles an hour. Chance of rain 70%. Saturday, mostly cloudy in the morning, then becoming partly sunny. Highs in the upper 70s. Saturday night, mostly cloudy. A chance of showers until midnight. Lows in the mid-50s. Chance of rain 40%. Sunday, partly sunny. Highs in the upper 70s. Sunday night, partly cloudy. Lows in the mid-50s. Memorial Day and Monday night, mostly cloudy. Highs in the lower 80s. Lows in the upper 50s. Tuesday, partly sunny. A chance of showers in the afternoon. Highs in the lower 80s. Chance of rain 30%. Tuesday night, partly cloudy until midnight, then becoming mostly cloudy. A chance of showers. Lows in the lower 60s. Chance of rain 40%. Wednesday, mostly sunny with a chance of showers. A chance of thunderstorms in the afternoon. Highs in the mid-80s. Chance of rain 40%. Again, the forecast for Peoria and surrounding areas of central Illinois for the rest of tonight, mostly clear. Lows in the mid-40s. Northeast winds 5 to 10 miles an hour with gusts up to 20 miles an hour. 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

the following counties: Fulton, Knox, Marshall, Mason, McLean, Peoria, Stark, Tazewell, and Woodford. 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At 7 p.m. in Peoria, skies were mostly sunny. The temperature was 67 degrees, the dew point was 46, and the relative humidity was 47%. The wind was northeast at 13 miles an hour, gusting to 22. The pressure was 30.16 inches and rising. Around central and western Illinois, it was sunny, with a temperature of 65 at Moline, 67 at Galesburg, 67 at Macomb, and 65 at Quincy. It was mostly sunny, with a temperature of 62 at Bloomington, 66 at Lakin, and 62 at Pontiac. It was partly sunny, with a temperature of 69 at Springfield, and 69 at Lincoln. And once again at 7 p.m. in Peoria, under mostly sunny skies, the temperature was 67. The Peoria, Illinois climate summary for this evening, as of 4 p.m., May 20, 2026. Today's high temperature was 68 degrees. The normal high is 76. The record high is 92 degrees, which was last set in 1987. Today's low temperature was 49 degrees. The normal low is 54. The record low is 35 degrees, which was set in 1954. No precipitation fell today, which leaves the monthly total at 1.14 inches. The total precipitation for the year still stands at 13.89 inches. Sunset tonight is at 8:14 p.m. Sunrise tomorrow is at 5:37 a.m. The time is currently 7:15 p.m. Central Daylight Time. 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Now for the official National Weather Service forecast for Peoria and surrounding areas of central Illinois. Rest of tonight, mostly clear. Lows in the mid-40s. Northeast winds 5 to 10 miles an hour with gusts up to 20 miles an hour. Thursday, mostly sunny. Highs around 70. East winds 10 to 15 miles an hour. Thursday night, mostly cloudy. Lows around 50. East winds 10 to 15 miles an hour with gusts up to 25 miles an hour. Friday, mostly cloudy. A chance of showers in the morning, then showers likely in the afternoon. Highs in the upper 60s. East winds 10 to 15 miles an hour with gusts up to 25 miles an hour. Chance of rain 70%. Friday night, showers likely until midnight. Lows in the mid-50s. East winds 5 to 10 miles an hour. Chance of rain 70%. Saturday, mostly cloudy in the morning, then becoming partly sunny. Highs in the upper 70s. Saturday night, mostly cloudy. A chance of showers until midnight. Lows in the mid-50s. Chance of rain 40%. Sunday, partly sunny. Highs in the upper 70s. Sunday night, partly cloudy. Lows in the mid-50s. Memorial Day and Monday night, mostly cloudy. Highs in the lower 80s. Lows in the upper 50s. Tuesday, partly sunny. A chance of showers in the afternoon. Highs in the lower 80s. Chance of rain 30%. Tuesday night, partly cloudy until midnight, then becoming mostly cloudy. A chance of showers. Lows in the lower 60s. Chance of rain 40%. Wednesday, mostly sunny with a chance of showers. A chance of thunderstorms in the afternoon. Highs in the mid-80s. Chance of rain 40%. Again, the forecast for Peoria and surrounding areas of central Illinois for the rest of tonight, mostly clear. Lows in the mid-40s. Northeast winds 5 to 10 miles an hour with gusts up to 20 miles an hour. At 7 p.m. in Peoria, skies were mostly sunny. The temperature was 67 degrees, the dew point was 46, and the relative humidity was 47%. The wind was northeast at 13 miles an hour, gusting to 22. The pressure was 30.16 inches and rising. Around central and western Illinois, it was sunny, with a temperature of 65 at Moline, 67 at Galesburg, 67 at Macomb, and 65 at Quincy. It was mostly sunny, with a temperature of 62 at Bloomington, 66 at Lakin, and 62 at Pontiac.

It was partly sunny, with a temperature of 69 at Springfield and 69 at Lincoln. And once again at 7 p.m. in Peoria, under mostly sunny skies, the temperature was 67. Looking elsewhere around the Midwest at 7 p.m., Chicago was mostly sunny and 54. Indianapolis was cloudy and 61. St. Louis was cloudy and 66. Kansas City was partly sunny and 63. Des Moines was partly sunny and 60. Milwaukee was mostly sunny and 47. The time is currently 7:19 p.m. Central Daylight Time. 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Now for the official National Weather Service forecast for Peoria and surrounding areas of central Illinois. Rest of tonight, mostly clear. Lows in the mid-40s. Northeast winds 5 to 10 miles an hour with gusts up to 20 miles an hour. Thursday, mostly sunny. Highs around 70. East winds 10 to 15 miles an hour. Thursday night, mostly cloudy. Lows around 50. East winds 10 to 15 miles an hour with gusts up to 25 miles an hour. Friday, mostly cloudy. A chance of showers in the morning, then showers likely in the afternoon. Highs in the upper 60s. East winds 10 to 15 miles an hour with gusts up to 25 miles an hour. Chance of rain 70%. Friday night, showers likely until midnight. Lows in the mid-50s. East winds 5 to 10 miles an hour. Chance of rain 70%. Saturday, mostly cloudy in the morning, then becoming partly sunny. Highs in the upper 70s. Saturday night, mostly cloudy. A chance of showers until midnight. Lows in the mid-50s. Chance of rain 40%. Sunday, partly sunny. Highs in the upper 70s. Sunday night, partly cloudy. Lows in the mid-50s. Memorial Day and Monday night, mostly cloudy. Highs in the lower 80s. Lows in the upper 50s. Tuesday, partly sunny. A chance of showers in the afternoon. Highs in the lower 80s. Chance of rain 30%. Tuesday night, partly cloudy until midnight, then becoming mostly cloudy. A chance of showers. Lows in the lower 60s. Chance of rain 40%. Wednesday, mostly sunny with a chance of showers. A chance of thunderstorms in the afternoon. Highs in the mid-80s. Chance of rain 40%. Again, the forecast for Peoria and surrounding areas of central Illinois for the rest of tonight, mostly clear. Lows in the mid-40s. Northeast winds 5 to 10 miles an hour with gusts up to 20 miles an hour. At 7 p.m. in Peoria, skies were mostly sunny. The temperature was 67 degrees, the dew point was 46, and the relative humidity was 47%. The wind was northeast at 13 miles an hour, gusting to 22. The pressure was 30.16 inches and rising. Around central and western Illinois, it was sunny, with a temperature of 65 at Moline, 66 at Galesburg, 67 at Macomb, and 65 at Quincy. It was mostly sunny, with a temperature of 62 at Bloomington, 66 at Lakin, and 61 at Pontiac. It was partly sunny, with a temperature of 69 at Springfield, and 68 at Lincoln. And once again at 7 p.m. in Peoria, under mostly sunny skies, the temperature was 67. Looking elsewhere around the Midwest at 7 p.m., Chicago was mostly sunny, and 54. Indianapolis was cloudy, and 61. St. Louis was cloudy, and 66. Kansas City was partly sunny, and 63. Des Moines was partly sunny, and 60. Milwaukee was mostly sunny, and 47. The time is currently 7:23 p.m. Central Daylight Time. 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Now for the official National Weather Service forecast for Peoria and surrounding areas of central Illinois. Rest of tonight, mostly clear. Lows in the mid-40s. Northeast winds 5 to 10 miles an hour with gusts up to 20 miles an hour. Thursday, mostly sunny. Highs around 70. East winds 10 to 15 miles an hour

Thursday night, mostly cloudy. Lows around 50. East winds 10 to 15 miles an hour with gusts up to 25 miles an hour. Friday, mostly cloudy. A chance of showers in the morning, then showers likely in the afternoon. Highs in the upper 60s. East winds 10 to 15 miles an hour with gusts up to 25 miles an hour. Chance of rain 70%. Friday night, showers likely until midnight. Lows in the mid-50s. East winds 5 to 10 miles an hour. Chance of rain 70%. Saturday, mostly cloudy in the morning, then becoming partly sunny. Highs in the upper 70s. Saturday night, mostly cloudy. A chance of showers until midnight. Lows in the mid-50s. Chance of rain 40%. Sunday, partly sunny. Highs in the upper 70s. Sunday night, partly cloudy. Lows in the mid-50s. Memorial Day and Monday night, mostly cloudy. Highs in the lower 80s. Lows in the upper 50s. Tuesday, partly sunny. A chance of showers in the afternoon. Highs in the lower 80s. Chance of rain 30%. Tuesday night, partly cloudy until midnight, then becoming mostly cloudy. A chance of showers. Lows in the lower 60s. Chance of rain 40%. Wednesday, mostly sunny with a chance of showers. A chance of thunderstorms in the afternoon. Highs in the mid-80s. Chance of rain 40%. Again, the forecast for Peoria and surrounding areas of central Illinois for the rest of tonight, mostly clear. Lows in the mid-40s. Northeast winds 5 to 10 miles an hour with gusts up to 20 miles an hour. At 7 p.m. in Peoria, skies were mostly sunny. The temperature was 67 degrees, the dew point was 46, and the relative humidity was 47%. The wind was northeast at 13 miles an hour, gusting to 22. The pressure was 30.16 inches and rising. Around central and western Illinois, it was sunny, with a temperature of 65 at Moline, 66 at Galesburg, 67 at Macomb, and 65 at Quincy. It was mostly sunny, with a temperature of 62 at Bloomington, 66 at Lakin, and 61 at Pontiac. It was partly sunny, with a temperature of 69 at Springfield, and 68 at Lincoln. And once again at 7 p.m. in Peoria, under mostly sunny skies, the temperature was 67. Looking elsewhere around the Midwest at 7 p.m., Chicago was mostly sunny, and 54. Indianapolis was cloudy, and 61. St. Louis was cloudy, and 66. Kansas City was partly sunny, and 63. Des Moines was partly sunny, and 60. Milwaukee was mostly sunny, and 47. The time is currently 7:27 p.m. Central Daylight Time. 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Now for the official National Weather Service forecast for Peoria and surrounding areas of central Illinois. Rest of tonight, mostly clear. Lows in the mid-40s. Northeast winds 5 to 10 miles an hour with gusts up to 20 miles an hour. Thursday, mostly sunny. Highs around 70. East winds 10 to 15 miles an hour. Thursday night, mostly cloudy. Lows around 50. East winds 10 to 15 miles an hour with gusts up to 25 miles an hour. Friday, mostly cloudy. A chance of showers in the morning, then showers likely in the afternoon. Highs in the upper 60s. East winds 10 to 15 miles an hour with gusts up to 25 miles an hour. Chance of rain 70%. Friday night, showers likely until midnight. Lows in the mid-50s. East winds 5 to 10 miles an hour. Chance of rain 70%. Saturday, mostly cloudy in the morning, then becoming partly sunny. Highs in the upper 70s. Saturday night, mostly cloudy. A chance of showers until midnight. Lows in the mid-50s. Chance of rain 40%. Sunday, partly sunny. Highs in the upper 70s. Sunday night, partly cloudy. Lows in the mid-50s. Memorial Day and Monday night, mostly cloudy. Highs in the lower 80s. Lows in the upper 50s. Tuesday, partly sunny.
A chance of showers in the afternoon. Highs in the lower 80s. Chance of rain 30%. Tuesday night, partly cloudy until midnight, then becoming mostly cloudy. A chance of showers. Lows in the lower 60s. Chance of rain 40%. Wednesday, mostly sunny with a chance of showers. A chance of thunderstorms in the afternoon. Highs in the mid-80s. Chance of rain 40%. Again, the forecast for Peoria and surrounding areas of central Illinois for the rest of tonight, mostly clear. Lows in the mid-40s. Northeast winds 5 to 10 miles an hour with gusts up to 20 miles an hour. At 7 p.m. in Peoria, skies were mostly sunny. The temperature was 67 degrees, the dew point was 46, and the relative humidity was 47%. The wind was northeast at 13 miles an hour, gusting to 22. The pressure was 30.16 inches and rising. Around central and western Illinois, it was sunny, with a temperature of 65 at Moline, 66 at Galesburg, 67 at Macomb, and 65 at Quincy. It was mostly sunny, with a temperature of 62 at Bloomington, 66 at Lakin, and 61 at Pontiac. It was partly sunny, with a temperature of 69 at Springfield, and 68 at Lincoln. And once again at 7 p.m. in Peoria, under mostly sunny skies, the temperature was 67. The Peoria, Illinois climate summary for this evening, as of 4 p.m., May 20, 2026. Today's high temperature was 68 degrees. The normal high is 76. The record high is 92 degrees, which was last set in 1987. Today's low temperature was 49 degrees. The normal low is 54. The record low is 35 degrees, which was set in 1954. No precipitation fell today, which leaves the monthly total at 1.14 inches. The total precipitation for the year still stands at 13.89 inches. Sunset tonight is at 8:14 p.m. Sunrise tomorrow is at 5:37 a.m. Looking elsewhere around the Midwest at 7 p.m., Chicago was mostly sunny, and 54. Indianapolis was cloudy, and 61. St. Louis was cloudy, and 66. Kansas City was partly sunny, and 63. Des Moines was partly sunny, and 60. Milwaukee was mostly sunny, and 47. The time is currently 7:31 p.m. Central Daylight Time. 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Now for the official National Weather Service forecast for Peoria and surrounding areas of central Illinois. Rest of tonight, mostly clear. Lows in the mid-40s. Northeast winds 5 to 10 miles an hour with gusts up to 20 miles an hour. Thursday, mostly sunny. Highs around 70. East winds 10 to 15 miles an hour. Thursday night, mostly cloudy. Lows around 50. East winds 10 to 15 miles an hour with gusts up to 25 miles an hour. Friday, mostly cloudy. A chance of showers in the morning, then showers likely in the afternoon. Highs in the upper 60s. East winds 10 to 15 miles an hour with gusts up to 25 miles an hour. Chance of rain 70%. Friday night, showers likely until midnight. Lows in the mid-50s. East winds 5 to 10 miles an hour. Chance of rain 70%. Saturday, mostly cloudy in the morning, then becoming partly sunny. Highs in the upper 70s. Saturday night, mostly cloudy. A chance of showers until midnight. Lows in the mid-50s. Mostly cloudy in the morning, then becoming partly sunny. Highs in the upper 70s. Saturday night, mostly cloudy. A chance of showers until midnight. Lows in the mid-50s. Chance of rain 40%. Sunday, partly sunny. Highs in the upper 70s. Sunday night, partly cloudy. Lows in the mid-50s. Memorial Day and Monday night, mostly cloudy. Highs in the lower 80s. Lows in the upper 50s. Tuesday, partly sunny. A chance of showers in the afternoon. Highs in the lower 80s. Chance of rain 30%. Tuesday night, partly cloudy until midnight, then becoming mostly cloudy. A chance of showers. Lows in the lower

60s. Chance of rain 40%. Wednesday, mostly sunny with a chance of showers. A chance of thunderstorms in the afternoon. Highs in the mid-80s. Chance of rain 40%. Again, the forecast for Peoria and surrounding areas of central Illinois for the rest of tonight, mostly clear. Lows in the mid-40s. Northeast winds 5 to 10 miles an hour with gusts up to 20 miles an hour. At 7 p.m. in Peoria, skies were mostly sunny. The temperature was 67 degrees, the dew point was 46, and the relative humidity was 47%. The wind was northeast at 13 miles an hour, gusting to 22. The pressure was 30.16 inches and rising. Around central and western Illinois, it was sunny, with a temperature of 65 at Moline, 66 at Galesburg, 67 at Macomb, and 65 at Quincy. It was mostly sunny, with a temperature of 62 at Bloomington, 66 at Lakin, and 61 at Pontiac. It was partly sunny, with a temperature of 69 at Springfield, and 68 at Lincoln. And once again at 7 p.m. in Peoria, under mostly sunny skies, the temperature was 67. Looking elsewhere around the Midwest at 7 p.m., Chicago was mostly sunny, and 54. Indianapolis was cloudy, and 61. St. Louis was cloudy, and 66. Kansas City was partly sunny, and 63. Des Moines was partly sunny, and 60. Milwaukee was mostly sunny, and 47. The time is currently 7:35 p.m. Central Daylight Time. 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Now for the official National Weather Service forecast for Peoria and surrounding areas of central Illinois. Rest of tonight, mostly clear. Lows in the mid-40s. Northeast winds 5 to 10 miles an hour with gusts up to 20 miles an hour. Thursday, mostly sunny. Highs around 70. East winds 10 to 15 miles an hour. Thursday night, mostly cloudy. Lows around 50. East winds 10 to 15 miles an hour with gusts up to 25 miles an hour. Friday, mostly cloudy. A chance of showers in the morning, then showers likely in the afternoon. Highs in the upper 60s. East winds 10 to 15 miles an hour with gusts up to 25 miles an hour. Chance of rain 70%. Friday night, showers likely until midnight. Lows in the mid-50s. East winds 5 to 10 miles an hour. Chance of rain 70%. Saturday, mostly cloudy in the morning, then becoming partly sunny. Highs in the upper 70s. Saturday night, mostly cloudy. A chance of showers until midnight. Lows in the mid-50s. Chance of rain 40%. Sunday, partly sunny. Highs in the upper 70s. Sunday night, partly cloudy. Lows in the mid-50s. Memorial Day and Monday night, mostly cloudy. Highs in the lower 80s. Lows in the upper 50s. Tuesday, partly sunny. A chance of showers in the afternoon. Highs in the lower 80s. Chance of rain 30%. Tuesday night, partly cloudy until midnight, then becoming mostly cloudy. A chance of showers. Lows in the lower 60s. Chance of rain 40%. Wednesday, mostly sunny with a chance of showers. A chance of thunderstorms in the afternoon. Highs in the mid-80s. Chance of rain 40%. Again, the forecast for Peoria and surrounding areas of central Illinois for the rest of tonight, mostly clear. Lows in the mid-40s. Northeast winds 5 to 10 miles an hour with gusts up to 20 miles an hour. At 7 p.m. in Peoria, skies were mostly sunny. The temperature was 67 degrees, the dew point was 46, and the relative humidity was 47%. The wind was northeast at 13 miles an hour, gusting to 22. The pressure was 30.16 inches and rising. Around central and western Illinois, it was sunny, with a temperature of 65 at Moline, 66 at Galesburg, 67 at Macomb, and 65 at Quincy. It was mostly sunny, with a temperature of 62 at Bloomington, 66 at Lakin, and 61 at Pontiac. It was partly sunny, with a temperature of 69 at Springfield, and 68 at Lincoln. And once again at

degrees. Northeast winds 10 to 15 miles an hour with gusts up to 25 miles an hour. Thursday, mostly sunny. Highs around 70. East winds 10 to 15 miles an hour. Thursday night, mostly cloudy. Lows around 50. East winds 10 to 15 miles an hour with gusts up to 25 miles an hour. Friday, mostly cloudy. A chance of showers in the morning, then showers likely in the afternoon. Highs in the upper 60s. East winds 10 to 15 miles an hour with gusts up to 25 miles an hour. Chance of rain 70%. Friday night, showers likely until midnight. Lows in the mid-50s. East winds 5 to 10 miles an hour. Chance of rain 70%. Saturday, mostly cloudy in the morning, then becoming partly sunny. Highs in the upper 70s. Saturday night, mostly cloudy. A chance of showers until midnight. Lows in the mid-50s. Chance of rain 40%. Sunday, partly sunny. Highs in the upper 70s. Sunday night, partly cloudy. Lows in the mid-50s. Memorial Day and Monday night, mostly cloudy. Highs in the lower 80s. Lows in the upper 50s. Tuesday, partly sunny. A chance of showers in the afternoon. Highs in the lower 80s. Chance of rain 30%. Tuesday night, partly cloudy until midnight, then becoming mostly cloudy. A chance of showers. Lows in the lower 60s. Chance of rain 40%. Wednesday, mostly sunny with a chance of showers. A chance of thunderstorms in the afternoon. Highs in the mid-80s. Chance of rain 40%. Again, the forecast for Peoria and surrounding areas of central Illinois for the rest of tonight, mostly clear until midnight, then becoming partly cloudy. Lows in the mid-40s. Northeast winds 10 to 15 miles an hour with gusts up to 25 miles an hour. At 7 p.m. in Peoria, skies were mostly sunny. The temperature was 67 degrees, the dew point was 46, and the relative humidity was 47%. The wind was northeast at 13 miles an hour, gusting to 22. The pressure was 30.16 inches and rising. Around central and western Illinois, it was sunny, with a temperature of 65 at Moline, 66 at Galesburg, 67 at Macomb, and 65 at Quincy. It was mostly sunny, with a temperature of 62 at Bloomington, 66 at Lakin, and 61 at Pontiac. It was partly sunny, with a temperature of 69 at Springfield, and 68 at Lincoln. And once again at 7 p.m. in Peoria, under mostly sunny skies, the temperature was 67. Looking elsewhere around the Midwest at 7 p.m., Chicago was mostly sunny, and 54. Indianapolis was cloudy, and 61. St. Louis was cloudy, and 66. Kansas City was partly sunny, and 63. Des Moines was partly sunny, and 60. Milwaukee was mostly sunny, and 47. The time is currently 7:43 p.m. Central Daylight Time. 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Now for the official National Weather Service forecast for Peoria and surrounding areas of central Illinois. Rest of tonight, mostly clear until midnight, then becoming partly cloudy. Lows in the mid-40s. Northeast winds 10 to 15 miles an hour with gusts up to 25 miles an hour. Thursday, mostly sunny. Highs around 70. East winds 10 to 15 miles an hour. Thursday night, mostly cloudy. Lows around 50. East winds 10 to 15 miles an hour with gusts up to 25 miles an hour. Friday, mostly cloudy. A chance of showers in the morning, then showers likely in the afternoon. Highs in the upper 60s. East winds 10 to 15 miles an hour with gusts up to 25 miles an hour. Chance of rain 70%. Friday night, showers likely until midnight. Lows in the mid-50s. East winds 5 to 10 miles an hour. Chance of rain 70%. Saturday, mostly cloudy in the morning, then becoming partly sunny. Highs in the upper 70s. Saturday night, mostly cloudy. A chance of showers until midnight. Lows in the mid-50s. Chance of rain 40%.

Sunday, partly sunny. Highs in the upper 70s. Sunday night, partly cloudy. Lows in the mid-50s. Memorial Day and Monday night, mostly cloudy. Highs in the lower 80s. Lows in the upper 50s. Tuesday, partly sunny. A chance of showers in the afternoon. Highs in the lower 80s. Chance of rain 30%. Tuesday night, partly cloudy until midnight, then becoming mostly cloudy. A chance of showers. Lows in the lower 60s. Chance of rain 40%. Wednesday, mostly sunny with a chance of showers. A chance of thunderstorms in the afternoon. Highs in the mid-80s. Chance of rain 40%. Again, the forecast for Peoria and surrounding areas of central Illinois for the rest of tonight, mostly clear until midnight, then becoming partly cloudy. Lows in the mid-40s. Northeast winds 10 to 15 miles an hour with gusts up to 25 miles an hour. The Peoria, Illinois climate summary for this evening, as of 4 p.m., May 20, 2026. Today's high temperature was 68 degrees. The normal high is 76. The record high is 92 degrees, which was last set in 1987. Today's low temperature was 49 degrees. The normal low is 54. The record low is 35 degrees, which was set in 1954. No precipitation fell today, which leaves the monthly total at 1.14 inches. The total precipitation for the year still stands at 13.89 inches. Sunset tonight is at 8:14 p.m. Sunrise tomorrow is at 5:37 a.m. At 7 p.m. in Peoria, skies were mostly sunny. The temperature was 67 degrees, the dew point was 46, and the relative humidity was 47%. The wind was northeast at 13 miles an hour, gusting to 22. The pressure was 30.16 inches and rising. Around central and western Illinois, it was sunny, with a temperature of 65 at Moline, 66 at Galesburg, 67 at Macomb, and 65 at Quincy. It was mostly sunny, with a temperature of 62 at Bloomington, 66 at Lakin, and 61 at Pontiac. It was partly sunny, with a temperature of 69 at Springfield, and 68 at Lincoln. And once again at 7 p.m. in Peoria, under mostly sunny skies, the temperature was 67. Looking elsewhere around the Midwest at 7 p.m., Chicago was mostly sunny, and 54. Indianapolis was cloudy, and 61. St. Louis was cloudy, and 66. Kansas City was partly sunny, and 63. Des Moines was partly sunny, and 60. Milwaukee was mostly sunny, and 47. The time is currently 7:47 p.m. Central Daylight Time. 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Now for the official National Weather Service forecast for Peoria and surrounding areas of central Illinois. Rest of tonight, mostly clear until midnight, then becoming partly cloudy. Lows in the mid-40s. Northeast winds 10 to 15 miles an hour with gusts up to 25 miles an hour. Thursday, mostly sunny. Highs around 70. East winds 10 to 15 miles an hour. Thursday night, mostly cloudy. Lows around 50. East winds 10 to 15 miles an hour with gusts up to 25 miles an hour. Friday, mostly cloudy. A chance of showers in the morning, then showers likely in the afternoon. Highs in the upper 60s. East winds 10 to 15 miles an hour with gusts up to 25 miles an hour. Chance of rain 70%. Friday night, showers likely until midnight. Lows in the mid-50s. East winds 5 to 10 miles an hour. Chance of rain 70%. Saturday, mostly cloudy in the morning, then becoming partly sunny. Highs in the upper 70s. Saturday night, mostly cloudy. A chance of showers until midnight. Lows in the mid-50s. Chance of rain 40%. Sunday, partly sunny. Highs in the upper 70s. Sunday night, partly cloudy. Lows in the mid-50s. Memorial Day and Monday night, mostly cloudy. Highs in the lower 80s. Lows in the upper 50s. Tuesday, partly sunny. A chance of showers in the afternoon.
Highs in the lower 80s. Chance of rain 30%. Tuesday night, partly cloudy until midnight, then becoming mostly cloudy. A chance of showers. Lows in the lower 60s. Chance of rain 40%. Wednesday, mostly sunny with a chance of showers. A chance of thunderstorms in the afternoon. Highs in the mid-80s. Chance of rain 40%. Again, the forecast for Peoria and surrounding areas of central Illinois for the rest of tonight, mostly clear until midnight, then becoming partly cloudy. Lows in the mid-40s. Northeast winds 10 to 15 miles an hour with gusts up to 25 miles an hour. At 7 p.m. in Peoria, skies were mostly sunny. The temperature was 67 degrees, the dew point was 46, and the relative humidity was 47%. The wind was northeast at 13 miles an hour, gusting to 22. The pressure was 30.16 inches and rising. Around central and western Illinois, it was sunny, with a temperature of 65 at Moline, 66 at Galesburg, 67 at Macomb, and 65 at Quincy. It was mostly sunny, with a temperature of 62 at Bloomington, 66 at Lakin, and 61 at Pontiac. It was partly sunny, with a temperature of 69 at Springfield, and 68 at Lincoln. And once again at 7 p.m. in Peoria, under mostly sunny skies, the temperature was 67. Looking elsewhere around the Midwest at 7 p.m., Chicago was mostly sunny, and 54. Indianapolis was cloudy, and 61. St. Louis was cloudy, and 66. Kansas City was partly sunny, and 63. Des Moines was partly sunny, and 60. Milwaukee was mostly sunny, and 47. The time is currently 7:51 p.m. Central Daylight Time. 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Now for the official National Weather Service forecast for Peoria and surrounding areas of central Illinois. Rest of tonight, mostly clear until midnight, then becoming partly cloudy. Lows in the mid-40s. Northeast winds 10 to 15 miles an hour with gusts up to 25 miles an hour. Thursday, mostly sunny. Highs around 70. East winds 10 to 15 miles an hour. Thursday night, mostly cloudy. Lows around 50. East winds 10 to 15 miles an hour with gusts up to 25 miles an hour. Friday, mostly cloudy. A chance of showers in the morning, then showers likely in the afternoon. Highs in the upper 60s. East winds 10 to 15 miles an hour with gusts up to 25 miles an hour. Chance of rain 70%. Friday night, showers likely until midnight. Lows in the mid-50s. East winds 5 to 10 miles an hour. Chance of rain 70%. Saturday, mostly cloudy in the morning, then becoming partly sunny. Highs in the upper 70s. Saturday night, mostly cloudy. A chance of showers until midnight. Lows in the mid-50s. Chance of rain 40%. Sunday, partly sunny. Highs in the upper 70s. Sunday night, partly cloudy. Lows in the mid-50s. Memorial Day and Monday night, mostly cloudy. Highs in the lower 80s. Lows in the upper 50s. Tuesday, partly sunny. A chance of showers in the afternoon. Highs in the lower 80s. Chance of rain 30%. Tuesday night, partly cloudy until midnight, then becoming mostly cloudy. A chance of showers. Lows in the lower 60s. Chance of rain 40%. Wednesday, mostly sunny with a chance of showers. A chance of thunderstorms in the afternoon. Highs in the mid-80s. Chance of rain 40%. Again, the forecast for Peoria and surrounding areas of central Illinois for the rest of tonight, mostly clear until midnight, then becoming partly cloudy. Lows in the mid-40s. Northeast winds 10 to 15 miles an hour with gusts up to 25 miles an hour. At 7 p.m. in Peoria, skies were mostly sunny. The temperature was 67 degrees, the dew point was 46, and the relative humidity was 47%. The wind was northeast at 13 miles an hour, gusting to 22. The pressure was 30.16 inches and rising.
Around central and western Illinois, it was sunny, with a temperature of 65 at Moline, 66.

at Galesburg, 67 at Macomb, and 65 at Quincy. It was mostly sunny, with a temperature of 62 at Bloomington, 66 at Lakin, and 61 at Pontiac. It was partly sunny, with a temperature of 69 at Springfield, and 68 at Lincoln. And once again at 7 p.m. in Peoria, under mostly sunny skies, the temperature was 67. Looking elsewhere around the Midwest at 7 p.m., Chicago was mostly sunny, and 54. Indianapolis was cloudy, and 61. St. Louis was cloudy, and 66. Kansas City was partly sunny, and 63. Des Moines was partly sunny, and 60. Milwaukee was mostly sunny, and 47. The time is currently 7:55 p.m. Central Daylight Time. 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Now for the official National Weather Service forecast for Peoria and surrounding areas of central Illinois. Rest of tonight, mostly clear until midnight, then becoming partly cloudy. Lows in the mid-40s. Northeast winds 10 to 15 miles an hour with gusts up to 25 miles an hour. Thursday, mostly sunny. Highs around 70. East winds 10 to 15 miles an hour. Thursday night, mostly cloudy. Lows around 50. East winds 10 to 15 miles an hour with gusts up to 25 miles an hour. Friday, mostly cloudy. A chance of showers in the morning, then showers likely in the afternoon. Highs in the upper 60s. East winds 10 to 15 miles an hour with gusts up to 25 miles an hour. Chance of rain 70%. Friday night, showers likely until midnight. Lows in the mid-50s. East winds 5 to 10 miles an hour. Chance of rain 70%. Saturday, mostly cloudy in the morning, then becoming partly sunny. Highs in the upper 70s. Saturday night, mostly cloudy. A chance of showers until midnight. Lows in the mid-50s. Chance of rain 40%. Sunday, partly sunny. Highs in the upper 70s. Sunday night, partly cloudy. Lows in the mid-50s. Memorial Day and Monday night, mostly cloudy. Highs in the lower 80s. Lows in the upper 50s. Tuesday, partly sunny. A chance of showers in the afternoon. Highs in the lower 80s. Chance of rain 30%. Tuesday night, partly cloudy until midnight, then becoming mostly cloudy. A chance of showers. Lows in the lower 60s. Chance of rain 40%. Wednesday, mostly sunny with a chance of showers. A chance of thunderstorms in the afternoon. Highs in the mid-80s. Chance of rain 40%. Again, the forecast for Peoria and surrounding areas of central Illinois for the rest of tonight, mostly clear until midnight, then becoming partly cloudy. Lows in the mid-40s. Northeast winds 10 to 15 miles an hour with gusts up to 25 miles an hour. At 7 p.m. in Peoria, skies were mostly sunny. The temperature was 67 degrees, the dew point was 46, and the relative humidity was 47%. The wind was northeast at 13 miles an hour, gusting to 22. The pressure was 30.16 inches and rising. Around central and western Illinois, it was sunny, with a temperature of 65 at Moline, 66 at Galesburg, 67 at Macomb, and 65 at Quincy. It was mostly sunny, with a temperature of 62 at Bloomington, 66 at Lakin, and 61 at Pontiac. It was partly sunny, with a temperature of 69 at Springfield, and 68 at Lincoln. And once again at 7 p.m. in Peoria, under mostly sunny skies, the temperature was 67. Looking elsewhere around the Midwest at 7 p.m., Chicago was mostly sunny, and 54. Indianapolis was cloudy, and 61. St. Louis was cloudy, and 66. Kansas City was partly sunny, and 63. Des Moines was partly sunny, and 60. Milwaukee was mostly sunny, and 47. The time is currently 7:59 p.m. Central Daylight Time. 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Now for the official National Weather Service forecast for Peoria and surrounding areas of central Illinois.
Rest of tonight, mostly clear until midnight, then becoming partly cloudy. Lows in the mid-40s. Northeast winds 10 to 15 miles an hour with gusts up to 25 miles an hour. Thursday, mostly sunny. Highs around 70. East winds 10 to 15 miles an hour. Thursday night, mostly cloudy. Lows around 50. East winds 10 to 15 miles an hour with gusts up to 25 miles an hour. Friday, mostly cloudy. A chance of showers in the morning, then showers likely in the afternoon. Highs in the upper 60s. East winds 10 to 15 miles an hour with gusts up to 25 miles an hour. Chance of rain 70%. Friday night, showers likely until midnight. Lows in the mid-50s. East winds 5 to 10 miles an hour. Chance of rain 70%. Saturday, mostly cloudy in the morning, then becoming partly sunny. Highs in the upper 70s. Saturday night, mostly cloudy. A chance of showers until midnight. Lows in the mid-50s. Chance of rain 40%. Sunday, partly sunny. Highs in the upper 70s. Sunday night, partly cloudy. Lows in the mid-50s. Memorial Day and Monday night, mostly cloudy. Highs in the lower 80s. Lows in the upper 50s. Tuesday, partly sunny. A chance of showers in the afternoon. Highs in the lower 80s. Chance of rain 30%. Tuesday night, partly cloudy until midnight, then becoming mostly cloudy. A chance of showers. Lows in the lower 60s. Chance of rain 40%. Wednesday, mostly sunny with a chance of showers. A chance of thunderstorms in the afternoon. Highs in the mid-80s. Chance of rain 40%. Again, the forecast for Peoria and surrounding areas of central Illinois for the rest of tonight, mostly clear until midnight, then becoming partly cloudy. Lows in the mid-40s. Northeast winds 10 to 15 miles an hour with gusts up to 25 miles an hour. The time is currently 8:02 p.m. Central Daylight Time. 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Now for the official National Weather Service forecast for Peoria and surrounding areas of central Illinois. Rest of tonight, mostly clear until midnight, then becoming partly cloudy. Lows in the mid-40s. Northeast winds 10 to 15 miles an hour with gusts up to 25 miles an hour. Thursday, mostly sunny. Highs around 70. East winds 10 to 15 miles an hour. Thursday night, mostly cloudy. Lows around 50. East winds 10 to 15 miles an hour with gusts up to 25 miles an hour. Friday, mostly cloudy. A chance of showers in the morning, then showers likely in the afternoon. Highs in the upper 60s. East winds 10 to 15 miles an hour with gusts up to 25 miles an hour. Chance of rain 70%. Friday night, showers likely until midnight. Lows in the mid-50s. East winds 5 to 10 miles an hour. Chance of rain 70%. Saturday, mostly cloudy in the morning, then becoming partly sunny. Highs in the upper 70s. Saturday night, mostly cloudy. A chance of showers until midnight. Lows in the mid-50s. Chance of rain 40%. Sunday, partly sunny. Highs in the upper 70s. Sunday night, partly cloudy. Lows in the mid-50s. Memorial Day and Monday night, mostly cloudy. Highs in the lower 80s. Lows in the upper 50s. Tuesday, partly sunny. A chance of showers in the afternoon. Highs in the lower 80s. Chance of rain 30%. Tuesday night, partly cloudy until midnight, then becoming mostly cloudy. A chance of showers. Lows in the lower 60s. Chance of rain 40%. Wednesday, mostly sunny with a chance of showers. A chance of thunderstorms in the afternoon. Highs in the mid-80s. Chance of rain 40%. Again, the forecast for Peoria and surrounding areas of central Illinois for the rest of tonight, mostly clear until midnight, then becoming partly cloudy. Lows in the mid-40s. Northeast winds 10 to 15 miles an hour with gusts up to 25 miles an hour. At 8 p.m. in Peoria,
Skies were partly

cloudy. The temperature was 64 degrees, the dew point was 44, and the relative humidity was 48%. The wind was east at 10 miles an hour. The pressure was 30.17 inches and rising. Around central and western Illinois, it was clear, with a temperature of 63 at Moline, 63 at Galesburg, 65 at Macomb, and 62 at Quincy. It was partly cloudy, with a temperature of 59 at Bloomington, 61 at Lakin, and 59 at Pontiac. It was mostly cloudy, with a temperature of 67 at Springfield, and 65 at Lincoln. And once again at 8 p.m. in Peoria, under partly cloudy skies, the temperature was 64. The time is currently 8:05 p.m. Central Daylight Time. 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Now for the official National Weather Service forecast for Peoria and surrounding areas of central Illinois. Rest of tonight, mostly clear until midnight, then becoming partly cloudy. Lows in the mid-40s. Northeast winds 10 to 15 miles an hour with gusts up to 25 miles an hour. Thursday, mostly sunny. Highs around 70. East winds 10 to 15 miles an hour. Thursday night, mostly cloudy. Lows around 50. East winds 10 to 15 miles an hour with gusts up to 25 miles an hour. Friday, mostly cloudy. A chance of showers in the morning, then showers likely in the afternoon. Highs in the upper 60s. East winds 10 to 15 miles an hour with gusts up to 25 miles an hour. Chance of rain 70%. Friday night, showers likely until midnight. Lows in the mid-50s. East winds 5 to 10 miles an hour. Chance of rain 70%. Saturday, mostly cloudy in the morning, then becoming partly sunny. Highs in the upper 70s. Saturday night, mostly cloudy. A chance of showers until midnight. Lows in the mid-50s. Chance of rain 40%. Sunday, partly sunny. Highs in the upper 70s. Sunday night, partly cloudy. Lows in the mid-50s. Memorial Day and Monday night, mostly cloudy. Highs in the lower 80s. Lows in the upper 50s. Tuesday, partly sunny. A chance of showers in the afternoon. Highs in the lower 80s. Chance of rain 30%. Tuesday night, partly cloudy until midnight, then becoming mostly cloudy. A chance of showers. Lows in the lower 60s. Chance of rain 40%. Wednesday, mostly sunny with a chance of showers. A chance of thunderstorms in the afternoon. Highs in the mid-80s. Chance of rain 40%. Again, the forecast for Peoria and surrounding areas of central Illinois for the rest of tonight, mostly clear until midnight, then becoming partly cloudy. Lows in the mid-40s. Northeast winds 10 to 15 miles an hour with gusts up to 25 miles an hour. At 8 p.m. in Peoria, skies were partly cloudy. The temperature was 64 degrees, the dew point was 44, and the relative humidity was 48%. The wind was east at 10 miles an hour. The pressure was 30.17 inches and rising. Around central and western Illinois, it was clear, with a temperature of 63 at Moline, 63 at Galesburg, 65 at Macomb, and 62 at Quincy. It was partly cloudy, with a temperature of 59 at Bloomington, 61 at Lakin, and 59 at Pontiac. It was mostly cloudy, with a temperature of 67 at Springfield, and 65 at Lincoln. And once again at 8 p.m. in Peoria, under partly cloudy skies, the temperature was 64. Looking elsewhere around the Midwest at 8 p.m., Chicago was partly cloudy, and 52. Indianapolis was cloudy, and 61. St. Louis was cloudy, and 66. Kansas City was mostly cloudy, and 62. Des Moines was mostly cloudy, and 59. Milwaukee was partly cloudy, and 45. The time is currently 8:09 p.m. Central Daylight Time. 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Now for the official National Weather Service forecast for Peoria and surrounding areas of central Illinois. Rest of tonight, mostly clear until midnight, then becoming partly cloudy. Lows in the mid-40s.

northeast winds 10 to 15 miles an hour with gusts up to 25 miles an hour. Thursday, mostly sunny. Highs around 70. East winds 10 to 15 miles an hour. Thursday night, mostly cloudy. Lows around 50. East winds 10 to 15 miles an hour with gusts up to 25 miles an hour. Friday, mostly cloudy. A chance of showers in the morning, then showers likely in the afternoon. Highs in the upper 60s. East winds 10 to 15 miles an hour with gusts up to 25 miles an hour. Chance of rain 70%. Friday night, showers likely until midnight. Lows in the mid-50s. East winds 5 to 10 miles an hour. Chance of rain 70%. Saturday, mostly cloudy in the morning, then becoming partly sunny. Highs in the upper 70s. Saturday night, mostly cloudy. A chance of showers until midnight. Lows in the mid-50s. Chance of rain 40%. Sunday, partly sunny. Highs in the upper 70s. Sunday night, partly cloudy. Lows in the mid-50s. Memorial Day and Monday night, mostly cloudy. Highs in the lower 80s. Lows in the upper 50s. Tuesday, partly sunny. A chance of showers in the afternoon. Highs in the lower 80s. Chance of rain 30%. Tuesday night, partly cloudy until midnight, then becoming mostly cloudy. A chance of showers. Lows in the lower 60s. Chance of rain 40%. Wednesday, mostly sunny with a chance of showers. A chance of thunderstorms in the afternoon. Highs in the mid-80s. Chance of rain 40%. Again, the forecast for Peoria and surrounding areas of central Illinois for the rest of tonight, mostly clear until midnight, then becoming partly cloudy. Lows in the mid-40s. Northeast winds 10 to 15 miles an hour with gusts up to 25 miles an hour. At 8 p.m. in Peoria, skies were partly cloudy. The temperature was 64 degrees, the dew point was 44, and the relative humidity was 48%. The wind was east at 10 miles an hour. The pressure was 30.17 inches and rising. Around central and western Illinois, it was clear, with a temperature of 63 at Moline, 63 at Galesburg, 65 at Macomb, and 62 at Quincy. It was partly cloudy, with a temperature of 61 at Lakin, 67 at Springfield, and 59 at Pontiac. It was mostly cloudy, with a temperature of 59 at Bloomington, and 65 at Lincoln. And once again at 8 p.m. in Peoria, under partly cloudy skies, the temperature was 64. Looking elsewhere around the Midwest at 8 p.m., Chicago was partly cloudy, and 52. Indianapolis was cloudy, and 61. St. Louis was cloudy, and 66. Kansas City was mostly cloudy, and 62. Des Moines was mostly cloudy, and 59. Milwaukee was partly cloudy, and 45. 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Now for the official National Weather Service forecast for Peoria and surrounding areas of central Illinois. Rest of tonight, mostly clear until midnight, then becoming partly cloudy. Lows in the mid-40s. Northeast winds 10 to 15 miles an hour with gusts up to 25 miles an hour. Thursday, mostly sunny. Highs around 70. East winds 10 to 15 miles an hour. Thursday night, mostly cloudy. Lows around 50. East winds 10 to 15 miles an hour with gusts up to 25 miles an hour. Friday, mostly cloudy. A chance of showers in the morning, then showers likely in the afternoon. Highs in the upper 60s.

east winds 10 to 15 miles an hour with gusts up to 25 miles an hour. Chance of rain 70%. Friday night, showers likely until midnight. Lows in the mid-50s. East winds 5 to 10 miles an hour. Chance of rain 70%. Saturday, mostly cloudy in the morning, then becoming partly sunny. Highs in the upper 70s. Saturday night, mostly cloudy. A chance of showers until midnight. Lows in the mid-50s. Chance of rain 40%. Sunday, partly sunny. Highs in the upper 70s. Sunday night, partly cloudy. Lows in the mid-50s. Memorial Day and Monday night, mostly cloudy. Highs in the lower 80s. Lows in the upper 50s. Tuesday, partly sunny. A chance of showers in the afternoon. Highs in the lower 80s. Chance of rain 30%. Tuesday night, partly cloudy until midnight, then becoming mostly cloudy. A chance of showers. Lows in the lower 60s. Chance of rain 40%. Wednesday, mostly sunny with a chance of showers. A chance of thunderstorms in the afternoon. Highs in the mid-80s. Chance of rain 40%. Again, the forecast for Peoria and surrounding areas of central Illinois for the rest of tonight, mostly clear until midnight, then becoming partly cloudy. Lows in the mid-40s. Northeast winds 10 to 15 miles an hour with gusts up to 25 miles an hour. At 8 p.m. in Peoria, skies were partly cloudy. The temperature was 64 degrees, the dew point was 44, and the relative humidity was 48%. The wind was east at 10 miles an hour. The pressure was 30.17 inches and rising. Around central and western Illinois, it was clear, with a temperature of 63 at Moline, 63 at Galesburg, 65 at Macomb, and 62 at Quincy. It was partly cloudy, with a temperature of 61 at Lakin, 67 at Springfield, and 59 at Pontiac. It was mostly cloudy, with a temperature of 59 at Bloomington, and 65 at Lincoln. And once again at 8 p.m. in Peoria. Under partly cloudy skies, the temperature was 64. Looking elsewhere around the Midwest at 8 p.m., Chicago was partly cloudy, and 52. Indianapolis was cloudy, and 61. St. Louis was cloudy, and 66. Kansas City was mostly cloudy, and 62. Des Moines was mostly cloudy, and 59. Milwaukee was partly cloudy, and 45. The time is currently 8:17 p.m. Central Daylight Time. 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Now for the official National Weather Service forecast for Peoria and surrounding areas of central Illinois. Rest of tonight, mostly clear until midnight, then becoming partly cloudy. Lows in the mid-40s. Northeast winds 10 to 15 miles an hour with gusts up to 25 miles an hour. Thursday, mostly sunny. Highs around 70. East winds 10 to 15 miles an hour. Thursday night, mostly cloudy. Lows around 50. East winds 10 to 15 miles an hour with gusts up to 25 miles an hour. Friday, mostly cloudy. A chance of showers in the morning, then showers likely in the afternoon. Highs in the upper 60s. East winds 10 to 15 miles an hour with gusts up to 25 miles an hour. Chance of rain 70%. Friday night, showers likely until midnight. Lows in the mid-50s. East winds 5 to 10 miles an hour. Chance of rain 70%. Saturday, mostly cloudy in the morning, then becoming partly sunny. Highs in the upper 70s. Saturday night, mostly cloudy. A chance of showers until midnight. Lows in the mid-50s. Chance of rain 40%. Sunday, partly sunny. Highs in the upper 70s. Sunday night, partly cloudy. Lows in the mid-50s. Memorial Day and Monday night, mostly cloudy. Highs in the lower 80s. Lows in the upper 50s. Tuesday, partly sunny. A chance of showers in the afternoon. Highs in the lower 80s. Chance of rain 30%. Tuesday night, partly cloudy until midnight, then becoming mostly cloudy. A chance of showers.

lows in the mid-50s. Chance of rain 40%. Sunday, partly sunny. Highs in the upper 70s. Sunday night, partly cloudy. Lows in the mid-50s. Memorial Day and Monday night, mostly cloudy. Highs in the lower 80s. Lows in the upper 50s. Tuesday, partly sunny. A chance of showers in the afternoon. Highs in the lower 80s. Chance of rain 30%. Tuesday night, partly cloudy until midnight, then becoming mostly cloudy. A chance of showers. Lows in the lower 60s. Chance of rain 40%. Wednesday, mostly sunny with a chance of showers. A chance of thunderstorms in the afternoon. Highs in the mid-80s. Chance of rain 40%. Again, the forecast for Peoria and surrounding areas of central Illinois for the rest of tonight, mostly clear until midnight, then becoming partly cloudy. Lows in the mid-40s. Northeast winds 10 to 15 miles an hour with gusts up to 25 miles an hour. At 8 p.m. in Peoria, skies were partly cloudy. The temperature was 64 degrees, the dew point was 44, and the relative humidity was 48%. The wind was east at 10 miles an hour. The pressure was 30.17 inches and rising. Around central and western Illinois, it was clear, with a temperature of 63 at Moline, 62 at Galesburg, 62 at Macomb, and 62 at Quincy. It was partly cloudy, with a temperature of 61 at Lakin, 67 at Springfield, and 58 at Pontiac. It was mostly cloudy, with a temperature of 59 at Bloomington, and 64 at Lincoln. And once again at 8 p.m. in Peoria, under partly cloudy skies, the temperature was 64. Looking elsewhere around the Midwest at 8 p.m., Chicago was partly cloudy, and 52. Indianapolis was cloudy, and 61. St. Louis was cloudy, and 66. Kansas City was mostly cloudy, and 62. Des Moines was mostly cloudy, and 59. Milwaukee was partly cloudy, and 45. The time is currently 8:44 p.m. Central Daylight Time. 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Now for the official National Weather Service forecast for Peoria and surrounding areas of central Illinois. Rest of tonight, mostly clear until midnight, then becoming partly cloudy. Lows in the mid-40s. Northeast winds 10 to 15 miles an hour with gusts up to 25 miles an hour. Thursday, mostly sunny. Highs around 70. East winds 10 to 15 miles an hour. Thursday night, mostly cloudy. Lows around 50. East winds 10 to 15 miles an hour with gusts up to 25 miles an hour. Friday, mostly cloudy. A chance of showers in the morning, then showers likely in the afternoon. Highs in the upper 60s. East winds 10 to 15 miles an hour with gusts up to 25 miles an hour. Chance of rain 70%. Friday night, showers likely until midnight. Lows in the mid-50s. East winds 5 to 10 miles an hour. Chance of rain 70%. Saturday, mostly cloudy in the morning, then becoming partly sunny. Highs in the upper 70s. Saturday night, mostly cloudy. A chance of showers until midnight. Lows in the mid-50s. Chance of rain 40%. Sunday, partly sunny. Highs in the upper 70s. Sunday night, partly cloudy. Lows in the mid-50s. Memorial Day and Monday night, mostly cloudy. Highs in the lower 80s. Lows in the upper 50s. Tuesday, partly sunny. A chance of showers in the afternoon. Highs in the lower 80s. Chance of rain 30%. Tuesday night, partly cloudy until midnight, then becoming mostly cloudy. A chance of showers. Lows in the lower 60s. Chance of rain 40%. Wednesday, mostly sunny with a chance of showers. A chance of thunderstorms in the afternoon. Highs in the mid-80s. Chance of rain 40%. Again, the forecast for Peoria and surrounding areas of central Illinois for the rest of tonight, mostly clear until midnight, then becoming partly cloudy. Lows in the mid-40s. Northeast winds 10 to 15 miles an hour with gusts up to 25 miles an hour.

At 8 p.m. in Peoria, skies were partly cloudy. The temperature was 64 degrees, the dew point was 44, and the relative humidity was 48%. The wind was east at 10 miles an hour. The pressure was 30.17 inches and rising. Around central and western Illinois, it was clear, with a temperature of 63 at Moline, 62 at Galesburg, 62 at Macomb, and 62 at Quincy. It was partly cloudy, with a temperature of 61 at Lakin, 67 at Springfield, and 58 at Pontiac. It was mostly cloudy, with a temperature of 59 at Bloomington, and 64 at Lincoln. And once again at 8 p.m. in Peoria, under partly cloudy skies, the temperature was 64. Looking elsewhere around the Midwest at 8 p.m., Chicago was partly cloudy, and 52. Indianapolis was cloudy, and 61. St. Louis was cloudy, and 66. Kansas City was mostly cloudy, and 62. Des Moines was mostly cloudy, and 59. Milwaukee was partly cloudy, and 45. The time is currently 8:48 p.m. Central Daylight Time. 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Now for the official National Weather Service forecast for Peoria and surrounding areas of central Illinois. Rest of tonight, mostly clear until midnight, then becoming partly cloudy. Lows in the mid-40s. Northeast winds 10 to 15 miles an hour with gusts up to 25 miles an hour. Thursday, mostly sunny. Highs around 70. East winds 10 to 15 miles an hour. Thursday night, mostly cloudy. Lows around 50. East winds 10 to 15 miles an hour with gusts up to 25 miles an hour. Friday, mostly cloudy. A chance of showers in the morning, then showers likely in the afternoon. Highs in the upper 60s. East winds 10 to 15 miles an hour with gusts up to 25 miles an hour. Chance of rain 70%. Friday night, showers likely until midnight. Lows in the mid-50s. East winds 5 to 10 miles an hour. Chance of rain 70%. Saturday, mostly cloudy in the morning, then becoming partly sunny. Highs in the upper 70s. Saturday night, mostly cloudy. A chance of showers until midnight. Lows in the mid-50s. Chance of rain 40%. Sunday, partly sunny. Highs in the upper 70s. Sunday night, partly cloudy. Lows in the mid-50s. Memorial Day and Monday night, mostly cloudy. Highs in the lower 80s. Lows in the upper 50s. Tuesday, partly sunny. A chance of showers in the afternoon. Highs in the lower 80s. Chance of rain 30%. Tuesday night, partly cloudy until midnight, then becoming mostly cloudy. A chance of showers. Lows in the lower 60s. Chance of rain 40%. Wednesday, mostly sunny with a chance of showers. A chance of thunderstorms in the afternoon. Highs in the mid-80s. Chance of rain 40%. Again, the forecast for Peoria and surrounding areas of central Illinois for the rest of tonight, mostly clear until midnight, then becoming partly cloudy. Lows in the mid-40s. Northeast winds 10 to 15 miles an hour with gusts up to 25 miles an hour. At 8 p.m. in Peoria, skies were partly cloudy. The temperature was 64 degrees, the dew point was 44, and the relative humidity was 48%. The wind was east at 10 miles an hour. The pressure was 30.17 inches and rising. Around central and western Illinois, it was clear, with a temperature of 63 at Moline, 62 at Galesburg, 62 at Macomb, and 62 at Quincy. It was partly cloudy, with a temperature of 61 at Lakin, 67 at Springfield, and 58 at Pontiac. It was mostly cloudy, with a temperature of 59 at Bloomington, and 64 at Lincoln. And once again at 8 p.m. in Peoria, under partly cloudy skies, the temperature was 64. Looking elsewhere around the Midwest at 8 p.m., Chicago was partly cloudy, and 52. Indianapolis was cloudy, and 61. St. Louis was cloudy, and 66. Kansas City was mostly cloudy, and 62. Des Moines was mostly cloudy, and 59. Milwaukee was partly

partly cloudy, and 45. The time is currently 8:52 p.m. Central Daylight Time. 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Now for the official National Weather Service forecast for Peoria and surrounding areas of central Illinois. Rest of tonight, mostly clear until midnight, then becoming partly cloudy. Lows in the mid-40s. Northeast winds 10 to 15 miles an hour with gusts up to 25 miles an hour. Thursday, mostly sunny. Highs around 70. East winds 10 to 15 miles an hour. Thursday night, mostly cloudy. Lows around 50. East winds 10 to 15 miles an hour with gusts up to 25 miles an hour. Friday, mostly cloudy. A chance of showers in the morning, then showers likely in the afternoon. Highs in the upper 60s. East winds 10 to 15 miles an hour with gusts up to 25 miles an hour. Chance of rain 70%. Friday night, showers likely until midnight. Lows in the mid-50s. East winds 5 to 10 miles an hour. Chance of rain 70%. Saturday, mostly cloudy in the morning, then becoming partly sunny. Highs in the upper 70s. Saturday night, mostly cloudy. A chance of showers until midnight. Lows in the mid-50s. Chance of rain 40%. Sunday, partly sunny. Highs in the upper 70s. Sunday night, partly cloudy. Lows in the mid-50s. Memorial Day and Monday night, mostly cloudy. Highs in the lower 80s. Lows in the upper 50s. Tuesday, partly sunny. A chance of showers in the afternoon. Highs in the lower 80s. Chance of rain 30%. Tuesday night, partly cloudy until midnight, then becoming mostly cloudy. A chance of showers. Lows in the lower 60s. Chance of rain 40%. Wednesday, mostly sunny with a chance of showers. A chance of thunderstorms in the afternoon. Highs in the mid-80s. Chance of rain 40%. Again, the forecast for Peoria and surrounding areas of central Illinois for the rest of tonight, mostly clear until midnight, then becoming partly cloudy. Lows in the mid-40s. Northeast winds 10 to 15 miles an hour with gusts up to 25 miles an hour. At 8 p.m. in Peoria, skies were partly cloudy. The temperature was 64 degrees, the dew point was 44, and the relative humidity was 48%. The wind was east at 10 miles an hour. The pressure was 30.17 inches and rising. Around central and western Illinois, it was clear, with a temperature of 63 at Moline, 62 at Galesburg, 62 at Macomb, and 62 at Quincy. It was partly cloudy, with a temperature of 61 at Lakin, 67 at Springfield, and 58 at Pontiac. It was mostly cloudy, with a temperature of 59 at Bloomington, and 64 at Lincoln. And once again at 8 p.m. in Peoria, under partly cloudy skies, the temperature was 64. Looking elsewhere around the Midwest at 8 p.m., Chicago was partly cloudy, and 52. Indianapolis was cloudy, and 61. St. Louis was cloudy, and 66. Kansas City was mostly cloudy, and 62. Des Moines was mostly cloudy, and 59. Milwaukee was partly cloudy, and 45. The time is currently 8:55 p.m. Central Daylight Time. 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Now for the official National Weather Service forecast for Peoria and surrounding areas of central Illinois. Rest of tonight, mostly clear until midnight, then becoming partly cloudy. Lows in the mid-40s. Northeast winds 10 to 15 miles an hour with gusts up to 25 miles an hour. Thursday, mostly sunny. Highs around 70. East winds 10 to 15 miles an hour. Thursday night, mostly cloudy. Lows around 50. East winds 10 to 15 miles an hour with gusts up to 25 miles an hour. Friday, mostly cloudy. A chance of showers in the morning, then showers likely in the afternoon. Highs in the upper 60s. East winds 10 to 15 miles an hour with gusts up to 25 miles an hour. Chance of rain 70%. Friday night, showers likely.

until midnight. Lows in the mid-50s. East winds 5 to 10 miles an hour. Chance of rain 70%. Saturday, mostly cloudy in the morning, then becoming partly sunny. Highs in the upper 70s. Saturday night, mostly cloudy. A chance of showers until midnight. Lows in the mid-50s. Chance of rain 40%. Sunday, partly sunny. Highs in the upper 70s. Sunday night, partly cloudy. Lows in the mid-50s. Memorial Day and Monday night, mostly cloudy. Highs in the lower 80s. Lows in the upper 50s. Tuesday, partly sunny. A chance of showers in the afternoon. Highs in the lower 80s. Chance of rain 30%. Tuesday night, partly cloudy until midnight, then becoming mostly cloudy. A chance of showers. Lows in the lower 60s. Chance of rain 40%. Wednesday, mostly sunny with a chance of showers. A chance of thunderstorms in the afternoon. Highs in the mid-80s. Chance of rain 40%. Again, the forecast for Peoria and surrounding areas of central Illinois for the rest of tonight, mostly clear until midnight, then becoming partly cloudy. Lows in the mid-40s. Northeast winds 10 to 15 miles an hour with gusts up to 25 miles an hour. At 8 p.m. in Peoria, skies were partly cloudy. The temperature was 64 degrees, the dew point was 44, and the relative humidity was 48%. The wind was east at 10 miles an hour. The pressure was 30.17 inches and rising. Around central and western Illinois, it was clear, with a temperature of 63 at Moline, 62 at Galesburg, 62 at Macomb, and 62 at Quincy. It was partly cloudy, with a temperature of 61 at Lakin, 67 at Springfield, and 58 at Pontiac. It was mostly cloudy, with a temperature of 59 at Bloomington, and 64 at Lincoln. And once again at 8 p.m. in Peoria, under partly cloudy skies, the temperature was 64. Looking elsewhere around the Midwest at 8 p.m., Chicago was partly cloudy, and 52. Indianapolis was cloudy, and 61. St. Louis was cloudy, and 66. Kansas City was mostly cloudy, and 62. Des Moines was mostly cloudy, and 59. Milwaukee was partly cloudy, and 45. The time is currently 8:59 p.m. Central Daylight Time. 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Now for the official National Weather Service forecast for Peoria and surrounding areas of central Illinois. Rest of tonight, mostly clear until midnight, then becoming partly cloudy. Lows in the mid-40s. Northeast winds 10 to 15 miles an hour with gusts up to 25 miles an hour. Thursday, mostly sunny. Highs around 70. East winds 10 to 15 miles an hour. Thursday night, mostly cloudy. Lows around 50. East winds 10 to 15 miles an hour with gusts up to 25 miles an hour. Friday, mostly cloudy. A chance of showers in the morning, then showers likely in the afternoon. Highs in the upper 60s. East winds 10 to 15 miles an hour with gusts up to 25 miles an hour. Chance of rain 70%. Friday night, showers likely until midnight. Lows in the mid-50s. East winds 5 to 10 miles an hour. Chance of rain 70%. Saturday, mostly cloudy in the morning, then becoming partly sunny. Highs in the upper 70s. Saturday night, mostly cloudy. A chance of showers until midnight. Lows in the mid-50s. Chance of rain 40%. Sunday, partly sunny. Highs in the upper 70s. Sunday night, partly cloudy. Lows in the mid-50s. Memorial Day and Monday night, mostly cloudy. Highs in the lower 80s. Lows in the upper 50s. Tuesday, partly sunny. A chance of showers in the afternoon. Highs in the lower 80s. Chance of rain 30%. Tuesday night, partly cloudy until midnight, then becoming mostly cloudy. A chance of showers. Lows in the lower 60s. Chance of rain 40%. Wednesday, mostly sunny with a chance of showers. A chance of thunderstorms in the afternoon.

Highs in the mid-80s. Chance of rain 40%. Again, the forecast for Peoria and surrounding areas of central Illinois for the rest of tonight, mostly clear until midnight, then becoming partly cloudy. Lows in the mid-40s. Northeast winds 10 to 15 miles an hour with gusts up to 25 miles an hour. The time is currently 9:02 p.m. Central Daylight Time. 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Now for the official National Weather Service forecast for Peoria and surrounding areas of central Illinois. Rest of tonight, mostly clear until midnight, then becoming partly cloudy. Lows in the mid-40s. Northeast winds 10 to 15 miles an hour with gusts up to 25 miles an hour. Thursday, mostly sunny. Highs around 70. East winds 10 to 15 miles an hour. Thursday night, mostly cloudy. Lows around 50. East winds 10 to 15 miles an hour with gusts up to 25 miles an hour. Friday, mostly cloudy. A chance of showers in the morning, then showers likely in the afternoon. Highs in the upper 60s. East winds 10 to 15 miles an hour with gusts up to 25 miles an hour. Chance of rain 70%. Friday night, showers likely until midnight. Lows in the mid-50s. East winds 5 to 10 miles an hour. Chance of rain 70%. Saturday, mostly cloudy in the morning, then becoming partly sunny. Highs in the upper 70s. Saturday night, mostly cloudy. A chance of showers until midnight. Lows in the mid-50s. Chance of rain 40%. Sunday, partly sunny. Highs in the upper 70s. Sunday night, partly cloudy. Lows in the mid-50s. Memorial Day and Monday night, mostly cloudy. Highs in the lower 80s. Lows in the upper 50s. Tuesday, partly sunny. A chance of showers in the afternoon. Highs in the lower 80s. Chance of rain 30%. Tuesday night, partly cloudy until midnight, then becoming mostly cloudy. A chance of showers. Lows in the lower 60s. Chance of rain 40%. Wednesday, mostly sunny with a chance of showers. A chance of thunderstorms in the afternoon. Highs in the mid-80s. Chance of rain 40%. Again, the forecast for Peoria and surrounding areas of central Illinois for the rest of tonight, mostly clear until midnight, then becoming partly cloudy. Lows in the mid-40s. Northeast winds 10 to 15 miles an hour with gusts up to 25 miles an hour. At 9 p.m. in Peoria, skies were partly cloudy. The temperature was 61 degrees, the dew point was 43, and the relative humidity was 51%. The wind was east at 15 miles an hour, gusting to 24. The pressure was 30.19 inches and rising. Around central and western Illinois, at Springfield, rain was falling, with a temperature of 62. It was clear, with a temperature of 61 at Moline, 56 at Galesburg, 59 at Macomb, and 62 at Quincy. It was partly cloudy, with a temperature of 56 at Lakin, and 55 at Pontiac. It was mostly cloudy, with a temperature of 56 at Bloomington, and 61 at Lincoln. And once again at 9 p.m. in Peoria, under partly cloudy skies, the temperature was 61. The time is currently 9:05 p.m. Central Daylight Time. 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Now for the official National Weather Service forecast for Peoria and surrounding areas of central Illinois. Rest of tonight, mostly clear until midnight, then becoming partly cloudy. Lows in the mid-40s. Northeast winds 10 to 15 miles an hour with gusts up to 25 miles an hour. Thursday, mostly sunny. Highs around 70. East winds 10 to 15 miles an hour. Thursday night, mostly cloudy. Lows around 50. East winds 10 to 15 miles an hour with gusts up to 25 miles an hour. Friday, mostly cloudy. A chance of showers in the morning, then showers likely in the afternoon. Highs in the upper 60s. East winds 10 to 15 miles an hour with gusts up to 25 miles an hour. Chance of rain 70%. Friday night, showers likely until midnight.

lows in the mid-50s. East winds 5 to 10 miles an hour. Chance of rain 70%. Saturday, mostly cloudy in the morning, then becoming partly sunny. Highs in the upper 70s. Saturday night, mostly cloudy. A chance of showers until midnight. Lows in the mid-50s. Chance of rain 40%. Sunday, partly sunny. Highs in the upper 70s. Sunday night, partly cloudy. Lows in the mid-50s. Memorial Day and Monday night, mostly cloudy. Highs in the lower 80s. Lows in the upper 50s. Tuesday, partly sunny. A chance of showers in the afternoon. Highs in the lower 80s. Chance of rain 30%. Tuesday night, partly cloudy until midnight, then becoming mostly cloudy. A chance of showers. Lows in the lower 60s. Chance of rain 40%. Wednesday, mostly sunny with a chance of showers. A chance of thunderstorms in the afternoon. Highs in the mid-80s. Chance of rain 40%. Again, the forecast for Peoria and surrounding areas of central Illinois for the rest of tonight, mostly clear until midnight, then becoming partly cloudy. Lows in the mid-40s. Northeast winds 10 to 15 miles an hour with gusts up to 25 miles an hour. At 9 p.m. in Peoria, skies were partly cloudy. The temperature was 61 degrees, the dew point was 43, and the relative humidity was 51%. The wind was east at 15 miles an hour, gusting to 24. The pressure was 30.19 inches and rising. Around central and western Illinois, at Springfield, rain was falling, with a temperature of 62. It was clear, with a temperature of 61 at Moline, 56 at Galesburg, 59 at Macomb, and 62 at Quincy. It was partly cloudy, with a temperature of 56 at Lakin, and 55 at Pontiac. It was mostly cloudy, with a temperature of 56 at Bloomington, and 61 at Lincoln. And once again at 9 p.m. in Peoria, under partly cloudy skies, the temperature was 61. Looking elsewhere around the Midwest at 9 p.m., Chicago was partly cloudy, and 50. Indianapolis was cloudy, and 60. St. Louis was cloudy, and 65. Kansas City was mostly cloudy, and 61. Des Moines was partly cloudy, and 58. Milwaukee was mostly cloudy, and 45. The time is currently 9:09 p.m. Central Daylight Time. 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Now for the official National Weather Service forecast for Peoria and surrounding areas of central Illinois. Rest of tonight, mostly clear until midnight, then becoming partly cloudy. Lows in the mid-40s. Northeast winds 10 to 15 miles an hour with gusts up to 25 miles an hour. Thursday, mostly sunny. Highs around 70. East winds 10 to 15 miles an hour. Thursday night, mostly cloudy. Lows around 50. East winds 10 to 15 miles an hour with gusts up to 25 miles an hour. Friday, mostly cloudy. A chance of showers in the morning, then showers likely in the afternoon. Highs in the upper 60s. East winds 10 to 15 miles an hour with gusts up to 25 miles an hour. Chance of rain 70%. Friday night, showers likely until midnight. Lows in the mid-50s. East winds 5 to 10 miles an hour. Chance of rain 70%. Saturday, mostly cloudy in the morning, then becoming partly sunny. Highs in the upper 70s. Saturday night, mostly cloudy. A chance of showers until midnight. Lows in the mid-50s. Chance of rain 40%. Sunday, partly sunny. Highs in the upper 70s. Sunday night, partly cloudy. Lows in the mid-50s. Memorial Day and Monday night, mostly cloudy. Highs in the lower 80s. Lows in the upper 50s. Tuesday, partly sunny. A chance of showers in the afternoon. Highs in the lower 80s. Chance of rain 30%. Tuesday night, partly cloudy until midnight, then becoming mostly cloudy. A chance of showers. Lows in the lower 60s. Chance of rain 40%. Wednesday, mostly sunny with a chance of showers.

Chance of thunderstorms in the afternoon. Highs in the mid-80s. Chance of rain 40%. Again, the forecast for Peoria and surrounding areas of central Illinois for the rest of tonight, mostly clear until midnight, then becoming partly cloudy. Lows in the mid-40s. Northeast winds 10 to 15 miles an hour with gusts up to 25 miles an hour. At 9 p.m. in Peoria, skies were clear. The temperature was 61 degrees, the dew point was 43, and the relative humidity was 51%. The wind was east at 15 miles an hour, gusting to 24. The pressure was 30.19 inches and rising. Around central and western Illinois, at Springfield, rain was falling, with a temperature of 62. It was clear, with a temperature of 61 at Moline, 56 at Galesburg, 56 at Lakin, 59 at Macomb, and 62 at Quincy. It was partly cloudy, with a temperature of 56 at Bloomington, 61 at Lincoln, and 55 at Pontiac. And once again at 9 p.m. in Peoria, under clear skies, the temperature was 61. 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WXJ71 is part of the All Hazards Network of NOAA Weather Radio. Looking elsewhere around the Midwest at 9 p.m., Chicago was partly cloudy and 50. Indianapolis was cloudy and 60. St. Louis was cloudy and 65. Kansas City was mostly cloudy and 61. Des Moines was partly cloudy and 58. Milwaukee was mostly cloudy and 45. The time is currently 9:14 p.m. Central Daylight Time. 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Now for the official National Weather Service forecast for Peoria and surrounding areas of central Illinois. Rest of tonight, mostly clear until midnight, then becoming partly cloudy. Lows in the mid-40s. Northeast winds 10 to 15 miles an hour with gusts up to 25 miles an hour. Thursday, mostly sunny. Highs around 70. East winds 10 to 15 miles an hour. Thursday night, mostly cloudy. Lows around 50. East winds 10 to 15 miles an hour with gusts up to 25 miles an hour. Friday, mostly cloudy. A chance of showers in the morning, then showers likely in the afternoon. Highs in the upper 60s. East winds 10 to 15 miles an hour with gusts up to 25 miles an hour. Chance of rain 70%. Friday night, showers likely until midnight. Lows in the mid-50s. East winds 5 to 10 miles an hour. Chance of rain 70%. Saturday, mostly cloudy in the morning, then becoming partly sunny. Highs in the upper 70s. Saturday night, mostly cloudy. A chance of showers until midnight. Lows in the mid-50s. Chance of rain 40%. Sunday, partly sunny. Highs in the upper 70s. Sunday night, partly cloudy. Lows in the mid-50s. Memorial Day and Monday night, mostly cloudy. Highs in the lower 80s. Lows in the upper 50s. Tuesday, partly sunny. A chance of showers in the afternoon. Highs in the lower 80s. Chance of rain 30%. Tuesday night, partly cloudy until midnight, then becoming mostly cloudy. A chance of showers. Lows in the lower 60s. Chance of rain 40%. Wednesday, mostly sunny with a chance of showers. A chance of thunderstorms in the afternoon. Highs in the mid-80s. Chance of rain 40%. Again, the forecast for Peoria and surrounding areas of central Illinois for the rest of tonight, mostly clear until midnight, then becoming partly cloudy. Lows in the mid-40s. Northeast winds 10 to 15 miles an hour with gusts up to 25 miles an hour. At 9 p.m. in Peoria, skies were clear. The temperature was 61 degrees, the dew point was 43, and the relative humidity

was 51%. The wind was east at 15 miles an hour, gusting to 24. The pressure was 30.19 inches and rising. Around central and western Illinois, at Springfield, rain was falling, with a temperature of 62. It was clear, with a temperature of 61 at Moline, 56 at Galesburg, 56 at Lakin, 59 at Macomb, and 62 at Quincy. It was partly cloudy, with a temperature of 56 at Bloomington, 61 at Lincoln, and 55 at Pontiac. And once again at 9 p.m. in Peoria, under clear skies, the temperature was 61. Looking elsewhere around the Midwest at 9 p.m., Chicago was partly cloudy, and 50. Indianapolis was mostly cloudy, and 60. St. Louis was cloudy, and 65. Kansas City was mostly cloudy, and 61. Des Moines was partly cloudy, and 58. Milwaukee was mostly cloudy, and 45. The time is currently 9:18 p.m. Central Daylight Time. 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Now for the official National Weather Service forecast for Peoria and surrounding areas of central Illinois. Rest of tonight, mostly clear until midnight, then becoming partly cloudy. Lows in the mid-40s. Northeast winds 10 to 15 miles an hour with gusts up to 25 miles an hour. Thursday, mostly sunny. Highs around 70. East winds 10 to 15 miles an hour. Thursday night, mostly cloudy. Lows around 50. East winds 10 to 15 miles an hour with gusts up to 25 miles an hour. Friday, mostly cloudy. A chance of showers in the morning, then showers likely in the afternoon. Highs in the upper 60s. East winds 10 to 15 miles an hour with gusts up to 25 miles an hour. Chance of rain 70%. Friday night, showers likely until midnight. Lows in the mid-50s. East winds 5 to 10 miles an hour. Chance of rain 70%. Saturday, mostly cloudy in the morning, then becoming partly sunny. Highs in the upper 70s. Saturday night, mostly cloudy. A chance of showers until midnight. Lows in the mid-50s. Chance of rain 40%. Sunday, partly sunny. Highs in the upper 70s. Sunday night, partly cloudy. Lows in the mid-50s. Memorial Day and Monday night, mostly cloudy. Highs in the lower 80s. Lows in the upper 50s. Tuesday, partly sunny. A chance of showers in the afternoon. Highs in the lower 80s. Chance of rain 30%. Tuesday night, partly cloudy until midnight, then becoming mostly cloudy. A chance of showers. Lows in the lower 60s. Chance of rain 40%. Wednesday, mostly sunny with a chance of showers. A chance of thunderstorms in the afternoon. Highs in the mid-80s. Chance of rain 40%. Again, the forecast for Peoria and surrounding areas of central Illinois for the rest of tonight, mostly clear until midnight, then becoming partly cloudy. Lows in the mid-40s. Northeast winds 10 to 15 miles an hour with gusts up to 25 miles an hour. At 9 p.m. in Peoria, skies were clear. The temperature was 61 degrees, the dew point was 43, and the relative humidity was 51%. The wind was east at 15 miles an hour, gusting to 24. The pressure was 30.19 inches and rising. Around central and western Illinois, at Springfield, rain was falling, with a temperature of 62. It was clear, with a temperature of 61 at Moline, 56 at Galesburg, 56 at Lakin, 59 at Macomb, and 62 at Quincy. It was partly cloudy, with a temperature of 56 at Bloomington, 61 at Lincoln, and 55 at Pontiac. And once again at 9 p.m. in Peoria, under clear skies, the temperature was 61. Looking elsewhere around the Midwest at 9 p.m., Chicago was partly cloudy, and 50. Indianapolis was mostly cloudy, and 60. St. Louis was cloudy, and 65. Kansas City was mostly cloudy, and 61. Des Moines was partly cloudy, and 58. Milwaukee was mostly cloudy, and 45. The time is currently 9:21 p.m. Central Daylight Time. 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

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Now for the official National Weather Service forecast for Peoria and surrounding areas of central Illinois. Rest of tonight, mostly clear until midnight, then becoming partly cloudy. Lows in the mid-40s. Northeast winds 10 to 15 miles an hour with gusts up to 25 miles an hour. Thursday, mostly sunny. Highs around 70. East winds 10 to 15 miles an hour. Thursday night, mostly cloudy. Lows around 50. East winds 10 to 15 miles an hour with gusts up to 25 miles an hour. Friday, mostly cloudy. A chance of showers in the morning, then showers likely in the afternoon. Highs in the upper 60s. East winds 10 to 15 miles an hour with gusts up to 25 miles an hour. Chance of rain 70%. Friday night, showers likely until midnight. Lows in the mid-50s. East winds 5 to 10 miles an hour. Chance of rain 70%. Saturday, mostly cloudy in the morning, then becoming partly sunny. Highs in the upper 70s. Saturday night, mostly cloudy. A chance of showers until midnight. Lows in the mid-50s. Chance of rain 40%. Sunday, partly sunny. Highs in the upper 70s. Sunday night, partly cloudy. Lows in the mid-50s. Memorial Day and Monday night, mostly cloudy. Highs in the lower 80s. Lows in the upper 50s. Tuesday, partly sunny. A chance of showers in the afternoon. Highs in the lower 80s. Chance of rain 30%. Tuesday night, partly cloudy until midnight, then becoming mostly cloudy. A chance of showers. Lows in the lower 60s. Chance of rain 40%. Wednesday, mostly sunny with a chance of showers. A chance of thunderstorms in the afternoon. Highs in the mid-80s. Chance of rain 40%. Again, the forecast for Peoria and surrounding areas of central Illinois for the rest of tonight, mostly clear until midnight, then becoming partly cloudy. Lows in the mid-40s. Northeast winds 10 to 15 miles an hour with gusts up to 25 miles an hour. At 9 p.m. in Peoria, skies were clear. The temperature was 61 degrees, the dew point was 43, and the relative humidity was 51%. The wind was east at 15 miles an hour, gusting to 24. The pressure was 30.19 inches and rising. Around central and western Illinois, at Springfield, rain was falling, with a temperature of 62. It was clear, with a temperature of 61 at Moline, 55 at Galesburg, 56 at Lakin, 57 at Macomb, and 62 at Quincy. It was partly cloudy, with a temperature of 56 at Bloomington, 59 at Lincoln, and 55 at Pontiac. And once again at 9 p.m. in Peoria, under clear skies, the temperature was 61. Looking elsewhere around the Midwest at 9 p.m., Chicago was partly cloudy, and 50. Indianapolis was mostly cloudy, and 60. St. Louis was cloudy, and 65. Kansas City was mostly cloudy, and 61. Des Moines was partly cloudy, and 58. Milwaukee was mostly cloudy, and 45. Looking elsewhere around the Midwest at 9 p.m., Chicago was partly cloudy, and 50. Indianapolis was mostly cloudy, and 60. St. Louis was cloudy, and 65. Kansas City was mostly cloudy, and 61. Des Moines was partly cloudy, and 58. Milwaukee was mostly cloudy, and 45. The time is currently 9:26 p.m. Central Daylight Time. 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Now for the official National Weather Service forecast for Peoria and surrounding areas of central Illinois. Rest of tonight, mostly clear until midnight, then becoming partly cloudy. Lows in the mid-40s. Northeast winds 10 to 15 miles an hour with gusts up to 25 miles an hour. Thursday, mostly sunny. Highs around 70. East winds 10 to 15 miles an hour. Thursday night, mostly cloudy. Lows around 50. East winds 10 to 15 miles an hour with gusts up to 25 miles an hour. Friday, mostly cloudy. A chance of showers in the

Warning, then showers likely in the afternoon. Highs in the upper 60s. East winds 10 to 15 miles an hour with gusts up to 25 miles an hour. Chance of rain 70%. Friday night, showers likely until midnight. Lows in the mid-50s. East winds 5 to 10 miles an hour. Chance of rain 70%. Saturday, mostly cloudy in the morning, then becoming partly sunny. Highs in the upper 70s. Saturday night, mostly cloudy. A chance of showers until midnight. Lows in the mid-50s. Chance of rain 40%. Sunday, partly sunny. Highs in the upper 70s. Sunday night, partly cloudy. Lows in the mid-50s. Memorial Day and Monday night, mostly cloudy. Highs in the lower 80s. Lows in the upper 50s. Tuesday, partly sunny. A chance of showers in the afternoon. Highs in the lower 80s. Chance of rain 30%. Tuesday night, partly cloudy until midnight, then becoming mostly cloudy. A chance of showers. Lows in the lower 60s. Chance of rain 40%. Wednesday, mostly sunny with a chance of showers. A chance of thunderstorms in the afternoon. Highs in the mid-80s. Chance of rain 40%. Again, the forecast for Peoria and surrounding areas of central Illinois for the rest of tonight, mostly clear until midnight, then becoming partly cloudy. Lows in the mid-40s. Northeast winds 10 to 15 miles an hour with gusts up to 25 miles an hour. At 9 p.m. in Peoria, skies were clear. The temperature was 61 degrees, the dew point was 43, and the relative humidity was 51%. The wind was east at 15 miles an hour, gusting to 24. The pressure was 30.19 inches and rising. Around central and western Illinois, at Springfield, rain was falling, with a temperature of 62. It was clear, with a temperature of 61 at Moline, 55 at Galesburg, 56 at Lakin, 57 at McComb, and 62 at Quincy. It was partly cloudy, with a temperature of 56 at Bloomington, 59 at Lincoln, and 55 at Pontiac. And once again at 9 p.m. in Peoria, under clear skies, the temperature was 61. Looking elsewhere around the Midwest at 9 p.m., Chicago was partly cloudy, and 50. Indianapolis was mostly cloudy, and 60. St. Louis was cloudy, and 65. Kansas City was mostly cloudy, and 61. Des Moines was partly cloudy, and 58. Milwaukee was mostly cloudy, and 45. The time is currently 9:30 p.m. Central Daylight Time. 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Now for the official National Weather Service forecast for Peoria and surrounding areas of central Illinois. Rest of tonight, mostly clear until midnight, then becoming partly cloudy. Lows in the mid-40s. Northeast winds 10 to 15 miles an hour with gusts up to 25 miles an hour. Thursday, mostly sunny. Highs around 70. East winds 10 to 15 miles an hour. Thursday night, mostly cloudy. Lows around 50. East winds 10 to 15 miles an hour with gusts up to 25 miles an hour. Friday, mostly cloudy. A chance of showers in the morning, then showers likely in the afternoon. Highs in the upper 60s. East winds 10 to 15 miles an hour with gusts up to 25 miles an hour. Chance of rain 70%. Friday night, showers likely until midnight. Lows in the mid-50s. East winds 5 to 10 miles an hour. Chance of rain 70%. Saturday, mostly cloudy in the morning, then becoming partly sunny. Highs in the upper 70s. Saturday night, mostly cloudy. A chance of showers until midnight. Lows in the mid-50s. Chance of rain 40%. Sunday, partly sunny. Highs in the upper 70s. Sunday night, partly cloudy. Lows in the mid-50s. Memorial Day and Monday night, mostly cloudy. Highs in the lower 80s. Lows in the upper 50s. Tuesday, partly sunny. A chance of showers in the afternoon. Highs in the lower 80s. Chance of rain 30%. Tuesday night, partly cloudy until midnight,
then becoming mostly cloudy. A chance of showers. Lows in the lower 60s. Chance of rain 40%. Wednesday, mostly sunny with a chance of showers. A chance of thunderstorms in the afternoon. Highs in the mid-80s. Chance of rain 40%. Again, the forecast for Peoria and surrounding areas of central Illinois for the rest of tonight, mostly clear until midnight, then becoming partly cloudy. Lows in the mid-40s. Northeast winds 10 to 15 miles an hour with gusts up to 25 miles an hour. At 9 p.m. in Peoria, skies were clear. The temperature was 61 degrees, the dew point was 43, and the relative humidity was 51%. The wind was east at 15 miles an hour, gusting to 24. The pressure was 30.19 inches and rising. Around central and western Illinois, at Springfield, rain was falling, with a temperature of 62. It was 3.19 inches and rising. Around central and western Illinois, at Springfield, rain was falling, with a temperature of 62. It was clear, with a temperature of 61 at Moline, 55 at Galesburg, 56 at Lakin, 57 at Macomb, and 62 at Quincy. It was partly cloudy, with a temperature of 56 at Bloomington, 59 at Lincoln, and 55 at Pontiac. And once again at 9 p.m. in Peoria, under clear skies, the temperature was 61. Looking elsewhere around the Midwest at 9 p.m., Chicago was partly cloudy, and 50. Indianapolis was mostly cloudy, and 60. St. Louis was cloudy, and 65. Kansas City was mostly cloudy, and 61. Des Moines was partly cloudy, and 58. Milwaukee was mostly cloudy, and 45. The time is currently 9:33 p.m. Central Daylight Time. 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Now for the official National Weather Service forecast for Peoria and surrounding areas of central Illinois. Rest of tonight, mostly clear until midnight, then becoming partly cloudy. Lows in the mid-40s. Northeast winds 10 to 15 miles an hour with gusts up to 25 miles an hour. Thursday, mostly sunny. Highs around 70. East winds 10 to 15 miles an hour. Thursday night, mostly cloudy. Lows around 50. East winds 10 to 15 miles an hour with gusts up to 25 miles an hour. Friday, mostly cloudy. A chance of showers in the morning, then showers likely in the afternoon. Highs in the upper 60s. East winds 10 to 15 miles an hour with gusts up to 25 miles an hour. Chance of rain 70%. Friday night, showers likely until midnight. Lows in the mid-50s. East winds 5 to 10 miles an hour. Chance of rain 70%. Saturday, mostly cloudy in the morning, then becoming partly sunny. Highs in the upper 70s. Saturday night, mostly cloudy. A chance of showers until midnight. Lows in the mid-50s. Chance of rain 40%. Sunday, partly sunny. Highs in the upper 70s. Sunday night, partly cloudy. Lows in the mid-50s. Memorial Day and Monday night, mostly cloudy. Highs in the lower 80s. Lows in the upper 50s. Tuesday, partly sunny. A chance of showers in the afternoon. Highs in the lower 80s. Chance of rain 30%. Tuesday night, partly cloudy until midnight, then becoming mostly cloudy. A chance of showers. Lows in the lower 60s. Chance of rain 40%. Wednesday, mostly sunny with a chance of showers. A chance of thunderstorms in the afternoon. Highs in the mid-80s. Chance of rain 40%. Again, the forecast for Peoria and surrounding areas of central Illinois for the rest of tonight, mostly clear until midnight, then becoming partly cloudy. Lows in the mid-40s. Northeast winds 10 to 15 miles an hour with gusts up to 25 miles an hour. At 9 p.m. in Peoria, skies were clear. The temperature was 61 degrees, the dew point was 43, and the relative humidity was 51%. The wind was east at 15 miles an hour, gusting to 24. The pressure was 30.19 inches and rising. Around central and western Illinois, at Springfield,
Rain was falling with a temperature of 60.

2. It was clear, with a temperature of 61 at Moline, 55 at Galesburg, 56 at Lakin, 57 at Macomb, and 62 at Quincy. It was partly cloudy, with a temperature of 56 at Bloomington, 59 at Lincoln, and 55 at Pontiac. And once again at 9 p.m. in Peoria, under clear skies, the temperature was 61. Looking elsewhere around the Midwest at 9 p.m., Chicago was partly cloudy, and 50. Indianapolis was mostly cloudy, and 60. St. Louis was cloudy, and 65. Kansas City was mostly cloudy, and 61. Des Moines was partly cloudy, and 58. Milwaukee was mostly cloudy, and 45. The time is currently 9:37 p.m. Central Daylight Time. 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Now for the official National Weather Service forecast for Peoria and surrounding areas of central Illinois. Rest of tonight, mostly clear until midnight, then becoming partly cloudy. Lows in the mid-40s. Northeast winds 10 to 15 miles an hour with gusts up to 25 miles an hour. Thursday, mostly sunny. Highs around 70. East winds 10 to 15 miles an hour. Thursday night, mostly cloudy. Lows around 50. East winds 10 to 15 miles an hour with gusts up to 25 miles an hour. Friday, mostly cloudy. A chance of showers in the morning, then showers likely in the afternoon. Highs in the upper 60s. East winds 10 to 15 miles an hour with gusts up to 25 miles an hour. Chance of rain 70%. Friday night, showers likely until midnight. Lows in the mid-50s. East winds 5 to 10 miles an hour. Chance of rain 70%. Saturday, mostly cloudy in the morning, then becoming partly sunny. Highs in the upper 70s. Saturday night, mostly cloudy. A chance of showers until midnight. Lows in the mid-50s. Chance of rain 40%. Sunday, partly sunny. Highs in the upper 70s. Sunday night, partly cloudy. Lows in the mid-50s. Memorial Day and Monday night, mostly cloudy. Highs in the lower 80s. Lows in the upper 50s. Tuesday, partly sunny. A chance of showers in the afternoon. Highs in the lower 80s. Chance of rain 30%. Tuesday night, partly cloudy until midnight, then becoming mostly cloudy. A chance of showers. Lows in the lower 60s. Chance of rain 40%. Wednesday, mostly sunny with a chance of showers. A chance of thunderstorms in the afternoon. Highs in the mid-80s. Chance of rain 40%. Again, the forecast for Peoria and surrounding areas of central Illinois for the rest of tonight, mostly clear until midnight, then becoming partly cloudy. Lows in the mid-40s. Northeast winds 10 to 15 miles an hour with gusts up to 25 miles an hour. Now for the official National Weather Service forecast for Peoria and surrounding areas of central Illinois. Rest of tonight. Northeast winds 10 to 15 miles an hour with gusts up to 25 miles an hour. Thursday, mostly sunny. Highs around 70. East winds 10 to 15 miles an hour. Thursday night, mostly cloudy. Lows around 50. East winds 10 to 15 miles an hour with gusts up to 25 miles an hour. Friday, mostly cloudy. A chance of showers in the morning, then showers likely in the afternoon. Highs in the upper 60s. East winds 10 to 15 miles an hour with gusts up to 25 miles an hour. Chance of rain 70%. Friday night, showers likely until midnight. Lows in the mid-50s. East winds 5 to 10 miles an hour. Chance of rain 70%. Saturday, mostly cloudy in the morning, then becoming partly sunny. Highs in the upper 70s. Saturday night, mostly cloudy. A chance of showers until midnight. Lows in the mid-50s. Chance of rain 40%. Sunday, partly sunny. Highs in the upper 70s. Sunday night, partly cloudy. Lows in the mid-50s. Memorial Day and Monday night, mostly cloudy. Highs in the lower 80s.

area, skies were clear. The temperature was 61 degrees, the dew point was 43, and the relative humidity was 51%. The wind was east at 15 miles an hour, gusting to 24. The pressure was 30.19 inches and rising. Around central and western Illinois, at Springfield, rain was falling, with a temperature of 62. It was clear, with a temperature of 61 at Moline, 55 at Galesburg, 56 at Lakin, 57 at Macomb, and 62 at Quincy. It was partly cloudy, with a temperature of 56 at Bloomington, 59 at Lincoln, and 55 at Pontiac. And once again at 9 p.m. in Peoria, under clear skies, the temperature was 61. Looking elsewhere around the Midwest at 9 p.m., Chicago was partly cloudy, and 50. Indianapolis was mostly cloudy, and 60. St. Louis was cloudy, and 65. Kansas City was mostly cloudy, and 61. Des Moines was partly cloudy, and 58. Milwaukee was mostly cloudy, and 45. The time is currently 9:43 p.m. Central Daylight Time. 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Now for the official National Weather Service forecast for Peoria and surrounding areas of central Illinois. Rest of tonight, mostly clear until midnight, then becoming partly cloudy. Lows in the mid-40s. Northeast winds 10 to 15 miles an hour with gusts up to 25 miles an hour. Thursday, mostly sunny. Highs around 70. East winds 10 to 15 miles an hour. Thursday night, mostly cloudy. Lows around 50. East winds 10 to 15 miles an hour with gusts up to 25 miles an hour. Friday, mostly cloudy. A chance of showers in the morning, then showers likely in the afternoon. Highs in the upper 60s. East winds 10 to 15 miles an hour with gusts up to 25 miles an hour. Chance of rain 70%. Friday night, showers likely until midnight. Lows in the mid-50s. East winds 5 to 10 miles an hour. Chance of rain 70%. Saturday, mostly cloudy in the morning, then becoming partly sunny. Highs in the upper 70s. Saturday night, mostly cloudy. A chance of showers until midnight. Lows in the mid-50s. Chance of rain 40%. Sunday, partly sunny. Highs in the upper 70s. Sunday night, partly cloudy. Lows in the mid-50s. Memorial Day and Monday night, mostly cloudy. Highs in the lower 80s. Lows in the upper 50s. Tuesday, partly sunny. A chance of showers in the afternoon. Highs in the lower 80s. Chance of rain 30%. Tuesday night, partly cloudy until midnight, then becoming mostly cloudy. A chance of showers. Lows in the lower 60s. Chance of rain 40%. Wednesday, mostly sunny with a chance of showers. A chance of thunderstorms in the afternoon. Highs in the mid-80s. Chance of rain 40%. Again, the forecast for Peoria and surrounding areas of central Illinois for the rest of tonight, mostly clear until midnight, then becoming partly cloudy. Lows in the mid-40s. Northeast winds 10 to 15 miles an hour with gusts up to 25 miles an hour. At 9 p.m. in Peoria, skies were clear. The temperature was 61 degrees, the dew point was 43, and the relative humidity was 51%. The wind was east at 15 miles an hour, gusting to 24. The pressure was 30.19 inches and rising. Around central and western Illinois, at Springfield, rain was falling, with a temperature of 62. It was clear, with a temperature of 61 at Moline, 55 at Galesburg, 56 at Lakin, 57 at Macomb, and 62 at Quincy. It was partly cloudy, with a temperature of 56 at Bloomington, 59 at Lincoln, and 55 at Pontiac. And once again at 9 p.m. in Peoria, under clear skies, the temperature was 61. Looking elsewhere around the Midwest at 9 p.m., Chicago was partly cloudy, and 50. Indianapolis was mostly cloudy, and 60. St. Louis was cloudy, and 65. Kansas City was mostly cloudy, and 61. Des Moines was partly cloudy, and 58. Milwaukee was mostly cloudy, and 45.

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Now for the official National Weather Service forecast for Peoria and surrounding areas of central Illinois. Rest of tonight, mostly clear until midnight, then becoming partly cloudy. Lows in the mid-40s. Northeast winds 10 to 15 miles an hour with gusts up to 25 miles an hour. Thursday, mostly sunny. Highs around 70. East winds 10 to 15 miles an hour. Thursday night, mostly cloudy. Lows around 50. East winds 10 to 15 miles an hour with gusts up to 25 miles an hour. Friday, mostly cloudy. A chance of showers in the morning, then showers likely in the afternoon. Highs in the upper 60s. East winds 10 to 15 miles an hour with gusts up to 25 miles an hour. Chance of rain 70%. Friday night, showers likely until midnight. Lows in the mid-50s. East winds 5 to 10 miles an hour. Chance of rain 70%. Saturday, mostly cloudy in the morning, then becoming partly sunny. Highs in the upper 70s. Saturday night, mostly cloudy. A chance of showers until midnight. Lows in the mid-50s. Chance of rain 40%. Sunday, partly sunny. Highs in the upper 70s. Sunday night, partly cloudy. Lows in the mid-50s. Memorial Day and Monday night, mostly cloudy. Highs in the lower 80s. Lows in the upper 50s. Tuesday, partly sunny. A chance of showers in the afternoon. Highs in the lower 80s. Chance of rain 30%. Tuesday night, partly cloudy until midnight, then becoming mostly cloudy. A chance of showers. Lows in the lower 60s. Chance of rain 40%. Wednesday, mostly sunny with a chance of showers. A chance of thunderstorms in the afternoon. Highs in the mid-80s. Chance of rain 40%. Again, the forecast for Peoria and surrounding areas of central Illinois for the rest of tonight, mostly clear until midnight, then becoming partly cloudy. Lows in the mid-40s. Northeast winds 10 to 15 miles an hour with gusts up to 25 miles an hour. At 9 p.m. in Peoria, skies were clear. The temperature was 61 degrees, the dew point was 43, and the relative humidity was 51%. The wind was east at 15 miles an hour, gusting to 24. The pressure was 30.19 inches and rising. Around central and western Illinois, at Springfield, rain was falling, with a temperature of 62. It was clear, with a temperature of 61 at Moline, 55 at Galesburg, 56 at Lakin, 57 at Macomb, and 62 at Quincy. It was partly cloudy, with a temperature of 56 at Bloomington, 59 at Lincoln, and 55 at Pontiac. And once again at 9 p.m. in Peoria, under clear skies, the temperature was 61. Looking elsewhere around the Midwest at 9 p.m., Chicago was partly cloudy, and 50. Indianapolis was mostly cloudy, and 60. St. Louis was cloudy, and 65. Kansas City was mostly cloudy, and 61. Des Moines was partly cloudy, and 58. Milwaukee was mostly cloudy, and 45. The time is currently 9:51 p.m. Central Daylight Time. 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Now for the official National Weather Service forecast for Peoria and surrounding areas of central Illinois. Rest of tonight, mostly clear until midnight, then becoming partly cloudy. Lows in the mid-40s. Northeast winds 10 to 15 miles an hour with gusts up to 25 miles an hour. Thursday, mostly sunny. Highs around 70. East winds 10 to 15 miles an hour. Thursday night, mostly cloudy. Lows around 50. East winds 10 to 15 miles an hour with gusts up to 25 miles an hour. Friday, mostly cloudy. A chance of showers in the morning, then showers likely in the afternoon. Highs in the upper 60s. East winds 10 to 15 miles an hour with gusts up to 25 miles an hour. Chance of rain 70%. Friday night, showers likely until midnight.

lows in the mid-50s. East winds 5 to 10 miles an hour. Chance of rain 70%. Saturday, mostly cloudy in the morning, then becoming partly sunny. Highs in the upper 70s. Saturday night, mostly cloudy. A chance of showers until midnight. Lows in the mid-50s. Chance of rain 40%. Sunday, partly sunny. Highs in the upper 70s. Sunday night, partly cloudy. Lows in the mid-50s. Memorial Day and Monday night, mostly cloudy. Highs in the lower 80s. Lows in the upper 50s. Tuesday, partly sunny. A chance of showers in the afternoon. Highs in the lower 80s. Chance of rain 30%. Tuesday night, partly cloudy until midnight, then becoming mostly cloudy. A chance of showers. Lows in the lower 60s. Chance of rain 40%. Wednesday, mostly sunny with a chance of showers. A chance of thunderstorms in the afternoon. Highs in the mid-80s. Chance of rain 40%. Again, the forecast for Peoria and surrounding areas of central Illinois for the rest of tonight, mostly clear until midnight, then becoming partly cloudy. Lows in the mid-40s. Northeast winds 10 to 15 miles an hour with gusts up to 25 miles an hour. At 9 p.m. in Peoria, skies were clear. The temperature was 61 degrees, the dew point was 43, and the relative humidity was 51%. The wind was east at 15 miles an hour, gusting to 24. The pressure was 30.19 inches and rising. Around central and western Illinois, at Springfield, rain was falling, with a temperature of 62. It was clear, with a temperature of 61 at Moline, 55 at Galesburg, 56 at Lakin, 57 at Macomb, and 62 at Quincy. It was partly cloudy, with a temperature of 56 at Bloomington, 59 at Lincoln, and 55 at Pontiac. And once again at 9 p.m. in Peoria, under clear skies, the temperature was 61. Looking elsewhere around the Midwest at 9 p.m., Chicago was partly cloudy, and 50. Indianapolis was mostly cloudy, and 60. St. Louis was cloudy, and 65. Kansas City was mostly cloudy, and 61. Des Moines was partly cloudy, and 58. Milwaukee was mostly cloudy, and 45. The time is currently 9:55 p.m. Central Daylight Time. 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Now for the official National Weather Service forecast for Peoria and surrounding areas of central Illinois. Rest of tonight, mostly clear until midnight, then becoming partly cloudy. Lows in the mid-40s. Northeast winds 10 to 15 miles an hour with gusts up to 25 miles an hour. Thursday, mostly sunny. Highs around 70. East winds 10 to 15 miles an hour. Thursday night, mostly cloudy. Lows around 50. East winds 10 to 15 miles an hour with gusts up to 25 miles an hour. Friday, mostly cloudy. A chance of showers in the morning, then showers likely in the afternoon. Highs in the upper 60s. East winds 10 to 15 miles an hour with gusts up to 25 miles an hour. Chance of rain 70%. Friday night, showers likely until midnight. Lows in the mid-50s. East winds 5 to 10 miles an hour. Chance of rain 70%. Saturday, mostly cloudy in the morning, then becoming partly sunny. Highs in the upper 70s. Saturday night, mostly cloudy. A chance of showers until midnight. Lows in the mid-50s. Chance of rain 40%. Sunday, partly sunny. Highs in the upper 70s. Sunday night, partly cloudy. Lows in the mid-50s. Memorial Day and Monday night, mostly cloudy. Highs in the lower 80s. Lows in the upper 50s. Tuesday, partly sunny. A chance of showers in the afternoon. Highs in the lower 80s. Chance of rain 30%. Tuesday night, partly cloudy until midnight, then becoming mostly cloudy. A chance of showers. Lows in the lower 60s. Chance of rain 40%. Wednesday, mostly sunny with a chance of showers. A chance of thunderstorms in the afternoon. Highs in the mid-80s.

chance of rain 40%. Again, the forecast for Peoria and surrounding areas of central Illinois for the rest of tonight, mostly clear until midnight, then becoming partly cloudy. Lows in the mid-40s. Northeast winds 10 to 15 miles an hour with gusts up to 25 miles an hour. At 9 p.m. in Peoria, skies were clear. The temperature was 61 degrees, the dew point was 43, and the relative humidity was 51%. The wind was east at 15 miles an hour, gusting to 24. The pressure was 30.19 inches and rising. Around central and western Illinois, at Springfield, rain was falling, with a temperature of 62. It was clear, with a temperature of 61 at Moline, 55 at Galesburg, 56 at Lakin, 57 at Macomb, and 62 at Quincy. It was partly cloudy, with a temperature of 56 at Bloomington, 59 at Lincoln, and 55 at Pontiac. And once again at 9 p.m. in Peoria, under clear skies, the temperature was 61. Looking elsewhere around the Midwest at 9 p.m., Chicago was partly cloudy, and 50. Indianapolis was mostly cloudy, and 60. St. Louis was cloudy, and 65. Kansas City was mostly cloudy, and 61. Des Moines was partly cloudy, and 58. Milwaukee was mostly cloudy, and 45. The time is currently 9:59 p.m. Central Daylight Time. 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Now for the official National Weather Service forecast for Peoria and surrounding areas of central Illinois. Rest of tonight, mostly clear until midnight, then becoming partly cloudy. Lows in the mid-40s. Northeast winds 10 to 15 miles an hour with gusts up to 25 miles an hour. Thursday, mostly sunny. Highs around 70. East winds 10 to 15 miles an hour. Thursday night, mostly cloudy. Lows around 50. East winds 10 to 15 miles an hour with gusts up to 25 miles an hour. Friday, mostly cloudy. A chance of showers in the morning, then showers likely in the afternoon. Highs in the upper 60s. East winds 10 to 15 miles an hour with gusts up to 25 miles an hour. Chance of rain 70%. Friday night, showers likely until midnight. Lows in the mid-50s. East winds 5 to 10 miles an hour. Chance of rain 70%. Saturday, mostly cloudy in the morning, then becoming partly sunny. Highs in the upper 70s. Saturday night, mostly cloudy. A chance of showers until midnight. Lows in the mid-50s. Chance of rain 40%. Sunday, partly sunny. Highs in the upper 70s. Sunday night, partly cloudy. Lows in the mid-50s. Memorial Day and Monday night, mostly cloudy. Highs in the lower 80s. Lows in the upper 50s. Tuesday, partly sunny. A chance of showers in the afternoon. Highs in the lower 80s. Chance of rain 30%. Tuesday night, partly cloudy until midnight, then becoming mostly cloudy. A chance of showers. Lows in the lower 60s. Chance of rain 40%. Wednesday, mostly sunny with a chance of showers. A chance of thunderstorms in the afternoon. Highs in the mid-80s. Chance of rain 40%. Again, the forecast for Peoria and surrounding areas of central Illinois for the rest of tonight, mostly clear until midnight, then becoming partly cloudy. Lows in the mid-40s. Northeast winds 10 to 15 miles an hour with gusts up to 25 miles an hour. The time is currently 10:01 p.m. Central Daylight Time. 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Now for the official National Weather Service forecast for Peoria and surrounding areas of central Illinois. Rest of tonight, mostly clear until midnight, then becoming partly cloudy. Lows in the mid-40s. Northeast winds 10 to 15 miles an hour with gusts up to 25 miles an hour. Thursday, mostly sunny. Highs around 70. East winds 10 to 15 miles an hour. Thursday night, mostly cloudy. Lows around 50. East winds 10 to 15 miles an hour with gusts up to 25 miles an hour. Friday,

mostly cloudy. A chance of showers in the morning, then showers likely in the afternoon. Highs in the upper 60s. East winds 10 to 15 miles an hour with gusts up to 25 miles an hour. Chance of rain 70%. Friday night, showers likely until midnight. Lows in the mid-50s. East winds 5 to 10 miles an hour. Chance of rain 70%. Saturday, mostly cloudy in the morning, then becoming partly sunny. Highs in the upper 70s. Saturday night, mostly cloudy. A chance of showers until midnight. Lows in the mid-50s. Chance of rain 40%. Sunday, partly sunny. Highs in the upper 70s. Sunday night, partly cloudy. Lows in the mid-50s. Memorial Day and Monday night, mostly cloudy. Highs in the lower 80s. Lows in the upper 50s. Tuesday, partly sunny. A chance of showers in the afternoon. Highs in the lower 80s. Chance of rain 30%. Tuesday night, partly cloudy until midnight, then becoming mostly cloudy. A chance of showers. Lows in the lower 60s. Chance of rain 40%. Wednesday, mostly sunny with a chance of showers. A chance of thunderstorms in the afternoon. Highs in the mid-80s. Chance of rain 40%. Again, the forecast for Peoria and surrounding areas of central Illinois for the rest of tonight, mostly clear until midnight, then becoming partly cloudy. Lows in the mid-40s. Northeast winds 10 to 15 miles an hour with gusts up to 25 miles an hour. At 10 p.m. in Peoria, skies were clear. The temperature was 57 degrees, the dew point was 40, and the relative humidity was 52%. The wind was east at 15 miles an hour. The pressure was 30.23 inches and rising. Around central and western Illinois, at Springfield, rain was falling, with a temperature of 59. It was clear, with a temperature of 58 at Moline, 60 at Galesburg, 54 at Lakin, and 58 at Macomb. It was partly cloudy, with a temperature of 53 at Bloomington, 57 at Lincoln, and 53 at Pontiac. At Quincy, it was cloudy, with a temperature of 57. And once again at 10 p.m. in Peoria, under clear skies, the temperature was 57. The time is currently 10:05 p.m. Central Daylight Time. 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Now for the official National Weather Service forecast for Peoria and surrounding areas of central Illinois. Rest of tonight, mostly clear until midnight, then becoming partly cloudy. Lows in the mid-40s. Northeast winds 10 to 15 miles an hour with gusts up to 25 miles an hour. Thursday, mostly sunny. Highs around 70. East winds 10 to 15 miles an hour. Thursday night, mostly cloudy. Lows around 50. East winds 10 to 15 miles an hour with gusts up to 25 miles an hour. Friday, mostly cloudy. A chance of showers in the morning, then showers likely in the afternoon. Highs in the upper 60s. East winds 10 to 15 miles an hour with gusts up to 25 miles an hour. Chance of rain 70%. Friday night, showers likely until midnight. Lows in the mid-50s. East winds 5 to 10 miles an hour. Chance of rain 70%. Saturday, mostly cloudy in the morning, then becoming partly sunny. Highs in the upper 70s. Saturday night, mostly cloudy. A chance of showers until midnight. Lows in the mid-50s. Chance of rain 40%. Sunday, partly sunny. Highs in the upper 70s. Sunday night, partly cloudy. Lows in the mid-50s. Memorial Day and Monday night, mostly cloudy. Highs in the lower 80s. Lows in the upper 50s. Tuesday, partly sunny. A chance of showers in the afternoon. Highs in the lower 80s. Chance of rain 30%. Tuesday night, partly cloudy until midnight, then becoming mostly cloudy. A chance of showers. Lows in the lower 60s. Chance of rain 40%. Wednesday, mostly sunny with a chance of showers. A chance of thunderstorms in the afternoon. Highs in the mid-80s. Chance of rain 40%. Again, the forecast for Peoria.

and surrounding areas of central Illinois for the rest of tonight, mostly clear until midnight, then becoming partly cloudy. Lows in the mid-40s. Northeast winds 10 to 15 miles an hour with gusts up to 25 miles an hour. At 10 p.m. in Peoria, skies were clear. The temperature was 57 degrees, the dew point was 40, and the relative humidity was 52%. The wind was east at 15 miles an hour. The pressure was 30.23 inches and rising. Around central and western Illinois, at Springfield, rain was falling, with a temperature of 59. It was clear, with a temperature of 58 at Moline, 60 at Galesburg, 54 at Lakin, and 58 at Macomb. It was partly cloudy, with a temperature of 53 at Bloomington, 57 at Lincoln, and 53 at Pontiac. At Quincy, it was cloudy, with a temperature of 57. And once again at 10 p.m. in Peoria, under clear skies, the temperature was 57. Looking elsewhere around the Midwest at 10 p.m., Chicago was partly cloudy, and 49. Indianapolis was cloudy, and 60. St. Louis was cloudy, and 65. Kansas City was cloudy, and 61. Des Moines was mostly cloudy, and 57. Milwaukee was mostly cloudy, and 47. The time is currently 10:09 p.m. Central Daylight Time. 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Now for the official National Weather Service forecast for Peoria and surrounding areas of central Illinois. Rest of tonight, mostly clear until midnight, then becoming partly cloudy. Lows in the mid-40s. Northeast winds 10 to 15 miles an hour with gusts up to 25 miles an hour. Thursday, mostly sunny. Highs around 70. East winds 10 to 15 miles an hour. Thursday night, mostly cloudy. Lows around 50. East winds 10 to 15 miles an hour with gusts up to 25 miles an hour. Friday, mostly cloudy. A chance of showers in the morning, then showers likely in the afternoon. Highs in the upper 60s. East winds 10 to 15 miles an hour with gusts up to 25 miles an hour. Chance of rain 70%. Friday night, showers likely until midnight. Lows in the mid-50s. East winds 5 to 10 miles an hour. Chance of rain 70%. Saturday, mostly cloudy in the morning, then becoming partly sunny. Highs in the upper 70s. Saturday night, mostly cloudy. A chance of showers until midnight. Lows in the mid-50s. Chance of rain 40%. Sunday, partly sunny. Highs in the upper 70s. Sunday night, partly cloudy. Lows in the mid-50s. Memorial Day and Monday night, mostly cloudy. Highs in the lower 80s. Lows in the upper 50s. Tuesday, partly sunny. A chance of showers in the afternoon. Highs in the lower 80s. Chance of rain 30%. Tuesday night, partly cloudy until midnight, then becoming mostly cloudy. A chance of showers. Lows in the lower 60s. Chance of rain 40%. Wednesday, mostly sunny with a chance of showers. A chance of thunderstorms in the afternoon. Highs in the mid-80s. Chance of rain 40%. Again, the forecast for Peoria and surrounding areas of central Illinois for the rest of tonight, mostly clear until midnight, then becoming partly cloudy. Lows in the mid-40s. Northeast winds 10 to 15 miles an hour with gusts up to 25 miles an hour. At 10 p.m. in Peoria, skies were clear. The temperature was 57 degrees, the dew point was 40, and the relative humidity was 52%. The wind was east at 15 miles an hour. The pressure was 30.23 inches and rising. Around central and western Illinois, at Springfield, rain was falling, with a temperature of 59. It was clear, with a temperature of 58 at Moline, 60 at Galesburg, 54 at Lakin, 58 at Macomb, and 53 at Pontiac. It was partly cloudy, with a temperature of 53 at Bloomington, and 57 at Lincoln. At Quincy, it was cloudy, with a temperature of 57. And once again at 10 p.m. in Peoria, under clear skies, the temperature was 57. Looking elsewhere around the Midwest at 10 p.m., Chicago was partly cloudy, and 49.

Indianapolis was cloudy and 60. St. Louis was cloudy and 65. Kansas City was cloudy and 61. Des Moines was mostly cloudy and 57. Milwaukee was mostly cloudy and 47. 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Now for the official National Weather Service forecast for Peoria and surrounding areas of central Illinois. Rest of tonight, mostly clear until midnight, then becoming partly cloudy. Lows in the mid-40s. Northeast winds 10 to 15 miles an hour with gusts up to 25 miles an hour. Thursday, mostly sunny. Highs around 70. East winds 10 to 15 miles an hour. Thursday night, mostly cloudy. Lows around 50. East winds 10 to 15 miles an hour with gusts up to 25 miles an hour. Friday, mostly cloudy. A chance of showers in the morning, then showers likely in the afternoon. Highs in the upper 60s. East winds 10 to 15 miles an hour with gusts up to 25 miles an hour. Chance of rain 70%. Friday night, showers likely until midnight. Lows in the mid-50s. East winds 5 to 10 miles an hour. Chance of rain 70%. Saturday, mostly cloudy in the morning, then becoming partly sunny. Highs in the upper 70s. Saturday night, mostly cloudy. A chance of showers until midnight. Lows in the mid-50s. Chance of rain 40%. Sunday, partly sunny. Highs in the upper 70s. Sunday night, partly cloudy. Lows in the mid-50s. Memorial Day and Monday night, mostly cloudy. Highs in the lower 80s. Lows in the upper 50s. Tuesday, partly sunny. A chance of showers in the afternoon. Highs in the lower 80s. Chance of rain 30%. Tuesday night, partly cloudy until midnight, then becoming mostly cloudy. A chance of showers. Lows in the lower 60s. Chance of rain 40%. Wednesday, mostly sunny with a chance of showers. A chance of thunderstorms in the afternoon. Highs in the mid-80s. Chance of rain 40%. Again, the forecast for Peoria and surrounding areas of central Illinois for the rest of tonight, mostly clear until midnight, then becoming partly cloudy. Lows in the mid-40s. Northeast winds 10 to 15 miles an hour with gusts up to 25 miles an hour. At 10 p.m. in Peoria, skies were clear. The temperature was 57 degrees, the dew point was 40, and the relative humidity was 52%. The wind was east at 15 miles an hour. The pressure was 30.23 inches and rising. Around central and western Illinois, at Springfield, rain was falling, with a temperature of 59. It was clear, with a temperature of 58 at Moline, 60 at Galesburg, 54 at Lakin, 58 at Macomb, and 53 at Pontiac. It was partly cloudy, with a temperature of 53 at Bloomington, and 57 at Lincoln. At Quincy, it was cloudy, with a temperature of 57. And once again at 10 p.m. in Peoria, under clear skies, the temperature was 57. Looking elsewhere around the Midwest at 10 p.m., Chicago was partly cloudy, and 49. Indianapolis was cloudy, and 60. St. Louis was cloudy, and 65. Kansas City was cloudy, and 61. Des Moines was mostly cloudy, and 57. Milwaukee was mostly cloudy, and 47. The time is currently 10:17 p.m. Central Daylight Time. 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Now for the official National Weather Service forecast for Peoria and

surrounding areas of central Illinois. Rest of tonight, mostly clear until midnight, then becoming partly cloudy. Lows in the mid-40s. Northeast winds 10 to 15 miles an hour with gusts up to 25 miles an hour. Thursday, mostly sunny. Highs around 70. East winds 10 to 15 miles an hour. Thursday night, mostly cloudy. Lows around 50. East winds 10 to 15 miles an hour with gusts up to 25 miles an hour. Friday, mostly cloudy. A chance of showers in the morning, then showers likely in the afternoon. Highs in the upper 60s. East winds 10 to 15 miles an hour with gusts up to 25 miles an hour. Chance of rain 70%. Friday night, showers likely until midnight. Lows in the mid-50s. East winds 5 to 10 miles an hour. Chance of rain 70%. Saturday, mostly cloudy in the morning, then becoming partly sunny. Highs in the upper 70s. Saturday night, mostly cloudy. A chance of showers until midnight. Lows in the mid-50s. Chance of rain 40%. Sunday, partly sunny. Highs in the upper 70s. Sunday night, partly cloudy. Lows in the mid-50s. Memorial Day and Monday night, mostly cloudy. Highs in the lower 80s. Lows in the upper 50s. Tuesday, partly sunny. A chance of showers in the afternoon. Highs in the lower 80s. Chance of rain 30%. Tuesday night, partly cloudy until midnight, then becoming mostly cloudy. A chance of showers. Lows in the lower 60s. Chance of rain 40%. Wednesday, mostly sunny with a chance of showers. A chance of thunderstorms in the afternoon. Highs in the mid-80s. Chance of rain 40%. Again, the forecast for Peoria and surrounding areas of central Illinois for the rest of tonight, mostly clear until midnight, then becoming partly cloudy. Lows in the mid-40s. Northeast winds 10 to 15 miles an hour with gusts up to 25 miles an hour. At 10 p.m. in Peoria, skies were clear. The temperature was 57 degrees, the dew point was 40, and the relative humidity was 52%. The wind was east at 15 miles an hour. The pressure was 30.23 inches and rising. Around central and western Illinois, at Springfield, rain was falling, with a temperature of 59. It was clear, with a temperature of 58 at Moline, 60 at Galesburg, 54 at Lakin, 58 at Macomb, and 53 at Pontiac. It was partly cloudy, with a temperature of 53 at Bloomington, and 57 at Lincoln. At Quincy, it was cloudy, with a temperature of 57. And once again at 10 p.m. in Peoria, under clear skies, the temperature was 57. Looking elsewhere around the Midwest at 10 p.m., Chicago was partly cloudy, and 49. Indianapolis was cloudy, and 60. St. Louis was cloudy, and 65. Kansas City was cloudy, and 61. Des Moines was mostly cloudy, and 57. Milwaukee was mostly cloudy, and 47. The time is currently 10:21 p.m. Central Daylight Time. 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Now for the official National Weather Service forecast for Peoria and surrounding areas of central Illinois. Rest of tonight, mostly clear until midnight, then becoming partly cloudy. Lows in the mid-40s. Northeast winds 10 to 15 miles an hour with gusts up to 25 miles an hour. Thursday, mostly sunny. Highs around 70. East winds 10 to 15 miles an hour. Thursday night, mostly cloudy. Lows around 50. East winds 10 to 15 miles an hour with gusts up to 25 miles an hour. Friday, mostly cloudy. A chance of showers in the morning, then showers likely in the afternoon. Highs in the upper 60s. East winds 10 to 15 miles an hour with gusts up to 25 miles an hour. Chance of rain 70%. Friday night, showers likely until midnight. Lows in the mid-50s. East winds 5 to 10 miles an hour. Chance of rain 70%. Saturday, mostly cloudy in the morning, then becoming partly sunny. Highs in the upper 70s. Saturday night, mostly cloudy.

Chance of showers until midnight. Lows in the mid-50s. Chance of rain 40%. Sunday, partly sunny. Highs in the upper 70s. Sunday night, partly cloudy. Lows in the mid-50s. Memorial Day and Monday night, mostly cloudy. Highs in the lower 80s. Lows in the upper 50s. Tuesday, partly sunny. A chance of showers in the afternoon. Highs in the lower 80s. Chance of rain 30%. Tuesday night, partly cloudy until midnight, then becoming mostly cloudy. A chance of showers. Lows in the lower 60s. Chance of rain 40%. Wednesday, mostly sunny with a chance of showers. A chance of thunderstorms in the afternoon. Highs in the mid-80s. Chance of rain 40%. Again, the forecast for Peoria and surrounding areas of central Illinois for the rest of tonight, mostly clear until midnight, then becoming partly cloudy. Lows in the mid-40s. Northeast winds 10 to 15 miles an hour with gusts up to 25 miles an hour. At 10 p.m. in Peoria, skies were clear. The temperature was 57 degrees, the dew point was 40, and the relative humidity was 52%. The wind was east at 15 miles an hour. The pressure was 30.23 inches and rising. Around central and western Illinois, at Springfield, rain was falling, with a temperature of 59. It was clear, with a temperature of 58 at Moline, 58 at Galesburg, 54 at Lakin, 58 at Macomb, and 53 at Pontiac. It was partly cloudy, with a temperature of 53 at Bloomington, and 57 at Lincoln. At Quincy, it was cloudy, with a temperature of 57. And once again at 10 p.m. in Peoria, under clear skies, the temperature was 57. Looking elsewhere around the Midwest at 10 p.m., Chicago was partly cloudy, and 49. Indianapolis was cloudy, and 60. St. Louis was cloudy, and 65. Kansas City was cloudy, and 61. Des Moines was mostly cloudy, and 57. Milwaukee was mostly cloudy, and 47. Looking elsewhere around the Midwest at 10 p.m., Chicago was partly cloudy, and 49. Indianapolis was cloudy, and 60. St. Louis was cloudy, and 65. Kansas City was cloudy, and 61. Des Moines was mostly cloudy, and 57. Milwaukee was mostly cloudy, and 47. The time is currently 10:25 p.m. Central Daylight Time. 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Now for the official National Weather Service forecast for Peoria and surrounding areas of central Illinois. Rest of tonight, mostly clear until midnight, then becoming partly cloudy. Lows in the mid-40s. Northeast winds 10 to 15 miles an hour with gusts up to 25 miles an hour. Thursday, mostly sunny. Highs around 70. East winds 10 to 15 miles an hour. Thursday night, mostly cloudy. Lows around 50. East winds 10 to 15 miles an hour with gusts up to 25 miles an hour. Friday, mostly cloudy. A chance of showers in the morning, then showers likely in the afternoon. Highs in the upper 60s. East winds 10 to 15 miles an hour with gusts up to 25 miles an hour. Chance of rain 70%. Friday night, showers likely until midnight. Lows in the mid-50s. East winds 5 to 10 miles an hour. Chance of rain 70%. Saturday, mostly cloudy in the morning, then becoming partly sunny. Highs in the upper 70s. Saturday night, mostly cloudy. A chance of showers until midnight. Lows in the mid-50s. Chance of rain 40%. Sunday, partly sunny. Highs in the upper 70s. Sunday night, partly cloudy. Lows in the mid-50s. Memorial Day and Monday night, mostly cloudy. Highs in the lower 80s. Lows in the upper 50s. Tuesday, partly sunny. A chance of showers in the afternoon. Highs in the lower 80s. Chance of rain 30%. Tuesday night, partly cloudy until midnight, then becoming mostly cloudy. A chance of showers. Lows in the lower 60s. Chance of rain 40%. Wednesday, mostly sunny with a

chance of showers. A chance of thunderstorms in the afternoon. Highs in the mid-80s. Chance of rain 40%. Again, the forecast for Peoria and surrounding areas of central Illinois for the rest of tonight, mostly clear until midnight, then becoming partly cloudy. Lows in the mid-40s. Northeast winds 10 to 15 miles an hour with gusts up to 25 miles an hour. At 10 p.m. in Peoria, skies were clear. The temperature was 57 degrees, the dew point was 40, and the relative humidity was 52%. The wind was east at 15 miles an hour. The pressure was 30.23 inches and rising. Around central and western Illinois, at Springfield, rain was falling, with a temperature of 59. It was clear, with a temperature of 58 at Moline, 58 at Galesburg, 54 at Lakin, 58 at Macomb, and 53 at Pontiac. It was partly cloudy, with a temperature of 53 at Bloomington, and 57 at Lincoln. At Quincy, it was cloudy, with a temperature of 57. And once again at 10 p.m. in Peoria, under clear skies, the temperature was 57. Looking elsewhere around the Midwest at 10 p.m., Chicago was partly cloudy, and 49. Indianapolis was cloudy, and 60. St. Louis was cloudy, and 65. Kansas City was cloudy, and 61. Des Moines was mostly cloudy, and 57. Milwaukee was mostly cloudy, and 47. The time is currently 10:29 p.m. Central Daylight Time. 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Now for the official National Weather Service forecast for Peoria and surrounding areas of central Illinois. Rest of tonight, mostly clear until midnight, then becoming partly cloudy. Lows in the mid-40s. Northeast winds 10 to 15 miles an hour with gusts up to 25 miles an hour. Thursday, mostly sunny. Highs around 70. East winds 10 to 15 miles an hour. Thursday night, mostly cloudy. Lows around 50. East winds 10 to 15 miles an hour with gusts up to 25 miles an hour. Friday, mostly cloudy. A chance of showers in the morning, then showers likely in the afternoon. Highs in the upper 60s. East winds 10 to 15 miles an hour with gusts up to 25 miles an hour. Chance of rain 70%. Friday night, showers likely until midnight. Lows in the mid-50s. East winds 5 to 10 miles an hour. Chance of rain 70%. Saturday, mostly cloudy in the morning, then becoming partly sunny. Highs in the upper 70s. Saturday night, mostly cloudy. A chance of showers until midnight. Lows in the mid-50s. Chance of rain 40%. Sunday, partly sunny. Highs in the upper 70s. Sunday night, partly cloudy. Lows in the mid-50s. Memorial Day and Monday night, mostly cloudy. Highs in the lower 80s. Lows in the upper 50s. Tuesday, partly sunny. A chance of showers in the afternoon. Highs in the lower 80s. Chance of rain 30%. Tuesday night, partly cloudy until midnight, then becoming mostly cloudy. A chance of showers. Lows in the lower 60s. Chance of rain 40%. Wednesday, mostly sunny with a chance of showers. A chance of thunderstorms in the afternoon. Highs in the mid-80s. Chance of rain 40%. Again, the forecast for Peoria and surrounding areas of central Illinois for the rest of tonight, mostly clear until midnight, then becoming partly cloudy. Lows in the mid-40s. Northeast winds 10 to 15 miles an hour with gusts up to 25 miles an hour. At 10 p.m. in Peoria, skies were clear. The temperature was 57 degrees, the dew point was 40, and the relative humidity was 52%. The wind was east at 15 miles an hour. The pressure was 30.23 inches and rising. Around central and western Illinois, at Springfield, rain was falling, with a temperature of 59. It was clear, with a temperature of 58 at Moline, 58 at Galesburg, 54 at Lakin, 58 at Macomb, and 53 at Pontiac. It was partly cloudy, with a temperature of 53 at Bloomington, and 57 at Lincoln. At Quincy, it was cloudy, with a temperature of 57.
and once again at 10 p.m. in Peoria, under clear skies, the temperature was 57. Looking elsewhere around the Midwest at 10 p.m., Chicago was partly cloudy, and 49. Indianapolis was cloudy, and 60. St. Louis was cloudy, and 65. Kansas City was cloudy, and 61. Cloudy, and 49. Indianapolis was cloudy, and 60. St. Louis was cloudy, and 65. Kansas City was cloudy, and 61. Des Moines was mostly cloudy, and 57. Milwaukee was mostly cloudy, and 47. The time is currently 10:33 p.m. Central Daylight Time. 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Now for the official National Weather Service forecast for Peoria and surrounding areas of central Illinois. Rest of tonight, mostly clear until midnight, then becoming partly cloudy. Lows in the mid-40s. Northeast winds 10 to 15 miles an hour with gusts up to 25 miles an hour. Thursday, mostly sunny. Highs around 70. East winds 10 to 15 miles an hour. Thursday night, mostly cloudy. Lows around 50. East winds 10 to 15 miles an hour with gusts up to 25 miles an hour. Friday, mostly cloudy. A chance of showers in the morning, then showers likely in the afternoon. Highs in the upper 60s. East winds 10 to 15 miles an hour with gusts up to 25 miles an hour. Chance of rain 70%. Friday night, showers likely until midnight. Lows in the mid-50s. East winds 5 to 10 miles an hour. Chance of rain 70%. Saturday, mostly cloudy in the morning, then becoming partly sunny. Highs in the upper 70s. Saturday night, mostly cloudy. A chance of showers until midnight. Lows in the mid-50s. Chance of rain 40%. Sunday, partly sunny. Highs in the upper 70s. Sunday night, partly cloudy. Lows in the mid-50s. Memorial Day and Monday night, mostly cloudy. Highs in the lower 80s. Lows in the upper 50s. Tuesday, partly sunny. A chance of showers in the afternoon. Highs in the lower 80s. Chance of rain 30%. Tuesday night, partly cloudy until midnight, then becoming mostly cloudy. A chance of showers. Lows in the lower 60s. Chance of rain 40%. Wednesday, mostly sunny with a chance of showers. A chance of thunderstorms in the afternoon. Highs in the mid-80s. Chance of rain 40%. Again, the forecast for Peoria and surrounding areas of central Illinois for the rest of tonight, mostly clear until midnight, then becoming partly cloudy. Lows in the mid-40s. Northeast winds 10 to 15 miles an hour with gusts up to 25 miles an hour. At 10 p.m. in Peoria, skies were clear. The temperature was 57 degrees, the dew point was 40, and the relative humidity was 52%. The wind was east at 15 miles an hour. The pressure was 30.23 inches and rising. Around central and western Illinois, at Springfield, rain was falling, with a temperature of 59. It was clear, with a temperature of 58 at Moline, 58 at Galesburg, 54 at Lakin, 58 at Macomb, and 53 at Pontiac. It was partly cloudy, with a temperature of 53 at Bloomington, and 57 at Lincoln. At Quincy, it was cloudy, with a temperature of 57. And once again at 10 p.m. in Peoria, under clear skies, the temperature was 57. Looking elsewhere around the Midwest at 10 p.m., Chicago was partly cloudy, and 49. Indianapolis was cloudy, and 60. St. Louis was cloudy, and 65. Kansas City was cloudy, and 61. Des Moines was mostly cloudy, and 57. Milwaukee was mostly cloudy, and 47. The time is currently 10:37 p.m. Central Daylight Time. 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Now for the official National Weather Service forecast for Peoria and surrounding areas of central Illinois. Rest of tonight, mostly clear until midnight, then becoming partly cloudy. Lows in the mid-40s.
Northeast winds 10 to 15 miles an hour with gusts up to 20.

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Now for the official National Weather Service forecast for Peoria and surrounding areas of central Illinois. Rest of tonight, mostly clear until midnight, then becoming partly cloudy. Lows in the mid-40s. Northeast winds 10 to 15 miles an hour with gusts up to 25 miles an hour. Thursday, mostly sunny. Highs around 70. East winds 10 to 15 miles an hour. Thursday night, mostly cloudy. Lows around 50. East winds 10 to 15 miles an hour with gusts up to 25 miles an hour. Friday, mostly cloudy. A chance of showers in the morning, then showers likely in the afternoon. Highs in the upper 60s. East winds 10 to 15 miles an hour with gusts up to 25 miles an hour. Chance of rain 70%. Friday night, showers likely until midnight. Lows in the mid-50s. East winds 5 to 10 miles an hour. Chance of rain 70%. Saturday, mostly cloudy in the morning, then becoming partly sunny. Highs in the upper 70s. Saturday night, mostly cloudy. A chance of showers until midnight. Lows in the mid-50s. Chance of rain 40%. Sunday, partly sunny. Highs in the upper 70s. Sunday night, partly cloudy. Lows in the mid-50s. Memorial Day and Monday night, mostly cloudy. Highs in the lower 80s. Lows in the upper 50s. Tuesday, partly sunny. A chance of showers in the afternoon. Highs in the lower 80s. Chance of rain 30%. Tuesday night, partly cloudy until midnight, then becoming mostly cloudy. A chance of showers. Lows in the lower 60s. Chance of rain 40%. Wednesday, mostly sunny with a chance of showers. A chance of thunderstorms in the afternoon. Highs in the mid-80s. Chance of rain 40%. Again, the forecast for Peoria and surrounding areas of central Illinois for the rest of tonight, mostly clear until midnight, then becoming partly cloudy. Lows in the mid-40s. Northeast winds 10 to 15 miles an hour with gusts up to 25 miles an hour. At 10 p.m. in Peoria, skies were clear. The temperature was 57 degrees, the dew point was 40, and the relative humidity was 52%. The wind was east at 15 miles an hour. The pressure was 30.23 inches and rising. Around central and western Illinois, at Springfield, rain was falling, with a temperature of 59. It was clear, with a temperature of 58 at Moline, 58 at Galesburg, 54 at Lakin, 58 at Macomb, and 53 at Pontiac. It was partly cloudy, with a temperature of 53 at Bloomington, and 57 at Lincoln. At Quincy, it was cloudy, with a temperature of 57. And once again at 10 p.m. in Peoria, under clear skies, the temperature was 57. Looking elsewhere around the Midwest at 10 p.m., Chicago was partly cloudy, and 49. Indianapolis was cloudy, and 60. St. Louis was cloudy, and 65. Kansas City was cloudy, and 61. Des Moines was mostly cloudy, and 57. Milwaukee was mostly cloudy, and 47. The time is currently 10:47 p.m. Central Daylight Time. 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Now for the official National Weather Service forecast for Peoria and surrounding areas of central Illinois. Rest of tonight, mostly clear until midnight, then becoming partly cloudy. Lows in the mid-40s. Northeast winds 10 to 15 miles an hour with gusts up to 25 miles an hour. Thursday, mostly sunny. Highs around 70. East winds 10 to 15 miles an hour. Thursday night, mostly cloudy. Lows around 50. East winds 10 to 15 miles an hour with gusts up to 25 miles an hour. Friday, mostly cloudy. A chance of showers in the morning, then showers likely in the afternoon. Highs in the upper 60s. East winds 10 to 15 miles an hour with gusts up to 25 miles an hour. Chance of rain 70%. Friday night, showers likely until midnight. Lows in the mid-50s. East winds 5 to 10 miles an hour. Chance of rain 70%.

2%. Saturday, mostly cloudy in the morning, then becoming partly sunny. Highs in the upper 70s. Saturday night, mostly cloudy. A chance of showers until midnight. Lows in the mid-50s. Chance of rain 40%. Sunday, partly sunny. Highs in the upper 70s. Sunday night, partly cloudy. Lows in the mid-50s. Memorial Day and Monday night, mostly cloudy. Highs in the lower 80s. Lows in the upper 50s. Tuesday, partly sunny. A chance of showers in the afternoon. Highs in the lower 80s. Chance of rain 30%. Tuesday night, partly cloudy until midnight, then becoming mostly cloudy. A chance of showers. Lows in the lower 60s. Chance of rain 40%. Wednesday, mostly sunny with a chance of showers. A chance of thunderstorms in the afternoon. Highs in the mid-80s. Chance of rain 40%. Again, the forecast for Peoria and surrounding areas of central Illinois for the rest of tonight, mostly clear until midnight, then becoming partly cloudy. Lows in the mid-40s. Northeast winds 10 to 15 miles an hour with gusts up to 25 miles an hour. At 10 p.m. in Peoria, skies were clear. The temperature was 57 degrees, the dew point was 40, and the relative humidity was 52%. The wind was east at 15 miles an hour. The pressure was 30.23 inches and rising. Around central and western Illinois, at Springfield, rain was falling, with a temperature of 59. It was clear, with a temperature of 58 at Moline, 58 at Galesburg, 54 at Lakin, 58 at Macomb, and 53 at Pontiac. It was partly cloudy, with a temperature of 53 at Bloomington, and 57 at Lincoln. At Quincy, it was cloudy, with a temperature of 57. And once again at 10 p.m. in Peoria, under clear skies, the temperature was 57. Looking elsewhere around the Midwest at 10 p.m., Chicago was partly cloudy, and 49. Indianapolis was cloudy, and 60. St. Louis was cloudy, and 65. Kansas City was cloudy, and 61. Des Moines was mostly cloudy, and 57. Milwaukee was mostly cloudy, and 47. The time is currently 10:51 p.m. Central Daylight Time. 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Now for the official National Weather Service forecast for Peoria and surrounding areas of central Illinois. Rest of tonight, mostly clear until midnight, then becoming partly cloudy. Lows in the mid-40s. Northeast winds 10 to 15 miles an hour with gusts up to 25 miles an hour. Thursday, mostly sunny. Highs around 70. East winds 10 to 15 miles an hour. Thursday night, mostly cloudy. Lows around 50. East winds 10 to 15 miles an hour with gusts up to 25 miles an hour. Friday, mostly cloudy. A chance of showers in the morning, then showers likely in the afternoon. Highs in the upper 60s. East winds 10 to 15 miles an hour with gusts up to 25 miles an hour. Chance of rain 70%. Friday night, showers likely until midnight. Lows in the mid-50s. East winds 5 to 10 miles an hour. Chance of rain 70%. Saturday, mostly cloudy in the morning, then becoming partly sunny. Highs in the upper 70s. Saturday night, mostly cloudy. A chance of showers until midnight. Lows in the mid-50s. Chance of rain 40%. Sunday, partly sunny. Highs in the upper 70s. Sunday night, partly cloudy. Lows in the mid-50s. Memorial Day and Monday night, mostly cloudy. Highs in the lower 80s. Lows in the upper 50s. Tuesday, partly sunny. A chance of showers in the afternoon. Highs in the lower 80s. Chance of rain 30%. Tuesday night, partly cloudy until midnight, then becoming mostly cloudy. A chance of showers. Lows in the lower 60s. Chance of rain 40%. Wednesday, mostly sunny with a chance of showers. A chance of thunderstorms in the afternoon. Highs in the mid-80s. Chance of rain 40%. Again, the forecast for Peoria and surrounding areas of central

Illinois for the rest of tonight, mostly clear until midnight, then becoming partly cloudy. Lows in the mid-40s. Northeast winds 10 to 15 miles an hour with gusts up to 25 miles an hour. At 10 p.m. in Peoria, skies were clear. The temperature was 57 degrees, the dew point was 40, and the relative humidity was 52%. The wind was east at 15 miles an hour. The pressure was 30.23 inches and rising. Around central and western Illinois, at Springfield, rain was falling, with a temperature of 59. It was clear, with a temperature of 58 at Moline, 58 at Galesburg, 54 at Lakin, 58 at Macomb, and 53 at Pontiac. It was partly cloudy, with a temperature of 53 at Bloomington, and 57 at Lincoln. At Quincy, it was cloudy, with a temperature of 57. And once again at 10 p.m. in Peoria, under clear skies, the temperature was 57. Looking elsewhere around the Midwest at 10 p.m., Chicago was partly cloudy, and 49. Indianapolis was cloudy, and 60. St. Louis was cloudy, and 65. Kansas City was cloudy, and 61. Des Moines was mostly cloudy, and 57. Milwaukee was mostly cloudy, and 47. The time is currently 10:54 p.m. Central Daylight Time. 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Now for the official National Weather Service forecast for Peoria and surrounding areas of central Illinois. Rest of tonight, mostly clear until midnight, then becoming partly cloudy. Lows in the mid-40s. Northeast winds 10 to 15 miles an hour with gusts up to 25 miles an hour. Thursday, mostly sunny. Highs around 70. East winds 10 to 15 miles an hour. Thursday night, mostly cloudy. Lows around 50. East winds 10 to 15 miles an hour with gusts up to 25 miles an hour. Friday, mostly cloudy. A chance of showers in the morning, then showers likely in the afternoon. Highs in the upper 60s. East winds 10 to 15 miles an hour with gusts up to 25 miles an hour. Chance of rain 70%. Friday night, showers likely until midnight. Lows in the mid-50s. East winds 5 to 10 miles an hour. Chance of rain 70%. Saturday, mostly cloudy in the morning, then becoming partly sunny. Highs in the upper 70s. Saturday night, mostly cloudy. A chance of showers until midnight. Lows in the mid-50s. Chance of rain 40%. Sunday, partly sunny. Highs in the upper 70s. Sunday night, partly cloudy. Lows in the mid-50s. Memorial Day and Monday night, mostly cloudy. Highs in the lower 80s. Lows in the upper 50s. Tuesday, partly sunny. A chance of showers in the afternoon. Highs in the lower 80s. Chance of rain 30%. Tuesday night, partly cloudy until midnight, then becoming mostly cloudy. A chance of showers. Lows in the lower 60s. Chance of rain 40%. Wednesday, mostly sunny with a chance of showers. A chance of thunderstorms in the afternoon. Highs in the mid-80s. Chance of rain 40%. Again, the forecast for Peoria and surrounding areas of central Illinois for the rest of tonight, mostly clear until midnight, then becoming partly cloudy. Lows in the mid-40s. Northeast winds 10 to 15 miles an hour with gusts up to 25 miles an hour. At 10 p.m. in Peoria, skies were clear. The temperature was 57 degrees, the dew point was 40, and the relative humidity was 52%. The wind was east at 15 miles an hour. The pressure was 30.23 inches and rising. Around central and western Illinois, at Springfield, rain was falling, with a temperature of 59. It was clear, with a temperature of 58 at Moline, 58 at Galesburg, 54 at Lakin, 58 at Macomb, and 53 at Pontiac. It was partly cloudy, with a temperature of 53 at Bloomington, and 57 at Lincoln. At Quincy, it was cloudy, with a temperature of 57. And once again at 10 p.m. in Peoria, under clear skies, the temperature was 57. Looking elsewhere around the Midwest at 10 p.m., Chicago was partly cloudy, and 49. Indianapolis was

cloudy, and 60. St. Louis was cloudy, and 65. Kansas City was cloudy, and 61. Des Moines was mostly cloudy, and 57. Milwaukee was mostly cloudy, and 47. The time is currently 10:58 p.m. Central Daylight Time. 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Now for the official National Weather Service forecast for Peoria and surrounding areas of central Illinois. Rest of tonight, mostly clear until midnight, then becoming partly cloudy. Lows in the mid-40s. Northeast winds 10 to 15 miles an hour with gusts up to 25 miles an hour. Thursday, mostly sunny. Highs around 70. East winds 10 to 15 miles an hour. Thursday night, mostly cloudy. Lows around 50. East winds 10 to 15 miles an hour with gusts up to 25 miles an hour. Friday, mostly cloudy. A chance of showers in the morning, then showers likely in the afternoon. Highs in the upper 60s. East winds 10 to 15 miles an hour with gusts up to 25 miles an hour. Chance of rain 70%. Friday night, showers likely until midnight. Lows in the mid-50s. East winds 5 to 10 miles an hour. Chance of rain 70%. Saturday, mostly cloudy in the morning, then becoming partly sunny. Highs in the upper 70s. Saturday night, mostly cloudy. A chance of showers until midnight. Lows in the mid-50s. Chance of rain 40%. Sunday, partly sunny. Highs in the upper 70s. Sunday night, partly cloudy. Lows in the mid-50s. Memorial Day and Monday night, mostly cloudy. Highs in the lower 80s. Lows in the upper 50s. Tuesday, partly sunny. A chance of showers in the afternoon. Highs in the lower 80s. Chance of rain 30%. Tuesday night, partly cloudy until midnight, then becoming mostly cloudy. A chance of showers. Lows in the lower 60s. Chance of rain 40%. Wednesday, mostly sunny with a chance of showers. A chance of thunderstorms in the afternoon. Highs in the mid-80s. Chance of rain 40%. Again, the forecast for Peoria and surrounding areas of central Illinois for the rest of tonight, mostly clear until midnight, then becoming partly cloudy. Lows in the mid-40s. Northeast winds 10 to 15 miles an hour with gusts up to 25 miles an hour. The time is currently 11:01 p.m. Central Daylight Time. 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Now for the official National Weather Service forecast for Peoria and surrounding areas of central Illinois. Rest of tonight, mostly clear until midnight, then becoming partly cloudy. Lows in the mid-40s. Northeast winds 10 to 15 miles an hour with gusts up to 25 miles an hour. Thursday, mostly sunny. Highs around 70. East winds 10 to 15 miles an hour. Thursday night, mostly cloudy. Lows around 50. East winds 10 to 15 miles an hour with gusts up to 25 miles an hour. Friday, mostly cloudy. A chance of showers in the morning, then showers likely in the afternoon. Highs in the upper 60s. East winds 10 to 15 miles an hour with gusts up to 25 miles an hour. Chance of rain 70%. Friday night, showers likely until midnight. Lows in the mid-50s. East winds 5 to 10 miles an hour. Chance of rain 70%. Saturday, mostly cloudy in the morning, then becoming partly sunny. Highs in the upper 70s. Saturday night, mostly cloudy. A chance of showers until midnight. Lows in the mid-50s. Chance of rain 40%. Sunday, partly sunny. Highs in the upper 70s. Sunday night, partly cloudy. Lows in the mid-50s. Memorial Day and Monday night, mostly cloudy. Highs in the lower 80s. Lows in the upper 50s. Tuesday, partly sunny. A chance of showers in the afternoon. Highs in the lower 80s. Chance of rain 30%. Tuesday night, partly cloudy until midnight, then becoming mostly cloudy. A chance of showers.

lows in the lower 60s. Chance of rain 40%. Wednesday, mostly sunny with a chance of showers. A chance of thunderstorms in the afternoon. Highs in the mid-80s. Chance of rain 40%. Again, the forecast for Peoria and surrounding areas of central Illinois for the rest of tonight, mostly clear until midnight, then becoming partly cloudy. Lows in the mid-40s. Northeast winds 10 to 15 miles an hour with gusts up to 25 miles an hour. At 11 p.m. in Peoria, skies were mostly cloudy. The temperature was 55 degrees, the dew point was 39, and the relative humidity was 54%. The wind was east at 13 miles an hour. The pressure was 30.24 inches and rising. Around central and western Illinois, at Springfield, rain was falling, with a temperature of 57. It was clear, with a temperature of 56 at Galesburg, 52 at Lakin, 56 at Macomb, and 50 at Pontiac. It was partly cloudy, with a temperature of 51 at Bloomington, and 55 at Lincoln. At Moline, it was mostly cloudy, with a temperature of 56. At Quincy, it was cloudy, with a temperature of 58. And once again at 11 p.m. in Peoria, under mostly cloudy skies, the temperature was 55. The time is currently 11:04 p.m. Central Daylight Time. 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Now for the official National Weather Service forecast for Peoria and surrounding areas of central Illinois. Rest of tonight, mostly clear until midnight, then becoming partly cloudy. Lows in the mid-40s. Northeast winds 10 to 15 miles an hour with gusts up to 25 miles an hour. Thursday, mostly sunny. Highs around 70. East winds 10 to 15 miles an hour. Thursday night, mostly cloudy. Lows around 50. East winds 10 to 15 miles an hour with gusts up to 25 miles an hour. Friday, mostly cloudy. A chance of showers in the morning, then showers likely in the afternoon. Highs in the upper 60s. East winds 10 to 15 miles an hour with gusts up to 25 miles an hour. Chance of rain 70%. Friday night, showers likely until midnight. Lows in the mid-50s. East winds 5 to 10 miles an hour. Chance of rain 70%. Saturday, mostly cloudy in the morning, then becoming partly sunny. Highs in the upper 70s. Saturday night, mostly cloudy. A chance of showers until midnight. Lows in the mid-50s. Chance of rain 40%. Sunday, partly sunny. Highs in the upper 70s. Sunday night, partly cloudy. Lows in the mid-50s. Memorial Day and Monday night, mostly cloudy. Highs in the lower 80s. Lows in the upper 50s. Tuesday, partly sunny. A chance of showers in the afternoon. Highs in the lower 80s. Chance of rain 30%. Tuesday night, partly cloudy until midnight, then becoming mostly cloudy. A chance of showers. Lows in the lower 60s. Chance of rain 40%. Wednesday, mostly sunny with a chance of showers. A chance of thunderstorms in the afternoon. Highs in the mid-80s. Chance of rain 40%. Again, the forecast for Peoria and surrounding areas of central Illinois for the rest of tonight, mostly clear until midnight, then becoming partly cloudy. Lows in the mid-40s. Northeast winds 10 to 15 miles an hour with gusts up to 25 miles an hour. At 11 p.m. in Peoria, skies were mostly cloudy. The temperature was 55 degrees, the dew point was 39, and the relative humidity was 54%. The wind was east at 13 miles an hour. The pressure was 30.24 inches and rising. Around central and western Illinois, at Springfield, rain was falling, with a temperature of 57. It was clear, with a temperature of 56 at Galesburg, 52 at Lakin, 56 at Macomb, and 50 at Pontiac. It was partly cloudy, with a temperature of 51 at Bloomington, and 55 at Lincoln. At Moline, it was mostly cloudy, with a temperature of 56. At Quincy, it was cloudy, with a temperature of 58. And once again at 11 p.m. in Peoria, under mostly cloudy skies, the temperature was 55. Looking elsewhere around the Midwest at 11 p.m.

p.m., Chicago was partly cloudy, and 48. Indianapolis was cloudy, and 59. St. Louis was cloudy, and 65. Kansas City was cloudy, and 61. Des Moines was mostly cloudy, and 56. Milwaukee was mostly cloudy, and 46. The time is currently 11:08 p.m. Central Daylight Time. 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Now for the official National Weather Service forecast for Peoria and surrounding areas of central Illinois. Rest of tonight, mostly clear until midnight, then becoming partly cloudy. Lows in the mid-40s. Northeast winds 10 to 15 miles an hour with gusts up to 25 miles an hour. Thursday, mostly sunny. Highs around 70. East winds 10 to 15 miles an hour. Thursday night, mostly cloudy. Lows around 50. East winds 10 to 15 miles an hour with gusts up to 25 miles an hour. Friday, mostly cloudy. A chance of showers in the morning, then showers likely in the afternoon. Highs in the upper 60s. East winds 10 to 15 miles an hour with gusts up to 25 miles an hour. Chance of rain 70%. Friday night, showers likely until midnight. Lows in the mid-50s. East winds 5 to 10 miles an hour. Chance of rain 70%. Saturday, mostly cloudy in the morning, then becoming partly sunny. Highs in the upper 70s. Saturday night, mostly cloudy. A chance of showers until midnight. Lows in the mid-50s. Chance of rain 40%. Sunday, partly sunny. Highs in the upper 70s. Sunday night, partly cloudy. Lows in the mid-50s. Memorial Day and Monday night, mostly cloudy. Highs in the lower 80s. Lows in the upper 50s. Tuesday, partly sunny. A chance of showers in the afternoon. Highs in the lower 80s. Chance of rain 30%. Tuesday night, partly cloudy until midnight, then becoming mostly cloudy. A chance of showers. Lows in the lower 60s. Chance of rain 40%. Wednesday, mostly sunny with a chance of showers. A chance of thunderstorms in the afternoon. Highs in the mid-80s. Chance of rain 40%. Again, the forecast for Peoria and surrounding areas of central Illinois for the rest of tonight, mostly clear until midnight, then becoming partly cloudy. Lows in the mid-40s. Northeast winds 10 to 15 miles an hour with gusts up to 25 miles an hour. At 11 p.m. in Peoria, skies were mostly cloudy. The temperature was 55 degrees, the dew point was 39, and the relative humidity was 54%. The wind was east at 13 miles an hour. The pressure was 30.24 inches and rising. Around central and western Illinois, at Springfield, rain was falling, with a temperature of 57. It was clear, with a temperature of 56 at Galesburg, 52 at Lakin, 56 at Macomb, and 50 at Pontiac. It was partly cloudy, with a temperature of 51 at Bloomington, and 55 at Lincoln. At Moline, it was mostly cloudy, with a temperature of 56. At Quincy, it was cloudy, with a temperature of 58. And once again at 11 p.m. in Peoria, under mostly cloudy skies, the temperature was 55. At 11 p.m. in Peoria, skies were mostly cloudy. The temperature was 55 degrees, the dew point was 39, and the relative humidity was 54%. The wind was east at 13 miles an hour. The pressure was 30.24 inches and rising. Around central and western Illinois, at Springfield, rain was falling, with a temperature of 57. It was clear, with a temperature of 51 at Bloomington, 56 at Galesburg, and 52 at Lakin. Under clear skies, Macomb reported 56, Lincoln reported 55, and Pontiac reported 50. At Moline, it was mostly cloudy, with a temperature of 56. At Quincy, it was cloudy, with a temperature of 58. And once again at 11 p.m. in Peoria, under mostly cloudy skies, the temperature was 55. Looking elsewhere around the Midwest at 11 p.m., Chicago was partly cloudy, and 48. Indianapolis was cloudy, and 59. St. Louis was cloudy, and 65. Kansas City.

was cloudy and 61. Des Moines was mostly cloudy and 56. Milwaukee was mostly cloudy and 46. 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Now for the official National Weather Service forecast for Peoria and surrounding areas of central Illinois. Rest of tonight, mostly clear until midnight, then becoming partly cloudy. Lows in the mid-40s. Northeast winds 10 to 15 miles an hour with gusts up to 25 miles an hour. Thursday, mostly sunny. Highs around 70. East winds 10 to 15 miles an hour. Thursday night, mostly cloudy. Lows around 50. East winds 10 to 15 miles an hour with gusts up to 25 miles an hour. Friday, mostly cloudy. A chance of showers in the morning, then showers likely in the afternoon. Highs in the upper 60s. East winds 10 to 15 miles an hour with gusts up to 25 miles an hour. Chance of rain 70%. Friday night, showers likely until midnight. Lows in the mid-50s. East winds 5 to 10 miles an hour. Chance of rain 70%. Saturday, mostly cloudy in the morning, then becoming partly sunny. Highs in the upper 70s. Saturday night, mostly cloudy. A chance of showers until midnight. Lows in the mid-50s. Chance of rain 40%. Sunday, partly sunny. Highs in the upper 70s. Sunday night, partly cloudy. Lows in the mid-50s. Memorial Day and Monday night, mostly cloudy. Highs in the lower 80s. Lows in the upper 50s. Tuesday, partly sunny. A chance of showers in the afternoon. Highs in the lower 80s. Chance of rain 30%. Tuesday night, partly cloudy until midnight, then becoming mostly cloudy. A chance of showers. Lows in the lower 60s. Chance of rain 40%. Wednesday, mostly sunny with a chance of showers. A chance of thunderstorms in the afternoon. Highs in the mid-80s. Chance of rain 40%. Again, the forecast for Peoria and surrounding areas of central Illinois for the rest of tonight, mostly clear until midnight, then becoming partly cloudy. Lows in the mid-40s. Northeast winds 10 to 15 miles an hour with gusts up to 25 miles an hour. At 11 p.m. in Peoria, skies were mostly cloudy. The temperature was 55 degrees, the dew point was 39, and the relative humidity was 54%. The wind was east at 13 miles an hour. The pressure was 30.24 inches and rising. Around central and western Illinois, at Springfield, rain was falling, with a temperature of 57. It was clear, with a temperature of 51 at Bloomington, 56 at Galesburg, and 52 at Lakin. Under clear skies, Macomb reported 56, Lincoln reported 55, and Pontiac reported 50. At Moline, it was mostly cloudy, with a temperature of 56. At Quincy, it was cloudy, with a temperature of 58. And once again at 11 p.m. in Peoria, under mostly cloudy skies, the temperature was 55. Looking elsewhere around the Midwest at 11 p.m., Chicago was partly cloudy, and 48. Indianapolis was cloudy, and 59. St. Louis was cloudy, and 65. Kansas City was cloudy, and 61. Des Moines was mostly cloudy, and 56. Milwaukee was mostly cloudy, and 46. The time is currently 11:18 p.m. Central Daylight Time. 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Now for the official National Weather Service forecast for Peoria and surrounding areas of central

Illinois. Rest of tonight, mostly clear until midnight, then becoming partly cloudy. Lows in the mid-40s. Northeast winds 10 to 15 miles an hour with gusts up to 25 miles an hour. Thursday, mostly sunny. Highs around 70. East winds 10 to 15 miles an hour. Thursday night, mostly cloudy. Lows around 50. East winds 10 to 15 miles an hour with gusts up to 25 miles an hour. Friday, mostly cloudy. A chance of showers in the morning, then showers likely in the afternoon. Highs in the upper 60s. East winds 10 to 15 miles an hour with gusts up to 25 miles an hour. Chance of rain 70%. Friday night, showers likely until midnight. Lows in the mid-50s. East winds 5 to 10 miles an hour. Chance of rain 70%. Saturday, mostly cloudy in the morning, then becoming partly sunny. Highs in the upper 70s. Saturday night, mostly cloudy. A chance of showers until midnight. Lows in the mid-50s. Chance of rain 40%. Sunday, partly sunny. Highs in the upper 70s. Sunday night, partly cloudy. Lows in the mid-50s. Memorial Day and Monday night, mostly cloudy. Highs in the lower 80s. Lows in the upper 50s. Tuesday, partly sunny. A chance of showers in the afternoon. Highs in the lower 80s. Chance of rain 30%. Tuesday night, partly cloudy until midnight, then becoming mostly cloudy. A chance of showers. Lows in the lower 60s. Chance of rain 40%. Wednesday, mostly sunny with a chance of showers. A chance of thunderstorms in the afternoon. Highs in the mid-80s. Chance of rain 40%. Again, the forecast for Peoria and surrounding areas of central Illinois for the rest of tonight, mostly clear until midnight, then becoming partly cloudy. Lows in the mid-40s. Northeast winds 10 to 15 miles an hour with gusts up to 25 miles an hour. At 11 p.m. in Peoria, skies were mostly cloudy. The temperature was 55 degrees, the dew point was 39, and the relative humidity was 54%. The wind was east at 13 miles an hour. The pressure was 30.24 inches and rising. Around central and western Illinois, at Springfield, rain was falling, with a temperature of 57. It was clear, with a temperature of 51 at Bloomington, 56 at Galesburg, and 52 at Lakin. Under clear skies, Macomb reported 56, Lincoln reported 55, and Pontiac reported 50. At Moline, it was mostly cloudy, with a temperature of 56. At Quincy, it was cloudy, with a temperature of 58. And once again at 11 p.m. in Peoria, under mostly cloudy skies, the temperature was 55. At 11 p.m. in Peoria, skies were mostly cloudy. The temperature was 55 degrees, the dew point was 39, and the relative humidity was 54%. The wind was east at 13 miles an hour. The pressure was 30.24 inches and rising. Around central and western Illinois, at Springfield, rain was falling, with a temperature of 57. It was clear, with a temperature of 51 at Bloomington, 55 at Galesburg, 52 at Lakin, 55 at Lincoln, and 49 at Pontiac. At Macomb, it was partly cloudy, with a temperature of 56. At Moline, it was mostly cloudy, with a temperature of 56. At Quincy, it was cloudy, with a temperature of 58. And once again at 11 p.m. in Peoria, under mostly cloudy skies, the temperature was 55. Looking elsewhere around the Midwest at 11 p.m., Chicago was partly cloudy, and 48. Indianapolis was cloudy, and 59. St. Louis was cloudy, and 65. Kansas City was cloudy, and 61. Des Moines was mostly cloudy, and 56. Milwaukee was mostly cloudy, and 46. The time is currently 11:23 p.m. Central Daylight Time. 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Now for the official National Weather Service forecast for Peoria and surrounding areas of central Illinois. Rest of tonight, mostly clear until midnight, then becoming partly cloudy. Lows in the mid-40s. Northeast winds 10 to 15 miles.

miles an hour with gusts up to 25 miles an hour. Thursday, mostly sunny. Highs around 70. East winds 10 to 15 miles an hour. Thursday night, mostly cloudy. Lows around 50. East winds 10 to 15 miles an hour with gusts up to 25 miles an hour. Friday, mostly cloudy. A chance of showers in the morning, then showers likely in the afternoon. Highs in the upper 60s. East winds 10 to 15 miles an hour with gusts up to 25 miles an hour. Chance of rain 70%. Friday night, showers likely until midnight. Lows in the mid-50s. East winds 5 to 10 miles an hour. Chance of rain 70%. Saturday, mostly cloudy in the morning, then becoming partly sunny. Highs in the upper 70s. Saturday night, mostly cloudy. A chance of showers until midnight. Lows in the mid-50s. Chance of rain 40%. Sunday, partly sunny. Highs in the upper 70s. Sunday night, partly cloudy. Lows in the mid-50s. Memorial Day and Monday night, mostly cloudy. Highs in the lower 80s. Lows in the upper 50s. Tuesday, partly sunny. A chance of showers in the afternoon. Highs in the lower 80s. Chance of rain 30%. Tuesday night, partly cloudy until midnight, then becoming mostly cloudy. A chance of showers. Lows in the lower 60s. Chance of rain 40%. Wednesday, mostly sunny with a chance of showers. A chance of thunderstorms in the afternoon. Highs in the mid-80s. Chance of rain 40%. Again, the forecast for Peoria and surrounding areas of central Illinois for the rest of tonight, mostly clear until midnight, then becoming partly cloudy. Lows in the mid-40s. Northeast winds 10 to 15 miles an hour with gusts up to 25 miles an hour. At 11 p.m. in Peoria, skies were mostly cloudy. The temperature was 55 degrees, the dew point was 39, and the relative humidity was 54%. The wind was east at 13 miles an hour. The pressure was 30.24 inches and rising. Around central and western Illinois, at Springfield, rain was falling, with a temperature of 57. It was clear, with a temperature of 51 at Bloomington, 55 at Galesburg, 52 at Lakin, 55 at Lincoln, and 49 at Pontiac. At Macomb, it was partly cloudy, with a temperature of 56. At Moline, it was mostly cloudy, with a temperature of 56. At Quincy, it was cloudy, with a temperature of 58. And once again at 11 p.m. in Peoria, under mostly cloudy skies, the temperature was 55. Looking elsewhere around the Midwest at 11 p.m., Chicago was partly cloudy, and 48. Indianapolis was cloudy, and 59. St. Louis was cloudy, and 65. Kansas City was cloudy, and 61. Des Moines was mostly cloudy, and 56. Milwaukee was mostly cloudy, and 46. The time is currently 11:26 p.m. Central Daylight Time. 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Now for the official National Weather Service forecast for Peoria and surrounding areas of central Illinois. Rest of tonight, mostly clear until midnight, then becoming partly cloudy. Lows in the mid-40s. Northeast winds 10 to 15 miles an hour with gusts up to 25 miles an hour. Thursday, mostly sunny. Highs around 70. East winds 10 to 15 miles an hour. Thursday night, mostly cloudy. Lows around 50. East winds 10 to 15 miles an hour with gusts up to 25 miles an hour. Friday, mostly cloudy. A chance of showers in the morning, then showers likely in the afternoon. Highs in the upper 60s. East winds 10 to 15 miles an hour with gusts up to 25 miles an hour. Chance of rain 70%. Friday night, showers likely until midnight. Lows in the mid-50s. East winds 5 to 10 miles an hour. Chance of rain 70%. Saturday, mostly cloudy in the morning, then becoming partly sunny. Highs in the upper 70s. Saturday night, mostly cloudy. A chance of showers until midnight. Lows in the mid-50s. Chance of rain 40%.

percent. Sunday, partly sunny. Highs in the upper 70s. Sunday night, partly cloudy. Lows in the mid-50s. Memorial Day and Monday night, mostly cloudy. Highs in the lower 80s. Lows in the upper 50s. Tuesday, partly sunny. A chance of showers in the afternoon. Highs in the lower 80s. Chance of rain 30%. Tuesday night, partly cloudy until midnight, then becoming mostly cloudy. A chance of showers. Lows in the lower 60s. Chance of rain 40%. Wednesday, mostly sunny with a chance of showers. A chance of thunderstorms in the afternoon. Highs in the mid-80s. Chance of rain 40%. Again, the forecast for Peoria and surrounding areas of central Illinois for the rest of tonight, mostly clear until midnight, then becoming partly cloudy. Lows in the mid-40s. Northeast winds 10 to 15 miles an hour with gusts up to 25 miles an hour. At 11 p.m. in Peoria, skies were mostly cloudy. The temperature was 55 degrees, the dew point was 39, and the relative humidity was 54%. The wind was east at 13 miles an hour. The pressure was 30.24 inches and rising. Around central and western Illinois, at Springfield, rain was falling, with a temperature of 57. It was clear, with a temperature of 51 at Bloomington, 55 at Galesburg, 52 at Lakin, 55 at Lincoln, and 49 at Pontiac. At Macomb, it was partly cloudy, with a temperature of 56. At Moline, it was mostly cloudy, with a temperature of 56. At Quincy, it was cloudy, with a temperature of 58. And once again at 11 p.m. in Peoria, under mostly cloudy skies, the temperature was 55. Looking elsewhere around the Midwest at 11 p.m., Chicago was partly cloudy, and 48. Indianapolis was cloudy, and 59. St. Louis was cloudy, and 65. Kansas City was cloudy, and 61. Des Moines was mostly cloudy, and 56. Milwaukee was mostly cloudy, and 46. The time is currently 11:30 p.m. Central Daylight Time. 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Now for the official National Weather Service forecast for Peoria and surrounding areas of central Illinois. Rest of tonight, mostly clear until midnight, then becoming partly cloudy. Lows in the mid-40s. Northeast winds 10 to 15 miles an hour with gusts up to 25 miles an hour. Thursday, mostly sunny. Highs around 70. East winds 10 to 15 miles an hour. Thursday night, mostly cloudy. Lows around 50. East winds 10 to 15 miles an hour with gusts up to 25 miles an hour. Friday, mostly cloudy. A chance of showers in the morning, then showers likely in the afternoon. Highs in the upper 60s. East winds 10 to 15 miles an hour with gusts up to 25 miles an hour. Chance of rain 70%. Friday night, showers likely until midnight. Lows in the mid-50s. East winds 5 to 10 miles an hour. Chance of rain 70%. Saturday, mostly cloudy in the morning, then becoming partly sunny. Highs in the upper 70s. Saturday night, mostly cloudy. A chance of showers until midnight. Lows in the mid-50s. Chance of rain 40%. Sunday, partly sunny. Highs in the upper 70s. Sunday night, partly cloudy. Lows in the mid-50s. Memorial Day and Monday night, mostly cloudy. Highs in the lower 80s. Lows in the upper 50s. Tuesday, partly sunny. A chance of showers in the afternoon. Highs in the lower 80s. Chance of rain 30%. Tuesday night, partly cloudy until midnight, then becoming mostly cloudy. A chance of showers. Lows in the lower 60s. Chance of rain 40%. Wednesday, mostly sunny with a chance of showers. A chance of thunderstorms in the afternoon. Lows in the lower 60s. Chance of rain 40%. Wednesday, mostly sunny with a chance of showers. A chance of thunderstorms in the afternoon. Highs in the mid-80s. Chance of rain 40%. Again, the forecast for Peoria and surrounding areas of central Illinois for the rest

chance of showers until midnight. Lows in the mid-50s. Chance of rain 40%. Sunday, partly sunny. Highs in the upper 70s. Sunday night, partly cloudy. Lows in the mid-50s. Memorial Day and Monday night, mostly cloudy. Highs in the lower 80s. Lows in the upper 50s. Tuesday, partly sunny. A chance of showers in the afternoon. Highs in the lower 80s. Chance of rain 30%. Tuesday night, partly cloudy until midnight, then becoming mostly cloudy. A chance of showers. Lows in the lower 60s. Chance of rain 40%. Wednesday, mostly sunny with a chance of showers. A chance of thunderstorms in the afternoon. Highs in the mid-80s. Chance of rain 40%. Again, the forecast for Peoria and surrounding areas of central Illinois for the rest of tonight, mostly clear until midnight, then becoming partly cloudy. Lows in the mid-40s. Northeast winds 10 to 15 miles an hour with gusts up to 25 miles an hour. At 11 p.m. in Peoria, skies were mostly cloudy. The temperature was 55 degrees, the dew point was 39, and the relative humidity was 54%. The wind was east at 13 miles an hour. The pressure was 30.24 inches and rising. Around central and western Illinois, at Springfield, rain was falling, with a temperature of 57. It was clear, with a temperature of 51 at Bloomington, 55 at Galesburg, 52 at Lakin, 55 at Lincoln, and 49 at Pontiac. At Macomb, it was partly cloudy, with a temperature of 56. At Moline, it was mostly cloudy, with a temperature of 56. At Quincy, it was cloudy, with a temperature of 58. And once again at 11 p.m. in Peoria, under mostly cloudy skies, the temperature was 55. Looking elsewhere around the Midwest at 11 p.m., Chicago was partly cloudy, and 48. Indianapolis was cloudy, and 59. St. Louis was cloudy, and 65. Kansas City was cloudy, and 61. Des Moines was mostly cloudy, and 56. Milwaukee was mostly cloudy, and 46. The time is currently 11:46 p.m. Central Daylight Time. 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Now for the official National Weather Service forecast for Peoria and surrounding areas of central Illinois. Rest of tonight, mostly clear until midnight, then becoming partly cloudy. Lows in the mid-40s. Northeast winds 10 to 15 miles an hour with gusts up to 25 miles an hour. Thursday, mostly sunny. Highs around 70. East winds 10 to 15 miles an hour. Thursday night, mostly cloudy. Lows around 50. East winds 10 to 15 miles an hour with gusts up to 25 miles an hour. Friday, mostly cloudy. A chance of showers in the morning, then showers likely in the afternoon. Highs in the upper 60s. East winds 10 to 15 miles an hour with gusts up to 25 miles an hour. Chance of rain 70%. Friday night, showers likely until midnight. Lows in the mid-50s. East winds 5 to 10 miles an hour. Chance of rain 70%. Saturday, mostly cloudy in the morning, then becoming partly sunny. Highs in the upper 70s. Saturday night, mostly cloudy. A chance of showers until midnight. Lows in the mid-50s. Chance of rain 40%. Sunday, partly sunny. Highs in the upper 70s. Sunday night, partly cloudy. Lows in the mid-50s. Memorial Day and Monday night, mostly cloudy. Highs in the lower 80s. Lows in the upper 50s. Tuesday, partly sunny. A chance of showers in the afternoon. Highs in the lower 80s. Chance of rain 30%. Tuesday night, partly cloudy until midnight, then becoming mostly cloudy. A chance of showers. Lows in the lower 60s. Chance of rain 40%. Wednesday, mostly sunny with a chance of showers. A chance of thunderstorms in the afternoon. Highs in the mid-80s. Chance of rain 40%. Again, the forecast for Peoria and surrounding areas of central Illinois for the rest of tonight, mostly clear until midnight, then becoming partly cloudy.

lows in the mid-40s. Northeast winds 10 to 15 miles an hour with gusts up to 25 miles an hour. At 11 p.m. in Peoria, skies were mostly cloudy. The temperature was 55 degrees, the dew point was 39, and the relative humidity was 54%. The wind was east at 13 miles an hour. The pressure was 30.24 inches and rising. Around central and western Illinois, at Springfield, rain was falling, with a temperature of 57. It was clear, with a temperature of 51 at Bloomington, 55 at Galesburg, 52 at Lakin, 55 at Lincoln, and 49 at Pontiac. At Macomb, it was partly cloudy, with a temperature of 56. At Moline, it was mostly cloudy, with a temperature of 56. At Quincy, it was cloudy, with a temperature of 58. And once again at 11 p.m. in Peoria, under mostly cloudy skies, the temperature was 55. Looking elsewhere around the Midwest at 11 p.m., Chicago was partly cloudy, and 48. Indianapolis was cloudy, and 59. St. Louis was cloudy, and 65. Kansas City was cloudy, and 61. Des Moines was mostly cloudy, and 56. Milwaukee was mostly cloudy, and 46. The time is currently 11:50 p.m. Central Daylight Time. 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Now for the official National Weather Service forecast for Peoria and surrounding areas of central Illinois. Rest of tonight, mostly clear until midnight, then becoming partly cloudy. Lows in the mid-40s. Northeast winds 10 to 15 miles an hour with gusts up to 25 miles an hour. Thursday, mostly sunny. Highs around 70. East winds 10 to 15 miles an hour. Thursday night, mostly cloudy. Lows around 50. East winds 10 to 15 miles an hour with gusts up to 25 miles an hour. Friday, mostly cloudy. A chance of showers in the morning, then showers likely in the afternoon. Highs in the upper 60s. East winds 10 to 15 miles an hour with gusts up to 25 miles an hour. Chance of rain 70%. Friday night, showers likely until midnight. Lows in the mid-50s. East winds 5 to 10 miles an hour. Chance of rain 70%. Saturday, mostly cloudy in the morning, then becoming partly sunny. Highs in the upper 70s. Saturday night, mostly cloudy. A chance of showers until midnight. Lows in the mid-50s. Chance of rain 40%. Sunday, partly sunny. Highs in the upper 70s. Sunday night, partly cloudy. Lows in the mid-50s. Memorial Day and Monday night, mostly cloudy. Highs in the lower 80s. Lows in the upper 50s. Tuesday, partly sunny. A chance of showers in the afternoon. Highs in the lower 80s. Chance of rain 30%. Tuesday night, partly cloudy until midnight, then becoming mostly cloudy. A chance of showers. Lows in the lower 60s. Chance of rain 40%. Wednesday, mostly sunny with a chance of showers. A chance of thunderstorms in the afternoon. Highs in the mid-80s. Chance of rain 40%. Again, the forecast for Peoria and surrounding areas of central Illinois for the rest of tonight, mostly clear until midnight, then becoming partly cloudy. Lows in the mid-40s. Northeast winds 10 to 15 miles an hour with gusts up to 25 miles an hour. At 11 p.m. in Peoria, skies were mostly cloudy. The temperature was 55 degrees, the dew point was 39, and the relative humidity was 54%. The wind was east at 13 miles an hour. The pressure was 30.24 inches and rising. Around central and western Illinois, at Springfield, rain was falling, with a temperature of 57. It was clear, with a temperature of 51 at Bloomington, 55 at Galesburg, 52 at Lakin, 55 at Lincoln, and 49 at Pontiac. At Macomb, it was partly cloudy, with a temperature of 56. At Moline, it was mostly cloudy, with a temperature of 56. At Quincy, it was cloudy, with a temperature of 58. And once again at 11 p.m. in Peoria, under mostly cloudy skies, the temperature was 55. Looking elsewhere around the Midwest

11 p.m., Chicago was partly cloudy, and 48. Indianapolis was cloudy, and 59. St. Louis was cloudy, and 65. Kansas City was cloudy, and 61. Des Moines was mostly cloudy, and 56. Milwaukee was mostly cloudy, and 46. The time is currently 11:54 p.m. Central Daylight Time. 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Now for the official National Weather Service forecast for Peoria and surrounding areas of central Illinois. Rest of tonight, mostly clear until midnight, then becoming partly cloudy. Lows in the mid-40s. Northeast winds 10 to 15 miles an hour with gusts up to 25 miles an hour. Thursday, mostly sunny. Highs around 70. East winds 10 to 15 miles an hour. Thursday night, mostly cloudy. Lows around 50. East winds 10 to 15 miles an hour with gusts up to 25 miles an hour. Friday, mostly cloudy. A chance of showers in the morning, then showers likely in the afternoon. Highs in the upper 60s. East winds 10 to 15 miles an hour with gusts up to 25 miles an hour. Chance of rain 70%. Friday night, showers likely until midnight. Lows in the mid-50s. East winds 5 to 10 miles an hour. Chance of rain 70%. Saturday, mostly cloudy in the morning, then becoming partly sunny. Highs in the upper 70s. Saturday night, mostly cloudy. A chance of showers until midnight. Lows in the mid-50s. Chance of rain 40%. Sunday, partly sunny. Highs in the upper 70s. Sunday night, partly cloudy. Lows in the mid-50s. Memorial Day and Monday night, mostly cloudy. Highs in the lower 80s. Lows in the upper 50s. Tuesday, partly sunny. A chance of showers in the afternoon. Highs in the lower 80s. Chance of rain 30%. Tuesday night, partly cloudy until midnight, then becoming mostly cloudy. A chance of showers. Lows in the lower 60s. Chance of rain 40%. Wednesday, mostly sunny with a chance of showers. A chance of thunderstorms in the afternoon. Highs in the mid-80s. Chance of rain 40%. Again, the forecast for Peoria and surrounding areas of central Illinois for the rest of tonight, mostly clear until midnight, then becoming partly cloudy. Lows in the mid-40s. Northeast winds 10 to 15 miles an hour with gusts up to 25 miles an hour. At 11 p.m. in Peoria, skies were mostly cloudy. The temperature was 55 degrees, the dew point was 39, and the relative humidity was 54%. The wind was east at 13 miles an hour. The pressure was 30.24 inches and rising. Around central and western Illinois, at Springfield, rain was falling, with a temperature of 57. It was clear, with a temperature of 51 at Bloomington, 55 at Galesburg, 52 at Lakin, 55 at Lincoln, and 49 at Pontiac. At Macomb, it was partly cloudy, with a temperature of 56. At Moline, it was mostly cloudy, with a temperature of 56. At Quincy, it was cloudy, with a temperature of 58. And once again at 11 p.m. in Peoria, under mostly cloudy skies, the temperature was 55. Looking elsewhere around the Midwest at 11 p.m., Chicago was partly cloudy, and 48. Indianapolis was cloudy, and 59. St. Louis was cloudy, and 65. Kansas City was cloudy, and 61. Des Moines was mostly cloudy, and 56. Milwaukee was mostly cloudy, and 46. The time is currently 11:58 p.m. Central Daylight Time. 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Now for the official National Weather Service forecast for Peoria and surrounding areas of central Illinois. Rest of tonight, mostly clear until midnight, then becoming partly cloudy. Lows in the mid-40s. Northeast winds 10 to 15 miles an hour with gusts up to 25 miles an hour. Thursday, mostly sunny. Highs around 70. East winds 10 to 15 miles an hour. Thursday night, mostly cloudy. Lows around

50. East winds 10 to 15 miles an hour with gusts up to 25 miles an hour. Friday, mostly cloudy. A chance of showers in the morning, then showers likely in the afternoon. Highs in the upper 60s. East winds 10 to 15 miles an hour with gusts up to 25 miles an hour. Chance of rain 70%. Friday night, showers likely until midnight. Lows in the mid-50s. East winds 5 to 10 miles an hour. Chance of rain 70%. Saturday, mostly cloudy in the morning, then becoming partly sunny. Highs in the upper 70s. Saturday night, mostly cloudy. A chance of showers until midnight. Lows in the mid-50s. Chance of rain 40%. Sunday, partly sunny. Highs in the upper 70s. Sunday night, partly cloudy. Lows in the mid-50s. Memorial Day and Monday night, mostly cloudy. Highs in the lower 80s. Lows in the upper 50s. Tuesday, partly sunny. A chance of showers in the afternoon. Highs in the lower 80s. Chance of rain 30%. Tuesday night, partly cloudy until midnight, then becoming mostly cloudy. A chance of showers. Lows in the lower 60s. Chance of rain 40%. Wednesday, mostly sunny with a chance of showers. A chance of thunderstorms in the afternoon. Highs in the mid-80s. Chance of rain 40%. Again, the forecast for Peoria and surrounding areas of central Illinois for the rest of tonight, mostly clear until midnight, then becoming partly cloudy. Lows in the mid-40s. Northeast winds 10 to 15 miles an hour with gusts up to 25 miles an hour. The time is currently 12:01 a.m. Central Daylight Time. 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Now for the official National Weather Service forecast for Peoria and surrounding areas of central Illinois. Rest of tonight, mostly clear until midnight, then becoming partly cloudy. Lows in the mid-40s. Northeast winds 10 to 15 miles an hour with gusts up to 25 miles an hour. Thursday, mostly sunny. Highs around 70. East winds 10 to 15 miles an hour. Thursday night, mostly cloudy. Lows around 50. East winds 10 to 15 miles an hour with gusts up to 25 miles an hour. Friday, mostly cloudy. A chance of showers in the morning, then showers likely in the afternoon. Highs in the upper 60s. East winds 10 to 15 miles an hour with gusts up to 25 miles an hour. Chance of rain 70%. Friday night, showers likely until midnight. Lows in the mid-50s. East winds 5 to 10 miles an hour. Chance of rain 70%. Saturday, mostly cloudy in the morning, then becoming partly sunny. Highs in the upper 70s. Saturday night, mostly cloudy. A chance of showers until midnight. Lows in the mid-50s. Chance of rain 40%. Sunday, partly sunny. Highs in the upper 70s. Sunday night, partly cloudy. Lows in the mid-50s. Memorial Day and Monday night, mostly cloudy. Highs in the lower 80s. Lows in the upper 50s. Tuesday, partly sunny. A chance of showers in the afternoon. Highs in the lower 80s. Chance of rain 30%. Tuesday night, partly cloudy until midnight, then becoming mostly cloudy. A chance of showers. Lows in the lower 60s. Chance of rain 40%. Wednesday, mostly sunny with a chance of showers. A chance of thunderstorms in the afternoon. Highs in the mid-80s. Chance of rain 40%. Again, the forecast for Peoria and surrounding areas of central Illinois for the rest of tonight, mostly clear until midnight, then becoming partly cloudy. Lows in the mid-40s. Northeast winds 10 to 15 miles an hour with gusts up to 25 miles an hour. At midnight in Peoria, skies were partly cloudy. The temperature was 53 degrees, the dew point was 39, and the relative humidity was 59%. The wind was east at 10 miles an hour. The pressure was 30.25 inches and rising. Around central and western Illinois, at Springfield, rain was falling, with a temperature of 54. It was clear, with a temperature of 49.

59 at Bloomington, and 57 at Quincy. At Moline, it was partly cloudy, with a temperature of 53. And once again at midnight in Peoria, under partly cloudy skies, the temperature was 53. The time is currently 12:04 a.m. Central Daylight Time. 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Now for the official National Weather Service forecast for Peoria and surrounding areas of central Illinois. Rest of tonight, mostly clear until midnight, then becoming partly cloudy. Lows in the mid-40s. Northeast winds 10 to 15 miles an hour with gusts up to 25 miles an hour. Thursday, mostly sunny. Highs around 70. East winds 10 to 15 miles an hour. Thursday night, mostly cloudy. Lows around 50. East winds 10 to 15 miles an hour with gusts up to 25 miles an hour. Friday, mostly cloudy. A chance of showers in the morning, then showers likely in the afternoon. Highs in the upper 60s. East winds 10 to 15 miles an hour with gusts up to 25 miles an hour. Chance of rain 70%. Friday night, showers likely until midnight. Lows in the mid-50s. East winds 5 to 10 miles an hour. Chance of rain 70%. Saturday, mostly cloudy in the morning, then becoming partly sunny. Highs in the upper 70s. Saturday night, mostly cloudy. A chance of showers until midnight. Lows in the mid-50s. Chance of rain 40%. Sunday, partly sunny. Highs in the upper 70s. Sunday night, partly cloudy. Lows in the mid-50s. Memorial Day and Monday night, mostly cloudy. Highs in the lower 80s. Lows in the upper 50s. Tuesday, partly sunny. A chance of showers in the afternoon. Highs in the lower 80s. Chance of rain 30%. Tuesday night, partly cloudy until midnight, then becoming mostly cloudy. A chance of showers. Lows in the lower 60s. Chance of rain 40%. Wednesday, mostly sunny with a chance of showers. A chance of thunderstorms in the afternoon. Highs in the mid-80s. Chance of rain 40%. Again, the forecast for Peoria and surrounding areas of central Illinois for the rest of tonight, mostly clear until midnight, then becoming partly cloudy. Lows in the mid-40s. Northeast winds 10 to 15 miles an hour with gusts up to 25 miles an hour. At midnight in Peoria, skies were partly cloudy. The temperature was 53 degrees, the dew point was 39, and the relative humidity was 59%. The wind was east at 10 miles an hour. The pressure was 30.25 inches and rising. Around central and western Illinois, at Springfield, rain was falling, with a temperature of 54. It was clear, with a temperature of 49 at Bloomington, and 57 at Quincy. At Moline, it was partly cloudy, with a temperature of 53. And once again at midnight in Peoria, under partly cloudy skies, the temperature was 53. Looking elsewhere around the Midwest at midnight, Chicago was partly cloudy, and 48. Indianapolis was cloudy, and 59. St. Louis was cloudy, and 64. Kansas City was cloudy, and 59. Des Moines was cloudy, and 56. Milwaukee was mostly cloudy, and 45. The time is currently 12:08 a.m. Central Daylight Time. 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Now for the official National Weather Service forecast for Peoria and surrounding areas of central Illinois. Rest of tonight, mostly clear until midnight, then becoming partly cloudy. Lows in the mid-40s. Northeast winds 10 to 15 miles an hour with gusts up to 25 miles an hour. Thursday, mostly sunny. Highs around 70. East winds 10 to 15 miles an hour. Thursday night, mostly cloudy. Lows around 50. East winds 10 to 15 miles an hour with gusts up to 25 miles an hour. Friday, mostly cloudy. A chance of showers in the morning, then showers likely in the afternoon. Highs in the upper 60s. East winds 10 to 15 miles an hour with gusts up to 25 miles an hour. Chance of rain 70%.

Friday night, showers likely until midnight. Lows in the mid-50s. East winds 5 to 10 miles an hour. Chance of rain 70%. Saturday, mostly cloudy in the morning, then becoming partly sunny. Highs in the upper 70s. Saturday night, mostly cloudy. A chance of showers until midnight. Lows in the mid-50s. Chance of rain 40%. Sunday, partly sunny. Highs in the upper 70s. Sunday night, partly cloudy. Lows in the mid-50s. Memorial Day and Monday night, mostly cloudy. Highs in the lower 80s. Lows in the upper 50s. Tuesday, partly sunny. A chance of showers in the afternoon. Highs in the lower 80s. Chance of rain 30%. Tuesday night, partly cloudy until midnight, then becoming mostly cloudy. A chance of showers. Lows in the lower 60s. Chance of rain 40%. Wednesday, mostly sunny with a chance of showers. A chance of thunderstorms in the afternoon. Highs in the mid-80s. Chance of rain 40%. Again, the forecast for Peoria and surrounding areas of central Illinois for the rest of tonight, mostly clear until midnight, then becoming partly cloudy. Lows in the mid-40s. Northeast winds 10 to 15 miles an hour with gusts up to 25 miles an hour. At midnight in Peoria, skies were partly cloudy. The temperature was 53 degrees, the dew point was 39, and the relative humidity was 59%. The wind was east at 10 miles an hour. The pressure was 30.25 inches and rising. Around central and western Illinois, at Springfield, rain was falling, with a temperature of 54. It was clear, with a temperature of 49 at Bloomington and 57 at Quincy. At Moline, it was partly cloudy, with a temperature of 53. And once again at midnight in Peoria, under partly cloudy skies, the temperature was 53. Looking elsewhere around the Midwest at midnight, Chicago was partly cloudy, and 48. Indianapolis was cloudy, and 59. St. Louis was cloudy, and 64. Kansas City was cloudy, and 59. Des Moines was cloudy, and 56. Milwaukee was mostly cloudy, and 45. The time is currently 12:11 a.m. Central Daylight Time. 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Now for the official National Weather Service forecast for Peoria and surrounding areas of central Illinois. Rest of tonight, mostly clear until midnight, then becoming partly cloudy. Lows in the mid-40s. Northeast winds 10 to 15 miles an hour with gusts up to 25 miles an hour. Thursday, mostly sunny. Highs around 70. East winds 10 to 15 miles an hour. Thursday night, mostly cloudy. Lows around 50. East winds 10 to 15 miles an hour with gusts up to 25 miles an hour. Friday, mostly cloudy. A chance of showers in the morning, then showers likely in the afternoon. Highs in the upper 60s. East winds 10 to 15 miles an hour with gusts up to 25 miles an hour. Chance of rain 70%. Friday night, showers likely until midnight. Lows in the mid-50s. East winds 5 to 10 miles an hour. Chance of rain 70%. Saturday, mostly cloudy in the morning, then becoming partly sunny. Highs in the upper 70s. Saturday night, mostly cloudy. A chance of showers until midnight. Lows in the mid-50s. Chance of rain 40%. Sunday, partly sunny. Highs in the upper 70s. Sunday night, partly cloudy. Lows in the mid-50s. Memorial Day and Monday night, mostly cloudy. Highs in the lower 80s. Lows in the upper 50s. Tuesday, partly sunny. A chance of showers in the afternoon. Highs in the lower 80s. Chance of rain 30%. Tuesday night, partly cloudy until midnight, then becoming mostly cloudy. A chance of showers. Lows in the lower 60s. Chance of rain 40%. Wednesday, mostly sunny with a chance of showers. A chance of thunderstorms in the afternoon. Highs in the mid-80s. Chance of rain 40%. Again, the forecast for Peoria and surrounding areas

central Illinois for the rest of tonight, mostly clear until midnight, then becoming partly cloudy. Lows in the mid-40s. Northeast winds 10 to 15 miles an hour with gusts up to 25 miles an hour. 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Now for the official National Weather Service forecast for Peoria and surrounding areas of central Illinois. Rest of tonight, partly cloudy. Lows in the mid-40s. Northeast winds 5 to 10 miles an hour with gusts up to 20 miles an hour. Thursday, mostly sunny. Highs around 70. East winds 10 to 15 miles an hour with gusts up to 25 miles an hour. Thursday night, partly cloudy until midnight, then becoming mostly cloudy. Lows around 50. East winds 10 to 15 miles an hour with gusts up to 25 miles an hour. Friday, mostly cloudy. Showers likely in the afternoon. Highs in the upper 60s. East winds 10 to 15 miles an hour with gusts up to 25 miles an hour. Chance of rain 70%. Friday night, showers likely until midnight. Lows in the mid-50s. East winds 5 to 10 miles an hour. Chance of rain 70%. Saturday, mostly cloudy in the morning, then becoming partly sunny. Highs in the upper 70s. Saturday night, mostly cloudy. A chance of showers until midnight. Lows in the mid-50s. Chance of rain 40%. Sunday, partly sunny. Highs in the upper 70s. Sunday night, partly cloudy. Lows in the mid-50s. Memorial Day and Monday night, mostly cloudy. Highs in the lower 80s. Lows in the upper 50s. Tuesday, partly sunny. A chance of showers in the afternoon. Highs in the lower 80s. Chance of rain 30%. Tuesday night, partly cloudy until midnight, then becoming mostly cloudy. A chance of showers. Lows in the lower 60s. Chance of rain 40%. Wednesday, mostly sunny with a chance of showers. A chance of thunderstorms in the afternoon. Highs in the mid-80s. Chance of rain 40%. Again, the forecast for Peoria and surrounding areas of central Illinois for the rest of tonight, partly cloudy. Lows in the mid-40s. Northeast winds 5 to 10 miles an hour with gusts up to 20 miles an hour. At midnight in Peoria, skies were partly cloudy. The temperature was 53 degrees, the dew point was 39, and the relative humidity was 59%. The wind was east at 10 miles an hour. The pressure was 30.25 inches and rising. Around central and western Illinois, at Springfield, a thunderstorm was reported, with a temperature of 54. It was clear, with a temperature of 49 at Bloomington, 53 at Moline, 57 at Quincy, 54 at Lincoln, and 48 at Pontiac. It was partly cloudy, with a temperature of 49 at Lakin, and 54 at Macomb. At Galesburg, it was mostly cloudy, with a temperature of 54. And once again at midnight in Peoria, under partly cloudy skies, the temperature was 53. Looking elsewhere around the Midwest at midnight, Chicago was partly cloudy, and 48. Indianapolis was cloudy, and 59. St. Louis was cloudy, and 64. Kansas City was cloudy, and 59. Des Moines was cloudy, and 56. Milwaukee was mostly cloudy, and 45. The time is currently 12:18 a.m. Central Daylight Time. 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Now for the official National Weather Service forecast for Peoria and surrounding areas of central Illinois. Rest of tonight, partly cloudy. Lows in the mid-40s. Northeast winds 5 to 10 miles an hour with gusts up to 20 miles an hour. Thursday, mostly sunny.

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Now for the official National Weather Service forecast for Peoria and surrounding areas of central Illinois. Rest of tonight, partly cloudy. Lows in the mid-40s. Northeast winds 5 to 10 miles an hour with gusts up to 20 miles an hour. Thursday, mostly sunny. Highs around 70. East winds 10 to 15 miles an hour with gusts up to 25 miles an hour. Thursday night, partly cloudy until midnight, then becoming mostly cloudy. Lows around 50. East winds 10 to 15 miles an hour with gusts up to 25 miles an hour. Friday, mostly cloudy. Showers likely in the afternoon. Highs in the upper 60s. East winds 10 to 15 miles an hour with gusts up to 25 miles an hour. Chance of rain 70%. Friday night, showers likely until midnight. Lows in the mid-50s. East winds 5 to 10 miles an hour. Chance of rain 70%. Saturday, mostly cloudy in the morning, then becoming partly sunny. Highs in the upper 70s. Saturday night, mostly cloudy. A chance of showers until midnight. Lows in the mid-50s. Chance of rain 40%. Sunday, partly sunny. Highs in the upper 70s. Sunday night, partly cloudy. Lows in the mid-50s. Memorial Day and Monday night, mostly cloudy. Highs in the lower 80s. Lows in the upper 50s. Tuesday, partly sunny. A chance of showers in the afternoon. Highs in the lower 80s. Chance of rain 30%. Tuesday night, partly cloudy until midnight, then becoming mostly cloudy. A chance of showers. Lows in the lower 60s. Chance of rain 40%. Wednesday, mostly sunny with a chance of showers. A chance of thunderstorms in the afternoon. Highs in the mid-80s. Chance of rain 40%. Again, the forecast for Peoria and surrounding areas of central Illinois for the rest of tonight, partly cloudy. Lows in the mid-40s. Northeast winds 5 to 10 miles an hour with gusts up to 20 miles an hour. At midnight in Peoria, skies were partly cloudy. The temperature was 53 degrees, the dew point was 39, and the relative humidity was 59%. The wind was east at 10 miles an hour. The pressure was 30.25 inches and rising. Around central and western Illinois, at Springfield, rain was falling, with a temperature of 54. It was clear, with a temperature of 49 at Bloomington, 53 at Moline, 57 at Quincy, 52 at Lincoln, and 48 at Pontiac. It was partly cloudy, with a temperature of 53 at Galesburg, 49 at Lakin, and 54 at Macomb. And once again at midnight in Peoria, under partly cloudy skies, the temperature was 53. Looking elsewhere around the Midwest at midnight, Chicago was partly cloudy, and 48. Indianapolis was cloudy, and 59. St. Louis was cloudy, and 64. Kansas City was cloudy, and 59. Des Moines was cloudy, and 56. Milwaukee was mostly cloudy, and 45. The time is currently 12:30 a.m. Central Daylight Time. 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Now for the official National Weather Service forecast for Peoria and surrounding areas of central Illinois. Rest of tonight, partly cloudy. Lows in the mid-40s. Northeast winds 5 to 10 miles an hour with gusts up to 20 miles an hour. Thursday, mostly sunny. Highs around 70. East winds 10 to 15 miles an hour with gusts up to 25 miles an hour. Thursday night, partly cloudy until midnight, then becoming mostly cloudy. Lows around 50. East winds 10 to 15 miles an hour with gusts up to 25 miles an hour. Friday, mostly cloudy. Showers likely in the afternoon. Highs in the upper 60s. East winds 10 to 15 miles an hour with gusts up to 25 miles an hour. Chance of rain 70%. Friday night, showers likely until midnight. Lows in the mid-50s. East winds 5 to

10 miles an hour. Chance of rain 70%. Saturday, mostly cloudy in the morning, then becoming partly sunny. Highs in the upper 70s. Saturday night, mostly cloudy. A chance of showers until midnight. Lows in the mid-50s. Chance of rain 40%. Sunday, partly sunny. Highs in the upper 70s. Sunday night, partly cloudy. Lows in the mid-50s. Memorial Day and Monday night, mostly cloudy. Highs in the lower 80s. Lows in the upper 50s. Tuesday, partly sunny. A chance of showers in the afternoon. Highs in the lower 80s. Chance of rain 30%. Tuesday night, partly cloudy until midnight, then becoming mostly cloudy. A chance of showers. Lows in the lower 60s. Chance of rain 40%. Wednesday, mostly sunny with a chance of showers. A chance of thunderstorms in the afternoon. Highs in the mid-80s. Chance of rain 40%. Again, the forecast for Peoria and surrounding area storms in the afternoon. Highs in the mid-80s. Chance of rain 40%. Again, the forecast for Peoria and surrounding areas of central Illinois for the rest of tonight, partly cloudy. Lows in the mid-40s. Northeast winds 5 to 10 miles an hour with gusts up to 20 miles an hour. At midnight in Peoria, skies were partly cloudy. The temperature was 53 degrees, the dew point was 39, and the relative humidity was 59%. The wind was east at 10 miles an hour. The pressure was 30.25 inches and rising. Around central and western Illinois, at Springfield, rain was falling, with a temperature of 54. It was clear, with a temperature of 49 at Bloomington, 53 at Moline, 57 at Quincy, 52 at Lincoln, and 48 at Pontiac. It was partly cloudy, with a temperature of 53 at Galesburg, 49 at Lakin, and 54 at Macomb. And once again at midnight in Peoria, under partly cloudy skies, the temperature was 53. Looking elsewhere around the Midwest at midnight, Chicago was partly cloudy, and 48. Indianapolis was cloudy, and 59. St. Louis was cloudy, and 64. Kansas City was cloudy, and 59. Des Moines was cloudy, and 56. Milwaukee was mostly cloudy, and 45. The time is currently 12:34 a.m. Central Daylight Time. 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Now for the official National Weather Service forecast for Peoria and surrounding areas of central Illinois. Rest of tonight, partly cloudy. Lows in the mid-40s. Northeast winds 5 to 10 miles an hour with gusts up to 20 miles an hour. Thursday, mostly sunny. Highs around 70. East winds 10 to 15 miles an hour with gusts up to 25 miles an hour. Thursday night, partly cloudy until midnight, then becoming mostly cloudy. Lows around 50. East winds 10 to 15 miles an hour with gusts up to 25 miles an hour. Friday, mostly cloudy. Showers likely in the afternoon. Highs in the upper 60s. East winds 10 to 15 miles an hour with gusts up to 25 miles an hour. Chance of rain 70%. Friday night, showers likely until midnight. Lows in the mid-50s. East winds 5 to 10 miles an hour. Chance of rain 70%. Saturday, mostly cloudy in the morning, then becoming partly sunny. Highs in the upper 70s. Saturday night, mostly cloudy. A chance of showers until midnight. Lows in the mid-50s. Chance of rain 40%. Sunday, partly sunny. Highs in the upper 70s. Sunday night, partly cloudy. Lows in the mid-50s. Memorial Day and Monday night, mostly cloudy. Highs in the lower 80s. Lows in the upper 50s. Tuesday, partly sunny. A chance of showers in the afternoon. Highs in the lower 80s. Chance of rain 30%. Tuesday night, partly cloudy until midnight, then becoming mostly cloudy. A chance of showers. Lows in the lower 60s. Chance of rain 40%. Wednesday, mostly sunny with a chance of showers. A chance of thunderstorms in the afternoon.

Highs in the mid-80s. Chance of rain 40%. Again, the forecast for Peoria and surrounding areas of central Illinois for the rest of tonight, partly cloudy. Lows in the mid-40s. Northeast winds 5 to 10 miles an hour with gusts up to 20 miles an hour. At midnight in Peoria, skies were partly cloudy. The temperature was 53 degrees, the dew point was 39, and the relative humidity was 59%. The wind was east at 10 miles an hour. The pressure was 30.25 inches and rising. Around central and western Illinois, at Springfield, rain was falling, with a temperature of 54. It was clear, with a temperature of 49 at Bloomington, 53 at Moline, 57 at Quincy, 52 at Lincoln, and 48 at Pontiac. It was partly cloudy, with a temperature of 53 at Galesburg, 49 at Lakin, and 54 at Macomb. And once again at midnight in Peoria, under partly cloudy skies, the temperature was 53. Looking elsewhere around the Midwest at midnight, Chicago was partly cloudy, and 48. Indianapolis was cloudy, and 59. St. Louis was cloudy, and 64. Kansas City was cloudy, and 59. Des Moines was cloudy, and 56. Milwaukee was mostly cloudy, and 45. The time is currently 12:38 a.m. Central Daylight Time. 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Now for the official National Weather Service forecast for Peoria and surrounding areas of central Illinois. Rest of tonight, partly cloudy. Lows in the mid-40s. Northeast winds 5 to 10 miles an hour with gusts up to 20 miles an hour. Thursday, mostly sunny. Highs around 70. East winds 10 to 15 miles an hour with gusts up to 25 miles an hour. Thursday night, partly cloudy until midnight, then becoming mostly cloudy. Lows around 50. East winds 10 to 15 miles an hour with gusts up to 25 miles an hour. Friday, mostly cloudy. Showers likely in the afternoon. Highs in the upper 60s. East winds 10 to 15 miles an hour with gusts up to 25 miles an hour. Chance of rain 70%. Friday night, showers likely until midnight. Lows in the mid-50s. East winds 5 to 10 miles an hour. Chance of rain 70%. Saturday, mostly cloudy in the morning, then becoming partly sunny. Highs in the upper 70s. Saturday night, mostly cloudy. A chance of showers until midnight. Lows in the mid-50s. Chance of rain 40%. Sunday, partly sunny. Highs in the upper 70s. Sunday night, partly cloudy. Lows in the mid-50s. Memorial Day and Monday night, mostly cloudy. Highs in the lower 80s. Lows in the upper 50s. Tuesday, partly sunny. A chance of showers in the afternoon. Highs in the lower 80s. Chance of rain 30%. Tuesday night, partly cloudy until midnight, then becoming mostly cloudy. A chance of showers. Lows in the lower 60s. Chance of rain 40%. Wednesday, mostly sunny with a chance of showers. A chance of thunderstorms in the afternoon. Highs in the mid-80s. Chance of rain 40%. Again, the forecast for Peoria and surrounding areas of central Illinois for the rest of tonight, partly cloudy. Lows in the mid-40s. Northeast winds 5 to 10 miles an hour with gusts up to 20 miles an hour. Now for the official National Weather Service forecast for Peoria and surrounding areas of central Illinois. Rest of tonight, partly cloudy. Lows in the mid-40s. Northeast winds 5 to 10 miles an hour with gusts up to 20 miles an hour. Thursday, mostly sunny. Highs around 70. East winds 10 to 15 miles an hour with gusts up to 25 miles an hour. Thursday night, partly cloudy until midnight, then becoming mostly cloudy. Lows around 50. East winds 10 to 15 miles an hour with gusts up to 25 miles an hour. Friday, mostly cloudy. Showers likely in the afternoon. Highs in the upper 60s. East winds 10 to 15 miles an hour with gusts up to 25 miles an hour. Chance of rain 70%. Friday night, showers likely until

cloudy. A chance of showers until midnight. Lows in the mid-50s. Chance of rain 40%. Sunday, partly sunny. Highs in the upper 70s. Sunday night, partly cloudy. Lows in the mid-50s. Memorial Day and Monday night, mostly cloudy. Highs in the lower 80s. Lows in the upper 50s. Tuesday, partly sunny. A chance of showers in the afternoon. Highs in the lower 80s. Chance of rain 30%. Tuesday night, partly cloudy until midnight, then becoming mostly cloudy. A chance of showers. Lows in the lower 60s. Chance of rain 40%. Wednesday, mostly sunny with a chance of showers. A chance of thunderstorms in the afternoon. Highs in the mid-80s. Chance of rain 40%. Again, the forecast for Peoria and surrounding areas of central Illinois for the rest of tonight, partly cloudy. Lows in the mid-40s. Northeast winds 5 to 10 miles an hour with gusts up to 20 miles an hour. At 1 a.m. in Peoria, skies were clear. The temperature was 51 degrees, the dew point was 39, and the relative humidity was 63%. The wind was northeast at 12 miles an hour. The pressure was 30.24 inches and falling. Around central and western Illinois, at Springfield, rain was falling, with a temperature of 53. It was clear, with a temperature of 47 at Bloomington, 51 at Galesburg, 47 at Lakin, 51 at Lincoln, and 47 at Pontiac. It was partly cloudy, with a temperature of 50 at Moline, 53 at Macomb, and 56 at Quincy. And once again at 1 a.m. in Peoria, under clear skies, the temperature was 51. Looking elsewhere around the Midwest at 1 a.m., Chicago was partly cloudy, and 49. Indianapolis was cloudy, and 58. St. Louis was mostly cloudy, and 62. Kansas City was cloudy, and 58. Des Moines was cloudy, and 55. Milwaukee was mostly cloudy, and 45. 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Now for the official National Weather Service forecast for Peoria and surrounding areas of central Illinois. Rest of tonight, partly cloudy. Lows in the mid-40s. Northeast winds 5 to 10 miles an hour with gusts up to 20 miles an hour. Thursday, mostly sunny. Highs around 70. East winds 10 to 15 miles an hour with gusts up to 25 miles an hour. Thursday night, partly cloudy until midnight, then becoming mostly cloudy. Lows around 50. East winds 10 to 15 miles an hour with gusts up to 25 miles an hour. Friday, mostly cloudy. Showers likely in the afternoon. Highs in the upper 60s. East winds 10 to 15 miles an hour with gusts up to 25 miles an hour. Chance of rain 70%. Friday night, showers likely until midnight. Lows in the mid-50s. East winds 5 to 10 miles an hour. Chance of rain 70%. Saturday, mostly cloudy in the morning, then becoming partly sunny. Highs in the upper 70s. Saturday night, mostly cloudy. A chance of showers until midnight. Lows in the mid-50s. Chance of rain 40%. Sunday, partly sunny. Highs in the upper 70s. Sunday night, partly cloudy. Lows in the mid-50s. Memorial Day and Monday night, mostly cloudy. Highs in the lower 80s. Lows in the upper 50s. Tuesday, partly sunny. A chance of showers in the afternoon. Highs in the lower 80s. Chance of rain 30%. Tuesday night, partly cloudy until midnight,

becoming mostly cloudy. A chance of showers. Lows in the lower 60s. Chance of rain 40%. Wednesday, mostly sunny with a chance of showers. A chance of thunderstorms in the afternoon. Highs in the mid-80s. Chance of rain 40%. Again, the forecast for Peoria and surrounding areas of central Illinois for the rest of tonight, partly cloudy. Lows in the mid-40s. Northeast winds 5 to 10 miles an hour with gusts up to 20 miles an hour. Now for the official National Weather Service forecast for Peoria and surrounding areas of central Illinois. Rest of tonight, partly cloudy. Lows in the mid-40s. Northeast winds 5 to 10 miles an hour with gusts up to 20 miles an hour. Thursday, mostly sunny. Highs around 70. East winds 10 to 15 miles an hour. Thursday night, partly cloudy until midnight, then becoming mostly cloudy. Lows in the lower 50s. East winds 10 to 15 miles an hour with gusts up to 25 miles an hour. Friday, mostly cloudy. A chance of showers in the afternoon. Highs in the upper 60s. East winds 10 to 15 miles an hour with gusts up to 25 miles an hour. Chance of rain 50%. Friday night, showers likely until midnight. Lows in the mid-50s. East winds 5 to 10 miles an hour. Chance of rain 70%. Saturday, mostly cloudy in the morning, then becoming partly sunny. Not as cool, highs in the upper 70s. Saturday night, mostly cloudy. A chance of showers until midnight. Lows in the mid-50s. Chance of rain 40%. Sunday, partly sunny. Highs in the upper 70s. Sunday night, partly cloudy. Lows in the mid-50s. Memorial Day and Monday night, mostly cloudy. Highs in the lower 80s. Lows in the upper 50s. Tuesday, partly sunny. A chance of showers in the afternoon. Highs in the lower 80s. Chance of rain 30%. Tuesday night, partly cloudy until midnight, then becoming mostly cloudy. A chance of showers. Lows in the lower 60s. Chance of rain 40%. Wednesday, mostly sunny with a chance of showers. A chance of thunderstorms in the afternoon. Highs in the mid-80s. Chance of rain 40%. Again, the forecast for Peoria and surrounding areas of central Illinois for the rest of tonight, partly cloudy. Lows in the mid-40s. Northeast winds 5 to 10 miles an hour with gusts up to 20 miles an hour. At 1 a.m. in Peoria, skies were clear. The temperature was 51 degrees, the dew point was 39, and the relative humidity was 63%. The wind was northeast at 12 miles an hour. The pressure was 30.24 inches and falling. Around central and western Illinois, at Springfield, rain was falling, with a temperature of 53. It was clear, with a temperature of 47 at Bloomington, 51 at Galesburg, 47 at Lakin, 51 at Lincoln, and 47 at Pontiac. It was partly cloudy, with a temperature of 50 at Moline, 53 at Macomb, and 56 at Quincy. And once again at 1 a.m. in Peoria, under clear skies, the temperature was 51. Looking elsewhere around the Midwest at 1 a.m., Chicago was partly cloudy, and 49. Indianapolis was cloudy, and 58. St. Louis was mostly cloudy, and 62. Kansas City was cloudy, and 58. Des Moines was cloudy, and 55. Milwaukee was mostly cloudy, and 45. The time is currently 1:19 a.m. Central Daylight Time. 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Now for the official National Weather Service forecast for Peoria and surrounding areas of central Illinois. Rest of tonight, partly cloudy. Lows in the mid-40s. Northeast winds 5 to 10 miles an hour with gusts up to 20 miles an hour. Thursday, mostly sunny. Highs around 70. East winds 10 to 15 miles an hour. Thursday night, partly cloudy until midnight, then becoming mostly cloudy. Lows in the lower 50s. East winds 10 to 15 miles an hour with gusts up to 25 miles an hour. Friday, mostly cloudy. A chance of showers in the afternoon.

highs in the upper 60s. East winds 10 to 15 miles an hour with gusts up to 25 miles an hour. Chance of rain 50%. Friday night, showers likely until midnight. Lows in the mid-50s. East winds 5 to 10 miles an hour. Chance of rain 70%. Saturday, mostly cloudy in the morning, then becoming partly sunny. Dada's cool with highs in the upper 70s. Saturday night, mostly cloudy. A chance of showers until midnight. Lows in the mid-50s. Chance of rain 40%. Sunday, partly sunny. Highs in the upper 70s. Sunday night, partly cloudy. Lows in the mid-50s. Memorial Day and Monday night, mostly cloudy. Highs in the lower 80s. Lows in the upper 50s. Tuesday, partly sunny. A chance of showers in the afternoon. Highs in the lower 80s. Chance of rain 30%. Tuesday night, partly cloudy until midnight, then becoming mostly cloudy. A chance of showers. Lows in the lower 60s. Chance of rain 40%. Wednesday, mostly sunny with a chance of showers. A chance of thunderstorms in the afternoon. Highs in the mid-80s. Chance of rain 40%. Again, the forecast for Peoria and surrounding areas of central Illinois for the rest of tonight, partly cloudy. Lows in the mid-40s. Northeast winds 5 to 10 miles an hour with gusts up to 20 miles an hour. At 1 a.m. in Peoria, skies were clear. The temperature was 51 degrees, the dew point was 39, and the relative humidity was 63%. The wind was northeast at 12 miles an hour. The pressure was 30.24 inches and falling. Around central and western Illinois, at Springfield, rain was falling, with a temperature of 53. It was clear, with a temperature of 47 at Bloomington, 50 at Galesburg, 47 at Lakin, 51 at Lincoln, and 47 at Pontiac. It was partly cloudy, with a temperature of 50 at Moline, 52 at Macomb, and 56 at Quincy. And once again at 1 a.m. in Peoria, under clear skies, the temperature was 51. Looking elsewhere around the Midwest at 1 a.m., Chicago was partly cloudy, and 49. Indianapolis was cloudy, and 58. St. Louis was mostly cloudy, and 62. Kansas City was cloudy, and 58. Des Moines was cloudy, and 55. Milwaukee was mostly cloudy, and 45. The time is currently 1:23 a.m. Central Daylight Time. 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Now for the official National Weather Service forecast for Peoria and surrounding areas of central Illinois. Rest of tonight, partly cloudy. Lows in the mid-40s. Northeast winds 5 to 10 miles an hour with gusts up to 20 miles an hour. Thursday, mostly sunny. Highs around 70. East winds 10 to 15 miles an hour. Thursday night, partly cloudy until midnight, then becoming mostly cloudy. Lows in the lower 50s. East winds 10 to 15 miles an hour with gusts up to 25 miles an hour. Friday, mostly cloudy. A chance of showers in the afternoon. Highs in the upper 60s. East winds 10 to 15 miles an hour with gusts up to 25 miles an hour. Chance of rain 50%. Friday night, showers likely until midnight. Lows in the mid-50s. East winds 5 to 10 miles an hour. Chance of rain 70%. Saturday, mostly cloudy in the morning, then becoming partly sunny. Dada's cool with highs in the upper 70s. Saturday night, mostly cloudy. A chance of showers until midnight. Lows in the mid-50s. Chance of rain 40%. Sunday, partly sunny. Highs in the upper 70s. Sunday night, partly cloudy. Lows in the mid-50s. Memorial Day and Monday night, mostly cloudy. Highs in the lower 80s. Lows in the upper 50s. Tuesday, partly sunny. A chance of showers in the afternoon. Highs in the lower 80s. Chance of rain 30%. Tuesday night, partly cloudy until midnight, then becoming mostly cloudy. A chance of showers. Lows in the lower 60s. Chance of rain 40%.

Wednesday, mostly sunny with a chance of showers. A chance of thunderstorms in the afternoon. Highs in the mid-80s. Chance of rain 40%. Again, the forecast for Peoria and surrounding areas of central Illinois for the rest of tonight, partly cloudy. Lows in the mid-40s. Northeast winds 5 to 10 miles an hour with gusts up to 20 miles an hour. At 1 a.m. in Peoria, skies were clear. The temperature was 51 degrees, the dew point was 39, and the relative humidity was 63%. The wind was northeast at 12 miles an hour. The pressure was 30.24 inches and falling. Around central and western Illinois, at Springfield, rain was falling, with a temperature of 53. It was clear, with a temperature of 47 at Bloomington, 50 at Galesburg, 47 at Lakin, 51 at Lincoln, and 47 at Pontiac. It was partly cloudy, with a temperature of 50 at Moline, 52 at Macomb, and 56 at Quincy. And once again at 1 a.m. in Peoria, under clear skies, the temperature was 51. Looking elsewhere around the Midwest at 1 a.m., Chicago was partly cloudy, and 49. Indianapolis was cloudy, and 58. St. Louis was mostly cloudy, and 62. Kansas City was cloudy, and 58. Des Moines was cloudy, and 55. Milwaukee was mostly cloudy, and 45. The time is currently 1:27 a.m. Central Daylight Time. 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Now for the official National Weather Service forecast for Peoria and surrounding areas of central Illinois. Rest of tonight, partly cloudy. Lows in the mid-40s. Northeast winds 5 to 10 miles an hour with gusts up to 20 miles an hour. Thursday, mostly sunny. Highs around 70. East winds 10 to 15 miles an hour. Thursday night, partly cloudy until midnight, then becoming mostly cloudy. Lows in the lower 50s. East winds 10 to 15 miles an hour with gusts up to 25 miles an hour. Friday, mostly cloudy. A chance of showers in the afternoon. Highs in the upper 60s. East winds 10 to 15 miles an hour with gusts up to 25 miles an hour. Chance of rain 50%. Friday night, showers likely until midnight. Lows in the mid-50s. East winds 5 to 10 miles an hour. Chance of rain 70%. Saturday, mostly cloudy in the morning, then becoming partly sunny. Not as cool with highs in the upper 70s. Saturday night, mostly cloudy. A chance of showers until midnight. Lows in the mid-50s. Chance of rain 40%. Sunday, partly sunny. Highs in the upper 70s. Sunday night, partly cloudy. Lows in the mid-50s. Memorial Day and Monday night, mostly cloudy. Highs in the lower 80s. Lows in the upper 50s. Tuesday, partly sunny. A chance of showers in the afternoon. Highs in the lower 80s. Chance of rain 30%. Tuesday night, partly cloudy until midnight, then becoming mostly cloudy. A chance of showers. Lows in the lower 60s. Chance of rain 40%. Wednesday, mostly sunny with a chance of showers. A chance of thunderstorms in the afternoon. Highs in the mid-80s. Chance of rain 40%. Again, the forecast for Peoria and surrounding areas of central Illinois for the rest of tonight, partly cloudy. Lows in the mid-40s. Northeast winds 5 to 10 miles an hour with gusts up to 20 miles an hour. At 1 a.m. in Peoria, skies were clear. The temperature was 51 degrees, the dew point was 39, and the relative humidity was 63%. The wind was northeast at 12 miles an hour. The pressure was 30.24 inches and falling. Around central and western Illinois, at Springfield, rain was falling, with a temperature of 53. It was clear, with a temperature of 47 at Bloomington, 50 at Galesburg, 47 at Lakin, 51 at Lincoln, and 47 at Pontiac. It was partly cloudy, with a temperature of 50 at Moline, 52 at Macomb, and 56 at Quincy. And once again at 1 a.m. in Peoria, under clear skies, the temperature was 51. Looking elsewhere around the Midwest at 1 a.m., Chicago was partly cloudy.

and 49. Indianapolis was cloudy and 58. St. Louis was mostly cloudy and 62. Kansas City was cloudy and 58. Des Moines was cloudy and 55. Milwaukee was mostly cloudy and 45. The time is currently 1:31 a.m. Central Daylight Time. 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Now for the official National Weather Service forecast for Peoria and surrounding areas of central Illinois. Rest of tonight, partly cloudy. Lows in the mid-40s. Northeast winds 5 to 10 miles an hour with gusts up to 20 miles an hour. Thursday, mostly sunny. Highs around 70. East winds 10 to 15 miles an hour. Thursday night, partly cloudy until midnight, then becoming mostly cloudy. Lows in the lower 50s. East winds 10 to 15 miles an hour with gusts up to 25 miles an hour. Friday, mostly cloudy. A chance of showers in the afternoon. Highs in the upper 60s. East winds 10 to 15 miles an hour with gusts up to 25 miles an hour. Chance of rain 50%. Friday night, showers likely until midnight. Lows in the mid-50s. East winds 5 to 10 miles an hour. Chance of rain 70%. Saturday, mostly cloudy in the morning, then becoming partly sunny. Not as cool, with highs in the upper 70s. Saturday night, mostly cloudy. A chance of showers until midnight. Lows in the mid-50s. Chance of rain 40%. Sunday, partly sunny. Highs in the upper 70s. Sunday night, partly cloudy. Lows in the mid-50s. Memorial Day and Monday night, mostly cloudy. Highs in the lower 80s. Lows in the upper 50s. Tuesday, partly sunny. A chance of showers in the afternoon. Highs in the lower 80s. Chance of rain 30%. Tuesday night, partly cloudy until midnight, then becoming mostly cloudy. A chance of showers. Lows in the lower rain 30%. Tuesday night, partly cloudy until midnight, then becoming mostly cloudy. A chance of showers. Lows in the lower 60s. Chance of rain 40%. Wednesday, mostly sunny with a chance of showers. A chance of thunderstorms in the afternoon. Highs in the mid-80s. Chance of rain 40%. Again, the forecast for Peoria and surrounding areas of central Illinois for the rest of tonight, partly cloudy. Lows in the mid-40s. Northeast winds 5 to 10 miles an hour with gusts up to 20 miles an hour. At 1 a.m. in Peoria, skies were clear. The temperature was 51 degrees, the dew point was 39, and the relative humidity was 63%. The wind was northeast at 12 miles an hour. The pressure was 30.24 inches and falling. Around central and western Illinois, at Springfield, rain was falling, with a temperature of 53. It was clear, with a temperature of 47 at Bloomington, 50 at Galesburg, 47 at Lakin, 51 at Lincoln, and 47 at Pontiac. It was partly cloudy, with a temperature of 50 at Moline, 52 at Macomb, and 56 at Quincy. And once again at 1 a.m. in Peoria, under clear skies, the temperature was 51. Looking elsewhere around the Midwest at 1 a.m., Chicago was partly cloudy, and 49. Indianapolis was cloudy, and 58. St. Louis was mostly cloudy, and 62. Kansas City was cloudy, and 58. Des Moines was cloudy, and 55. Milwaukee was mostly cloudy, and 45. The time is currently 1:34 a.m. Central Daylight Time. 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Now for the official National Weather Service forecast for Peoria and surrounding areas of central Illinois. Rest of tonight, partly cloudy. Lows in the mid-40s. Northeast winds 5 to 10 miles an hour with gusts up to 20 miles an hour. Thursday, mostly sunny. Highs around 70. East winds 10 to 15 miles an hour. Thursday night, partly cloudy until midnight, then becoming mostly cloudy. Lows in the lower 50s. East winds 10 to 15 miles an hour with gusts up to

25 miles an hour. Friday, mostly cloudy. A chance of showers in the afternoon. Highs in the upper 60s. East winds 10 to 15 miles an hour with gusts up to 25 miles an hour. Chance of rain 50%. Friday night, showers likely until midnight. Lows in the mid-50s. East winds 5 to 10 miles an hour. Chance of rain 70%. Saturday, mostly cloudy in the morning, then becoming partly sunny. Not as cool with highs in the upper 70s. Saturday night, mostly cloudy. A chance of showers until midnight. Lows in the mid-50s. Chance of rain 40%. Sunday, partly sunny. Highs in the upper 70s. Sunday night, partly cloudy. Lows in the mid-50s. Memorial Day and Monday night, mostly cloudy. Highs in the lower 80s. Lows in the upper 50s. Tuesday, partly sunny. A chance of showers in the afternoon. Highs in the lower 80s. Chance of rain 30%. Tuesday night, partly cloudy until midnight, then becoming mostly cloudy. A chance of showers. Lows in the lower 60s. Chance of rain 40%. Wednesday, mostly sunny with a chance of showers. A chance of thunderstorms in the afternoon. Highs in the mid-80s. Chance of rain 40%. Again, the forecast for Peoria and surrounding areas of central Illinois for the rest of tonight, partly cloudy. Lows in the mid-40s. Northeast winds 5 to 10 miles an hour with gusts up to 20 miles an hour. At 1 a.m. in Peoria, skies were clear. The temperature was 51 degrees, the dew point was 39, and the relative humidity was 63%. The wind was northeast at 12 miles an hour. The pressure was 30.24 inches and falling. Around central and western Illinois, at Springfield, rain was falling, with a temperature of 53. It was clear, with a temperature of 47 at Bloomington, 50 at Galesburg, 47 at Lakin, 51 at Lincoln, and 47 at Pontiac. It was partly cloudy, with a temperature of 50 at Moline, 52 at Macomb, and 56 at Quincy. And once again at 1 a.m. in Peoria, under clear skies, the temperature was 51. Looking elsewhere around the Midwest at 1 a.m., Chicago was partly cloudy, and 49. Indianapolis was cloudy, and 58. St. Louis was mostly cloudy, and 62. Kansas City was cloudy, and 58. Des Moines was cloudy, and 55. Milwaukee was mostly cloudy, and 45. The time is currently 1:38 a.m. Central Daylight Time. 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Now for the official National Weather Service forecast for Peoria and surrounding areas of central Illinois. Rest of tonight, partly cloudy. Lows in the mid-40s. Northeast winds 5 to 10 miles an hour with gusts up to 20 miles an hour. Thursday, mostly sunny. Highs around 70. East winds 10 to 15 miles an hour. Thursday night, partly cloudy until midnight, then becoming mostly cloudy. Lows in the lower 50s. East winds 10 to 15 miles an hour with gusts up to 25 miles an hour. Friday, mostly cloudy. A chance of showers in the afternoon. Highs in the upper 60s. East winds 10 to 15 miles an hour with gusts up to 25 miles an hour. Chance of rain 50%. Friday night, showers likely until midnight. Lows in the mid-50s. East winds 5 to 10 miles an hour. Chance of rain 70%. Saturday, mostly cloudy in the morning, then becoming partly sunny. Not as cool with highs in the upper 70s. Saturday night, mostly cloudy. A chance of showers until midnight. Lows in the mid-50s. Chance of rain 40%. Sunday, partly sunny. Highs in the upper 70s. Sunday night, partly cloudy. Lows in the mid-50s. Memorial Day and Monday night, mostly cloudy. Highs in the lower 80s. Lows in the upper 50s. Tuesday, partly sunny. A chance of showers in the afternoon. Highs in the lower 80s. Chance of rain 30%. Tuesday night, partly cloudy until midnight, then becoming mostly cloudy.
a chance of showers. Lows in the lower 60s. Chance of rain 40%. Wednesday, mostly sunny with a chance of showers. A chance of thunderstorms in the afternoon. Highs in the mid-80s. Chance of rain 40%. Again, the forecast for Peoria and surrounding areas of central Illinois for the rest of tonight, partly cloudy. Lows in the mid-40s. Northeast winds 5 to 10 miles an hour with gusts up to 20 miles an hour. Now for the official National Weather Service forecast for Peoria and surrounding areas of central Illinois. Rest of tonight, partly cloudy. Lows in the mid-40s. Northeast winds 5 to 10 miles an hour with gusts up to 20 miles an hour. Thursday, mostly sunny. Highs around 70. East winds 10 to 15 miles an hour. Thursday night, partly cloudy until midnight, then becoming mostly cloudy. Lows in the lower 50s. East winds 10 to 15 miles an hour with gusts up to 25 miles an hour. Friday, mostly cloudy. A chance of showers in the afternoon. Highs in the upper 60s. East winds 10 to 15 miles an hour with gusts up to 25 miles an hour. Chance of rain 50%. Friday night, showers likely until midnight, then a chance of showers after midnight. Lows in the mid-50s. East winds 5 to 10 miles an hour with gusts up to 20 miles an hour, becoming north after midnight. Chance of rain 70%. Saturday and Saturday night, mostly cloudy. Highs in the upper 70s. Lows in the upper 50s. Sunday, partly sunny. A chance of showers in the afternoon. Highs around 80. Chance of rain 50%. Sunday night through Monday night, partly cloudy. Lows in the upper 50s. Highs in the lower 80s. Tuesday, partly sunny. A chance of showers in the afternoon. Highs in the mid-80s. Chance of rain 40%. Tuesday night and Wednesday, mostly cloudy. A chance of showers and thunderstorms. Lows in the lower 60s. Highs in the mid-80s. Chance of rain 50%. Again, the forecast for Peoria and surrounding areas of central Illinois for the rest of tonight, partly cloudy. Lows in the mid-40s. Northeast winds 5 to 10 miles an hour with gusts up to 20 miles an hour. At 1 a.m. in Peoria, skies were clear. The temperature was 51 degrees, the dew point was 39, and the relative humidity was 63%. The wind was northeast at 12 miles an hour. The pressure was 30.24 inches and falling. Around central and western Illinois, at Springfield, rain was falling, with a temperature of 53. It was clear, with a temperature of 47 at Bloomington, 50 at Galesburg, 47 at Lakin, 51 at Lincoln, and 47 at Pontiac. It was partly cloudy, with a temperature of 50 at Moline, 52 at Macomb, and 56 at Quincy. And once again at 1 a.m. in Peoria, under clear skies, the temperature was 51. Looking elsewhere around the Midwest at 1 a.m., Chicago was partly cloudy, and 49. Indianapolis was cloudy, and 58. St. Louis was mostly cloudy, and 62. Kansas City was cloudy, and 58. Des Moines was cloudy, and 55. Milwaukee was mostly cloudy, and 45. The time is currently 1:44 a.m. Central Daylight Time. 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Now for the official National Weather Service forecast for Peoria and surrounding areas of central Illinois. Rest of tonight, partly cloudy. Lows in the mid-40s. Northeast winds 5 to 10 miles an hour with gusts up to 20 miles an hour. Thursday, mostly sunny. Highs around 70. East winds 10 to 15 miles an hour. Thursday night, partly cloudy until midnight, then becoming mostly cloudy. Lows in the lower 50s. East winds 10 to 15 miles an hour with gusts up to 25 miles an hour. Friday, mostly cloudy. A chance of showers in the afternoon. Highs in the upper 60s. East winds 10 to 15 miles an hour with gusts up to 25 miles an hour. Chance of rain 50%. Friday night, showers likely until midnight, then a chance of showers after midnight. Lows in

mid-50s. East winds 5 to 10 miles an hour with gusts up to 20 miles an hour, becoming north after midnight. Chance of rain 70%. Saturday and Saturday night, mostly cloudy. Highs in the upper 70s. Lows in the upper 50s. Sunday, partly sunny. A chance of showers in the afternoon. Highs around 80. Chance of rain 50%. Sunday night through Monday night, partly cloudy. Lows in the upper 50s. Highs in the lower 80s. Tuesday, partly sunny. A chance of showers in the afternoon. Highs in the mid-80s. Chance of rain 40%. Tuesday night and Wednesday, mostly cloudy. A chance of showers and thunderstorms. Lows in the lower 60s. Highs in the mid-80s. Chance of rain 50%. Again, the forecast for Peoria and surrounding areas of central Illinois for the rest of tonight, partly cloudy. Lows in the mid-40s. Northeast winds 5 to 10 miles an hour with gusts up to 20 miles an hour. At 1 a.m. in Peoria, skies were clear. The temperature was 51 degrees, the dew point was 39, and the relative humidity was 63%. The wind was northeast at 12 miles an hour. The pressure was 30.24 inches and falling. Around central and western Illinois, at Springfield, rain was falling, with a temperature of 53. It was clear, with a temperature of 47 at Bloomington, 50 at Galesburg, 47 at Lakin, 51 at Lincoln, and 47 at Pontiac. It was partly cloudy, with a temperature of 50 at Moline, 52 at Macomb, and 56 at Quincy. And once again at 1 a.m. in Peoria, under clear skies, the temperature was 51. Looking elsewhere around the Midwest at 1 a.m., Chicago was partly cloudy, and 49. Indianapolis was cloudy, and 58. St. Louis was mostly cloudy, and 62. Kansas City was cloudy, and 58. Des Moines was cloudy, and 55. Milwaukee was mostly cloudy, and 45. The time is currently 1:47 a.m. Central Daylight Time. 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Now for the official National Weather Service forecast for Peoria and surrounding areas of central Illinois. Rest of tonight, partly cloudy. Lows in the mid-40s. Northeast winds 5 to 10 miles an hour with gusts up to 20 miles an hour. Thursday, mostly sunny. Highs around 70. East winds 10 to 15 miles an hour. Thursday night, partly cloudy until midnight, then becoming mostly cloudy. Lows in the lower 50s. East winds 10 to 15 miles an hour with gusts up to 25 miles an hour. Friday, mostly cloudy. A chance of showers in the afternoon. Highs in the upper 60s. East winds 10 to 15 miles an hour with gusts up to 25 miles an hour. Chance of rain 50%. Friday night, showers likely until midnight, then a chance of showers after midnight. Lows in the mid-50s. East winds 5 to 10 miles an hour with gusts up to 20 miles an hour, becoming north after midnight. Chance of rain 70%. Saturday and Saturday night, mostly cloudy. Highs in the upper 70s. Lows in the upper 50s. Sunday, partly sunny. A chance of showers in the afternoon. Highs around 80. Chance of rain 50%. Sunday night through Monday night, partly cloudy. Lows in the upper 50s. Highs in the lower 80s. Tuesday, partly sunny. A chance of showers in the afternoon. Highs in the mid-80s. Chance of rain 40%. Tuesday night and Wednesday, mostly cloudy. A chance of showers and thunderstorms. Lows in the lower 60s. Highs in the mid-80s. Chance of rain 50%. Again, the forecast for Peoria and surrounding areas of central Illinois for the rest of tonight, partly cloudy. Lows in the mid-40s. Northeast winds 5 to 10 miles an hour with gusts up to 20 miles an hour. At 1 a.m. in Peoria, skies were clear. The temperature was 51 degrees, the dew point was 39, and the relative humidity was 63%. The wind was northeast at 12 miles an hour. The pressure was 30.24 inches and falling.

49 degrees, the dew point was 37, and the relative humidity was 63%. The wind was northeast at 7 miles an hour. The pressure was 30.23 inches and falling. Around central and western Illinois, at Springfield, rain was falling, with a temperature of 51. It was clear, with a temperature of 46 at Bloomington, 49 at Galesburg, 46 at Lakin, 49 at Lincoln, and 46 at Pontiac. It was partly cloudy, with a temperature of 49 at Moline, and 52 at Macomb. At Quincy, it was cloudy, with a temperature of 56. And once again at 2 a.m. in Peoria, under clear skies, the temperature was 49. The time is currently 2:06 a.m. Central Daylight Time. 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Now for the official National Weather Service forecast for Peoria and surrounding areas of central Illinois. Rest of tonight, partly cloudy. Lows in the mid-40s. Northeast winds 5 to 10 miles an hour with gusts up to 20 miles an hour. Thursday, mostly sunny. Highs around 70. East winds 10 to 15 miles an hour. Thursday night, partly cloudy until midnight, then becoming mostly cloudy. Lows in the lower 50s. East winds 10 to 15 miles an hour with gusts up to 25 miles an hour. Friday, mostly cloudy. A chance of showers in the afternoon. Highs in the upper 60s. East winds 10 to 15 miles an hour with gusts up to 25 miles an hour. Chance of rain 50%. Friday night, showers likely until midnight, then a chance of showers after midnight. Lows in the mid-50s. East winds 5 to 10 miles an hour with gusts up to 20 miles an hour, becoming north after midnight. Chance of rain 70%. Saturday and Saturday night, mostly cloudy. Highs in the upper 70s. Lows in the upper 50s. Sunday, partly sunny. A chance of showers in the afternoon. Highs around 80. Chance of rain 50%. Sunday night through Monday night, partly cloudy. Lows in the upper 50s. Highs in the lower 80s. Tuesday, partly sunny. A chance of showers in the afternoon. Highs in the mid-80s. Chance of rain 40%. Tuesday night and Wednesday, mostly cloudy. A chance of showers and thunderstorms. Lows in the lower 60s. Highs in the mid-80s. Chance of rain 50%. Again, the forecast for Peoria and surrounding areas of central Illinois for the rest of tonight, partly cloudy. Lows in the mid-40s. Northeast winds 5 to 10 miles an hour with gusts up to 20 miles an hour. At 2 a.m. in Peoria, skies were clear. The temperature was 49 degrees, the dew point was 37, and the relative humidity was 63%. The wind was northeast at 7 miles an hour. The pressure was 30.23 inches and falling. Around central and western Illinois, at Springfield, rain was falling, with a temperature of 51. It was clear, with a temperature of 46 at Bloomington, 49 at Galesburg, 46 at Lakin, 49 at Lincoln, and 46 at Pontiac. It was partly cloudy, with a temperature of 49 at Moline, and 52 at Macomb. At Quincy, it was cloudy, with a temperature of 56. And once again at 2 a.m. in Peoria, under clear skies, the temperature was 49. Looking elsewhere around the Midwest at 2 a.m., Chicago was mostly cloudy, and 50. Indianapolis was cloudy, and 58. St. Louis was clear, and 59. Kansas City was mostly cloudy, and 59. Des Moines was cloudy, and 55. Milwaukee was mostly cloudy, and 46. The time is currently 2:09 a.m. Central Daylight Time. 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Now for the official National Weather Service forecast for Peoria and surrounding areas of central Illinois. Rest of tonight, partly cloudy. Lows in the mid-40s. Northeast winds 5 to 10 miles an hour with gusts up to 20 miles an hour. Thursday, mostly sunny. Highs around 70. East winds 10 to 15 miles an hour. Thursday night, partly cloudy until midnight, then becoming mostly cloudy.

upper 70s. Lows in the upper 50s. Sunday, partly sunny. A chance of showers in the afternoon. Highs around 80. Chance of rain 50%. Sunday night through Monday night, partly cloudy. Lows in the upper 50s. Highs in the lower 80s. Tuesday, partly sunny. A chance of showers in the afternoon. Highs in the mid 80s. Chance of rain 40%. Tuesday night and Wednesday, mostly cloudy. A chance of showers and thunderstorms. Lows in the lower 60s. Highs in the mid 80s. Chance of rain 50%. Again, the forecast for Peoria and surrounding areas of central Illinois for the rest of tonight, partly cloudy. Lows in the mid 40s. Northeast winds 5 to 10 miles an hour with gusts up to 20 miles an hour. At 2 a.m. in Peoria, skies were clear. The temperature was 49 degrees, the dew point was 37, and the relative humidity was 63%. The wind was northeast at 7 miles an hour. The pressure was 30.23 inches and falling. Around central and western Illinois, at Springfield, rain was falling, with a temperature of 51. It was clear, with a temperature of 46 at Bloomington, 46 at Lakin, 52 at Macomb, 49 at Lincoln, and 46 at Pontiac. It was partly cloudy, with a temperature of 49 at Moline, and 49 at Galesburg. At Quincy, it was cloudy, with a temperature of 56. And once again at 2 a.m. in Peoria, under clear skies, the temperature was 49. 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Looking elsewhere around the Midwest at 2 a.m., Chicago was mostly cloudy and 50. Indianapolis was cloudy and 58. St. Louis was clear and 59. Kansas City was mostly cloudy and 59. Des Moines was cloudy and 55. Milwaukee was mostly cloudy and 46. The time is currently 2:14 a.m. Central Daylight Time. 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Now for the official National Weather Service forecast for Peoria and surrounding areas of central Illinois. Rest of tonight, partly cloudy. Lows in the mid-40s. Northeast winds 5 to 10 miles an hour with gusts up to 20 miles an hour. Thursday, mostly sunny. Highs around 70. East winds 10 to 15 miles an hour. Thursday night, partly cloudy until midnight, then becoming mostly cloudy. Lows in the lower 50s. East winds 10 to 15 miles an hour with gusts up to 25 miles an hour. Friday, mostly cloudy. A chance of showers in the afternoon. Highs in the upper 60s. East winds 10 to 15 miles an hour with gusts up to 25 miles an hour. Chance of rain 50%. Friday night, showers likely until midnight, then a chance of showers after midnight. Lows in the mid-50s. East winds 5 to 10 miles an hour with gusts up to 20 miles an hour, becoming north after midnight. Chance of rain 70%. Saturday and Saturday night, mostly cloudy. Highs in the upper 70s. Lows in the upper 50s. Sunday, partly sunny. A chance of showers in the afternoon. Highs around 80. Chance of rain 50%. Sunday night through Monday night, partly cloudy. Lows in the upper 50s. Highs in the lower 80s. Tuesday, partly sunny. A chance of showers in the afternoon. Highs in the mid 80s. Chance of rain 40%. Tuesday night and Wednesday, mostly cloudy. A chance of showers and thunderstorms. Lows in the lower 60s. Highs in the mid-80s. Chance of rain 50%. Again, the forecast for Peoria and surrounding areas of central Illinois for the rest of tonight, partly cloudy. Lows in

the mid-40s. Northeast winds 5 to 10 miles an hour with gusts up to 20 miles an hour. At 2 a.m. in Peoria, skies were clear. The temperature was 49 degrees, the dew point was 37, and the relative humidity was 63%. The wind was northeast at 7 miles an hour. The pressure was 30.23 inches and falling. Around central and western Illinois, at Springfield, rain was falling, with a temperature of 51. It was clear, with a temperature of 46 at Bloomington, 46 at Lakin, 52 at Macomb, 49 at Lincoln, and 46 at Pontiac. It was partly cloudy, with a temperature of 49 at Moline, and 49 at Galesburg. At Quincy, it was cloudy, with a temperature of 56. And once again at 2 a.m. in Peoria, under clear skies, the temperature was 49. Looking elsewhere around the Midwest at 2 a.m., Chicago was mostly cloudy, and 50. Indianapolis was cloudy, and 58. St. Louis was clear, and 59. Kansas City was mostly cloudy, and 59. Des Moines was cloudy, and 55. Milwaukee was mostly cloudy, and 46. The time is currently 2:17 a.m. Central Daylight Time. 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Now for the official National Weather Service forecast for Peoria and surrounding areas of central Illinois. Rest of tonight, partly cloudy. Lows in the mid-40s. Northeast winds 5 to 10 miles an hour with gusts up to 20 miles an hour. Thursday, mostly sunny. Highs around 70. East winds 10 to 15 miles an hour. Thursday night, partly cloudy until midnight, then becoming mostly cloudy. Lows in the lower 50s. East winds 10 to 15 miles an hour with gusts up to 25 miles an hour. Friday, mostly cloudy. A chance of showers in the afternoon. Highs in the upper 60s. East winds 10 to 15 miles an hour with gusts up to 25 miles an hour. Chance of rain 50%. Friday night, showers likely until midnight, then a chance of showers after midnight. Lows in the mid-50s. East winds 5 to 10 miles an hour with gusts up to 20 miles an hour, becoming north after midnight. Chance of rain 70%. Saturday and Saturday night, mostly cloudy. Highs in the upper 70s. Lows in the upper 50s. Sunday, partly sunny. A chance of showers in the afternoon. Highs around 80. Chance of rain 50%. Sunday night through Monday night, partly cloudy. Lows in the upper 50s. Highs in the lower 80s. Tuesday, partly sunny. A chance of showers in the afternoon. Highs in the mid-80s. Chance of rain 40%. Tuesday night and Wednesday, mostly cloudy. A chance of showers and thunderstorms. Lows in the lower 60s. Highs in the mid-80s. Chance of rain 50%. Again, the forecast for Peoria and surrounding areas of central Illinois for the rest of tonight, partly cloudy. Lows in the mid-40s. Northeast winds 5 to 10 miles an hour with gusts up to 20 miles an hour. At 2 a.m. in Peoria, skies were clear. The temperature was 49 degrees, the dew point was 37, and the relative humidity was 63%. The wind was northeast at 7 miles an hour. The pressure was 30.23 inches and falling. Around central and western Illinois, at Springfield, rain was falling, with a temperature of 51. It was clear, with a temperature of 46 at Bloomington, 46 at Lakin, 52 at Macomb, 49 at Lincoln, and 46 at Pontiac. It was partly cloudy, with a temperature of 49 at Moline, and 49 at Galesburg. At Quincy, it was cloudy, with a temperature of 56. And once again at 2 a.m. in Peoria, under clear skies, the temperature was 49. Looking elsewhere around the Midwest at 2 a.m., Chicago was mostly cloudy, and 50. Indianapolis was cloudy, and 58. St. Louis was clear, and 59. Kansas City was mostly cloudy, and 59. Des Moines was cloudy, and 55. Milwaukee was mostly cloudy, and 46. The time is currently 2:21 a.m. Central Daylight Time. 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

radio all hazards, station WXJ71 in Peoria. Now for the official National Weather Service forecast for Peoria and surrounding areas of central Illinois. Rest of tonight, partly cloudy. Lows in the mid-40s. Northeast winds 5 to 10 miles an hour with gusts up to 20 miles an hour. Thursday, mostly sunny. Highs around 70. East winds 10 to 15 miles an hour. Thursday night, partly cloudy until midnight, then becoming mostly cloudy. Lows in the lower 50s. East winds 10 to 15 miles an hour with gusts up to 25 miles an hour. Friday, mostly cloudy. A chance of showers in the afternoon. Highs in the upper 60s. East winds 10 to 15 miles an hour with gusts up to 25 miles an hour. Chance of rain 50%. Friday night, showers likely until midnight, then a chance of showers after midnight. Lows in the mid-50s. East winds 5 to 10 miles an hour. Midnight. Chance of rain 70%. Saturday and Saturday night, mostly cloudy. Highs in the upper 70s. Lows in the upper 50s. Sunday, partly sunny. A chance of showers in the afternoon. Highs around 80. Chance of rain 50%. Sunday night through Monday night, partly cloudy. Lows in the upper 50s. Highs in the lower 80s. Tuesday, partly sunny. A chance of showers in the afternoon. Highs in the mid-80s. Chance of rain 40%. Tuesday night and Wednesday, mostly cloudy. A chance of showers and thunderstorms. Lows in the lower 60s. Highs in the mid-80s. Chance of rain 50%. Again, the forecast for Peoria and surrounding areas of central Illinois for the rest of tonight, partly cloudy. Lows in the mid-40s. Northeast winds 5 to 10 miles an hour with gusts up to 20 miles an hour. At 2 a.m. in Peoria, skies were clear. The temperature was 49 degrees, the dew point was 37, and the relative humidity was 63%. The wind was northeast at 7 miles an hour. The pressure was 30.23 inches and falling. Around central and western Illinois, at Springfield, rain was falling, with a temperature of 51. It was clear, with a temperature of 46 at Bloomington, 46 at Lakin, 52 at Macomb, 49 at Lincoln, and 46 at Pontiac. It was partly cloudy, with a temperature of 49 at Moline, and 49 at Galesburg. At Quincy, it was cloudy, with a temperature of 56. And once again at 2 a.m. in Peoria, under clear skies, the temperature was 49. Looking elsewhere around the Midwest at 2 a.m., Chicago was mostly cloudy, and 50. Indianapolis was cloudy, and 58. St. Louis was clear, and 59. Kansas City was mostly cloudy, and 59. Des Moines was cloudy, and 55. Milwaukee was mostly cloudy, and 46. The time is currently 2:24 a.m. Central Daylight Time. 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Now for the official National Weather Service forecast for Peoria and surrounding areas of central Illinois. Rest of tonight, partly cloudy. Lows in the mid-40s. Northeast winds 5 to 10 miles an hour with gusts up to 20 miles an hour. Thursday, mostly sunny. Highs around 70. East winds 10 to 15 miles an hour. Thursday night, partly cloudy until midnight, then becoming mostly cloudy. Lows in the lower 50s. East winds 10 to 15 miles an hour with gusts up to 25 miles an hour. Friday, mostly cloudy. A chance of showers in the afternoon. Highs in the upper 60s. East winds 10 to 15 miles an hour with gusts up to 25 miles an hour. Chance of rain 50%. Friday night, showers likely until midnight, then a chance of showers after midnight. Lows in the mid-50s. East winds 5 to 10 miles an hour with gusts up to 20 miles an hour, becoming north after midnight. Chance of rain 70%. Saturday and Saturday night, mostly cloudy. Highs in the upper 70s. Lows in the upper 50s. Sunday, partly sunny. A chance of showers in the afternoon. Highs around 80. Chance

rain 50%. Sunday night through Monday night, partly cloudy. Lows in the upper 50s. Highs in the lower 80s. Tuesday, partly sunny. A chance of showers in the afternoon. Highs in the mid-80s. Chance of rain 40%. Tuesday night and Wednesday, mostly cloudy. A chance of showers and thunderstorms. Lows in the lower 60s. Highs in the mid-80s. Chance of rain 50%. Again, the forecast for Peoria and surrounding areas of central Illinois for the rest of tonight, partly cloudy. Lows in the mid-40s. Northeast winds 5 to 10 miles an hour with gusts up to 20 miles an hour. At 2 a.m. in Peoria, skies were clear. The temperature was 49 degrees, the dew point was 37, and the relative humidity was 63%. The wind was northeast at 7 miles an hour. The pressure was 30.23 inches and falling. Around central and western Illinois, at Springfield, rain was falling, with a temperature of 51. It was clear, with a temperature of 46 at Bloomington, 46 at Lakin, 52 at Macomb, 49 at Lincoln, and 46 at Pontiac. It was partly cloudy, with a temperature of 49 at Moline, and 49 at Galesburg. At Quincy, it was cloudy, with a temperature of 56. And once again at 2 a.m. in Peoria, under clear skies, the temperature was 49. Looking elsewhere around the Midwest at 2 a.m., Chicago was mostly cloudy, and 50. Indianapolis was cloudy, and 58. St. Louis was clear, and 59. Kansas City was mostly cloudy, and 59. Des Moines was cloudy, and 55. Milwaukee was mostly cloudy, and 46. The time is currently 2:28 a.m. Central Daylight Time. 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Now for the official National Weather Service forecast for Peoria and surrounding areas of central Illinois. Rest of tonight, partly cloudy. Lows in the mid-40s. Northeast winds 5 to 10 miles an hour with gusts up to 20 miles an hour. Thursday, mostly sunny. Highs around 70. East winds 10 to 15 miles an hour. Thursday night, partly cloudy until midnight, then becoming mostly cloudy. Lows in the lower 50s. East winds 10 to 15 miles an hour with gusts up to 25 miles an hour. Friday, mostly cloudy. A chance of showers in the afternoon. Highs in the upper 60s. East winds 10 to 15 miles an hour with gusts up to 25 miles an hour. Chance of rain 50%. Friday night, showers likely until midnight, then a chance of showers after midnight. Lows in the mid-50s. East winds 5 to 10 miles an hour with gusts up to 20 miles an hour, becoming north after midnight. Chance of rain 70%. Saturday and Saturday night, mostly cloudy. Highs in the upper 70s. Lows in the upper 50s. Sunday, partly sunny. A chance of showers in the afternoon. Highs around 80. Chance of rain 50%. Sunday night through Monday night, partly cloudy. Lows in the upper 50s. Highs in the lower 80s. Tuesday, partly sunny. A chance of showers in the afternoon. Highs in the mid-80s. Chance of rain 40%. Tuesday night and Wednesday, mostly cloudy. A chance of showers and thunderstorms. Lows in the lower 60s. Highs in the mid-80s. Chance of rain 50%. Again, the forecast for Peoria and surrounding areas of central Illinois for the rest of tonight, partly cloudy. Lows in the mid-40s. Northeast winds 5 to 10 miles an hour with gusts up to 20 miles an hour. At 2 a.m. in Peoria, skies were clear. The temperature was 49 degrees, the dew point was 37, and the relative humidity was 63%. The wind was northeast at 7 miles an hour. The pressure was 30.23 inches and falling. Around central and western Illinois, at Springfield, rain was falling, with a temperature of 51. It was clear, with a temperature of 46 at Bloomington, 46 at Lakin, 52 at Macomb, 49 at Lincoln, and 46 at Pontiac. It was partly cloudy, with a temperature of 49 at Moline, and 49 at Galesburg. At Quincy, it was cloudy,

temperature of 56. And once again at 2 a.m. in Peoria, under clear skies, the temperature was 49. Looking elsewhere around the Midwest at 2 a.m., Chicago was mostly cloudy and 50. Indianapolis was cloudy and 58. St. Louis was clear and 59. Kansas City was mostly cloudy and 59. Des Moines was cloudy and 55. Milwaukee was mostly cloudy and 46. The time is currently 2:31 a.m. Central Daylight Time. 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Now for the official National Weather Service forecast for Peoria and surrounding areas of central Illinois. Rest of tonight, partly cloudy. Lows in the mid-40s. Northeast winds 5 to 10 miles an hour with gusts up to 20 miles an hour. Thursday, mostly sunny. Highs around 70. East winds 10 to 15 miles an hour. Thursday night, partly cloudy until midnight, then becoming mostly cloudy. Lows in the lower 50s. East winds 10 to 15 miles an hour with gusts up to 25 miles an hour. Friday, mostly cloudy. A chance of showers in the afternoon. Highs in the upper 60s. East winds 10 to 15 miles an hour with gusts up to 25 miles an hour. Chance of rain 50%. Friday night, showers likely until midnight, then a chance of showers after midnight. Lows in the mid-50s. East winds 5 to 10 miles an hour with gusts up to 20 miles an hour, becoming north after midnight. Chance of rain 70%. East winds 5 to 10 miles an hour with gusts up to 20 miles an hour, becoming north after midnight. Chance of rain 70%. Saturday and Saturday night, mostly cloudy. Highs in the upper 70s. Lows in the upper 50s. Sunday, partly sunny. A chance of showers in the afternoon. Highs around 80. Chance of rain 50%. Sunday night through Monday night, partly cloudy. Lows in the upper 50s. Highs in the lower 80s. Tuesday, partly sunny. A chance of showers in the afternoon. Highs in the mid-80s. Chance of rain 40%. Tuesday night and Wednesday, mostly cloudy. A chance of showers and thunderstorms. Lows in the lower 60s. Highs in the mid-80s. Chance of rain 50%. Again, the forecast for Peoria and surrounding areas of central Illinois for the rest of tonight, partly cloudy. Lows in the mid-40s. Northeast winds 5 to 10 miles an hour with gusts up to 20 miles an hour. At 2 a.m. in Peoria, skies were clear. The temperature was 49 degrees, the dew point was 37, and the relative humidity was 63%. The wind was northeast at 7 miles an hour. The pressure was 30.23 inches and falling. Around central and western Illinois, at Springfield, rain was falling, with a temperature of 51. It was clear, with a temperature of 46 at Bloomington, 46 at Lakin, 52 at Macomb, 49 at Lincoln, and 46 at Pontiac. It was partly cloudy, with a temperature of 49 at Moline, and 49 at Galesburg. At Quincy, it was cloudy, with a temperature of 56. And once again at 2 a.m. in Peoria, under clear skies, the temperature was 49. Looking elsewhere around the Midwest at 2 a.m., Chicago was mostly cloudy, and 50. Indianapolis was cloudy, and 58. St. Louis was clear, and 59. Kansas City was mostly cloudy, and 59. Des Moines was cloudy, and 55. Milwaukee was mostly cloudy, and 46. The time is currently 2:35 a.m. Central Daylight Time. 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Now for the official National Weather Service forecast for Peoria and surrounding areas of central Illinois. Rest of tonight, partly cloudy. Lows in the mid-40s. Northeast winds 5 to 10 miles an hour with gusts up to 20 miles an hour. Thursday, mostly sunny. Highs around 70. East winds 10 to 15 miles an hour. Thursday night, partly cloudy until midnight, then becoming mostly cloudy. Lows in the lower 50s. East winds 10 to 15 miles.

miles an hour with gusts up to 25 miles an hour. Friday, mostly cloudy. A chance of showers in the afternoon. Highs in the upper 60s. East winds 10 to 15 miles an hour with gusts up to 25 miles an hour. Chance of rain 50%. Friday night, showers likely until midnight, then a chance of showers after midnight. Lows in the mid-50s. East winds 5 to 10 miles an hour with gusts up to 20 miles an hour, becoming north after midnight. Chance of rain 70%. Saturday and Saturday night, mostly cloudy. Highs in the upper 70s. Lows in the upper 50s. Sunday, partly sunny. A chance of showers in the afternoon. Highs around 80. Chance of rain 50%. Sunday night through Monday night, partly cloudy. Lows in the upper 50s. Highs in the lower 80s. Tuesday, partly sunny. A chance of showers in the afternoon. Highs in the mid-80s. Chance of rain 40%. Tuesday night and Wednesday, mostly cloudy. A chance of showers and thunderstorms. Lows in the lower 60s. Highs in the mid-80s. Chance of rain 50%. Again, the forecast for Peoria and surrounding areas of central Illinois for the rest of tonight, partly cloudy. Lows in the mid-40s. Northeast winds 5 to 10 miles an hour with gusts up to 20 miles an hour. At 2 a.m. in Peoria, skies were clear. The temperature was 49 degrees, the dew point was 37, and the relative humidity was 63%. The wind was northeast at 7 miles an hour. The pressure was 30.23 inches and falling. Around central and western Illinois, at Springfield, rain was falling, with a temperature of 51. It was clear, with a temperature of 46 at Bloomington, 46 at Lakin, 52 at Macomb, 49 at Lincoln, and 46 at Pontiac. It was partly cloudy, with a temperature of 49 at Moline, and 49 at Galesburg. At Quincy, it was cloudy, with a temperature of 56. And once again at 2 a.m. in Peoria, under clear skies, the temperature was 49. Looking elsewhere around the Midwest at 2 a.m., Chicago was mostly cloudy, and 50. Indianapolis was cloudy, and 58. St. Louis was clear, and 59. Kansas City was mostly cloudy, and 59. Des Moines was cloudy, and 55. Milwaukee was mostly cloudy, and 46. The time is currently 2:38 a.m. Central Daylight Time. 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Now for the official National Weather Service forecast for Peoria and surrounding areas of central Illinois. Rest of tonight, partly cloudy. Lows in the mid-40s. Northeast winds 5 to 10 miles an hour with gusts up to 20 miles an hour. Thursday, mostly sunny. Highs around 70. East winds 10 to 15 miles an hour. Thursday night, partly cloudy until midnight, then becoming mostly cloudy. Lows in the lower 50s. East winds 10 to 15 miles an hour with gusts up to 25 miles an hour. Friday, mostly cloudy. A chance of showers in the afternoon. Highs in the upper 60s. East winds 10 to 15 miles an hour with gusts up to 25 miles an hour. Chance of rain 50%. Friday night, showers likely until midnight, then a chance of showers after midnight. Lows in the mid-50s. East winds 5 to 10 miles an hour with gusts up to 20 miles an hour, becoming north after midnight. Chance of rain 70%. Saturday and Saturday night, mostly cloudy. Highs in the upper 70s. Lows in the upper 50s. Sunday, partly sunny. A chance of showers in the afternoon. Highs around 80. Chance of rain 50%. Sunday night through Monday night, partly cloudy. Lows in the upper 50s. Highs in the lower 80s. Tuesday, partly sunny. A chance of showers in the afternoon. Highs in the mid-80s. Chance of rain 40%. Tuesday night and Wednesday, mostly cloudy. A chance of showers and thunderstorms. Lows in the lower 60s. Highs in the mid-80s. Chance of rain 50%. Again,
The forecast for Peoria and surrounding areas of central Illinois for the rest of tonight, partly cloudy. Lows in the mid-40s. Northeast winds 5 to 10 miles an hour with gusts up to 20 miles an hour. At 2 a.m. in Peoria, skies were clear. The temperature was 49 degrees, the dew point was 37, and the relative humidity was 63%. The wind was northeast at 7 miles an hour. The pressure was 30.23 inches and falling. Around central and western Illinois, at Springfield, rain was falling, with a temperature of 51. It was clear, with a temperature of 46 at Bloomington, 46 at Lakin, 52 at Macomb, 49 at Lincoln, and 46 at Pontiac. It was partly cloudy, with a temperature of 49 at Moline, and 49 at Galesburg. At Quincy, it was cloudy, with a temperature of 56. And once again at 2 a.m. in Peoria, under clear skies, the temperature was 49. Looking elsewhere around the Midwest at 2 a.m., Chicago was mostly cloudy, and 50. Indianapolis was cloudy, and 58. St. Louis was clear, and 59. Kansas City was mostly cloudy, and 59. Des Moines was cloudy, and 55. Milwaukee was mostly cloudy, and 46. The time is currently 2:42 a.m. Central Daylight Time. 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Now for the official National Weather Service forecast for Peoria and surrounding areas of central Illinois. Rest of tonight, partly cloudy. Lows in the mid-40s. Northeast winds 5 to 10 miles an hour with gusts up to 20 miles an hour. Thursday, mostly sunny. Highs around 70. East winds 10 to 15 miles an hour. Thursday night, partly cloudy until midnight, then becoming mostly cloudy. Lows in the lower 50s. East winds 10 to 15 miles an hour with gusts up to 25 miles an hour. Friday, mostly cloudy. A chance of showers in the afternoon. Highs in the upper 60s. East winds 10 to 15 miles an hour with gusts up to 25 miles an hour. Chance of rain 50%. Friday night, showers likely until midnight, then a chance of showers after midnight. Lows in the mid-50s. East winds 5 to 10 miles an hour with gusts up to 20 miles an hour, becoming north after midnight. Chance of rain 70%. Saturday and Saturday night, mostly cloudy. Highs in the upper 70s. Lows in the upper 50s. Sunday, partly sunny. A chance of showers in the afternoon. Highs around 80. Chance of rain 50%. Sunday night through Monday night, partly cloudy. Lows in the upper 50s. Highs in the lower 80s. Tuesday, partly sunny. A chance of showers in the afternoon. Highs in the mid-80s. Chance of rain 40%. Tuesday night and Wednesday, mostly cloudy. A chance of showers and thunderstorms. Lows in the lower 60s. Highs in the mid-80s. Chance of rain 50%. Again, the forecast for Peoria and surrounding areas of central Illinois for the rest of tonight, partly cloudy. Lows in the mid-40s. Northeast winds 5 to 10 miles an hour with gusts up to 20 miles an hour. At 2 a.m. in Peoria, skies were clear. The temperature was 49 degrees, the dew point was 37, and the relative humidity was 63%. The wind was northeast at 7 miles an hour. The pressure was 30.23 inches and falling. Around central and western Illinois, at Springfield, rain was falling, with a temperature of 51. It was clear, with a temperature of 46 at Bloomington, 46 at Lakin, 52 at Macomb, 49 at Lincoln, and 46 at Pontiac. It was partly cloudy, with a temperature of 49 at Moline, and 49 at Galesburg. At Quincy, it was cloudy, with a temperature of 56. And once again at 2 a.m. in Peoria, under clear skies, the temperature was 49. Looking elsewhere around the Midwest at 2 a.m., Chicago was mostly cloudy, and 50. Indianapolis was cloudy, and 58. St. Louis was clear, and 59. Kansas City was mostly cloudy, and 59. Des Moines was cloudy, and 55. Milwaukee was mostly cloudy, and 46.
The time is currently 2:46 a.m. Central Daylight Time.

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Now for the official National Weather Service forecast for Peoria and surrounding areas of central Illinois. Rest of tonight, partly cloudy. Lows in the mid-40s. Northeast winds 5 to 10 miles an hour with gusts up to 20 miles an hour. Thursday, mostly sunny. Highs around 70. East winds 10 to 15 miles an hour. Thursday night, partly cloudy until midnight, then becoming mostly cloudy. Lows in the lower 50s. East winds 10 to 15 miles an hour with gusts up to 25 miles an hour. Friday, mostly cloudy. A chance of showers in the afternoon. Highs in the upper 60s. East winds 10 to 15 miles an hour with gusts up to 25 miles an hour. Chance of rain 50%. Friday night, showers likely until midnight, then a chance of showers after midnight. Lows in the mid-50s. East winds 5 to 10 miles an hour with gusts up to 20 miles an hour, becoming north after midnight. Chance of rain 70%. Saturday and Saturday night, mostly cloudy. Highs in the upper 70s. Lows in the upper 50s. Sunday, partly sunny. A chance of showers in the afternoon. Highs around 80. Chance of rain 50%. Sunday night through Monday night, partly cloudy. Lows in the upper 50s. Highs in the lower 80s. Tuesday, partly sunny. A chance of showers in the afternoon. Highs in the mid-80s. Chance of rain 40%. Tuesday night and Wednesday, mostly cloudy. A chance of showers and thunderstorms. Lows in the lower 60s. Highs in the mid-80s. Chance of rain 50%. Again, the forecast for Peoria and surrounding areas of central Illinois for the rest of tonight, partly cloudy. Lows in the mid-40s. Northeast winds 5 to 10 miles an hour with gusts up to 20 miles an hour. At 2 a.m. in Peoria, skies were clear. The temperature was 49 degrees, the dew point was 37, and the relative humidity was 63%. The wind was northeast at 7 miles an hour. The pressure was 30.23 inches and falling. Around central and western Illinois, at Springfield, rain was falling, with a temperature of 51. It was clear, with a temperature of 46 at Bloomington, 46 at Lakin, 52 at Macomb, 49 at Lincoln, and 46 at Pontiac. It was partly cloudy, with a temperature of 49 at Moline, and 49 at Galesburg. At Quincy, it was cloudy, with a temperature of 56. And once again at 2 a.m. in Peoria, under clear skies, the temperature was 49. Looking elsewhere around the Midwest at 2 a.m., Chicago was mostly cloudy, and 50. Indianapolis was cloudy, and 58. St. Louis was clear, and 59. Kansas City was mostly cloudy, and 59. Des Moines was cloudy, and 55. Milwaukee was mostly cloudy, and 46. The time is currently 2:49 a.m. Central Daylight Time. 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Now for the official National Weather Service forecast for Peoria and surrounding areas of central Illinois. Rest of tonight, partly cloudy. Lows in the mid-40s. Northeast winds 5 to 10 miles an hour with gusts up to 20 miles an hour. Thursday, mostly sunny. Highs around 70. East winds 10 to 15 miles an hour. Thursday night, partly cloudy until midnight, then becoming mostly cloudy. Lows in the lower 50s. East winds 10 to 15 miles an hour with gusts up to 25 miles an hour. Friday, mostly cloudy. A chance of showers in the afternoon. Highs in the upper 60s. East winds 10 to 15 miles an hour with gusts up to 25 miles an hour. Chance of rain 50%. Friday night, showers likely until midnight, then a chance of showers after midnight. Lows in the mid-50s. East winds 5 to 10 miles an hour with gusts up to 20 miles an hour, becoming north after midnight. Chance of rain 70%. Saturday and Saturday night, mostly cloudy. Highs in the upper 70s. Lows in the upper 50s. Sunday, partly sunny. A chance of

showers in the afternoon. Highs around 80. Chance of rain 50%. Sunday night through Monday night, partly cloudy. Lows in the upper 50s. Highs in the lower 80s. Tuesday, partly sunny. A chance of showers in the afternoon. Highs in the mid-80s. Chance of rain 40%. Tuesday night and Wednesday, mostly cloudy. A chance of showers and thunderstorms. Lows in the lower 60s. Highs in the mid-80s. Chance of rain 50%. Again, the forecast for Peoria and surrounding areas of central Illinois for the rest of tonight, partly cloudy. Lows in the mid-40s. Northeast winds 5 to 10 miles an hour with gusts up to 20 miles an hour. At 2 a.m. in Peoria, skies were clear. The temperature was 49 degrees, the dew point was 37, and the relative humidity was 63%. The wind was northeast at 7 miles an hour. The pressure was 30.23 inches and falling. Around central and western Illinois, at Springfield, rain was falling, with a temperature of 51. It was clear, with a temperature of 46 at Bloomington, 46 at Lakin, 52 at Macomb, 49 at Lincoln, and 46 at Pontiac. It was partly cloudy, with a temperature of 49 at Moline, and 49 at Galesburg. At Quincy, it was cloudy, with a temperature of 56. And once again at 2 a.m. in Peoria, under clear skies, the temperature was 49. Looking elsewhere around the Midwest at 2 a.m., Chicago was mostly cloudy, and 50. Indianapolis was cloudy, and 58. St. Louis was clear, and 59. Kansas City was mostly cloudy, and 59. Des Moines was cloudy, and 55. Milwaukee was mostly cloudy, and 46. The time is currently 2:53 a.m. Central Daylight Time. 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Now for the official National Weather Service forecast for Peoria and surrounding areas of central Illinois. Rest of tonight, partly cloudy. Lows in the mid-40s. Northeast winds 5 to 10 miles an hour with gusts up to 20 miles an hour. Thursday, mostly sunny. Highs around 70. East winds 10 to 15 miles an hour. Thursday night, partly cloudy until midnight, then becoming mostly cloudy. Lows in the lower 50s. East winds 10 to 15 miles an hour with gusts up to 25 miles an hour. Friday, mostly cloudy. A chance of showers in the afternoon. Highs in the upper 60s. East winds 10 to 15 miles an hour with gusts up to 25 miles an hour. Chance of rain 50%. Friday night, showers likely until midnight, then a chance of showers after midnight. Lows in the mid-50s. East winds 5 to 10 miles an hour with gusts up to 20 miles an hour, becoming north after midnight. Chance of rain 70%. Saturday and Saturday night, mostly cloudy. Highs in the upper 70s. Lows in the upper 50s. Sunday, partly sunny. A chance of showers in the afternoon. Highs around 80. Chance of rain 50%. Sunday night through Monday night, partly cloudy. Lows in the upper 50s. Highs in the lower 80s. Tuesday, partly sunny. A chance of showers in the afternoon. Highs in the mid-80s. Chance of rain 40%. Tuesday night and Wednesday, mostly cloudy. A chance of showers and thunderstorms. Lows in the lower 60s. Highs in the mid-80s. Chance of rain 50%. Again, the forecast for Peoria and surrounding areas of central Illinois for the rest of tonight, partly cloudy. Lows in the mid-40s. Northeast winds 5 to 10 miles an hour with gusts up to 20 miles an hour. Now for the official National Weather Service forecast for Peoria and surrounding areas of central Illinois. Rest of tonight, partly cloudy. Near steady temperature in the upper 40s. Northeast winds 5 to 10 miles an hour with gusts up to 20 miles an hour. Thursday, mostly sunny. Highs around 70. East winds 10 to 15 miles an hour. Thursday night, partly cloudy until midnight, then becoming mostly cloudy. Lows in the lower 50s.
east winds 10 to 15 miles an hour with gusts up to 25 miles an hour. Friday, mostly cloudy. A chance of showers in the afternoon. Highs in the upper 60s. East winds 10 to 15 miles an hour with gusts up to 25 miles an hour. Chance of rain 50%. Friday night, cloudy with a 50% chance of showers. Lows in the mid-50s. East winds 5 to 10 miles an hour with gusts up to 20 miles an hour, becoming north after midnight. Saturday and Saturday night, mostly cloudy. Highs in the upper 70s. Lows in the upper 50s. Sunday, partly sunny. A chance of showers in the afternoon. Highs around 80. Chance of rain 50%. Sunday night through Monday night, partly cloudy. Lows in the upper 50s. Highs in the lower 80s. Tuesday, partly sunny. A chance of showers in the afternoon. Highs in the mid 80s. Chance of rain 40%. Tuesday night and Wednesday, mostly cloudy. A chance of showers and thunderstorms. Lows in the lower 60s. Highs in the mid 80s. Chance of rain 50%. Again, the forecast for Peoria and surrounding areas of central Illinois for the rest of tonight, partly cloudy. Near steady temperature in the upper 40s. Northeast winds 5 to 10 miles an hour with gusts up to 20 miles an hour. At 2 a.m. in Peoria, skies were clear. The temperature was 49 degrees, the dew point was 37, and the relative humidity was 63%. The wind was northeast at 7 miles an hour. The pressure was 30.23 inches and falling. Around central and western Illinois, at Springfield, rain was falling, with a temperature of 51. It was clear, with a temperature of 46 at Bloomington, 46 at Lakin, 52 at Macomb, 49 at Lincoln, and 46 at Pontiac. It was partly cloudy, with a temperature of 49 at Moline, and 49 at Galesburg. At Quincy, it was cloudy, with a temperature of 56. And once again at 2 a.m. in Peoria, under clear skies, the temperature was 49. Looking elsewhere around the Midwest at 2 a.m., Chicago was mostly cloudy, and 50. Indianapolis was cloudy, and 58. St. Louis was clear, and 59. Kansas City was mostly cloudy, and 59. Des Moines was cloudy, and 55. Milwaukee was mostly cloudy, and 46. The time is currently 2:58 a.m. Central Daylight Time. 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Now for the official National Weather Service forecast for Peoria and surrounding areas of central Illinois. Rest of tonight, partly cloudy. Near steady temperature in the upper 40s. Northeast winds 5 to 10 miles an hour with gusts up to 20 miles an hour. Thursday, mostly sunny. Highs around 70. East winds 10 to 15 miles an hour. Thursday night, partly cloudy until midnight, then becoming mostly cloudy. Lows in the lower 50s. East winds 10 to 15 miles an hour with gusts up to 25 miles an hour. Friday, mostly cloudy. A chance of showers in the afternoon. Highs in the upper 60s. East winds 10 to 15 miles an hour with gusts up to 25 miles an hour. Chance of rain 50%. Friday night, cloudy with a 50% chance of showers. Lows in the mid-50s. East winds 5 to 10 miles an hour with gusts up to 20 miles an hour, becoming north after midnight. Saturday and Saturday night, mostly cloudy. Highs in the upper 70s. Lows in the upper 50s. Sunday, partly sunny. A chance of showers in the afternoon. Highs around 80. Chance of rain 50%. Sunday night through Monday night, partly cloudy. Lows in the upper 50s. Highs in the lower 80s. Tuesday, partly sunny. A chance of showers in the afternoon. Highs in the mid 80s. Chance of rain 40%. Tuesday night and Wednesday, mostly cloudy. A chance of showers and thunderstorms. Lows in the lower 60s. Highs in the mid 80s. Chance of rain 50%. Again, the forecast for Peoria and surrounding areas of central Illinois for the rest of tonight, partly cloudy. Near steady temperature in the upper 40s.
Northeast winds 5 to 10 miles an hour with gusts up to 20.

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The time is currently 3:01 a.m. Central Daylight Time. 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Now for the official National Weather Service forecast for Peoria and surrounding areas of central Illinois. Rest of tonight, partly cloudy. Near steady temperature in the upper 40s. Northeast winds 5 to 10 miles an hour with gusts up to 20 miles an hour. Thursday, mostly sunny. Highs around 70. East winds 10 to 15 miles an hour. Thursday night, partly cloudy until midnight, then becoming mostly cloudy. Lows in the lower 50s. East winds 10 to 15 miles an hour with gusts up to 25 miles an hour. Friday, mostly cloudy. A chance of showers in the afternoon. Highs in the upper 60s. East winds 10 to 15 miles an hour with gusts up to 25 miles an hour. Chance of rain 50%. Friday night, cloudy with a 50% chance of showers. Lows in the mid-50s. East winds 5 to 10 miles an hour with gusts up to 20 miles an hour, becoming north after midnight. Saturday and Saturday night, mostly cloudy. Highs in the upper 70s. Lows in the upper 50s. Sunday, partly sunny. A chance of showers in the afternoon. Highs around 80. Chance of rain 50%. Sunday night through Monday night, partly cloudy. Lows in the upper 50s. Highs in the lower 80s. Tuesday, partly sunny. A chance of showers in the afternoon. Highs in the mid-80s. Chance of rain 40%. Tuesday night and Wednesday, mostly cloudy. A chance of showers and thunderstorms. Lows in the lower 60s. Highs in the mid-80s. Chance of rain 50%. Again, the forecast for Peoria and surrounding areas of central Illinois for the rest of tonight, partly cloudy. Near steady temperature in the upper 40s. Northeast winds 5 to 10 miles an hour with gusts up to 20 miles an hour. At 3 a.m. in Peoria, skies were clear. The temperature was 49 degrees, the dew point was 36, and the relative humidity was 61%. The wind was northeast at 8 miles an hour. The pressure was 30.24 inches and rising. Around central and western Illinois, at Springfield, rain was falling, with a temperature of 50. It was clear, with a temperature of 45 at Bloomington, and 45 at Pontiac. It was partly cloudy, with a temperature of 48 at Galesburg, and 49 at Lincoln. At Lincoln, it was mostly cloudy, with a temperature of 46. It was cloudy, with a temperature of 51 at Moline, 50 at Macomb, and 55 at Quincy. And once again at 3 a.m. in Peoria, under clear skies, the temperature was 49. The time is currently 3:04 a.m. Central Daylight Time. 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Now for the official National Weather Service forecast for Peoria and surrounding areas of central Illinois. Rest of tonight, partly cloudy. Near steady temperature in the upper 40s. Northeast winds 5 to 10 miles an hour with gusts up to 20 miles an hour. Thursday, mostly sunny. Highs around 70. East winds 10 to 15 miles an hour. Thursday night, partly cloudy until midnight, then becoming mostly cloudy. Lows in the lower 50s. East winds 10 to 15 miles an hour with gusts up to 25 miles an hour. Friday, mostly cloudy. A chance of showers in the afternoon. Highs in the upper 60s. East winds 10 to 15 miles an hour with gusts up to 25 miles an hour. Chance of rain 50%. Friday night, cloudy with a 50% chance of showers. Lows in the mid-50s. East winds 5 to 10 miles an hour with gusts up to 20 miles an hour, becoming north after midnight. Saturday and Saturday night, mostly cloudy. Highs in the upper 70s. Lows in the upper 50s. Sunday, partly sunny. A chance of showers in the afternoon. Highs around 80. Chance of rain 50%. Sunday night through Monday night, partly cloudy. Lows in the upper 50s. Highs in the lower 80s. Tuesday, partly sunny. A chance of showers in the afternoon. Highs in

mid-80s. Chance of rain 40%. Tuesday night and Wednesday, mostly cloudy. A chance of showers and thunderstorms. Lows in the lower 60s. Highs in the mid-80s. Chance of rain 50%. Again, the forecast for Peoria and surrounding areas of central Illinois for the rest of tonight, partly cloudy. Near steady temperature in the upper 40s. Northeast winds 5 to 10 miles an hour with gusts up to 20 miles an hour. At 3 a.m. in Peoria, skies were clear. The temperature was 49 degrees, the dew point was 36, and the relative humidity was 61%. The wind was northeast at 8 miles an hour. The pressure was 30.24 inches and rising. Around central and western Illinois, at Springfield, rain was falling, with a temperature of 50. It was clear, with a temperature of 45 at Bloomington and 45 at Pontiac. It was partly cloudy, with a temperature of 48 at Galesburg and 49 at Lincoln. At Lincoln, it was mostly cloudy, with a temperature of 46. It was cloudy, with a temperature of 51 at Moline, 50 at Macomb, and 55 at Quincy. And once again at 3 a.m. in Peoria, under clear skies, the temperature was 49. Looking elsewhere around the Midwest at 3 a.m., Chicago was mostly cloudy, and 50. Indianapolis was cloudy, and 57. St. Louis was partly cloudy, and 58. Kansas City was mostly cloudy, and 58. Des Moines was cloudy, and 55. Milwaukee was mostly cloudy, and 44. The time is currently 3:07 a.m. Central Daylight Time. 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Now for the official National Weather Service forecast for Peoria and surrounding areas of central Illinois. Rest of tonight, partly cloudy. Near steady temperature in the upper 40s. Northeast winds 5 to 10 miles an hour with gusts up to 20 miles an hour. Thursday, mostly sunny. Highs around 70. East winds 10 to 15 miles an hour. Thursday night, partly cloudy until midnight, then becoming mostly cloudy. Lows in the lower 50s. East winds 10 to 15 miles an hour with gusts up to 25 miles an hour. Friday, mostly cloudy. A chance of showers in the afternoon. Highs in the upper 60s. East winds 10 to 15 miles an hour with gusts up to 25 miles an hour. Chance of rain 50%. Friday night, cloudy with a 50% chance of showers. Lows in the mid-50s. East winds 5 to 10 miles an hour with gusts up to 20 miles an hour, becoming north after midnight. Saturday and Saturday night, mostly cloudy. Highs in the upper 70s. Lows in the upper 50s. Sunday, partly sunny. A chance of showers in the afternoon. Highs around 80. Chance of rain 50%. Sunday night through Monday night, partly cloudy. Lows in the upper 50s. Highs in the lower 80s. Tuesday, partly sunny. A chance of showers in the afternoon. Highs in the mid-80s. Chance of rain 40%. Tuesday night and Wednesday, mostly cloudy. A chance of showers and thunderstorms. Lows in the lower 60s. Highs in the mid-80s. Chance of rain 50%. Again, the forecast for Peoria and surrounding areas of central Illinois for the rest of tonight, partly cloudy. Near steady temperature in the upper 40s. Northeast winds 5 to 10 miles an hour with gusts up to 20 miles an hour. At 3 a.m. in Peoria, skies were clear. The temperature was 49 degrees, the dew point was 36, and the relative humidity was 61%. The wind was northeast at 8 miles an hour. The pressure was 30.24 inches and rising. Around central and western Illinois, at Springfield, rain was falling, with a temperature of 50. It was clear, with a temperature of 45 at Bloomington and 45 at Pontiac. It was partly cloudy, with a temperature of 48 at Galesburg and 49 at Lincoln. At Lincoln, it was mostly cloudy, with a temperature of 46. It was cloudy, with a temperature of 51 at Moline, 50 at Macomb, and 55 at Quincy. And once again at 3 a.m. in Peoria, under clear skies, the temperature was 49. Looking elsewhere around the Midwest,

Thursday, mostly sunny. Highs around 70. East winds 10 to 15 miles an hour. Thursday night, partly cloudy until midnight, then becoming mostly cloudy. Lows in the lower 50s. East winds 10 to 15 miles an hour with gusts up to 25 miles an hour. Friday, mostly cloudy. A chance of showers in the afternoon. Highs in the upper 60s. East winds 10 to 15 miles an hour with gusts up to 25 miles an hour. Chance of rain 50%. Friday night, cloudy with a 50% chance of showers. Lows in the mid-50s. East winds 5 to 10 miles an hour with gusts up to 20 miles an hour, becoming north after midnight. Saturday and Saturday night, mostly cloudy. Highs in the upper 70s. Lows in the upper 50s. Sunday, partly sunny. A chance of showers in the afternoon. Highs around 80. Chance of rain 50%. Sunday night through Monday night, partly cloudy. Lows in the upper 50s. Highs in the lower 80s. Tuesday, partly sunny. A chance of showers in the afternoon. Highs in the mid-80s. Chance of rain 40%. Tuesday night and Wednesday, mostly cloudy. A chance of showers and thunderstorms. Lows in the lower 60s. Highs in the mid-80s. Chance of rain 50%. Again, the forecast for Peoria and surrounding areas of central Illinois for the rest of tonight, partly cloudy. Near steady temperature in the upper 40s. Northeast winds 5 to 10 miles an hour with gusts up to 20 miles an hour. 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At 3 a.m. in Peoria, skies were partly cloudy. The temperature was 49 degrees, the dew point was 36, and the relative humidity was 61%. The wind was northeast at 8 miles an hour. The pressure was 30.24 inches and rising. Around central and western Illinois, at Springfield, rain was falling, with a temperature of 50. It was clear, with a temperature of 45 at Bloomington and 45 at Pontiac. It was partly cloudy, with a temperature of 48 at Galesburg and 49 at Lincoln. At Lincoln, it was mostly cloudy, with a temperature of 46. It was cloudy, with a temperature of 51 at Moline, 50 at Macomb, and 55 at Quincy. And once again at 3 a.m. in Peoria, under partly cloudy skies, the temperature was 49. Looking elsewhere around the Midwest at 3 a.m., Chicago was mostly cloudy, and 50. Indianapolis was cloudy, and 57. St. Louis was partly cloudy, and 58. Kansas City was mostly cloudy, and 58. Des Moines was cloudy, and 55. Milwaukee was mostly cloudy, and 44. Looking elsewhere around the Midwest at 3 a.m., Chicago was mostly cloudy, and 50. Indianapolis was cloudy, and 57. St. Louis was partly cloudy, and 58. Kansas City was partly cloudy, and 58. Des Moines was cloudy, and 55. Milwaukee was mostly cloudy, and 44. The time is currently 3:16 a.m. Central Daylight Time. 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Now for the official National Weather Service forecast for Peoria and surrounding areas of central Illinois. Rest of tonight, partly cloudy. Near steady temperature in the upper 40s. Northeast winds 5 to 10 miles an hour with gusts up to 20 miles an hour. Thursday, mostly sunny. Highs around 70. East winds 10 to 15 miles an hour. Thursday night, partly cloudy until midnight, then becoming mostly cloudy. Lows in the lower 50s. East winds 10 to 15 miles an hour with gusts up to 25 miles an hour. Friday, mostly cloudy. A chance of showers

in the afternoon. Highs in the upper 60s. East winds 10 to 15 miles an hour with gusts up to 25 miles an hour. Chance of rain 50%. Friday night, cloudy with a 50% chance of showers. Lows in the mid-50s. East winds 5 to 10 miles an hour with gusts up to 20 miles an hour, becoming north after midnight. Saturday and Saturday night, mostly cloudy. Highs in the upper 70s. Lows in the upper 50s. Sunday, partly sunny. A chance of showers in the afternoon. Highs around 80. Chance of rain 50%. Sunday night through Monday night, partly cloudy. Lows in the upper 50s. Highs in the lower 80s. Tuesday, partly sunny. A chance of showers in the afternoon. Highs in the mid 80s. Chance of rain 40%. Tuesday night and Wednesday, mostly cloudy. A chance of showers and thunderstorms. Lows in the lower 60s. Highs in the mid 80s. Chance of rain 50%. Again, the forecast for Peoria and surrounding areas of central Illinois for the rest of tonight, partly cloudy. Near steady temperature in the upper 40s. Northeast winds 5 to 10 miles an hour with gusts up to 20 miles an hour. At 3 a.m. in Peoria, skies were partly cloudy. The temperature was 49 degrees, the dew point was 36, and the relative humidity was 61%. The wind was northeast at 8 miles an hour. The pressure was 30.24 inches and rising. Around central and western Illinois, at Springfield, rain was falling, with a temperature of 50. It was clear, with a temperature of 45 at Bloomington, and 45 at Pontiac. It was partly cloudy, with a temperature of 48 at Galesburg, and 49 at Lincoln. At Lakin, it was mostly cloudy, with a temperature of 46. It was cloudy, with a temperature of 51 at Moline, 50 at Macomb, and 55 at Quincy. And once again at 3 a.m. in Peoria, under partly cloudy skies, the temperature was 49. Looking elsewhere around the Midwest at 3 a.m., Chicago was mostly cloudy, and 50. Indianapolis was cloudy, and 57. St. Louis was partly cloudy, and 58. Kansas City was partly cloudy, and 58. Des Moines was cloudy, and 55. Milwaukee was mostly cloudy, and 44. The time is currently 3:19 a.m. Central Daylight Time. 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Now for the official National Weather Service forecast for Peoria and surrounding areas of central Illinois. Rest of tonight, partly cloudy. Near steady temperature in the upper 40s. Northeast winds 5 to 10 miles an hour with gusts up to 20 miles an hour. Thursday, mostly sunny. Highs around 70. East winds 10 to 15 miles an hour. Thursday night, partly cloudy until midnight, then becoming mostly cloudy. Lows in the lower 50s. East winds 10 to 15 miles an hour with gusts up to 25 miles an hour. Friday, mostly cloudy. A chance of showers in the afternoon. Highs in the upper 60s. East winds 10 to 15 miles an hour with gusts up to 25 miles an hour. Chance of rain 50%. Friday night, cloudy with a 50% chance of showers. Lows in the mid-50s. East winds 5 to 10 miles an hour with gusts up to 20 miles an hour, becoming north after midnight. Saturday and Saturday night, mostly cloudy. Highs in the upper 70s. Lows in the upper 50s. Sunday, partly sunny. A chance of showers in the afternoon. Highs around 80. Chance of rain 50%. Sunday night through Monday night, partly cloudy. Lows in the upper 50s. Highs in the lower 80s. Tuesday, partly sunny. A chance of showers in the afternoon. Highs in the mid 80s. Chance of rain 40%. Tuesday night and Wednesday, mostly cloudy. A chance of showers and thunderstorms. Lows in the lower 60s. Highs in the mid 80s. Chance of rain 50%. Again, the forecast for Peoria and surrounding areas of central Illinois for the rest of tonight, partly cloudy. Near steady temperature in the upper 40s. Northeast winds 5 to 10 miles an hour with gusts up to 20 miles an hour,
At 3 a.m. in Peoria, skies were partly cloudy. The temperature was 49 degrees, the dew point was 36, and the relative humidity was 61%. The wind was northeast at 8 miles an hour. The pressure was 30.24 inches and rising. Around central and western Illinois, at Springfield, rain was falling, with a temperature of 50. It was clear, with a temperature of 45 at Bloomington, and 45 at Pontiac. It was partly cloudy, with a temperature of 48 at Galesburg, and 49 at Lincoln. At Lakin, it was mostly cloudy, with a temperature of 46. It was cloudy, with a temperature of 51 at Moline, 50 at Macomb, and 55 at Quincy. And once again at 3 a.m. in Peoria, under partly cloudy skies, the temperature was 49. Looking elsewhere around the Midwest at 3 a.m., Chicago was mostly cloudy, and 50. Indianapolis was cloudy, and 57. St. Louis was partly cloudy, and 58. Kansas City was partly cloudy, and 58. Des Moines was cloudy, and 55. Milwaukee was mostly cloudy, and 44. The time is currently 3:23 a.m. Central Daylight Time. 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Now for the official National Weather Service forecast for Peoria and surrounding areas of central Illinois. Rest of tonight, partly cloudy. Near steady temperature in the upper 40s. Northeast winds 5 to 10 miles an hour with gusts up to 20 miles an hour. Thursday, mostly sunny. Highs around 70. East winds 10 to 15 miles an hour. Thursday night, partly cloudy until midnight, then becoming mostly cloudy. Lows in the lower 50s. East winds 10 to 15 miles an hour with gusts up to 25 miles an hour. Friday, mostly cloudy. A chance of showers in the afternoon. Highs in the upper 60s. East winds 10 to 15 miles an hour with gusts up to 25 miles an hour. Chance of rain 50%. Friday night, cloudy with a 50% chance of showers. Lows in the mid-50s. East winds 5 to 10 miles an hour with gusts up to 20 miles an hour, becoming north after midnight. Saturday and Saturday night, mostly cloudy. Highs in the upper 70s. Lows in the upper 50s. Sunday, partly sunny. A chance of showers in the afternoon. Highs around 80. Chance of rain 50%. Sunday night through Monday night, partly cloudy. Lows in the upper 50s. Highs in the lower 80s. Tuesday, partly sunny. A chance of showers in the afternoon. Highs in the mid-80s. Chance of rain 40%. Tuesday night and Wednesday, mostly cloudy. A chance of showers and thunderstorms. Lows in the lower 60s. Highs in the mid-80s. Chance of rain 50%. Again, the forecast for Peoria and surrounding areas of central Illinois for the rest of tonight, partly cloudy. Near steady temperature in the upper 40s. Northeast winds 5 to 10 miles an hour with gusts up to 20 miles an hour. At 3 a.m. in Peoria, skies were partly cloudy. The temperature was 49 degrees, the dew point was 36, and the relative humidity was 61%. The wind was northeast at 8 miles an hour. The pressure was 30.24 inches and rising. Around central and western Illinois, at Springfield, rain was falling, with a temperature of 50. It was clear, with a temperature of 45 at Bloomington, and 45 at Pontiac. It was partly cloudy, with a temperature of 48 at Galesburg, and 49 at Lincoln. At Lakin, it was mostly cloudy, with a temperature of 46. It was cloudy, with a temperature of 51 at Moline, 50 at Macomb, and 55 at Quincy. And once again at 3 a.m. in Peoria, under partly cloudy skies, the temperature was 49. Looking elsewhere around the Midwest at 3 a.m., Chicago was mostly cloudy, and 50. Indianapolis was cloudy, and 57. St. Louis was partly cloudy, and 58. Kansas City was partly cloudy, and 58. Des Moines was cloudy, and 55. Milwaukee was mostly cloudy, and 44. The time is currently 3:26 a.m. Central Daylight Time. 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

all hazards, station WXJ71 in Peoria. Now for the official National Weather Service forecast for Peoria and surrounding areas of central Illinois. Rest of tonight, partly cloudy. Near steady temperature in the upper 40s. Northeast winds 5 to 10 miles an hour with gusts up to 20 miles an hour. Thursday, mostly sunny. Highs around 70. East winds 10 to 15 miles an hour. Thursday night, partly cloudy until midnight, then becoming mostly cloudy. Lows in the lower 50s. East winds 10 to 15 miles an hour with gusts up to 25 miles an hour. Friday, mostly cloudy. A chance of showers in the afternoon. Highs in the upper 60s. East winds 10 to 15 miles an hour with gusts up to 25 miles an hour. Chance of rain 50%. Friday night, cloudy with a 50% chance of showers. Lows in the mid-50s. East winds 5 to 10 miles an hour with gusts up to 20 miles an hour, becoming north after midnight. Saturday and Saturday night, mostly cloudy. Highs in the upper 70s. Lows in the upper 50s. Sunday, partly sunny. A chance of showers in the afternoon. Highs around 80. Chance of rain 50%. Sunday night through Monday night, partly cloudy. Lows in the upper 50s. Highs in the lower 80s. Tuesday, partly sunny. A chance of showers in the afternoon. Highs in the mid-80s. Chance of rain 40%. Tuesday night and Wednesday, mostly cloudy. A chance of showers and thunderstorms. Lows in the lower 60s. Highs in the mid-80s. Chance of rain 50%. Again, the forecast for Peoria and surrounding areas of central Illinois for the rest of tonight, partly cloudy. Near steady temperature in the upper 40s. Northeast winds 5 to 10 miles an hour with gusts up to 20 miles an hour. At 3 a.m. in Peoria, skies were partly cloudy. The temperature was 49 degrees, the dew point was 36, and the relative humidity was 61%. The wind was northeast at 8 miles an hour. The pressure was 30.24 inches and rising. Around central and western Illinois, at Springfield, rain was falling, with a temperature of 50. It was clear, with a temperature of 45 at Bloomington, and 45 at Pontiac. It was partly cloudy, with a temperature of 48 at Galesburg, and 49 at Lincoln. At Lakin, it was mostly cloudy, with a temperature of 46. It was cloudy, with a temperature of 51 at Moline, 50 at Macomb, and 55 at Quincy. And once again at 3 a.m. in Peoria, under partly cloudy skies, the temperature was 49. Looking elsewhere around the Midwest at 3 a.m., Chicago was mostly cloudy, and 50. Indianapolis was cloudy, and 57. St. Louis was partly cloudy, and 58. Kansas City was partly cloudy, and 58. Des Moines was cloudy, and 55. Milwaukee was mostly cloudy, and 44. The time is currently 3:30 a.m. Central Daylight Time. 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Now for the official National Weather Service forecast for Peoria and surrounding areas of central Illinois. Rest of tonight, partly cloudy. Near steady temperature in the upper 40s. Northeast winds 5 to 10 miles an hour with gusts up to 20 miles an hour. Thursday, mostly sunny. Highs around 70. East winds 10 to 15 miles an hour. Thursday night, partly cloudy until midnight, then becoming mostly cloudy. Lows in the lower 50s. East winds 10 to 15 miles an hour with gusts up to 25 miles an hour. Friday, mostly cloudy. A chance of showers in the afternoon. Highs in the upper 60s. East winds 10 to 15 miles an hour with gusts up to 25 miles an hour. Chance of rain 50%. Friday night, cloudy with a 50% chance of showers. Lows in the mid-50s. East winds 5 to 10 miles an hour with gusts up to 20 miles an hour, becoming north after midnight. Saturday and Saturday night, mostly cloudy. Highs in the upper 70s. Lows in the upper 50s. Sunday, partly sunny. A chance of showers in the afternoon. Highs around 80.
chance of rain 50%. Sunday night through Monday night, partly cloudy. Lows in the upper 50s. Highs in the lower 80s. Tuesday, partly sunny. A chance of showers in the afternoon. Highs in the mid-80s. Chance of rain 40%. Tuesday night and Wednesday, mostly cloudy. A chance of showers and thunderstorms. Lows in the lower 60s. Highs in the mid-80s. Chance of rain 50%. Again, the forecast for Peoria and surrounding areas of central Illinois for the rest of tonight, partly cloudy. Near steady temperature in the upper 40s. Northeast winds 5 to 10 miles an hour with gusts up to 20 miles an hour. At 3 a.m. in Peoria, skies were partly cloudy. The temperature was 49 degrees, the dew point was 36, and the relative humidity was 61%. The wind was northeast at 8 miles an hour. The pressure was 30.24 inches and rising. Around central and western Illinois, at Springfield, rain was falling, with a temperature of 50. It was clear, with a temperature of 45 at Bloomington, and 45 at Pontiac, 30.24 inches and rising. Around central and western Illinois, at Springfield, rain was falling, with a temperature of 50. It was clear, with a temperature of 45 at Bloomington, and 45 at Pontiac. It was partly cloudy, with a temperature of 48 at Galesburg, and 49 at Lincoln. At Lakin, it was mostly cloudy, with a temperature of 46. It was cloudy, with a temperature of 51 at Moline, 50 at Macomb, and 55 at Quincy. And once again at 3 a.m. in Peoria, under partly cloudy skies, the temperature was 49. Looking elsewhere around the Midwest at 3 a.m., Chicago was mostly cloudy, and 50. Indianapolis was cloudy, and 57. St. Louis was partly cloudy, and 58. Kansas City was partly cloudy, and 58. Des Moines was cloudy, and 55. Milwaukee was mostly cloudy, and 44. The time is currently 3:34 a.m. Central Daylight Time. 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Now for the official National Weather Service forecast for Peoria and surrounding areas of central Illinois. Rest of tonight, partly cloudy. Near steady temperature in the upper 40s. Northeast winds 5 to 10 miles an hour with gusts up to 20 miles an hour. Thursday, mostly sunny. Highs around 70. East winds 10 to 15 miles an hour. Thursday night, partly cloudy until midnight, then becoming mostly cloudy. Lows in the lower 50s. East winds 10 to 15 miles an hour with gusts up to 25 miles an hour. Friday, mostly cloudy. A chance of showers in the afternoon. Highs in the upper 60s. East winds 10 to 15 miles an hour with gusts up to 25 miles an hour. Chance of rain 50%. Friday night, cloudy with a 50% chance of showers. Lows in the mid-50s. East winds 5 to 10 miles an hour with gusts up to 20 miles an hour, becoming north after midnight. Saturday and Saturday night, mostly cloudy. Highs in the upper 70s. Lows in the upper 50s. Sunday, partly sunny. A chance of showers in the afternoon. Highs around 80. Chance of rain 50%. Sunday night through Monday night, partly cloudy. Lows in the upper 50s. Highs in the lower 80s. Tuesday, partly sunny. A chance of showers in the afternoon. Highs in the mid-80s. Chance of rain 40%. Tuesday night and Wednesday, mostly cloudy. A chance of showers and thunderstorms. Lows in the lower 60s. Highs in the mid-80s. Chance of rain 50%. Again, the forecast for Peoria and surrounding areas of central Illinois for the rest of tonight, partly cloudy. Near steady temperature in the upper 40s. Northeast winds 5 to 10 miles an hour with gusts up to 20 miles an hour. At 3 a.m. in Peoria, skies were partly cloudy. The temperature was 49 degrees, the dew point was 36, and the relative humidity was 61%. The wind was northeast at 8 miles an hour. The pressure was 30.24 inches and rising. Around central and western Illinois, at Springfield, rain was falling, with a temperature of 50. It was clear.

with a temperature of 45 at Bloomington and 45 at Pontiac. It was partly cloudy, with a temperature of 48 at Galesburg and 49 at Lincoln. At Lincoln, it was mostly cloudy, with a temperature of 46. It was cloudy, with a temperature of 51 at Moline, 50 at Macomb, and 55 at Quincy. And once again at 3 a.m. in Peoria, under partly cloudy skies, the temperature was 49. Looking elsewhere around the Midwest at 3 a.m., Chicago was mostly cloudy, and 50. Indianapolis was cloudy, and 57. St. Louis was partly cloudy, and 58. Kansas City was partly cloudy, and 58. Des Moines was cloudy, and 55. Milwaukee was mostly cloudy, and 44. The time is currently 3:37 a.m. Central Daylight Time. 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Now for the official National Weather Service forecast for Peoria and surrounding areas of central Illinois. Rest of tonight, partly cloudy. Near steady temperature in the upper 40s. Northeast winds 5 to 10 miles an hour with gusts up to 20 miles an hour. Thursday, mostly sunny. Highs around 70. East winds 10 to 15 miles an hour. Thursday night, partly cloudy until midnight, then becoming mostly cloudy. Lows in the lower 50s. East winds 10 to 15 miles an hour with gusts up to 25 miles an hour. Friday, mostly cloudy. A chance of showers in the afternoon. Highs in the upper 60s. East winds 10 to 15 miles an hour with gusts up to 25 miles an hour. Chance of rain 50%. Friday night, cloudy with a 50% chance of showers. Lows in the mid-50s. East winds 5 to 10 miles an hour with gusts up to 20 miles an hour, becoming north after midnight. Saturday and Saturday night, mostly cloudy. Highs in the upper 70s. Lows in the upper 50s. Sunday, partly sunny. A chance of showers in the afternoon. Highs around 80. Chance of rain 50%. Sunday night through Monday night, partly cloudy. Lows in the upper 50s. Highs in the lower 80s. Tuesday, partly sunny. A chance of showers in the afternoon. Highs in the mid-80s. Chance of rain 40%. Tuesday night and Wednesday, mostly cloudy. A chance of showers and thunderstorms. Lows in the lower 60s. Highs in the mid-80s. Chance of rain 50%. Again, the forecast for Peoria and surrounding areas of central Illinois for the rest of tonight, partly cloudy. Near steady temperature in the upper 40s. Northeast winds 5 to 10 miles an hour with gusts up to 20 miles an hour. Now for the official National Weather Service forecast for Peoria and surrounding areas of central Illinois. Today, mostly sunny. Highs around 70. East winds 10 to 15 miles an hour. Tonight, partly cloudy until midnight, then becoming mostly cloudy. Lows in the lower 50s. East winds 10 to 15 miles an hour with gusts up to 25 miles an hour. Friday, mostly cloudy. A chance of showers in the afternoon. Highs in the upper 60s. East winds 10 to 15 miles an hour with gusts up to 25 miles an hour. Chance of rain 50%. Friday night, cloudy with a 50% chance of showers. Lows in the mid-50s. East winds 5 to 10 miles an hour with gusts up to 20 miles an hour, becoming north after midnight. Saturday, mostly cloudy in the morning, then becoming partly sunny. Not as cool with highs in the upper 70s. West winds 5 to 10 miles an hour. Saturday night, partly cloudy until midnight, then becoming mostly cloudy. Lows in the upper 50s. Sunday, partly sunny. A chance of showers in the afternoon. Highs around 80. Chance of rain 50%. Sunday night through Monday night, partly cloudy. Lows in the upper 50s. Highs in the lower 80s. Tuesday, partly sunny. A chance of showers in the afternoon. Highs in the mid-80s. Chance of rain 40%. Tuesday night and Wednesday, mostly cloudy. A chance of showers and thunderstorms. Lows in the lower 60s. Highs in the mid-80s. Chance of rain 50%.

around 80. Chance of rain 50%. Sunday night through Monday night, partly cloudy. Lows in the upper 50s. Highs in the lower 80s. Tuesday, partly sunny. A chance of showers in the afternoon. Highs in the mid-80s. Chance of rain 40%. Tuesday night and Wednesday, mostly cloudy. A chance of showers and thunderstorms. Lows in the lower 60s. Highs in the mid-80s. Chance of rain 50%. Again, the forecast for Peoria and surrounding areas of central Illinois for today, mostly sunny. Highs around 70. East winds 10 to 15 miles an hour. At 3 a.m. in Peoria, skies were partly cloudy. The temperature was 49 degrees, the dew point was 36, and the relative humidity was 61%. The wind was northeast at 8 miles an hour. The pressure was 30.24 inches and rising. Around central and western Illinois, at Springfield, rain was falling, with a temperature of 50. It was clear, with a temperature of 45 at Bloomington and 45 at Pontiac. It was partly cloudy, with a temperature of 48 at Galesburg and 49 at Lincoln. At Lakin, it was mostly cloudy, with a temperature of 46. It was cloudy, with a temperature of 51 at Moline, 50 at Macomb, and 55 at Quincy. And once again at 3 a.m. in Peoria, under partly cloudy skies, the temperature was 49. Looking elsewhere around the Midwest at 3 a.m., Chicago was mostly cloudy, and 50. Indianapolis was cloudy, and 57. St. Louis was partly cloudy, and 58. Kansas City was partly cloudy, and 58. Des Moines was cloudy, and 55. Milwaukee was mostly cloudy, and 44. The time is currently 3:53 a.m. Central Daylight Time. 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Now for the official National Weather Service forecast for Peoria and surrounding areas of central Illinois. Today, mostly sunny. Highs around 70. East winds 10 to 15 miles an hour. Tonight, partly cloudy until midnight, then becoming mostly cloudy. Lows in the lower 50s. East winds 10 to 15 miles an hour with gusts up to 25 miles an hour. Friday, mostly cloudy. A chance of showers in the afternoon. Highs in the upper 60s. East winds 10 to 15 miles an hour with gusts up to 25 miles an hour. Chance of rain 50%. Friday night, cloudy with a 50% chance of showers. Lows in the mid-50s. East winds 5 to 10 miles an hour with gusts up to 20 miles an hour, becoming north after midnight. Saturday, mostly cloudy in the morning, then becoming partly sunny. Not as cool, highs in the upper 70s. West winds 5 to 10 miles an hour. Saturday night, partly cloudy until midnight, then becoming mostly cloudy. Lows in the upper 50s. Sunday, partly sunny. A chance of showers in the afternoon. Highs around 80. Chance of rain 50%. Sunday night through Monday night, partly cloudy. Lows in the upper 50s. Highs in the lower 80s. Tuesday, partly sunny. A chance of showers in the afternoon. Highs in the mid-80s. Chance of rain 40%. Tuesday night and Wednesday, mostly cloudy. A chance of showers and thunderstorms. Lows in the lower 60s. Highs in the mid-80s. Chance of rain 50%. Again, the forecast for Peoria and surrounding areas of central Illinois for today, mostly sunny. Highs around 70. East winds 10 to 15 miles an hour. At 3 a.m. in Peoria, skies were partly cloudy. The temperature was 49 degrees, the dew point was 36, and the relative humidity was 61%. The wind was northeast at 8 miles an hour. The pressure was 30.24 inches and rising. Around central and western Illinois, at Springfield, rain was falling, with a temperature of 50. It was clear, with a temperature of 45 at Bloomington and 45 at Pontiac. It was partly cloudy, with a temperature of 48 at Galesburg and 49 at Lincoln. At Lakin, it was mostly cloudy, with a temperature of 46. It was cloudy, with a temperature of 51 at Moline, 50 at Macomb,
and 55 at Quincy. And once again at 3 a.m. in Peoria, under partly cloudy skies, the temperature was 49. Looking elsewhere around the Midwest at 3 a.m., Chicago was mostly cloudy, and 50. Indianapolis was cloudy, and 57. St. Louis was partly cloudy, and 58. Kansas City was partly cloudy, and 58. Des Moines was cloudy, and 55. Milwaukee was mostly cloudy, and 44. The time is currently 3:57 a.m. Central Daylight Time. 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Now for the official National Weather Service forecast for Peoria and surrounding areas of central Illinois. Today, mostly sunny. Highs around 70. East winds 10 to 15 miles an hour. Tonight, partly cloudy until midnight, then becoming mostly cloudy. Lows in the lower 50s. East winds 10 to 15 miles an hour with gusts up to 25 miles an hour. Friday, mostly cloudy. A chance of showers in the afternoon. Highs in the upper 60s. East winds 10 to 15 miles an hour with gusts up to 25 miles an hour. Chance of rain 50%. Friday night, cloudy with a 50% chance of showers. Lows in the mid-50s. East winds 5 to 10 miles an hour with gusts up to 20 miles an hour, becoming north after midnight. Saturday, mostly cloudy in the morning, then becoming partly sunny. Not as cool as highs in the upper 70s. West winds 5 to 10 miles an hour. Saturday night, partly cloudy until midnight, then becoming mostly cloudy. Lows in the upper 50s. Sunday, partly sunny. A chance of showers in the afternoon. Highs around 80. Chance of rain 50%. Sunday night through Monday night, partly cloudy. Lows in the upper 50s. Highs in the lower 80s. Tuesday, partly sunny. A chance of showers in the afternoon. Highs in the mid-80s. Chance of rain 40%. Tuesday night and Wednesday, mostly cloudy. A chance of showers and thunderstorms. Lows in the lower 60s. Highs in the mid-80s. Chance of rain 50%. Again, the forecast for Peoria and surrounding areas of central Illinois for today, mostly sunny. Highs around 70. East winds 10 to 15 miles an hour. At 3 a.m. in Peoria, skies were partly cloudy. The temperature was 49 degrees, the dew point was 36, and the relative humidity was 61%. The wind was northeast at 8 miles an hour. The pressure was 30.24 inches and rising. Around central and western Illinois, at Springfield, rain was falling, with a temperature of 50. It was clear, with a temperature of 45 at Bloomington, and 45 at Pontiac. It was partly cloudy, with a temperature of 48 at Galesburg, and 49 at Lincoln. At Lincoln, it was mostly cloudy, with a temperature of 46. It was cloudy, with a temperature of 51 at Moline, 50 at Macomb, and 55 at Quincy. And once again at 3 a.m. in Peoria, under partly cloudy skies, the temperature was 49. The time is currently 4 a.m. Central Daylight Time. 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Now for the official National Weather Service forecast for Peoria and surrounding areas of central Illinois. Today, mostly sunny. Highs around 70. East winds 10 to 15 miles an hour. Tonight, partly cloudy until midnight, then becoming mostly cloudy. Lows in the lower 50s. East winds 10 to 15 miles an hour with gusts up to 25 miles an hour. Friday, mostly cloudy. A chance of showers in the afternoon. Highs in the upper 60s. East winds 10 to 15 miles an hour with gusts up to 25 miles an hour. Chance of rain 50%. Friday night, cloudy with a 50% chance of showers. Lows in the mid-50s. East winds 5 to 10 miles an hour with gusts up to 20 miles an hour, becoming north after midnight. Saturday, mostly cloudy in the morning, then becoming partly sunny. Not as cool as highs in the upper 70s. West winds 5 to 10 miles an hour. Saturday night, partly cloudy until midnight, then becoming mostly cloudy.

lows in the upper 50s. Sunday, partly sunny. A chance of showers in the afternoon. Highs around 80. Chance of rain 50%. Sunday night through Monday night, partly cloudy. Lows in the upper 50s. Highs in the lower 80s. Tuesday, partly sunny. A chance of showers in the afternoon. Highs in the mid 80s. Chance of rain 40%. Tuesday night and Wednesday, mostly cloudy. A chance of showers and thunderstorms. Lows in the lower 60s. Highs in the mid 80s. Chance of rain 50%. Again, the forecast for Peoria and surrounding areas of central Illinois for today, mostly sunny. Highs around 70. East winds 10 to 15 miles an hour. The time is currently 4:02 a.m. Central Daylight Time. 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Now for the official National Weather Service forecast for Peoria and surrounding areas of central Illinois. Today, mostly sunny. Highs around 70. East winds 10 to 15 miles an hour. Tonight, partly cloudy until midnight, then becoming mostly cloudy. Lows in the lower 50s. East winds 10 to 15 miles an hour with gusts up to 25 miles an hour. Friday, mostly cloudy. A chance of showers in the afternoon. Highs in the upper 60s. East winds 10 to 15 miles an hour with gusts up to 25 miles an hour. Chance of rain 50%. Friday night, cloudy with a 50% chance of showers. Lows in the mid-50s. East winds 5 to 10 miles an hour with gusts up to 20 miles an hour, becoming north after midnight. Saturday, mostly cloudy in the morning, then becoming partly sunny. Not as cool with highs in the upper 70s. West winds 5 to 10 miles an hour. Saturday night, partly cloudy until midnight, then becoming mostly cloudy. Lows in the upper 50s. Sunday, partly sunny. A chance of showers in the afternoon. Highs around 80. Chance of rain 50%. Sunday night through Monday night, partly cloudy. Lows in the upper 50s. Highs in the lower 80s. Tuesday, partly sunny. A chance of showers in the afternoon. Highs in the mid-80s. Chance of rain 40%. Tuesday night and Wednesday, mostly cloudy. A chance of showers and thunderstorms. Lows in the lower 60s. Highs in the mid-80s. Chance of rain 50%. Again, the forecast for Peoria and surrounding areas of central Illinois for today, mostly sunny. Highs around 70. East winds 10 to 15 miles an hour. At 4 a.m. in Peoria, skies were partly cloudy. The temperature was 48 degrees, the dew point was 35, and the relative humidity was 60%. The wind was northeast at 9 miles an hour. The pressure was 30.24 inches and steady. Around central and western Illinois, it was clear, with a temperature of 45 at Bloomington and 46 at Pontiac. It was partly cloudy, with a temperature of 51 at Moline and 47 at Galesburg. It was cloudy, with a temperature of 45 at Lakin, 49 at Macomb, 54 at Quincy, 50 at Springfield, and 50 at Lincoln. And once again at 4 a.m. in Peoria, under partly cloudy skies, the temperature was 48. The time is currently 4:05 a.m. Central Daylight Time. 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Now for the official National Weather Service forecast for Peoria and surrounding areas of central Illinois. Today, mostly sunny. Highs around 70. East winds 10 to 15 miles an hour. Tonight, partly cloudy until midnight, then becoming mostly cloudy. Lows in the lower 50s. East winds 10 to 15 miles an hour with gusts up to 25 miles an hour. Friday, mostly cloudy. A chance of showers in the afternoon. Highs in the upper 60s. East winds 10 to 15 miles an hour with gusts up to 25 miles an hour. Chance of rain 50%. Friday night, cloudy with a 50% chance of showers. Lows in the mid-50s. East winds 5 to 10 miles an hour with gusts up to 20 miles an hour, becoming north after midnight. Saturday,

mostly cloudy in the morning, then becoming partly sunny. Dada's cool highs in the upper 70s. West winds 5 to 10 miles an hour. Saturday night, partly cloudy until midnight, then becoming mostly cloudy. Lows in the upper 50s. Sunday, partly sunny. A chance of showers in the afternoon. Highs around 80. Chance of rain 50%. Sunday night through Monday night, partly cloudy. Lows in the upper 50s. Highs in the lower 80s. Tuesday, partly sunny. A chance of showers in the afternoon. Highs in the mid 80s. Chance of rain 40%. Tuesday night and Wednesday, mostly cloudy. A chance of showers and thunderstorms. Lows in the lower 60s. Highs in the mid 80s. Chance of rain 50%. Again, the forecast for Peoria and surrounding areas of central Illinois for today, mostly sunny. Highs around 70. East winds 10 to 15 miles an hour. At 4 a.m. in Peoria, skies were partly cloudy. The temperature was 48 degrees, the dew point was 35, and the relative humidity was 60%. The wind was northeast at 9 miles an hour. The pressure was 30.24 inches and steady. Around central and western Illinois, it was clear, with a temperature of 45 at Bloomington and 46 at Pontiac. It was partly cloudy, with a temperature of 51 at Moline and 47 at Galesburg. It was cloudy, with a temperature of 45 at Lakin, 49 at Macomb, 54 at Quincy, 50 at Springfield, and 50 at Lincoln. And once again at 4 a.m. in Peoria, under partly cloudy skies, the temperature was 48. Looking elsewhere around the Midwest at 4 a.m., Chicago was mostly cloudy, and 50. Indianapolis was cloudy, and 57. St. Louis was mostly cloudy, and 56. Kansas City was cloudy, and 58. Des Moines was cloudy, and 55. Milwaukee was mostly cloudy, and 43. The time is currently 4:09 a.m. Central Daylight Time. 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Now for the official National Weather Service forecast for Peoria and surrounding areas of central Illinois. Today, mostly sunny. Highs around 70. East winds 10 to 15 miles an hour. Tonight, partly cloudy until midnight, then becoming mostly cloudy. Lows in the lower 50s. East winds 10 to 15 miles an hour with gusts up to 25 miles an hour. Friday, mostly cloudy. A chance of showers in the afternoon. Highs in the upper 60s. East winds 10 to 15 miles an hour with gusts up to 25 miles an hour. Chance of rain 50%. Friday night, cloudy with a 50% chance of showers. Lows in the mid-50s. East winds 5 to 10 miles an hour with gusts up to 20 miles an hour, becoming north after midnight. Saturday, mostly cloudy in the morning, then becoming partly sunny. Dada's cool highs in the upper 70s. West winds 5 to 10 miles an hour. Saturday night, partly cloudy until midnight, then becoming mostly cloudy. Lows in the upper 50s. Sunday, partly sunny. A chance of showers in the afternoon. Highs around 80. Chance of rain 50%. Sunday night through Monday night, partly cloudy. Lows in the upper 50s. Highs in the lower 80s. Tuesday, partly sunny. A chance of showers in the afternoon. Highs in the mid-80s. Chance of rain 40%. Tuesday night and Wednesday, mostly cloudy. A chance of showers and thunderstorms. Lows in the lower 60s. Highs in the mid-80s. Chance of rain 50%. Again, the forecast for Peoria and surrounding areas of central Illinois for today, mostly sunny. Highs around 70. East winds 10 to 15 miles an hour. At 4 a.m. in Peoria, skies were partly cloudy. The temperature was 48 degrees, the dew point was 35, and the relative humidity was 60%. The wind was northeast at 9 miles an hour. The pressure was 30.24 inches and steady. Around central and western Illinois, it was clear, with a temperature of 45 at Bloomington and 46 at Pontiac. It was partly cloudy, with a temperature of 51 at Moline and

5 at Lakin, 49 at Macomb, 54 at Quincy, 50 at Springfield, and 50 at Lincoln. And once again at 4 a.m. in Peoria, under partly cloudy skies, the temperature was 48. Looking elsewhere around the Midwest at 4 a.m., Chicago was mostly cloudy, and 50. Indianapolis was cloudy, and 57. St. Louis was mostly cloudy, and 56. Kansas City was cloudy, and 58. Des Moines was cloudy, and 55. Milwaukee was mostly cloudy, and 43. 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Today, mostly sunny. Highs around 70. East winds 10 to 15 miles an hour. Tonight, partly cloudy until midnight, then becoming mostly cloudy. Lows in the lower 50s. East winds 10 to 15 miles an hour with gusts up to 25 miles an hour. Friday, mostly cloudy. A chance of showers in the afternoon. Highs in the upper 60s. East winds 10 to 15 miles an hour with gusts up to 25 miles an hour. Chance of rain 50%. Friday night, cloudy with a 50% chance of showers. Lows in the mid-50s. East winds 5 to 10 miles an hour with gusts up to 20 miles an hour, becoming north after midnight. Saturday, mostly cloudy in the morning, then becoming partly sunny. Not as cool with highs in the upper 70s. West winds 5 to 10 miles an hour. Saturday night, partly cloudy until midnight, then becoming mostly cloudy. Lows in the upper 50s. Sunday, partly sunny. A chance of showers in the afternoon. Highs around 80. Chance of rain 50%. Sunday night through Monday night, partly cloudy. Lows in the upper 50s. Highs in the lower 80s. Tuesday, partly sunny. A chance of showers in the afternoon. Highs in the mid-80s. Chance of rain 40%. Tuesday night and Wednesday, mostly cloudy. A chance of showers and thunderstorms. Lows in the lower 60s. Highs in the mid-80s. Chance of rain 50%. Again, the forecast for Peoria and surrounding areas of Central Illinois for today, mostly sunny. Highs around 70. East winds 10 to 15 miles an hour. At 4 a.m. in Peoria, skies were partly cloudy. The temperature was 48 degrees, the dew point was 35, and the relative humidity was 60%. The wind was northeast at 9 miles an hour. The pressure was 30.24 inches and steady. Around central and western Illinois, it was partly cloudy, with a temperature of 45 at Bloomington, 51 at Moline, 47 at Galesburg, and 46 at Pontiac. It was cloudy, with a temperature of 45 at Lakin, 49 at Macomb, 54 at Quincy, 50 at Springfield, and 50 at Lincoln. And once again at 4 a.m. in Peoria, under partly cloudy skies, the temperature was 48. Looking elsewhere around the Midwest at 4 a.m., Chicago was mostly cloudy, and 50. Indianapolis was cloudy, and 57. St. Louis was mostly cloudy, and 56. Kansas City was cloudy, and 58. Des Moines was cloudy, and 55. Milwaukee was mostly cloudy, and 43. The time is currently 4:17 a.m. Central Daylight Time. 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Now for the official National Weather Service forecast for Peoria and surrounding areas of Central Illinois. Today, mostly sunny. Highs around 70. East winds 10 to 15 miles.

an hour. Tonight, partly cloudy until midnight, then becoming mostly cloudy. Lows in the lower 50s. East winds 10 to 15 miles an hour with gusts up to 25 miles an hour. Friday, mostly cloudy. A chance of showers in the afternoon. Highs in the upper 60s. East winds 10 to 15 miles an hour with gusts up to 25 miles an hour. Chance of rain 50%. Friday night, cloudy with a 50% chance of showers. Lows in the mid-50s. East winds 5 to 10 miles an hour with gusts up to 20 miles an hour, becoming north after midnight. Saturday, mostly cloudy in the morning, then becoming partly sunny. Not as cool with highs in the upper 70s. West winds 5 to 10 miles an hour. Saturday night, partly cloudy until midnight, then becoming mostly cloudy. Lows in the upper 50s. Sunday, partly sunny. A chance of showers in the afternoon. Highs around 80. Chance of rain 50%. Sunday night through Monday night, partly cloudy. Lows in the upper 50s. Highs in the lower 80s. Tuesday, partly sunny. A chance of showers in the afternoon. Highs in the mid-80s. Chance of rain 40%. Tuesday night and Wednesday, mostly cloudy. A chance of showers and thunderstorms. Lows in the lower 60s. Highs in the mid-80s. Chance of rain 50%. Again, the forecast for Peoria and surrounding areas of central Illinois for today, mostly sunny. Highs around 70. East winds 10 to 15 miles an hour. At 4 a.m. in Peoria, skies were partly cloudy. The temperature was 48 degrees, the dew point was 35, and the relative humidity was 60%. The wind was northeast at 9 miles an hour. The pressure was 30.24 inches and steady. Around central and western Illinois, it was partly cloudy, with a temperature of 45 at Bloomington, 51 at Moline, 47 at Galesburg, and 46 at Pontiac. It was cloudy, with a temperature of 45 at Lakin, 49 at Macomb, 54 at Quincy, 50 at Springfield, and 50 at Lincoln. And once again at 4 a.m. in Peoria, under partly cloudy skies, the temperature was 48. Looking elsewhere around the Midwest at 4 a.m., Chicago was mostly cloudy, and 50. Indianapolis was cloudy, and 57. St. Louis was mostly cloudy, and 56. Kansas City was cloudy, and 58. Des Moines was cloudy, and 55. Milwaukee was mostly cloudy, and 43. The time is currently 4:20 a.m. Central Daylight Time. 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Now for the official National Weather Service forecast for Peoria and surrounding areas of central Illinois. Today, mostly sunny. Highs around 70. East winds 10 to 15 miles an hour. Tonight, partly cloudy until midnight, then becoming mostly cloudy. Lows in the lower 50s. East winds 10 to 15 miles an hour with gusts up to 25 miles an hour. Friday, mostly cloudy. A chance of showers in the afternoon. Highs in the upper 60s. East winds 10 to 15 miles an hour with gusts up to 25 miles an hour. Chance of rain 50%. Friday night, cloudy with a 50% chance of showers. Lows in the mid-50s. East winds 5 to 10 miles an hour with gusts up to 20 miles an hour, becoming north after midnight. Saturday, mostly cloudy in the morning, then becoming partly sunny. Not as cool with highs in the upper 70s. West winds 5 to 10 miles an hour. Saturday night, partly cloudy until midnight, then becoming mostly cloudy. Lows in the upper 50s. Sunday, partly sunny. A chance of showers in the afternoon. Highs around 80. Chance of rain 50%. Sunday night through Monday night, partly cloudy. Lows in the upper 50s. Highs in the lower 80s. Tuesday, partly sunny. A chance of showers in the afternoon. Highs in the mid-80s. Chance of rain 40%. Tuesday night and Wednesday, mostly cloudy. A chance of showers and thunderstorms. Lows in the lower 60s. Highs in the mid-80s. Chance of rain 50%. Again,

forecast for Peoria and surrounding areas of central Illinois for today, mostly sunny. Highs around 70. East winds 10 to 15 miles an hour. At 4 a.m. in Peoria, skies were partly cloudy. The temperature was 48 degrees, the dew point was 35, and the relative humidity was 60%. The wind was northeast at 9 miles an hour. The pressure was 30.24 inches and steady. Around central and western Illinois, it was partly cloudy, with a temperature of 45 at Bloomington, 51 at Moline, 47 at Galesburg, and 46 at Pontiac. It was cloudy, with a temperature of 45 at Lakin, 49 at Macomb, 54 at Quincy, 50 at Springfield, and 50 at Lincoln. And once again at 4 a.m. in Peoria, under partly cloudy skies, the temperature was 48. Looking elsewhere around the Midwest at 4 a.m., Chicago was mostly cloudy, and 50. Indianapolis was cloudy, and 57. St. Louis was mostly cloudy, and 56. Kansas City was cloudy, and 58. Des Moines was cloudy, and 55. Milwaukee was mostly cloudy, and 43. The time is currently 4:23 a.m. Central Daylight Time. 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Now for the official National Weather Service forecast for Peoria and surrounding areas of central Illinois. Today, mostly sunny. Highs around 70. East winds 10 to 15 miles an hour. Tonight, partly cloudy until midnight, then becoming mostly cloudy. Lows in the lower 50s. East winds 10 to 15 miles an hour with gusts up to 25 miles an hour. Friday, mostly cloudy. A chance of showers in the afternoon. Highs in the upper 60s. East winds 10 to 15 miles an hour with gusts up to 25 miles an hour. Chance of rain 50%. Friday night, cloudy with a 50% chance of showers. Lows in the mid-50s. East winds 5 to 10 miles an hour with gusts up to 20 miles an hour, becoming north after midnight. Saturday, mostly cloudy in the morning, then becoming partly sunny. Not as cool with highs in the upper 70s. West winds 5 to 10 miles an hour. Saturday night, partly cloudy until midnight, then becoming mostly cloudy. Lows in the upper 50s. Sunday, partly sunny. A chance of showers in the afternoon. Highs around 80. Chance of rain 50%. Sunday night through Monday night, partly cloudy. Lows in the upper 50s. Highs in the lower 80s. Tuesday, partly sunny. A chance of showers in the afternoon. Highs in the mid-80s. Chance of rain 40%. Tuesday night and Wednesday, mostly cloudy. A chance of showers and thunderstorms. Lows in the lower 60s. Highs in the mid-80s. Chance of rain 50%. Again, the forecast for Peoria and surrounding areas of central Illinois for today, mostly sunny. Highs around 70. East winds 10 to 15 miles an hour. At 4 a.m. in Peoria, skies were partly cloudy. The temperature was 48 degrees, the dew point was 35, and the relative humidity was 60%. The wind was northeast at 9 miles an hour. The pressure was 30.24 inches and steady. Around central and western Illinois, it was partly cloudy, with a temperature of 45 at Bloomington, 51 at Moline, 47 at Galesburg, and 46 at Pontiac. It was cloudy, with a temperature of 45 at Lakin, 49 at Macomb, 54 at Quincy, 50 at Springfield, and 50 at Lincoln. And once again at 4 a.m. in Peoria, under partly cloudy skies, the temperature was 48. Looking elsewhere around the Midwest at 4 a.m., Chicago was mostly cloudy, and 50. Indianapolis was cloudy, and 57. St. Louis was mostly cloudy, and 56. Kansas City was cloudy, and 58. Des Moines was cloudy, and 55. Milwaukee was mostly cloudy, and 43. The time is currently 4:27 a.m. Central Daylight Time. 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Now for the official National Weather Service forecast for Peoria and surrounding areas of central Illinois. Today, mostly sunny.

highs around 70. East winds 10 to 15 miles an hour. Tonight, partly cloudy until midnight, then becoming mostly cloudy. Lows in the lower 50s. East winds 10 to 15 miles an hour with gusts up to 25 miles an hour. Friday, mostly cloudy. A chance of showers in the afternoon. Highs in the upper 60s. East winds 10 to 15 miles an hour with gusts up to 25 miles an hour. Chance of rain 50%. Friday night, cloudy with a 50% chance of showers. Lows in the mid-50s. East winds 5 to 10 miles an hour with gusts up to 20 miles an hour, becoming north after midnight. Saturday, mostly cloudy in the morning, then becoming partly sunny. Not as cool, highs in the upper 70s. West winds 5 to 10 miles an hour. Saturday night, partly cloudy until midnight, then becoming mostly cloudy. Lows in the upper 50s. Sunday, partly sunny. A chance of showers in the afternoon. Highs around 80. Chance of rain 50%. Sunday night through Monday night, partly cloudy. Lows in the upper 50s. Highs in the lower 80s. Tuesday, partly sunny. A chance of showers in the afternoon. Highs in the mid-80s. Chance of rain 40%. Tuesday night and Wednesday, mostly cloudy. A chance of showers and thunderstorms. Lows in the lower 60s. Highs in the mid-80s. Chance of rain 50%. Again, the forecast for Peoria and surrounding areas of central Illinois for today, mostly sunny. Highs around 70. East winds 10 to 15 miles an hour. At 4 a.m. in Peoria, skies were partly cloudy. The temperature was 48 degrees, the dew point was 35, and the relative humidity was 60%. The wind was northeast at 9 miles an hour. The pressure was 30.24 inches and steady. Around central and western Illinois, it was partly cloudy, with a temperature of 45 at Bloomington, 51 at Moline, 47 at Galesburg, and 46 at Pontiac. It was cloudy, with a temperature of 45 at Lakin, 49 at Macomb, 54 at Quincy, 50 at Springfield, and 50 at Lincoln. And once again at 4 a.m. in Peoria, under partly cloudy skies, the temperature was 48. Looking elsewhere around the Midwest at 4 a.m., Chicago was mostly cloudy, and 50. Indianapolis was cloudy, and 57. St. Louis was mostly cloudy, and 56. Kansas City was cloudy, and 58. Des Moines was cloudy, and 55. Milwaukee was mostly cloudy, and 43. The time is currently 4:30 a.m. Central Daylight Time. 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Now for the official National Weather Service forecast for Peoria and surrounding areas of central Illinois. Today, mostly sunny. Highs around 70. East winds 10 to 15 miles an hour. Tonight, partly cloudy until midnight, then becoming mostly cloudy. Lows in the lower 50s. East winds 10 to 15 miles an hour with gusts up to 25 miles an hour. Friday, mostly cloudy. A chance of showers in the afternoon. Highs in the upper 60s. East winds 10 to 15 miles an hour with gusts up to 25 miles an hour. Chance of rain 50%. Friday night, cloudy with a 50% chance of showers. Lows in the mid-50s. East winds 5 to 10 miles an hour with gusts up to 20 miles an hour, becoming north after midnight. Saturday, mostly cloudy in the morning, then becoming partly sunny. Not as cool, highs in the upper 70s. West winds 5 to 10 miles an hour. Saturday night, partly cloudy until midnight, then becoming mostly cloudy. Lows in the upper 50s. Sunday, partly sunny. A chance of showers in the afternoon. Highs around 80. Chance of rain 50%. Sunday night through Monday night, partly cloudy. Lows in the upper 50s. Highs in the lower 80s. Tuesday, partly sunny. A chance of showers in the afternoon. Highs in the mid-80s. Chance of rain 40%. Tuesday night and Wednesday, mostly cloudy. A chance of showers and thunderstorms. Lows in the lower 60s. Highs in the

80s. Chance of rain 50%. Again, the forecast for Peoria and surrounding areas of central Illinois for today, mostly sunny. Highs around 70. East winds 10 to 15 miles an hour. At 4 a.m. in Peoria, skies were partly cloudy. The temperature was 48 degrees, the dew point was 35, and the relative humidity was 60%. The wind was northeast at 9 miles an hour. The pressure was 30.24 inches and steady. Around central and western Illinois, it was partly cloudy, with a temperature of 45 at Bloomington, 51 at Moline, 47 at Galesburg, and 46 at Pontiac. It was cloudy, with a temperature of 45 at Lakin, 49 at Macomb, 54 at Quincy, 50 at Springfield, and 50 at Lincoln. And once again at 4 a.m. in Peoria, under partly cloudy skies, the temperature was 48. Looking elsewhere around the Midwest at 4 a.m., Chicago was mostly cloudy, and 50. Indianapolis was cloudy, and 57. St. Louis was mostly cloudy, and 56. Kansas City was cloudy, and 58. Des Moines was cloudy, and 55. Milwaukee was mostly cloudy, and 43. The time is currently 4:33 a.m. Central Daylight Time. 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Now for the official National Weather Service forecast for Peoria and surrounding areas of central Illinois. Today, mostly sunny. Highs around 70. East winds 10 to 15 miles an hour. Tonight, partly cloudy until midnight, then becoming mostly cloudy. Lows in the lower 50s. East winds 10 to 15 miles an hour with gusts up to 25 miles an hour. Friday, mostly cloudy. A chance of showers in the afternoon. Highs in the upper 60s. East winds 10 to 15 miles an hour with gusts up to 25 miles an hour. Chance of rain 50%. Friday night, cloudy with a 50% chance of showers. Lows in the mid-50s. East winds 5 to 10 miles an hour with gusts up to 20 miles an hour, becoming north after midnight. Saturday, mostly cloudy in the morning, then becoming partly sunny. Not as cool, highs in the upper 70s. West winds 5 to 10 miles an hour. Saturday night, partly cloudy until midnight, then becoming mostly cloudy. Lows in the upper 50s. Sunday, partly sunny. A chance of showers in the afternoon. Highs around 80. Chance of rain 50%. Sunday night through Monday night, partly cloudy. Lows in the upper 50s. Highs in the lower 80s. Tuesday, partly sunny. A chance of showers in the afternoon. Highs in the mid-80s. Chance of rain 40%. Tuesday night and Wednesday, mostly cloudy. A chance of showers and thunderstorms. Lows in the lower 60s. Highs in the mid-80s. Chance of rain 50%. Again, the forecast for Peoria and surrounding areas of central Illinois for today, mostly sunny. Highs around 70. East winds 10 to 15 miles an hour. At 4 a.m. in Peoria, skies were partly cloudy. The temperature was 48 degrees, the dew point was 35, and the relative humidity was 60%. The wind was northeast at 9 miles an hour. The pressure was 30.24 inches and steady. Around central and western Illinois, it was partly cloudy, with a temperature of 45 at Bloomington, 51 at Moline, 47 at Galesburg, and 46 at Pontiac. It was cloudy, with a temperature of 45 at Lakin, 49 at Macomb, 54 at Quincy, 50 at Springfield, and 50 at Lincoln. And once again at 4 a.m. in Peoria, under partly cloudy skies, the temperature was 48. Looking elsewhere around the Midwest at 4 a.m., Chicago was mostly cloudy, and 50. Indianapolis was cloudy, and 57. St. Louis was mostly cloudy, and 56. Kansas City was cloudy, and 58. Des Moines was cloudy, and 55. Milwaukee was mostly cloudy, and 43. The time is currently 4:37 a.m. Central Daylight Time. 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Now for the official National Weather Service forecast for Peoria.

and surrounding areas of central Illinois. Today, mostly sunny. Highs around 70. East winds 10 to 15 miles an hour. Tonight, partly cloudy until midnight, then becoming mostly cloudy. Lows in the lower 50s. East winds 10 to 15 miles an hour with gusts up to 25 miles an hour. Friday, mostly cloudy. A chance of showers in the afternoon. Highs in the upper 60s. East winds 10 to 15 miles an hour with gusts up to 25 miles an hour. Chance of rain 50%. Friday night, cloudy with a 50% chance of showers. Lows in the mid-50s. East winds 5 to 10 miles an hour with gusts up to 20 miles an hour, becoming north after midnight. Saturday, mostly cloudy in the morning, then becoming partly sunny. Not as cool with highs in the upper 70s. West winds 5 to 10 miles an hour. Saturday night, partly cloudy until midnight, then becoming mostly cloudy. Lows in the upper 50s. Sunday, partly sunny. A chance of showers in the afternoon. Highs around 80. Chance of rain 50%. Sunday night through Monday night, partly cloudy. Lows in the upper 50s. Highs in the lower 80s. Tuesday, partly sunny. A chance of showers in the afternoon. Highs in the mid-80s. Chance of rain 40%. Tuesday night and Wednesday, mostly cloudy. A chance of showers and thunderstorms. Lows in the lower 60s. Highs in the mid-80s. Chance of rain 50%. Again, the forecast for Peoria and surrounding areas of central Illinois for today, mostly sunny. Highs around 70. East winds 10 to 15 miles an hour. At 4 a.m. in Peoria, skies were partly cloudy. The temperature was 48 degrees, the dew point was 35, and the relative humidity was 60%. The wind was northeast at 9 miles an hour. The pressure was 30.24 inches and steady. Around central and western Illinois, it was partly cloudy, with a temperature of 45 at Bloomington, 51 at Moline, 47 at Galesburg, and 46 at Pontiac. It was cloudy, with a temperature of 45 at Lakin, 49 at Macomb, 54 at Quincy, 50 at Springfield, and 50 at Lincoln. And once again at 4 a.m. in Peoria, under partly cloudy skies, the temperature was 48. Looking elsewhere around the Midwest at 4 a.m., Chicago was mostly cloudy, and 50. Indianapolis was cloudy, and 57. St. Louis was mostly cloudy, and 56. Kansas City was cloudy, and 58. Des Moines was cloudy, and 55. Milwaukee was mostly cloudy, and 43. The time is currently 4:40 a.m. Central Daylight Time. 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Now for the official National Weather Service forecast for Peoria and surrounding areas of central Illinois. Today, mostly sunny. Highs around 70. East winds 10 to 15 miles an hour. Tonight, partly cloudy until midnight, then becoming mostly cloudy. Lows in the lower 50s. East winds 10 to 15 miles an hour with gusts up to 25 miles an hour. Friday, mostly cloudy. A chance of showers in the afternoon. Highs in the upper 60s. East winds 10 to 15 miles an hour with gusts up to 25 miles an hour. Chance of rain 50%. Friday night, cloudy with a 50% chance of showers. Lows in the mid-50s. East winds 5 to 10 miles an hour with gusts up to 20 miles an hour, becoming north after midnight. Saturday, mostly cloudy in the morning, then becoming partly sunny. Not as cool with highs in the upper 70s. West winds 5 to 10 miles an hour. Saturday night, partly cloudy until midnight, then becoming mostly cloudy. Lows in the upper 50s. Sunday, partly sunny. A chance of showers in the afternoon. Highs around 80. Chance of rain 50%. Sunday night through Monday night, partly cloudy. Lows in the upper 50s. Highs in the lower 80s. Tuesday, partly sunny. A chance of showers in the afternoon. Highs in the mid-80s. Chance of rain 40%. Tuesday night and Wednesday, mostly cloudy. A chance of showers.

Tuesday night and Wednesday, mostly cloudy. A chance of showers and thunderstorms. Lows in the lower 60s. Highs in the mid-80s. Chance of rain 50%. Again, the forecast for Peoria and surrounding areas of central Illinois for today, mostly sunny. Highs around 70. East winds 10 to 15 miles an hour. At 4 a.m. in Peoria, skies were partly cloudy. The temperature was 48 degrees, the dew point was 35, and the relative humidity was 60%. The wind was northeast at 9 miles an hour. The pressure was 30.24 inches and steady. Around central and western Illinois, it was partly cloudy, with a temperature of 45 at Bloomington, 51 at Moline, 47 at Galesburg, and 46 at Pontiac. It was cloudy, with a temperature of 45 at Lakin, 49 at Macomb, 54 at Quincy, 50 at Springfield, and 50 at Lincoln. And once again at 4 a.m. in Peoria, under partly cloudy skies, the temperature was 48. Looking elsewhere around the Midwest at 4 a.m., Chicago was mostly cloudy, and 50. Indianapolis was cloudy, and 57. St. Louis was mostly cloudy, and 56. Kansas City was cloudy, and 58. Des Moines was cloudy, and 55. Milwaukee was mostly cloudy, and 43. The time is currently 4:54 a.m. Central Daylight Time. 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Now for the official National Weather Service forecast for Peoria and surrounding areas of central Illinois. Today, mostly sunny. Highs around 70. East winds 10 to 15 miles an hour. Tonight, partly cloudy until midnight, then becoming mostly cloudy. Lows in the lower 50s. East winds 10 to 15 miles an hour with gusts up to 25 miles an hour. Friday, mostly cloudy. A chance of showers in the afternoon. Highs in the upper 60s. East winds 10 to 15 miles an hour with gusts up to 25 miles an hour. Chance of rain 50%. Friday night, cloudy with a 50% chance of showers. Lows in the mid-50s. East winds 5 to 10 miles an hour with gusts up to 20 miles an hour, becoming north after midnight. Saturday, mostly cloudy in the morning, then becoming partly sunny. Not as cool times in the upper 70s. West winds 5 to 10 miles an hour. Saturday night, partly cloudy until midnight, then becoming mostly cloudy. Lows in the upper 50s. Sunday, partly sunny. A chance of showers in the afternoon. Highs around 80. Chance of rain 50%. Sunday night through Monday night, partly cloudy. Lows in the upper 50s. Highs in the lower 80s. Tuesday, partly sunny. A chance of showers in the afternoon. Highs in the mid-80s. Chance of rain 40%. Tuesday night and Wednesday, mostly cloudy. A chance of showers and thunderstorms. Lows in the lower 60s. Highs in the mid-80s. Chance of rain 50%. Again, the forecast for Peoria and surrounding areas of central Illinois for today, mostly sunny. Highs around 70. East winds 10 to 15 miles an hour. At 4 a.m. in Peoria, skies were partly cloudy. The temperature was 48 degrees, the dew point was 35, and the relative humidity was 60%. The wind was northeast at 9 miles an hour. The pressure was 30.24 inches and steady. Around central and western Illinois, it was partly cloudy, with a temperature of 45 at Bloomington, 51 at Moline, 47 at Galesburg, and 46 at Pontiac. It was cloudy, with a temperature of 45 at Lakin, 49 at Macomb, 54 at Quincy, 50 at Springfield, and 50 at Lincoln. And once again at 4 a.m. in Peoria, under partly cloudy skies, the temperature was 48. Looking elsewhere around the Midwest at 4 a.m., Chicago was mostly cloudy, and 50. Indianapolis was cloudy, and 57. St. Louis was mostly cloudy, and 56. Kansas City was cloudy, and 58. Des Moines was cloudy, and 55. Milwaukee was mostly cloudy, and 43. The time is currently 4:57 a.m. Central Daylight Time.
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Now for the official National Weather Service forecast for Peoria and surrounding areas of central Illinois. Today, mostly sunny. Highs around 70. East winds 10 to 15 miles an hour. Tonight, partly cloudy until midnight, then becoming mostly cloudy. Lows in the lower 50s. East winds 10 to 15 miles an hour with gusts up to 25 miles an hour. Friday, mostly cloudy. A chance of showers in the afternoon. Highs in the upper 60s. East winds 10 to 15 miles an hour with gusts up to 25 miles an hour. Chance of rain 50%. Friday night, cloudy with a 50% chance of showers. Lows in the mid-50s. East winds 5 to 10 miles an hour with gusts up to 20 miles an hour, becoming north after midnight. Saturday, mostly cloudy in the morning, then becoming partly sunny. Not as cool with highs in the upper 70s. West winds 5 to 10 miles an hour. Saturday night, partly cloudy until midnight, then becoming mostly cloudy. Lows in the upper 50s. Sunday, partly sunny. A chance of showers in the afternoon. Highs around 80. Chance of rain 50%. Sunday night through Monday night, partly cloudy. Lows in the upper 50s. Highs in the lower 80s. Tuesday, partly sunny. A chance of showers in the afternoon. Highs in the mid-80s. Chance of rain 40%. Tuesday night and Wednesday, mostly cloudy. A chance of showers and thunderstorms. Lows in the lower 60s. Highs in the mid-80s. Chance of rain 50%. Again, the forecast for Peoria and surrounding areas of central Illinois for today, mostly sunny. Highs around 70. East winds 10 to 15 miles an hour. At 4 a.m. in Peoria, skies were partly cloudy. The temperature was 48 degrees, the dew point was 35, and the relative humidity was 60%. The wind was northeast at 9 miles an hour. The pressure was 30.24 inches and steady. Around central and western Illinois, it was partly cloudy, with a temperature of 45 at Bloomington, 51 at Moline, 47 at Galesburg, and 46 at Pontiac. It was cloudy, with a temperature of 45 at Lakin, 49 at Macomb, 54 at Quincy, 50 at Springfield, and 50 at Lincoln. And once again at 4 a.m. in Peoria, under partly cloudy skies, the temperature was 48. The Peoria, Illinois climate summary for yesterday, May 20, 2026. Yesterday's high temperature of 69 degrees occurred at 5:10 p.m. The normal high is 76. Yesterday's low temperature of 49 degrees occurred at 5:38 a.m. The normal low is 54. No precipitation fell yesterday, which leaves the monthly total at 1.14 inches. This is 1.93 inches below the normal amount of 3.07 inches for May. The total precipitation for the year still stands at 13.89 inches, which is 0.09 inches above normal. There were 6 heating degree days yesterday, which is 2 above normal. This brings the monthly total to 139, which is 31 above normal. The yearly total since July 1st is 5,103, which is 471 below normal. There were no cooling degree days yesterday, which is 3 below normal. This leaves the monthly total at 21, which is minus 19 below normal. The yearly total since January 1st is 69, which is 15 above normal. Yesterday the maximum wind observed was 21 miles an hour from the east. The highest wind gust observed was 29 miles per hour from the east, which occurred at 8:23 p.m. Yesterday the average wind speed was 9 miles per hour. The normal high temperature for today is 76 degrees, and the normal low is 55. The record high for today is 94, which occurred in 1934, and the record low is 33, which occurred in 2002. Sunrise today is at 5:37 a.m. and sunset is at 8:15 p.m. And now a discussion of hazardous weather conditions for the following counties in Illinois: Fulton, Knox, Marshall, Mason, McLean, Peoria, Stark, Tazewell, and Woodford. This hazardous weather outlook is for central Illinois, east central Illinois, and west central Illinois.
For today and tonight, no hazardous weather is expected at this time.

Friday through Wednesday, occasional showers and thunderstorms will be possible Friday through Wednesday. The threat for severe weather is low. Spotter information statement. Spotter activation is not anticipated tonight. The time is currently 5:02 a.m. Central Daylight Time. 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Now for the official National Weather Service forecast for Peoria and surrounding areas of central Illinois. Today, mostly sunny. Highs around 70. East winds 10 to 15 miles an hour. Tonight, partly cloudy until midnight, then becoming mostly cloudy. Lows in the lower 50s. East winds 10 to 15 miles an hour with gusts up to 25 miles an hour. Friday, mostly cloudy. A chance of showers in the afternoon. Highs in the upper 60s. East winds 10 to 15 miles an hour with gusts up to 25 miles an hour. Chance of rain 50%. Friday night, cloudy with a 50% chance of showers. Lows in the mid-50s. East winds 5 to 10 miles an hour with gusts up to 20 miles an hour, becoming north after midnight. Saturday, mostly cloudy in the morning, then becoming partly sunny. Not as cool, highs in the upper 70s. West winds 5 to 10 miles an hour. Saturday night, partly cloudy until midnight, then becoming mostly cloudy. Lows in the upper 50s. Sunday, partly sunny. A chance of showers in the afternoon. Highs around 80. Chance of rain 50%. Sunday night through Monday night, partly cloudy. Lows in the upper 50s. Highs in the lower 80s. Tuesday, partly sunny. A chance of showers in the afternoon. Highs in the mid-80s. Chance of rain 40%. Tuesday night and Wednesday, mostly cloudy. A chance of showers and thunderstorms. Lows in the lower 60s. Highs in the mid-80s. Chance of rain 50%. Again, the forecast for Peoria and surrounding areas of central Illinois for today, mostly sunny. Highs around 70. East winds 10 to 15 miles an hour. At 5 a.m. in Peoria, skies were partly cloudy. The temperature was 46 degrees, the dew point was 36, and the relative humidity was 68%. The wind was northeast at 6 miles an hour. The pressure was 30.24 inches and steady. Around central and western Illinois, it was clear, with a temperature of 44 at Lakin and 47 at Macomb. It was partly cloudy, with a temperature of 44 at Bloomington, 46 at Galesburg, and 45 at Pontiac. At Moline, it was mostly cloudy, with a temperature of 49. It was cloudy, with a temperature of 53 at Quincy, 50 at Springfield, and 50 at Lincoln. And once again at 5 a.m. in Peoria, under partly cloudy skies, the temperature was 46. And now a discussion of hazardous weather conditions for the following counties in Illinois: Fulton, Knox, Marshall, Mason, McLean, Peoria, Stark, Tazewell, and Woodford. This hazardous weather outlook is for central Illinois, east central Illinois, and west central Illinois. For today and tonight, no hazardous weather is expected at this time. For Friday through Wednesday, occasional showers and thunderstorms will be possible Friday through Wednesday. The threat for severe weather is low. Spotter information statement. Spotter activation is not anticipated tonight. The time is currently 5:06 a.m. Central Daylight Time. 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Now for the official National Weather Service forecast for Peoria and surrounding areas of central Illinois. Today, mostly sunny. Highs around 70. East winds 10 to 15 miles an hour. Tonight, partly cloudy until midnight, then becoming mostly cloudy. Lows in the lower 50s. East winds 10 to 15 miles an hour with gusts up to 25 miles an hour. Friday, mostly cloudy. A chance of showers in the afternoon. Highs in the upper 60s. East winds 10 to 15 miles an hour with gusts up to 25 miles an hour. Chance of rain 50%. Friday night, cloudy with a 50% chance of showers. Lows in the mid-50s. East winds 5 to 10 miles an hour with gusts up to 20 miles an hour,

becoming north after midnight. Saturday, mostly cloudy in the morning, then becoming partly sunny. Dada's cool times in the upper 70s. West winds 5 to 10 miles an hour. Saturday night, partly cloudy until midnight, then becoming mostly cloudy. Lows in the upper 50s. Sunday, partly sunny. A chance of showers in the afternoon. Highs around 80. Chance of rain 50%. Sunday night through Monday night, partly cloudy. Lows in the upper 50s. Highs in the lower 80s. Tuesday, partly sunny. A chance of showers in the afternoon. Highs in the mid 80s. Chance of rain 40%. Tuesday night and Wednesday, mostly cloudy. A chance of showers and thunderstorms. Lows in the lower 60s. Highs in the mid 80s. Chance of rain 50%. Again, the forecast for Peoria and surrounding areas of central Illinois for today, mostly sunny. Highs around 70. East winds 10 to 15 miles an hour. At 5 a.m. in Peoria, skies were partly cloudy. The temperature was 46 degrees, the dew point was 36, and the relative humidity was 68%. The wind was northeast at 6 miles an hour. The pressure was 30.24 inches and steady. Around central and western Illinois, it was clear, with a temperature of 44 at Lakin and 47 at Macomb. It was partly cloudy, with a temperature of 44 at Bloomington, 46 at Galesburg, and 45 at Pontiac. At Moline, it was mostly cloudy, with a temperature of 49. It was cloudy, with a temperature of 53 at Quincy, 50 at Springfield, and 50 at Lincoln. And once again at 5 a.m. in Peoria, under partly cloudy skies, the temperature was 46. Looking elsewhere around the Midwest at 5 a.m., Chicago was partly cloudy, and 48. Indianapolis was cloudy, and 56. St. Louis was mostly cloudy, and 55. Kansas City was cloudy, and 56. Des Moines was cloudy, and 54. Milwaukee was mostly cloudy, and 42. And now a discussion of hazardous weather conditions for the following counties in Illinois: Fulton, Knox, Marshall, Mason, McLean, Peoria, Stark, Tazewell, and Woodford. This hazardous weather outlook is for central Illinois, east central Illinois, and west central Illinois. For today and tonight, no hazardous weather is expected at this time. For Friday through Wednesday, occasional showers and thunderstorms will be possible Friday through Wednesday. The threat for severe weather is low. Spotter information statement. Spotter activation is not anticipated tonight. The time is currently 5:10 a.m. Central Daylight Time. 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Now for the official National Weather Service forecast for Peoria and surrounding areas of central Illinois. Today, mostly sunny. Highs around 70. East winds 10 to 15 miles an hour. Tonight, partly cloudy until midnight, then becoming mostly cloudy. Lows in the lower 50s. East winds 10 to 15 miles an hour with gusts up to 25 miles an hour. Friday, mostly cloudy. A chance of showers in the afternoon. Highs in the upper 60s. East winds 10 to 15 miles an hour with gusts up to 25 miles an hour. Chance of rain 50%. Friday night, cloudy with a 50% chance of showers. Lows in the mid-50s. East winds 5 to 10 miles an hour with gusts up to 20 miles an hour, becoming north after midnight. Saturday, mostly cloudy in the morning, then becoming partly sunny. Dada's cool times in the upper 70s. West winds 5 to 10 miles an hour. Saturday night, partly cloudy until midnight, then becoming mostly cloudy. Lows in the upper 50s. Sunday, partly sunny. A chance of showers in the afternoon. Highs around 80. Chance of rain 50%. Sunday night through Monday night, partly cloudy. Lows in the upper 50s. Highs in the lower 80s. Tuesday, partly sunny. A chance of showers in the afternoon. Highs in the mid-80s. Chance of rain 40%. Tuesday night and Wednesday, mostly cloudy. A chance of showers and thunderstorms. Lows in the lower 60s.

central and western Illinois, it was clear, with a temperature of 46 at Galesburg, 44 at Lakin, and 45 at Pontiac. It was partly cloudy, with a temperature of 44 at Bloomington, and 47 at Macomb. At Moline, it was mostly cloudy, with a temperature of 49. It was cloudy, with a temperature of 53 at Quincy, 50 at Springfield, and 50 at Lincoln. And once again at 5 a.m. in Peoria, under clear skies, the temperature was 46. 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Looking elsewhere around the Midwest at 5 a.m., Chicago was partly cloudy, and 48. Indianapolis was cloudy, and 56. St. Louis was mostly cloudy, and 55. Kansas City was cloudy, and 56. Des Moines was cloudy, and 54. Milwaukee was mostly cloudy, and 42. And now a discussion of hazardous weather conditions for the following counties in Illinois: Fulton, Knox, Marshall, Mason, McLean, Peoria, Stark, Tazewell, and Woodford. This hazardous weather outlook is for Central Illinois, East Central Illinois, and West Central Illinois. For today and tonight, no hazardous weather is expected at this time. For Friday through Wednesday, occasional showers and thunderstorms will be possible Friday through Wednesday. The threat for severe weather is low. Spotter information statement: spotter activation is not anticipated tonight. The Peoria, Illinois climate summary for yesterday, May 20, 2026. Yesterday's high temperature of 69 degrees occurred at 5:10 p.m. The normal high is 76. Yesterday's low temperature of 49 degrees occurred at 5:38 a.m. The normal low is 54. No precipitation fell yesterday, which leaves the monthly total at 1.14 inches. This is 1.93 inches below the normal amount of 3.07 inches for May. The total precipitation for the year still stands at 13.89 inches, which is 0.09 inches above normal. There were 6 heating degree days yesterday, which is 2 above normal. This brings the monthly total to 139, which is 31 above normal. The yearly total since July 1st is 5,103, which is 471 below normal. There were no cooling degree days yesterday, which is 3 below normal. This leaves the monthly total at 21, which is minus 19 below normal. The yearly total since January 1st is 69, which is 15 above normal. Yesterday the maximum wind observed was 21 miles an hour from the east. The highest wind gust observed was 29 miles per hour from the east, which occurred at 8:23 p.m. Yesterday the average wind speed was 9 miles per hour. The normal high temperature for today is 76 degrees, and the normal low is 55. The record high for today is 94, which occurred in 1934, and the record low is 33, which occurred in 2002. Sunrise today is at 5:37 a.m. and sunset is at 8:15 p.m. And now a discussion of hazardous weather conditions for the following counties in Illinois: Fulton, Knox, Marshall, Mason, McLean, Peoria, Stark, Tazewell, and Woodford. This hazardous weather outlook is for Central Illinois, East Central Illinois, and West Central Illinois. For today and tonight, no hazardous weather is expected at this time. For Friday through Wednesday, occasional showers and thunderstorms will be possible Friday through Wednesday. The threat for severe weather is low. Spotter information statement: spotter activation is not anticipated tonight. The time is currently 5:17 a.m. Central Daylight Time. 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Now for the official National Weather Service forecast for Peoria and surrounding areas of Central Illinois. Today, mostly sunny. Highs around 70. East winds 10 to 15 miles an hour. Tonight, partly cloudy until midnight.

night, then becoming mostly cloudy. Lows in the lower 50s. East winds 10 to 15 miles an hour with gusts up to 25 miles an hour. Friday, mostly cloudy. A chance of showers in the afternoon. Highs in the upper 60s. East winds 10 to 15 miles an hour with gusts up to 25 miles an hour. Chance of rain 50%. Friday night, cloudy with a 50% chance of showers. Lows in the mid-50s. East winds 5 to 10 miles an hour with gusts up to 20 miles an hour, becoming north after midnight. Saturday, mostly cloudy in the morning, then becoming partly sunny. Not as cool, highs in the upper 70s. West winds 5 to 10 miles an hour. Saturday night, partly cloudy until midnight, then becoming mostly cloudy. Lows in the upper 50s. Sunday, partly sunny. A chance of showers in the afternoon. Highs around 80. Chance of rain 50%. Sunday night through Monday night, partly cloudy. Lows in the upper 50s. Highs in the lower 80s. Tuesday, partly sunny. A chance of showers in the afternoon. Highs in the mid-80s. Chance of rain 40%. Tuesday night and Wednesday, mostly cloudy. A chance of showers and thunderstorms. Lows in the lower 60s. Highs in the mid-80s. Chance of rain 50%. Again, the forecast for Peoria and surrounding areas of central Illinois for today, mostly sunny. Highs around 70. East winds 10 to 15 miles an hour. At 5 a.m. in Peoria, skies were clear. The temperature was 46 degrees, the dew point was 36, and the relative humidity was 68%. The wind was northeast at 6 miles an hour. The pressure was 30.24 inches and steady. Around central and western Illinois, it was clear, with a temperature of 46 at Galesburg, 44 at Lakin, and 45 at Pontiac. It was partly cloudy, with a temperature of 44 at Bloomington, and 47 at Macomb. At Moline, it was mostly cloudy, with a temperature of 49. It was cloudy, with a temperature of 53 at Quincy, 50 at Springfield, and 50 at Lincoln. And once again at 5 a.m. in Peoria, under clear skies, the temperature was 46. Looking elsewhere around the Midwest at 5 a.m., Chicago was partly cloudy, and 48. Indianapolis was cloudy, and 56. St. Louis was mostly cloudy, and 55. Kansas City was cloudy, and 56. Des Moines was cloudy, and 54. Milwaukee was mostly cloudy, and 42. And now a discussion of hazardous weather conditions for the following counties in Illinois: Fulton, Knox, Marshall, Mason, McLean, Peoria, Stark, Tazewell, and Woodford. This hazardous weather outlook is for central Illinois, east central Illinois, and west central Illinois. For today and tonight, no hazardous weather is expected at this time. For Friday through Wednesday, occasional showers and thunderstorms will be possible Friday through Wednesday. The threat for severe weather is low. Spotter information statement: spotter activation is not anticipated tonight. The time is currently 5:21 a.m. Central Daylight Time. 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Now for the official National Weather Service forecast for Peoria and surrounding areas of central Illinois. Today, mostly sunny. Highs around 70. East winds 10 to 15 miles an hour. Tonight, partly cloudy until midnight, then becoming mostly cloudy. Lows in the lower 50s. East winds 10 to 15 miles an hour with gusts up to 25 miles an hour. Friday, mostly cloudy. A chance of showers in the afternoon. Highs in the upper 60s. East winds 10 to 15 miles an hour with gusts up to 25 miles an hour. Chance of rain 50%. Friday night, cloudy with a 50% chance of showers. Lows in the mid-50s. East winds 5 to 10 miles an hour with gusts up to 20 miles an hour, becoming north after midnight. Saturday, mostly cloudy in the morning, then becoming partly sunny. Not as cool, with highs in the upper 70s. West winds 5 to 10 miles an hour. Saturday night, partly cloudy until midnight, then becoming mostly cloudy. Lows in the upper 50s.

Sunday, partly sunny. A chance of showers in the afternoon. Highs around 80. Chance of rain 50%. Sunday night through Monday night, partly cloudy. Lows in the upper 50s. Highs in the lower 80s. Tuesday, partly sunny. A chance of showers in the afternoon. Highs in the mid 80s. Chance of rain 40%. Tuesday night and Wednesday, mostly cloudy. A chance of showers and thunderstorms. Lows in the lower 60s. Highs in the mid 80s. Chance of rain 50%. Again, the forecast for Peoria and surrounding areas of central Illinois for today, mostly sunny. Highs around 70. East winds 10 to 15 miles an hour. At 5 a.m. in Peoria, skies were clear. The temperature was 46 degrees, the dew point was 36, and the relative humidity was 68%. The wind was northeast at 6 miles an hour. The pressure was 30.24 inches and steady. Around central and western Illinois, it was clear, with a temperature of 46 at Galesburg, 44 at Lakin, and 45 at Pontiac. It was partly cloudy, with a temperature of 44 at Bloomington, and 47 at Macomb. At Moline, it was mostly cloudy, with a temperature of 49. It was cloudy, with a temperature of 53 at Quincy, 50 at Springfield, and 50 at Lincoln. And once again at 5 a.m. in Peoria, under clear skies, the temperature was 46. Looking elsewhere around the Midwest at 5 a.m., Chicago was partly cloudy, and 48. Indianapolis was cloudy, and 56. St. Louis was mostly cloudy, and 55. Kansas City was cloudy, and 56. Des Moines was cloudy, and 54. Milwaukee was mostly cloudy, and 42. Looking elsewhere around the Midwest at 5 a.m., Chicago was partly cloudy, and 48. Indianapolis was cloudy, and 56. St. Louis was mostly cloudy, and 55. Kansas City was cloudy, and 56. Des Moines was cloudy, and 54. Milwaukee was mostly cloudy, and 42. And now a discussion of hazardous weather conditions for the following counties in Illinois: Fulton, Knox, Marshall, Mason, McLean, Peoria, Stark, Tazewell, and Woodford. This hazardous weather outlook is for central Illinois, east central Illinois, and west central Illinois. For today and tonight, no hazardous weather is expected at this time. For Friday through Wednesday, occasional showers and thunderstorms will be possible Friday through Wednesday. The threat for severe weather is low. Spotter information statement: spotter activation is not anticipated tonight. The time is currently 5:26 a.m. Central Daylight Time. 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Now for the official National Weather Service forecast for Peoria and surrounding areas of central Illinois. Today, mostly sunny. Highs around 70. East winds 10 to 15 miles an hour. Tonight, partly cloudy until midnight, then becoming mostly cloudy. Lows in the lower 50s. East winds 10 to 15 miles an hour with gusts up to 25 miles an hour. Friday, mostly cloudy. A chance of showers in the afternoon. Highs in the upper 60s. East winds 10 to 15 miles an hour with gusts up to 25 miles an hour. Chance of rain 50%. Friday night, cloudy with a 50% chance of showers. Lows in the mid-50s. East winds 5 to 10 miles an hour with gusts up to 20 miles an hour, becoming north after midnight. Saturday, mostly cloudy in the morning, then becoming partly sunny. Not as cool, highs in the upper 70s. West winds 5 to 10 miles an hour. Saturday night, partly cloudy until midnight, then becoming mostly cloudy. Lows in the upper 50s. Sunday, partly sunny. A chance of showers in the afternoon. Highs around 80. Chance of rain 50%. Sunday night through Monday night, partly cloudy. Lows in the upper 50s. Highs in the lower 80s. Tuesday, partly sunny. A chance of showers in the afternoon. Highs in the mid 80s. Chance of rain 40%. Tuesday night and Wednesday, mostly cloudy. A chance of showers and thunderstorms.

lows in the lower 60s. Highs in the mid-80s. Chance of rain 50%. Again, the forecast for Peoria and surrounding areas of central Illinois for today, mostly sunny. Highs around 70. East winds 10 to 15 miles an hour. At 5 a.m. in Peoria, skies were clear. The temperature was 46 degrees, the dew point was 36, and the relative humidity was 68%. The wind was northeast at 6 miles an hour. The pressure was 30.24 inches and steady. Around central and western Illinois, it was clear, with a temperature of 46 at Galesburg, 44 at Lakin, and 45 at Pontiac. It was partly cloudy, with a temperature of 44 at Bloomington, and 47 at Macomb. At Moline, it was mostly cloudy, with a temperature of 49. It was cloudy, with a temperature of 53 at Quincy, 50 at Springfield, and 50 at Lincoln. And once again at 5 a.m. in Peoria, under clear skies, the temperature was 46. Looking elsewhere around the Midwest at 5 a.m., Chicago was partly cloudy, and 48. Indianapolis was cloudy, and 56. St. Louis was mostly cloudy, and 55. Kansas City was cloudy, and 56. Des Moines was cloudy, and 54. Milwaukee was mostly cloudy, and 42. And now a discussion of hazardous weather conditions for the following counties in Illinois: Fulton, Knox, Marshall, Mason, McLean, Peoria, Stark, Tazewell, and Woodford. This hazardous weather outlook is for central Illinois, east central Illinois, and west central Illinois. For today and tonight, no hazardous weather is expected at this time. For Friday through Wednesday, occasional showers and thunderstorms will be possible Friday through Wednesday. The threat for severe weather is low. Spotter information statement: spotter activation is not anticipated tonight. The Peoria, Illinois climate summary for yesterday, May 20th, 2026. Yesterday's high temperature of 69 degrees occurred at 5:10 p.m. The normal high is 76. Yesterday's low temperature of 49 degrees occurred at 5:38 a.m. The normal low is 54. No precipitation fell yesterday, which leaves the monthly total at 1.14 inches. This is 1.93 inches below the normal amount of 3.07 inches for May. The total precipitation for the year still stands at 13.89 inches, which is 0.09 inches above normal. There were 6 heating degree days yesterday, which is 2 above normal. This brings the monthly total to 139, which is 31 above normal. The yearly total since July 1st is 5,103, which is 471 below normal. There were no cooling degree days yesterday, which is 3 below normal. This leaves the monthly total at 21, which is minus 19 below normal. The yearly total since January 1st is 69, which is 15 above normal. Yesterday the maximum wind observed was 21 miles an hour from the east. The highest wind gust observed was 29 miles per hour from the east, which occurred at 8:23 p.m. Yesterday the average wind speed was 9 miles per hour. The normal high temperature for today is 76 degrees, and the normal low is 55. The record high for today is 94, which occurred in 1934, and the record low is 33, which occurred in 2002. Sunrise today is at 5:37 a.m. and sunset is at 8:15 p.m. The time is currently 5:32 a.m. Central Daylight Time. 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Now for the official National Weather Service forecast for Peoria and surrounding areas of central Illinois. Today, mostly sunny. Highs around 70. East winds 10 to 15 miles an hour. Tonight, partly cloudy until midnight, then becoming mostly cloudy. Lows in the lower 50s. East winds 10 to 15 miles an hour with gusts up to 25 miles an hour. Friday, mostly cloudy. A chance of showers in the afternoon. Highs in the upper 60s. East winds 10 to 15 miles an hour with gusts up to 25 miles an hour. Chance of rain 50%. Friday night, cloudy with a 50% chance of showers. Lows in the mid-50s. East winds 5 to 10 miles an hour with gusts up to 20 miles an hour, becoming north after midnight.

Saturday, was in the mid-50s. East winds 5 to 10 miles an hour with gusts up to 20 miles an hour, becoming north after midnight. Saturday, mostly cloudy in the morning, then becoming partly sunny. As cool highs in the upper 70s. West winds 5 to 10 miles an hour. Saturday night, partly cloudy until midnight, then becoming mostly cloudy. Lows in the upper 50s. Sunday, partly sunny. A chance of showers in the afternoon. Highs around 80. Chance of rain 50%. Sunday night through Monday night, partly cloudy. Lows in the upper 50s. Highs in the lower 80s. Tuesday, partly sunny. A chance of showers in the afternoon. Highs in the mid-80s. Chance of rain 40%. Tuesday night and Wednesday, mostly cloudy. A chance of showers and thunderstorms. Lows in the lower 60s. Highs in the mid-80s. Chance of rain 50%. Again, the forecast for Peoria and surrounding areas of central Illinois for today, mostly sunny. Highs around 70. East winds 10 to 15 miles an hour. At 5 a.m. in Peoria, skies were clear. The temperature was 46 degrees, the dew point was 36, and the relative humidity was 68%. The wind was northeast at 6 miles an hour. The pressure was 30.24 inches and steady. Around central and western Illinois, it was clear, with a temperature of 46 at Galesburg, 44 at Lakin, and 45 at Pontiac. It was partly cloudy, with a temperature of 44 at Bloomington, and 47 at Macomb. At Moline, it was mostly cloudy, with a temperature of 49. It was cloudy, with a temperature of 53 at Quincy, 50 at Springfield, and 50 at Lincoln. And once again at 5 a.m. in Peoria, under clear skies, the temperature was 46. Looking elsewhere around the Midwest at 5 a.m., Chicago was partly cloudy, and 48. Indianapolis was cloudy, and 56. St. Louis was mostly cloudy, and 55. Kansas City was cloudy, and 56. Des Moines was cloudy, and 54. Milwaukee was mostly cloudy, and 42. And now a discussion of hazardous weather conditions for the following counties in Illinois: Fulton, Knox, Marshall, Mason, McLean, Peoria, Stark, Tazewell, and Woodford. This hazardous weather outlook is for central Illinois, east central Illinois, and west central Illinois. For today and tonight, no hazardous weather is expected at this time. For Friday through Wednesday, occasional showers and thunderstorms will be possible Friday through Wednesday. The threat for severe weather is low. Spotter information statement: spotter activation is not anticipated tonight. The time is currently 5:36 a.m. Central Daylight Time. 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Now for the official National Weather Service forecast for Peoria and surrounding areas of central Illinois. Today, mostly sunny. Highs around 70. East winds 10 to 15 miles an hour. Tonight, partly cloudy until midnight, then becoming mostly cloudy. Lows in the lower 50s. East winds 10 to 15 miles an hour with gusts up to 25 miles an hour. Friday, mostly cloudy. A chance of showers in the afternoon. Highs in the upper 60s. East winds 10 to 15 miles an hour with gusts up to 25 miles an hour. Chance of rain 50%. Friday night, cloudy with a 50% chance of showers. Lows in the mid-50s. East winds 5 to 10 miles an hour with gusts up to 20 miles an hour, becoming north after midnight. Saturday, mostly cloudy in the morning, then becoming partly sunny. Not as cool highs in the upper 70s. West winds 5 to 10 miles an hour. Saturday night, partly cloudy until midnight, then becoming mostly cloudy. Lows in the upper 50s. Sunday, partly sunny. A chance of showers in the afternoon. Highs around 80. Chance of rain 50%. Sunday night through Monday night, partly cloudy. Lows in the upper 50s. Highs in the lower 80s. Tuesday, partly sunny. A chance of showers in the afternoon. Highs in the mid-80s. Chance of rain 40%. Tuesday night and Wednesday.

mostly cloudy. A chance of showers and thunderstorms. Lows in the lower 60s. Highs in the mid-80s. Chance of rain 50%. Again, the forecast for Peoria and surrounding areas of central Illinois for today, mostly sunny. Highs around 70. East winds 10 to 15 miles an hour. At 5 a.m. in Peoria, skies were clear. The temperature was 46 degrees, the dew point was 36, and the relative humidity was 68%. The wind was northeast at 6 miles an hour. The pressure was 30.24 inches and steady. Around central and western Illinois, it was clear, with a temperature of 46 at Galesburg, 44 at Lakin, and 45 at Pontiac. It was partly cloudy, with a temperature of 44 at Bloomington, and 47 at Macomb. At Moline, it was mostly cloudy, with a temperature of 49. It was cloudy, with a temperature of 53 at Quincy, 50 at Springfield, and 50 at Lincoln. And once again at 5 a.m. in Peoria, under clear skies, the temperature was 46. Looking elsewhere around the Midwest at 5 a.m., Chicago was partly cloudy, and 48. Indianapolis was cloudy, and 56. St. Louis was mostly cloudy, and 55. Kansas City was cloudy, and 56. Des Moines was cloudy, and 54. Milwaukee was mostly cloudy, and 42. And now a discussion of hazardous weather conditions for the following counties in Illinois: Fulton, Knox, Marshall, Mason, McLean, Peoria, Stark, Tazewell, and Woodford. This hazardous weather outlook is for central Illinois, east central Illinois, and west central Illinois. For today and tonight, no hazardous weather is expected at this time. For Friday through Wednesday, occasional showers and thunderstorms will be possible Friday through Wednesday. The threat for severe weather is low. Spotter information statement: spotter activation is not anticipated tonight. The time is currently 5:40 a.m. Central Daylight Time. 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Now for the official National Weather Service forecast for Peoria and surrounding areas of central Illinois. Today, mostly sunny. Highs around 70. East winds 10 to 15 miles an hour. Tonight, partly cloudy until midnight, then becoming mostly cloudy. Lows in the lower 50s. East winds 10 to 15 miles an hour with gusts up to 25 miles an hour. Friday, mostly cloudy. A chance of showers in the afternoon. Highs in the upper 60s. East winds 10 to 15 miles an hour with gusts up to 25 miles an hour. Chance of rain 50%. Friday night, cloudy with a 50% chance of showers. Lows in the mid-50s. East winds 5 to 10 miles an hour with gusts up to 20 miles an hour, becoming north after midnight. Saturday, mostly cloudy in the morning, then becoming partly sunny. Not as cool, highs in the upper 70s. West winds 5 to 10 miles an hour. Saturday night, partly cloudy until midnight, then becoming mostly cloudy. Lows in the upper 50s. Sunday, partly sunny. A chance of showers in the afternoon. Highs around 80. Chance of rain 50%. Sunday night through Monday night, partly cloudy. Lows in the upper 50s. Highs in the lower 80s. Tuesday, partly sunny. A chance of showers in the afternoon. Highs in the mid-80s. Chance of rain 40%. Tuesday night and Wednesday, mostly cloudy. A chance of showers and thunderstorms. Lows in the lower 60s. Highs in the mid-80s. Chance of rain 50%. Again, the forecast for Peoria and surrounding areas of central Illinois for today, mostly sunny. Highs around 70. East winds 10 to 15 miles an hour. At 5 a.m. in Peoria, skies were clear. The temperature was 46 degrees, the dew point was 36, and the relative humidity was 68%. The wind was northeast at 6 miles an hour. The pressure was 30.24 inches and steady. Around central and western Illinois, it was clear, with a temperature of 46 at Galesburg, 44 at Lakin, and 45 at Pontiac. It was partly cloudy, with a temperature of 44 at Bloomington, and 47 at Macomb.

At Moline, it was mostly cloudy, with a temperature of 49. It was cloudy, with a temperature of 53 at Quincy, 50 at Springfield, and 50 at Lincoln. And once again at 5 a.m. in Peoria, under clear skies, the temperature was 46. Looking elsewhere around the Midwest at 5 a.m., Chicago was partly cloudy, and 48. Indianapolis was cloudy, and 56. St. Louis was mostly cloudy, and 55. Kansas City was cloudy, and 56. Des Moines was cloudy, and 54. Milwaukee was mostly cloudy, and 42. And now a discussion of hazardous weather conditions for the following counties in Illinois: Fulton, Knox, Marshall, Mason, McLean, Peoria, Stark, Tazewell, and Woodford. This hazardous weather outlook is for Central Illinois, East Central Illinois, and West Central Illinois. For today and tonight, no hazardous weather is expected at this time. For Friday through Wednesday, occasional showers and thunderstorms will be possible Friday through Wednesday. The threat for severe weather is low. Spotter information statement: spotter activation is not anticipated tonight. The time is currently 5:44 a.m. Central Daylight Time. 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Now for the official National Weather Service forecast for Peoria and surrounding areas of Central Illinois. Today, mostly sunny. Highs around 70. East winds 10 to 15 miles an hour. Tonight, partly cloudy until midnight, then becoming mostly cloudy. Lows in the lower 50s. East winds 10 to 15 miles an hour with gusts up to 25 miles an hour. Friday, mostly cloudy. A chance of showers in the afternoon. Highs in the upper 60s. East winds 10 to 15 miles an hour with gusts up to 25 miles an hour. Chance of rain 50%. Friday night, cloudy with a 50% chance of showers. Lows in the mid-50s. East winds 5 to 10 miles an hour with gusts up to 20 miles an hour, becoming north after midnight. Saturday, mostly cloudy in the morning, then becoming partly sunny. Not as cool, with highs in the upper 70s. West winds 5 to 10 miles an hour. Saturday night, partly cloudy until midnight, then becoming mostly cloudy. Lows in the upper 50s. Sunday, partly sunny. A chance of showers in the afternoon. Highs around 80. Chance of rain 50%. Sunday night through Monday night, partly cloudy. Lows in the upper 50s. Highs in the lower 80s. Tuesday, partly sunny. A chance of showers in the afternoon. Highs in the mid-80s. Chance of rain 40%. Tuesday night and Wednesday, mostly cloudy. A chance of showers and thunderstorms. Lows in the lower 60s. Highs in the mid-80s. Chance of rain 50%. Again, the forecast for Peoria and surrounding areas of Central Illinois for today: mostly sunny. Highs around 70. East winds 10 to 15 miles an hour. The Peoria, Illinois climate summary for yesterday, May 20, 2026. Yesterday's high temperature of 69 degrees occurred at 5:10 p.m. The normal high is 76. Yesterday's low temperature of 49 degrees occurred at 5:38 a.m. The normal low is 54. No precipitation fell yesterday, which leaves the monthly total at 1.14 inches. This is 1.93 inches below the normal amount of 3.07 inches for May. The total precipitation for the year still stands at 13.89 inches, which is 0.09 inches above normal. There were 6 heating degree days yesterday, which is 2 above normal. This brings the monthly total to 139, which is 31 above normal. The yearly total since July 1st is 5,103, which is 471 below normal. There were no cooling degree days yesterday, which is 3 below normal. This leaves the monthly total at 21, which is minus 19 below normal. The yearly total since January 1st is 69, which is 15 above normal. Yesterday the maximum wind observed was 21 miles an hour from the east. The highest wind gust observed was 29 miles per hour from the east, which occurred at 8:23 p.m. Yesterday the average wind speed was 9 miles per hour.
The normal high temperature for today is 76 degrees, and the normal low is 55. The record high for today is 94, which occurred in 1934, and the record low is 33, which occurred in 2002. Sunrise today is at 5:37 a.m. and sunset is at 8:15 p.m. At 5 a.m. in Peoria, skies were clear. The temperature was 46 degrees, the dew point was 36, and the relative humidity was 68%. The wind was northeast at 6 miles an hour. The pressure was 30.24 inches and steady. Around central and western Illinois, it was clear, with a temperature of 46 at Galesburg, 44 at Lakin, and 45 at Pontiac. It was partly cloudy, with a temperature of 44 at Bloomington, and 47 at Macomb. At Moline, it was mostly cloudy, with a temperature of 49. It was cloudy, with a temperature of 53 at Quincy, 50 at Springfield, and 50 at Lincoln. And once again at 5 a.m. in Peoria, under clear skies, the temperature was 46. Looking elsewhere around the Midwest at 5 a.m., Chicago was partly cloudy, and 48. Indianapolis was cloudy, and 56. St. Louis was mostly cloudy, and 55. Kansas City was cloudy, and 56. Des Moines was cloudy, and 54. Milwaukee was mostly cloudy, and 42. And now a discussion of hazardous weather conditions for the following counties in Illinois: Fulton, Knox, Marshall, Mason, McLean, Peoria, Stark, Tazewell, and Woodford. This hazardous weather outlook is for central Illinois, east central Illinois, and west central Illinois. For today and tonight, no hazardous weather is expected at this time. For Friday through Wednesday, occasional showers and thunderstorms will be possible Friday through Wednesday. The threat for severe weather is low. Spotter information statement: spotter activation is not anticipated tonight. The time is currently 5:50 a.m. Central Daylight Time. 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Now for the official National Weather Service forecast for Peoria and surrounding areas of central Illinois. Today, mostly sunny. Highs around 70. East winds 10 to 15 miles an hour. Tonight, partly cloudy until midnight, then becoming mostly cloudy. Lows in the lower 50s. East winds 10 to 15 miles an hour with gusts up to 25 miles an hour. Friday, mostly cloudy. A chance of showers in the afternoon. Highs in the upper 60s. East winds 10 to 15 miles an hour with gusts up to 25 miles an hour. Chance of rain 50%. Friday night, cloudy with a 50% chance of showers. Lows in the mid-50s. East winds 5 to 10 miles an hour with gusts up to 20 miles an hour, becoming north after midnight. Saturday, mostly cloudy in the morning, then becoming partly sunny. Not as cool, highs in the upper 70s. West winds 5 to 10 miles an hour. Saturday night, partly cloudy until midnight, then becoming mostly cloudy. Lows in the upper 50s. Sunday, partly sunny. A chance of showers in the afternoon. Highs around 80. Chance of rain 50%. Sunday night through Monday night, partly cloudy. Lows in the upper 50s. Highs in the lower 80s. Tuesday, partly sunny. A chance of showers in the afternoon. Highs in the mid-80s. Chance of rain 40%. Tuesday night and Wednesday, mostly cloudy. A chance of showers and thunderstorms. Lows in the lower 60s. Highs in the mid-80s. Chance of rain 50%. Again, the forecast for Peoria and surrounding areas of central Illinois for today, mostly sunny. Highs around 70. East winds 10 to 15 miles an hour. At 5 a.m. in Peoria, skies were clear. The temperature was 46 degrees, the dew point was 36, and the relative humidity was 68%. The wind was northeast at 6 miles an hour. The pressure was 30.24 inches and steady. Around central and western Illinois, it was clear, with a temperature of 46 at Galesburg, 44 at Lakin, and 45 at Pontiac. It was partly cloudy, with a temperature of 44 at Bloomington, and 47 at Macomb. At Moline, it was mostly cloudy,
with a temperature of 49. It was cloudy,

with a temperature of 53 at Quincy, 50 at Springfield, and 50 at Lincoln. And once again at 5 a.m. in Peoria, under clear skies, the temperature was 46. Looking elsewhere around the Midwest at 5 a.m., Chicago was partly cloudy, and 48. Indianapolis was cloudy, and 56. St. Louis was mostly cloudy, and 55. Kansas City was cloudy, and 56. Des Moines was cloudy, and 54. Milwaukee was mostly cloudy, and 42. And now a discussion of hazardous weather conditions for the following counties in Illinois: Fulton, Knox, Marshall, Mason, McLean, Peoria, Stark, Tazewell, and Woodford. This hazardous weather outlook is for Central Illinois, East Central Illinois, and West Central Illinois. For today and tonight, no hazardous weather is expected at this time. For Friday through Wednesday, occasional showers and thunderstorms will be possible Friday through Wednesday. The threat for severe weather is low. Spotter information statement: spotter activation is not anticipated tonight. The time is currently 5:54 a.m. Central Daylight Time. 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Now for the official National Weather Service forecast for Peoria and surrounding areas of Central Illinois. Today, mostly sunny. Highs around 70. East winds 10 to 15 miles an hour. Tonight, partly cloudy until midnight, then becoming mostly cloudy. Lows in the lower 50s. East winds 10 to 15 miles an hour with gusts up to 25 miles an hour. Friday, mostly cloudy. A chance of showers in the afternoon. Highs in the upper 60s. East winds 10 to 15 miles an hour with gusts up to 25 miles an hour. Chance of rain 50%. Friday night, cloudy with a 50% chance of showers. Lows in the mid-50s. East winds 5 to 10 miles an hour with gusts up to 20 miles an hour, becoming north after midnight. Saturday, mostly cloudy in the morning, then becoming partly sunny. Not as cool, highs in the upper 70s. West winds 5 to 10 miles an hour. Saturday night, partly cloudy until midnight, then becoming mostly cloudy. Lows in the upper 50s. Sunday, partly sunny. A chance of showers in the afternoon. Highs around 80. Chance of rain 50%. Sunday night through Monday night, partly cloudy. Lows in the upper 50s. Highs in the lower 80s. Tuesday, partly sunny. A chance of showers in the afternoon. Highs in the mid-80s. Chance of rain 40%. Tuesday night and Wednesday, mostly cloudy. A chance of showers and thunderstorms. Lows in the lower 60s. Highs in the mid-80s. Chance of rain 50%. Again, the forecast for Peoria and surrounding areas of Central Illinois for today: mostly sunny. Highs around 70. East winds 10 to 15 miles an hour. At 5 a.m. in Peoria, skies were clear. The temperature was 46 degrees, the dew point was 36, and the relative humidity was 68%. The wind was northeast at 6 miles an hour. The pressure was 30.24 inches and steady. Around central and western Illinois, it was clear, with a temperature of 46 at Galesburg, 44 at Lincoln, and 45 at Pontiac. It was partly cloudy, with a temperature of 44 at Bloomington, and 47 at Macomb. At Moline, it was mostly cloudy, with a temperature of 49. It was cloudy, with a temperature of 53 at Quincy, 50 at Springfield, and 50 at Lincoln. And once again at 5 a.m. in Peoria, under clear skies, the temperature was 46. Looking elsewhere around the Midwest at 5 a.m., Chicago was partly cloudy, and 48. Indianapolis was cloudy, and 56. St. Louis was mostly cloudy, and 55. Kansas City was cloudy, and 56. Des Moines was cloudy, and 54. Milwaukee was mostly cloudy, and 42. And now a discussion of hazardous weather conditions for the following counties in Illinois: Fulton, Knox, Marshall, Mason, McLean, Peoria, Stark, Tazewell, and Woodford. This hazardous weather outlook is for Central Illinois, East Central Illinois, and West Central Illinois.
For today and tonight, no hazardous weather is expected at this time. For Friday through Wednesday, occasional showers and thunderstorms will be possible Friday through Wednesday. The threat for severe weather is low. Spotter information statement, spotter activation is not anticipated tonight. The time is currently 5:58 a.m. Central Daylight Time. 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Now for the official National Weather Service forecast for Peoria and surrounding areas of central Illinois. Today, mostly sunny. Highs around 70. East winds 10 to 15 miles an hour. Tonight, partly cloudy until midnight, then becoming mostly cloudy. Lows in the lower 50s. East winds 10 to 15 miles an hour with gusts up to 25 miles an hour. Friday, mostly cloudy. A chance of showers in the afternoon. Highs in the upper 60s. East winds 10 to 15 miles an hour with gusts up to 25 miles an hour. Chance of rain 50%. Friday night, cloudy with a 50% chance of showers. Lows in the mid-50s. East winds 5 to 10 miles an hour with gusts up to 20 miles an hour, becoming north after midnight. Saturday, mostly cloudy in the morning, then becoming partly sunny. Not as cool with highs in the upper 70s. West winds 5 to 10 miles an hour. Saturday night, partly cloudy until midnight, then becoming mostly cloudy. Lows in the upper 50s. Sunday, partly sunny. A chance of showers in the afternoon. Highs around 80. Chance of rain 50%. Sunday night through Monday night, partly cloudy. Lows in the upper 50s. Highs in the lower 80s. Tuesday, partly sunny. A chance of showers in the afternoon. Highs in the mid-80s. Chance of rain 40%. Tuesday night and Wednesday, mostly cloudy. A chance of showers and thunderstorms. Lows in the lower 60s. Highs in the mid-80s. Chance of rain 50%. Again, the forecast for Peoria and surrounding areas of central Illinois for today, mostly sunny. Highs around 70. East winds 10 to 15 miles an hour. The Peoria, Illinois climate summary for yesterday, May 20, 2026. Yesterday's high temperature of 69 degrees occurred at 5:10 p.m. The normal high is 76. Yesterday's low temperature of 49 degrees occurred at 5:38 a.m. The normal low is 54. No precipitation fell yesterday, which leaves the monthly total at 1.14 inches. This is 1.93 inches below the normal amount of 3.07 inches for May. The total precipitation for the year still stands at 13.89 inches, which is 0.09 inches above normal. There were 6 heating degree days yesterday, which is 2 above normal. This brings the monthly total to 139, which is 31 above normal. The yearly total since July 1st is 5,103, which is 471 below normal. There were no cooling degree days yesterday, which is 3 below normal. This leaves the monthly total at 21, which is minus 19 below normal. The yearly total since January 1st is 69, which is 15 above normal. Yesterday the maximum wind observed was 21 miles an hour from the east. The highest wind gust observed was 29 miles per hour from the east, which occurred at 8:23 p.m. Yesterday the average wind speed was 9 miles per hour. The normal high temperature for today is 76 degrees, and the normal low is 55. The record high for today is 94, which occurred in 1934, and the record low is 33, which occurred in 2002. Sunrise today is at 5:37 a.m. and sunset is at 8:15 p.m. And now a discussion of hazardous weather conditions for the following counties in Illinois: Fulton, Knox, Marshall, Mason, McLean, Peoria, Stark, Tazewell, and Woodford. This hazardous weather outlook is for central Illinois, east central Illinois, and west central Illinois. For today and tonight, no hazardous weather is expected at this time. For Friday through Wednesday, occasional showers and thunderstorms will be possible Friday through Wednesday. The threat for severe weather is low. Spotter information statement, spotter activation is not anticipated tonight. The time is currently 6:02 a.m. Central Daylight Time.
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Now for the official National Weather Service forecast for Peoria and surrounding areas of central Illinois. Today, mostly sunny. Highs around 70. East winds 10 to 15 miles an hour. Tonight, partly cloudy until midnight, then becoming mostly cloudy. Lows in the lower 50s. East winds 10 to 15 miles an hour with gusts up to 25 miles an hour. Friday, mostly cloudy. A chance of showers in the afternoon. Highs in the upper 60s. East winds 10 to 15 miles an hour with gusts up to 25 miles an hour. Chance of rain 50%. Friday night, cloudy with a 50% chance of showers. Lows in the mid-50s. East winds 5 to 10 miles an hour with gusts up to 20 miles an hour, becoming north after midnight. Saturday, mostly cloudy in the morning, then becoming partly sunny. Not as cool, highs in the upper 70s. West winds 5 to 10 miles an hour. Saturday night, partly cloudy until midnight, then becoming mostly cloudy. Lows in the upper 50s. Sunday, partly sunny. A chance of showers in the afternoon. Highs around 80. Chance of rain 50%. Sunday night through Monday night, partly cloudy. Lows in the upper 50s. Highs in the lower 80s. Tuesday, partly sunny. A chance of showers in the afternoon. Highs in the mid-80s. Chance of rain 40%. Tuesday night and Wednesday, mostly cloudy. A chance of showers and thunderstorms. Lows in the lower 60s. Highs in the mid-80s. Chance of rain 50%. Again, the forecast for Peoria and surrounding areas of central Illinois for today, mostly sunny. Highs around 70. East winds 10 to 15 miles an hour. At 6 a.m. in Peoria, skies were clear. The temperature was 46 degrees, the dew point was 38, and the relative humidity was 73%. The wind was northeast at 7 miles an hour. The pressure was 30.24 inches and steady. Around central and western Illinois, it was clear, with a temperature of 45 at Galesburg and 44 at Lakin. It was partly cloudy, with a temperature of 44 at Bloomington, 47 at Moline, 46 at Macomb, and 47 at Pontiac. At Lincoln, it was mostly cloudy, with a temperature of 49. It was cloudy, with a temperature of 52 at Quincy, and 50 at Springfield. And once again at 6 a.m. in Peoria, under clear skies, the temperature was 46. And now a discussion of hazardous weather conditions for the following counties in Illinois: Fulton, Knox, Marshall, Mason, McLean, Peoria, Stark, Tazewell, and Woodford. This hazardous weather outlook is for central Illinois, east central Illinois, and west central Illinois. For today and tonight, no hazardous weather is expected at this time. For Friday through Wednesday, occasional showers and thunderstorms will be possible Friday through Wednesday. The threat for severe weather is low. Spotter information statement: spotter activation is not anticipated tonight. The time is currently 6:06 a.m. Central Daylight Time. 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Now for the official National Weather Service forecast for Peoria and surrounding areas of central Illinois. Today, mostly sunny. Highs around 70. East winds 10 to 15 miles an hour. Tonight, partly cloudy until midnight, then becoming mostly cloudy. Lows in the lower 50s. East winds 10 to 15 miles an hour with gusts up to 25 miles an hour. Friday, mostly cloudy. A chance of showers in the afternoon. Highs in the upper 60s. East winds 10 to 15 miles an hour with gusts up to 25 miles an hour. Chance of rain 50%. Friday night, cloudy with a 50% chance of showers. Lows in the mid-50s. East winds 5 to 10 miles an hour with gusts up to 20 miles an hour, becoming north after midnight. Saturday, mostly cloudy in the morning, then becoming partly sunny. Not as cool, with highs in the upper 70s. West winds 5 to 10 miles an hour. Saturday night, partly cloudy until midnight, then becoming mostly cloudy. Lows in the upper 50s. Sunday,

partly sunny. A chance of showers in the afternoon. Highs around 80. Chance of rain 50%. Sunday night through Monday night, partly cloudy. Lows in the upper 50s. Highs in the lower 80s. Tuesday, partly sunny. A chance of showers in the afternoon. Highs in the mid-80s. Chance of rain 40%. Tuesday night and Wednesday, mostly cloudy. A chance of showers and thunderstorms. Lows in the lower 60s. Highs in the mid-80s. Chance of rain 50%. Again, the forecast for Peoria and surrounding areas of central Illinois for today, mostly sunny. Highs around 70. East winds 10 to 15 miles an hour. At 6 a.m. in Peoria, skies were clear. The temperature was 46 degrees, the dew point was 38, and the relative humidity was 73%. The wind was northeast at 7 miles an hour. The pressure was 30.24 inches and steady. Around central and western Illinois, it was clear, with a temperature of 45 at Galesburg and 44 at Lakin. It was partly cloudy, with a temperature of 44 at Bloomington, 47 at Moline, 46 at Macomb, and 47 at Pontiac. At Lincoln, it was mostly cloudy, with a temperature of 49. It was cloudy, with a temperature of 52 at Quincy, and 50 at Springfield. And once again at 6 a.m. in Peoria, under clear skies, the temperature was 46. Looking elsewhere around the Midwest at 6 a.m., Chicago was partly cloudy, and 48. Indianapolis was cloudy, and 56. St. Louis was mostly cloudy, and 54. Kansas City was cloudy, and 56. Des Moines was cloudy, and 53. Milwaukee was partly cloudy, and 42. And now a discussion of hazardous weather conditions for the following counties in Illinois: Fulton, Knox, Marshall, Mason, McLean, Peoria, Stark, Tazewell, and Woodford. This hazardous weather outlook is for central Illinois, east central Illinois, and west central Illinois. For today and tonight, no hazardous weather is expected at this time. For Friday through Wednesday, occasional showers and thunderstorms will be possible Friday through Wednesday. The threat for severe weather is low. Spotter information statement: spotter activation is not anticipated tonight. The time is currently 6:10 a.m. Central Daylight Time. 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Now for the official National Weather Service forecast for Peoria and surrounding areas of central Illinois. Today, mostly sunny. Highs around 70. East winds 10 to 15 miles an hour. Tonight, partly cloudy until midnight, then becoming mostly cloudy. Lows in the lower 50s. East winds 10 to 15 miles an hour with gusts up to 25 miles an hour. Friday, mostly cloudy. A chance of showers in the afternoon. Highs in the upper 60s. East winds 10 to 15 miles an hour with gusts up to 25 miles an hour. Chance of rain 50%. Friday night, cloudy with a 50% chance of showers. Lows in the mid-50s. East winds 5 to 10 miles an hour with gusts up to 20 miles an hour, becoming north after midnight. Saturday, mostly cloudy in the morning, then becoming partly sunny. Not as cool, highs in the upper 70s. West winds 5 to 10 miles an hour. Saturday night, partly cloudy until midnight, then becoming mostly cloudy. Lows in the upper 50s. Sunday, partly sunny. A chance of showers in the afternoon. Highs around 80. Chance of rain 50%. Sunday night through Monday night, partly cloudy. Lows in the upper 50s. Highs in the lower 80s. Tuesday, partly sunny. A chance of showers in the afternoon. Highs in the mid-80s. Chance of rain 40%. Tuesday night and Wednesday, mostly cloudy. A chance of showers and thunderstorms. Lows in the lower 60s. Highs in the mid-80s. Chance of rain 50%. Again, the forecast for Peoria and surrounding areas of central Illinois for today, mostly sunny. Highs around 70. East winds 10 to 15 miles an hour. At 6 a.m. in Peoria, skies were clear. The temperature was 46 degrees, the dew point was

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WXJ71 is part of the All Hazards Network of NOAA Weather Radio. Looking elsewhere around the Midwest at 6 a.m., Chicago was partly cloudy and 48. Indianapolis was cloudy and 56. St. Louis was mostly cloudy and 54. Kansas City was cloudy and 56. Des Moines was cloudy and 53. Milwaukee was partly cloudy and 42. And now a discussion of hazardous weather conditions for the following counties in Illinois: Fulton, Knox, Marshall, Mason, McLean, Peoria, Stark, Tazewell, and Woodford. This hazardous weather outlook is for Central Illinois, East Central Illinois, and West Central Illinois. For today and tonight, no hazardous weather is expected at this time. For Friday through Wednesday, occasional showers and thunderstorms will be possible Friday through Wednesday. The threat for severe weather is low. Spotter information statement: spotter activation is not anticipated tonight. The Peoria, Illinois climate summary for yesterday, May 20, 2026. Yesterday's high temperature of 69 degrees occurred at 5:10 p.m. The normal high is 76. Yesterday's low temperature of 49 degrees occurred at 5:38 a.m. The normal low is 54. No precipitation fell yesterday, which leaves the monthly total at 1.14 inches. This is 1.93 inches below the normal amount of 3.07 inches for May. The total precipitation for the year still stands at 13.89 inches, which is 0.09 inches above normal. There were 6 heating degree days yesterday, which is 2 above normal. This brings the monthly total to 139, which is 31 above normal. The yearly total since July 1st is 5,103, which is 471 below normal. There were no cooling degree days yesterday, which is 3 below normal. This leaves the monthly total at 21, which is minus 19 below normal. The yearly total since January 1st is 69, which is 15 above normal. Yesterday the maximum wind observed was 21 miles an hour from the east. The highest wind gust observed was 29 miles per hour from the east, which occurred at 8:23 p.m. Yesterday the average wind speed was 9 miles per hour. The normal high temperature for today is 76 degrees, and the normal low is 55. The record high for today is 94, which occurred in 1934, and the record low is 33, which occurred in 2002. Sunrise today is at 5:37 a.m. and sunset is at 8:15 p.m. And now a discussion of hazardous weather conditions for the following counties in Illinois: Fulton, Knox, Marshall, Mason, McLean, Peoria, Stark, Tazewell, and Woodford. This hazardous weather outlook is for Central Illinois, East Central Illinois, and West Central Illinois. For today and tonight, no hazardous weather is expected at this time. For Friday through Wednesday, occasional showers and thunderstorms will be possible Friday through Wednesday. The threat for severe weather is low. Spotter information statement: spotter activation is not anticipated tonight. The time is currently 6:17 a.m. Central Daylight Time. 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Now for the official National Weather Service forecast for Peoria and surrounding areas of Central Illinois. Today, mostly sunny. Highs around 70. East winds 10 to 15 miles an hour. Tonight, partly cloudy until midnight, then becoming mostly cloudy. Lows in the lower 50s. East winds 10 to 15 miles an hour with gusts up to 25 miles an hour. Friday, mostly cloudy. A chance of showers in the afternoon. Highs in the upper 60s. East winds 10 to 15 miles an hour with gusts up to 25 miles an hour. Chance of rain 50%. Friday night, cloudy with a 50% chance of showers. Lows in the mid-50s. East winds 5 to 10 miles an hour with gusts up to 20 miles an hour, becoming north after midnight. Saturday.

mostly cloudy in the morning, then becoming partly sunny. Got as cool with highs in the upper 70s. West winds 5 to 10 miles an hour. Saturday night, partly cloudy until midnight, then becoming mostly cloudy. Lows in the upper 50s. Sunday, partly sunny. A chance of showers in the afternoon. Highs around 80. Chance of rain 50%. Sunday night through Monday night, partly cloudy. Lows in the upper 50s. Highs in the lower 80s. Tuesday, partly sunny. A chance of showers in the afternoon. Highs in the mid 80s. Chance of rain 40%. Tuesday night and Wednesday, mostly cloudy. A chance of showers and thunderstorms. Lows in the lower 60s. Highs in the mid 80s. Chance of rain 50%. Again, the forecast for Peoria and surrounding areas of central Illinois for today, mostly sunny. Highs around 70. East winds 10 to 15 miles an hour. At 6 a.m. in Peoria, skies were clear. The temperature was 46 degrees, the dew point was 38, and the relative humidity was 73%. The wind was northeast at 7 miles an hour. The pressure was 30.24 inches and steady. Around central and western Illinois, at Lakin, it was clear, with a temperature of 44. It was partly cloudy, with a temperature of 44 at Bloomington, 47 at Moline, 45 at Galesburg, 46 at Macomb, and 47 at Pontiac. At Lincoln, it was mostly cloudy, with a temperature of 49. It was cloudy, with a temperature of 52 at Quincy, and 50 at Springfield. And once again at 6 a.m. in Peoria, under clear skies, the temperature was 46. Looking elsewhere around the Midwest at 6 a.m., Chicago was partly cloudy, and 48. Indianapolis was cloudy, and 56. St. Louis was mostly cloudy, and 54. Kansas City was cloudy, and 56. Des Moines was cloudy, and 53. Milwaukee was partly cloudy, and 42. And now a discussion of hazardous weather conditions for the following counties in Illinois: Fulton, Knox, Marshall, Mason, McLean, Peoria, Stark, Tazewell, and Woodford. This hazardous weather outlook is for central Illinois, east central Illinois, and west central Illinois. For today and tonight, no hazardous weather is expected at this time. For Friday through Wednesday, occasional showers and thunderstorms will be possible Friday through Wednesday. The threat for severe weather is low. Spotter information statement: spotter activation is not anticipated tonight. The time is currently 6:21 a.m. Central Daylight Time. 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Now for the official National Weather Service forecast for Peoria and surrounding areas of central Illinois. Today, mostly sunny. Highs around 70. East winds 10 to 15 miles an hour. Tonight, partly cloudy until midnight, then becoming mostly cloudy. Lows in the lower 50s. East winds 10 to 15 miles an hour with gusts up to 25 miles an hour. Friday, mostly cloudy. A chance of showers in the afternoon. Highs in the upper 60s. East winds 10 to 15 miles an hour with gusts up to 25 miles an hour. Chance of rain 50%. Friday night, cloudy with a 50% chance of showers. Lows in the mid-50s. East winds 5 to 10 miles an hour with gusts up to 20 miles an hour, becoming north after midnight. Saturday, mostly cloudy in the morning, then becoming partly sunny. Got as cool with highs in the upper 70s. West winds 5 to 10 miles an hour. Saturday night, partly cloudy until midnight, then becoming mostly cloudy. Lows in the upper 50s. Sunday, partly sunny. A chance of showers in the afternoon. Highs around 80. Chance of rain 50%. Sunday night through Monday night, partly cloudy. Lows in the upper 50s. Highs in the lower 80s. Tuesday, partly sunny. A chance of showers in the afternoon. Highs in the mid 80s. Chance of rain 40%. Tuesday night and Wednesday, mostly cloudy. A chance of showers and thunderstorms. Lows in the lower 60s. Highs in the mid 80s. Chance of rain 50%.

Again, the forecast for Peoria and surrounding areas of central Illinois for today, mostly sunny. Highs around 70. East winds 10 to 15 miles an hour. At 6 a.m. in Peoria, skies were clear. The temperature was 46 degrees, the dew point was 38, and the relative humidity was 73%. The wind was northeast at 7 miles an hour. The pressure was 30.24 inches and steady. Around central and western Illinois, it was clear, with a temperature of 44 at Lakin and 48 at Pontiac. It was partly cloudy, with a temperature of 44 at Bloomington, 47 at Moline, 46 at Galesburg, and 46 at Macomb. At Lincoln, it was mostly cloudy, with a temperature of 49. It was cloudy, with a temperature of 52 at Quincy, and 50 at Springfield. And once again at 6 a.m. in Peoria, under clear skies, the temperature was 46. Looking elsewhere around the Midwest at 6 a.m., Chicago was partly cloudy, and 48. Indianapolis was cloudy, and 56. St. Louis was mostly cloudy, and 54. Kansas City was cloudy, and 56. Des Moines was cloudy, and 53. Milwaukee was partly cloudy, and 42. Looking elsewhere around the Midwest at 6 a.m., Chicago was partly cloudy, and 48. Indianapolis was cloudy, and 56. St. Louis was mostly cloudy, and 54. Kansas City was cloudy, and 56. Des Moines was cloudy, and 53. Milwaukee was partly cloudy, and 42. And now a discussion of hazardous weather conditions for the following counties in Illinois: Fulton, Knox, Marshall, Mason, McLean, Peoria, Stark, Tazewell, and Woodford. This hazardous weather outlook is for central Illinois, east central Illinois, and west central Illinois. For today and tonight, no hazardous weather is expected at this time. For Friday through Wednesday, occasional showers and thunderstorms will be possible Friday through Wednesday. The threat for severe weather is low. Spotter information statement: spotter activation is not anticipated tonight. The time is currently 6:26 a.m. Central Daylight Time. 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Now for the official National Weather Service forecast for Peoria and surrounding areas of central Illinois. Today, mostly sunny. Highs around 70. East winds 10 to 15 miles an hour. Tonight, partly cloudy until midnight, then becoming mostly cloudy. Lows in the lower 50s. East winds 10 to 15 miles an hour with gusts up to 25 miles an hour. Friday, mostly cloudy. A chance of showers in the afternoon. Highs in the upper 60s. East winds 10 to 15 miles an hour with gusts up to 25 miles an hour. Chance of rain 50%. Friday night, cloudy with a 50% chance of showers. Lows in the mid-50s. East winds 5 to 10 miles an hour with gusts up to 20 miles an hour, becoming north after midnight. Saturday, mostly cloudy in the morning, then becoming partly sunny. Not as cool, with highs in the upper 70s. West winds 5 to 10 miles an hour. Saturday night, partly cloudy until midnight, then becoming mostly cloudy. Lows in the upper 50s. Sunday, partly sunny. A chance of showers in the afternoon. Highs around 80. Chance of rain 50%. Sunday night through Monday night, partly cloudy. Lows in the upper 50s. Highs in the lower 80s. Tuesday, partly sunny. A chance of showers in the afternoon. Highs in the mid-80s. Chance of rain 40%. Tuesday night and Wednesday, mostly cloudy. A chance of showers and thunderstorms. Lows in the lower 60s. Highs in the mid-80s. Chance of rain 50%. Again, the forecast for Peoria and surrounding areas of central Illinois for today, mostly sunny. Highs around 70. East winds 10 to 15 miles an hour. At 6 a.m. in Peoria, skies were clear. The temperature was 46 degrees, the dew point was 38, and the relative humidity was 73%. The wind was northeast at 7 miles an hour. The pressure was 30.24 inches and steady. Around central and western Illinois, it was

clear, with a temperature of 44 at Lakin and 48 at Pontiac. It was partly cloudy, with a temperature of 44 at Bloomington, 47 at Moline, 46 at Galesburg, and 46 at Macomb. At Lincoln, it was mostly cloudy, with a temperature of 49. It was cloudy, with a temperature of 52 at Quincy, and 50 at Springfield. And once again at 6 a.m. in Peoria, under clear skies, the temperature was 46. Looking elsewhere around the Midwest at 6 a.m., Chicago was partly cloudy, and 48. Indianapolis was cloudy, and 56. St. Louis was mostly cloudy, and 54. Kansas City was cloudy, and 56. Des Moines was cloudy, and 53. Milwaukee was partly cloudy, and 42. And now a discussion of hazardous weather conditions for the following counties in Illinois: Fulton, Knox, Marshall, Mason, McLean, Peoria, Stark, Tazewell, and Woodford. This hazardous weather outlook is for Central Illinois, East Central Illinois, and West Central Illinois. For today and tonight, no hazardous weather is expected at this time. For Friday through Wednesday, occasional showers and thunderstorms will be possible Friday through Wednesday. The threat for severe weather is low. Spotter information statement: spotter activation is not anticipated tonight. The Peoria, Illinois climate summary for yesterday, May 20, 2026. Yesterday's high temperature of 69 degrees occurred at 5:10 p.m. The normal high is 76. Yesterday's low temperature of 49 degrees occurred at 5:38 a.m. The normal low is 54. No precipitation fell yesterday, which leaves the monthly total at 1.14 inches. This is 1.93 inches below the normal amount of 3.07 inches for May. The total precipitation for the year still stands at 13.89 inches, which is 0.09 inches above normal. There were 6 heating degree days yesterday, which is 2 above normal. This brings the monthly total to 139, which is 31 above normal. The yearly total since July 1st is 5,103, which is 471 below normal. There were no cooling degree days yesterday, which is 3 below normal. This leaves the monthly total at 21, which is minus 19 below normal. The yearly total since January 1st is 69, which is 15 above normal. Yesterday the maximum wind observed was 21 miles an hour from the east. The highest wind gust observed was 29 miles per hour from the east, which occurred at 8:23 p.m. Yesterday the average wind speed was 9 miles per hour. The normal high temperature for today is 76 degrees, and the normal low is 55. The record high for today is 94, which occurred in 1934, and the record low is 33, which occurred in 2002. Sunrise today is at 5:37 a.m. and sunset is at 8:15 p.m. The time is currently 6:32 a.m. Central Daylight Time. 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Now for the official National Weather Service forecast for Peoria and surrounding areas of Central Illinois. Today, mostly sunny. Highs around 70. East winds 10 to 15 miles an hour. Tonight, partly cloudy until midnight, then becoming mostly cloudy. Lows in the lower 50s. East winds 10 to 15 miles an hour with gusts up to 25 miles an hour. Friday, mostly cloudy. A chance of showers in the afternoon. Highs in the upper 60s. East winds 10 to 15 miles an hour with gusts up to 25 miles an hour. Chance of rain 50%. Friday night, cloudy with a 50% chance of showers. Lows in the mid-50s. East winds 5 to 10 miles an hour with gusts up to 20 miles an hour, becoming north after midnight. Saturday, mostly cloudy in the morning, then becoming east winds 5 to 10 miles an hour with gusts up to 20 miles an hour, becoming north after midnight. Saturday, mostly cloudy in the morning, then becoming partly sunny. Not as cool with highs in the upper 70s. West winds 5 to 10 miles an hour. Saturday night, partly cloudy until midnight, then becoming mostly cloudy. Lows in the upper 50s. Sunday, partly sunny. A chance of showers in the afternoon. Highs around 80. Chance of rain 50%. Sunday night.

through Monday night, partly cloudy. Lows in the upper 50s. Highs in the lower 80s. Tuesday, partly sunny. A chance of showers in the afternoon. Highs in the mid-80s. Chance of rain 40%. Tuesday night and Wednesday, mostly cloudy. A chance of showers and thunderstorms. Lows in the lower 60s. Highs in the mid-80s. Chance of rain 50%. Again, the forecast for Peoria and surrounding areas of central Illinois for today, mostly sunny. Highs around 70. East winds 10 to 15 miles an hour. At 6 a.m. in Peoria, skies were clear. The temperature was 46 degrees, the dew point was 38, and the relative humidity was 73%. The wind was northeast at 7 miles an hour. The pressure was 30.24 inches and steady. Around central and western Illinois, it was clear, with a temperature of 44 at Lakin and 48 at Pontiac. It was partly cloudy, with a temperature of 44 at Bloomington, 47 at Moline, 46 at Galesburg, and 46 at Macomb. At Lincoln, it was mostly cloudy, with a temperature of 49. It was cloudy, with a temperature of 52 at Quincy and 50 at Springfield. And once again at 6 a.m. in Peoria, under clear skies, the temperature was 46. Looking elsewhere around the Midwest at 6 a.m., Chicago was partly cloudy and 48. Indianapolis was cloudy and 56. St. Louis was mostly cloudy and 54. Kansas City was cloudy and 56. Des Moines was cloudy and 53. Milwaukee was partly cloudy and 42. And now a discussion of hazardous weather conditions for the following counties in Illinois: Fulton, Knox, Marshall, Mason, McLean, Peoria, Stark, Tazewell, and Woodford. This hazardous weather outlook is for central Illinois, east central Illinois, and west central Illinois. For today and tonight, no hazardous weather is expected at this time. For Friday through Wednesday, occasional showers and thunderstorms will be possible Friday through Wednesday. The threat for severe weather is low. Spotter information statement: spotter activation is not anticipated tonight. The time is currently 6:36 a.m. Central Daylight Time. 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Now for the official National Weather Service forecast for Peoria and surrounding areas of central Illinois. Today, mostly sunny. Highs around 70. East winds 10 to 15 miles an hour. Tonight, partly cloudy until midnight, then becoming mostly cloudy. Lows in the lower 50s. East winds 10 to 15 miles an hour with gusts up to 25 miles an hour. Friday, mostly cloudy. A chance of showers in the afternoon. Highs in the upper 60s. East winds 10 to 15 miles an hour with gusts up to 25 miles an hour. Chance of rain 50%. Friday night, cloudy with a 50% chance of showers. Lows in the mid-50s. East winds 5 to 10 miles an hour with gusts up to 20 miles an hour, becoming north after midnight. Saturday, mostly cloudy in the morning, then becoming partly sunny. Not as cool, with highs in the upper 70s. West winds 5 to 10 miles an hour. Saturday night, partly cloudy until midnight, then becoming mostly cloudy. Lows in the upper 50s. Sunday, partly sunny. A chance of showers in the afternoon. Highs around 80. Chance of rain 50%. Sunday night through Monday night, partly cloudy. Lows in the upper 50s. Highs in the lower 80s. Tuesday, partly sunny. A chance of showers in the afternoon. Highs in the mid-80s. Chance of rain 40%. Tuesday night and Wednesday, mostly cloudy. A chance of showers and thunderstorms. Lows in the lower 60s. Highs in the mid-80s. Chance of rain 50%. Again, the forecast for Peoria and surrounding areas of central Illinois for today, mostly sunny. Highs around 70. East winds 10 to 15 miles an hour. At 6 a.m. in Peoria, skies were clear. The temperature was 46 degrees, the dew point was 38, and the relative humidity was 73%. The wind was northeast at 7 miles an hour. The pressure was 30.

1.24 inches and steady. Around central and western Illinois, it was clear, with a temperature of 44 at Lakin and 48 at Pontiac. It was partly cloudy, with a temperature of 44 at Bloomington, 47 at Moline, 46 at Galesburg, and 46 at Macomb. At Lincoln, it was mostly cloudy, with a temperature of 49. It was cloudy, with a temperature of 52 at Quincy, and 50 at Springfield. And once again at 6 a.m. in Peoria, under clear skies, the temperature was 46. Looking elsewhere around the Midwest at 6 a.m., Chicago was partly cloudy, and 48. Indianapolis was cloudy, and 56. St. Louis was mostly cloudy, and 54. Kansas City was cloudy, and 56. Des Moines was cloudy, and 53. Milwaukee was partly cloudy, and 42. And now a discussion of hazardous weather conditions for the following counties in Illinois: Fulton, Knox, Marshall, Mason, McLean, Peoria, Stark, Tazewell, and Woodford. This hazardous weather outlook is for central Illinois, east central Illinois, and west central Illinois. For today and tonight, no hazardous weather is expected at this time. For Friday through Wednesday, occasional showers and thunderstorms will be possible Friday through Wednesday. The threat for severe weather is low. Spotter information statement: spotter activation is not anticipated tonight. The time is currently 6:40 a.m. Central Daylight Time. 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Now for the official National Weather Service forecast for Peoria and surrounding areas of central Illinois. Today, mostly sunny. Highs around 70. East winds 10 to 15 miles an hour. Tonight, partly cloudy until midnight, then becoming mostly cloudy. Lows in the lower 50s. East winds 10 to 15 miles an hour with gusts up to 25 miles an hour. Friday, mostly cloudy. A chance of showers in the afternoon. Highs in the upper 60s. East winds 10 to 15 miles an hour with gusts up to 25 miles an hour. Chance of rain 50%. Friday night, cloudy with a 50% chance of showers. Lows in the mid-50s. East winds 5 to 10 miles an hour with gusts up to 20 miles an hour, becoming north after midnight. Saturday, mostly cloudy in the morning, then becoming partly sunny. Not as cool, highs in the upper 70s. West winds 5 to 10 miles an hour. Saturday night, partly cloudy until midnight, then becoming mostly cloudy. Lows in the upper 50s. Sunday, partly sunny. A chance of showers in the afternoon. Highs around 80. Chance of rain 50%. Sunday night through Monday night, partly cloudy. Lows in the upper 50s. Highs in the lower 80s. Tuesday, partly sunny. A chance of showers in the afternoon. Highs in the mid-80s. Chance of rain 40%. Tuesday night and Wednesday, mostly cloudy. A chance of showers and thunderstorms. Lows in the lower 60s. Highs in the mid-80s. Chance of rain 50%. Again, the forecast for Peoria and surrounding areas of central Illinois for today: mostly sunny. Highs around 70. East winds 10 to 15 miles an hour. At 6 a.m. in Peoria, skies were clear. The temperature was 46 degrees, the dew point was 38, and the relative humidity was 73%. The wind was northeast at 7 miles an hour. The pressure was 30.24 inches and steady. Around central and western Illinois, it was clear, with a temperature of 44 at Lakin and 48 at Pontiac. It was partly cloudy, with a temperature of 44 at Bloomington, 47 at Moline, 46 at Galesburg, and 46 at Macomb. At Lincoln, it was mostly cloudy, with a temperature of 49. It was cloudy, with a temperature of 52 at Quincy, and 50 at Springfield. And once again at 6 a.m. in Peoria, under clear skies, the temperature was 46. Looking elsewhere around the Midwest at 6 a.m., Chicago was partly cloudy, and 48. Indianapolis was cloudy, and 56. St. Louis was mostly cloudy, and 54. Kansas City was cloudy, and 56. Des Moines was cloudy, and 53. Milwaukee was partly cloudy,

42. And now a discussion of hazardous weather conditions for the following counties in Illinois: Fulton, Knox, Marshall, Mason, McLean, Peoria, Stark, Tazewell, and Woodford. This hazardous weather outlook is for Central Illinois, East Central Illinois, and West Central Illinois. For today and tonight, no hazardous weather is expected at this time. For Friday through Wednesday, occasional showers and thunderstorms will be possible Friday through Wednesday. The threat for severe weather is low. Spotter information statement: spotter activation is not anticipated tonight. The time is currently 6:44 a.m. Central Daylight Time. 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Now for the official National Weather Service forecast for Peoria and surrounding areas of Central Illinois. Today, mostly sunny. Highs around 70. East winds 10 to 15 miles an hour. Tonight, partly cloudy until midnight, then becoming mostly cloudy. Lows in the lower 50s. East winds 10 to 15 miles an hour with gusts up to 25 miles an hour. Friday, mostly cloudy. A chance of showers in the afternoon. Highs in the upper 60s. East winds 10 to 15 miles an hour with gusts up to 25 miles an hour. Chance of rain 50%. Friday night, cloudy with a 50% chance of showers. Lows in the mid-50s. East winds 5 to 10 miles an hour with gusts up to 20 miles an hour, becoming north after midnight. Saturday, mostly cloudy in the morning, then becoming partly sunny. Not as cool, highs in the upper 70s. West winds 5 to 10 miles an hour. Saturday night, partly cloudy until midnight, then becoming mostly cloudy. Lows in the upper 50s. Sunday, partly sunny. A chance of showers in the afternoon. Highs around 80. Chance of rain 50%. Sunday night through Monday night, partly cloudy. Lows in the upper 50s. Highs in the lower 80s. Tuesday, partly sunny. A chance of showers in the afternoon. Highs in the mid-80s. Chance of rain 40%. Tuesday night and Wednesday, mostly cloudy. A chance of showers and thunderstorms. Lows in the lower 60s. Highs in the mid-80s. Chance of rain 50%. Again, the forecast for Peoria and surrounding areas of Central Illinois for today, mostly sunny. Highs around 70. East winds 10 to 15 miles an hour. The Peoria, Illinois climate summary for yesterday, May 20th, 2026. Yesterday's high temperature of 69 degrees occurred at 5:10 p.m. The normal high is 76. Yesterday's low temperature of 49 degrees occurred at 5:38 a.m. The normal low is 54. No precipitation fell yesterday, which leaves the monthly total at 1.14 inches. This is 1.93 inches below the normal amount of 3.07 inches for May. The total precipitation for the year still stands at 13.89 inches, which is 0.09 inches above normal. There were 6 heating degree days yesterday, which is 2 above normal. This brings the monthly total to 139, which is 31 above normal. The yearly total since July 1st is 5,103, which is 471 below normal. There were no cooling degree days yesterday, which is 3 below normal. This leaves the monthly total at 21, which is minus 19 below normal. The yearly total since January 1st is 69, which is 15 above normal. Yesterday the maximum wind observed was 21 miles an hour from the east. The highest wind gust observed was 29 miles per hour from the east, which occurred at 8:23 p.m. Yesterday the average wind speed was 9 miles per hour. The normal high temperature for today is 76 degrees, and the normal low is 55. The record high for today is 94, which occurred in 1934, and the record low is 33, which occurred in 2002. Sunrise today is at 5:37 a.m. and sunset is at 8:15 p.m. At 6 a.m. in Peoria, skies were clear. The temperature was 46 degrees, the dew point was 38, and the relative humidity was 73%. The wind was northeast at 7 miles an hour. The pressure was 30.24 inches and steady. Around central and western Illinois, it was clear,
with a temperature of 44 at Lakin and 48 at Pontiac. It was partly cloudy, with a temperature of 44 at Bloomington, 47 at Moline, 46 at Galesburg, and 46 at Macomb. At Lincoln, it was mostly cloudy, with a temperature of 49. It was cloudy, with a temperature of 52 at Quincy, and 50 at Springfield. And once again at 6 a.m. in Peoria, under clear skies, the temperature was 46. Looking elsewhere around the Midwest at 6 a.m., Chicago was partly cloudy, and 48. Indianapolis was cloudy, and 56. St. Louis was mostly cloudy, and 54. Kansas City was cloudy, and 56. Des Moines was cloudy, and 53. Milwaukee was partly cloudy, and 42. And now a discussion of hazardous weather conditions for the following counties in Illinois: Fulton, Knox, Marshall, Mason, McLean, Peoria, Stark, Tazewell, and Woodford. This hazardous weather outlook is for Central Illinois, East Central Illinois, and West Central Illinois. For today and tonight, no hazardous weather is expected at this time. For Friday through Wednesday, occasional showers and thunderstorms will be possible Friday through Wednesday. The threat for severe weather is low. Spotter information statement: spotter activation is not anticipated tonight. The time is currently 6:50 a.m. Central Daylight Time. 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Now for the official National Weather Service forecast for Peoria and surrounding areas of Central Illinois. Today, mostly sunny. Highs around 70. East winds 10 to 15 miles an hour. Tonight, partly cloudy until midnight, then becoming mostly cloudy. Lows in the lower 50s. East winds 10 to 15 miles an hour with gusts up to 25 miles an hour. Friday, mostly cloudy. A chance of showers in the afternoon. Highs in the upper 60s. East winds 10 to 15 miles an hour with gusts up to 25 miles an hour. Chance of rain 50%. Friday night, cloudy with a 50% chance of showers. Lows in the mid-50s. East winds 5 to 10 miles an hour with gusts up to 20 miles an hour, becoming north after midnight. Saturday, mostly cloudy in the morning, then becoming partly sunny. Not as cool, with highs in the upper 70s. West winds 5 to 10 miles an hour. Saturday night, partly cloudy until midnight, then becoming mostly cloudy. Lows in the upper 50s. Sunday, partly sunny. A chance of showers in the afternoon. Highs around 80. Chance of rain 50%. Sunday night through Monday night, partly cloudy. Lows in the upper 50s. Highs in the lower 80s. Tuesday, partly sunny. A chance of showers in the afternoon. Highs in the mid-80s. Chance of rain 40%. Tuesday night and Wednesday, mostly cloudy. A chance of showers and thunderstorms. Lows in the lower 60s. Highs in the mid-80s. Chance of rain 50%. Again, the forecast for Peoria and surrounding areas of Central Illinois for today: mostly sunny. Highs around 70. East winds 10 to 15 miles an hour. At 6 a.m. in Peoria, skies were clear. The temperature was 46 degrees, the dew point was 38, and the relative humidity was 73%. The wind was northeast at 7 miles an hour. The pressure was 30.24 inches and steady. Around central and western Illinois, it was clear, with a temperature of 44 at Lakin and 48 at Pontiac. It was partly cloudy, with a temperature of 44 at Bloomington, 47 at Moline, 46 at Galesburg, and 46 at Macomb. At Lincoln, it was mostly cloudy, with a temperature of 49. It was cloudy, with a temperature of 52 at Quincy, and 50 at Springfield. And once again at 6 a.m. in Peoria, under clear skies, the temperature was 46. Looking elsewhere around the Midwest at 6 a.m., Chicago was partly cloudy, and 48. Indianapolis was cloudy, and 56. St. Louis was mostly cloudy, and 54. Kansas City was cloudy, and 56. Des Moines was cloudy, and 53. Milwaukee was partly cloudy, and 42. And now a discussion of hazardous weather conditions
For the following count.

in Illinois, Fulton, Knox, Marshall, Mason, McLean, Peoria, Stark, Tazewell, and Woodford. This hazardous weather outlook is for Central Illinois, East Central Illinois, and West Central Illinois. For today and tonight, no hazardous weather is expected at this time. For Friday through Wednesday, occasional showers and thunderstorms will be possible Friday through Wednesday. The threat for severe weather is low. Spotter information statement, spotter activation is not anticipated tonight. The time is currently 6:54 a.m. Central Daylight Time. 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Now for the official National Weather Service forecast for Peoria and surrounding areas of Central Illinois. Today, mostly sunny. Highs around 70. East winds 10 to 15 miles an hour. Tonight, partly cloudy until midnight, then becoming mostly cloudy. Lows in the lower 50s. East winds 10 to 15 miles an hour with gusts up to 25 miles an hour. Friday, mostly cloudy. A chance of showers in the afternoon. Highs in the upper 60s. East winds 10 to 15 miles an hour with gusts up to 25 miles an hour. Chance of rain 50%. Friday night, cloudy with a 50% chance of showers. Lows in the mid-50s. East winds 5 to 10 miles an hour with gusts up to 20 miles an hour, becoming north after midnight. Saturday, mostly cloudy in the morning, then becoming partly sunny. Not as cool with highs in the upper 70s. West winds 5 to 10 miles an hour. Saturday night, partly cloudy until midnight, then becoming mostly cloudy. Lows in the upper 50s. Sunday, partly sunny. A chance of showers in the afternoon. Highs around 80. Chance of rain 50%. Sunday night through Monday night, partly cloudy. Lows in the upper 50s. Highs in the lower 80s. Tuesday, partly sunny. A chance of showers in the afternoon. Highs in the mid-80s. Chance of rain 40%. Tuesday night and Wednesday, mostly cloudy. A chance of showers and thunderstorms. Lows in the lower 60s. Highs in the mid-80s. Chance of rain 50%. Again, the forecast for Peoria and surrounding areas of Central Illinois for today, mostly sunny. Highs around 70. East winds 10 to 15 miles an hour. At 6 a.m. in Peoria, skies were clear. The temperature was 46 degrees, the dew point was 38, and the relative humidity was 73%. The wind was northeast at 7 miles an hour. The pressure was 30.24 inches and steady. Around central and western Illinois, it was clear, with a temperature of 44 at Lakin and 48 at Pontiac. It was partly cloudy, with a temperature of 44 at Bloomington, 47 at Moline, 46 at Galesburg, and 46 at Macomb. At Lincoln, it was mostly cloudy, with a temperature of 49. It was cloudy, with a temperature of 52 at Quincy, and 50 at Springfield. And once again at 6 a.m. in Peoria, under clear skies, the temperature was 46. Looking elsewhere around the Midwest at 6 a.m., Chicago was partly cloudy, and 48. Indianapolis was cloudy, and 56. St. Louis was mostly cloudy, and 54. Kansas City was cloudy, and 56. Des Moines was cloudy, and 53. Milwaukee was partly cloudy, and 42. And now a discussion of hazardous weather conditions for the following counties in Illinois: Fulton, Knox, Marshall, Mason, McLean, Peoria, Stark, Tazewell, and Woodford. This hazardous weather outlook is for Central Illinois, East Central Illinois, and West Central Illinois. For today and tonight, no hazardous weather is expected at this time. For Friday through Wednesday, occasional showers and thunderstorms will be possible Friday through Wednesday. The threat for severe weather is low. Spotter information statement, spotter activation is not anticipated tonight. The time is currently 6:58 a.m. Central Daylight Time. 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Now for the official National Weather Service forecast for Peoria and surrounding areas of Central Illinois. Today, mostly sunny. Highs around 70.
east winds 10 to 15 miles an hour. Tonight, partly cloudy until midnight, then becoming mostly cloudy. Lows in the lower 50s. East winds 10 to 15 miles an hour with gusts up to 25 miles an hour. Friday, mostly cloudy. A chance of showers in the afternoon. Highs in the upper 60s. East winds 10 to 15 miles an hour with gusts up to 25 miles an hour. Chance of rain 50%. Friday night, cloudy with a 50% chance of showers. Lows in the mid-50s. East winds 5 to 10 miles an hour with gusts up to 20 miles an hour, becoming north after midnight. Saturday, mostly cloudy in the morning, then becoming partly sunny. Not as cool, highs in the upper 70s. West winds 5 to 10 miles an hour. Saturday night, partly cloudy until midnight, then becoming mostly cloudy. Lows in the upper 50s. Sunday, partly sunny. A chance of showers in the afternoon. Highs around 80. Chance of rain 50%. Sunday night through Monday night, partly cloudy. Lows in the upper 50s. Highs in the lower 80s. Tuesday, partly sunny. A chance of showers in the afternoon. Highs in the mid-80s. Chance of rain 40%. Tuesday night and Wednesday, mostly cloudy. A chance of showers and thunderstorms. Lows in the lower 60s. Highs in the mid-80s. Chance of rain 50%. Again, the forecast for Peoria and surrounding areas of central Illinois for today, mostly sunny. Highs around 70. East winds 10 to 15 miles an hour. The Peoria, Illinois climate summary for yesterday, May 20th, 2026. Yesterday's high temperature of 69 degrees occurred at 5:10 p.m. The normal high is 76. Yesterday's low temperature of 49 degrees occurred at 5:38 a.m. The normal low is 54. No precipitation fell yesterday, which leaves the monthly total at 1.14 inches. This is 1.93 inches below the normal amount of 3.07 inches for May. The total precipitation for the year still stands at 13.89 inches, which is 0.09 inches above normal. There were 6 heating degree days yesterday, which is 2 above normal. This brings the monthly total to 139, which is 31 above normal. The yearly total since July 1st is 5,103, which is 471 below normal. There were no cooling degree days yesterday, which is 3 below normal. This leaves the monthly total at 21, which is minus 19 below normal. The yearly total since January 1st is 69, which is 15 above normal. Yesterday the maximum wind observed was 21 miles an hour from the east. The highest wind gust observed was 29 miles per hour from the east, which occurred at 8:23 p.m. Yesterday the average wind speed was 9 miles per hour. The normal high temperature for today is 76 degrees, and the normal low is 55. The record high for today is 94, which occurred in 1934, and the record low is 33, which occurred in 2002. Sunrise today is at 5:37 a.m. and sunset is at 8:15 p.m. And now a discussion of hazardous weather conditions for the following counties in Illinois: Fulton, Knox, Marshall, Mason, McLean, Peoria, Stark, Tazewell, and Woodford. This hazardous weather outlook is for central Illinois, east central Illinois, and west central Illinois. For today and tonight, no hazardous weather is expected at this time. For Friday through Wednesday, occasional showers and thunderstorms will be possible Friday through Wednesday. The threat for severe weather is low. Spotter information statement: spotter activation is not anticipated tonight. The time is currently 7:02 a.m. Central Daylight Time. 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Now for the official National Weather Service forecast for Peoria and surrounding areas of central Illinois. Today, mostly sunny. Highs around 70. East winds 10 to 15 miles an hour. Tonight, partly cloudy until midnight, then becoming mostly cloudy. Lows in the lower 50s. East winds 10 to 15 miles an hour with gusts up to 25 miles an hour. Friday, mostly cloudy. A chance of showers in the afternoon. Highs in the upper 60s.

against winds 10 to 15 miles an hour with gusts up to 25 miles an hour. Chance of rain 50%. Friday night, cloudy with a 50% chance of showers. Lows in the mid-50s. East winds 5 to 10 miles an hour with gusts up to 20 miles an hour, becoming north after midnight. Saturday, mostly cloudy in the morning, then becoming partly sunny. Got as cool with highs in the upper 70s. West winds 5 to 10 miles an hour. Saturday night, partly cloudy until midnight, then becoming mostly cloudy. Lows in the upper 50s. Sunday, partly sunny. A chance of showers in the afternoon. Highs around 80. Chance of rain 50%. Sunday night through Monday night, partly cloudy. Lows in the upper 50s. Highs in the lower 80s. Tuesday, partly sunny. A chance of showers in the afternoon. Highs in the mid-80s. Chance of rain 40%. Tuesday night and Wednesday, mostly cloudy. A chance of showers and thunderstorms. Lows in the lower 60s. Highs in the mid-80s. Chance of rain 50%. Again, the forecast for Peoria and surrounding areas of central Illinois for today, mostly sunny. Highs around 70. East winds 10 to 15 miles an hour. At 7 a.m. in Peoria, skies were sunny. The temperature was 49 degrees, the dew point was 39, and the relative humidity was 68%. The wind was northeast at 12 miles an hour. The pressure was 30.24 inches and steady. Around central and western Illinois, temperatures were around 50 degrees. It was sunny at Bloomington and Pontiac. It was mostly sunny at Moline, Galesburg, Macomb, Quincy, and Lincoln. At Lakin, it was partly sunny. At Springfield, it was cloudy. And once again at 7 a.m. in Peoria, under sunny skies, the temperature was 49. And now a discussion of hazardous weather conditions for the following counties in Illinois: Fulton, Knox, Marshall, Mason, McLean, Peoria, Stark, Tazewell, and Woodford. This hazardous weather outlook is for central Illinois, east central Illinois, and west central Illinois. For today and tonight, no hazardous weather is expected at this time. For Friday through Wednesday, occasional showers and thunderstorms will be possible Friday through Wednesday. The threat for severe weather is low. Spotter information statement: spotter activation is not anticipated tonight. The time is currently 7:06 a.m. Central Daylight Time. 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Now for the official National Weather Service forecast for Peoria and surrounding areas of central Illinois. Today, mostly sunny. Highs around 70. East winds 10 to 15 miles an hour. Tonight, partly cloudy until midnight, then becoming mostly cloudy. Lows in the lower 50s. East winds 10 to 15 miles an hour with gusts up to 25 miles an hour. Friday, mostly cloudy. A chance of showers in the afternoon. Highs in the upper 60s. East winds 10 to 15 miles an hour with gusts up to 25 miles an hour. Chance of rain 50%. Friday night, cloudy with a 50% chance of showers. Lows in the mid-50s. East winds 5 to 10 miles an hour with gusts up to 20 miles an hour, becoming north after midnight. Saturday, mostly cloudy in the morning, then becoming partly sunny. Got as cool with highs in the upper 70s. West winds 5 to 10 miles an hour. Saturday night, partly cloudy until midnight, then becoming mostly cloudy. Lows in the upper 50s. Sunday, partly sunny. A chance of showers in the afternoon. Highs around 80. Chance of rain 50%. Sunday night through Monday night, partly cloudy. Lows in the upper 50s. Highs in the lower 80s. Tuesday, partly sunny. A chance of showers in the afternoon. Highs in the mid-80s. Chance of rain 40%. Tuesday night and Wednesday, mostly cloudy. A chance of showers and thunderstorms. Lows in the lower 60s. Highs in the mid-80s. Chance of rain 50%. Again, the forecast for Peoria and surrounding areas of central Illinois for today, mostly sunny. Highs around 70. East winds 10.

to 15 miles an hour. At 7 a.m. in Peoria, skies were sunny. The temperature was 49 degrees, the dew point was 39, and the relative humidity was 68%. The wind was northeast at 12 miles an hour. The pressure was 30.24 inches and steady. Around central and western Illinois, temperatures were around 50 degrees. It was sunny at Bloomington and Pontiac. It was mostly sunny at Moline, Galesburg, Macomb, Quincy, and Lincoln. At Lakin, it was partly sunny. At Springfield, it was cloudy. And once again at 7 a.m. in Peoria, under sunny skies, the temperature was 49. Looking elsewhere around the Midwest at 7 a.m., Chicago was mostly sunny and 49. Indianapolis was cloudy and 55. St. Louis was mostly sunny and 54. Kansas City was cloudy and 57. Des Moines was cloudy and 52. Milwaukee was mostly sunny and 43. And now a discussion of hazardous weather conditions for the following counties in Illinois: Fulton, Knox, Marshall, Mason, McLean, Peoria, Stark, Tazewell, and Woodford. This hazardous weather outlook is for central Illinois, east central Illinois, and west central Illinois. For today and tonight, no hazardous weather is expected at this time. For Friday through Wednesday, occasional showers and thunderstorms will be possible Friday through Wednesday. The threat for severe weather is low. Spotter information statement: spotter activation is not anticipated tonight. The time is currently 7:10 a.m. Central Daylight Time. 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Now for the official National Weather Service forecast for Peoria and surrounding areas of central Illinois. Today, mostly sunny. Highs around 70. East winds 10 to 15 miles an hour. Tonight, partly cloudy until midnight, then becoming mostly cloudy. Lows in the lower 50s. East winds 10 to 15 miles an hour with gusts up to 25 miles an hour. Friday, mostly cloudy. A chance of showers in the afternoon. Highs in the upper 60s. East winds 10 to 15 miles an hour with gusts up to 25 miles an hour. Chance of rain 50%. Friday night, cloudy with a 50% chance of showers. Lows in the mid-50s. East winds 5 to 10 miles an hour with gusts up to 20 miles an hour, becoming north after midnight. Saturday, mostly cloudy in the morning, then becoming partly sunny. Not as cool as highs in the upper 70s. West winds 5 to 10 miles an hour. Saturday night, partly cloudy until midnight, then becoming mostly cloudy. Lows in the upper 50s. Sunday, partly sunny. A chance of showers in the afternoon. Highs around 80. Chance of rain 50%. Sunday night through Monday night, partly cloudy. Lows in the upper 50s. Highs in the lower 80s. Tuesday, partly sunny. A chance of showers in the afternoon. Highs in the mid-80s. Chance of rain 40%. Tuesday night and Wednesday, mostly cloudy. A chance of showers and thunderstorms. Lows in the lower 60s. Highs in the mid-80s. Chance of rain 50%. Again, the forecast for Peoria and surrounding areas of central Illinois for today, mostly sunny. Highs around 70. East winds 10 to 15 miles an hour. At 7 a.m. in Peoria, skies were mostly sunny. The temperature was 49 degrees, the dew point was 39, and the relative humidity was 68%. The wind was northeast at 12 miles an hour. The pressure was 30.24 inches and steady. Around central and western Illinois, temperatures were around 50 degrees. It was sunny at Bloomington and Pontiac. It was mostly sunny at Quincy and Lincoln. It was partly sunny at Moline, Galesburg, Lakin, and Macomb. At Springfield, it was cloudy. And once again at 7 a.m. in Peoria, under mostly sunny skies, the temperature was 49. 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

the following counties in Illinois: Fulton, Knox, Marshall, Mason, McLean, Peoria, Stark, Tazewell, and Woodford. This hazardous weather outlook is for Central Illinois, East Central Illinois, and West Central Illinois. For today and tonight, no hazardous weather is expected at this time. For Friday through Wednesday, occasional showers and thunderstorms will be possible Friday through Wednesday. The threat for severe weather is low. Spotter information statement. Spotter activation is not anticipated tonight. The time is currently 7:14 a.m. Central Daylight Time. The Peoria, Illinois climate summary for yesterday, May 20, 2026. Yesterday's high temperature of 69 degrees occurred at 5:10 p.m. The normal high is 76. Yesterday's low temperature of 49 degrees occurred at 5:38 a.m. The normal low is 54. No precipitation fell yesterday, which leaves the monthly total at 1.14 inches. This is 1.93 inches below the normal amount of 3.07 inches for May. The total precipitation for the year still stands at 13.89 inches, which is 0.09 inches above normal. There were 6 heating degree days yesterday, which is 2 above normal. This brings the monthly total to 139, which is 31 above normal. The yearly total since July 1st is 5,103, which is 471 below normal. There were no cooling degree days yesterday, which is 3 below normal. This leaves the monthly total at 21, which is minus 19 below normal. The yearly total since January 1st is 69, which is 15 above normal. Yesterday the maximum wind observed was 21 miles an hour from the east. The highest wind gust observed was 29 miles per hour from the east, which occurred at 8:23 p.m. Yesterday the average wind speed was 9 miles per hour. The normal high temperature for today is 76 degrees, and the normal low is 55. The record high for today is 94, which occurred in 1934, and the record low is 33, which occurred in 2002. Sunrise today is at 5:37 a.m. and sunset is at 8:15 p.m. And now a discussion of hazardous weather conditions for the following counties in Illinois: Fulton, Knox, Marshall, Mason, McLean, Peoria, Stark, Tazewell, and Woodford. This hazardous weather outlook is for Central Illinois, East Central Illinois, and West Central Illinois. For today and tonight, no hazardous weather is expected at this time. For Friday through Wednesday, occasional showers and thunderstorms will be possible Friday through Wednesday. The threat for severe weather is low. Spotter information statement. Spotter activation is not anticipated tonight. The time is currently 7:17 a.m. Central Daylight Time. 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Now for the official National Weather Service forecast for Peoria and surrounding areas of Central Illinois. Today, mostly sunny. Highs around 70. East winds 10 to 15 miles an hour. Tonight, partly cloudy until midnight, then becoming mostly cloudy. Lows in the lower 50s. East winds 10 to 15 miles an hour with gusts up to 25 miles an hour. Friday, mostly cloudy. A chance of showers in the afternoon. Highs in the upper 60s. East winds 10 to 15 miles an hour with gusts up to 25 miles an hour. Chance of rain 50%. Friday night, cloudy with a 50% chance of showers. Lows in the mid-50s. East winds 5 to 10 miles an hour with gusts up to 20 miles an hour, becoming north after midnight. Saturday, mostly cloudy in the morning, then becoming partly sunny. Not as cool, highs in the upper 70s. West winds 5 to 10 miles an hour. Saturday night, partly cloudy until midnight, then becoming mostly cloudy. Lows in the upper 50s. Sunday, partly sunny. A chance of showers in the afternoon. Highs around 80. Chance of rain 50%. Sunday night through Monday night, partly cloudy. Lows in the upper 50s. Highs in the lower 80s. Tuesday, partly sunny. A chance of showers in the afternoon. Highs in the mid-80s. Chance of rain 40%. Tuesday night and Wednesday, mostly cloudy. A chance of showers and thunderstorms. Lows in the lower 60s.

in the mid-80s. Chance of rain 50%. Again, the forecast for Peoria and surrounding areas of central Illinois for today, mostly sunny. Highs around 70. East winds 10 to 15 miles an hour. At 7 a.m. in Peoria, skies were mostly sunny. The temperature was 49 degrees, the dew point was 39, and the relative humidity was 68%. The wind was northeast at 12 miles an hour. The pressure was 30.24 inches and steady. Around central and western Illinois, temperatures were around 50 degrees. It was sunny at Bloomington and Pontiac. It was mostly sunny at Quincy and Lincoln. It was partly sunny at Moline, Galesburg, Lakin, and Macomb. At Springfield, it was cloudy. And once again at 7 a.m. in Peoria, under mostly sunny skies, the temperature was 49. Looking elsewhere around the Midwest at 7 a.m., Chicago was mostly sunny, and 49. Indianapolis was cloudy, and 55. St. Louis was mostly sunny, and 54. Kansas City was cloudy, and 57. Des Moines was cloudy, and 52. Milwaukee was mostly sunny, and 43. And now a discussion of hazardous weather conditions for the following counties in Illinois: Fulton, Knox, Marshall, Mason, McLean, Peoria, Stark, Tazewell, and Woodford. This hazardous weather outlook is for central Illinois, east central Illinois, and west central Illinois. For today and tonight, no hazardous weather is expected at this time. For Friday through Wednesday, occasional showers and thunderstorms will be possible Friday through Wednesday. The threat for severe weather is low. Spotter information statement: spotter activation is not anticipated tonight. The time is currently 7:21 a.m. Central Daylight Time. 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Now for the official National Weather Service forecast for Peoria and surrounding areas of central Illinois. Today, mostly sunny. Highs around 70. East winds 10 to 15 miles an hour. Tonight, partly cloudy until midnight, then becoming mostly cloudy. Lows in the lower 50s. East winds 10 to 15 miles an hour with gusts up to 25 miles an hour. Friday, mostly cloudy. A chance of showers in the afternoon. Highs in the upper 60s. East winds 10 to 15 miles an hour with gusts up to 25 miles an hour. Chance of rain 50%. Friday night, cloudy with a 50% chance of showers. Lows in the mid-50s. East winds 5 to 10 miles an hour with gusts up to 20 miles an hour, becoming north after midnight. Saturday, mostly cloudy in the morning, then becoming partly sunny. Not as cool, highs in the upper 70s. West winds 5 to 10 miles an hour. Saturday night, partly cloudy until midnight, then becoming mostly cloudy. Lows in the upper 50s. Sunday, partly sunny. A chance of showers in the afternoon. Highs around 80. Chance of rain 50%. Sunday night through Monday night, partly cloudy. Lows in the upper 50s. Highs in the lower 80s. Tuesday, partly sunny. A chance of showers in the afternoon. Highs in the mid-80s. Chance of rain 40%. Tuesday night and Wednesday, mostly cloudy. A chance of showers and thunderstorms. Lows in the lower 60s. Highs in the mid-80s. Chance of rain 50%. Again, the forecast for Peoria and surrounding areas of central Illinois for today, mostly sunny. Highs around 70. East winds 10 to 15 miles an hour. At 7 a.m. in Peoria, skies were mostly sunny. The temperature was 49 degrees, the dew point was 39, and the relative humidity was 68%. The wind was northeast at 12 miles an hour. The pressure was 30.24 inches and steady. Around central and western Illinois, temperatures were around 50 degrees. It was sunny at Bloomington and Pontiac. It was mostly sunny at Quincy and Lincoln. It was partly sunny at Moline, Galesburg, Lakin, and Macomb. At Springfield, it was cloudy. And once again at 7 a.m. in Peoria, under mostly sunny skies, the temperature was 49. Looking elsewhere around the Midwest at 7 a.m.

Chicago was mostly sunny and 49. Indianapolis was cloudy and 55. St. Louis was mostly sunny and 54. Kansas City was cloudy and 57. Des Moines was cloudy and 52. Milwaukee was mostly sunny and 43. And now a discussion of hazardous weather conditions for the following counties in Illinois: Fulton, Knox, Marshall, Mason, McLean, Peoria, Stark, Tazewell, and Woodford. This hazardous weather outlook is for Central Illinois, East Central Illinois, and West Central Illinois. For today and tonight, no hazardous weather is expected at this time. For Friday through Wednesday, occasional showers and thunderstorms will be possible Friday through Wednesday. The threat for severe weather is low. Spotter information statement: spotter activation is not anticipated tonight. The time is currently 7:25 a.m. Central Daylight Time. 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Now for the official National Weather Service forecast for Peoria and surrounding areas of Central Illinois. Today, mostly sunny. Highs around 70. East winds 10 to 15 miles an hour. Tonight, partly cloudy until midnight, then becoming mostly cloudy. Lows in the lower 50s. East winds 10 to 15 miles an hour with gusts up to 25 miles an hour. Friday, mostly cloudy. A chance of showers in the afternoon. Highs in the upper 60s. East winds 10 to 15 miles an hour with gusts up to 25 miles an hour. Chance of rain 50%. Friday night, cloudy with a 50% chance of showers. Lows in the mid-50s. East winds 5 to 10 miles an hour with gusts up to 20 miles an hour, becoming north after midnight. Saturday, mostly cloudy in the morning, then becoming partly sunny. Not as cool, highs in the upper 70s. West winds 5 to 10 miles an hour. Saturday night, partly cloudy until midnight, then becoming mostly cloudy. Lows in the upper 50s. Sunday, partly sunny. A chance of showers in the afternoon. Highs around 80. Chance of rain 50%. Sunday night through Monday night, partly cloudy. Lows in the upper 50s. Highs in the lower 80s. Tuesday, partly sunny. A chance of showers in the afternoon. Highs in the mid-80s. Chance of rain 40%. Tuesday night and Wednesday, mostly cloudy. A chance of showers and thunderstorms. Lows in the lower 60s. Highs in the mid-80s. Chance of rain 50%. Again, the forecast for Peoria and surrounding areas of Central Illinois for today: mostly sunny. Highs around 70. East winds 10 to 15 miles an hour. At 7 a.m. in Peoria, skies were mostly sunny. The temperature was 49 degrees, the dew point was 39, and the relative humidity was 68%. The wind was northeast at 12 miles an hour. The pressure was 30.24 inches and steady. Around central and western Illinois, temperatures were around 50 degrees. It was sunny at Bloomington and Pontiac. It was mostly sunny at Quincy and Lincoln. It was partly sunny at Moline, Galesburg, Lakin, and Macomb. At Springfield, it was cloudy. And once again at 7 a.m. in Peoria, under mostly sunny skies, the temperature was 49. Looking elsewhere around the Midwest at 7 a.m., Chicago was mostly sunny and 49. Indianapolis was cloudy and 55. St. Louis was mostly sunny and 54. Kansas City was cloudy and 57. Des Moines was cloudy and 52. Milwaukee was mostly sunny and 43. And now a discussion of hazardous weather conditions for the following counties in Illinois: Fulton, Knox, Marshall, Mason, McLean, Peoria, Stark, Tazewell, and Woodford. This hazardous weather outlook is for Central Illinois, East Central Illinois, and West Central Illinois. For today and tonight, no hazardous weather is expected at this time. For Friday through Wednesday, occasional showers and thunderstorms will be possible Friday through Wednesday. The threat for severe weather is low. Spotter information statement: spotter activation is not anticipated tonight. The time is currently 7:29 a.m. Central Daylight Time.

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Now for the official National Weather Service forecast for Peoria and surrounding areas of central Illinois. Today, mostly sunny. Highs around 70. East winds 10 to 15 miles an hour. Tonight, partly cloudy until midnight, then becoming mostly cloudy. Lows in the lower 50s. East winds 10 to 15 miles an hour with gusts up to 25 miles an hour. Friday, mostly cloudy. A chance of showers in the afternoon. Highs in the upper 60s. East winds 10 to 15 miles an hour with gusts up to 25 miles an hour. Chance of rain 50%. Friday night, cloudy with a 50% chance of showers. Lows in the mid-50s. East winds 5 to 10 miles an hour with gusts up to 20 miles an hour, becoming north after midnight. Saturday, mostly cloudy in the morning, then becoming partly sunny. Not as cool, highs in the upper 70s. West winds 5 to 10 miles an hour. Saturday night, partly cloudy until midnight, then becoming mostly cloudy. Lows in the upper 50s. Sunday, partly sunny. A chance of showers in the afternoon. Highs around 80. Chance of rain 50%. Sunday night through Monday night, partly cloudy. Lows in the upper 50s. Highs in the lower 80s. Tuesday, partly sunny. A chance of showers in the afternoon. Highs in the mid-80s. Chance of rain 40%. Tuesday night and Wednesday, mostly cloudy. A chance of showers and thunderstorms. Lows in the lower 60s. Highs in the mid-80s. Chance of rain 50%. Again, the forecast for Peoria and surrounding areas of central Illinois for today, mostly sunny. Highs around 70. East winds 10 to 15 miles an hour. The Peoria, Illinois climate summary for yesterday, May 20, 2026. Yesterday's high temperature of 69 degrees occurred at 5:10 p.m. The normal high is 76. Yesterday's low temperature of 49 degrees occurred at 5:38 a.m. The normal low is 54. No precipitation fell yesterday, which leaves the monthly total at 1.14 inches. This is 1.93 inches below the normal amount of 3.07 inches for May. The total precipitation for the year still stands at 13.89 inches, which is 0.09 inches above normal. There were 6 heating degree days yesterday, which is 2 above normal. This brings the monthly total to 139, which is 31 above normal. The yearly total since July 1st is 5,103, which is 471 below normal. There were no cooling degree days yesterday, which is 3 below normal. This leaves the monthly total at 21, which is minus 19 below normal. The yearly total since January 1st is 69, which is 15 above normal. Yesterday the maximum wind observed was 21 miles an hour from the east. The highest wind gust observed was 29 miles per hour from the east, which occurred at 8:23 p.m. Yesterday the average wind speed was 9 miles per hour. The normal high temperature for today is 76 degrees, and the normal low is 55. The record high for today is 94, which occurred in 1934, and the record low is 33, which occurred in 26 degrees, and the normal low is 55. The record high for today is 94, which occurred in 1934, and the record low is 33, which occurred in 2002. Sunrise today is at 5:37 a.m. and sunset is at 8:15 p.m. At 7 a.m. in Peoria, skies were mostly sunny. The temperature was 49 degrees, the dew point was 39, and the relative humidity was 68%. The wind was northeast at 12 miles an hour. The pressure was 30.24 inches and steady. Around central and western Illinois, temperatures were around 50 degrees. It was sunny at Bloomington and Pontiac. It was mostly sunny at Quincy and Lincoln. It was partly sunny at Moline, Galesburg, Lakin, and Macomb. At Springfield, it was cloudy. And once again at 7 a.m. in Peoria, under mostly sunny skies, the temperature was 49. Looking elsewhere around the Midwest at 7 a.m., Chicago was mostly sunny, and 49. Indianapolis was cloudy, and 55. St. Louis was mostly

mostly sunny in 54. Kansas City was cloudy in 57. Des Moines was cloudy in 52. Milwaukee was mostly sunny in 43. And now a discussion of hazardous weather conditions for the following counties in Illinois: Fulton, Knox, Marshall, Mason, McLean, Peoria, Stark, Tazewell, and Woodford. This hazardous weather outlook is for Central Illinois, East Central Illinois, and West Central Illinois. For today and tonight, no hazardous weather is expected at this time. For Friday through Wednesday, occasional showers and thunderstorms will be possible Friday through Wednesday. The threat for severe weather is low. Spotter information statement: spotter activation is not anticipated tonight. The time is currently 7:35 a.m. Central Daylight Time. 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Now for the official National Weather Service forecast for Peoria and surrounding areas of Central Illinois. Today, mostly sunny. Highs around 70. East winds 10 to 15 miles an hour. Tonight, partly cloudy until midnight, then becoming mostly cloudy. Lows in the lower 50s. East winds 10 to 15 miles an hour with gusts up to 25 miles an hour. Friday, mostly cloudy. A chance of showers in the afternoon. Highs in the upper 60s. East winds 10 to 15 miles an hour with gusts up to 25 miles an hour. Chance of rain 50%. Friday night, cloudy with a 50% chance of showers. Lows in the mid-50s. East winds 5 to 10 miles an hour with gusts up to 20 miles an hour, becoming north after midnight. Saturday, mostly cloudy in the morning, then becoming partly sunny. Not as cool, highs in the upper 70s. West winds 5 to 10 miles an hour. Saturday night, partly cloudy until midnight, then becoming mostly cloudy. Lows in the upper 50s. Sunday, partly sunny. A chance of showers in the afternoon. Highs around 80. Chance of rain 50%. Sunday night through Monday night, partly cloudy. Lows in the upper 50s. Highs in the lower 80s. Tuesday, partly sunny. A chance of showers in the afternoon. Highs in the mid-80s. Chance of rain 40%. Tuesday night and Wednesday, mostly cloudy. A chance of showers and thunderstorms. Lows in the lower 60s. Highs in the mid-80s. Chance of rain 50%. Again, the forecast for Peoria and surrounding areas of Central Illinois for today: mostly sunny. Highs around 70. East winds 10 to 15 miles an hour. At 7 a.m. in Peoria, skies were mostly sunny. The temperature was 49 degrees, the dew point was 39, and the relative humidity was 68%. The wind was northeast at 12 miles an hour. The pressure was 30.24 inches and steady. Around central and western Illinois, temperatures were around 50 degrees. It was sunny at Bloomington and Pontiac. It was mostly sunny at Quincy and Lincoln. It was partly sunny at Moline, Galesburg, Lakin, and Macomb. At Springfield, it was cloudy. And once again at 7 a.m. in Peoria, under mostly sunny skies, the temperature was 49. Looking elsewhere around the Midwest at 7 a.m., Chicago was mostly sunny and 49. Indianapolis was cloudy and 55. St. Louis was mostly sunny and 54. Kansas City was cloudy and 57. Des Moines was cloudy and 52. Milwaukee was mostly sunny and 43. And now a discussion of hazardous weather conditions for the following counties in Illinois: Fulton, Knox, Marshall, Mason, McLean, Peoria, Stark, Tazewell, and Woodford. This hazardous weather outlook is for Central Illinois, East Central Illinois, and West Central Illinois. For today and tonight, no hazardous weather is expected at this time. For Friday through Wednesday, occasional showers and thunderstorms will be possible Friday through Wednesday. The threat for severe weather is low. Spotter information statement: spotter activation is not anticipated tonight. The time is currently 7:39 a.m. Central Daylight Time. 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

for the official National Weather Service forecast for Peoria and surrounding areas of central Illinois. Rest of today, mostly sunny. Highs around 70. East winds 10 to 15 miles an hour. Tonight, partly cloudy until midnight, then becoming mostly cloudy. Lows in the lower 50s. East winds 10 to 15 miles an hour with gusts up to 25 miles an hour. Friday, mostly cloudy. A chance of showers in the afternoon. Highs in the upper 60s. East winds 10 to 15 miles an hour with gusts up to 25 miles an hour. Chance of rain 50%. Friday night, cloudy with a 50% chance of showers. Lows in the mid-50s. East winds 5 to 10 miles an hour with gusts up to 20 miles an hour, becoming north after midnight. Saturday, mostly cloudy in the morning, then becoming partly sunny. Not as cool, with highs in the upper 70s. West winds 5 to 10 miles an hour. Saturday night, partly cloudy until midnight, then becoming mostly cloudy. Lows in the upper 50s. Sunday, partly sunny. A chance of showers in the afternoon. Highs around 80. Chance of rain 50%. Sunday night through Monday night, partly cloudy. Lows in the upper 50s. Highs in the lower 80s. Tuesday, partly sunny. A chance of showers in the afternoon. Highs in the mid-80s. Chance of rain 40%. Tuesday night and Wednesday, mostly cloudy. A chance of showers and thunderstorms. Lows in the lower 60s. Highs in the mid-80s. Chance of rain 50%. Again, the forecast for Peoria and surrounding areas of central Illinois for the rest of today, mostly sunny. Highs around 70. East winds 10 to 15 miles an hour. At 7 a.m. in Peoria, skies were mostly sunny. The temperature was 49 degrees, the dew point was 39, and the relative humidity was 68%. The wind was northeast at 12 miles an hour. The pressure was 30.24 inches and steady. Around central and western Illinois, temperatures were around 50 degrees. It was sunny at Bloomington and Pontiac. It was mostly sunny at Quincy and Lincoln. It was partly sunny at Moline, Galesburg, Lakin, and Macomb. At Springfield, it was cloudy. And once again at 7 a.m. in Peoria, under mostly sunny skies, the temperature was 49. Looking elsewhere around the Midwest at 7 a.m., Chicago was mostly sunny and 49. Indianapolis was cloudy and 55. St. Louis was mostly sunny and 54. Kansas City was cloudy and 57. Des Moines was cloudy and 52. Milwaukee was mostly sunny and 43. Here is a look at this morning's river stages and 24-hour changes. On the Illinois River, Morris is 5.2 feet, down 0.3 feet. La Salle is 11.7 feet, down 0.2 feet. Henry is 14.9 feet, down 0.2 feet. Peoria is 11.9 feet, down 0.2 feet. Havana is 8.4 feet, up 0.2 feet. Beardstown is 9.6 feet, no change from yesterday. Maradosa is 8.5 feet, down 0.4 feet. On the Lamoine River, Colmar is 6.3 feet, down 0.8 feet. On the Mackinac River, Condorville is 1.9 feet, down 0.1 feet. On the Spoon River, London Mills is 3.7 feet, down 0.2 feet. And now a discussion of hazardous weather conditions for the following counties in Illinois: Fulton, Knox, Marshall, Mason, McLean, Peoria, Stark, Tazewell, and Woodford. This hazardous weather outlook is for central Illinois, east central Illinois, and west central Illinois. For today and tonight, no hazardous weather is expected at this time. For Friday through Wednesday, occasional showers and thunderstorms will be possible Friday through Wednesday. The threat for severe weather is low. Spotter information statement: spotter activation is not anticipated tonight. The time is currently 7:43 a.m. Central Daylight Time. 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Now for the official National Weather Service forecast for Peoria and surrounding areas of central Illinois. Rest of today, mostly sunny. Highs around

I'm 70. East winds 10 to 15 miles an hour. Tonight, partly cloudy until midnight, then becoming mostly cloudy. Lows in the lower 50s. East winds 10 to 15 miles an hour with gusts up to 25 miles an hour. Friday, mostly cloudy. A chance of showers in the afternoon. Highs in the upper 60s. East winds 10 to 15 miles an hour with gusts up to 25 miles an hour. Chance of rain 50%. Friday night, cloudy with a 50% chance of showers. Lows in the mid-50s. East winds 5 to 10 miles an hour with gusts up to 20 miles an hour, becoming north after midnight. Saturday, mostly cloudy in the morning, then becoming partly sunny. Not as cool with highs in the upper 70s. West winds 5 to 10 miles an hour. Saturday night, partly cloudy until midnight, then becoming mostly cloudy. Lows in the upper 50s. Sunday, partly sunny. A chance of showers in the afternoon. Highs around 80. Chance of rain 50%. Sunday night through Monday night, partly cloudy. Lows in the upper 50s. Highs in the lower 80s. Tuesday, partly sunny. A chance of showers in the afternoon. Highs in the mid-80s. Chance of rain 40%. Tuesday night and Wednesday, mostly cloudy. A chance of showers and thunderstorms. Lows in the lower 60s. Highs in the mid-80s. Chance of rain 50%. Again, the forecast for Peoria and surrounding areas of central Illinois for the rest of today, mostly sunny. Highs around 70. East winds 10 to 15 miles an hour. The Peoria, Illinois climate summary for yesterday, May 20th, 2026. Yesterday's high temperature of 69 degrees occurred at 5:10 p.m. The normal high is 76. Yesterday's low temperature of 49 degrees occurred at 5:38 a.m. The normal low is 54. No precipitation fell yesterday, which leaves the monthly total at 1.14 inches. This is 1.93 inches below the normal amount of 3.07 inches for May. The total precipitation for the year still stands at 13.89 inches, which is 0.09 inches above normal. There were 6 heating degree days yesterday, which is 2 above normal. This brings the monthly total to 139, which is 31 above normal. The yearly total since July 1st is 5,103, which is 471 below normal. There were no cooling degree days yesterday, which is 3 below normal. This leaves the monthly total at 21, which is minus 19 below normal. The yearly total since January 1st is 69, which is 15 above normal. Yesterday the maximum wind observed was 21 miles an hour from the east. The highest wind gust observed was 29 miles per hour from the east, which occurred at 8:23 p.m. Yesterday the average wind speed was 9 miles per hour. The normal high temperature for today is 76 degrees, and the normal low is 55. The record high for today is 94, which occurred in 1934, and the record low is 33, which occurred in 2002. Sunrise today is at 5:37 a.m. and sunset is at 8:15 p.m. Here is a look at this morning's river stages and 24-hour changes. On the Illinois River, Morris is 5.2 feet, down 0.3 feet. La Salle is 11.7 feet, down 0.2 feet. Henry is 14.9 feet, down 0.2 feet. Peoria is 11.9 feet, down 0.2 feet. Havana is 8.4 feet, up 0.2 feet. Beardstown is 9.6 feet, no change from yesterday. Maridosha is 8.5 feet, down 0.4 feet. On the Lamoine River, Colmar is 6.3 feet, down 0.8 feet. On the Mackinac River, Condorville is 1.9 feet, down 0.1 feet. On the Spoon River, London Mills is 3.7 feet, down 0.2 feet. At 7 a.m. in Peoria, skies were mostly sunny. The temperature was 49 degrees, the dew point was 39, and the relative humidity was 68%. The wind was northeast at 12 miles an hour. The pressure was 30.24 inches and steady. Around central and western Illinois, temperatures were around 50 degrees. It was sunny at Bloomington and Pontiac. It was mostly sunny at Quincy and Lincoln.
It was partly sunny at Moline, Galesburg, Lakin, and Macomb. At Springfield, it was cloudy. And once again at 7 a.m. in Peoria, under mostly sunny skies, the temperature was 49. Looking elsewhere around the Midwest at 7 a.m., Chicago was mostly sunny, and 49. Indianapolis was cloudy, and 55. St. Louis was mostly sunny, and 54. Kansas City was cloudy, and 57. Des Moines was cloudy, and 52. Milwaukee was mostly sunny, and 43. And now a discussion of hazardous weather conditions for the following counties in Illinois: Fulton, Knox, Marshall, Mason, McLean, Peoria, Stark, Tazewell, and Woodford. This hazardous weather outlook is for Central Illinois, East Central Illinois, and West Central Illinois. For today and tonight, no hazardous weather is expected at this time. For Friday through Wednesday, occasional showers and thunderstorms will be possible Friday through Wednesday. The threat for severe weather is low. Spotter information statement: spotter activation is not anticipated tonight. The time is currently 7:50 a.m. Central Daylight Time. 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Now for the official National Weather Service forecast for Peoria and surrounding areas of Central Illinois. Rest of today, mostly sunny. Highs around 70. East winds 10 to 15 miles an hour. Tonight, partly cloudy until midnight, then becoming mostly cloudy. Lows in the lower 50s. East winds 10 to 15 miles an hour with gusts up to 25 miles an hour. Friday, mostly cloudy. A chance of showers in the afternoon. Highs in the upper 60s. East winds 10 to 15 miles an hour with gusts up to 25 miles an hour. Chance of rain 50%. Friday night, cloudy with a 50% chance of showers. Lows in the mid-50s. East winds 5 to 10 miles an hour with gusts up to 20 miles an hour, becoming north after midnight. Saturday, mostly cloudy in the morning, then becoming partly sunny. Not as cool, highs in the upper 70s. West winds 5 to 10 miles an hour. Saturday night, partly cloudy until midnight, then becoming mostly cloudy. Lows in the upper 50s. Sunday, partly sunny. A chance of showers in the afternoon. Highs around 80. Chance of rain 50%. Sunday night through Monday night, partly cloudy. Lows in the upper 50s. Highs in the lower 80s. Tuesday, partly sunny. A chance of showers in the afternoon. Highs in the mid-80s. Chance of rain 40%. Tuesday night and Wednesday, mostly cloudy. A chance of showers and thunderstorms. Lows in the lower 60s. Highs in the mid-80s. Chance of rain 50%. Again, the forecast for Peoria and surrounding areas of Central Illinois for the rest of today, mostly sunny. Highs around 70. East winds 10 to 15 miles an hour. At 7 a.m. in Peoria, skies were mostly sunny. The temperature was 49 degrees, the dew point was 39, and the relative humidity was 68%. The wind was northeast at 12 miles an hour. The pressure was 30.24 inches and steady. Around central and western Illinois, temperatures were around 50 degrees. It was sunny at Bloomington and Pontiac. It was mostly sunny at Quincy and Lincoln. It was partly sunny at Moline, Galesburg, Lakin, and Macomb. At Springfield, it was cloudy. And once again at 7 a.m. in Peoria, under mostly sunny skies, the temperature was 49. Looking elsewhere around the Midwest at 7 a.m., Chicago was mostly sunny, and 49. Indianapolis was cloudy, and 55. St. Louis was mostly sunny, and 54. Kansas City was cloudy, and 57. Des Moines was cloudy, and 52. Milwaukee was mostly sunny, and 43. And now a discussion of hazardous weather conditions for the following counties in Illinois: Fulton, Knox, Marshall, Mason, McLean, Peoria, Stark, Tazewell, and Woodford. This hazardous weather outlook is for Central Illinois, East Central Illinois, and West Central Illinois. For today and tonight, no hazardous weather is expected at this time.
For Friday through Wednesday,

Occasional showers and thunderstorms will be possible Friday through Wednesday. The threat for severe weather is low. Spotter information statement. Spotter activation is not anticipated tonight. The time is currently 7:54 a.m. Central Daylight Time. 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Now for the official National Weather Service forecast for Peoria and surrounding areas of central Illinois. Rest of today, mostly sunny. Highs around 70. East winds 10 to 15 miles an hour. Tonight, partly cloudy until midnight, then becoming mostly cloudy. Lows in the lower 50s. East winds 10 to 15 miles an hour with gusts up to 25 miles an hour. Friday, mostly cloudy. A chance of showers in the afternoon. Highs in the upper 60s. East winds 10 to 15 miles an hour with gusts up to 25 miles an hour. Chance of rain 50%. Friday night, cloudy with a 50% chance of showers. Lows in the mid-50s. East winds 5 to 10 miles an hour with gusts up to 20 miles an hour, becoming north after midnight. Saturday, mostly cloudy in the morning, then becoming partly sunny. Not as cool, highs in the upper 70s. West winds 5 to 10 miles an hour. Saturday night, partly cloudy until midnight, then becoming mostly cloudy. Lows in the upper 50s. Sunday, partly sunny. A chance of showers in the afternoon. Highs around 80. Chance of rain 50%. Sunday night through Monday night, partly cloudy. Lows in the upper 50s. Highs in the lower 80s. Tuesday, partly sunny. A chance of showers in the afternoon. Highs in the mid-80s. Chance of rain 40%. Tuesday night and Wednesday, mostly cloudy. A chance of showers and thunderstorms. Lows in the lower 60s. Highs in the mid-80s. Chance of rain 50%. Again, the forecast for Peoria and surrounding areas of central Illinois for the rest of today, mostly sunny. Highs around 70. East winds 10 to 15 miles an hour. Here is a look at this morning's river stages and 24-hour changes. On the Illinois River, Morris is 5.2 feet, down 0.3 feet. La Salle is 11.7 feet, down 0.2 feet. Henry is 14.9 feet, down 0.2 feet. Peoria is 11.9 feet, down 0.2 feet. Havana is 8.4 feet, up 0.2 feet. Beardstown is 9.6 feet, no change from yesterday. Maridosha is 8.5 feet, down 0.4 feet. On the Lamoine River, Colmar is 6.3 feet, down 0.8 feet. On the Mackinac River, Conderville is 1.9 feet, down 0.1 feet. On the Spoon River, London Mills is 3.7 feet, down 0.2 feet. At 7 a.m. in Peoria, skies were mostly sunny. The temperature was 49 degrees, the dew point was 39, and the relative humidity was 68%. The wind was northeast at 12 miles an hour. The pressure was 30.24 inches and steady. Around central and western Illinois, temperatures were around 50 degrees. It was sunny at Bloomington and Pontiac. It was mostly sunny at Quincy and Lincoln. It was partly sunny at Moline, Galesburg, Lakin, and Macomb. At Springfield, it was cloudy. And once again at 7 a.m. in Peoria, under mostly sunny skies, the temperature was 49. Looking elsewhere around the Midwest at 7 a.m., Chicago was mostly sunny, and 49. Indianapolis was cloudy, and 55. St. Louis was mostly sunny, and 54. Kansas City was cloudy, and 57. Des Moines was cloudy, and 52. Milwaukee was mostly sunny, and 43. And now a discussion of hazardous weather conditions for the following counties in Illinois: Fulton, Knox, Marshall, Mason, McLean, Peoria, Stark, Tazewell, and Woodford. This hazardous weather outlook is for central Illinois, east central Illinois, and west central Illinois. For today and tonight, no hazardous weather is expected at this time. For Friday through Wednesday, occasional showers and thunderstorms will be possible Friday through Wednesday. The threat for severe weather is low. Spotter information statement.
Spotter activation is not anticipated tonight. The time is currently 7:59 a.m. Central Daylight Time. 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Now for the official National Weather Service forecast for Peoria and surrounding areas of central Illinois. Rest of today, mostly sunny. Highs around 70. East winds 10 to 15 miles an hour. Tonight, partly cloudy until midnight, then becoming mostly cloudy. Lows in the lower 50s. East winds 10 to 15 miles an hour with gusts up to 25 miles an hour. Friday, mostly cloudy. A chance of showers in the afternoon. Highs in the upper 60s. East winds 10 to 15 miles an hour with gusts up to 25 miles an hour. Chance of rain 50%. Friday night, cloudy with a 50% chance of showers. Lows in the mid-50s. East winds 5 to 10 miles an hour with gusts up to 20 miles an hour, becoming north after midnight. Saturday, mostly cloudy in the morning, then becoming partly sunny. Not as cool with highs in the upper 70s. West winds 5 to 10 miles an hour. Saturday night, partly cloudy until midnight, then becoming mostly cloudy. Lows in the upper 50s. Sunday, partly sunny. A chance of showers in the afternoon. Highs around 80. Chance of rain 50%. Sunday night through Monday night, partly cloudy. Lows in the upper 50s. Highs in the lower 80s. Tuesday, partly sunny. A chance of showers in the afternoon. Highs in the mid-80s. Chance of rain 40%. Tuesday night and Wednesday, mostly cloudy. A chance of showers and thunderstorms. Lows in the lower 60s. Highs in the mid-80s. Chance of rain 50%. Again, the forecast for Peoria and surrounding areas of central Illinois for the rest of today, mostly sunny. Highs around 70. East winds 10 to 15 miles an hour. The Peoria, Illinois climate summary for yesterday, May 20th, 2026. Yesterday's high temperature of 69 degrees occurred at 5:10 p.m. The normal high is 76. Yesterday's low temperature of 49 degrees occurred at 5:38 a.m. The normal low is 54. No precipitation fell yesterday, which leaves the monthly total at 1.14 inches. This is 1.93 inches below the normal amount of 3.07 inches for May. The total precipitation for the year still stands at 13.89 inches, which is 0.09 inches above normal. There were 6 heating degree days yesterday, which is 2 above normal. This brings the monthly total to 139, which is 31 above normal. The yearly total since July 1st is 5,103, which is 471 below normal. There were no cooling degree days yesterday, which is 3 below normal. This leaves the monthly total at 21, which is minus 19 below normal. The yearly total since January 1st is 69, which is 15 above normal. Yesterday the maximum wind observed was 21 miles an hour from the east. The highest wind gust observed was 29 miles per hour from the east, which occurred at 8:23 p.m. Yesterday the average wind speed was 9 miles per hour. The normal high temperature for today is 76 degrees, and the normal low is 55. The record high for today is 94, which occurred in 1934, and the record low is 33, which occurred in 2002. Sunrise today is at 5:37 a.m. and sunset is at 8:15 p.m. And now a discussion of hazardous weather conditions for the following counties in Illinois: Fulton, Knox, Marshall, Mason, McLean, Peoria, Stark, Tazewell, and Woodford. This hazardous weather outlook is for central Illinois, east central Illinois, and west central Illinois. For today and tonight, no hazardous weather is expected at this time. For Friday through Wednesday, occasional showers and thunderstorms will be possible Friday through Wednesday. The threat for severe weather is low. Spotter information statement: spotter activation is not anticipated tonight. The time is currently 8:03 a.m. Central Daylight Time. 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
Rest

Today, mostly sunny. Highs around 70. East winds 10 to 15 miles an hour. Tonight, partly cloudy until midnight, then becoming mostly cloudy. Lows in the lower 50s. East winds 10 to 15 miles an hour with gusts up to 25 miles an hour. Friday, mostly cloudy. A chance of showers in the afternoon. Highs in the upper 60s. East winds 10 to 15 miles an hour with gusts up to 25 miles an hour. Chance of rain 50%. Friday night, cloudy with a 50% chance of showers. Lows in the mid-50s. East winds 5 to 10 miles an hour with gusts up to 20 miles an hour, becoming north after midnight. Saturday, mostly cloudy in the morning, then becoming partly sunny. Not as cool, with highs in the upper 70s. West winds 5 to 10 miles an hour. Saturday night, partly cloudy until midnight, then becoming mostly cloudy. Lows in the upper 50s. Sunday, partly sunny. A chance of showers in the afternoon. Highs around 80. Chance of rain 50%. Sunday night through Monday night, partly cloudy. Lows in the upper 50s. Highs in the lower 80s. Tuesday, partly sunny. A chance of showers in the afternoon. Highs in the mid-80s. Chance of rain 40%. Tuesday night and Wednesday, mostly cloudy. A chance of showers and thunderstorms. Lows in the lower 60s. Highs in the mid-80s. Chance of rain 50%. Again, the forecast for Peoria and surrounding areas of central Illinois for the rest of today, mostly sunny. Highs around 70. East winds 10 to 15 miles an hour. Here is a look at this morning's river stages and 24-hour changes. On the Illinois River, Morris is 5.2 feet, down 0.3 feet. La Salle is 11.7 feet, down 0.2 feet. Henry is 14.9 feet, down 0.2 feet. Peoria is 11.9 feet, down 0.2 feet. Havana is 8.4 feet, up 0.2 feet. Beardstown is 9.6 feet, no change from yesterday. Maradosa is 8.5 feet, down 0.4 feet. On the Lamoine River, Colmar is 6.3 feet, down 0.8 feet. On the Mackinac River, Condorville is 1.9 feet, down 0.1 feet. On the Spoon River, London Mills is 3.7 feet, down 0.2 feet. And now a discussion of hazardous weather conditions for the following counties in Illinois: Fulton, Knox, Marshall, Mason, McLean, Peoria, Stark, Tazewell, and Woodford. This hazardous weather outlook is for central Illinois, east central Illinois, and west central Illinois. For today and tonight, no hazardous weather is expected at this time. For Friday through Wednesday, occasional showers and thunderstorms will be possible Friday through Wednesday. The threat for severe weather is low. Spotter information statement. Spotter activation is not anticipated tonight. The time is currently 8:07 a.m. Central Daylight Time. 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Now for the official National Weather Service forecast for Peoria and surrounding areas of central Illinois. Rest of today, mostly sunny. Highs around 70. East winds 10 to 15 miles an hour. Tonight, partly cloudy until midnight, then becoming mostly cloudy. Lows in the lower 50s. East winds 10 to 15 miles an hour with gusts up to 25 miles an hour. Friday, mostly cloudy. A chance of showers in the afternoon. Highs in the upper 60s. East winds 10 to 15 miles an hour with gusts up to 25 miles an hour. Chance of rain 50%. Friday night, cloudy with a 50% chance of showers. Lows in the mid-50s. East winds 5 to 10 miles an hour with gusts up to 20 miles an hour, becoming north after midnight. Saturday, mostly cloudy in the morning, then becoming partly sunny. Not as cool, with highs in the upper 70s. West winds 5 to 10 miles an hour. Saturday night, partly cloudy until midnight, then becoming mostly cloudy. Lows in the upper 50s. Sunday, partly sunny. A chance of showers in the afternoon. Highs around 80. Chance of rain 50%. Sunday night through Monday night.

partly cloudy. Lows in the upper 50s. Highs in the lower 80s. Tuesday, partly sunny. A chance of showers in the afternoon. Highs in the mid 80s. Chance of rain 40%. Tuesday night and Wednesday, mostly cloudy. A chance of showers and thunderstorms. Lows in the lower 60s. Highs in the mid 80s. Chance of rain 50%. Again, the forecast for Peoria and surrounding areas of central Illinois for the rest of today, mostly sunny. Highs around 70. East winds 10 to 15 miles an hour. At 8 a.m. in Peoria, skies were mostly sunny. The temperature was 52 degrees, the dew point was 41, and the relative humidity was 66%. The wind was northeast at 9 miles an hour. The pressure was 30.27 inches and rising. Around central and western Illinois, it was sunny, with a temperature of 54 at Bloomington and 55 at Pontiac. It was mostly sunny, with a temperature of 53 at Quincy and 56 at Lincoln. It was partly sunny, with a temperature of 50 at Galesburg, 51 at Lakin, 51 at Macomb, and 55 at Springfield. At Moline, it was cloudy, with a temperature of 50. And once again at 8 a.m. in Peoria, under mostly sunny skies, the temperature was 52. Looking elsewhere around the Midwest at 8 a.m., Chicago was partly sunny, and 49. Indianapolis was partly sunny, and 53. St. Louis was mostly sunny, and 56. Kansas City was cloudy, and 58. Des Moines was cloudy, and 52. Milwaukee was mostly sunny, and 45. And now a discussion of hazardous weather conditions for the following counties in Illinois: Fulton, Knox, Marshall, Mason, McLean, Peoria, Stark, Tazewell, and Woodford. This hazardous weather outlook is for central Illinois, east central Illinois, and west central Illinois. For today and tonight, no hazardous weather is expected at this time. For Friday through Wednesday, occasional showers and thunderstorms will be possible Friday through Wednesday. The threat for severe weather is low. Spotter information statement: spotter activation is not anticipated tonight. The time is currently 8:11 a.m. Central Daylight Time. 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Now for the official National Weather Service forecast for Peoria and surrounding areas of central Illinois. Rest of today, mostly sunny. Highs around 70. East winds 10 to 15 miles an hour. Tonight, partly cloudy until midnight, then becoming mostly cloudy. Lows in the lower 50s. East winds 10 to 15 miles an hour with gusts up to 25 miles an hour. Friday, mostly cloudy. A chance of showers in the afternoon. Highs in the upper 60s. East winds 10 to 15 miles an hour with gusts up to 25 miles an hour. Chance of rain 50%. Friday night, cloudy with a 50% chance of showers. Lows in the mid-50s. East winds 5 to 10 miles an hour with gusts up to 20 miles an hour, becoming north after midnight. Saturday, mostly cloudy in the morning, then becoming partly sunny. Not as cool, highs in the upper 70s. West winds 5 to 10 miles an hour. Saturday night, partly cloudy until midnight, then becoming mostly cloudy. Lows in the upper 50s. Sunday, partly sunny. A chance of showers in the afternoon. Highs around 80. Chance of rain 50%. Sunday night through Monday night, partly cloudy. Lows in the upper 50s. Highs in the lower 80s. Tuesday, partly sunny. A chance of showers in the afternoon. Highs in the mid 80s. Chance of rain 40%. Tuesday night and Wednesday, mostly cloudy. A chance of showers and thunderstorms. Lows in the lower 60s. Highs in the mid-80s. Chance of rain 50%. Again, the forecast for Peoria and surrounding areas of central Illinois for the rest of today, mostly sunny. Highs around 70. East winds 10 to 15 miles an hour. 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

was partly sunny, with a temperature of 50 at Galesburg, 51 at Lakin, 51 at Macomb, and 55 at Springfield. At Moline, it was cloudy, with a temperature of 50. And once again at 8 a.m. in Peoria, under mostly sunny skies, the temperature was 52. The Peoria, Illinois climate summary for yesterday, May 20, 2026. Yesterday's high temperature of 69 degrees occurred at 5:10 p.m. The normal high is 76. Yesterday's low temperature of 49 degrees occurred at 5:38 a.m. The normal low is 54. No precipitation fell yesterday, which leaves the monthly total at 1.14 inches. This is 1.93 inches below the normal amount of 3.07 inches for May. The total precipitation for the year still stands at 13.89 inches, which is 0.09 inches above normal. There were 6 heating degree days yesterday, which is 2 above normal. This brings the monthly total to 139, which is 31 above normal. The yearly total since July 1st is 5,103, which is 471 below normal. There were no cooling degree days yesterday, which is 3 below normal. This leaves the monthly total at 21, which is minus 19 below normal. The yearly total since January 1st is 69, which is 15 above normal. Yesterday the maximum wind observed was 21 miles an hour from the east. The highest wind gust observed was 29 miles per hour from the east, which occurred at 8:23 p.m. Yesterday the average wind speed was 9 miles per hour. The normal high temperature for today is 76 degrees, and the normal low is 55. The record high for today is 94, which occurred in 1934, and the record low is 33, which occurred in 2002. Sunrise today is at 5:37 a.m. and sunset is at 8:15 p.m. Here is a look at this morning's river stages and 24-hour changes. On the Illinois River, Morris is 5.2 feet, down 0.3 feet. La Salle is 11.7 feet, down 0.2 feet. Henry is 14.9 feet, down 0.2 feet. Peoria is 11.9 feet, down 0.2 feet. Havana is 8.4 feet, up 0.2 feet. Beardstown is 9.6 feet, no change from yesterday. Mero de Ocha is 8.5 feet, down 0.4 feet. On the Lamoille River, Colmar is 6.3 feet, down 0.8 feet. On the Mackinac River, Condorville is 1.9 feet, down 0.1 feet. On the Spoon River, London Mills is 3.7 feet, down 0.2 feet. And now a discussion of hazardous weather conditions for the following counties in Illinois: Fulton, Knox, Marshall, Mason, McLean, Peoria, Stark, Tazewell, and Woodford. This hazardous weather outlook is for Central Illinois, East Central Illinois, and West Central Illinois. For today and tonight, no hazardous weather is expected at this time. For Friday through Wednesday, occasional showers and thunderstorms will be possible Friday through Wednesday. The threat for severe weather is low. Spotter information statement: spotter activation is not anticipated tonight. The time is currently 8:18 a.m. Central Daylight Time. 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Now for the official National Weather Service forecast for Peoria and surrounding areas of Central Illinois. Rest of today, mostly sunny. Highs around 70. East winds 10 to 15 miles an hour. Tonight, partly cloudy until midnight, then becoming mostly cloudy. Lows in the lower 50s. East winds 10 to 15 miles an hour with gusts up to 25 miles an hour. Friday, mostly cloudy. A chance of showers in the afternoon. Highs in the upper 60s. East winds 10 to 15 miles an hour with gusts up to 25 miles an hour. Chance of rain 50%. Friday night, cloudy with a 50% chance of showers. Lows in the mid-50s. East winds 5 to 10 miles an hour with gusts up to 20 miles an hour, becoming north after midnight. Saturday, mostly cloudy in the morning, then becoming partly sunny. Not as cool, with highs in the upper 70s. West winds 5 to 10 miles an hour. Saturday night, partly cloudy until midnight, then becoming mostly cloudy. Lows in the upper 50s. Sunday, partly sunny,

chance of showers in the afternoon. Highs around 80. Chance of rain 50%. Sunday night through Monday night, partly cloudy. Lows in the upper 50s. Highs in the lower 80s. Tuesday, partly sunny. A chance of showers in the afternoon. Highs in the mid 80s. Chance of rain 40%. Tuesday night and Wednesday, mostly cloudy. A chance of showers and thunderstorms. Lows in the lower 60s. Highs in the mid 80s. Chance of rain 50%. Again, the forecast for Peoria and surrounding areas of central Illinois for the rest of today, mostly sunny. Highs around 70. East winds 10 to 15 miles an hour. At 8 a.m. in Peoria, skies were mostly sunny. The temperature was 52 degrees, the dew point was 41, and the relative humidity was 66%. The wind was northeast at 9 miles an hour. The pressure was 30.27 inches and rising. Around central and western Illinois, it was mostly sunny, with a temperature of 54 at Bloomington, 53 at Quincy, 56 at Lincoln, and 55 at Pontiac. It was partly sunny, with a temperature of 50 at Galesburg, 51 at Lakin, 51 at Macomb, and 55 at Springfield. At Moline, it was cloudy, with a temperature of 50. And once again at 8 a.m. in Peoria, under most. Looking elsewhere around the Midwest at 8 a.m., Chicago was partly sunny, and 49. Indianapolis was partly sunny, and 53. St. Louis was mostly sunny, and 56. Kansas City was cloudy, and 58. Des Moines was cloudy, and 52. Milwaukee was mostly sunny, and 45. And now a discussion of hazardous weather conditions for the following counties in Illinois: Fulton, Knox, Marshall, Mason, McLean, Peoria, Stark, Tazewell, and Woodford. This hazardous weather outlook is for central Illinois, east central Illinois, and west central Illinois. For today and tonight, no hazardous weather is expected at this time. For Friday through Wednesday, occasional showers and thunderstorms will be possible Friday through Wednesday. The threat for severe weather is low. Spotter information statement: spotter activation is not anticipated tonight. The time is currently 8:22 a.m. Central Daylight Time. 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Now for the official National Weather Service forecast for Peoria and surrounding areas of central Illinois. Rest of today, mostly sunny. Highs around 70. East winds 10 to 15 miles an hour. Tonight, partly cloudy until midnight, then becoming mostly cloudy. Lows in the lower 50s. East winds 10 to 15 miles an hour with gusts up to 25 miles an hour. Friday, mostly cloudy. A chance of showers in the afternoon. Highs in the upper 60s. East winds 10 to 15 miles an hour with gusts up to 25 miles an hour. Chance of rain 50%. Friday night, cloudy with a 50% chance of showers. Lows in the mid-50s. East winds 5 to 10 miles an hour with gusts up to 20 miles an hour, becoming north after midnight. Saturday, mostly cloudy in the morning, then becoming partly sunny. Not as cool, highs in the upper 70s. West winds 5 to 10 miles an hour. Saturday night, partly cloudy until midnight, then becoming mostly cloudy. Lows in the upper 50s. Sunday, partly sunny. A chance of showers in the afternoon. Highs around 80. Chance of rain 50%. Sunday night through Monday night, partly cloudy. Lows in the upper 50s. Highs in the lower 80s. Tuesday, partly sunny. A chance of showers in the afternoon. Highs in the mid 80s. Chance of rain 40%. Tuesday night and Wednesday, mostly cloudy. A chance of showers and thunderstorms. Lows in the lower 60s. Highs in the mid-80s. Chance of rain 50%. Again, the forecast for Peoria and surrounding areas of central Illinois for the rest of today, mostly sunny. Highs around 70. East winds 10 to 15 miles an hour. At 8 a.m. in Peoria, skies were mostly sunny. The temperature was 52 degrees, the dew point was 41, and the relative humidity was 66%.

8%. The wind was northeast at 9 miles an hour. The pressure was 30.27 inches and rising. Around central and western Illinois, it was mostly sunny, with a temperature of 54 at Bloomington, 53 at Quincy, 56 at Lincoln, and 55 at Pontiac. It was partly sunny, with a temperature of 50 at Galesburg, 51 at Lakin, 51 at Macomb, and 55 at Springfield. At Moline, it was cloudy, with a temperature of 50. And once again at 8 a.m. in Peoria, under mostly sunny skies, the temperature was 52. Here is a look at this morning's river stages and 24-hour changes. On the Illinois River, Morris is 5.5 feet, down 0.2 feet. Henry is 14.9 feet, down 0.2 feet. Peoria is 11.9 feet, down 0.2 feet. Havana is 8.4 feet, up 0.2 feet. Beardstown is 9.6 feet, no change from yesterday. Maradosa is 8.5 feet, down 0.4 feet. On the Lamoine River, Colmar is 6.3 feet, down 0.8 feet. On the Mackinac River, Condorville is 1.9 feet, down 0.1 feet. On the Spoon River, London Mills is 3.7 feet, down 0.2 feet. Looking elsewhere around the Midwest at 8 a.m., Chicago was partly sunny, and 49. Indianapolis was partly sunny, and 53. St. Louis was mostly sunny, and 56. Kansas City was cloudy, and 58. Des Moines was cloudy, and 52. Milwaukee was mostly sunny, and 45. And now a discussion of hazardous weather conditions for the following counties in Illinois: Fulton, Knox, Marshall, Mason, McLean, Peoria, Stark, Tazewell, and Woodford. This hazardous weather outlook is for Central Illinois, East Central Illinois, and West Central Illinois. For today and tonight, no hazardous weather is expected at this time. For Friday through Wednesday, occasional showers and thunderstorms will be possible Friday through Wednesday. The threat for severe weather is low. Spotter information statement: spotter activation is not anticipated tonight. The time is currently 8:27 a.m. Central Daylight Time. 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Now for the official National Weather Service forecast for Peoria and surrounding areas of Central Illinois. Rest of today, mostly sunny. Highs around 70. East winds 10 to 15 miles an hour. Tonight, partly cloudy until midnight, then becoming mostly cloudy. Lows in the lower 50s. East winds 10 to 15 miles an hour with gusts up to 25 miles an hour. Friday, mostly cloudy. A chance of showers in the afternoon. Highs in the upper 60s. East winds 10 to 15 miles an hour with gusts up to 25 miles an hour. Chance of rain 50%. Friday night, cloudy with a 50% chance of showers. Lows in the mid-50s. East winds 5 to 10 miles an hour with gusts up to 20 miles an hour, becoming north after midnight. Saturday, mostly cloudy in the morning, then becoming partly sunny. Not as cool, highs in the upper 70s. West winds 5 to 10 miles an hour. Saturday night, partly cloudy until midnight, then becoming mostly cloudy. Lows in the upper 50s. Sunday, partly sunny. A chance of showers in the afternoon. Highs around 80. Chance of rain 50%. Sunday night through Monday night, partly cloudy. Lows in the upper 50s. Highs in the lower 80s. Tuesday, partly sunny. A chance of showers in the afternoon. Highs in the mid-80s. Chance of rain 40%. Tuesday night and Wednesday, mostly cloudy. A chance of showers and thunderstorms. Lows in the lower 60s. Highs in the mid-80s. Chance of rain 50%. Again, the forecast for Peoria and surrounding areas of Central Illinois for the rest of today, mostly sunny. Highs around 70. East winds 10 to 15 miles an hour. At 8 a.m. in Peoria, skies were mostly sunny. The temperature was 52 degrees, the dew point was 41, and the relative humidity was 66%. The wind was northeast at 9 miles an hour. The pressure was 30.0.

to 7 inches and rising. Around central and western Illinois, it was mostly sunny, with a temperature of 54 at Bloomington, 53 at Quincy, 56 at Lincoln, and 55 at Pontiac. It was partly sunny, with a temperature of 50 at Galesburg, 51 at Lakin, 51 at Macomb, and 55 at Springfield. At Moline, it was cloudy, with a temperature of 50. And once again at 8 a.m. in Peoria, under mostly sunny skies, the temperature was 52. The Peoria, Illinois climate summary for yesterday, May 20, 2026. Yesterday's high temperature of 69 degrees occurred at 5:10 p.m. The normal high is 76. Yesterday's low temperature of 49 degrees occurred at 5:38 a.m. The normal low is 54. No precipitation fell yesterday, which leaves the monthly total at 1.14 inches. This is 1.93 inches below the normal amount of 3.07 inches for May. The total precipitation for the year still stands at 13.89 inches, which is 0.09 inches above normal. There were 6 heating degree days yesterday, which is 2 above normal. This brings the monthly total to 139, which is 31 above normal. The yearly total since July 1st is 5,103, which is 471 below normal. There were no cooling degree days yesterday, which is 3 below normal. This leaves the monthly total at 21, which is minus 19 below normal. The yearly total since January 1st is 69, which is 15 above normal. Yesterday the maximum wind observed was 21 miles an hour from the east. The highest wind gust observed was 29 miles per hour from the east, which occurred at 8:23 p.m. Yesterday the average wind speed was 9 miles per hour. The normal high temperature for today is 76 degrees, and the normal low is 55. The record high for today is 94, which occurred in 1934, and the record low is 33, which occurred in 2002. Sunrise today is at 5:37 a.m. and sunset is at 8:15 p.m. Looking elsewhere around the Midwest at 8 a.m., Chicago was partly sunny, and 49. Indianapolis was partly sunny, and 53. St. Louis was mostly sunny, and 56. Kansas City was cloudy, and 58. Des Moines was cloudy, and 52. Milwaukee was mostly sunny, and 45. And now a discussion of hazardous weather conditions for the following counties in Illinois: Fulton, Knox, Marshall, Mason, McLean, Peoria, Stark, Tazewell, and Woodford. This hazardous weather outlook is for Central Illinois, East Central Illinois, and West Central Illinois. For today and tonight, no hazardous weather is expected at this time. For Friday through Wednesday, occasional showers and thunderstorms will be possible for Illinois and West Central Illinois. For today and tonight, no hazardous weather is expected at this time. For Friday through Wednesday, occasional showers and thunderstorms will be possible Friday through Wednesday. The threat for severe weather is low. Spotter information statement: spotter activation is not anticipated tonight. The time is currently 8:33 a.m. Central Daylight Time. 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Now for the official National Weather Service forecast for Peoria and surrounding areas of Central Illinois. Rest of today, mostly sunny. Highs around 70. East winds 10 to 15 miles an hour. Tonight, partly cloudy until midnight, then becoming mostly cloudy. Lows in the lower 50s. East winds 10 to 15 miles an hour with gusts up to 25 miles an hour. Friday, mostly cloudy. A chance of showers in the afternoon. Highs in the upper 60s. East winds 10 to 15 miles an hour with gusts up to 25 miles an hour. Chance of rain 50%. Friday night, cloudy with a 50% chance of showers. Lows in the mid-50s. East winds 5 to 10 miles an hour with gusts up to 20 miles an hour, becoming north after midnight. Saturday, mostly cloudy in the morning, then becoming partly sunny. Not as cool, highs in the upper 70s. West winds 5 to 10 miles an hour. Saturday night, partly cloudy until midnight, then becoming mostly cloudy. Lows in the upper 50s. Sunday, partly sunny. A chance of showers in the afternoon. Highs around 80.

Chance of rain 50%. Sunday night through Monday night, partly cloudy. Lows in the upper 50s. Highs in the lower 80s. Tuesday, partly sunny. A chance of showers in the afternoon. Highs in the mid 80s. Chance of rain 40%. Tuesday night and Wednesday, mostly cloudy. A chance of showers and thunderstorms. Lows in the lower 60s. Highs in the mid 80s. Chance of rain 50%. Again, the forecast for Peoria and surrounding areas of central Illinois for the rest of today, mostly sunny. Highs around 70. East winds 10 to 15 miles an hour. Here is a look at this morning's river stages and 24-hour changes. On the Illinois River, Morris is 5.2 feet, down 0.3 feet. La Salle is 11.7 feet, down 0.2 feet. Henry is 14.9 feet, down 0.2 feet. Peoria is 11.9 feet, down 0.2 feet. Havana is 8.4 feet, up 0.2 feet. Beardstown is 9.6 feet, no change from yesterday. Maradosha is 8.5 feet, down 0.4 feet. On the Lamoine River, Colmar is 6.3 feet, down 0.8 feet. On the Mackinac River, Conderville is 1.9 feet, down 0.1 feet. On the Spoon River, London Mills is 3.7 feet, down 0.2 feet. At 8 a.m. in Peoria, skies were mostly sunny. The temperature was 52 degrees, the dew point was 41, and the relative humidity was 66%. The wind was northeast at 9 miles an hour. The pressure was 30.27 inches and rising. Around central and western Illinois, it was mostly sunny, with a temperature of 54 at Bloomington, 53 at Quincy, 56 at Lincoln, and 55 at Pontiac. It was partly sunny, with a temperature of 50 at Galesburg, 51 at Lakin, 51 at Macomb, and 55 at Springfield. At Moline, it was cloudy, with a temperature of 50. And once again at 8 a.m. in Peoria, under mostly sunny skies, the temperature was 52. Looking elsewhere around the Midwest at 8 a.m., Chicago was partly sunny, and 49. Indianapolis was partly sunny, and 53. St. Louis was mostly sunny, and 56. Kansas City was cloudy, and 58. Des Moines was cloudy, and 52. Milwaukee was mostly sunny, and 45. And now a discussion of hazardous weather conditions for the following counties in Illinois: Fulton, Knox, Marshall, Mason, McLean, Peoria, Stark, Tazewell, and Woodford. This hazardous weather outlook is for central Illinois, east central Illinois, and west central Illinois. For today and tonight, no hazardous weather is expected at this time. For Friday through Wednesday, occasional showers and thunderstorms will be possible Friday through Wednesday. The threat for severe weather is low. Spotter information statement: spotter activation is not anticipated tonight. The time is currently 8:38 a.m. Central Daylight Time. 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Now for the official National Weather Service forecast for Peoria and surrounding areas of central Illinois. Rest of today, mostly sunny. Highs around 70. East winds 10 to 15 miles an hour. Tonight, partly cloudy until midnight, then becoming mostly cloudy. Lows in the lower 50s. East winds 10 to 15 miles an hour with gusts up to 25 miles an hour. Friday, mostly cloudy. A chance of showers in the afternoon. Highs in the upper 60s. East winds 10 to 15 miles an hour with gusts up to 25 miles an hour. Chance of rain 50%. Friday night, cloudy with a 50% chance of showers. Lows in the mid-50s. East winds 5 to 10 miles an hour with gusts up to 20 miles an hour, becoming north after midnight. Saturday, mostly cloudy in the morning, then becoming partly sunny. Not as cool times in the upper 70s. West winds 5 to 10 miles an hour. Saturday night, partly cloudy until midnight, then becoming mostly cloudy. Lows in the upper 50s. Sunday, partly sunny. A chance of showers in the afternoon. Highs around 80. Chance of rain 50%. Sunday night through Monday night, partly cloudy. Lows in the

upper 50s. Highs in the lower 80s. Tuesday, partly sunny. A chance of showers in the afternoon. Highs in the mid 80s. Chance of rain 40%. Tuesday night and Wednesday, mostly cloudy. A chance of showers and thunderstorms. Lows in the lower 60s. Highs in the mid 80s. Chance of rain 50%. Again, the forecast for Peoria and surrounding areas of central Illinois for the rest of today, mostly sunny. Highs around 70. East winds 10 to 15 miles an hour. At 8 a.m. in Peoria, skies were mostly sunny. The temperature was 52 degrees, the dew point was 41, and the relative humidity was 66%. The wind was northeast at 9 miles an hour. The pressure was 30.27 inches and rising. Around central and western Illinois, it was mostly sunny, with a temperature of 54 at Bloomington, 53 at Quincy, 56 at Lincoln, and 55 at Pontiac. It was partly sunny, with a temperature of 50 at Galesburg, 51 at Lakin, 51 at Macomb, and 55 at Springfield. At Moline, it was cloudy, with a temperature of 50. And once again at 8 a.m. in Peoria, under mostly sunny skies, the temperature was 52. Looking elsewhere around the Midwest at 8 a.m., Chicago was partly sunny, and 49. Indianapolis was partly sunny, and 53. St. Louis was mostly sunny, and 56. Kansas City was cloudy, and 58. Des Moines was cloudy, and 52. Milwaukee was mostly sunny, and 45. And now a discussion of hazardous weather conditions for the following counties in Illinois: Fulton, Knox, Marshall, Mason, McLean, Peoria, Stark, Tazewell, and Woodford. This hazardous weather outlook is for central Illinois, east central Illinois, and west central Illinois. For today and tonight, no hazardous weather is expected at this time. For Friday through Wednesday, occasional showers and thunderstorms will be possible Friday through Wednesday. The threat for severe weather is low. Spotter information statement. Spotter activation is not anticipated tonight. The time is currently 8:42 a.m. Central Daylight Time. 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Rest of today, mostly sunny. Highs around 70. East winds 10 to 15 miles an hour. Tonight, partly cloudy until midnight, then becoming mostly cloudy. Lows in the lower 50s. East winds 10 to 15 miles an hour with gusts up to 25 miles an hour. Friday, mostly cloudy. A chance of showers in the afternoon. Highs in the upper 60s. East winds 10 to 15 miles an hour with gusts up to 25 miles an hour. Chance of rain 50%. Friday night, cloudy with a 50% chance of showers. Lows in the mid-50s. East winds 5 to 10 miles an hour with gusts up to 20 miles an hour, becoming north after midnight. Saturday, mostly cloudy in the morning, then becoming partly sunny. Not as cool, highs in the upper 70s. West winds 5 to 10 miles an hour. Saturday night, partly cloudy until midnight, then becoming mostly cloudy. Lows in the upper 50s. Sunday, partly sunny. A chance of showers in the afternoon. Highs around 80. Chance of rain 50%. Sunday night through Monday night, partly cloudy. Lows in the upper 50s. Highs in the lower 80s. Tuesday, partly sunny. A chance of showers in the afternoon. Highs in the mid-80s. Chance of rain 40%. Tuesday night and Wednesday, mostly cloudy. A chance of showers and thunderstorms. Lows in the lower 60s. Highs in the mid-80s. Chance of rain 50%. Again, the forecast for Peoria and surrounding areas of central Illinois for the rest of today, mostly sunny. Highs around 70. East winds 10 to 15 miles an hour. At 8 a.m. in Peoria, skies were mostly sunny.

The temperature was 52 degrees, the dew point was 41, and the relative humidity was 66%. The wind was northeast at 9 miles an hour. The pressure was 30.27 inches and rising. Around central and western Illinois, it was mostly sunny, with a temperature of 54 at Bloomington, 53 at Quincy, 56 at Lincoln, and 55 at Pontiac. It was partly sunny, with a temperature of 50 at Galesburg, 51 at Lakin, 51 at Macomb, and 55 at Springfield. At Moline, it was cloudy, with a temperature of 50. And once again at 8 a.m. in Peoria, under mostly sunny skies, the temperature was 52. The Peoria, Illinois climate summary for yesterday, May 20, 2026. Yesterday's high temperature of 69 degrees occurred at 5:10 p.m. The normal high is 76. Yesterday's low temperature of 49 degrees occurred at 5:38 a.m. The normal low is 54. No precipitation fell yesterday, which leaves the monthly total at 1.14 inches. This is 1.93 inches below the normal amount of 3.07 inches for May. The total precipitation for the year still stands at 13.89 inches, which is 0.09 inches above normal. There were 6 heating degree days yesterday, which is 2 above normal. This brings the monthly total to 139, which is 31 above normal. The yearly total since July 1st is 5,103, which is 471 below normal. There were no cooling degree days yesterday, which is 3 below normal. This leaves the monthly total at 21, which is minus 19 below normal. The yearly total since January 1st is 69, which is 15 above normal. Yesterday the maximum wind observed was 21 miles an hour from the east. The highest wind gust observed was 29 miles per hour from the east, which occurred at 8:23 p.m. Yesterday the average wind speed was 9 miles per hour. The normal high temperature for today is 76 degrees, and the normal low is 55. The record high for today is 94, which occurred in 1934, and the record low is 33, which occurred in 2002. Sunrise today is at 5:37 a.m. and sunset is at 8:15 p.m. Here is a look at this morning's river stages and 24-hour changes. On the Illinois River, Morris is 5.2 feet, down 0.3 feet. La Salle is 11.7 feet, down 0.2 feet. Henry is 14.9 feet, down 0.2 feet. Peoria is 11.9 feet, down 0.2 feet. Havana is 8.4 feet, up 0.2 feet. Beardstown is 9.6 feet, no change from yesterday. Maradosa is 8.5 feet, down 0.4 feet. On the Lamoine River, Colmar is 6.3 feet, down 0.8 feet. On the Mackinac River, Condorville is 1.9 feet, down 0.1 feet. On the Spoon River, London Mills is 3.7 feet, down 0.2 feet. Looking elsewhere around the Midwest at 8 a.m., Chicago was partly sunny, and 49. Indianapolis was partly sunny, and 53. St. Louis was mostly sunny, and 56. Kansas City was cloudy, and 58. Des Moines was cloudy, and 52. Milwaukee was mostly sunny, and 45. And now a discussion of hazardous weather conditions for the following counties in Illinois: Fulton, Knox, Marshall, Mason, McLean, Peoria, Stark, Tazewell, and Woodford. This hazardous weather outlook is for Central Illinois, East Central Illinois, and West Central Illinois. For today and tonight, no hazardous weather is expected at this time. For Friday through Wednesday, occasional showers and thunderstorms will be possible Friday through Wednesday. The threat for severe weather is low. Spotter information statement: spotter activation is not anticipated tonight. The time is currently 8:49 a.m. Central Daylight Time. 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Now for the official National Weather Service forecast for Peoria and surrounding areas of Central Illinois. Rest of today, mostly sunny. Highs around 70. East winds 10 to 15 miles an hour. Tonight, partly cloudy until midnight, then becoming mostly cloudy. Lows in the lower 50s. East winds 10 to 15 miles an hour with gusts up to 25 miles an hour.
Friday, mostly cloudy. A chance of showers in the afternoon. Highs in the upper 60s. East winds 10 to 15 miles an hour with gusts up to 25 miles an hour. Chance of rain 50%. Friday night, cloudy with a 50% chance of showers. Lows in the mid-50s. East winds 5 to 10 miles an hour with gusts up to 20 miles an hour, becoming north after midnight. Saturday, mostly cloudy in the morning, then becoming partly sunny. Not as cool with highs in the upper 70s. West winds 5 to 10 miles an hour. Saturday night, partly cloudy until midnight, then becoming mostly cloudy. Lows in the upper 50s. Sunday, partly sunny. A chance of showers in the afternoon. Highs around 80. Chance of rain 50%. Sunday night through Monday night, partly cloudy. Lows in the upper 50s. Highs in the lower 80s. Tuesday, partly sunny. A chance of showers in the afternoon. Highs in the mid-80s. Chance of rain 40%. Tuesday night and Wednesday, mostly cloudy. A chance of showers and thunderstorms. Lows in the lower 60s. Highs in the mid-80s. Chance of rain 50%. Again, the forecast for Peoria and surrounding areas of central Illinois for the rest of today, mostly sunny. Highs around 70. East winds 10 to 15 miles an hour. At 8 a.m. in Peoria, skies were mostly sunny. The temperature was 52 degrees, the dew point was 41, and the relative humidity was 66%. The wind was northeast at 9 miles an hour. The pressure was 30.27 inches and rising. Around central and western Illinois, it was mostly sunny, with a temperature of 54 at Bloomington, 53 at Quincy, 56 at Lincoln, and 55 at Pontiac. It was partly sunny, with a temperature of 50 at Galesburg, 51 at Lakin, 51 at Macomb, and 55 at Springfield. At Moline, it was cloudy, with a temperature of 50. And once again at 8 a.m. in Peoria, under mostly sunny skies, the temperature was 52. The time is currently 8:52 a.m. Central Daylight Time. 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Now for the official National Weather Service forecast for Peoria and surrounding areas of central Illinois. Rest of today, mostly sunny. Highs around 70. East winds 10 to 15 miles an hour. Tonight, partly cloudy until midnight, then becoming mostly cloudy. Lows in the lower 50s. East winds 10 to 15 miles an hour with gusts up to 25 miles an hour. Friday, mostly cloudy. A chance of showers in the afternoon. Highs in the upper 60s. East winds 10 to 15 miles an hour with gusts up to 25 miles an hour. Chance of rain 50%. Friday night, cloudy with a 50% chance of showers. Lows in the mid-50s. East winds 5 to 10 miles an hour with gusts up to 20 miles an hour, becoming north after midnight. Saturday, mostly cloudy in the morning, then becoming partly sunny. Not as cool with highs in the upper 70s. West winds 5 to 10 miles an hour. Saturday night, partly cloudy until midnight, then becoming mostly cloudy. Lows in the upper 50s. Sunday, partly sunny. A chance of showers in the afternoon. Highs around 80. Chance of rain 50%. Sunday night through Monday night, partly cloudy. Lows in the upper 50s. Highs in the lower 80s. Tuesday, partly sunny. A chance of showers in the afternoon. Highs in the mid-80s. Chance of rain 40%. Tuesday night and Wednesday, mostly cloudy. A chance of showers and thunderstorms. Lows in the lower 60s. Highs in the mid-80s. Chance of rain 50%. Again, the forecast for Peoria and surrounding areas of central Illinois for the rest of today, mostly sunny. Highs around 70. East winds 10 to 15 miles an hour. At 8 a.m. in Peoria, skies were mostly sunny. The temperature was 52 degrees, the dew point was 41, and the relative humidity was 66%. The wind was northeast at 9 miles an hour. The pressure was 30.27.

temperatures end rising. Around central and western Illinois, it was mostly sunny, with a temperature of 54 at Bloomington, 53 at Quincy, 56 at Lincoln, and 55 at Pontiac. It was partly sunny, with a temperature of 50 at Galesburg, 51 at Lakin, 51 at Macomb, and 55 at Springfield. At Moline, it was cloudy, with a temperature of 50. And once again at 8 a.m. in Peoria, under mostly sunny skies, the temperature was 52. Here is a look at this morning's river stages and 24-hour changes. On the Illinois River, Morris is 5.2 feet, down 0.3 feet. La Salle is 11.7 feet, down 0.2 feet. Henry is 14.9 feet, down 0.2 feet. Peoria is 11.9 feet, down 0.2 feet. Havana is 8.4 feet, up 0.2 feet. Beardstown is 9.6 feet, no change from yesterday. Maradosa is 8.5 feet, down 0.4 feet. On the Lamoine River, Colmar is 6.3 feet, down 0.8 feet. On the Mackinac River, Condorville is 1.9 feet, down 0.1 feet. On the Spoon River, London Mills is 3.7 feet, down 0.2 feet. Looking elsewhere around the Midwest at 8 a.m., Chicago was partly sunny, and 49. Indianapolis was partly sunny, and 53. St. Louis was mostly sunny, and 56. Kansas City was cloudy, and 58. Des Moines was cloudy, and 52. Milwaukee was mostly sunny, and 45. And now a discussion of hazardous weather conditions for the following counties in Illinois: Fulton, Knox, Marshall, Mason, McLean, Peoria, Stark, Tazewell, and Woodford. This hazardous weather outlook is for central Illinois, east central Illinois, and west central Illinois. For today and tonight, no hazardous weather is expected at this time. For Friday through Wednesday, occasional showers and thunderstorms will be possible Friday through Wednesday. The threat for severe weather is low. Spotter information statement: spotter activation is not anticipated tonight. The time is currently 8:57 a.m. Central Daylight Time. 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Now for the official National Weather Service forecast for Peoria and surrounding areas of central Illinois. Rest of today, mostly sunny. Highs around 70. East winds 10 to 15 miles an hour. Tonight, partly cloudy until midnight, then becoming mostly cloudy. Lows in the lower 50s. East winds 10 to 15 miles an hour with gusts up to 25 miles an hour. Friday, mostly cloudy. A chance of showers in the afternoon. Highs in the upper 60s. East winds 10 to 15 miles an hour with gusts up to 25 miles an hour. Chance of rain 50%. Friday night, cloudy with a 50% chance of showers. Lows in the mid-50s. East winds 5 to 10 miles an hour with gusts up to 20 miles an hour, becoming north after midnight. Saturday, mostly cloudy in the morning, then becoming partly sunny. Not as cool, highs in the upper 70s. West winds 5 to 10 miles an hour. Saturday night, partly cloudy until midnight, then becoming mostly cloudy. Lows in the upper 50s. Sunday, partly sunny. A chance of showers in the afternoon. Highs around 80. Chance of rain 50%. Sunday night through Monday night, partly cloudy. Lows in the upper 50s. Highs in the lower 80s. Tuesday, partly sunny. A chance of showers in the afternoon. Highs in the mid-80s. Chance of rain 40%. Tuesday night and Wednesday, mostly cloudy. A chance of showers and thunderstorms. Lows in the lower 60s. Highs in the mid-80s. Chance of rain 50%. Again, the forecast for Peoria and surrounding areas of central Illinois for the rest of today, mostly sunny. Highs around 70. East winds 10 to 15 miles an hour. At 8 a.m. in Peoria, skies were mostly sunny. The temperature was 52 degrees, the dew point was 41, and the relative humidity was 66%. The wind was northeast at 9 miles an hour. The pressure was 30.27 inches and rising. Around central and western Illinois, it was mostly sunny, with a temperature

at Bloomington, Moline, Quincy, and Springfield, the weather conditions were not available. And once again at 9 a.m. the report from Peoria was not available. Here is a look at this morning's river stages and 24-hour changes. On the Illinois River, Morris is 5.2 feet, down 0.3 feet. La Salle is 11.7 feet, down 0.2 feet. Henry is 14.9 feet, down 0.2 feet. Peoria is 11.9 feet, down 0.2 feet. Havana is 8.4 feet, up 0.2 feet. Beardstown is 9.6 feet, no change from yesterday. Maradosa is 8.5 feet, down 0.4 feet. On the Lamoine River, Colmar is 6.3 feet, down 0.8 feet. On the Mackinac River, Conderville is 1.9 feet, down 0.1 feet. On the Spoon River, London Mills is 3.7 feet, down 0.2 feet. The time is currently 9.05 a.m. Central Daylight Time. 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Now for the official National Weather Service forecast for Peoria and surrounding areas of central Illinois. Rest of today, mostly sunny. Highs around 70. East winds 10 to 15 miles an hour. Tonight, partly cloudy until midnight, then becoming mostly cloudy. Lows in the lower 50s. East winds 10 to 15 miles an hour with gusts up to 25 miles an hour. Friday, mostly cloudy. A chance of showers in the afternoon. Highs in the upper 60s. East winds 10 to 15 miles an hour with gusts up to 25 miles an hour. Chance of rain 50%. Friday night, cloudy with a 50% chance of showers. Lows in the mid-50s. East winds 5 to 10 miles an hour with gusts up to 20 miles an hour, becoming north after midnight. Saturday, mostly cloudy in the morning, then becoming partly sunny. Not as cool with highs in the upper 70s. West winds 5 to 10 miles an hour. Saturday night, partly cloudy until midnight, then becoming mostly cloudy. Lows in the upper 50s. Sunday, partly sunny. A chance of showers in the afternoon. Highs around 80. Chance of rain 50%. Sunday night through Monday night, partly cloudy. Lows in the upper 50s. Highs in the lower 80s. Tuesday, partly sunny. A chance of showers in the afternoon. Highs in the mid-80s. Chance of rain 40%. Tuesday night and Wednesday, mostly cloudy. A chance of showers and thunderstorms. Lows in the lower 60s. Highs in the mid-80s. Chance of rain 50%. Again, the forecast for Peoria and surrounding areas of central Illinois for the rest of today, mostly sunny. Highs around 70. East winds 10 to 15 miles an hour. The time is currently 9.08 a.m. Central Daylight Time. 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Now for the official National Weather Service forecast for Peoria and surrounding areas of central Illinois. Rest of today, mostly sunny. Highs around 70. East winds 10 to 15 miles an hour. Tonight, partly cloudy until midnight, then becoming mostly cloudy. Lows in the lower 50s. East winds 10 to 15 miles an hour with gusts up to 25 miles an hour. Friday, mostly cloudy. A chance of showers in the afternoon. Highs in the upper 60s. East winds 10 to 15 miles an hour with gusts up to 25 miles an hour. Chance of rain 50%. Friday night, cloudy with a 50% chance of showers. Lows in the mid-50s. East winds 5 to 10 miles an hour with gusts up to 20 miles an hour, becoming north after midnight. Saturday, mostly cloudy in the morning, then becoming partly sunny. Not as cool with highs in the upper 70s. West winds 5 to 10 miles an hour. Saturday night, partly cloudy until midnight, then becoming mostly cloudy. Lows in the upper 50s. Sunday, partly sunny. A chance of showers in the afternoon. Highs around 80. Chance of rain 50%. Sunday night through Monday night, partly cloudy. Lows in the upper 50s. Highs in the lower 80s. Tuesday, partly

sunny. A chance of showers in the afternoon. Highs in the mid-80s. Chance of rain 40%. Tuesday night and Wednesday, mostly cloudy. A chance of showers and thunderstorms. Lows in the lower 60s. Highs in the mid-80s. Chance of rain 50%. Again, the forecast for Peoria and surrounding areas of central Illinois for the rest of today, mostly sunny. Highs around 70. East winds 10 to 15 miles an hour. At 9 a.m. the report from Peoria was not available. Around central and western Illinois, at Bloomington, Moline, Quincy, and Springfield, the weather conditions were not available. And once again at 9 a.m. the report from Peoria was not available. Looking elsewhere around the Midwest at 9 a.m., the report from Chicago was not available. The report from Indianapolis was not available. The report from St. Louis was not available. The report from Kansas City was not available. The report from Des Moines was not available. The report from Milwaukee was not available. The time is currently 9:11 a.m. Central Daylight Time. 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Now for the official National Weather Service forecast for Peoria and surrounding areas of central Illinois. Rest of today, mostly sunny. Highs around 70. East winds 10 to 15 miles an hour. Tonight, partly cloudy until midnight, then becoming mostly cloudy. Lows in the lower 50s. East winds 10 to 15 miles an hour with gusts up to 25 miles an hour. Friday, mostly cloudy. A chance of showers in the afternoon. Highs in the upper 60s. East winds 10 to 15 miles an hour with gusts up to 25 miles an hour. Chance of rain 50%. Friday night, cloudy with a 50% chance of showers. Lows in the mid-50s. East winds 5 to 10 miles an hour with gusts up to 20 miles an hour, becoming north after midnight. Saturday, mostly cloudy in the morning, then becoming partly sunny. Not as cool, highs in the upper 70s. West winds 5 to 10 miles an hour. Saturday night, partly cloudy until midnight, then becoming mostly cloudy. Lows in the upper 50s. Sunday, partly sunny. A chance of showers in the afternoon. Highs around 80. Chance of rain 50%. Sunday night through Monday night, partly cloudy. Lows in the upper 50s. Highs in the lower 80s. Tuesday, partly sunny. A chance of showers in the afternoon. Highs in the mid-80s. Chance of rain 40%. Tuesday night and Wednesday, mostly cloudy. A chance of showers and thunderstorms. Lows in the lower 60s. Highs in the mid-80s. Chance of rain 50%. Again, the forecast for Peoria and surrounding areas of central Illinois for the rest of today, mostly sunny. Highs around 70. East winds 10 to 15 miles an hour. 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At 9 a.m. in Peoria, skies were cloudy. The temperature was 54 degrees, the dew point was 43, and the relative humidity was 66%. The wind was east at 12 miles an hour. The pressure was 30.23 inches and falling. Around central and western Illinois, it was partly sunny, with a temperature of 53 at Moline and 55 at Lakin. It was fair, with a temperature of 60 at Bloomington, 54 at Galesburg, 55 at Macomb, and 55 at Quincy. Under fair skies, Springfield reported 58, Lincoln reported 61, and Pontiac reported 60. And once again at 9 a.m. in Peoria, under cloudy skies, the temperature was 54. Looking elsewhere around the Midwest at 9 a.m., the report from Chicago was not available. The report from Indianapolis was not available. The report from St. Louis.

Henry is 14.9 feet, down 0.2 feet. Peoria is 11.9 feet, down 0.2 feet. Havana is 8.4 feet, up 0.2 feet. Beardstown is 9.6 feet, no change from yesterday. Maridosha is 8.5 feet, down 0.4 feet. On the Lamoine River, Colmar is 6.3 feet, down 0.8 feet. On the Mackinac River, Condorville is 1.9 feet, down 0.1 feet. On the Spoon River, London Mills is 3.7 feet, down 0.2 feet. The time is currently 9:16 a.m. Central Daylight Time. 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Now for the official National Weather Service forecast for Peoria and surrounding areas of central Illinois. Rest of today, mostly sunny. Highs around 70. East winds 10 to 15 miles an hour. Tonight, partly cloudy until midnight, then becoming mostly cloudy. Lows in the lower 50s. East winds 10 to 15 miles an hour with gusts up to 25 miles an hour. Friday, mostly cloudy. A chance of showers in the afternoon. Highs in the upper 60s. East winds 10 to 15 miles an hour with gusts up to 25 miles an hour. Chance of rain 50%. Friday night, cloudy with a 50% chance of showers. Lows in the mid-50s. East winds 5 to 10 miles an hour with gusts up to 20 miles an hour, becoming north after midnight. Saturday, mostly cloudy in the morning, then becoming partly sunny. Not as cool with highs in the upper 70s. West winds 5 to 10 miles an hour. Saturday night, partly cloudy until midnight, then becoming mostly cloudy. Lows in the upper 50s. Sunday, partly sunny. A chance of showers in the afternoon. Highs around 80. Chance of rain 50%. Sunday night through Monday night, partly cloudy. Lows in the upper 50s. Highs in the lower 80s. Tuesday, partly sunny. A chance of showers in the afternoon. Highs in the mid-80s. Chance of rain 40%. Tuesday night and Wednesday, mostly cloudy. A chance of showers and thunderstorms. Lows in the lower 60s. Highs in the mid-80s. Chance of rain 50%. Again, the forecast for Peoria and surrounding areas of central Illinois for the rest of today, mostly sunny. Highs around 70. East winds 10 to 15 miles an hour. At 9 a.m. in Peoria, skies were cloudy. The temperature was 54 degrees, the dew point was 43, and the relative humidity was 66%. The wind was east at 12 miles an hour. The pressure was 30.23 inches and falling. Around central and western Illinois, it was partly sunny, with a temperature of 53 at Moline and 55 at Lakin. It was fair, with a temperature of 60 at Bloomington, 54 at Galesburg, 55 at Macomb, and 55 at Quincy. Under fair skies, Springfield reported 58, Lincoln reported 61, and Pontiac reported 60. And once again at 9 a.m. in Peoria, under cloudy skies, the temperature was 54. Looking elsewhere around the Midwest at 9 a.m., Chicago was cloudy, and 49. Indianapolis was cloudy, and 54. St. Louis was fair, and 59. Kansas City was cloudy, and 59. Des Moines was cloudy, and 52. Milwaukee was partly sunny, and 45. The time is currently 9:19 a.m. Central Daylight Time. 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Now for the official National Weather Service forecast for Peoria and surrounding areas of central Illinois. Rest of today, mostly sunny. Highs around 70. East winds 10 to 15 miles an hour. Tonight, partly cloudy until midnight, then becoming mostly cloudy. Lows in the lower 50s. East winds 10 to 15 miles an hour with gusts up to 25 miles an hour. Friday, mostly cloudy. A chance of showers in the afternoon. Highs in the upper 60s. East winds 10 to 15 miles an hour with gusts up to 25 miles an hour. Chance of rain 50%. Friday night, cloudy with a 50% chance of showers. Lows in the mid-

50s. East winds 5 to 10 miles an hour with gusts up to 20 miles an hour, becoming north after midnight. Saturday, mostly cloudy in the morning, then becoming partly sunny. Not as cool, highs in the upper 70s. West winds 5 to 10 miles an hour. Saturday night, partly cloudy until midnight, then becoming mostly cloudy. Lows in the upper 50s. Sunday, partly sunny. A chance of showers in the afternoon. Highs around 80. Chance of rain 50%. Sunday night through Monday night, partly cloudy. Lows in the upper 50s. Highs in the lower 80s. Tuesday, partly sunny. A chance of showers in the afternoon. Highs in the mid-80s. Chance of rain 40%. Tuesday night and Wednesday, mostly cloudy. A chance of showers and thunderstorms. Lows in the lower 60s. Highs in the mid-80s. Chance of rain 50%. Again, the forecast for Peoria and surrounding areas of central Illinois for the rest of today, mostly sunny. Highs around 70. East winds 10 to 15 miles an hour. At 9 a.m. in Peoria, skies were cloudy. The temperature was 54 degrees, the dew point was 43, and the relative humidity was 66%. The wind was east at 12 miles an hour. The pressure was 30.23 inches and falling. Around central and western Illinois, it was sunny, with a temperature of 60 at Bloomington, 55 at Macomb, and 55 at Quincy. Under sunny skies, Springfield reported 58, Lincoln reported 61, and Pontiac reported 60. At Galesburg, it was mostly sunny, with a temperature of 54. It was partly sunny, with a temperature of 53 at Moline, and 55 at Lincoln. And once again at 9 a.m. in Peoria, under cloudy skies, the temperature was 54. Looking elsewhere around the Midwest at 9 a.m., Chicago was cloudy, and 49. Indianapolis was cloudy, and 54. St. Louis was fair, and 59. Kansas City was cloudy, and 59. Des Moines was cloudy, and 52. Milwaukee was partly sunny, and 45. The time is currently 9:23 a.m. Central Daylight Time. 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Now for the official National Weather Service forecast for Peoria and surrounding areas of central Illinois. Rest of today, mostly sunny. Highs around 70. East winds 10 to 15 miles an hour. Tonight, partly cloudy until midnight, then becoming mostly cloudy. Lows in the lower 50s. East winds 10 to 15 miles an hour with gusts up to 25 miles an hour. Friday, mostly cloudy. A chance of showers in the afternoon. Highs in the upper 60s. East winds 10 to 15 miles an hour with gusts up to 25 miles an hour. Chance of rain 50%. Friday night, cloudy with a 50% chance of showers. Lows in the mid-50s. East winds 5 to 10 miles an hour with gusts up to 20 miles an hour, becoming north after midnight. Saturday, mostly cloudy in the morning, then becoming partly sunny. Not as cool, with highs in the upper 70s. West winds 5 to 10 miles an hour. Saturday night, partly cloudy until midnight, then becoming mostly cloudy. Lows in the upper 50s. Sunday, partly sunny. A chance of showers in the afternoon. Highs around 80. Chance of rain 50%. Sunday night through Monday night, partly cloudy. Lows in the upper 50s. Highs in the lower 80s. Tuesday, partly sunny. A chance of showers in the afternoon. Highs in the mid-80s. Chance of rain 40%. Tuesday night and Wednesday, mostly cloudy. A chance of showers and thunderstorms. Lows in the lower 60s. Highs in the mid-80s. Chance of rain 50%. Again, the forecast for Peoria and surrounding areas of central Illinois for the rest of today, mostly sunny. Highs around 70. East winds 10 to 15 miles an hour. Here is a look at this morning's river stages and 24-hour changes. On the Illinois River, Morris is 5.2 feet, down 0.3 feet. La Salle is 11.7 feet, down 0.2 feet. Henry is 14.9 feet, down 0.2 feet.

2 feet. Peoria is 11.9 feet, down 0.2 feet. Havana is 8.4 feet, up 0.2 feet. Beardstown is 9.6 feet, no change from yesterday. Maridosha is 8.5 feet, down 0.4 feet. On the Lamoine River, Colmar is 6.3 feet, down 0.8 feet. On the Mackinac River, Condorville is 1.9 feet, down 0.1 feet. On the Spoon River, London Mills is 3.7 feet, down 0.2 feet. The time is currently 9:26 a.m. Central Daylight Time. 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Now for the official National Weather Service forecast for Peoria and surrounding areas of central Illinois. Rest of today, mostly sunny. Highs around 70. East winds 10 to 15 miles an hour. Tonight, partly cloudy until midnight, then becoming mostly cloudy. Lows in the lower 50s. East winds 10 to 15 miles an hour with gusts up to 25 miles an hour. Friday, mostly cloudy. A chance of showers in the afternoon. Highs in the upper 60s. East winds 10 to 15 miles an hour with gusts up to 25 miles an hour. Chance of rain 50%. Friday night, cloudy with a 50% chance of showers. Lows in the mid-50s. East winds 5 to 10 miles an hour with gusts up to 20 miles an hour, becoming north after midnight. Saturday, mostly cloudy in the morning, then becoming partly sunny. Not as cool with highs in the upper 70s. West winds 5 to 10 miles an hour. Saturday night, partly cloudy until midnight, then becoming mostly cloudy. Lows in the upper 50s. Sunday, partly sunny. A chance of showers in the afternoon. Highs around 80. Chance of rain 50%. Sunday night through Monday night, partly cloudy. Lows in the upper 50s. Highs in the lower 80s. Tuesday, partly sunny. A chance of showers in the afternoon. Highs in the mid-80s. Chance of rain 40%. Tuesday night and Wednesday, mostly cloudy. A chance of showers and thunderstorms. Lows in the lower 60s. Highs in the mid-80s. Chance of rain 50%. Again, the forecast for Peoria and surrounding areas of central Illinois for the rest of today, mostly sunny. Highs around 70. East winds 10 to 15 miles an hour. At 9 a.m. in Peoria, skies were cloudy. The temperature was 54 degrees, the dew point was 43, and the relative humidity was 66%. The wind was east at 12 miles an hour. The pressure was 30.23 inches and falling. Around central and western Illinois, it was sunny, with a temperature of 60 at Bloomington, 55 at Macomb, and 55 at Quincy. Under sunny skies, Springfield reported 58, Lincoln reported 61, and Pontiac reported 60. At Galesburg, it was mostly sunny, with a temperature of 54. It was partly sunny, with a temperature of 53 at Moline, and 55 at Lincoln. And once again at 9 a.m. in Peoria, under cloudy skies, the temperature was 54. Looking elsewhere around the Midwest at 9 a.m., Chicago was cloudy, and 49. Indianapolis was cloudy, and 54. St. Louis was mostly sunny, and 59. Kansas City was cloudy, and 59. Des Moines was cloudy, and 52. Milwaukee was partly sunny, and 45. The time is currently 9:29 a.m. Central Daylight Time. 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Now for the official National Weather Service forecast for Peoria and surrounding areas of central Illinois. Rest of today, mostly sunny. Highs around 70. East winds 10 to 15 miles an hour. Tonight, partly cloudy until midnight, then becoming mostly cloudy. Lows in the lower 50s. East winds 10 to 15 miles an hour with gusts up to 25 miles an hour. Friday, mostly cloudy. A chance of showers in the afternoon. Highs in the upper 60s. East winds 10 to 15 miles an hour with gusts up to 25 miles an hour. Chance of rain 50%. Friday night, cloudy with a 50% chance of showers.

lows in the mid-50s. East winds 5 to 10 miles an hour with gusts up to 20 miles an hour, becoming north after midnight. Saturday, mostly cloudy in the morning, then becoming partly sunny. Not as cool with highs in the upper 70s. West winds 5 to 10 miles an hour. Saturday night, partly cloudy until midnight, then becoming mostly cloudy. Lows in the upper 50s. Sunday, partly sunny. A chance of showers in the afternoon. Highs around 80. Chance of rain 50%. Sunday night through Monday night, partly cloudy. Lows in the upper 50s. Highs in the lower 80s. Tuesday, partly sunny. A chance of showers in the afternoon. Highs in the mid-80s. Chance of rain 40%. Tuesday night and Wednesday, mostly cloudy. A chance of showers and thunderstorms. Lows in the lower 60s. Highs in the mid-80s. Chance of rain 50%. Again, the forecast for Peoria and surrounding areas of central Illinois for the rest of today, mostly sunny. Highs around 70. East winds 10 to 15 miles an hour. At 9 a.m. in Peoria, skies were cloudy. The temperature was 54 degrees, the dew point was 43, and the relative humidity was 66%. The wind was east at 12 miles an hour. The pressure was 30.23 inches and falling. Around central and western Illinois, it was sunny, with a temperature of 60 at Bloomington, 55 at Macomb, and 55 at Quincy. Under sunny skies, Springfield reported 58. Lincoln reported 61, and Pontiac reported 60. At Galesburg, it was mostly sunny, with a temperature of 54. It was partly sunny, with a temperature of 53 at Moline, and 55 at Lincoln. And once again at 9 a.m. in Peoria, under cloudy skies, the temperature was 54. Looking elsewhere around the Midwest at 9 a.m., Chicago was cloudy, and 49. Indianapolis was cloudy, and 54. St. Louis was mostly sunny, and 59. Kansas City was cloudy, and 59. Des Moines was cloudy, and 52. Milwaukee was partly sunny, and 45. The time is currently 9:33 a.m. Central Daylight Time, and 45. The time is currently 9:33 a.m. Central Daylight Time. 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Now for the official National Weather Service forecast for Peoria and surrounding areas of central Illinois. Rest of today, mostly sunny. Highs around 70. East winds 10 to 15 miles an hour. Tonight, partly cloudy until midnight, then becoming mostly cloudy. Lows in the lower 50s. East winds 10 to 15 miles an hour with gusts up to 25 miles an hour. Friday, mostly cloudy. A chance of showers in the afternoon. Highs in the upper 60s. East winds 10 to 15 miles an hour with gusts up to 25 miles an hour. Chance of rain 50%. Friday night, cloudy with a 50% chance of showers. Lows in the mid-50s. East winds 5 to 10 miles an hour with gusts up to 20 miles an hour, becoming north after midnight. Saturday, mostly cloudy in the morning, then becoming partly sunny. Not as cool with highs in the upper 70s. West winds 5 to 10 miles an hour. Saturday night, partly cloudy until midnight, then becoming mostly cloudy. Lows in the upper 50s. Sunday, partly sunny. A chance of showers in the afternoon. Highs around 80. Chance of rain 50%. Sunday night through Monday night, partly cloudy. Lows in the upper 50s. Highs in the lower 80s. Tuesday, partly sunny. A chance of showers in the afternoon. Highs in the mid-80s. Chance of rain 40%. Tuesday night and Wednesday, mostly cloudy. A chance of showers and thunderstorms. Lows in the lower 60s. Highs in the mid-80s. Chance of rain 50%. Again, the forecast for Peoria and surrounding areas of central Illinois for the rest of today, mostly sunny. Highs around 70. East winds 10 to 15 miles an hour. Here is a look at this morning's river stages and 24-hour changes. On the Illinois River, Morris is 5.2 feet, down 0.5.

3 feet. Los Alamos is 11.7 feet, down 0.2 feet. Henry is 14.9 feet, down 0.2 feet. Peoria is 11.9 feet, down 0.2 feet. Havana is 8.4 feet, up 0.2 feet. Beardstown is 9.6 feet, no change from yesterday. Maradosa is 8.5 feet, down 0.4 feet. On the Lamoine River, Colmar is 6.3 feet, down 0.8 feet. On the Mackinac River, Conderville is 1.9 feet, down 0.1 feet. On the Spoon River, London Mills is 3.7 feet, down 0.2 feet. At 9 a.m. in Peoria, skies were cloudy. The temperature was 54 degrees, the dew point was 43, and the relative humidity was 66%. The wind was east at 12 miles an hour. The pressure was 30.23 inches and falling. Around central and western Illinois, it was sunny, with a temperature of 60 at Bloomington, 55 at Macomb, and 55 at Quincy. Under sunny skies, Springfield reported 58, Lincoln reported 61, and Pontiac reported 60. At Galesburg, it was mostly sunny, with a temperature of 54. It was partly sunny, with a temperature of 53 at Moline, and 55 at Lakin. And once again at 9 a.m. in Peoria, under cloudy skies, the temperature was 54. Looking elsewhere around the Midwest at 9 a.m., Chicago was cloudy, and 49. Indianapolis was cloudy, and 54. St. Louis was mostly sunny, and 59. Kansas City was cloudy, and 59. Des Moines was cloudy, and 52. Milwaukee was partly sunny, and 45. The time is currently 9:37 a.m. Central Daylight Time. 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Now for the official National Weather Service forecast for Peoria and surrounding areas of central Illinois. Rest of today, mostly sunny. Highs around 70. East winds 10 to 15 miles an hour. Tonight, partly cloudy until midnight, then becoming mostly cloudy. Lows in the lower 50s. East winds 10 to 15 miles an hour with gusts up to 25 miles an hour. Friday, mostly cloudy. A chance of showers in the afternoon. Highs in the upper 60s. East winds 10 to 15 miles an hour with gusts up to 25 miles an hour. Chance of rain 50%. Friday night, cloudy with a 50% chance of showers. Lows in the mid-50s. East winds 5 to 10 miles an hour with gusts up to 20 miles an hour, becoming north after midnight. Saturday, mostly cloudy in the morning, then becoming partly sunny. Not as cool, highs in the upper 70s. West winds 5 to 10 miles an hour. Saturday night, partly cloudy until midnight, then becoming mostly cloudy. Lows in the upper 50s. Sunday, partly sunny. A chance of showers in the afternoon. Highs around 80. Chance of rain 50%. Sunday night through Monday night, partly cloudy. Lows in the upper 50s. Highs in the lower 80s. Tuesday, partly sunny. A chance of showers in the afternoon. Highs in the mid-80s. Chance of rain 40%. Tuesday night and Wednesday, mostly cloudy. A chance of showers and thunderstorms. Lows in the lower 60s. Highs in the mid-80s. Chance of rain 50%. Again, the forecast for Peoria and surrounding areas of central Illinois for the rest of today, mostly sunny. Highs around 70. East winds 10 to 15 miles an hour. At 9 a.m. in Peoria, skies were cloudy. The temperature was 54 degrees, the dew point was 43, and the relative humidity was 66%. The wind was east at 12 miles an hour. The pressure was 30.23 inches and falling. Around central and western Illinois, it was sunny, with a temperature of 60 at Bloomington, 55 at Macomb, and 55 at Quincy. Under sunny skies, Springfield reported 58, Lincoln reported 61, and Pontiac reported 60. At Galesburg, it was mostly sunny, with a temperature of 54. It was partly sunny, with a temperature of 53 at Moline, and 55 at Lakin. And once again at 9 a.m. in Peoria, under cloudy skies, the temperature was 54.

Looking elsewhere around the Midwest at 9 a.m., Chicago was cloudy and 49. Indianapolis was cloudy and 54. St. Louis was mostly sunny and 59. Kansas City was cloudy and 59. Des Moines was cloudy and 52. Milwaukee was partly sunny and 45. The time is currently 9:40 a.m. Central Daylight Time. 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Now for the official National Weather Service forecast for Peoria and surrounding areas of central Illinois. Rest of today, mostly sunny. Highs around 70. East winds 10 to 15 miles an hour. Tonight, partly cloudy until midnight, then becoming mostly cloudy. Lows in the lower 50s. East winds 10 to 15 miles an hour with gusts up to 25 miles an hour. Friday, mostly cloudy. A chance of showers in the afternoon. Highs in the upper 60s. East winds 10 to 15 miles an hour with gusts up to 25 miles an hour. Chance of rain 50%. Friday night, cloudy with a 50% chance of showers. Lows in the mid-50s. East winds 5 to 10 miles an hour with gusts up to 20 miles an hour, becoming north after midnight. Saturday, mostly cloudy in the morning, then becoming partly sunny. Not as cool with highs in the upper 70s. West winds 5 to 10 miles an hour. Saturday night, partly cloudy until midnight, then becoming mostly cloudy. Lows in the upper 50s. Sunday, partly sunny. A chance of showers in the afternoon. Highs around 80. Chance of rain 50%. Sunday night through Monday night, partly cloudy. Lows in the upper 50s. Highs in the lower 80s. Tuesday, partly sunny. A chance of showers in the afternoon. Highs in the mid-80s. Chance of rain 40%. Tuesday night and Wednesday, mostly cloudy. A chance of showers and thunderstorms. Lows in the lower 60s. Highs in the mid-80s. Chance of rain 50%. Again, the forecast for Peoria and surrounding areas of central Illinois for the rest of today, mostly sunny. Highs around 70. East winds 10 to 15 miles an hour. At 9 a.m. in Peoria, skies were cloudy. The temperature was 54 degrees, the dew point was 43, and the relative humidity was 66%. The wind was east at 12 miles an hour. The pressure was 30.23 inches and falling. Around central and western Illinois, it was sunny, with a temperature of 60 at Bloomington, 55 at Macomb, and 55 at Quincy. Under sunny skies, Springfield reported 58, Lincoln reported 61, and Pontiac reported 60. At Galesburg, it was mostly sunny, with a temperature of 54. It was partly sunny, with a temperature of 53 at Moline, and 55 at Lakin. And once again at 9 a.m. in Peoria, under cloudy skies, the temperature was 54. Looking elsewhere around the Midwest at 9 a.m., Chicago was cloudy, and 49. Indianapolis was cloudy, and 54. St. Louis was mostly sunny, and 59. Kansas City was cloudy, and 59. Des Moines was cloudy, and 52. Milwaukee was partly sunny, and 45. The time is currently 9:44 a.m. Central Daylight Time. 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Now for the official National Weather Service forecast for Peoria and surrounding areas of central Illinois. Rest of today, mostly sunny. Highs around 70. East winds 10 to 15 miles an hour. Tonight, partly cloudy until midnight, then becoming mostly cloudy. Lows in the lower 50s. East winds 10 to 15 miles an hour with gusts up to 25 miles an hour. Friday, mostly cloudy. A chance of showers in the afternoon. Highs in the upper 60s. East winds 10 to 15 miles an hour with gusts up to 25 miles an hour. Chance of rain 50%. Friday night, cloudy with a 50% chance of showers. Lows in the mid-50s. East winds 5 to 10 miles an hour with gusts up to 20 miles an hour, becoming north after midnight. Saturday, mostly cloudy in the morning, then becoming partly sunny.

Not as cool with highs in the upper 70s. West winds 5 to 10 miles an hour. Saturday night, partly cloudy until midnight, then becoming mostly cloudy. Lows in the upper 50s. Sunday, partly sunny. A chance of showers in the afternoon. Highs around 80. Chance of rain 50%. Sunday night through Monday night, partly cloudy. Lows in the upper 50s. Highs in the lower 80s. Tuesday, partly sunny. A chance of showers in the afternoon. Highs in the mid-80s. Chance of rain 40%. Tuesday night and Wednesday, mostly cloudy. A chance of showers and thunderstorms. Lows in the lower 60s. Highs in the mid-80s. Chance of rain 50%. Again, the forecast for Peoria and surrounding areas of central Illinois for the rest of today, mostly sunny. Highs around 70. East winds 10 to 15 miles an hour. Here is a look at this morning's river stages and 24-hour changes. On the Illinois River, Morris is 5.2 feet, down 0.3 feet. La Salle is 11.7 feet, down 0.2 feet. Henry is 14.9 feet, down 0.2 feet. Peoria is 11.9 feet, down 0.2 feet. Havana is 8.4 feet, up 0.2 feet. Beardstown is 9.6 feet, no change from yesterday. Maradosa is 8.5 feet, down 0.4 feet. On the Lamoine River, Colmar is 6.3 feet, down 0.8 feet. On the Mackinac River, Conderville is 1.9 feet, down 0.1 feet. On the Spoon River, London Mills is 3.7 feet, down 0.2 feet. At 9 a.m. in Peoria, skies were cloudy. The temperature was 54 degrees, the dew point was 43, and the relative humidity was 66%. The wind was east at 12 miles an hour. The pressure was 30.23 inches and falling. Around central and western Illinois, it was sunny, with a temperature of 60 at Bloomington, 55 at Macomb, and 55 at Quincy. Under sunny skies, Springfield reported 58, Lincoln reported 61, and Pontiac reported 60. At Galesburg, it was mostly sunny, with a temperature of 54. It was partly sunny, with a temperature of 53 at Moline, and 55 at Lakin. And once again at 9 a.m. in Peoria, under cloudy skies, the temperature was 54. Looking elsewhere around the Midwest at 9 a.m., Chicago was cloudy, and 49. Indianapolis was cloudy, and 54. St. Louis was mostly sunny, and 59. Kansas City was cloudy, and 59. Des Moines was cloudy, and 52. Milwaukee was partly sunny, and 45. The time is currently 9:48 a.m. Central Daylight Time. 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Now for the official National Weather Service forecast for Peoria and surrounding areas of central Illinois. Rest of today, mostly sunny. Highs around 70. East winds 10 to 15 miles an hour. Tonight, partly cloudy until midnight, then becoming mostly cloudy. Lows in the lower 50s. East winds 10 to 15 miles an hour with gusts up to 25 miles an hour. Friday, mostly cloudy. A chance of showers in the afternoon. Highs in the upper 60s. East winds 10 to 15 miles an hour with gusts up to 25 miles an hour. Chance of rain 50%. Friday night, cloudy with a 50% chance of showers. Lows in the mid-50s. East winds 5 to 10 miles an hour with gusts up to 20 miles an hour, becoming north after midnight. Saturday, mostly cloudy in the morning, then becoming partly sunny. Not as cool with highs in the upper 70s. West winds 5 to 10 miles an hour. Saturday night, partly cloudy until midnight, then becoming mostly cloudy. Lows in the upper 50s. Sunday, partly sunny. A chance of showers in the afternoon. Highs around 80. Chance of rain 50%. Sunday night through Monday night, partly cloudy. Lows in the upper 50s. Highs in the lower 80s. Tuesday, partly sunny. A chance of showers in the afternoon. Highs in the mid-80s. Chance of rain 40%. Tuesday night and Wednesday,

mostly cloudy. A chance of showers and thunderstorms. Lows in the lower 60s. Highs in the mid-80s. Chance of rain 50%. Again, the forecast for Peoria and surrounding areas of central Illinois for the rest of today, mostly sunny. Highs around 70. East winds 10 to 15 miles an hour. At 9 a.m. in Peoria, skies were cloudy. The temperature was 54 degrees, the dew point was 43, and the relative humidity was 66%. The wind was east at 12 miles an hour. The pressure was 30.23 inches and falling. Around central and western Illinois, it was sunny, with a temperature of 60 at Bloomington, 55 at Macomb, and 55 at Quincy. Under sunny skies, Springfield reported 58, Lincoln reported 61, and Pontiac reported 60. At Galesburg, it was mostly sunny, with a temperature of 54. It was partly sunny, with a temperature of 53 at Moline, and 55 at Lakin. And once again at 9 a.m. in Peoria, under cloudy skies, the temperature was 54. Looking elsewhere around the Midwest at 9 a.m., Chicago was cloudy, and 49. Indianapolis was cloudy, and 54. St. Louis was mostly sunny, and 59. Kansas City was cloudy, and 59. Des Moines was cloudy, and 52. Milwaukee was partly sunny, and 45. The time is currently 9:52 a.m. Central Daylight Time. 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Now for the official National Weather Service forecast for Peoria and surrounding areas of central Illinois. Rest of today, mostly sunny. Highs around 70. East winds 10 to 15 miles an hour. Tonight, partly cloudy until midnight, then becoming mostly cloudy. Lows in the lower 50s. East winds 10 to 15 miles an hour with gusts up to 25 miles an hour. Friday, mostly cloudy. A chance of showers in the afternoon. Highs in the upper 60s. East winds 10 to 15 miles an hour with gusts up to 25 miles an hour. Chance of rain 50%. Friday night, cloudy with a 50% chance of showers. Lows in the mid-50s. East winds 5 to 10 miles an hour with gusts up to 20 miles an hour, becoming north after midnight. Saturday, mostly cloudy in the morning, then becoming partly sunny. Not as cool, highs in the upper 70s. West winds 5 to 10 miles an hour. Saturday night, partly cloudy until midnight, then becoming mostly cloudy. Lows in the upper 50s. Sunday, partly sunny. A chance of showers in the afternoon. Highs around 80. Chance of rain 50%. Sunday night through Monday night, partly cloudy. Lows in the upper 50s. Highs in the lower 80s. Tuesday, partly sunny. A chance of showers in the afternoon. Highs in the mid-80s. Chance of rain 40%. Tuesday night and Wednesday, mostly cloudy. A chance of showers and thunderstorms. Lows in the lower 60s. Highs in the mid-80s. Chance of rain 50%. Again, the forecast for Peoria and surrounding areas of central Illinois for the rest of today, mostly sunny. Highs around 70. East winds 10 to 15 miles an hour. At 9 a.m. in Peoria, skies were cloudy. The temperature was 54 degrees, the dew point was 43, and the relative humidity was 66%. The wind was east at 12 miles an hour. The pressure was 30.23 inches and falling. Around central and western Illinois, it was sunny, with a temperature of 60 at Bloomington, 55 at Macomb, and 55 at Quincy. Under sunny skies, Springfield reported 58, Lincoln reported 61, and Pontiac reported 60. At Galesburg, it was mostly sunny, with a temperature of 54. It was partly sunny, with a temperature of 53 at Moline, and 55 at Lakin. And once again at 9 a.m. in Peoria, under cloudy skies, the temperature was 54. Here is a look at this morning's river stages and 24-hour changes. On the Illinois River, Morris is 5.2 feet, down 0.3 feet. La Salle is 11.7 feet, down 0.2 feet. Henry is 14.9 feet, down 0.2 feet. Peoria is 11.9 feet, down 0.2 feet.

0.2 feet. Havana is 8.4 feet, up 0.2 feet. Beardstown is 9.6 feet, no change from yesterday. Maridosha is 8.5 feet, down 0.4 feet. On the Lamoine River, Colmar is 6.3 feet, down 0.8 feet. On the Mackinac River, Condurville is 1.9 feet, down 0.1 feet. On the Spoon River, London Mills is 3.7 feet, down 0.2 feet. Looking elsewhere around the Midwest at 9 a.m., Chicago was cloudy, and 49. Indianapolis was cloudy, and 54. St. Louis was mostly sunny, and 59. Kansas City was cloudy, and 59. Des Moines was cloudy, and 52. Milwaukee was partly sunny, and 45. The time is currently 9:56 a.m. Central Daylight Time. 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Now for the official National Weather Service forecast for Peoria and surrounding areas of central Illinois. Rest of today, mostly sunny. Highs around 70. East winds 10 to 15 miles an hour. Tonight, partly cloudy until midnight, then becoming mostly cloudy. Lows in the lower 50s. East winds 10 to 15 miles an hour with gusts up to 25 miles an hour. Friday, mostly cloudy. A chance of showers in the afternoon. Highs in the upper 60s. East winds 10 to 15 miles an hour with gusts up to 25 miles an hour. Chance of rain 50%. Friday night, cloudy with a 50% chance of showers. Lows in the mid-50s. East winds 5 to 10 miles an hour with gusts up to 20 miles an hour, becoming north after midnight. Saturday, mostly cloudy in the morning, then becoming partly sunny. Not as cool with highs in the upper 70s. West winds 5 to 10 miles an hour. Saturday night, partly cloudy until midnight, then becoming mostly cloudy. Lows in the upper 50s. Sunday, partly sunny. A chance of showers in the afternoon. Highs around 80. Chance of rain 50%. Sunday night through Monday night, partly cloudy. Lows in the upper 50s. Highs in the lower 80s. Tuesday, partly sunny. A chance of showers in the afternoon. Highs in the mid-80s. Chance of rain 40%. Tuesday night and Wednesday, mostly cloudy. A chance of showers and thunderstorms. Lows in the lower 60s. Highs in the mid-80s. Chance of rain 50%. Again, the forecast for Peoria and surrounding areas of central Illinois for the rest of today, mostly sunny. Highs around 70. East winds 10 to 15 miles an hour. At 9 a.m. in Peoria, skies were cloudy. The temperature was 54 degrees, the dew point was 43, and the relative humidity was 66%. The wind was east at 12 miles an hour. The pressure was 30.23 inches and falling. Around central and western Illinois, it was sunny, with a temperature of 60 at Bloomington, 55 at Macomb, and 55 at Quincy. Under sunny skies, Springfield reported 58, Lincoln reported 61, and Pontiac reported 60. At Galesburg, it was mostly sunny, with a temperature of 54. It was partly sunny, with a temperature of 53 at Moline, and 55 at Lakin. And once again at 9 a.m. in Peoria, under cloudy skies, the temperature was 54. Looking elsewhere around the Midwest at 9 a.m., Chicago was cloudy, and 49. Indianapolis was cloudy, and 54. St. Louis was mostly sunny, and 59. Kansas City was cloudy, and 59. Des Moines was cloudy, and 52. Milwaukee was partly sunny, and 45. The time is currently 9:59 a.m. Central Daylight Time. 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Now for the official National Weather Service forecast for Peoria and surrounding areas of central Illinois. Rest of today, mostly sunny. Highs around 70. East winds 10 to 15 miles an hour. Tonight, partly cloudy until midnight, then becoming mostly cloudy. Lows in the lower 50s. East winds 10 to 15 miles an hour with gusts up to 25 miles an hour. Friday.

mostly cloudy. A chance of showers in the afternoon. Highs in the upper 60s. East winds 10 to 15 miles an hour with gusts up to 25 miles an hour. Chance of rain 50%. Friday night, cloudy with a 50% chance of showers. Lows in the mid-50s. East winds 5 to 10 miles an hour with gusts up to 20 miles an hour, becoming north after midnight. Saturday, mostly cloudy in the morning, then becoming partly sunny. Not as cool, highs in the upper 70s. West winds 5 to 10 miles an hour. Saturday night, partly cloudy until midnight, then becoming mostly cloudy. Lows in the upper 50s. Sunday, partly sunny. A chance of showers in the afternoon. Highs around 80. Chance of rain 50%. Sunday night through Monday night, partly cloudy. Lows in the upper 50s. Highs in the lower 80s. Tuesday, partly sunny. A chance of showers in the afternoon. Highs in the mid-80s. Chance of rain 40%. Tuesday night and Wednesday, mostly cloudy. A chance of showers and thunderstorms. Lows in the lower 60s. Highs in the mid-80s. Chance of rain 50%. Again, the forecast for Peoria and surrounding areas of central Illinois for the rest of today, mostly sunny. Highs around 70. East winds 10 to 15 miles an hour. The time is currently 10:02 a.m. Central Daylight Time. 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Now for the official National Weather Service forecast for Peoria and surrounding areas of central Illinois. Rest of today, mostly sunny. Highs around 70. East winds 10 to 15 miles an hour. Tonight, partly cloudy until midnight, then becoming mostly cloudy. Lows in the lower 50s. East winds 10 to 15 miles an hour with gusts up to 25 miles an hour. Friday, mostly cloudy. A chance of showers in the afternoon. Highs in the upper 60s. East winds 10 to 15 miles an hour with gusts up to 25 miles an hour. Chance of rain 50%. Friday night, cloudy with a 50% chance of showers. Lows in the mid-50s. East winds 5 to 10 miles an hour with gusts up to 20 miles an hour, becoming north after midnight. Saturday, mostly cloudy in the morning, then becoming partly sunny. Not as cool, with highs in the upper 70s. West winds 5 to 10 miles an hour. Saturday night, partly cloudy until midnight, then becoming mostly cloudy. Lows in the upper 50s. Sunday, partly sunny. A chance of showers in the afternoon. Highs around 80. Chance of rain 50%. Sunday night through Monday night, partly cloudy. Lows in the upper 50s. Highs in the lower 80s. Tuesday, partly sunny. A chance of showers in the afternoon. Highs in the mid-80s. Chance of rain 40%. Tuesday night and Wednesday, mostly cloudy. A chance of showers and thunderstorms. Lows in the lower 60s. Highs in the mid-80s. Chance of rain 50%. Again, the forecast for Peoria and surrounding areas of central Illinois for the rest of today, mostly sunny. Highs around 70. East winds 10 to 15 miles an hour. At 10 a.m. in Peoria, skies were sunny. The temperature was 60 degrees, the dew point was 47, and the relative humidity was 61%. The wind was east at 10 miles an hour. The pressure was 30.22 inches and falling. Around central and western Illinois, it was sunny, with a temperature of 63 at Bloomington, 59 at Macomb, and 57 at Quincy. Under sunny skies, Springfield reported 64, Lincoln reported 64, and Pontiac reported 64. At Lakin, it was mostly sunny, with a temperature of 61. It was partly sunny, with a temperature of 57 at Moline, and 59 at Galesburg. And once again at 10 a.m. in Peoria, under sunny skies, the temperature was 60. Here is a look at this morning's river stages and 24-hour changes. On the Illinois River, Morris is 5.2 feet, down 0.3 feet. La Salle is 11.7 feet, down 0.2 feet. Henry is 14.9 feet, down 0.2 feet. Peoria is 11.9 feet.

miles an hour. At 10 a.m. in Peoria, skies were sunny. The temperature was 60 degrees, the dew point was 47, and the relative humidity was 61%. The wind was east at 10 miles an hour. The pressure was 30.22 inches and falling. Around central and western Illinois, it was sunny, with a temperature of 63 at Bloomington, 59 at Macomb, and 57 at Quincy. Under sunny skies, Springfield reported 64, Lincoln reported 64, and Pontiac reported 64. At Lakin, it was mostly sunny, with a temperature of 61. It was partly sunny, with a temperature of 57 at Moline, and 59 at Galesburg. And once again at 10 a.m. in Peoria, under sunny skies, the temperature was 60. At 10 a.m. in Peoria, skies were sunny. The temperature was 60 degrees, the dew point was 47, and the relative humidity was 61%. The wind was east at 10 miles an hour. The pressure was 30.22 inches and falling. Around central and western Illinois, it was sunny, with a temperature of 63 at Bloomington, 59 at Macomb, and 57 at Quincy. Under sunny skies, Springfield reported 64, Lincoln reported 64, and Pontiac reported 64. At Lakin, it was mostly sunny, with a temperature of 61. It was partly sunny, with a temperature of 57 at Moline, and 59 at Galesburg. And once again at 10 a.m. in Peoria, under sunny skies, the temperature was 60. Looking elsewhere around the Midwest at 10 a.m., Chicago was cloudy, and 49. Indianapolis was partly sunny, and 55. St. Louis was mostly sunny, and 62. Kansas City was cloudy, and 60. Des Moines was cloudy, and 53. Milwaukee was cloudy, and 43. The time is currently 10:12 a.m. Central Daylight Time. 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Now for the official National Weather Service forecast for Peoria and surrounding areas of central Illinois. Rest of today, mostly sunny. Highs around 70. East winds 10 to 15 miles an hour. Tonight, partly cloudy until midnight, then becoming mostly cloudy. Lows in the lower 50s. East winds 10 to 15 miles an hour with gusts up to 25 miles an hour. Friday, mostly cloudy. A chance of showers in the afternoon. Highs in the upper 60s. East winds 10 to 15 miles an hour with gusts up to 25 miles an hour. Chance of rain 50%. Friday night, cloudy with a 50% chance of showers. Lows in the mid-50s. East winds 5 to 10 miles an hour with gusts up to 20 miles an hour, becoming north after midnight. Saturday, mostly cloudy in the morning, then becoming partly sunny. Not as cool times in the upper 70s. West winds 5 to 10 miles an hour. Saturday night, partly cloudy until midnight, then becoming mostly cloudy. Lows in the upper 50s. Sunday, partly sunny. A chance of showers in the afternoon. Highs around 80. Chance of rain 50%. Sunday night through Monday night, partly cloudy. Lows in the upper 50s. Highs in the lower 80s. Tuesday, partly sunny. A chance of showers in the afternoon. Highs in the mid-80s. Chance of rain 40%. Tuesday night and Wednesday, mostly cloudy. A chance of showers and thunderstorms. Lows in the lower 60s. Highs in the mid-80s. Chance of rain 50%. Again, the forecast for Peoria and surrounding areas of central Illinois for the rest of today, mostly sunny. Highs around 70. East winds 10 to 15 miles an hour. 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

down 0.2 feet. At 10 a.m. in Peoria, skies were sunny. The temperature was 60 degrees, the dew point was 47, and the relative humidity was 61%. The wind was east at 10 miles an hour. The pressure was 30.22 inches and falling. Around central and western Illinois, it was sunny, with a temperature of 63 at Bloomington, 59 at Macomb, and 57 at Quincy. Under sunny skies, Springfield reported 64, Lincoln reported 64, and Pontiac reported 64. At Lakin, it was mostly sunny, with a temperature of 61. It was partly sunny, with a temperature of 57 at Moline, and 59 at Galesburg. And once again at 10 a.m. in Peoria, under sunny skies, the temperature was 60. Looking elsewhere around the Midwest at 10 a.m., Chicago was cloudy, and 49. Indianapolis was partly sunny, and 55. St. Louis was mostly sunny, and 62. Kansas City was cloudy, and 60. Des Moines was cloudy, and 53. Milwaukee was cloudy, and 43. The time is currently 10:17 a.m. Central Daylight Time. 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Now for the official National Weather Service forecast for Peoria and surrounding areas of central Illinois. Rest of today, mostly sunny. Highs around 70. East winds 10 to 15 miles an hour. Tonight, partly cloudy until midnight, then becoming mostly cloudy. Lows in the lower 50s. East winds 10 to 15 miles an hour with gusts up to 25 miles an hour. Friday, mostly cloudy. A chance of showers in the afternoon. Highs in the upper 60s. East winds 10 to 15 miles an hour with gusts up to 25 miles an hour. Chance of rain 50%. Friday night, cloudy with a 50% chance of showers. Lows in the mid-50s. East winds 5 to 10 miles an hour with gusts up to 20 miles an hour, becoming north after midnight. Saturday, mostly cloudy in the morning, then becoming partly sunny. Not as cool, highs in the upper 70s. West winds 5 to 10 miles an hour. Saturday night, partly cloudy until midnight, then becoming mostly cloudy. Lows in the upper 50s. Sunday, partly sunny. A chance of showers in the afternoon. Highs around 80. Chance of rain 50%. Sunday night through Monday night, partly cloudy. Lows in the upper 50s. Highs in the lower 80s. Tuesday, partly sunny. A chance of showers in the afternoon. Highs in the mid-80s. Chance of rain 40%. Tuesday night and Wednesday, mostly cloudy. A chance of showers and thunderstorms. Lows in the lower 60s. Highs in the mid-80s. Chance of rain 50%. Again, the forecast for Peoria and surrounding areas of central Illinois for the rest of today, mostly sunny. Highs around 70. East winds 10 to 15 miles an hour. At 10 a.m. in Peoria, skies were sunny. The temperature was 60 degrees, the dew point was 47, and the relative humidity was 61%. The wind was east at 10 miles an hour. The pressure was 30.22 inches and falling. Around central and western Illinois, it was sunny, with a temperature of 63 at Bloomington, 59 at Macomb, and 57 at Quincy. Under sunny skies, Springfield reported 64, Lincoln reported 64, and Pontiac reported 64. At Lakin, it was mostly sunny, with a temperature of 61. It was partly sunny, with a temperature of 57 at Moline, and 59 at Galesburg. And once again at 10 a.m. in Peoria, under sunny skies, the temperature was 60. Looking elsewhere around the Midwest at 10 a.m., Chicago was cloudy, and 49. Indianapolis was partly sunny, and 55. St. Louis was mostly sunny, and 62. Kansas City was cloudy, and 60. Des Moines was cloudy, and 53. Milwaukee was cloudy, and 43. The time is currently 10:20 a.m. Central Daylight Time. 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Now for the official National Weather Service forecast for Peoria and surrounding areas of central Illinois.

Rest of today, mostly sunny. Highs around 70. East winds 10 to 15 miles an hour. Tonight, partly cloudy until midnight, then becoming mostly cloudy. Lows in the lower 50s. East winds 10 to 15 miles an hour with gusts up to 25 miles an hour. Friday, mostly cloudy. A chance of showers in the afternoon. Highs in the upper 60s. East winds 10 to 15 miles an hour with gusts up to 25 miles an hour. Chance of rain 50%. Friday night, cloudy with a 50% chance of showers. Lows in the mid-50s. East winds 5 to 10 miles an hour with gusts up to 20 miles an hour, becoming north after midnight. Saturday, mostly cloudy in the morning, then becoming partly sunny. Not as cool with highs in the upper 70s. West winds 5 to 10 miles an hour. Saturday night, partly cloudy until midnight, then becoming mostly cloudy. Lows in the upper 50s. Sunday, partly sunny. A chance of showers in the afternoon. Highs around 80. Chance of rain 50%. Sunday night through Monday night, partly cloudy. Lows in the upper 50s. Highs in the lower 80s. Tuesday, partly sunny. A chance of showers in the afternoon. Highs in the mid-80s. Chance of rain 40%. Tuesday night and Wednesday, mostly cloudy. A chance of showers and thunderstorms. Lows in the lower 60s. Highs in the mid-80s. Chance of rain 50%. Again, the forecast for Peoria and surrounding areas of central Illinois for the rest of today, mostly sunny. Highs around 70. East winds 10 to 15 miles an hour. At 10 a.m. in Peoria, skies were sunny. The temperature was 60 degrees, the dew point was 47, and the relative humidity was 61%. The wind was east at 10 miles an hour. The pressure was 30.22 inches and falling. Around central and western Illinois, it was sunny, with a temperature of 63 at Bloomington, 57 at Quincy, 64 at Springfield, 64 at Lincoln, and 64 at Pontiac. It was mostly sunny, with a temperature of 57 at Moline, 61 at Lakin, and 59 at Macomb. At Galesburg, it was partly sunny, with a temperature of 59. And once again at 10 a.m. in Peoria, under sunny skies, the temperature was 60. Looking elsewhere around the Midwest at 10 a.m., Chicago was cloudy, and 49. Indianapolis was partly sunny, and 55. St. Louis was mostly sunny, and 62. Kansas City was cloudy, and 60. Des Moines was cloudy, and 53. Milwaukee was cloudy, and 43. The time is currently 10:24 a.m. Central Daylight Time. 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Now for the official National Weather Service forecast for Peoria and surrounding areas of central Illinois. Rest of today, mostly sunny. Highs around 70. East winds 10 to 15 miles an hour. Tonight, partly cloudy until midnight, then becoming mostly cloudy. Lows in the lower 50s. East winds 10 to 15 miles an hour with gusts up to 25 miles an hour. Friday, mostly cloudy. A chance of showers in the afternoon. Highs in the upper 60s. East winds 10 to 15 miles an hour with gusts up to 25 miles an hour. Chance of rain 50%. Friday night, cloudy with a 50% chance of showers. Lows in the mid-50s. East winds 5 to 10 miles an hour with gusts up to 20 miles an hour, becoming north after midnight. Saturday, mostly cloudy in the morning, then becoming partly sunny. Not as cool with highs in the upper 70s. West winds 5 to 10 miles an hour. Saturday night, partly cloudy until midnight, then becoming mostly cloudy. Lows in the upper 50s. Sunday, partly sunny. A chance of showers in the afternoon. Highs around 80. Chance of rain 50%. Sunday night through Monday night, partly cloudy. Lows in the upper 50s. Highs in the lower 80s. Tuesday, partly sunny. A chance of showers in the afternoon. Highs in the mid-80s. Chance of rain 40%. Tuesday night and Wednesday, mostly cloudy. A chance of showers.

and thunderstorms. Lows in the lower 60s. Highs in the mid-80s. Chance of rain 50%. Again, the forecast for Peoria and surrounding areas of central Illinois for the rest of today, mostly sunny. Highs around 70. East winds 10 to 15 miles an hour. Here is a look at this morning's river stages and 24-hour changes. On the Illinois River, Morris is 5.2 feet, down 0.3 feet. La Salle is 11.7 feet, down 0.2 feet. Henry is 14.9 feet, down 0.2 feet. Peoria is 11.9 feet, down 0.2 feet. Havana is 8.4 feet, up 0.2 feet. Beardstown is 9.6 feet, no change from yesterday. Maradosa is 8.5 feet, down 0.4 feet. On the Lamoine River, Colmar is 6.3 feet, down 0.8 feet. On the Mackinac River, Conderville is 1.9 feet, down 0.1 feet. On the Spoon River, London Mills is 3.7 feet, down 0.2 feet. At 10 a.m. in Peoria, skies were sunny. The temperature was 60 degrees, the dew point was 47, and the relative humidity was 61%. The wind was east at 10 miles an hour. The pressure was 30.22 inches and falling. Around central and western Illinois, it was sunny, with a temperature of 63 at Bloomington, 57 at Quincy, 64 at Springfield, 64 at Lincoln, and 64 at Pontiac. It was mostly sunny, with a temperature of 57 at Moline, 61 at Lakin, and 59 at Macomb. At Galesburg, it was partly sunny, with a temperature of 59. And once again at 10 a.m. in Peoria, under sunny skies, the temperature was 60. Looking elsewhere around the Midwest at 10 a.m., Chicago was cloudy, and 49. Indianapolis was partly sunny, and 55. St. Louis was mostly sunny, and 62. Kansas City was cloudy, and 60. Des Moines was cloudy, and 53. Milwaukee was cloudy, and 43. The time is currently 10:28 a.m. Central Daylight Time. 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Now for the official National Weather Service forecast for Peoria and surrounding areas of central Illinois. Rest of today, mostly sunny. Highs around 70. East winds 10 to 15 miles an hour. Tonight, partly cloudy until midnight, then becoming mostly cloudy. Lows in the lower 50s. East winds 10 to 15 miles an hour with gusts up to 25 miles an hour. Friday, mostly cloudy. A chance of showers in the afternoon. Highs in the upper 60s. East winds 10 to 15 miles an hour with gusts up to 25 miles an hour. Chance of rain 50%. Friday night, cloudy with a 50% chance of showers. Lows in the mid-50s. East winds 5 to 10 miles an hour with gusts up to 20 miles an hour, becoming north after midnight. Saturday, mostly cloudy in the morning, then becoming partly sunny. Not as cool, highs in the upper 70s. West winds 5 to 10 miles an hour. Saturday night, partly cloudy until midnight, then becoming mostly cloudy. Lows in the upper 50s. Sunday, partly sunny. A chance of showers in the afternoon. Highs around 80. Chance of rain 50%. Sunday night through Monday night, partly cloudy. Lows in the upper 50s. Highs in the lower 80s. Tuesday, partly sunny. A chance of showers in the afternoon. Highs in the mid-80s. Chance of rain 40%. Tuesday night and Wednesday, mostly cloudy. A chance of showers and thunderstorms. Lows in the lower 60s. Highs in the mid-80s. Chance of rain 50%. Again, the forecast for Peoria and surrounding areas of central Illinois for the rest of today, mostly sunny. Highs around 70. East winds 10 to 15 miles an hour. At 10 a.m. in Peoria, skies were sunny. The temperature was 60 degrees, the dew point was 47, and the relative humidity was 61%. The wind was east at 10 miles an hour. The pressure was 30.22 inches and falling. Around central and western Illinois, it was sunny, with a temperature of 63 at Bloomington, 57 at Quincy, 64 at

Springfield, 64 at Lincoln, and 64 at Pontiac. It was mostly sunny, with a temperature of 57 at Moline, 61 at Lakin, and 59 at Macomb. At Galesburg, it was partly sunny, with a temperature of 59. And once again at 10 a.m. in Peoria, under sunny skies, the temperature was 60. Looking elsewhere around the Midwest at 10 a.m., Chicago was cloudy, and 49. Indianapolis was partly sunny, and 55. St. Louis was mostly sunny, and 62. Kansas City was cloudy, and 60. Des Moines was cloudy, and 53. Milwaukee was cloudy, and 43. The time is currently 10:32 a.m. Central Daylight Time. 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Now for the official National Weather Service forecast for Peoria and surrounding areas of central Illinois. Rest of today, mostly sunny. Highs around 70. East winds 10 to 15 miles an hour. Tonight, partly cloudy until midnight, then becoming mostly cloudy. Lows in the lower 50s. East winds 10 to 15 miles an hour with gusts up to 25 miles an hour. Friday, mostly cloudy. A chance of showers in the afternoon. Highs in the upper 60s. East winds 10 to 15 miles an hour with gusts up to 25 miles an hour. Chance of rain 50%. Friday night, cloudy with a 50% chance of showers. Lows in the mid-50s. East winds 5 to 10 miles an hour with gusts up to 20 miles an hour, becoming north after midnight. Saturday, mostly cloudy in the morning. East winds 5 to 10 miles an hour with gusts up to 20 miles an hour, becoming north after midnight. Saturday, mostly cloudy in the morning, then becoming partly sunny. Not as cool with highs in the upper 70s. West winds 5 to 10 miles an hour. Saturday night, partly cloudy until midnight, then becoming mostly cloudy. Lows in the upper 50s. Sunday, partly sunny. A chance of showers in the afternoon. Highs around 80. Chance of rain 50%. Sunday night through Monday night. Partly sunny. A chance of showers in the afternoon. Highs in the mid-80s. Chance of rain 40%. Tuesday night and Wednesday, mostly cloudy. A chance of showers and thunderstorms. Lows in the lower 60s. Highs in the mid-80s. Chance of rain 50%. Again, the forecast for Peoria and surrounding areas of central Illinois for the rest of today, mostly sunny. Highs around 70. East winds 10 to 15 miles an hour. At 10 a.m. in Peoria, skies were sunny. The temperature was 60 degrees, the dew point was 47, and the relative humidity was 61%. The wind was east at 10 miles an hour. The pressure was 30.22 inches and falling. Around central and western Illinois, it was sunny, with a temperature of 63 at Bloomington, 57 at Quincy, 64 at Springfield, 64 at Lincoln, and 64 at Pontiac. It was mostly sunny, with a temperature of 57 at Moline, 61 at Lakin, and 59 at Macomb. At Galesburg, it was partly sunny, with a temperature of 59. And once again at 10 a.m. in Peoria, under sunny skies, the temperature was 60. Here is a look at this morning's river stages and 24-hour changes. On the Illinois River, Morris is 5.2 feet, down 0.3 feet. La Salle is 11.7 feet, down 0.2 feet. Henry is 14.9 feet, down 0.2 feet. Peoria is 11.9 feet, down 0.2 feet. Havana is 8.4 feet, up 0.2 feet. Beardstown is 9.6 feet, no change from yesterday. Maradosa is 8.5 feet, down 0.4 feet. On the Lamoine River, Colmar is 6.3 feet, down 0.8 feet. On the Mackinac River, Conderville is 1.9 feet, down 0.1 feet. On the Spoon River, London Mills is 3.7 feet, down 0.2 feet. Looking elsewhere around the Midwest at 10 a.m., Chicago was cloudy, and 49. Indianapolis was partly sunny, and 55. St. Louis was mostly sunny, and 60.

62. Kansas City was cloudy and 60. Des Moines was cloudy and 53. Milwaukee was cloudy and 43. The time is currently 10:36 a.m. Central Daylight Time. 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Now for the official National Weather Service forecast for Peoria and surrounding areas of central Illinois. Rest of today, mostly sunny. Highs around 70. East winds 10 to 15 miles an hour. Tonight, partly cloudy until midnight, then becoming mostly cloudy. Lows in the lower 50s. East winds 10 to 15 miles an hour with gusts up to 25 miles an hour. Friday, mostly cloudy. A chance of showers in the afternoon. Highs in the upper 60s. East winds 10 to 15 miles an hour with gusts up to 25 miles an hour. Chance of rain 50%. Friday night, cloudy with a 50% chance of showers. Lows in the mid-50s. East winds 5 to 10 miles an hour with gusts up to 20 miles an hour, becoming north after midnight. Saturday, mostly cloudy in the morning, then becoming partly sunny. Not as cool, highs in the upper 70s. West winds 5 to 10 miles an hour. Saturday night, partly cloudy until midnight, then becoming mostly cloudy. Lows in the upper 50s. Sunday, partly sunny. A chance of showers in the afternoon. Highs around 80. Chance of rain 50%. Sunday night through Monday night, partly cloudy. Lows in the upper 50s. Highs in the lower 80s. Tuesday, partly sunny. A chance of showers in the afternoon. Highs in the mid-80s. Chance of rain 40%. Tuesday night and Wednesday, mostly cloudy. A chance of showers and thunderstorms. Lows in the lower 60s. Highs in the mid-80s. Chance of rain 50%. Again, the forecast for Peoria and surrounding areas of central Illinois for the rest of today, mostly sunny. Highs around 70. East winds 10 to 15 miles an hour. At 10 a.m. in Peoria, skies were sunny. The temperature was 60 degrees, the dew point was 47, and the relative humidity was 61%. The wind was east at 10 miles an hour. The pressure was 30.22 inches and falling. Around central and western Illinois, it was sunny, with a temperature of 63 at Bloomington, 57 at Quincy, 64 at Springfield, 64 at Lincoln, and 64 at Pontiac. It was mostly sunny, with a temperature of 57 at Moline, 61 at Lakin, and 59 at Macomb. At Galesburg, it was partly sunny, with a temperature of 59. And once again at 10 a.m. in Peoria, under sunny skies, the temperature was 60. Looking elsewhere around the Midwest at 10 a.m., Chicago was cloudy, and 49. Indianapolis was partly sunny, and 55. St. Louis was mostly sunny, and 62. Kansas City was cloudy, and 60. Des Moines was cloudy, and 53. Milwaukee was cloudy, and 43. The time is currently 10:39 a.m. Central Daylight Time. 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Now for the official National Weather Service forecast for Peoria and surrounding areas of central Illinois. Rest of today, mostly sunny. Highs around 70. East winds 10 to 15 miles an hour. Tonight, partly cloudy until midnight, then becoming mostly cloudy. Lows in the lower 50s. East winds 10 to 15 miles an hour with gusts up to 25 miles an hour. Friday, mostly cloudy. A chance of showers in the afternoon. Highs in the upper 60s. East winds 10 to 15 miles an hour with gusts up to 25 miles an hour. Chance of rain 50%. Friday night, cloudy with a 50% chance of showers. Lows in the mid-50s. East winds 5 to 10 miles an hour with gusts up to 20 miles an hour, becoming north after midnight. Saturday, mostly cloudy in the morning, then becoming partly sunny. Not as cool, with highs in the upper 70s. West winds 5 to 10 miles an hour. Saturday night, partly cloudy until midnight, then becoming mostly cloudy. Lows in the upper 50s. Sunday, partly

sunny. A chance of showers in the afternoon. Highs around 80. Chance of rain 50%. Sunday night through Monday night, partly cloudy. Lows in the upper 50s. Highs in the lower 80s. Tuesday, partly sunny. A chance of showers in the afternoon. Highs in the mid-80s. Chance of rain 40%. Tuesday night and Wednesday, mostly cloudy. A chance of showers and thunderstorms. Lows in the lower 60s. Highs in the mid-80s. Chance of rain 50%. Again, the forecast for Peoria and surrounding areas of central Illinois for the rest of today, mostly sunny. Highs around 70. East winds 10 to 15 miles an hour. At 10 a.m. in Peoria, skies were sunny. The temperature was 60 degrees, the dew point was 47, and the relative humidity was 61%. The wind was east at 10 miles an hour. The pressure was 30.22 inches and falling. Around central and western Illinois, it was sunny, with a temperature of 63 at Bloomington, 57 at Quincy, 64 at Springfield, 64 at Lincoln, and 64 at Pontiac. It was mostly sunny, with a temperature of 57 at Moline, 61 at Lakin, and 59 at Macomb. At Galesburg, it was partly sunny, with a temperature of 59. And once again at 10 a.m. in Peoria, under sunny skies, the temperature was 60. Looking elsewhere around the Midwest at 10 a.m., Chicago was cloudy, and 49. Indianapolis was partly sunny, and 55. St. Louis was mostly sunny, and 62. Kansas City was cloudy, and 60. Des Moines was cloudy, and 53. Milwaukee was cloudy, and 43. The time is currently 10:43 a.m. Central Daylight Time. 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Now for the official National Weather Service forecast for Peoria and surrounding areas of central Illinois. Rest of today, mostly sunny. Highs around 70. East winds 10 to 15 miles an hour. Tonight, partly cloudy until midnight, then becoming mostly cloudy. Lows in the lower 50s. East winds 10 to 15 miles an hour with gusts up to 25 miles an hour. Friday, mostly cloudy. A chance of showers in the afternoon. Highs in the upper 60s. East winds 10 to 15 miles an hour with gusts up to 25 miles an hour. Chance of rain 50%. Friday night, cloudy with a 50% chance of showers. Lows in the mid-50s. East winds 5 to 10 miles an hour with gusts up to 20 miles an hour, becoming north after midnight. Saturday, mostly cloudy in the morning, then becoming partly sunny. Not as cool with highs in the upper 70s. West winds 5 to 10 miles an hour. Saturday night, partly cloudy until midnight, then becoming mostly cloudy. Lows in the upper 50s. Sunday, partly sunny. A chance of showers in the afternoon. Highs around 80. Chance of rain 50%. Sunday night through Monday night, partly cloudy. Lows in the upper 50s. Highs in the lower 80s. Tuesday, partly sunny. A chance of showers in the afternoon. Highs in the mid-80s. Chance of rain 40%. Tuesday night and Wednesday, mostly cloudy. A chance of showers and thunderstorms. Lows in the lower 60s. Highs in the mid-80s. Chance of rain 50%. Again, the forecast for Peoria and surrounding areas of central Illinois for the rest of today, mostly sunny. Highs around 70. East winds 10 to 15 miles an hour. At 10 a.m. in Peoria, skies were sunny. The temperature was 60 degrees, the dew point was 47, and the relative humidity was 61%. The wind was east at 10 miles an hour. The pressure was 30.22 inches and falling. Around central and western Illinois, it was sunny, with a temperature of 63 at Bloomington, 57 at Quincy, 64 at Springfield, 64 at Lincoln, and 64 at Pontiac. It was mostly sunny, with a temperature of 57 at Moline, 61 at Lakin, and 59 at Macomb. At Galesburg, it was partly sunny, with a temperature of 59. And once again at 10 a.m. in Peoria, under sunny skies, the temperature was 60. Looking

elsewhere around the Midwest at 10 a.m., Chicago was cloudy, and 49. Indianapolis was partly sunny, and 55. St. Louis was mostly sunny, and 62. Kansas City was cloudy, and 60. Des Moines was cloudy, and 53. Milwaukee was cloudy, and 43. The time is currently 10:46 a.m. Central Daylight Time. 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Now for the official National Weather Service forecast for Peoria and surrounding areas of central Illinois. Rest of today, mostly sunny. Highs around 70. East winds 10 to 15 miles an hour. Tonight, partly cloudy until midnight, then becoming mostly cloudy. Lows in the lower 50s. East winds 10 to 15 miles an hour with gusts up to 25 miles an hour. Friday, mostly cloudy. A chance of showers in the afternoon. Highs in the upper 60s. East winds 10 to 15 miles an hour with gusts up to 25 miles an hour. Chance of rain 50%. Friday night, cloudy with a 50% chance of showers. Lows in the mid-50s. East winds 5 to 10 miles an hour with gusts up to 20 miles an hour, becoming north after midnight. Saturday, mostly cloudy in the morning, then becoming partly sunny. Not as cool, highs in the upper 70s. West winds 5 to 10 miles an hour. Saturday night, partly cloudy until midnight, then becoming mostly cloudy. Lows in the upper 50s. Sunday, partly sunny. A chance of showers in the afternoon. Highs around 80. Chance of rain 50%. Sunday night through Monday night, partly cloudy. Lows in the upper 50s. Highs in the lower 80s. Tuesday, partly sunny. A chance of showers in the afternoon. Highs in the mid-80s. Chance of rain 40%. Tuesday night and Wednesday, mostly cloudy. A chance of showers and thunderstorms. Lows in the lower 60s. Highs in the mid-80s. Chance of rain 50%. Again, the forecast for Peoria and surrounding areas of central Illinois for the rest of today, mostly sunny. Highs around 70. East winds 10 to 15 miles an hour. At 10 a.m. in Peoria, skies were sunny. The temperature was 60 degrees, the dew point was 47, and the relative humidity was 61%. The wind was east at 10 miles an hour. The pressure was 30.22 inches and falling. Around central and western Illinois, it was sunny, with a temperature of 63 at Bloomington, 57 at Quincy, 64 at Springfield, 64 at Lincoln, and 64 at Pontiac. It was mostly sunny, with a temperature of 57 at Moline, 61 at Lakin, and 59 at Macomb. At Galesburg, it was partly sunny, with a temperature of 59. And once again at 10 a.m. in Peoria, under sunny skies, the temperature was 60. Looking elsewhere around the Midwest at 10 a.m., Chicago was cloudy, and 49. Indianapolis was partly sunny, and 55. St. Louis was mostly sunny, and 62. Kansas City was cloudy, and 60. Des Moines was cloudy, and 53. Milwaukee was cloudy, and 43. Here is a look at the Illinois River stages and the forecast for the next 3 days. River stages were recorded around 7 a.m. Forecasts are for 7 a.m. the next 3 days. At LaSalle, flood stage is 20 feet. This morning's river stage was 11.6 feet. The forecast for LaSalle is 11.6 feet on Friday, 11.7 feet on Saturday, and 11.7 feet on Sunday. At Henry, flood stage is 23 feet. This morning's river stage was 14.9 feet. The forecast for Henry is 14.8 feet on Friday, 14.8 feet on Saturday, and 14.8 feet on Sunday. At Peoria, flood stage is 18 feet. This morning's river stage was 11.9 feet. The forecast for Peoria is 11.9 feet on Friday, 11.9 feet on Saturday, and 11.9 feet on Sunday. At Havana, flood stage is 14 feet. This morning's river stage was 8.4 feet. The forecast for Havana is 8.2 feet on Friday, 7.9 feet on Saturday, and 7.7 feet on Sunday.

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Now for the official National Weather Service forecast for Peoria and surrounding areas of central Illinois. Rest of today, mostly sunny. Highs around 70. East winds 10 to 15 miles an hour. Tonight, partly cloudy until midnight, then becoming mostly cloudy. Lows in the lower 50s. East winds 10 to 15 miles an hour with gusts up to 25 miles an hour. Friday, mostly cloudy. A chance of showers in the afternoon. Highs in the upper 60s. East winds 10 to 15 miles an hour with gusts up to 25 miles an hour. Chance of rain 50%. Friday night, cloudy with a 50% chance of showers. Lows in the mid-50s. East winds 5 to 10 miles an hour with gusts up to 20 miles an hour, becoming north after midnight. Saturday, mostly cloudy in the morning, then becoming partly sunny. Not as cool, highs in the upper 70s. West winds 5 to 10 miles an hour. Saturday night, partly cloudy until midnight, then becoming mostly cloudy. Lows in the upper 50s. Sunday, partly sunny. A chance of showers in the afternoon. Highs around 80. Chance of rain 50%. Sunday night through Monday night, partly cloudy. Lows in the upper 50s. Highs in the lower 80s. Tuesday, partly sunny. A chance of showers in the afternoon. Highs in the mid-80s. Chance of rain 40%. Tuesday night and Wednesday, mostly cloudy. A chance of showers and thunderstorms. Lows in the lower 60s. Highs in the mid-80s. Chance of rain 50%. Again, the forecast for Peoria and surrounding areas of central Illinois for the rest of today, mostly sunny. Highs around 70. East winds 10 to 15 miles an hour. At 10 a.m. in Peoria, skies were sunny. The temperature was 60 degrees, the dew point was 47, and the relative humidity was 61%. The wind was east at 10 miles an hour. The pressure was 30.22 inches and falling. Around central and western Illinois, it was sunny, with a temperature of 63 at Bloomington, 57 at Quincy, 64 at Springfield, 64 at Lincoln, and 64 at Pontiac. It was mostly sunny, with a temperature of 57 at Moline, 61 at Lakin, and 59 at Macomb. At Galesburg, it was partly sunny, with a temperature of 59. And once again at 10 a.m. in Peoria, under sunny skies, the temperature was 60. Looking elsewhere around the Midwest at 10 a.m., Chicago was cloudy, and 49. Indianapolis was partly sunny, and 55. St. Louis was mostly sunny, and 62. Kansas City was cloudy, and 60. Des Moines was cloudy, and 53. Milwaukee was cloudy, and 43. The time is currently 10:54 a.m. Central Daylight Time. 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Now for the official National Weather Service forecast for Peoria and surrounding areas of central Illinois. Rest of today, mostly sunny. Highs around 70. East winds 10 to 15 miles an hour. Tonight, partly cloudy until midnight, then becoming mostly cloudy. Lows in the lower 50s. East winds 10 to 15 miles an hour with gusts up to 25 miles an hour. Friday, mostly cloudy. A chance of showers in the afternoon. Highs in the upper 60s. East winds 10 to 15 miles an hour with gusts up to 25 miles an hour. Chance of rain 50%. Friday night, cloudy with a 50% chance of showers. Lows in the mid-50s. East winds 5 to 10 miles an hour with gusts up to 20 miles an hour, becoming north after midnight. Saturday, mostly cloudy in the morning, then becoming partly sunny. Not as cool, with highs in the upper 70s. West winds 5 to 10 miles an hour. Saturday night, partly cloudy until midnight, then becoming mostly cloudy. Lows in the upper 50s. Sunday, partly sunny. A chance of showers in the afternoon. Highs around 80. Chance of rain 50%. Sunday night through Monday night, partly cloudy.

was 53%. The wind was east at 15 miles an hour, gusting to 24. The pressure was 30.21 inches and falling. Around central and western Illinois, skies ranged from sunny to mostly sunny. It was 66 at Bloomington, 60 at Moline, 62 at Galesburg, 64 at Lakin, and 64 at Macomb. Quincy reported 60, Springfield reported 67, Lincoln reported 66, and Pontiac reported 66. And once again at 11 a.m. in Peoria, under sunny skies, the temperature was 64. The time is currently 11:04 a.m. Central Daylight Time. 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Now for the official National Weather Service forecast for Peoria and surrounding areas of central Illinois. Rest of today, mostly sunny. Highs around 70. East winds 10 to 15 miles an hour. Tonight, partly cloudy until midnight, then becoming mostly cloudy. Lows in the lower 50s. East winds 10 to 15 miles an hour with gusts up to 25 miles an hour. Friday, mostly cloudy. A chance of showers in the afternoon. Highs in the upper 60s. East winds 10 to 15 miles an hour with gusts up to 25 miles an hour. Chance of rain 50%. Friday night, cloudy with a 50% chance of showers. Lows in the mid-50s. East winds 5 to 10 miles an hour with gusts up to 20 miles an hour, becoming north after midnight. Saturday, mostly cloudy in the morning, then becoming partly sunny. Not as cool with highs in the upper 70s. West winds 5 to 10 miles an hour. Saturday night, partly cloudy until midnight, then becoming mostly cloudy. Lows in the upper 50s. Sunday, partly sunny. A chance of showers in the afternoon. Highs around 80. Chance of rain 50%. Sunday night through Monday night, partly cloudy. Lows in the upper 50s. Highs in the lower 80s. Tuesday, partly sunny. A chance of showers in the afternoon. Highs in the mid-80s. Chance of rain 40%. Tuesday night and Wednesday, mostly cloudy. A chance of showers and thunderstorms. Lows in the lower 60s. Highs in the mid-80s. Chance of rain 50%. Again, the forecast for Peoria and surrounding areas of central Illinois for the rest of today, mostly sunny. Highs around 70. East winds 10 to 15 miles an hour. Here is a look at the Illinois River stages and the forecast for the next 3 days. River stages were recorded around 7 a.m. Forecasts are for 7 a.m. the next 3 days. At LaSalle, flood stage is 20 feet. This morning's river stage was 11.6 feet. The forecast for LaSalle is 11.6 feet on Friday, 11.7 feet on Saturday, and 11.7 feet on Sunday. At Henry, flood stage is 23 feet. This morning's river stage was 14.9 feet. The forecast for Henry is 14.8 feet on Friday, 14.8 feet on Saturday, and 14.8 feet on Sunday. At Peoria, flood stage is 18 feet. This morning's river stage was 11.9 feet. The forecast for Peoria is 11.9 feet on Friday, 11.9 feet on Saturday, and 11.9 feet on Sunday. At Havana, flood stage is 14 feet. This morning's river stage was 8.4 feet. The forecast for Havana is 8.2 feet on Friday, 7.9 feet on Saturday, and 7.7 feet on Sunday. At 11 a.m. in Peoria, skies were sunny. The temperature was 64 degrees, the dew point was 47, and the relative humidity was 53%. The wind was east at 15 miles an hour, gusting to 24. The pressure was 30.21 inches and falling. Around central and western Illinois, skies ranged from sunny to mostly sunny. It was 66 at Bloomington, 60 at Moline, 62 at Galesburg, 64 at Lakin, and 64 at Macomb. Quincy reported 60, Springfield reported 67, Lincoln reported 66, and Pontiac reported 66. And once again at 11 a.m. in Peoria, under sunny skies, the temperature was 64. The time is currently 11:08 a.m. Central Daylight Time. 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

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Station WXJ71 in Peoria. Now for the official National Weather Service forecast for Peoria and surrounding areas of central Illinois. Rest of today, mostly sunny. Highs around 70. East winds 10 to 15 miles an hour. Tonight, partly cloudy until midnight, then becoming mostly cloudy. Lows in the lower 50s. East winds 10 to 15 miles an hour with gusts up to 25 miles an hour. Friday, mostly cloudy. A chance of showers in the afternoon. Highs in the upper 60s. East winds 10 to 15 miles an hour with gusts up to 25 miles an hour. Chance of rain 50%. Friday night, cloudy with a 50% chance of showers. Lows in the mid-50s. East winds 5 to 10 miles an hour with gusts up to 20 miles an hour, becoming north after midnight. Saturday, mostly cloudy in the morning, then becoming partly sunny. Not as cool with highs in the upper 70s. West winds 5 to 10 miles an hour. Saturday night, partly cloudy until midnight, then becoming mostly cloudy. Lows in the upper 50s. Sunday, partly sunny. A chance of showers in the afternoon. Highs around 80. Chance of rain 50%. Sunday night through Monday night, partly cloudy. Lows in the upper 50s. Highs in the lower 80s. Tuesday, partly sunny. A chance of showers in the afternoon. Highs in the mid-80s. Chance of rain 40%. Tuesday night and Wednesday, mostly cloudy. A chance of showers and thunderstorms. Lows in the lower 60s. Highs in the mid-80s. Chance of rain 50%. Again, the forecast for Peoria and surrounding areas of central Illinois for the rest of today, mostly sunny. Highs around 70. East winds 10 to 15 miles an hour. At 11 a.m. in Peoria, skies were sunny. The temperature was 64 degrees, the dew point was 47, and the relative humidity was 53%. The wind was east at 15 miles an hour, gusting to 24. The pressure was 30.21 inches and falling. Around central and western Illinois, skies ranged from sunny to mostly sunny. It was 66 at Bloomington, 60 at Moline, 62 at Galesburg, 64 at Lakin, and 64 at Macomb. Quincy reported 60, Springfield reported 67, Lincoln reported 66, and Pontiac reported 66. And once again at 11 a.m. in Peoria, under sunny skies, the temperature was 64. At 11 a.m. in Peoria, skies were fair. The temperature was 64 degrees, the dew point was 47, and the relative humidity was 53%. The wind was east at 15 miles an hour, gusting to 24. The pressure was 30.21 inches and falling. Around central and western Illinois, it was fair. It was 66 at Bloomington, 60 at Moline, 62 at Galesburg, 64 at Lakin, and 64 at Macomb. Quincy reported 60, Springfield reported 67, Lincoln reported 66, and Pontiac reported 66. And once again at 11 a.m. in Peoria, under fair skies, the temperature was 64. The time is currently 11:12 a.m. Central Daylight Time. 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Now for the official National Weather Service forecast for Peoria and surrounding areas of central Illinois. Rest of today, mostly sunny. Highs around 70. East winds 10 to 15 miles an hour. Tonight, partly cloudy until midnight, then becoming mostly cloudy. Lows in the lower 50s. East winds 10 to 15 miles an hour with gusts up to 25 miles an hour. Friday, mostly cloudy. A chance of showers in the afternoon. Highs in the upper 60s. East winds 10 to 15 miles an hour with gusts up to 25 miles an hour. Chance of rain 50%. Friday night, cloudy with a 50% chance of showers. Lows in the mid-50s. East winds 5 to 10 miles an hour with gusts up to 20 miles an hour, becoming north after midnight. Saturday, mostly cloudy in the morning, then becoming partly sunny. Not as cool with highs in the upper 70s. West winds 5 to 10 miles an hour. Saturday night, partly cloudy until midnight, then becoming

mostly cloudy. Lows in the upper 50s. Sunday, partly sunny. A chance of showers in the afternoon. Highs around 80. Chance of rain 50%. Sunday night through Monday night, partly cloudy. Lows in the upper 50s. Highs in the lower 80s. Tuesday, partly sunny. A chance of showers in the afternoon. Highs in the mid-80s. Chance of rain 40%. Tuesday night and Wednesday, mostly cloudy. A chance of showers and thunderstorms. Lows in the lower 60s. Highs in the mid-80s. Chance of rain 50%. Again, the forecast for Peoria and surrounding areas of central Illinois for the rest of today, mostly sunny. Highs around 70. East winds 10 to 15 miles an hour. 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Here is a look at the Illinois River stages and the forecast for the next 3 days. River stages were recorded around 7 a.m. Forecasts are for 7 a.m. the next 3 days. At LaSalle, flood stage is 20 feet. This morning's river stage was 11.6 feet. The forecast for LaSalle is 11.6 feet on Friday, 11.7 feet on Saturday, and 11.7 feet on Sunday. At Henry, flood stage is 23 feet. This morning's river stage was 14.9 feet. The forecast for Henry is 14.8 feet on Friday, 14.8 feet on Saturday, and 14.8 feet on Sunday. At Peoria, flood stage is 18 feet. This morning's river stage was 11.9 feet. The forecast for Peoria is 11.9 feet on Friday, 11.9 feet on Saturday, and 11.9 feet on Sunday. At Havana, flood stage is 14 feet. This morning's river stage was 8.4 feet. The forecast for Havana is 8.2 feet on Friday, 7.9 feet on Saturday, and 7.7 feet on Sunday. The time is currently 11:16 a.m. Central Daylight Time. 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Now for the official National Weather Service forecast for Peoria and surrounding areas of central Illinois. Rest of today, mostly sunny. Highs around 70. East winds 10 to 15 miles an hour. Tonight, partly cloudy until midnight, then becoming mostly cloudy. Lows in the lower 50s. East winds 10 to 15 miles an hour with gusts up to 25 miles an hour. Friday, mostly cloudy. A chance of showers in the afternoon. Highs in the upper 60s. East winds 10 to 15 miles an hour with gusts up to 25 miles an hour. Chance of rain 50%. Friday night, cloudy with a 50% chance of showers. Lows in the mid-50s. East winds 5 to 10 miles an hour with gusts up to 20 miles an hour, becoming north after midnight. Saturday, mostly cloudy in the morning, then becoming partly sunny. Not as cool, with highs in the upper 70s. West winds 5 to 10 miles an hour. Saturday night, partly cloudy until midnight, then becoming mostly cloudy. Lows in the upper 50s. Sunday, partly sunny. A chance of showers in the afternoon. Highs around 80. Chance of rain 50%. Sunday night through Monday night, partly cloudy. Lows in the upper 50s. Highs in the lower 80s. Tuesday, partly sunny. A chance of showers in the afternoon. Highs in the mid-80s. Chance of rain 40%. Tuesday night and Wednesday, mostly cloudy. A chance of showers and thunderstorms. Lows in the lower 60s. Highs in the mid-80s. Chance of rain 50%. Again, the forecast for Peoria and surrounding areas of central Illinois for the rest of today, mostly sunny. Highs around 70. East winds 10 to 15 miles an hour.

at 11 a.m. in Peoria, skies were fair. The temperature was 64 degrees, the dew point was 47, and the relative humidity was 53%. The wind was east at 15 miles an hour, gusting to 24. The pressure was 30.21 inches and falling. Around central and western Illinois, it was fair. It was 66 at Bloomington, 60 at Moline, 62 at Galesburg, 64 at Lakin, and 64 at Macomb. Quincy reported 60, Springfield reported 67, Lincoln reported 66, and Pontiac reported 66. And once again at 11 a.m. in Peoria, under fair skies, the temperature was 64. The time is currently 11:19 a.m. Central Daylight Time. 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Now for the official National Weather Service forecast for Peoria and surrounding areas of central Illinois. Rest of today, mostly sunny. Highs around 70. East winds 10 to 15 miles an hour. Tonight, partly cloudy until midnight, then becoming mostly cloudy. Lows in the lower 50s. East winds 10 to 15 miles an hour with gusts up to 25 miles an hour. Friday, mostly cloudy. A chance of showers in the afternoon. Highs in the upper 60s. East winds 10 to 15 miles an hour with gusts up to 25 miles an hour. Chance of rain 50%. Friday night, cloudy with a 50% chance of showers. Lows in the mid-50s. East winds 5 to 10 miles an hour with gusts up to 20 miles an hour, becoming north after midnight. Saturday, mostly cloudy in the morning, then becoming partly sunny. Not as cool with highs in the upper 70s. West winds 5 to 10 miles an hour. Saturday night, partly cloudy until midnight, then becoming mostly cloudy. Lows in the upper 50s. Sunday, partly sunny. A chance of showers in the afternoon. Highs around 80. Chance of rain 50%. Sunday night through Monday night, partly cloudy. Lows in the upper 50s. Highs in the lower 80s. Tuesday, partly sunny. A chance of showers in the afternoon. Highs in the mid-80s. Chance of rain 40%. Tuesday night and Wednesday, mostly cloudy. A chance of showers and thunderstorms. Lows in the lower 60s. Highs in the mid-80s. Chance of rain 50%. Again, the forecast for Peoria and surrounding areas of central Illinois for the rest of today, mostly sunny. Highs around 70. East winds 10 to 15 miles. Now for the official National Weather Service forecast for Peoria and surrounding areas of central Illinois. Rest of today, mostly sunny. Highs around 70. East winds 10 to 15 miles an hour. Tonight, partly cloudy until midnight, then becoming mostly cloudy. Lows in the lower 50s. East winds 10 to 15 miles an hour with gusts up to 25 miles an hour. Friday, mostly cloudy. A chance of showers in the afternoon. Highs in the upper 60s. East winds 10 to 15 miles an hour with gusts up to 25 miles an hour. Chance of rain 50%. Friday night, cloudy with a 50% chance of showers. Lows in the mid-50s. East winds 5 to 10 miles an hour with gusts up to 20 miles an hour, becoming north after midnight. Saturday, mostly cloudy in the morning, then becoming partly sunny. Not as cool with highs in the upper 70s. West winds 5 to 10 miles an hour. Saturday night, partly cloudy until midnight, then becoming mostly cloudy. Lows in the upper 50s. Sunday, partly sunny. A chance of showers in the afternoon. Highs around 80. Chance of rain 50%. Sunday night through Monday night, partly cloudy. Lows in the upper 50s. Highs in the lower 80s. Tuesday, partly sunny. A chance of showers in the afternoon. Highs in the mid-80s. Chance of rain 40%. Tuesday night and Wednesday, mostly cloudy. A chance of showers and thunderstorms. Lows in the lower 60s. Highs in the mid-80s. Chance of rain 50%. Again, the forecast for Peoria and surrounding areas of central Illinois.

For the rest of today, mostly sunny. Highs around 70. East winds 10 to 15 miles an hour. At 11 a.m. in Peoria, skies were fair. The temperature was 64 degrees, the dew point was 47, and the relative humidity was 53%. The wind was east at 15 miles an hour, gusting to 24. The pressure was 30.21 inches and falling. Around central and western Illinois, it was fair. It was 66 at Bloomington, 60 at Moline, 62 at Galesburg, 64 at Lakin, and 64 at Macomb. Quincy reported 60, Springfield reported 67, Lincoln reported 66, and Pontiac reported 66. And once again at 11 a.m. in Peoria, under fair skies, the temperature was 64. The time is currently 11:24 a.m. Central Daylight Time. 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Now for the official National Weather Service forecast for Peoria and surrounding areas of central Illinois. Rest of today, mostly sunny. Highs around 70. East winds 10 to 15 miles an hour. Tonight, partly cloudy until midnight, then becoming mostly cloudy. Lows in the lower 50s. East winds 10 to 15 miles an hour with gusts up to 25 miles an hour. Friday, mostly cloudy. A chance of showers in the afternoon. Highs in the upper 60s. East winds 10 to 15 miles an hour with gusts up to 25 miles an hour. Chance of rain 50%. Friday night, cloudy with a 50% chance of showers. Lows in the mid-50s. East winds 5 to 10 miles an hour with gusts up to 20 miles an hour, becoming north after midnight. Saturday, mostly cloudy in the morning, then becoming partly sunny. Not as cool, highs in the upper 70s. West winds 5 to 10 miles an hour. Saturday night, partly cloudy until midnight, then becoming mostly cloudy. Lows in the upper 50s. Sunday, partly sunny. A chance of showers in the afternoon. Highs around 80. Chance of rain 50%. Sunday night through Monday night, partly cloudy. Lows in the upper 50s. Highs in the lower 80s. Tuesday, partly sunny. A chance of showers in the afternoon. Highs in the mid-80s. Chance of rain 40%. Tuesday night and Wednesday, mostly cloudy. A chance of showers and thunderstorms. Lows in the lower 60s. Highs in the mid-80s. Chance of rain 50%. Again, the forecast for Peoria and surrounding areas of central Illinois for the rest of today, mostly sunny. Highs around 70. East winds 10 to 15 miles an hour. Here is a look at the Illinois River stages and the forecast for the next 3 days. River stages were recorded around 7 a.m. Forecasts are for 7 a.m. the next 3 days. At LaSalle, flood stage is 20 feet. This morning's river stage was 11.6 feet. The forecast for LaSalle is 11.6 feet on Friday, 11.7 feet on Saturday, and 11.7 feet on Sunday. At Henry, flood stage is 23 feet. This morning's river stage was 14.9 feet. The forecast for Henry is 14.8 feet on Friday, 14.8 feet on Saturday, and 14.8 feet on Sunday. At Peoria, flood stage is 18 feet. This morning's river stage was 11.9 feet. The forecast for Peoria is 11.9 feet on Friday, 11.9 feet on Saturday, and 11.9 feet on Sunday. At Havana, flood stage is 14 feet. This morning's river stage was 8.4 feet. The forecast for Havana is 8.2 feet on Friday, 7.9 feet on Saturday, and 7.7 feet on Sunday. At 11 a.m. in Peoria, skies were fair. The temperature was 64 degrees, the dew point was 47, and the relative humidity was 53%. The wind was east at 15 miles an hour, gusting to 24. The pressure was 30.21 inches and falling. Around central and western Illinois, it was fair. It was 66 at Bloomington, 60 at Moline, 62 at Galesburg, 64 at Lakin, and 64 at Macomb. Quincy reported.

reported 60, Springfield reported 67, Lincoln reported 66, and Pontiac reported 66. And once again at 11 a.m. in Peoria, under fair skies, the temperature was 64. Looking elsewhere around the Midwest at 11 a.m., Chicago was cloudy, and 52. Indianapolis was partly sunny, and 58. St. Louis was fair, and 65. Kansas City was cloudy, and 62. Des Moines was cloudy, and 53. Milwaukee was cloudy, and 43. The time is currently 11:29 a.m. Central Daylight Time. 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Now for the official National Weather Service forecast for Peoria and surrounding areas of central Illinois. Rest of today, mostly sunny. Highs around 70. East winds 10 to 15 miles an hour. Tonight, partly cloudy until midnight, then becoming mostly cloudy. Lows in the lower 50s. East winds 10 to 15 miles an hour with gusts up to 25 miles an hour. Friday, mostly cloudy. A chance of showers in the afternoon. Highs in the upper 60s. East winds 10 to 15 miles an hour with gusts up to 25 miles an hour. Chance of rain 50%. Friday night, cloudy with a 50% chance of showers. Lows in the mid-50s. East winds 5 to 10 miles an hour with gusts up to 20 miles an hour, becoming north after midnight. Saturday, mostly cloudy in the morning, then becoming partly sunny. Not as cool with highs in the upper 70s. West winds 5 to 10 miles an hour. Saturday night, partly cloudy until midnight, then becoming mostly cloudy. Lows in the upper 50s. Sunday, partly sunny. A chance of showers in the afternoon. Highs around 80. Chance of rain 50%. Sunday night through Monday night, partly cloudy. Lows in the upper 50s. Highs in the lower 80s. Tuesday, partly sunny. A chance of showers in the afternoon. Highs in the mid-80s. Chance of rain 40%. Tuesday night and Wednesday, mostly cloudy. A chance of showers and thunderstorms. Lows in the lower 60s. Highs in the mid-80s. Chance of rain 50%. Again, the forecast for Peoria and surrounding areas of central Illinois for the rest of today, mostly sunny. Highs around 70. East winds 10 to 15 miles an hour. At 11 a.m. in Peoria, skies were fair. The temperature was 64 degrees, the dew point was 47, and the relative humidity was 53%. The wind was east at 15 miles an hour, gusting to 24. The pressure was 30.21 inches and falling. Around central and western Illinois, it was fair. It was 66 at Bloomington, 60 at Moline, 62 at Galesburg, 64 at Lakin, and 64 at Macomb. Quincy reported 60, Springfield reported 67, Lincoln reported 66, and Pontiac reported 66. And once again at 11 a.m. in Peoria, under fair skies, the temperature was 64. Looking elsewhere around the Midwest at 11 a.m., Chicago was cloudy, and 52. Indianapolis was partly sunny, and 58. St. Louis was fair, and 65. Kansas City was cloudy, and 62. Des Moines was cloudy, and 53. Milwaukee was cloudy, and 43. The time is currently 11:32 a.m. Central Daylight Time. 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Now for the official National Weather Service forecast for Peoria and surrounding areas of central Illinois. Rest of today, mostly sunny. Highs around 70. East winds 10 to 15 miles an hour. For Peoria and surrounding areas of central Illinois. Rest of today, mostly sunny. Highs around 70. East winds 10 to 15 miles an hour. Tonight, partly cloudy until midnight, then becoming mostly cloudy. Lows in the lower 50s. East winds 10 to 15 miles an hour with gusts up to 25 miles an hour. Friday, mostly cloudy. A chance of showers in the afternoon. Highs in the upper 60s. East winds 10 to 15 miles an hour with gusts up to

25 miles an hour. Chance of rain 50%. Friday night, cloudy with a 50% chance of showers. Lows in the mid-50s. East winds 5 to 10 miles an hour with gusts up to 20 miles an hour, becoming north after midnight. Saturday, mostly cloudy in the morning, then becoming partly sunny. Not as cool as highs in the upper 70s. West winds 5 to 10 miles an hour. Saturday night, partly cloudy until midnight, then becoming mostly cloudy. Lows in the upper 50s. Sunday, partly sunny. A chance of showers in the afternoon. Highs around 80. Chance of rain 50%. Sunday night through Monday night, partly cloudy. Lows in the upper 50s. Highs in the lower 80s. Tuesday, partly sunny. A chance of showers in the afternoon. Highs in the mid-80s. Chance of rain 40%. Tuesday night and Wednesday, mostly cloudy. A chance of showers and thunderstorms. Lows in the lower 60s. Highs in the mid-80s. Chance of rain 50%. Again, the forecast for Peoria and surrounding areas of central Illinois for the rest of today, mostly sunny. Highs around 70. East winds 10 to 15 miles an hour. At 11 a.m. in Peoria, skies were fair. The temperature was 64 degrees, the dew point was 47, and the relative humidity was 53%. The wind was east at 15 miles an hour, gusting to 24. The pressure was 30.21 inches and falling. Around central and western Illinois, it was fair. It was 66 at Bloomington, 60 at Moline, 62 at Galesburg, 64 at Lakin, and 64 at Macomb. Quincy reported 60, Springfield reported 67, Lincoln reported 66, and Pontiac reported 66. And once again at 11 a.m. in Peoria, under fair skies, the temperature was 64. Here is a look at the Illinois River stages and the forecast for the next 3 days. River stages were recorded around 7 a.m. Forecasts are for 7 a.m. the next 3 days. At LaSalle, flood stage is 20 feet. This morning's river stage was 11.6 feet. The forecast for LaSalle is 11.6 feet on Friday, 11.7 feet on Saturday, and 11.7 feet on Sunday. At Henry, flood stage is 23 feet. This morning's river stage was 14.9 feet. The forecast for Henry is 14.8 feet on Friday, 14.8 feet on Saturday, and 14.8 feet on Sunday. At Peoria, flood stage is 18 feet. This morning's river stage was 11.9 feet. The forecast for Peoria is 11.9 feet on Friday, 11.9 feet on Saturday, and 11.9 feet on Sunday. At Havana, flood stage is 14 feet. This morning's river stage was 8.4 feet. The forecast for Havana is 8.2 feet on Friday, 7.9 feet on Saturday, and 7.7 feet on Sunday. Looking elsewhere around the Midwest at 11 a.m., Chicago was cloudy, and 52. Indianapolis was partly sunny, and 58. St. Louis was fair, and 65. Kansas City was cloudy, and 62. Des Moines was cloudy, and 53. Milwaukee was cloudy, and 43. The time is currently 11:37 a.m. Central Daylight Time. 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Now for the official National Weather Service forecast for Peoria and surrounding areas of central Illinois. Rest of today, mostly sunny. Highs around 70. East winds 10 to 15 miles an hour. Tonight, partly cloudy until midnight, then becoming mostly cloudy. Lows in the lower 50s. East winds 10 to 15 miles an hour with gusts up to 25 miles an hour. Friday, mostly cloudy. A chance of showers in the afternoon. Highs in the upper 60s. East winds 10 to 15 miles an hour with gusts up to 25 miles an hour. Chance of rain 50%. Friday night, cloudy with a 50% chance of showers. Lows in the mid-50s. East winds 5 to 10 miles an hour with gusts up to 20 miles an hour, becoming north after midnight. Saturday, mostly cloudy in the morning, then becoming partly sunny.
Not as cool times in the upper 70s. West winds 5 to 10 miles an hour. Saturday night, partly cloudy until midnight, then becoming mostly cloudy. Lows in the upper 50s. Sunday, partly sunny. A chance of showers in the afternoon. Highs around 80. Chance of rain 50%. Sunday night through Monday night, partly cloudy. Lows in the upper 50s. Highs in the lower 80s. Tuesday, partly sunny. A chance of showers in the afternoon. Highs in the mid-80s. Chance of rain 40%. Tuesday night and Wednesday, mostly cloudy. A chance of showers and thunderstorms. Lows in the lower 60s. Highs in the mid-80s. Chance of rain 50%. Again, the forecast for Peoria and surrounding areas of central Illinois for the rest of today, mostly sunny. Highs around 70. East winds 10 to 15 miles an hour. At 11 a.m. in Peoria, skies were fair. The temperature was 64 degrees, the dew point was 47, and the relative humidity was 53%. The wind was east at 15 miles an hour, gusting to 24. The pressure was 30.21 inches and falling. Around central and western Illinois, it was fair. It was 66 at Bloomington, 60 at Moline, 62 at Galesburg, 64 at Lakin, and 64 at Macomb. Quincy reported 60, Springfield reported 67, Lincoln reported 66, and Pontiac reported 66. And once again at 11 a.m. in Peoria, under fair skies, the temperature was 64. Looking elsewhere around the Midwest at 11 a.m., Chicago was cloudy, and 52. Indianapolis was partly sunny, and 58. St. Louis was fair, and 65. Kansas City was cloudy, and 62. Des Moines was cloudy, and 53. Milwaukee was cloudy, and 43. The time is currently 11:40 a.m. Central Daylight Time. 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Now for the official National Weather Service forecast for Peoria and surrounding areas of central Illinois. Rest of today, mostly sunny. Highs around 70. East winds 10 to 15 miles an hour. Tonight, partly cloudy until midnight, then becoming mostly cloudy. Lows in the lower 50s. East winds 10 to 15 miles an hour with gusts up to 25 miles an hour. Friday, mostly cloudy. A chance of showers in the afternoon. Highs in the upper 60s. East winds 10 to 15 miles an hour with gusts up to 25 miles an hour. Chance of rain 50%. Friday night, cloudy with a 50% chance of showers. Lows in the mid-50s. East winds 5 to 10 miles an hour with gusts up to 20 miles an hour, becoming north after midnight. Saturday, mostly cloudy in the morning, then becoming partly sunny. Not as cool times in the upper 70s. West winds 5 to 10 miles an hour. Saturday night, partly cloudy until midnight, then becoming mostly cloudy. Lows in the upper 50s. Sunday, partly sunny. A chance of showers in the afternoon. Highs around 80. Chance of rain 50%. Sunday night through Monday night, partly cloudy. Lows in the upper 50s. Highs in the lower 80s. Tuesday, partly sunny. A chance of showers in the afternoon. Highs in the mid-80s. Chance of rain 40%. Tuesday night and Wednesday, mostly cloudy. A chance of showers and thunderstorms. Lows in the lower 60s. Highs in the mid-80s. Chance of rain 50%. Again, the forecast for Peoria and surrounding areas of central Illinois for the rest of today, mostly sunny. Highs around 70. East winds 10 to 15 miles an hour. At 11 a.m. in Peoria, skies were fair. The temperature was 64 degrees, the dew point was 47, and the relative humidity was 53%. The wind was east at 15 miles an hour, gusting to 24. The pressure was 30.21 inches and falling. Around central and western Illinois, it was fair. It was 66 at Bloomington, 60 at Moline, 62 at Galesburg, 64 at Lakin, and 64 at Macomb. Quincy reported 60,
Springfield reported 67. Lincoln reported

66 in Pontiac reported 66. And once again at 11 a.m. in Peoria, under fair skies, the temperature was 64. Looking elsewhere around the Midwest at 11 a.m., Chicago was cloudy and 52. Indianapolis was partly sunny and 58. St. Louis was fair and 65. Kansas City was cloudy and 62. Des Moines was cloudy and 53. Milwaukee was cloudy and 43. The time is currently 11:44 a.m. Central Daylight Time. 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Now for the official National Weather Service forecast for Peoria and surrounding areas of central Illinois. Rest of today, mostly sunny. Highs around 70. East winds 10 to 15 miles an hour. Tonight, partly cloudy until midnight, then becoming mostly cloudy. Lows in the lower 50s. East winds 10 to 15 miles an hour with gusts up to 25 miles an hour. Friday, mostly cloudy. A chance of showers in the afternoon. Highs in the upper 60s. East winds 10 to 15 miles an hour with gusts up to 25 miles an hour. Chance of rain 50%. Friday night, cloudy with a 50% chance of showers. Lows in the mid-50s. East winds 5 to 10 miles an hour with gusts up to 20 miles an hour, becoming north after midnight. Saturday, mostly cloudy in the morning, then becoming partly sunny. Not as cool, highs in the upper 70s. West winds 5 to 10 miles an hour. Saturday night, partly cloudy until midnight, then becoming mostly cloudy. Lows in the upper 50s. Sunday, partly sunny. A chance of showers in the afternoon. Highs around 80. Chance of rain 50%. Sunday night through Monday night, partly cloudy. Lows in the upper 50s. Highs in the lower 80s. Tuesday, partly sunny. A chance of showers in the afternoon. Highs in the mid-80s. Chance of rain 40%. Tuesday night and Wednesday, mostly cloudy. A chance of showers and thunderstorms. Lows in the lower 60s. Highs in the mid-80s. Chance of rain 50%. Again, the forecast for Peoria and surrounding areas of central Illinois for the rest of today, mostly sunny. Highs around 70. East winds 10 to 15 miles an hour. Here is a look at the Illinois River stages and the forecast for the next 3 days. River stages were recorded around 7 a.m. Forecasts are for 7 a.m. the next 3 days. At LaSalle, flood stage is 20 feet. This morning's river stage was 11.6 feet. The forecast for LaSalle is 11.6 feet on Friday, 11.7 feet on Saturday, and 11.7 feet on Sunday. At Henry, flood stage is 23 feet. This morning's river stage was 14.9 feet. The forecast for Henry is 14.8 feet on Friday, 14.8 feet on Saturday, and 14.8 feet on Sunday. At Peoria, flood stage is 18 feet. This morning's river stage was 11.9 feet. The forecast for Peoria is 11.9 feet on Friday, 11.9 feet on Saturday, and 11.9 feet on Sunday. At Havana, flood stage is 14 feet. This morning's river stage was 8.4 feet. The forecast for Havana is 8.2 feet on Friday, 7.9 feet on Saturday, and 7.7 feet on Sunday. At 11 a.m. in Peoria, skies were fair. The temperature was 64 degrees, the dew point was 47, and the relative humidity was 53%. The wind was east at 15 miles an hour, gusting to 24. The pressure was 30.21 inches and falling. Around central and western Illinois, it was fair. It was 66 at Bloomington, 60 at Moline, 62 at Galesburg, 64 at Lakin, and 64 at Macomb. Quincy reported 60, Springfield reported 67, Lincoln reported 66, and Pontiac reported 66. And once again at 11 a.m. in Peoria, under fair skies, the temperature was 64. Looking elsewhere around the Midwest at 11 a.m., Chicago was cloudy, and 52. Indianapolis was partly sunny, and 58. St. Louis was fair, and 65.
Kansas City was cloudy and 62. Des Moines was cloudy and 53. Milwaukee was cloudy and 43. The time is currently 11:48 a.m. Central Daylight Time. 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Now for the official National Weather Service forecast for Peoria and surrounding areas of central Illinois. Rest of today, mostly sunny. Highs around 70. East winds 10 to 15 miles an hour. Tonight, partly cloudy until midnight, then becoming mostly cloudy. Lows in the lower 50s. East winds 10 to 15 miles an hour with gusts up to 25 miles an hour. Friday, mostly cloudy. A chance of showers in the afternoon. Highs in the upper 60s. East winds 10 to 15 miles an hour with gusts up to 25 miles an hour. Chance of rain 50%. Friday night, cloudy with a 50% chance of showers. Lows in the mid-50s. East winds 5 to 10 miles an hour with gusts up to 20 miles an hour, becoming north after midnight. Saturday, mostly cloudy in the morning, then becoming partly sunny. Not as cool with highs in the upper 70s. West winds 5 to 10 miles an hour. Saturday night, partly cloudy until midnight, then becoming mostly cloudy. Lows in the upper 50s. Sunday, partly sunny. A chance of showers in the afternoon. Highs around 80. Chance of rain 50%. Sunday night through Monday night, partly cloudy. Lows in the upper 50s. Highs in the lower 80s. Tuesday, partly sunny. A chance of showers in the afternoon. Highs in the mid-80s. Chance of rain 40%. Tuesday night and Wednesday, mostly cloudy. A chance of showers and thunderstorms. Lows in the lower 60s. Highs in the mid-80s. Chance of rain 50%. Again, the forecast for Peoria and surrounding areas of central Illinois for the rest of today, mostly sunny. Highs around 70. East winds 10 to 15 miles an hour. At 11 a.m. in Peoria, skies were fair. The temperature was 64 degrees, the dew point was 47, and the relative humidity was 53%. The wind was east at 15 miles an hour, gusting to 24. The pressure was 30.21 inches and falling. Around central and western Illinois, it was fair. It was 66 at Bloomington, 60 at Moline, 62 at Galesburg, 64 at Lakin, and 64 at Macomb. Quincy reported 60, Springfield reported 67, Lincoln reported 66, and Pontiac reported 66. And once again at 11 a.m. in Peoria, under fair skies, the temperature was 64. Looking elsewhere around the Midwest at 11 a.m., Chicago was cloudy and 52. Indianapolis was partly sunny and 58. St. Louis was fair and 65. Kansas City was cloudy and 62. Des Moines was cloudy and 53. Milwaukee was cloudy and 43. The time is currently 11:52 a.m. Central Daylight Time. 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Now for the official National Weather Service forecast for Peoria and surrounding areas of central Illinois. Rest of today, mostly sunny. Highs around 70. East winds 10 to 15 miles an hour. Tonight, partly cloudy until midnight, then becoming mostly cloudy. Lows in the lower 50s. East winds 10 to 15 miles an hour with gusts up to 25 miles an hour. Friday, mostly cloudy. A chance of showers in the afternoon. Highs in the upper 60s. East winds 10 to 15 miles an hour with gusts up to 25 miles an hour. Chance of rain 50%. Friday night, cloudy with a 50% chance of showers. Lows in the mid-50s. East winds 5 to 10 miles an hour with gusts up to 20 miles an hour, becoming north after midnight. Saturday, mostly cloudy in the morning, then becoming partly sunny. Not as cool with highs in the upper 70s. West winds 5 to 10 miles an hour. Saturday night, partly cloudy until midnight, then becoming mostly cloudy. Lows in the upper 50s. Sunday, partly sunny.
a chance of showers in

Afternoon. Highs around 80. Chance of rain 50%. Sunday night through Monday night, partly cloudy. Lows in the upper 50s. Highs in the lower 80s. Tuesday, partly sunny. A chance of showers in the afternoon. Highs in the mid 80s. Chance of rain 40%. Tuesday night and Wednesday, mostly cloudy. A chance of showers and thunderstorms. Lows in the lower 60s. Highs in the mid 80s. Chance of rain 50%. Again, the forecast for Peoria and surrounding areas of central Illinois for the rest of today, mostly sunny. Highs around 70. East winds 10 to 15 miles an hour. At 11 a.m. in Peoria, skies were fair. The temperature was 64 degrees, the dew point was 47, and the relative humidity was 53%. The wind was east at 15 miles an hour, gusting to 24. The pressure was 30.21 inches and falling. Around central and western Illinois, it was fair. It was 66 at Bloomington, 60 at Moline, 62 at Galesburg, 64 at Lakin, and 64 at Macomb. Quincy reported 60, Springfield reported 67, Lincoln reported 66, and Pontiac reported 66. And once again at 11 a.m. in Peoria, under fair skies, the temperature was 64. Here is a look at the Illinois River stages and the forecast for the next 3 days. River stages were recorded around 7 a.m. Forecasts are for 7 a.m. the next 3 days. At LaSalle, flood stage is 20 feet. This morning's river stage was 11.6 feet. The forecast for LaSalle is 11.6 feet on Friday, 11.7 feet on Saturday, and 11.7 feet on Sunday. At Henry, flood stage is 23 feet. This morning's river stage was 14.9 feet. The forecast for Henry is 14.8 feet on Friday, 14.8 feet on Saturday, and 14.8 feet on Sunday. At Peoria, flood stage is 18 feet. This morning's river stage was 11.9 feet. The forecast for Peoria is 11.9 feet on Friday, 11.9 feet on Saturday, and 11.9 feet on Sunday. At Havana, flood stage is 14 feet. This morning's river stage was 8.4 feet. The forecast for Havana is 8.2 feet on Friday, 7.9 feet on Saturday, and 7.7 feet on Sunday. Looking elsewhere around the Midwest at 11 a.m., Chicago was cloudy, and 52. Indianapolis was partly sunny, and 58. St. Louis was fair, and 65. Kansas City was cloudy, and 62. Des Moines was cloudy, and 53. Milwaukee was cloudy, and 43. The time is currently 11:56 a.m. Central Daylight Time. 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Now for the official National Weather Service forecast for Peoria and surrounding areas of central Illinois. Rest of today, mostly sunny. Highs around 70. East winds 10 to 15 miles an hour. Tonight, partly cloudy until midnight, then becoming mostly cloudy. Lows in the lower 50s. East winds 10 to 15 miles an hour with gusts up to 25 miles an hour. Friday, mostly cloudy. A chance of showers in the afternoon. Highs in the upper 60s. East winds 10 to 15 miles an hour with gusts up to 25 miles an hour. Chance of rain 50%. Friday night, cloudy with a 50% chance of showers. Lows in the mid-50s. East winds 5 to 10 miles an hour with gusts up to 20 miles an hour, becoming north after midnight. Saturday, mostly cloudy in the morning, then becoming partly sunny. Not as cool with highs in the upper 70s. West winds 5 to 10 miles an hour. Saturday night, partly cloudy until midnight, then becoming mostly cloudy. Lows in the upper 50s. Sunday, partly sunny. A chance of showers in the afternoon. Highs around 80. Chance of rain 50%. Sunday night through Monday night, partly cloudy. Lows in the upper 50s. Highs in the lower 80s. Tuesday, partly sunny. A chance of showers in the afternoon. Highs in the mid 80s. Chance of rain 40%. Tuesday night and Wednesday.

mostly cloudy. A chance of showers and thunderstorms. Lows in the lower 60s. Highs in the mid 80s. Chance of rain 50%. Again, the forecast for Peoria and surrounding areas of central Illinois for the rest of today, mostly sunny. Highs around 70. East winds 10 to 15 miles an hour. At 11 a.m. in Peoria, skies were fair. The temperature was 64 degrees, the dew point was 47, and the relative humidity was 53%. The wind was east at 15 miles an hour, gusting to 24. The pressure was 30.21 inches and falling. Around central and western Illinois, it was fair. It was 66 at Bloomington, 60 at Moline, 62 at Galesburg, 64 at Lakin, and 64 at Macomb. Quincy reported 60, Springfield reported 67, Lincoln reported 66, and Pontiac reported 66. And once again at 11 a.m. in Peoria, under fair skies, the temperature was 64. Looking elsewhere around the Midwest at 11 a.m., Chicago was cloudy, and 52. Indianapolis was partly sunny, and 58. St. Louis was fair, and 65. Kansas City was cloudy, and 62. Des Moines was cloudy, and 53. Milwaukee was cloudy, and 43. The time is currently 12 p.m. Central Daylight Time. 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Now for the official National Weather Service forecast for Peoria and surrounding areas of central Illinois. Rest of today, mostly sunny. Highs around 70. East winds 10 to 15 miles an hour. Tonight, partly cloudy until midnight, then becoming mostly cloudy. Lows in the lower 50s. East winds 10 to 15 miles an hour with gusts up to 25 miles an hour. Friday, mostly cloudy. A chance of showers in the afternoon. Highs in the upper 60s. East winds 10 to 15 miles an hour with gusts up to 25 miles an hour. Chance of rain 50%. Friday night, cloudy with a 50% chance of showers. Lows in the mid-50s. East winds 5 to 10 miles an hour with gusts up to 20 miles an hour, becoming north after midnight. Saturday, mostly cloudy in the morning, then becoming partly sunny. Not as cool, highs in the upper 70s. West winds 5 to 10 miles an hour. Saturday night, partly cloudy until midnight, then becoming mostly cloudy. Lows in the upper 50s. Sunday, partly sunny. A chance of showers in the afternoon. Highs around 80. Chance of rain 50%. Sunday night through Monday night, partly cloudy. Lows in the upper 50s. Highs in the lower 80s. Tuesday, partly sunny. A chance of showers in the afternoon. Highs in the mid-80s. Chance of rain 40%. Tuesday night and Wednesday, mostly cloudy. A chance of showers and thunderstorms. Lows in the lower 60s. Highs in the mid-80s. Chance of rain 50%. Again, the forecast for Peoria and surrounding areas of central Illinois for the rest of today, mostly sunny. Highs around 70. East winds 10 to 15 miles an hour. The time is currently 12:02 p.m. Central Daylight Time. 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Now for the official National Weather Service forecast for Peoria and surrounding areas of central Illinois. Rest of today, mostly sunny. Highs around 70. East winds 10 to 15 miles an hour. Tonight, partly cloudy until midnight, then becoming mostly cloudy. Lows in the lower 50s. East winds 10 to 15 miles an hour with gusts up to 25 miles an hour. Friday, mostly cloudy. A chance of showers in the afternoon. Highs in the upper 60s. East winds 10 to 15 miles an hour with gusts up to 25 miles an hour. Chance of rain 50%. Friday night, cloudy with a 50% chance of showers. Lows in the mid-50s. East winds 5 to 10 miles an hour with gusts up to 20 miles an hour, becoming north after midnight. Saturday, mostly cloudy in the morning, then becoming partly sunny. Not as cool, with highs in the upper 70s.

Again, the forecast for Peoria and surrounding areas of central Illinois for the rest of today, mostly sunny. Highs around 70. East winds 10 to 15 miles an hour. Now for the official National Weather Service forecast for Peoria and surrounding areas of central Illinois. Rest of today, mostly sunny. Highs around 70. East winds 10 to 15 miles an hour. Tonight, mostly cloudy. Lows in the lower 50s. East winds 10 to 15 miles an hour with gusts up to 25 miles an hour. Friday, mostly cloudy. A chance of showers in the afternoon. Highs around 70. East winds 10 to 15 miles an hour with gusts up to 25 miles an hour. Chance of rain 50%. Friday night, cloudy with a 50% chance of showers. Lows in the mid-50s. East winds 5 to 10 miles an hour with gusts up to 20 miles an hour, becoming north after midnight. Saturday, mostly cloudy in the morning, then becoming partly sunny. Highs in the upper 70s. West winds 5 to 10 miles an hour. Saturday night, partly cloudy until midnight, then becoming mostly cloudy. Lows in the upper 50s. Sunday, partly sunny. A chance of showers in the afternoon. Highs around 80. Chance of rain 50%. Sunday night through Monday night, partly cloudy. Lows in the upper 50s. Highs in the lower 80s. Tuesday, partly sunny. A chance of showers in the afternoon. Highs in the mid-80s. Chance of rain 40%. Tuesday night and Wednesday, mostly cloudy. A chance of showers and thunderstorms. Lows in the lower 60s. Highs in the mid-80s. Chance of rain 50%. Again, the forecast for Peoria and surrounding areas of central Illinois for the rest of today, mostly sunny. Highs around 70. East winds 10 to 15 miles an hour. Here is a look at the Illinois River stages and the forecast for the next 3 days. River stages were recorded around 7 a.m. Forecasts are for 7 a.m. the next 3 days. At LaSalle, flood stage is 20 feet. This morning's river stage was 11.6 feet. The forecast for LaSalle is 11.6 feet on Friday, 11.7 feet on Saturday, and 11.7 feet on Sunday. At Henry, flood stage is 23 feet. This morning's river stage was 14.9 feet. The forecast for Henry is 14.8 feet on Friday, 14.8 feet on Saturday, and 14.8 feet on Sunday. At Peoria, flood stage is 18 feet. This morning's river stage was 11.9 feet. The forecast for Peoria is 11.9 feet on Friday, 11.9 feet on Saturday, and 11.9 feet on Sunday. At Havana, flood stage is 14 feet. This morning's river stage was 8.4 feet. The forecast for Havana is 8.2 feet on Friday, 7.9 feet on Saturday, and 7.7 feet on Sunday. The time is currently 12:07 p.m. Central Daylight Time. 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Now for the official National Weather Service forecast for Peoria and surrounding areas of central Illinois. Rest of today, mostly sunny. Highs around 70. East winds 10 to 15 miles an hour. Tonight, mostly cloudy. Lows in the lower 50s. East winds 10 to 15 miles an hour with gusts up to 25 miles an hour. Friday, mostly cloudy. A chance of showers in the afternoon. Highs around 70. East winds 10 to 15 miles an hour with gusts up to 25 miles an hour. Chance of rain 50%. Friday night, cloudy with a 50% chance of showers. Lows in the mid-50s. East winds 5 to 10 miles an hour with gusts up to 20 miles an hour, becoming north after midnight. Saturday, mostly cloudy in the morning, then becoming partly sunny. Highs in the upper 70s. West winds 5 to 10 miles an hour. Saturday night, partly cloudy until midnight, then becoming mostly cloudy. Lows in the upper 50s. Sunday, partly sunny. A chance of showers in the afternoon. Highs around 80. Chance of rain 50%. Sunday night through Monday night, partly cloudy.

lows in the upper 50s. Highs in the lower 80s. Tuesday, partly sunny. A chance of showers in the afternoon. Highs in the mid-80s. Chance of rain 40%. Tuesday night and Wednesday, mostly cloudy. A chance of showers and thunderstorms. Lows in the lower 60s. Highs in the mid-80s. Chance of rain 50%. Again, the forecast for Peoria and surrounding areas of central Illinois for the rest of today, mostly sunny. Highs around 70. East winds 10 to 15 miles an hour. At noon in Peoria, skies were partly sunny. The temperature was 66 degrees, the dew point was 48, and the relative humidity was 52%. The wind was east at 15 miles an hour, gusting to 24. The pressure was 30.21 inches and steady. Around central and western Illinois, at Macomb, it was partly sunny, with a temperature of 66. It was cloudy, with a temperature of 61 at Moline, and 63 at Galesburg. It was fair, with a temperature of 68 at Bloomington, 66 at Lakin, and 64 at Quincy. Under fair skies, Springfield reported 68, Lincoln reported 69, and Pontiac reported 69. And once again at noon in Peoria, under partly sunny skies, the temperature was 66. Looking elsewhere around the Midwest at noon, Chicago was partly sunny, and 56. Indianapolis was partly sunny, and 61. St. Louis was fair, and 67. Kansas City was cloudy, and 62. Des Moines was cloudy, and 53. Milwaukee was cloudy, and 42. The time is currently 12:11 p.m. Central Daylight Time. 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Now for the official National Weather Service forecast for Peoria and surrounding areas of central Illinois. Rest of today, mostly sunny. Highs around 70. East winds 10 to 15 miles an hour. Tonight, mostly cloudy. Lows in the lower 50s. East winds 10 to 15 miles an hour with gusts up to 25 miles an hour. Friday, mostly cloudy. A chance of showers in the afternoon. Highs around 70. East winds 10 to 15 miles an hour with gusts up to 25 miles an hour. Chance of rain 50%. Friday night, cloudy with a 50% chance of showers. Lows in the mid-50s. East winds 5 to 10 miles an hour with gusts up to 20 miles an hour, becoming north after midnight. Saturday, mostly cloudy in the morning, then becoming partly sunny. Highs in the upper 70s. West winds 5 to 10 miles an hour. Saturday night, partly cloudy until midnight, then becoming mostly cloudy. Lows in the upper 50s. Sunday, partly sunny. A chance of showers in the afternoon. Highs around 80. Chance of rain 50%. Sunday night through Monday night, partly cloudy. Lows in the upper 50s. Highs in the lower 80s. Tuesday, partly sunny. A chance of showers in the afternoon. Highs in the mid-80s. Chance of rain 40%. Tuesday night and Wednesday, mostly cloudy. A chance of showers and thunderstorms. Lows in the lower 60s. Highs in the mid-80s. Chance of rain 50%. Again, the forecast for Peoria and surrounding areas of central Illinois for the rest of today, mostly sunny. Highs around 70. East winds 10 to 15 miles an hour. 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At noon in Peoria, skies were partly sunny. The temperature was 66 degrees, the dew point was 48, and the relative humidity was 52%. The wind was east at 15 miles an hour, gusting to 24. The pressure was 30.21 inches and steady.

around central and western Illinois. It was sunny, with a temperature of 68 at Bloomington and 69 at Lincoln. It was mostly sunny, with a temperature of 68 at Springfield and 69 at Pontiac. It was partly sunny, with a temperature of 66 at Lakin, 66 at Macomb, and 64 at Quincy. It was cloudy, with a temperature of 61 at Moline and 63 at Galesburg. And once again at noon in Peoria, under partly sunny skies, the temperature was 66. Looking elsewhere around the Midwest at noon, Chicago was partly sunny and 56. Indianapolis was partly sunny and 61. St. Louis was fair and 67. Kansas City was cloudy and 62. Des Moines was cloudy and 53. Milwaukee was cloudy and 42. Here is a look at the Illinois River stages and the forecast for the next 3 days. River stages were recorded around 7 a.m. Forecasts are for 7 a.m. the next 3 days. At LaSalle, flood stage is 20 feet. This morning's river stage was 11.6 feet. The forecast for LaSalle is 11.6 feet on Friday, 11.7 feet on Saturday, and 11.7 feet on Sunday. At Henry, flood stage is 23 feet. This morning's river stage was 14.9 feet. The forecast for Henry is 14.8 feet on Friday, 14.8 feet on Saturday, and 14.8 feet on Sunday. At Peoria, flood stage is 18 feet. This morning's river stage was 11.9 feet. The forecast for Peoria is 11.9 feet on Friday, 11.9 feet on Saturday, and 11.9 feet on Sunday. At Havana, flood stage is 14 feet. This morning's river stage was 8.4 feet. The forecast for Havana is 8.2 feet on Friday, 7.9 feet on Saturday, and 7.7 feet on Sunday. The time is currently 12:16 p.m. Central Daylight Time. 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Now for the official National Weather Service forecast for Peoria and surrounding areas of central Illinois. Rest of today, mostly sunny. Highs around 70. East winds 10 to 15 miles an hour. Tonight, mostly cloudy. Lows in the lower 50s. East winds 10 to 15 miles an hour with gusts up to 25 miles an hour. Friday, mostly cloudy. A chance of showers in the afternoon. Highs around 70. East winds 10 to 15 miles an hour with gusts up to 25 miles an hour. Chance of rain 50%. Friday night, cloudy with a 50% chance of showers. Lows in the mid-50s. East winds 5 to 10 miles an hour with gusts up to 20 miles an hour, becoming north after midnight. Saturday, mostly cloudy in the morning, then becoming partly sunny. Highs in the upper 70s. West winds 5 to 10 miles an hour. Saturday night, partly cloudy until midnight, then becoming mostly cloudy. Lows in the upper 50s. Sunday, partly sunny. A chance of showers in the afternoon. Highs around 80. Chance of rain 50%. Sunday night through Monday night, partly cloudy. Lows in the upper 50s. Highs in the lower 80s. Tuesday, partly sunny. A chance of showers in the afternoon. Highs in the mid-80s. Chance of rain 40%. Tuesday night and Wednesday, mostly cloudy. A chance of showers and thunderstorms. Lows in the lower 60s. Highs in the mid-80s. Chance of rain 50%. Again, the forecast for Peoria and surrounding areas of central Illinois for the rest of today, mostly sunny. Highs around 70. East winds 10 to 15 miles an hour. At noon in Peoria, skies were partly sunny. The temperature was 66 degrees, the dew point was 48, and the relative humidity was 52%. The wind was east at 15 miles an hour, gusting to 24. The pressure was 30.21 inches and steady. Around central and western Illinois, it was sunny, with a temperature of 68 at Bloomington and 69 at Lincoln. It was mostly sunny, with a temperature of 68 at Springfield and 69 at Pontiac. It was partly sunny, with a temperature of 66 at Lakin, 66 at Macomb, and 64 at Quincy.

It was cloudy, with a temperature of 61 at Moline, and 63 at Galesburg. And once again at noon in Peoria, under partly sunny skies, the temperature was 66. Looking elsewhere around the Midwest at noon, Chicago was partly sunny, and 56. Indianapolis was partly sunny, and 61. St. Louis was mostly sunny, and 67. Kansas City was cloudy, and 62. Des Moines was cloudy, and 53. Milwaukee was cloudy, and 42. The time is currently 12:19 p.m. Central Daylight Time. 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Now for the official National Weather Service forecast for Peoria and surrounding areas of central Illinois. Rest of today, mostly sunny. Highs around 70. East winds 10 to 15 miles an hour. Tonight, mostly cloudy. Lows in the lower 50s. East winds 10 to 15 miles an hour with gusts up to 25 miles an hour. Friday, mostly cloudy. A slight chance of showers in the afternoon. Highs around 70. East winds 10 to 15 miles an hour. Chance of rain 20%. Friday night, mostly cloudy with a 50% chance of showers. Lows in the mid-50s. Northeast winds 5 to 10 miles an hour. Saturday, mostly cloudy in the morning, then becoming partly sunny. Highs in the upper 70s. North winds around 5 miles an hour. Saturday night, mostly cloudy. Lows in the upper 50s. Sunday, partly sunny. A chance of showers and thunderstorms in the afternoon. Highs around 80. Chance of rain 50%. Sunday night through Monday night, partly cloudy. Lows in the upper 50s. Highs in the lower 80s. Tuesday, mostly sunny. A chance of showers and thunderstorms in the afternoon. Highs in the mid-80s. Chance of rain 40%. Tuesday night and Wednesday, partly cloudy. A chance of showers and thunderstorms. Lows in the lower 60s. Highs in the mid-80s. Chance of rain 50%. Again, the forecast for Peoria and surrounding areas of central Illinois for the rest of today, mostly sunny. Highs around 70. East winds 10 to 15 miles an hour. At noon in Peoria, skies were partly sunny. The temperature was 66 degrees, the dew point was 48, and the relative humidity was 52%. The wind was east at 15 miles an hour, gusting to 24. The pressure was 30.21 inches and steady. Around central and western Illinois, it was sunny, with a temperature of 68 at Bloomington and 69 at Lincoln. It was mostly sunny, with a temperature of 68 at Springfield and 70 at Pontiac. It was partly sunny, with a temperature of 66 at Lakin, 66 at Macomb, and 64 at Quincy. It was cloudy, with a temperature of 61 at Moline and 64 at Galesburg. And once again at noon in Peoria, under partly sunny skies, the temperature was 66. Looking elsewhere around the Midwest at noon, Chicago was partly sunny, and 56. Indianapolis was partly sunny, and 61. St. Louis was mostly sunny, and 67. Kansas City was cloudy, and 62. Des Moines was cloudy, and 53. Milwaukee was cloudy, and 42. The time is currently 12:23 p.m. Central Daylight Time. 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Now for the official National Weather Service forecast for Peoria and surrounding areas of central Illinois. Rest of today, mostly sunny. Highs around 70. East winds 10 to 15 miles an hour. Tonight, mostly cloudy. Lows in the lower 50s. East winds 10 to 15 miles an hour with gusts up to 25 miles an hour. Friday, mostly cloudy. A slight chance of showers in the afternoon. Highs around 70. East winds 10 to 15 miles an hour. Chance of rain 20%. Friday night, mostly cloudy with a 50% chance of showers. Lows in the mid-50s. Northeast winds 5 to 10 miles an hour. Saturday, mostly cloudy in the morning, then becoming partly sunny. Highs in

the upper 70s. North winds around 5 miles an hour. Saturday night, mostly cloudy. Lows in the upper 50s. Sunday, partly sunny.

mostly sunny. A chance of showers and thunderstorms in the afternoon. Highs in the mid-80s. Chance of rain 40%. Tuesday night and Wednesday, partly cloudy. A chance of showers and thunderstorms. Lows in the lower 60s. Highs in the mid-80s. Chance of rain 50%. Again, the forecast for Peoria and surrounding areas of central Illinois for the rest of today, mostly sunny. Highs around 70. East winds 10 to 15 miles an hour. Here is a look at the Illinois River stages and the forecast for the next 3 days. River stages were recorded around 7 a.m. Forecasts are for 7 a.m. the next 3 days. At LaSalle, flood stage is 20 feet. This morning's river stage was 11.6 feet. The forecast for LaSalle is 11.6 feet on Friday, 11.7 feet on Saturday, and 11.7 feet on Sunday. At Henry, flood stage is 23 feet. This morning's river stage was 14.9 feet. The forecast for Henry is 14.8 feet on Friday, 14.8 feet on Saturday, and 14.8 feet on Sunday. At Peoria, flood stage is 18 feet. This morning's river stage was 11.9 feet. The forecast for Peoria is 11.9 feet on Friday, 11.9 feet on Saturday, and 11.9 feet on Sunday. At Havana, flood stage is 14 feet. This morning's river stage was 8.4 feet. The forecast for Havana is 8.2 feet on Friday, 7.9 feet on Saturday, and 7.7 feet on Sunday. At noon in Peoria, skies were partly sunny. The temperature was 66 degrees, the dew point was 48, and the relative humidity was 52%. The wind was east at 15 miles an hour, gusting to 24. The pressure was 30.21 inches and steady. Around central and western Illinois, it was sunny, with a temperature of 68 at Bloomington and 69 at Lincoln. It was mostly sunny, with a temperature of 68 at Springfield and 70 at Pontiac. It was partly sunny, with a temperature of 66 at Lakin, 66 at Macomb, and 64 at Quincy. It was cloudy, with a temperature of 61 at Moline and 64 at Galesburg. And once again at noon in Peoria, under partly sunny skies, the temperature was 66. Looking elsewhere around the Midwest at noon, Chicago was partly sunny and 56. Indianapolis was partly sunny and 61. St. Louis was mostly sunny and 67. Kansas City was cloudy and 62. Des Moines was cloudy and 53. Milwaukee was cloudy and 42. The time is currently 12:27 p.m. Central Daylight Time. 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Now for the official National Weather Service forecast for Peoria and surrounding areas of central Illinois. Rest of today, mostly sunny. Highs around 70. East winds 10 to 15 miles an hour. Tonight, mostly cloudy. Lows in the lower 50s. East winds 10 to 15 miles an hour with gusts up to 25 miles an hour. Friday, mostly cloudy. A slight chance of showers in the afternoon. Highs around 70. East winds 10 to 15 miles an hour. Chance of rain 20%. Friday night, mostly cloudy with a 50% chance of showers. Lows in the mid-50s. Northeast winds 5 to 10 miles an hour. Saturday, mostly cloudy in the morning, then becoming partly sunny. Highs in the upper 70s. North winds around 5 miles an hour. Saturday night, mostly cloudy. Lows in the upper 50s. Sunday, partly sunny. A chance of showers and thunderstorms in the afternoon. Highs around 80. Chance of rain 50%. Sunday night through Monday night, partly cloudy. Lows in the upper 50s. Highs in

the lower 80s. Tuesday, mostly sunny. A chance of showers and thunderstorms in the afternoon. Highs in the mid-80s. Chance of rain 40%. Tuesday night and Wednesday, partly cloudy. A chance of showers and thunderstorms. Lows in the lower 60s. Highs in the mid-80s. Chance of rain 50%. Again, the forecast for Peoria and surrounding areas of central Illinois for the rest of today, mostly sunny. Highs around 70. East winds 10 to 15 miles an hour. At noon in Peoria, skies were partly sunny. The temperature was 66 degrees, the dew point was 48, and the relative humidity was 52%. The wind was east at 15 miles an hour, gusting to 24. The pressure was 30.21 inches and steady. Around central and western Illinois, it was sunny, with a temperature of 68 at Bloomington and 69 at Lincoln. It was mostly sunny, with a temperature of 68 at Springfield and 70 at Pontiac. It was partly sunny, with a temperature of 66 at Lakin, 66 at Macomb, and 64 at Quincy. It was cloudy, with a temperature of 61 at Moline and 64 at Galesburg. And once again at noon in Peoria, under partly sunny skies, the temperature was 66. Looking elsewhere around the Midwest at noon, Chicago was partly sunny and 56. Indianapolis was partly sunny and 61. St. Louis was mostly sunny and 67. Kansas City was cloudy and 62. Des Moines was cloudy and 53. Milwaukee was cloudy and 42. The time is currently 12:31 p.m. Central Daylight Time. 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Now for the official National Weather Service forecast for Peoria and surrounding areas of central Illinois. Rest of today, mostly sunny. Highs around 70. East winds 10 to 15 miles an hour. Tonight, mostly cloudy. Lows in the lower 50s. East winds 10 to 15 miles an hour with gusts up to 25 miles an hour. Friday, mostly cloudy. A slight chance of showers in the afternoon. Highs around 70. East winds 10 to 15 miles an hour. Chance of rain 20%. Friday night, mostly cloudy with a 50% chance of showers. Lows in the mid-50s. Northeast winds 5 to 10 miles an hour. Saturday, mostly cloudy in the morning, then becoming partly sunny. Highs in the upper 70s. North winds around 5 miles an hour. Saturday night, mostly cloudy. Lows in the upper 50s. Sunday, partly sunny. A chance of showers and thunderstorms in the afternoon. Highs around 80. Chance of rain 50%. Sunday night through Monday night, partly cloudy. Lows in the upper 50s. Highs in the lower 80s. Tuesday, mostly sunny. A chance of showers and thunderstorms in the afternoon. Highs in the mid-80s. Chance of rain 40%. Tuesday night and Wednesday, partly cloudy. A chance of showers and thunderstorms. Lows in the lower 60s. Highs in the mid-80s. Chance of rain 50%. Again, the forecast for Peoria and surrounding areas of central Illinois for the rest. Lows in the lower 60s. Highs in the mid-80s. Chance of rain 50%. Again, the forecast for Peoria and surrounding areas of central Illinois for the rest of today, mostly sunny. Highs around 70. East winds 10 to 15 miles an hour. At noon in Peoria, skies were partly sunny. The temperature was 66 degrees, the dew point was 48, and the relative humidity was 52%. The wind was east at 15 miles an hour, gusting to 24. The pressure was 30.21 inches and steady. Around central and western Illinois, it was sunny, with a temperature of 68 at Bloomington and 69 at Lincoln. It was mostly sunny, with a temperature of 68 at Springfield and 70 at Pontiac. It was partly sunny, with a temperature of 66 at Lakin, 66 at Macomb, and 64 at Quincy. It was cloudy, with a temperature of 61 at Moline and 64 at Galesburg. And once again at noon in Peoria, under partly sunny skies, the temperature was 66.

Looking elsewhere around the Midwest at noon, Chicago was partly sunny, and 56. Indianapolis was partly sunny, and 61. St. Louis was mostly sunny, and 67. Kansas City was cloudy, and 62. Des Moines was cloudy, and 53. Milwaukee was cloudy, and 42. The time is currently 12:34 p.m. Central Daylight Time. 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Now for the official National Weather Service forecast for Peoria and surrounding areas of central Illinois. Rest of today, mostly sunny. Highs around 70. East winds 10 to 15 miles an hour. Tonight, mostly cloudy. Lows in the lower 50s. East winds 10 to 15 miles an hour with gusts up to 25 miles an hour. Friday, mostly cloudy. A slight chance of showers in the afternoon. Highs around 70. East winds 10 to 15 miles an hour. Chance of rain 20%. Friday night, mostly cloudy with a 50% chance of showers. Lows in the mid-50s. Northeast winds 5 to 10 miles an hour. Saturday, mostly cloudy in the morning, then becoming partly sunny. Highs in the upper 70s. North winds around 5 miles an hour. Saturday night, mostly cloudy. Lows in the upper 50s. Sunday, partly sunny. A chance of showers and thunderstorms in the afternoon. Highs around 80. Chance of rain 50%. Sunday night through Monday night, partly cloudy. Lows in the upper 50s. Highs in the lower 80s. Tuesday, mostly sunny. A chance of showers and thunderstorms in the afternoon. Highs in the mid-80s. Chance of rain 40%. Tuesday night and Wednesday, partly cloudy. A chance of showers and thunderstorms. Lows in the lower 60s. Highs in the mid-80s. Chance of rain 50%. Again, the forecast for Peoria and surrounding areas of central Illinois for the rest of today, mostly sunny. Highs around 70. East winds 10 to 15 miles an hour. Here is a look at the Illinois River stages and the forecast for the next 3 days. River stages were recorded around 7 a.m. Forecasts are for 7 a.m. the next 3 days. At LaSalle, flood stage is 20 feet. This morning's river stage was 11.6 feet. The forecast for LaSalle is 11.6 feet on Friday, 11.7 feet on Saturday, and 11.7 feet on Sunday. At Henry, flood stage is 23 feet. This morning's river stage was 14.9 feet. The forecast for Henry is 14.8 feet on Friday, 14.8 feet on Saturday, and 14.8 feet on Sunday. At Peoria, flood stage is 18 feet. This morning's river stage was 11.9 feet. The forecast for Peoria is 11.9 feet on Friday, 11.9 feet on Saturday, and 11.9 feet on Sunday. At Havana, flood stage is 14 feet. This morning's river stage was 8.4 feet. The forecast for Havana is 8.2 feet on Friday, 7.9 feet on Saturday, and 7.7 feet on Sunday. At noon in Peoria, skies were partly sunny. The temperature was 66 degrees, the dew point was 48, and the relative humidity was 52%. The wind was east at 15 miles an hour, gusting to 24. The pressure was 30.21 inches and steady. Around central and western Illinois, it was sunny, with a temperature of 68 at Bloomington and 69 at Lincoln. It was mostly sunny, with a temperature of 68 at Springfield and 70 at Pontiac. It was partly sunny, with a temperature of 66 at Lakin, 66 at Macomb, and 64 at Quincy. It was cloudy, with a temperature of 61 at Moline and 64 at Galesburg. And once again at noon in Peoria, under partly sunny skies, the temperature was 66. Looking elsewhere around the Midwest at noon, Chicago was partly sunny, and 56. Indianapolis was partly sunny, and 61. St. Louis was mostly sunny, and 67. Kansas City was cloudy, and 62. Des Moines was cloudy, and 53. Milwaukee was cloudy, and 42.
The time is currently 12:39 p.m. Central Daylight Time. 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Now for the official National Weather Service forecast for Peoria and surrounding areas of central Illinois. Rest of today, mostly sunny. Highs in the lower 70s. East winds 10 to 15 miles an hour. Tonight, mostly cloudy. Lows in the lower 50s. East winds 10 to 15 miles an hour with gusts up to 25 miles an hour. Friday, mostly cloudy. A slight chance of showers in the afternoon. Highs around 70. East winds 10 to 15 miles an hour. Chance of rain 20%. Friday night, mostly cloudy with a 50% chance of showers. Lows in the mid-50s. Northeast winds 5 to 10 miles an hour. Saturday, mostly cloudy in the morning, then becoming partly sunny. Highs in the upper 70s. North winds around 5 miles an hour. Saturday night, mostly cloudy. Lows in the upper 50s. Sunday, partly sunny. A chance of showers and thunderstorms in the afternoon. Highs around 80. Chance of rain 50%. Sunday night through Monday night, partly cloudy. Lows in the upper 50s. Highs in the lower 80s. Tuesday, mostly sunny. A chance of showers and thunderstorms in the afternoon. Highs in the mid-80s. Chance of rain 40%. Tuesday night and Wednesday, partly cloudy. A chance of showers and thunderstorms. Lows in the lower 60s. Highs in the mid-80s. Chance of rain 50%. Again, the forecast for Peoria and surrounding areas of central Illinois for the rest of today, mostly sunny. Highs in the lower 70s. East winds 10 to 15 miles an hour. At noon in Peoria, skies were partly sunny. The temperature was 66 degrees, the dew point was 48, and the relative humidity was 52%. The wind was east at 15 miles an hour, gusting to 24. The pressure was 30.21 inches and steady. Around central and western Illinois, it was sunny, with a temperature of 68 at Bloomington and 69 at Lincoln. It was mostly sunny, with a temperature of 68 at Springfield and 70 at Pontiac. It was partly sunny, with a temperature of 66 at Lakin, 66 at Macomb, and 64 at Quincy. It was cloudy, with a temperature of 61 at Moline and 64 at Galesburg. And once again at noon in Peoria, under partly sunny skies, the temperature was 66. Looking elsewhere around the Midwest at noon, Chicago was partly sunny, and 56. Indianapolis was partly sunny, and 61. St. Louis was mostly sunny, and 67. Kansas City was cloudy, and 62. Des Moines was cloudy, and 53. Milwaukee was cloudy, and 42. The time is currently 12:42 p.m. Central Daylight Time. 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Now for the official National Weather Service forecast for Peoria and surrounding areas of central Illinois. Rest of today, mostly sunny. Highs in the lower 70s. East winds 10 to 15 miles an hour. Tonight, mostly cloudy. Lows in the lower 50s. East winds 10 to 15 miles an hour with gusts up to 25 miles an hour. Friday, mostly cloudy. A slight chance of showers in the afternoon. Highs around 70. East winds 10 to 15 miles an hour. Chance of rain 20%. Friday night, mostly cloudy with a 50% chance of showers. Lows in the mid-50s. Northeast winds 5 to 10 miles an hour. Saturday, mostly cloudy in the morning, then becoming partly sunny. Highs in the upper 70s. North winds around 5 miles an hour. Saturday night, mostly cloudy. Lows in the upper 50s. Sunday, partly sunny. A chance of showers and thunderstorms in the afternoon. Highs around 80. Chance of rain 50%. Sunday night through Monday night, partly cloudy. Lows in the upper 50s. Highs in the lower 80s. Tuesday, mostly sunny. A chance of showers and thunderstorms in the afternoon. Highs in the mid-80s.
chance of rain 40%. Tuesday

tonight and Wednesday, partly cloudy. A chance of showers and thunderstorms. Lows in the lower 60s. Highs in the mid-80s. Chance of rain 50%. Again, the forecast for Peoria and surrounding areas of central Illinois for the rest of today, mostly sunny. Highs in the lower 70s. East winds 10 to 15 miles an hour. At noon in Peoria, skies were partly sunny. The temperature was 66 degrees, the dew point was 48, and the relative humidity was 52%. The wind was east at 15 miles an hour, gusting to 24. The pressure was 30.21 inches and steady. Around central and western Illinois, it was sunny, with a temperature of 68 at Bloomington and 69 at Lincoln. It was mostly sunny, with a temperature of 68 at Springfield and 70 at Pontiac. It was partly sunny, with a temperature of 66 at Lakin, 66 at Macomb, and 64 at Quincy. It was cloudy, with a temperature of 61 at Moline, and 64 at Galesburg. And once again at noon in Peoria, under partly sunny skies, the temperature was 66. Here is a look at the Illinois River stages and the forecast for the next 3 days. River stages were recorded around 7 a.m. Forecasts are for 7 a.m. the next 3 days. At LaSalle, flood stage is 20 feet. This morning's river stage was 11.6 feet. The forecast for LaSalle is 11.6 feet on Friday, 11.7 feet on Saturday, and 11.7 feet on Sunday. At Henry, flood stage is 23 feet. This morning's river stage was 14.9 feet. The forecast for Henry is 14.8 feet on Friday, 14.8 feet on Saturday, and 14.8 feet on Sunday. At Peoria, flood stage is 18 feet. This morning's river stage was 11.9 feet. The forecast for Peoria is 11.9 feet on Friday, 11.9 feet on Saturday, and 11.9 feet on Sunday. At Havana, flood stage is 14 feet. This morning's river stage was 8.4 feet. The forecast for Havana is 8.2 feet on Friday, 7.9 feet on Saturday, and 7.7 feet on Sunday. Looking elsewhere around the Midwest at noon, Chicago was partly sunny, and 56. Indianapolis was partly sunny, and 61. St. Louis was mostly sunny, and 67. Kansas City was cloudy, and 62. Des Moines was cloudy, and 53. Milwaukee was cloudy, and 42. The time is currently 12:47 p.m. Central Daylight Time. 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Now for the official National Weather Service forecast for Peoria and surrounding areas of central Illinois. Rest of today, mostly sunny. Highs in the lower 70s. East winds 10 to 15 miles an hour. Tonight, mostly cloudy. Lows in the lower 50s. East winds 10 to 15 miles an hour with gusts up to 25 miles an hour. Friday, mostly cloudy. A slight chance of showers in the afternoon. Highs around 70. East winds 10 to 15 miles an hour. Chance of rain 20%. Friday night, mostly cloudy with a 50% chance of showers. Lows in the mid-50s. Northeast winds 5 to 10 miles an hour. Saturday, mostly cloudy in the morning, then becoming partly sunny. Highs in the upper 70s. North winds around 5 miles an hour. Saturday night, mostly cloudy. Lows in the upper 50s. Sunday, partly sunny. A chance of showers and thunderstorms in the afternoon. Highs around 80. Chance of rain 50%. Sunday night through Monday night, partly cloudy. Lows in the upper 50s. Highs in the lower 80s. Tuesday, mostly sunny. A chance of showers and thunderstorms in the afternoon. Highs in the mid-80s. Chance of rain 40%. Tuesday night and Wednesday, partly cloudy. A chance of showers and thunderstorms. Lows in the lower 60s. Highs in the mid-80s. Chance of rain 50%. Again, the forecast for Peoria and surrounding areas of central Illinois for the rest of today, mostly sunny. Highs in the lower 70s. East winds 10 to 15 miles an hour.
At noon in Peoria, skies were partly sunny. The temperature was 66 degrees, the dew point was 48, and the relative humidity was 52%. The wind was east at 15 miles an hour, gusting to 24. The pressure was 30.21 inches and steady. Around central and western Illinois, it was sunny, with a temperature of 68 at Bloomington and 69 at Lincoln. It was mostly sunny, with a temperature of 68 at Springfield and 70 at Pontiac. It was partly sunny, with a temperature of 66 at Lakin, 66 at Macomb, and 64 at Quincy. It was cloudy, with a temperature of 61 at Moline and 64 at Galesburg. And once again at noon in Peoria, under partly sunny skies, the temperature was 66. Looking elsewhere around the Midwest at noon, Chicago was partly sunny and 56. Indianapolis was partly sunny and 61. St. Louis was mostly sunny and 67. Kansas City was cloudy and 62. Des Moines was cloudy and 53. Milwaukee was cloudy and 42. The time is currently 12:50 p.m. Central Daylight Time. 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Now for the official National Weather Service forecast for Peoria and surrounding areas of central Illinois. Rest of today, mostly sunny. Highs in the lower 70s. East winds 10 to 15 miles an hour. Tonight, mostly cloudy. Lows in the lower 50s. East winds 10 to 15 miles an hour with gusts up to 25 miles an hour. Friday, mostly cloudy. A slight chance of showers in the afternoon. Highs around 70. East winds 10 to 15 miles an hour. Chance of rain 20%. Friday night, mostly cloudy with a 50% chance of showers. Lows in the mid-50s. Northeast winds 5 to 10 miles an hour. Saturday, mostly cloudy in the morning, then becoming partly sunny. Highs in the upper 70s. North winds around 5 miles an hour. Saturday night, mostly cloudy. Lows in the upper 50s. Sunday, partly sunny. A chance of showers and thunderstorms in the afternoon. Highs around 80. Chance of rain 50%. Sunday night through Monday night, partly cloudy. Lows in the upper 50s. Highs in the lower 80s. Tuesday, mostly sunny. A chance of showers and thunderstorms in the afternoon. Highs in the mid 80s. Chance of rain 40%. Tuesday night and Wednesday, partly cloudy. A chance of showers and thunderstorms. Lows in the lower 60s. Highs in the mid-80s. Chance of rain 50%. Again, the forecast for Peoria and surrounding areas of central Illinois for the rest of today, mostly sunny. Highs in the lower 70s. East winds 10 to 15 miles an hour. At noon in Peoria, skies were partly sunny. The temperature was 66 degrees, the dew point was 48, and the relative humidity was 52%. The wind was east at 15 miles an hour, gusting to 24. The pressure was 30.21 inches and steady. Around central and western Illinois, it was sunny, with a temperature of 68 at Bloomington and 69 at Lincoln. It was mostly sunny, with a temperature of 68 at Springfield and 70 at Pontiac. It was partly sunny, with a temperature of 66 at Lakin, 66 at Macomb, and 64 at Quincy. It was cloudy, with a temperature of 61 at Moline, and 64 at Galesburg. And once again at noon in Peoria, under partly sunny skies, the temperature was 66. Looking elsewhere around the Midwest at noon, Chicago was partly sunny, and 56. Indianapolis was partly sunny, and 61. St. Louis was mostly sunny, and 67. Kansas City was cloudy, and 62. Des Moines was cloudy, and 53. Milwaukee was cloudy, and 42. The time is currently 12:53 p.m. Central Daylight Time. 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Now for the official National Weather Service forecast for Peoria and surrounding areas of central Illinois. Rest of today, mostly sunny. Highs in the lower 70s.
east winds 10 to 15 miles an hour. Tonight, mostly cloudy. Lows in the lower 50s. East winds 10 to 15 miles an hour with gusts up to 25 miles an hour. Friday, mostly cloudy. A slight chance of showers in the afternoon. Highs around 70. East winds 10 to 15 miles an hour. Chance of rain 20%. Friday night, mostly cloudy with a 50% chance of showers. Lows in the mid-50s. Northeast winds 5 to 10 miles an hour. Saturday, mostly cloudy in the morning, then becoming partly sunny. Highs in the upper 70s. North winds around 5 miles an hour. Saturday night, mostly cloudy. Lows in the upper 50s. Sunday, partly sunny. A chance of showers and thunderstorms in the afternoon. Highs around 80. Chance of rain 50%. Sunday night through Monday night, partly cloudy. Lows in the upper 50s. Highs in the lower 80s. Tuesday, mostly sunny. A chance of showers and thunderstorms in the afternoon. Highs in the mid-80s. Chance of rain 40%. Tuesday night and Wednesday, partly cloudy. A chance of showers and thunderstorms. Lows in the lower 60s. Highs in the mid-80s. Chance of rain 50%. Again, the forecast for Peoria and surrounding areas of central Illinois for the rest of today, mostly sunny. Highs in the lower 70s. East winds 10 to 15 miles an hour. Here is a look at the Illinois River stages and the forecast for the next 3 days. River stages were recorded around 7 a.m. Forecasts are for 7 a.m. the next 3 days. At Musselle, flood stage is 20 feet. This morning's river stage was 11.6 feet. The forecast for LaSalle is 11.6 feet on Friday, 11.7 feet on Saturday, and 11.7 feet on Sunday. At Henry, flood stage is 23 feet. This morning's river stage was 14.9 feet. The forecast for Henry is 14.8 feet on Friday, 14.8 feet on Saturday, and 14.8 feet on Sunday. At Peoria, flood stage is 18 feet. This morning's river stage was 11.9 feet. The forecast for Peoria is 11.9 feet on Friday, 11.9 feet on Saturday, and 11.9 feet on Sunday. At Havana, flood stage is 14 feet. This morning's river stage was 8.4 feet. The forecast for Havana is 8.2 feet on Friday, 7.9 feet on Saturday, and 7.7 feet on Sunday. At noon in Peoria, skies were partly sunny. The temperature was 66 degrees, the dew point was 48, and the relative humidity was 52%. The wind was east at 15 miles an hour, gusting to 24. The pressure was 30.21 inches and steady. Around central and western Illinois, it was sunny, with a temperature of 68 at Bloomington and 69 at Lincoln. It was mostly sunny, with a temperature of 68 at Springfield and 70 at Pontiac. It was partly sunny, with a temperature of 66 at Lakin, 66 at Macomb, and 64 at Quincy. It was cloudy, with a temperature of 61 at Moline and 64 at Galesburg. And once again at noon in Peoria, under partly sunny skies, the temperature was 66. Looking elsewhere around the Midwest at noon, Chicago was partly sunny, and 56. Indianapolis was partly sunny, and 61. St. Louis was mostly sunny, and 67. Kansas City was cloudy, and 62. Des Moines was cloudy, and 53. Milwaukee was cloudy, and 42. The time is currently 12:58 p.m. Central Daylight Time. 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Now for the official National Weather Service forecast for Peoria and surrounding areas of central Illinois. Rest of today, mostly sunny. Highs in the lower 70s. East winds 10 to 15 miles an hour. Tonight, mostly cloudy. Lows in the lower 50s. East winds 10 to 15 miles an hour with gusts up to 25 miles an hour. Friday, mostly cloudy. A slight chance of showers in the afternoon. Highs around 70. East winds 10 to 15 miles an hour. Chance of rain 20%.
Friday night, mostly cloudy with a 50%

chance of showers. Lows in the mid-50s. Northeast winds 5 to 10 miles an hour. Saturday, mostly cloudy in the morning, then becoming partly sunny. Highs in the upper 70s. North winds around 5 miles an hour. Saturday night, mostly cloudy. Lows in the upper 50s. Sunday, partly sunny. A chance of showers and thunderstorms in the afternoon. Highs around 80. Chance of rain 50%. Sunday night through Monday night, partly cloudy. Lows in the upper 50s. Highs in the lower 80s. Tuesday, mostly sunny. A chance of showers and thunderstorms in the afternoon. Highs in the mid-80s. Chance of rain 40%. Tuesday night and Wednesday, partly cloudy. A chance of showers and thunderstorms. Lows in the lower 60s. Highs in the mid-80s. Chance of rain 50%. Again, the forecast for Peoria and surrounding areas of central Illinois for the rest of today, mostly sunny. Highs in the lower 70s. East winds 10 to 15 miles an hour. The time is currently 1 p.m. Central Daylight Time. 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Now for the official National Weather Service forecast for Peoria and surrounding areas of central Illinois. Rest of today, mostly sunny. Highs in the lower 70s. East winds 10 to 15 miles an hour. Tonight, mostly cloudy. Lows in the lower 50s. East winds 10 to 15 miles an hour with gusts up to 25 miles an hour. Friday, mostly cloudy. A slight chance of showers in the afternoon. Highs around 70. East winds 10 to 15 miles an hour. Chance of rain 20%. Friday night, mostly cloudy with a 50% chance of showers. Lows in the mid-50s. Northeast winds 5 to 10 miles an hour. Saturday, mostly cloudy in the morning, then becoming partly sunny. Highs in the upper 70s. North winds around 5 miles an hour. Saturday night, mostly cloudy. Lows in the upper 50s. Sunday, partly sunny. A chance of showers and thunderstorms in the afternoon. Highs around 80. Chance of rain 50%. Sunday night through Monday night, partly cloudy. Lows in the upper 50s. Highs in the lower 80s. Tuesday, mostly sunny. A chance of showers and thunderstorms in the afternoon. Highs in the mid-80s. Chance of rain 40%. Tuesday night and Wednesday, partly cloudy. A chance of showers and thunderstorms. Lows in the lower 60s. Highs in the mid-80s. Chance of rain 50%. Again, the forecast for Peoria and surrounding areas of central Illinois for the rest of today, mostly sunny. Highs in the lower 70s. East winds 10 to 15 miles an hour. The time is currently 1:02 p.m. Central Daylight Time. 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Now for the official National Weather Service forecast for Peoria and surrounding areas of central Illinois. Rest of today, mostly sunny. Highs in the lower 70s. East winds 10 to 15 miles an hour. Tonight, mostly cloudy. Lows in the lower 50s. East winds 10 to 15 miles an hour with gusts up to 25 miles an hour. Friday, mostly cloudy. A slight chance of showers in the afternoon. Highs around 70. East winds 10 to 15 miles an hour. Chance of rain 20%. Friday night, mostly cloudy with a 50% chance of showers. Lows in the mid-50s. Northeast winds 5 to 10 miles an hour. Saturday, mostly cloudy in the morning, then becoming partly sunny. Highs in the upper 70s. North winds around 5 miles an hour. Saturday night, mostly cloudy. Lows in the upper 50s. Sunday, partly sunny. A chance of showers and thunderstorms in the afternoon. Highs around 80. Chance of rain 50%. Sunday night through Monday night, partly cloudy. Lows in the upper 50s. Highs in the lower 80s. Tuesday, mostly sunny. A chance of showers and thunderstorms in the afternoon. Highs in the mid-80s. Chance of

Here is a look at the Illinois River stages and the forecast for the next 3 days. River stages were recorded around 7 a.m. Forecasts are for 7 a.m. the next 3 days. At LaSalle, flood stage is 20 feet. This morning's river stage was 11.6 feet. The forecast for LaSalle is 11.6 feet on Friday, 11.7 feet on Saturday, and 11.7 feet on Sunday. At Henry, flood stage is 23 feet. This morning's river stage was 14.9 feet. The forecast for Henry is 14.8 feet on Friday, 14.8 feet on Saturday, and 14.8 feet on Sunday. At Peoria, flood stage is 18 feet. This morning's river stage was 11.9 feet. The forecast for Peoria is 11.9 feet on Friday, 11.9 feet on Saturday, and 11.9 feet on Sunday. At Havana, flood stage is 14 feet. This morning's river stage was 8.4 feet. The forecast for Havana is 8.2 feet on Friday, 7.9 feet on Saturday, and 7.7 feet on Sunday. 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Now for the official National Weather Service forecast for Peoria and surrounding areas of central Illinois. Rest of today, mostly sunny. Highs in the lower 70s. East winds 10 to 15 miles an hour. Tonight, mostly cloudy. Lows in the lower 50s. East winds 10 to 15 miles an hour with gusts up to 25 miles an hour. Friday, mostly cloudy. A slight chance of showers in the afternoon. Highs around 70. East winds 10 to 15 miles an hour. Chance of rain 20%. Friday night, mostly cloudy with a 50% chance of showers. Lows in the mid-50s. Northeast winds 5 to 10 miles an hour. Saturday, mostly cloudy in the morning, then becoming partly sunny. Highs in the upper 70s. North winds around 5 miles an hour. Saturday night, mostly cloudy. Lows in the upper 50s. Sunday, partly sunny. A chance of showers and thunderstorms in the afternoon. Highs around 80. Chance of rain 50%. Sunday night through Monday night, partly cloudy. Lows in the upper 50s. Highs in the lower 80s. Tuesday, mostly sunny. A chance of showers and thunderstorms in the afternoon. Highs in the mid 80s. Chance of rain 40%. Tuesday night and Wednesday, partly cloudy. A chance of showers and thunderstorms. Lows in the lower 60s. Highs in the mid 80s. Chance of rain 50%. Again, the forecast for Peoria and surrounding areas of central Illinois for the rest of today, mostly sunny. Highs in the lower 70s. East winds 10 to 15 miles an hour. The time is currently 1:08 p.m. Central Daylight Time. 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Now for the official National Weather Service forecast for Peoria and surrounding areas of central Illinois. Rest of today, mostly sunny. Highs in the lower 70s. East winds 10 to 15 miles an hour. Tonight, mostly cloudy. Lows in the lower 50s. East winds 10 to 15 miles an hour with gusts up to 25 miles an hour. Friday, mostly cloudy. A slight chance of showers in the afternoon. Highs around 70. East winds 10 to 15 miles an hour. Chance of rain 20%. Friday night, mostly cloudy with a 50% chance of showers. Lows in the mid-50s. Northeast winds 5 to 10 miles an hour. Saturday, mostly cloudy in the morning, then becoming partly sunny. Highs in the upper 70s. North winds around 5 miles an hour. Saturday night, mostly cloudy. Lows in the upper 50s. Sunday, partly sunny. A chance of showers and thunderstorms in the afternoon. Highs around 80. Chance of rain 50%. Sunday night through Monday night, partly cloudy. Lows in the upper 50s. Highs in the lower 80s. Tuesday, mostly sunny. A chance of showers and thunderstorms in the afternoon. Highs in the mid 80s. Chance of rain 40%. Tuesday night and Wednesday, partly cloudy.

chance of showers and thunderstorms. Lows in the lower 60s. Highs in the mid-80s. Chance of rain 50%. Again, the forecast for Peoria and surrounding areas of central Illinois for the rest of today, mostly sunny. Highs in the lower 70s. East winds 10 to 15 miles an hour. Now for the official National Weather Service forecast for Peoria and surrounding areas of central Illinois. Rest of today, mostly sunny. Near steady temperature around 70. East winds 10 to 15 miles an hour. Tonight, mostly cloudy. Lows in the lower 50s. East winds 10 to 15 miles an hour with gusts up to 25 miles an hour. Friday, mostly cloudy. A slight chance of showers in the afternoon. Highs around 70. East winds 10 to 15 miles an hour. Chance of rain 20%. Friday night, mostly cloudy with a 50% chance of showers. Lows in the mid-50s. Northeast winds 5 to 10 miles an hour. Saturday, mostly cloudy in the morning, then becoming partly sunny. Highs in the upper 70s. North winds around 5 miles an hour. Saturday night, mostly cloudy. Lows in the upper 50s. Sunday, partly sunny. A chance of showers and thunderstorms in the afternoon. Highs around 80. Chance of rain 50%. Sunday night through Monday night, partly cloudy. Lows in the upper 50s. Highs in the lower 80s. Tuesday, mostly sunny. A chance of showers and thunderstorms in the afternoon. Highs in the mid-80s. Chance of rain 40%. Tuesday night and Wednesday, partly cloudy. A chance of showers and thunderstorms. Lows in the lower 60s. Highs in the mid-80s. Chance of rain 50%. Again, the forecast for Peoria and surrounding areas of central Illinois for the rest of today, mostly sunny. Near steady temperature around 70. East winds 10 to 15 miles an hour. At 1 p.m. in Peoria, skies were partly sunny. The temperature was 68 degrees, the dew point was 47, and the relative humidity was 46%. The wind was east at 14 miles an hour, gusting to 23. The pressure was 30.19 inches and falling. Around central and western Illinois, at Quincy, it was sunny, with a temperature of 66. It was mostly sunny, with a temperature of 69 at Bloomington and 70 at Springfield. It was partly sunny, with a temperature of 65 at Moline and 68 at Lakin. And once again at 1 p.m. in Peoria, under partly sunny skies, the temperature was 68. 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Looking elsewhere around the Midwest at 1 p.m., Chicago was cloudy and 55. The report from Indianapolis was not available. St. Louis was mostly sunny and 69. Kansas City was cloudy and 62. Des Moines was cloudy and 55. Milwaukee was cloudy and 44. The time is currently 1:14 p.m. Central Daylight Time. 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Now for the official National Weather Service forecast for Peoria and surrounding areas of central Illinois. Rest of today, mostly sunny. Near steady temperature around 70. East winds 10 to 15 miles an hour. Tonight, mostly cloudy. Lows in the lower 50s. East winds 10 to 15 miles an hour with gusts up to 25 miles an hour. Friday, mostly cloudy. A slight chance of showers in the afternoon. Highs around 70. East winds 10 to 15 miles an hour. Chance of rain 20%. Friday night, mostly cloudy with a 50% chance of showers. Lows in the mid-50s. Northeast winds 5 to 10 miles an hour. Saturday,

mostly cloudy in the morning, then becoming partly sunny. Highs in the upper 70s. North winds around 5 miles an hour. Saturday night, mostly cloudy. Lows in the upper 50s. Sunday, partly sunny. A chance of showers and thunderstorms in the afternoon. Highs around 80. Chance of rain 50%. Sunday night through Monday night, partly cloudy. Lows in the upper 50s. Highs in the lower 80s. Tuesday, mostly sunny. A chance of showers and thunderstorms in the afternoon. Highs in the mid 80s. Chance of rain 40%. Tuesday night and Wednesday, partly cloudy. A chance of showers and thunderstorms. Lows in the lower 60s. Highs in the mid 80s. Chance of rain 50%. Again, the forecast for Peoria and surrounding areas of central Illinois for the rest of today, mostly sunny. Near steady temperature around 70. East winds 10 to 15 miles an hour. Here is a look at the Illinois River stages and the forecast for the next 3 days. River stages were recorded around 7 a.m. Forecasts are for 7 a.m. the next 3 days. At LaSalle, flood stage is 20 feet. This morning's river stage was 11.6 feet. The forecast for LaSalle is 11.6 feet on Friday, 11.7 feet on Saturday, and 11.7 feet on Sunday. At Henry, flood stage is 23 feet. This morning's river stage was 14.9 feet. The forecast for Henry is 14.8 feet on Friday, 14.8 feet on Saturday, and 14.8 feet on Sunday. At Peoria, flood stage is 18 feet. This morning's river stage was 11.9 feet. The forecast for Peoria is 11.9 feet on Friday, 11.9 feet on Saturday, and 11.9 feet on Sunday. At Havana, flood stage is 14 feet. This morning's river stage was 8.4 feet. The forecast for Havana is 8.2 feet on Friday, 7.9 feet on Saturday, and 7.7 feet on Sunday. At 1 p.m. in Peoria, skies were partly sunny. The temperature was 68 degrees, the dew point was 47, and the relative humidity was 46%. The wind was east at 14 miles an hour, gusting to 23. The pressure was 30.19 inches and falling. Around central and western Illinois, at Quincy, it was sunny, with a temperature of 66. It was mostly sunny, with a temperature of 69 at Bloomington, and 70 at Springfield. It was partly sunny, with a temperature of 65 at Moline, and 68 at Lakin. And once again at 1 p.m. in Peoria, under partly sunny skies, the temperature was 68. Looking elsewhere around the Midwest at 1 p.m., Chicago was cloudy, and 55. Indianapolis was partly sunny, and 64. St. Louis was mostly sunny, and 69. Kansas City was cloudy, and 62. Des Moines was cloudy, and 55. Milwaukee was cloudy, and 44. The time is currently 1:18 p.m. Central Daylight Time. 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Now for the official National Weather Service forecast for Peoria and surrounding areas of central Illinois. Rest of today, mostly sunny. Near steady temperature around 70. East winds 10 to 15 miles an hour. Tonight, mostly cloudy. Lows in the lower 50s. East winds 10 to 15 miles an hour with gusts up to 25 miles an hour. Friday, mostly cloudy. A slight chance of showers in the afternoon. Highs around 70. East winds 10 to 15 miles an hour. Chance of rain 20%. Friday night, mostly cloudy with a 50% chance of showers. Lows in the mid-50s. Northeast winds 5 to 10 miles an hour. Saturday, mostly cloudy in the morning, then becoming partly sunny. Highs in the upper 70s. North winds around 5 miles an hour. Saturday night, mostly cloudy. Lows in the upper 50s. Sunday, partly sunny. A chance of showers and thunderstorms in the afternoon. Highs around 80. Chance of rain 50%. Sunday night through Monday night, partly cloudy. Lows in the upper 50s. Highs in the lower 80s. Tuesday,

mostly sunny. A chance of showers and thunderstorms in the afternoon. Highs in the mid-80s. Chance of rain 40%. Tuesday night and Wednesday, partly cloudy. A chance of showers and thunderstorms. Lows in the lower 60s. Highs in the mid-80s. Chance of rain 50%. Again, the forecast for Peoria and surrounding areas of central Illinois for the rest of today, mostly sunny. Near steady temperature around 70. East winds 10 to 15 miles an hour. At 1 p.m. in Peoria, skies were partly sunny. The temperature was 68 degrees, the dew point was 47, and the relative humidity was 46%. The wind was east at 14 miles an hour, gusting to 23. The pressure was 30.19 inches and falling. Around central and western Illinois, at Quincy, it was sunny, with a temperature of 66. It was mostly sunny, with a temperature of 69 at Bloomington and 70 at Springfield. It was partly sunny, with a temperature of 65 at Moline and 68 at Lakin. And once again at 1 p.m. in Peoria, under partly sunny skies, the temperature was 68. Looking elsewhere around the Midwest at 1 p.m., Chicago was cloudy and 55. Indianapolis was partly sunny and 64. St. Louis was mostly sunny and 69. Kansas City was cloudy and 62. Des Moines was cloudy and 55. Milwaukee was cloudy and 44. The time is currently 1:21 p.m. Central Daylight Time. 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Now for the official National Weather Service forecast for Peoria and surrounding areas of central Illinois. Rest of today, mostly sunny. Near steady temperature around 70. East winds 10 to 15 miles an hour. Tonight, mostly cloudy. Lows in the lower 50s. East winds 10 to 15 miles an hour with gusts up to 25 miles an hour. Friday, mostly cloudy. A slight chance of showers in the afternoon. Highs around 70. East winds 10 to 15 miles an hour. Chance of rain 20%. Friday night, mostly cloudy with a 50% chance of showers. Lows in the mid-50s. Northeast winds 5 to 10 miles an hour. Saturday, mostly cloudy in the morning, then becoming partly sunny. Highs in the upper 70s. North winds around 5 miles an hour. Saturday night, mostly cloudy. Lows in the upper 50s. Sunday, partly sunny. A chance of showers and thunderstorms in the afternoon. Highs around 80. Chance of rain 50%. Sunday night through Monday night, partly cloudy. Lows in the upper 50s. Highs in the lower 80s. Tuesday, mostly sunny. A chance of showers and thunderstorms in the afternoon. Highs in the mid-80s. Chance of rain 40%. Tuesday night and Wednesday, partly cloudy. A chance of showers and thunderstorms. Lows in the lower 60s. Highs in the mid-80s. Chance of rain 50%. Again, the forecast for Peoria and surrounding areas of central Illinois for the rest of today, mostly sunny. Near steady temperature around 70. East winds 10 to 15 miles an hour. At 1 p.m. in Peoria, skies were partly sunny. The temperature was 68 degrees, the dew point was 47, and the relative humidity was 46%. The wind was east at 14 miles an hour, gusting to 23. The pressure was 30.19 inches and falling. Around central and western Illinois, at Quincy, it was sunny, with a temperature of 66. It was mostly sunny, with a temperature of 69 at Bloomington and 70 at Springfield. It was partly sunny, with a temperature of 65 at Moline and 68 at Lakin. And once again at 1 p.m. in Peoria, under partly sunny skies, the temperature was 68. Looking elsewhere around the Midwest at 1 p.m., Chicago was cloudy and 55. Indianapolis was partly sunny and 64. St. Louis was mostly sunny and 69. Kansas City was cloudy and 62. Des Moines was cloudy and 55. Milwaukee was cloudy and 44. The time is currently 1:24 p.m. Central Daylight Time.

Here is a look at the Illinois River stages and the forecast for the next 3 days. River stages were recorded around 7 a.m. Forecasts are for 7 a.m. the next 3 days. At LaSalle, flood stage is 20 feet. This morning's river stage was 11.6 feet. The forecast for LaSalle is 11.6 feet on Friday, 11.7 feet on Saturday, and 11.7 feet on Sunday. At Henry, flood stage is 23 feet. This morning's river stage was 14.9 feet. The forecast for Henry is 14.8 feet on Friday, 14.8 feet on Saturday, and 14.8 feet on Sunday. At Peoria, flood stage is 18 feet. This morning's river stage was 11.9 feet. The forecast for Peoria is 11.9 feet on Friday, 11.9 feet on Saturday, and 11.9 feet on Sunday. At Havana, flood stage is 14 feet. This morning's river stage was 8.4 feet. The forecast for Havana is 8.2 feet on Friday, 7.9 feet on Saturday, and 7.7 feet on Sunday. The time is currently 1:26 p.m. Central Daylight Time. 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Now for the official National Weather Service forecast for Peoria and surrounding areas of central Illinois. Rest of today, mostly sunny. Near steady temperature around 70. East winds 10 to 15 miles an hour. Tonight, mostly cloudy. Lows in the lower 50s. East winds 10 to 15 miles an hour with gusts up to 25 miles an hour. Friday, mostly cloudy. A slight chance of showers in the afternoon. Highs around 70. East winds 10 to 15 miles an hour. Chance of rain 20%. Friday night, mostly cloudy with a 50% chance of showers. Lows in the mid-50s. Northeast winds 5 to 10 miles an hour. Saturday, mostly cloudy in the morning, then becoming partly sunny. Highs in the upper 70s. North winds around 5 miles an hour. Saturday night, mostly cloudy. Lows in the upper 50s. Sunday, partly sunny. A chance of showers and thunderstorms in the afternoon. Highs around 80. Chance of rain 50%. Sunday night through Monday night, partly cloudy. Lows in the upper 50s. Highs in the lower 80s. Tuesday, mostly sunny. A chance of showers and thunderstorms in the afternoon. Highs in the mid-80s. Chance of rain 40%. Tuesday night and Wednesday, partly cloudy. A chance of showers and thunderstorms. Lows in the lower 60s. Highs in the mid-80s. Chance of rain 50%. Again, the forecast for Peoria and surrounding areas of central Illinois for the rest of today, mostly sunny. Near steady temperature around 70. East winds 10 to 15 miles an hour. At 1 p.m. in Peoria, skies were partly sunny. The temperature was 68 degrees, the dew point was 47, and the relative humidity was 46%. The wind was east at 14 miles an hour, gusting to 23. The pressure was 30.19 inches and falling. Around central and western Illinois, at Quincy, it was sunny, with a temperature of 66. It was mostly sunny, with a temperature of 69 at Bloomington, and 70 at Springfield. It was partly sunny, with a temperature of 65 at Moline, and 68 at Lakin. And once again at 1 p.m. in Peoria, under partly sunny skies, the temperature was 68. Looking elsewhere around the Midwest at 1 p.m., Chicago was cloudy, and 55. Indianapolis was partly sunny, and 64. St. Louis was mostly sunny, and 69. Kansas City was cloudy, and 62. Des Moines was cloudy, and 55. Milwaukee was cloudy, and 44. The time is currently 1:29 p.m. Central Daylight Time. 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Now for the official National Weather Service forecast for Peoria and surrounding areas of central Illinois. Rest of today, mostly sunny. Near steady temperature around 70. East winds 10 to 15 miles an hour. Tonight, mostly cloudy. Lows in the lower 50s. East winds

10 to 15 miles an hour with gusts up to 25 miles an hour. Friday, mostly cloudy. A slight chance of showers in the afternoon. Highs around 70. East winds 10 to 15 miles an hour. Chance of rain 20%. Friday night, mostly cloudy with a 50% chance of showers. Lows in the mid-50s. Northeast winds 5 to 10 miles an hour. Saturday, mostly cloudy in the morning, then becoming partly sunny. Highs in the upper 70s. North winds around 5 miles an hour. Saturday night, mostly cloudy. Lows in the upper 50s. Sunday, partly sunny. A chance of showers and thunderstorms in the afternoon. Highs around 80. Chance of rain 50%. Sunday night through Monday night, partly cloudy. Lows in the upper 50s. Highs in the lower 80s. Tuesday, mostly sunny. A chance of showers and thunderstorms in the afternoon. Highs in the mid-80s. Chance of rain 40%. Tuesday night and Wednesday, mostly cloudy. A chance of showers and thunderstorms. Lows in the lower 60s. Highs in the mid-80s. Chance of rain 50%. Again, the forecast for Peoria and surrounding areas of central Illinois for the rest of today, mostly sunny. Near steady temperature around 70. East winds 10 to 15 miles an hour. At 1 p.m. in Peoria, skies were partly sunny. The temperature was 68 degrees, the dew point was 47, and the relative humidity was 46%. The wind was east at 14 miles an hour, gusting to 23. The pressure was 30.19 inches and falling. Around central and western Illinois, at Quincy, it was sunny, with a temperature of 66. It was mostly sunny, with a temperature of 69 at Bloomington, and 70 at Springfield. It was partly sunny, with a temperature of 65 at Moline, and 68 at Lakin. And once again at 1 p.m. in Peoria, under partly sunny skies, the temperature was 68. Looking elsewhere around the Midwest at 1 p.m., Chicago was cloudy, and 55. Indianapolis was partly sunny, and 64. St. Louis was mostly sunny, and 69. Kansas City was cloudy, and 62. Des Moines was cloudy, and 55. Milwaukee was cloudy, and 44. The time is currently 1:32 p.m. Central Daylight Time. 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Now for the official National Weather Service forecast for Peoria and surrounding areas of central Illinois. Rest of today, mostly sunny. Near steady temperature around 70. East winds 10 to 15 miles an hour. Central Illinois. Rest of today, mostly sunny. Near steady temperature around 70. East winds 10 to 15 miles an hour. Tonight, mostly cloudy. Lows in the lower 50s. East winds 10 to 15 miles an hour with gusts up to 25 miles an hour. Friday, mostly cloudy. A slight chance of showers in the afternoon. Highs around 70. East winds 10 to 15 miles an hour. Chance of rain 20%. Friday night, mostly cloudy with a 50% chance of showers. Lows in the mid-50s. Northeast winds 5 to 10 miles an hour. Saturday, mostly cloudy in the morning, then becoming partly sunny. Highs in the upper 70s. North winds around 5 miles an hour. Saturday night, mostly cloudy. Lows in the upper 50s. Sunday, partly sunny. A chance of showers and thunderstorms in the afternoon. Highs around 80. Chance of rain 50%. Sunday night through Monday night, partly cloudy. Lows in the upper 50s. Highs in the lower 80s. Tuesday, mostly sunny. A chance of showers and thunderstorms in the afternoon. Highs in the mid-80s. Chance of rain 40%. Tuesday night and Wednesday, mostly cloudy. A chance of showers and thunderstorms. Lows in the lower 60s. Highs in the mid-80s. Chance of rain 50%. Again, the forecast for Peoria and surrounding areas of central Illinois for the rest of today, mostly sunny. Near steady temperature around 70. East winds 10 to 15 miles an hour. At 1 p.m. in Peoria.

skies were partly sunny. The temperature was 68 degrees, the dew point was 47, and the relative humidity was 46%. The wind was east at 14 miles an hour, gusting to 23. The pressure was 30.19 inches and falling. Around central and western Illinois, at Quincy, it was sunny, with a temperature of 66. It was mostly sunny, with a temperature of 69 at Bloomington and 70 at Springfield. It was partly sunny, with a temperature of 65 at Moline and 68 at Lakin. And once again at 1 p.m. in Peoria, under partly sunny skies, the temperature was 68. Here is a look at the Illinois River stages and the forecast for the next 3 days. River stages were recorded around 7 a.m. Forecasts are for 7 a.m. the next 3 days. At LaSalle, flood stage is 20 feet. This morning's river stage was 11.6 feet. The forecast for LaSalle is 11.6 feet on Friday, 11.7 feet on Saturday, and 11.7 feet on Sunday. At Henry, flood stage is 23 feet. This morning's river stage was 14.9 feet. The forecast for Henry is 14.8 feet on Friday, 14.8 feet on Saturday, and 14.8 feet on Sunday. At Peoria, flood stage is 18 feet. This morning's river stage was 11.9 feet. The forecast for Peoria is 11.9 feet on Friday, 11.9 feet on Saturday, and 11.9 feet on Sunday. At Havana, flood stage is 14 feet. This morning's river stage was 8.4 feet. The forecast for Havana is 8.2 feet on Friday, 7.9 feet on Saturday, and 7.7 feet on Sunday. Looking elsewhere around the Midwest at 1 p.m., Chicago was cloudy and 55. Indianapolis was partly sunny and 64. St. Louis was mostly sunny and 69. Kansas City was cloudy and 62. Des Moines was cloudy and 55. Milwaukee was cloudy and 44. The time is currently 1:37 p.m. Central Daylight Time. 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Now for the official National Weather Service forecast for Peoria and surrounding areas of central Illinois. Rest of today, mostly sunny. Near steady temperature around 70. East winds 10 to 15 miles an hour. Tonight, mostly cloudy. Lows in the lower 50s. East winds 10 to 15 miles an hour with gusts up to 25 miles an hour. Friday, mostly cloudy. A slight chance of showers in the afternoon. Highs around 70. East winds 10 to 15 miles an hour. Chance of rain 20%. Friday night, mostly cloudy with a 50% chance of showers. Lows in the mid-50s. Northeast winds 5 to 10 miles an hour. Saturday, mostly cloudy in the morning, then becoming partly sunny. Highs in the upper 70s. North winds around 5 miles an hour. Saturday night, mostly cloudy. Lows in the upper 50s. Sunday, partly sunny. A chance of showers and thunderstorms in the afternoon. Highs around 80. Chance of rain 50%. Sunday night through Monday night, partly cloudy. Lows in the upper 50s. Highs in the lower 80s. Tuesday, mostly sunny. A chance of showers and thunderstorms in the afternoon. Highs in the mid-80s. Chance of rain 40%. Tuesday night and Wednesday, mostly cloudy. A chance of showers and thunderstorms. Lows in the lower 60s. Highs in the mid-80s. Chance of rain 50%. Again, the forecast for Peoria and surrounding areas of central Illinois for the rest of today, mostly sunny. Near steady temperature around 70. East winds 10 to 15 miles an hour. At 1 p.m. in Peoria, skies were partly sunny. The temperature was 68 degrees, the dew point was 47, and the relative humidity was 46%. The wind was east at 14 miles an hour, gusting to 23. The pressure was 30.19 inches and falling. Around central and western Illinois, at Quincy, it was sunny, with a temperature of 66. It was mostly sunny, with a temperature of 69 at Bloomington and 70 at Springfield.
It was partly sunny, with a temperature of 65 at Moline and 68 at Lakin. And once again at 1 p.m. in Peoria, under partly sunny skies, the temperature was 68. Looking elsewhere around the Midwest at 1 p.m., Chicago was cloudy and 55. Indianapolis was partly sunny and 64. St. Louis was mostly sunny and 69. Kansas City was cloudy and 62. Des Moines was cloudy and 55. Milwaukee was cloudy and 44. The time is currently 1:40 p.m. Central Daylight Time. 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Now for the official National Weather Service forecast for Peoria and surrounding areas of central Illinois. Rest of today, mostly sunny. Near steady temperature around 70. East winds 10 to 15 miles an hour. Tonight, mostly cloudy. Lows in the lower 50s. East winds 10 to 15 miles an hour with gusts up to 25 miles an hour. Friday, mostly cloudy. A slight chance of showers in the afternoon. Highs around 70. East winds 10 to 15 miles an hour. Chance of rain 20%. Friday night, mostly cloudy with a 50% chance of showers. Lows in the mid-50s. Northeast winds 5 to 10 miles an hour. Saturday, mostly cloudy in the morning, then becoming partly sunny. Highs in the upper 70s. North winds around 5 miles an hour. Saturday night, mostly cloudy. Lows in the upper 50s. Sunday, partly sunny. A chance of showers and thunderstorms in the afternoon. Highs around 80. Chance of rain 50%. Sunday night through Monday night, partly cloudy. Lows in the upper 50s. Highs in the lower 80s. Tuesday, mostly sunny. A chance of showers and thunderstorms in the afternoon. Highs in the mid-80s. Chance of rain 40%. Tuesday night and Wednesday, mostly cloudy. A chance of showers and thunderstorms. Lows in the lower 60s. Highs in the mid-80s. Chance of rain 50%. Again, the forecast for Peoria and surrounding areas of central Illinois for the rest of today, mostly sunny. Near steady temperature around 70. East winds 10 to 15 miles an hour. At 1 p.m. in Peoria, skies were partly sunny. The temperature was 68 degrees, the dew point was 47, and the relative humidity was 46%. The wind was east at 14 miles an hour, gusting to 23. The pressure was 30.19 inches and falling. Around central and western Illinois, at Quincy, it was sunny, with a temperature of 66. It was mostly sunny, with a temperature of 69 at Bloomington and 70 at Springfield. It was partly sunny, with a temperature of 65 at Moline and 68 at Lakin. And once again at 1 p.m. in Peoria, under partly sunny skies, the temperature was 68. Looking elsewhere around the Midwest at 1 p.m., Chicago was cloudy and 55. Indianapolis was partly sunny and 64. St. Louis was mostly sunny and 69. Kansas City was cloudy and 62. Des Moines was cloudy and 55. Milwaukee was cloudy and 44. The time is currently 1:43 p.m. Central Daylight Time. 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Now for the official National Weather Service forecast for Peoria and surrounding areas of central Illinois. Rest of today, mostly sunny. Near steady temperature around 70. East winds 10 to 15 miles an hour. Tonight, mostly cloudy. Lows in the lower 50s. East winds 10 to 15 miles an hour with gusts up to 25 miles an hour. Friday, mostly cloudy. A slight chance of showers in the afternoon. Highs around 70. East winds 10 to 15 miles an hour. Chance of rain 20%. Friday night, mostly cloudy with a 50% chance of showers. Lows in the mid-50s. Northeast winds 5 to 10 miles an hour. Saturday, mostly cloudy in the morning, then becoming partly sunny. Highs in the upper 70s. North winds around 5 miles an hour.
Saturday night, mostly cloudy. Lows in the upper 50s.

Sunday, partly sunny. A chance of showers and thunderstorms in the afternoon. Highs around 80. Chance of rain 50%. Sunday night through Monday night, partly cloudy. Lows in the upper 50s. Highs in the lower 80s. Tuesday, mostly sunny. A chance of showers and thunderstorms in the afternoon. Highs in the mid-80s. Chance of rain 40%. Tuesday night and Wednesday, mostly cloudy. A chance of showers and thunderstorms. Lows in the lower 60s. Highs in the mid-80s. Chance of rain 50%. Again, the forecast for Peoria and surrounding areas of central Illinois for the rest of today, mostly sunny. Near steady temperature around 70. East winds 10 to 15 miles an hour. Here is a look at the Illinois River stages and the forecast for the next 3 days. River stages were recorded around 7 a.m. Forecasts are for 7 a.m. the next 3 days. At LaSalle, flood stage is 20 feet. This morning's river stage was 11.6 feet. The forecast for LaSalle is 11.6 feet on Friday, 11.7 feet on Saturday, and 11.7 feet on Sunday. At Henry, flood stage is 23 feet. This morning's river stage was 14.9 feet. The forecast for Henry is 14.8 feet on Friday, 14.8 feet on Saturday, and 14.8 feet on Sunday. At Peoria, flood stage is 18 feet. This morning's river stage was 11.9 feet. The forecast for Peoria is 11.9 feet on Friday, 11.9 feet on Saturday, and 11.9 feet on Sunday. At Havana, flood stage is 14 feet. This morning's river stage was 8.4 feet. The forecast for Havana is 8.2 feet on Friday, 7.9 feet on Saturday, and 7.7 feet on Sunday. At 1 p.m. in Peoria, skies were partly sunny. The temperature was 68 degrees, the dew point was 47, and the relative humidity was 46%. The wind was east at 14 miles an hour, gusting to 23. The pressure was 30.19 inches and falling. Around central and western Illinois, at Quincy, it was sunny, with a temperature of 66. It was mostly sunny, with a temperature of 69 at Bloomington and 70 at Springfield. It was partly sunny, with a temperature of 65 at Moline and 68 at Lakin. And once again at 1 p.m. in Peoria, under partly sunny skies, the temperature was 68. Looking elsewhere around the Midwest at 1 p.m., Chicago was cloudy and 55. Indianapolis was partly sunny and 64. St. Louis was mostly sunny and 69. Kansas City was cloudy and 62. Des Moines was cloudy and 55. Milwaukee was cloudy and 44. The time is currently 1:48 p.m. Central Daylight Time. 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Now for the official National Weather Service forecast for Peoria and surrounding areas of central Illinois. Rest of today, mostly sunny. Near steady temperature around 70. East winds 10 to 15 miles an hour. Tonight, mostly cloudy. Lows in the lower 50s. East winds 10 to 15 miles an hour with gusts up to 25 miles an hour. Friday, mostly cloudy. A slight chance of showers in the afternoon. Highs around 70. East winds 10 to 15 miles an hour. Chance of rain 20%. Friday night, mostly cloudy with a 50% chance of showers. Lows in the mid-50s. Northeast winds 5 to 10 miles an hour. Saturday, mostly cloudy in the morning, then becoming partly sunny. Highs in the upper 70s. North winds around 5 miles an hour. Saturday night, mostly cloudy. Lows in the upper 50s. Sunday, partly sunny. A chance of showers and thunderstorms in the afternoon. Highs around 80. Chance of rain 50%. Sunday night through Monday night, partly cloudy. Lows in the upper 50s. Highs in the lower 80s. Tuesday, mostly sunny. A chance of showers and thunderstorms in the afternoon. Highs in the mid-80s. Chance of rain 40%. Tuesday night and Wednesday, mostly cloudy.
a chance of showers and thunderstorms. Lows in the lower 60s. Highs in the mid-80s. Chance of rain 50%. Again, the forecast for Peoria and surrounding areas of central Illinois for the rest of today, mostly sunny. Near steady temperature around 70. East winds 10 to 15 miles an hour. At 1 p.m. in Peoria, skies were partly sunny. The temperature was 68 degrees, the dew point was 47, and the relative humidity was 46%. The wind was east at 14 miles an hour, gusting to 23. The pressure was 30.19 inches and falling. Around central and western Illinois, at Quincy, it was sunny, with a temperature of 66. It was mostly sunny, with a temperature of 69 at Bloomington and 70 at Springfield. It was partly sunny, with a temperature of 65 at Moline and 68 at Lakin. And once again at 1 p.m. in Peoria, under partly sunny skies, the temperature was 68. Looking elsewhere around the Midwest at 1 p.m., Chicago was cloudy and 55. Indianapolis was partly sunny and 64. St. Louis was mostly sunny and 69. Kansas City was cloudy and 62. Des Moines was cloudy and 55. Milwaukee was cloudy and 44. The time is currently 1:51 p.m. Central Daylight Time. 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Now for the official National Weather Service forecast for Peoria and surrounding areas of central Illinois. Rest of today, mostly sunny. Near steady temperature around 70. East winds 10 to 15 miles an hour. Tonight, mostly cloudy. Lows in the lower 50s. East winds 10 to 15 miles an hour with gusts up to 25 miles an hour. Friday, mostly cloudy. A slight chance of showers in the afternoon. Highs around 70. East winds 10 to 15 miles an hour. Chance of rain 20%. Friday night, mostly cloudy with a 50% chance of showers. Lows in the mid-50s. Northeast winds 5 to 10 miles an hour. Saturday, mostly cloudy in the morning, then becoming partly sunny. Highs in the upper 70s. North winds around 5 miles an hour. Saturday night, mostly cloudy. Lows in the upper 50s. Sunday, partly sunny. A chance of showers and thunderstorms in the afternoon. Highs around 80. Chance of rain 50%. Sunday night through Monday night, partly cloudy. Lows in the upper 50s. Highs in the lower 80s. Tuesday, mostly sunny. A chance of showers and thunderstorms in the afternoon. Highs in the mid-80s. Chance of rain 40%. Tuesday night and Wednesday, mostly cloudy. A chance of showers and thunderstorms. Lows in the lower 60s. Highs in the mid-80s. Chance of rain 50%. Again, the forecast for Peoria and surrounding areas of central Illinois for the rest of today, mostly sunny. Near steady temperature around 70. East winds 10 to 15 miles an hour. At 1 p.m. in Peoria, skies were partly sunny. The temperature was 68 degrees, the dew point was 47, and the relative humidity was 46%. The wind was east at 14 miles an hour, gusting to 23. The pressure was 30.19 inches and falling. Around central and western Illinois, at Quincy, it was sunny, with a temperature of 66. It was mostly sunny, with a temperature of 69 at Bloomington and 70 at Springfield. It was partly sunny, with a temperature of 65 at Moline and 68 at Lakin. And once again at 1 p.m. in Peoria, under partly sunny skies, the temperature was 68. Looking elsewhere around the Midwest at 1 p.m., Chicago was cloudy and 55. Indianapolis was partly sunny and 64. St. Louis was mostly sunny and 69. Kansas City was cloudy and 62. Des Moines was cloudy and 55. Milwaukee was cloudy and 44. The time is currently 1:54 p.m. Central Daylight Time. 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

Rest of today, mostly sunny. Near steady temperature around 70. East winds 10 to 15 miles an hour. Tonight, mostly cloudy. Lows in the lower 50s. East winds 10 to 15 miles an hour with gusts up to 25 miles an hour. Friday, mostly cloudy. A slight chance of showers in the afternoon. Highs around 70. East winds 10 to 15 miles an hour. Chance of rain 20%. Friday night, mostly cloudy with a 50% chance of showers. Lows in the mid-50s. Northeast winds 5 to 10 miles an hour. Saturday, mostly cloudy in the morning, then becoming partly sunny. Highs in the upper 70s. North winds around 5 miles an hour. Saturday night, mostly cloudy. Lows in the upper 50s. Sunday, partly sunny. A chance of showers and thunderstorms in the afternoon. Highs around 80. Chance of rain 50%. Sunday night through Monday night, partly cloudy. Lows in the upper 50s. Highs in the lower 80s. Tuesday, mostly sunny. A chance of showers and thunderstorms in the afternoon. Highs in the mid-80s. Chance of rain 40%. Tuesday night and Wednesday, mostly cloudy. A chance of showers and thunderstorms. Lows in the lower 60s. Highs in the mid-80s. Chance of rain 50%. Again, the forecast for Peoria and surrounding areas of central Illinois for the rest of today, mostly sunny. Near steady temperature around 70. East winds 10 to 15 miles an hour. At 1 p.m. in Peoria, skies were partly sunny. The temperature was 68 degrees, the dew point was 47, and the relative humidity was 46%. The wind was east at 14 miles an hour, gusting to 23. The pressure was 30.19 inches and falling. Around central and western Illinois, at Quincy, it was sunny, with a temperature of 66. It was mostly sunny, with a temperature of 69 at Bloomington and 70 at Springfield. It was partly sunny, with a temperature of 65 at Moline and 68 at Lakin. And once again at 1 p.m. in Peoria, under partly sunny skies, the temperature was 68. Looking elsewhere around the Midwest at 1 p.m., Chicago was cloudy and 55. Indianapolis was partly sunny and 64. St. Louis was mostly sunny and 69. Kansas City was cloudy and 62. Des Moines was cloudy and 55. Milwaukee was cloudy and 44. The time is currently 1:57 p.m. Central Daylight Time. 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Now for the official National Weather Service forecast for Peoria and surrounding areas of central Illinois. Rest of today, mostly sunny. Near steady temperature around 70. East winds 10 to 15 miles an hour. Tonight, mostly cloudy. Lows in the lower 50s. East winds 10 to 15 miles an hour with gusts up to 25 miles an hour. Friday, mostly cloudy. A slight chance of showers in the afternoon. Highs around 70. East winds 10 to 15 miles an hour. Chance of rain 20%. Friday night, mostly cloudy with a 50% chance of showers. Lows in the mid-50s. Northeast winds 5 to 10 miles an hour. Saturday, mostly cloudy in the morning, then becoming partly sunny. Highs in the upper 70s. North winds around 5 miles an hour. Saturday night, mostly cloudy. Lows in the upper 50s. Sunday, partly sunny. A chance of showers and thunderstorms in the afternoon. Highs around 80. Chance of rain 50%. Sunday night through Monday night, partly cloudy. Lows in the upper 50s. Highs in the lower 80s. Tuesday, mostly sunny. A chance of showers and thunderstorms in the afternoon. Highs in the mid-80s. Chance of rain 40%. Tuesday night and Wednesday, mostly cloudy. A chance of showers and thunderstorms. Lows in the lower 60s. Highs in the mid-80s. Chance of rain 50%. Again, the forecast for Peoria and surrounding areas of central Illinois for the rest of today, mostly sunny. Near steady temperature around 70. East winds

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The time is currently 2:05 p.m. Central Daylight Time. 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Now for the official National Weather Service forecast for Peoria and surrounding areas of central Illinois. Rest of today, mostly sunny. Near steady temperature around 70. East winds 10 to 15 miles an hour. Tonight, mostly cloudy. Lows in the lower 50s. East winds 10 to 15 miles an hour with gusts up to 25 miles an hour. Friday, mostly cloudy. A slight chance of showers in the afternoon. Highs around 70. East winds 10 to 15 miles an hour. Chance of rain 20%. Friday night, mostly cloudy with a 50% chance of showers. Lows in the mid-50s. Northeast winds 5 to 10 miles an hour. Saturday, mostly cloudy in the morning, then becoming partly sunny. Highs in the upper 70s. North winds around 5 miles an hour. Saturday night, mostly cloudy. Lows in the upper 50s. Sunday, partly sunny. A chance of showers and thunderstorms in the afternoon. Highs around 80. Chance of rain 50%. Sunday night through Monday night, partly cloudy. Lows in the upper 50s. Highs in the lower 80s. Tuesday, mostly sunny. A chance of showers and thunderstorms in the afternoon. Highs in the mid 80s. Chance of rain 40%. Tuesday night and Wednesday, mostly cloudy. A chance of showers and thunderstorms. Lows in the lower 60s. Highs in the mid-80s. Chance of rain 50%. Again, the forecast for Peoria and surrounding areas of central Illinois for the rest of today, mostly sunny. Near steady temperature around 70. East winds 10 to 15 miles an hour. At 2 p.m. in Peoria, skies were partly sunny. The temperature was 69 degrees, the dew point was 46, and the relative humidity was 43%. The wind was east at 15 miles an hour, gusting to 22. The pressure was 30.18 inches and falling. Around central and western Illinois, at Quincy, it was sunny, with a temperature of 69. It was mostly sunny, with a temperature of 71 at Bloomington, 71 at Springfield, and 71 at Lincoln. At Moline, it was partly sunny, with a temperature of 66. At Lakin, it was cloudy, with a temperature of 70. And once again at 2 p.m. in Peoria, under partly sunny skies, the temperature was 69. Looking elsewhere around the Midwest at 2 p.m., Chicago was cloudy, and 56. Indianapolis was mostly sunny, and 66. St. Louis was partly sunny, and 69. Kansas City was cloudy, and 61. Des Moines was cloudy, and 56. Milwaukee was cloudy, and 44. The time is currently 2:08 p.m. Central Daylight Time. 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Now for the official National Weather Service forecast for Peoria and surrounding areas of central Illinois. Rest of today, mostly sunny. Near steady temperature around 70. East winds 10 to 15 miles an hour. Tonight, mostly cloudy. Lows in the lower 50s. East winds 10 to 15 miles an hour with gusts up to 25 miles an hour. Friday, mostly cloudy. A slight chance of showers in the afternoon. Highs around 70. East winds 10 to 15 miles an hour. Chance of rain 20%. Friday night, mostly cloudy with a 50% chance of showers. Lows in the mid-50s. Northeast winds 5 to 10 miles an hour. Saturday, mostly cloudy in the morning, then becoming partly sunny. Highs in the upper 70s. North winds around 5 miles an hour. Saturday night, mostly cloudy. Lows in the upper 50s. Sunday, partly sunny. A chance of showers and thunderstorms in the afternoon. Highs around 80. Chance of rain 50%. Sunday night through Monday night, partly cloudy. Lows in the upper 50s. Highs in the lower 80s. Tuesday, mostly sunny. A chance of showers and thunderstorms in the afternoon. Highs in the mid 80s. Chance of

rain 40%. Tuesday night and Wednesday, mostly cloudy. A chance of showers and thunderstorms. Lows in the lower 60s. Highs in the mid-80s. Chance of rain 50%. Again, the forecast for Peoria and surrounding areas of central Illinois for the rest of today, mostly sunny. Near steady temperature around 70. East winds 10 to 15 miles an hour. At 2 p.m. in Peoria, skies were partly sunny. The temperature was 69 degrees, the dew point was 46, and the relative humidity was 43%. The wind was east at 15 miles an hour, gusting to 22. The pressure was 30.18 inches and falling. Around central and western Illinois, at Quincy, it was sunny, with a temperature of 69. It was mostly sunny, with a temperature of 71 at Bloomington, 71 at Springfield, and 71 at Lincoln. At Moline, it was partly sunny, with a temperature of 66. At Lakin, it was cloudy, with a temperature of 70. And once again at 2 p.m. in Peoria, under partly sunny skies, the temperature was 69. At 2 p.m. in Peoria, skies were partly sunny. The temperature was 69 degrees, the dew point was 46, and the relative humidity was 43%. The wind was east at 15 miles an hour, gusting to 22. The pressure was 30.18 inches and falling. Around central and western Illinois, it was mostly sunny, with a temperature of 71 at Bloomington, 69 at Quincy, 71 at Springfield, and 71 at Lincoln. At Moline, it was partly sunny, with a temperature of 66. At Lakin, it was cloudy, with a temperature of 70. And once again at 2 p.m. in Peoria, under partly sunny skies, the temperature was 69. Looking elsewhere around the Midwest at 2 p.m., Chicago was cloudy, and 56. Indianapolis was mostly sunny, and 66. St. Louis was partly sunny, and 69. Kansas City was cloudy, and 61. Des Moines was cloudy, and 56. Milwaukee was cloudy, and 44. 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Now for the official National Weather Service forecast for Peoria and surrounding areas of central Illinois. Rest of today, mostly sunny. Near steady temperature around 70. East winds 10 to 15 miles an hour. Tonight, mostly cloudy. Lows in the lower 50s. East winds 10 to 15 miles an hour with gusts up to 25 miles an hour. Friday, mostly cloudy. A slight chance of showers in the afternoon. Highs around 70. East winds 10 to 15 miles an hour. Chance of rain 20%. Friday night, mostly cloudy with a 50% chance of showers. Lows in the mid-50s. Northeast winds 5 to 10 miles an hour. Saturday, mostly cloudy in the morning, then becoming partly sunny. Highs in the upper 70s. North winds around 5 miles an hour. Saturday night, mostly cloudy. Lows in the upper 50s. Sunday, partly sunny. A chance of showers and thunderstorms in the afternoon. Highs around 80. Chance of rain 50%. Sunday night through Monday night, partly cloudy. Lows in the upper 50s. Highs in the lower 80s. Tuesday, mostly sunny. A chance of showers and thunderstorms in the afternoon. Highs in the mid-80s. Chance of rain 40%. Tuesday night and Wednesday, mostly cloudy. A chance of showers and thunderstorms. Lows in the lower 60s. Highs in the mid-80s. Chance of rain 50%.
Again, the forecast for Peoria and surrounding areas of central Illinois for the rest of today, mostly sunny. Near steady temperature around 70. East winds 10 to 15 miles an hour. Now for the official National Weather Service forecast for Peoria and surrounding areas of central Illinois. Rest of today, partly sunny. Near steady temperature in the lower 70s. East winds 10 to 15 miles an hour with gusts up to 25 miles an hour. Tonight, mostly cloudy. Lows in the lower 50s. East winds 10 to 15 miles an hour with gusts up to 25 miles an hour. Friday, mostly cloudy. A slight chance of showers in the afternoon. Highs around 70. East winds 10 to 15 miles an hour. Chance of rain 20%. Friday night, cloudy with a 40% chance of showers. Lows in the mid-50s. East winds 5 to 10 miles an hour. Saturday, mostly cloudy in the morning, then becoming partly sunny. Highs in the upper 70s. North winds around 5 miles an hour. Saturday night, mostly cloudy. Lows in the upper 50s. Sunday, partly sunny. A chance of showers in the afternoon. Highs around 80. Chance of rain 50%. Sunday night through Monday night, partly cloudy. Lows in the upper 50s. Highs in the lower 80s. Tuesday, mostly sunny. A chance of showers and thunderstorms in the afternoon. Highs in the mid-80s. Chance of rain 40%. Tuesday night and Wednesday, mostly cloudy. A chance of showers and thunderstorms. Lows in the lower 60s. Highs in the mid-80s. Chance of rain 50%. Again, the forecast for Peoria and surrounding areas of central Illinois for the rest of today, partly sunny. Near steady temperature in the lower 70s. East winds 10 to 15 miles an hour with gusts up to 25 miles an hour. At 2 p.m. in Peoria, skies were partly sunny. The temperature was 69 degrees, the dew point was 46, and the relative humidity was 43%. The wind was east at 15 miles an hour, gusting to 22. The pressure was 30.18 inches and falling. Around central and western Illinois, it was mostly sunny, with a temperature of 71 at Bloomington, 69 at Quincy, 71 at Springfield, and 71 at Lincoln. At Moline, it was partly sunny, with a temperature of 66. At Lakin, it was cloudy, with a temperature of 70. And once again at 2 p.m. in Peoria, under partly sunny skies, the temperature was 69. Looking elsewhere around the Midwest at 2 p.m., Chicago was cloudy, and 56. Indianapolis was mostly sunny, and 66. St. Louis was partly sunny, and 69. Kansas City was cloudy, and 61. Des Moines was cloudy, and 56. Milwaukee was cloudy, and 44. The time is currently 2:18 p.m. Central Daylight Time. 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Now for the official National Weather Service forecast for Peoria and surrounding areas of central Illinois. Rest of today, partly sunny. Near steady temperature in the lower 70s. East winds 10 to 15 miles an hour with gusts up to 25 miles an hour. Tonight, mostly cloudy. Lows in the lower 50s. East winds 10 to 15 miles an hour with gusts up to 25 miles an hour. Friday, mostly cloudy. A slight chance of showers in the afternoon. Highs around 70. East winds 10 to 15 miles an hour. Chance of rain 20%. Friday night, cloudy with a 40% chance of showers. Lows in the mid-50s. East winds 5 to 10 miles an hour. Saturday, mostly cloudy in the morning, then becoming partly sunny. Highs in the upper 70s. North winds around 5 miles an hour. Saturday night, mostly cloudy. Lows in the upper 50s. Sunday, partly sunny. A chance of showers in the afternoon. Highs around 80. Chance of rain 50%. Sunday night through Monday night, partly cloudy. Lows in the upper 50s. Highs in the lower 80s. Tuesday, mostly sunny. A chance of showers and thunderstorms in the afternoon. Highs in the mid-80s.
chance of rain 40%. Tuesday night and Wednesday, mostly cloudy.

a chance of showers and thunderstorms. Lows in the lower 60s. Highs in the mid-80s. Chance of rain 50%. Again, the forecast for Peoria and surrounding areas of central Illinois for the rest of today, partly sunny. Near steady temperature in the lower 70s. East winds 10 to 15 miles an hour with gusts up to 25 miles an hour. At 2 p.m. in Peoria, skies were partly sunny. The temperature was 69 degrees, the dew point was 46, and the relative humidity was 43%. The wind was east at 15 miles an hour, gusting to 22. The pressure was 30.18 inches and falling. Around central and western Illinois, it was mostly sunny, with a temperature of 71 at Bloomington, 69 at Quincy, 71 at Springfield, and 71 at Lincoln. At Moline, it was partly sunny, with a temperature of 66. At Lakin, it was cloudy, with a temperature of 70. And once again at 2 p.m. in Peoria, under partly sunny skies, the temperature was 69. Looking elsewhere around the Midwest at 2 p.m., Chicago was cloudy, and 56. Indianapolis was mostly sunny, and 66. St. Louis was partly sunny, and 69. Kansas City was cloudy, and 61. Des Moines was cloudy, and 56. Milwaukee was cloudy, and 44. The time is currently 2:22 p.m. Central Daylight Time. 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Now for the official National Weather Service forecast for Peoria and surrounding areas of central Illinois. Rest of today, partly sunny. Near steady temperature in the lower 70s. East winds 10 to 15 miles an hour with gusts up to 25 miles an hour. Tonight, mostly cloudy. Lows in the lower 50s. East winds 10 to 15 miles an hour with gusts up to 25 miles an hour. Friday, mostly cloudy. A slight chance of showers in the afternoon. Highs around 70. East winds 10 to 15 miles an hour. Chance of rain 20%. Friday night, cloudy with a 40% chance of showers. Lows in the mid-50s. East winds 5 to 10 miles an hour. Saturday, mostly cloudy in the morning, then becoming partly sunny. Highs in the upper 70s. North winds around 5 miles an hour. Saturday night, mostly cloudy. Lows in the upper 50s. Sunday, partly sunny. A chance of showers in the afternoon. Highs around 80. Chance of rain 50%. Sunday night through Monday night, partly cloudy. Lows in the upper 50s. Highs in the lower 80s. Tuesday, mostly sunny. A chance of showers and thunderstorms in the afternoon. Highs in the mid-80s. Chance of rain 40%. Tuesday night and Wednesday, mostly cloudy. A chance of showers and thunderstorms. Lows in the lower 60s. Highs in the mid-80s. Chance of rain 50%. Again, the forecast for Peoria and surrounding areas of central Illinois for the rest of today, partly sunny. Near steady temperature in the lower 70s. East winds 10 to 15 miles an hour with gusts up to 25 miles an hour. At 2 p.m. in Peoria, skies were partly sunny. The temperature was 69 degrees, the dew point was 46, and the relative humidity was 43%. The wind was east at 15 miles an hour, gusting to 22. The pressure was 30.18 inches and falling. Around central and western Illinois, it was mostly sunny, with a temperature of 71 at Bloomington, 71 at Macomb, 69 at Quincy, 71 at Springfield, and 71 at Lincoln. It was partly sunny, with a temperature of 66 at Moline, and 68 at Galesburg. It was cloudy, with a temperature of 70 at Lakin, and 72 at Pontiac. And once again at 2 p.m. in Peoria, under partly sunny skies, the temperature was 69. Looking elsewhere around the Midwest at 2 p.m., Chicago was cloudy, and 56. Indianapolis was mostly sunny, and 66. St. Louis was partly sunny, and 69. Kansas City was cloudy, and 61. Des Moines was cloudy, and 56. Milwaukee was cloudy, and 44. Looking elsewhere around the Midwest at 2 p.m.,
Chicago was cloudy and 56. Indianapolis was mostly sunny and 66. St. Louis was partly sunny and 69. Kansas City was cloudy and 61. Des Moines was cloudy and 56. Milwaukee was cloudy and 44. The time is currently 2:25 p.m. Central Daylight Time. 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Now for the official National Weather Service forecast for Peoria and surrounding areas of central Illinois. Rest of today, partly sunny. Near steady temperature in the lower 70s. East winds 10 to 15 miles an hour with gusts up to 25 miles an hour. Tonight, mostly cloudy. Lows in the lower 50s. East winds 10 to 15 miles an hour with gusts up to 25 miles an hour. Friday, mostly cloudy. A slight chance of showers in the afternoon. Highs around 70. East winds 10 to 15 miles an hour. Chance of rain 20%. Friday night, cloudy with a 40% chance of showers. Lows in the mid-50s. East winds 5 to 10 miles an hour. Saturday, mostly cloudy in the morning, then becoming partly sunny. Highs in the upper 70s. North winds around 5 miles an hour. Saturday night, mostly cloudy. Lows in the upper 50s. Sunday, partly sunny. A chance of showers in the afternoon. Highs around 80. Chance of rain 50%. Sunday night through Monday night, partly cloudy. Lows in the upper 50s. Highs in the lower 80s. Tuesday, mostly sunny. A chance of showers and thunderstorms in the afternoon. Highs in the mid-80s. Chance of rain 40%. Tuesday night and Wednesday, mostly cloudy. A chance of showers and thunderstorms. Lows in the lower 60s. Highs in the mid-80s. Chance of rain 50%. Again, the forecast for Peoria and surrounding areas of central Illinois for the rest of today, partly sunny. Near steady temperature in the lower 70s. East winds 10 to 15 miles an hour with gusts up to 25 miles an hour. At 2 p.m. in Peoria, skies were partly sunny. The temperature was 69 degrees, the dew point was 46, and the relative humidity was 43%. The wind was east at 15 miles an hour, gusting to 22. The pressure was 30.18 inches and falling. Around central and western Illinois, it was mostly sunny, with a temperature of 71 at Bloomington, 71 at Macomb, 69 at Quincy, 71 at Springfield, and 71 at Lincoln. It was partly sunny, with a temperature of 66 at Moline, and 68 at Galesburg. It was cloudy, with a temperature of 70 at Lakin, and 72 at Pontiac. And once again at 2 p.m. in Peoria, under partly sunny skies, the temperature was 69. Looking elsewhere around the Midwest at 2 p.m., Chicago was cloudy, and 56. Indianapolis was mostly sunny, and 66. St. Louis was partly sunny, and 69. Kansas City was cloudy, and 61. Des Moines was cloudy, and 56. Milwaukee was cloudy, and 44. The time is currently 2:29 p.m. Central Daylight Time. 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Now for the official National Weather Service forecast for Peoria and surrounding areas of central Illinois. Rest of today, partly sunny. Near steady temperature in the lower 70s. East winds 10 to 15 miles an hour with gusts up to 25 miles an hour. Tonight, mostly cloudy. Lows in the lower 50s. East winds 10 to 15 miles an hour with gusts up to 25 miles an hour. Friday, mostly cloudy. A slight chance of showers in the afternoon. Highs around 70. East winds 10 to 15 miles an hour. Chance of rain 20%. Friday night, cloudy with a 40% chance of showers. Lows in the mid-50s. East winds 5 to 10 miles an hour. Saturday, mostly cloudy in the morning, then becoming partly sunny. Highs in the upper 70s. North winds around 5 miles an hour. Saturday night, mostly cloudy. Lows in the upper 50s.
Sunday.

mostly sunny. A chance of showers in the afternoon. Highs around 80. Chance of rain 50%. Sunday night through Monday night, partly cloudy. Lows in the upper 50s. Highs in the lower 80s. Tuesday, mostly sunny. A chance of showers and thunderstorms in the afternoon. Highs in the mid-80s. Chance of rain 40%. Tuesday night and Wednesday, mostly cloudy. A chance of showers and thunderstorms. Lows in the lower 60s. Highs in the mid-80s. Chance of rain 50%. Again, the forecast for Peoria and surrounding areas of central Illinois for the rest of today, partly sunny. Near steady temperature in the lower 70s. East winds 10 to 15 miles an hour with gusts up to 25 miles an hour. At 2 p.m. in Peoria, skies were partly sunny. The temperature was 69 degrees, the dew point was 46, and the relative humidity was 43%. The wind was east at 15 miles an hour, gusting to 22. The pressure was 30.18 inches and falling. Around central and western Illinois, it was mostly sunny, with a temperature of 71 at Bloomington, 71 at Macomb, 69 at Quincy, 71 at Springfield, and 71 at Lincoln. It was partly sunny, with a temperature of 66 at Moline, and 68 at Galesburg. It was cloudy, with a temperature of 70 at Lakin, and 72 at Pontiac. And once again at 2 p.m. in Peoria, under partly sunny skies, the temperature was 69. Looking elsewhere around the Midwest at 2 p.m., Chicago was cloudy, and 56. Indianapolis was mostly sunny, and 66. St. Louis was partly sunny, and 69. Kansas City was cloudy, and 61. Des Moines was cloudy, and 56. Milwaukee was cloudy, and 44. The time is currently 2:32 p.m. Central Daylight Time. 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Now for the official National Weather Service forecast for Peoria and surrounding areas of central Illinois. Rest of today, partly sunny. Near steady temperature in the lower 70s. East winds 10 to 15 miles an hour with gusts up to 25 miles an hour. Surrounding areas of central Illinois. Rest of today, partly sunny. Near steady temperature in the lower 70s. East winds 10 to 15 miles an hour with gusts up to 25 miles an hour. Tonight, mostly cloudy. Lows in the lower 50s. East winds 10 to 15 miles an hour with gusts up to 25 miles an hour. Friday, mostly cloudy. A slight chance of showers in the afternoon. Highs around 70. East winds 10 to 15 miles an hour. Chance of rain 20%. Friday night, cloudy with a 40% chance of showers. Lows in the mid-50s. East winds 5 to 10 miles an hour. Saturday, mostly cloudy in the morning, then becoming partly sunny. Highs in the upper 70s. North winds around 5 miles an hour. Saturday night, mostly cloudy. Lows in the upper 50s. Sunday, partly sunny. A chance of showers in the afternoon. Highs around 80. Chance of rain 50%. Sunday night through Monday night, partly cloudy. Lows in the upper 50s. Highs in the lower 80s. Tuesday, mostly sunny. A chance of showers and thunderstorms in the afternoon. Highs in the mid-80s. Chance of rain 40%. Tuesday night and Wednesday, mostly cloudy. A chance of showers and thunderstorms. Lows in the lower 60s. Highs in the mid-80s. Chance of rain 50%. Again, the forecast for Peoria and surrounding areas of central Illinois for the rest of today, partly sunny. Near steady temperature in the lower 70s. East winds 10 to 15 miles an hour with gusts up to 25 miles an hour. At 2 p.m. in Peoria, skies were partly sunny. The temperature was 69 degrees, the dew point was 46, and the relative humidity was 43%. The wind was east at 15 miles an hour, gusting to 22. The pressure was 30.18 inches and falling. Around central and western Illinois, it was mostly sunny, with a temperature of 71 at Bloomington, 71 at Macomb, 69 at Quincy, 71 at Springfield, and 70.

The wind was east at 15 miles an hour, gusting to 22. The pressure was 30.18 inches and falling. Around central and western Illinois, it was mostly sunny, with a temperature of 71 at Bloomington, 71 at Macomb, 69 at Quincy, 71 at Springfield, and 71 at Lincoln. It was partly sunny, with a temperature of 66 at Moline, and 68 at Galesburg. It was cloudy, with a temperature of 70 at Lakin, and 72 at Pontiac. And once again at 2 p.m. in Peoria, under partly sunny skies, the temperature was 69. Looking elsewhere around the Midwest at 2 p.m., Chicago was cloudy, and 56. Indianapolis was mostly sunny, and 66. St. Louis was partly sunny, and 69. Kansas City was cloudy, and 61. Des Moines was cloudy, and 56. Milwaukee was cloudy, and 44. The time is currently 2:56 p.m. Central Daylight Time. 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Now for the official National Weather Service forecast for Peoria and surrounding areas of central Illinois. Rest of today, partly sunny. Near steady temperature in the lower 70s. East winds 10 to 15 miles an hour with gusts up to 25 miles an hour. Tonight, mostly cloudy. Lows in the lower 50s. East winds 10 to 15 miles an hour with gusts up to 25 miles an hour. Friday, mostly cloudy. A slight chance of showers in the afternoon. Highs around 70. East winds 10 to 15 miles an hour. Chance of rain 20%. Friday night, cloudy with a 40% chance of showers. Lows in the mid-50s. East winds 5 to 10 miles an hour. Saturday, mostly cloudy in the morning, then becoming partly sunny. Highs in the upper 70s. North winds around 5 miles an hour. Saturday night, mostly cloudy. Lows in the upper 50s. Sunday, partly sunny. A chance of showers in the afternoon. Highs around 80. Chance of rain 50%. Sunday night through Monday night, partly cloudy. Lows in the upper 50s. Highs in the lower 80s. Tuesday, mostly sunny. A chance of showers and thunderstorms in the afternoon. Highs in the mid-80s. Chance of rain 40%. Tuesday night and Wednesday, mostly cloudy. A chance of showers and thunderstorms. Lows in the lower 60s. Highs in the mid-80s. Chance of rain 50%. Again, the forecast for Peoria and surrounding areas of central Illinois for the rest of today, partly sunny. Near steady temperature in the lower 70s. East winds 10 to 15 miles an hour with gusts up to 25 miles an hour. At 2 p.m. in Peoria, skies were partly sunny. The temperature was 69 degrees, the dew point was 46, and the relative humidity was 43%. The wind was east at 15 miles an hour, gusting to 22. The pressure was 30.18 inches and falling. Around central and western Illinois, it was mostly sunny, with a temperature of 71 at Bloomington, 71 at Macomb, 69 at Quincy, 71 at Springfield, and 71 at Lincoln. It was partly sunny, with a temperature of 66 at Moline, and 68 at Galesburg. It was cloudy, with a temperature of 70 at Lakin, and 72 at Pontiac. And once again at 2 p.m. in Peoria, under partly sunny skies, the temperature was 69. Looking elsewhere around the Midwest at 2 p.m., Chicago was cloudy, and 56. Indianapolis was mostly sunny, and 66. St. Louis was partly sunny, and 69. Kansas City was cloudy, and 61. Des Moines was cloudy, and 56. Milwaukee was cloudy, and 44. The time is currently 2:59 p.m. Central Daylight Time. 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Now for the official National Weather Service forecast for Peoria and surrounding areas of central Illinois. Rest of today, partly sunny. Near steady temperature in the lower 70s. East winds 10 to 15 miles an hour with gusts up to 25 miles an hour. Tonight, mostly cloudy. Lows in the lower 50s.

east winds 10 to 15 miles an hour with gusts up to 25 miles an hour. Friday, mostly cloudy. A slight chance of showers in the afternoon. Highs around 70. East winds 10 to 15 miles an hour. Chance of rain 20%. Friday night, cloudy with a 40% chance of showers. Lows in the mid-50s. East winds 5 to 10 miles an hour. Saturday, mostly cloudy in the morning, then becoming partly sunny. Highs in the upper 70s. North winds around 5 miles an hour. Saturday night, mostly cloudy. Lows in the upper 50s. Sunday, partly sunny. A chance of showers in the afternoon. Highs around 80. Chance of rain 50%. Sunday night through Monday night, partly cloudy. Lows in the upper 50s. Highs in the lower 80s. Tuesday, mostly sunny. A chance of showers and thunderstorms in the afternoon. Highs in the mid-80s. Chance of rain 40%. Tuesday night and Wednesday, mostly cloudy. A chance of showers and thunderstorms. Lows in the lower 60s. Highs in the mid-80s. Chance of rain 50%. Again, the forecast for Peoria and surrounding areas of central Illinois for the rest of today, partly sunny. Near steady temperature in the lower 70s. East winds 10 to 15 miles an hour with gusts up to 25 miles an hour. The time is currently 3:02 p.m. Central Daylight Time. 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Now for the official National Weather Service forecast for Peoria and surrounding areas of central Illinois. Rest of today, partly sunny. Near steady temperature in the lower 70s. East winds 10 to 15 miles an hour with gusts up to 25 miles an hour. Tonight, mostly cloudy. Lows in the lower 50s. East winds 10 to 15 miles an hour with gusts up to 25 miles an hour. Friday, mostly cloudy. A slight chance of showers in the afternoon. Highs around 70. East winds 10 to 15 miles an hour. Chance of rain 20%. Friday night, cloudy with a 40% chance of showers. Lows in the mid-50s. East winds 5 to 10 miles an hour. Saturday, mostly cloudy in the morning, then becoming partly sunny. Highs in the upper 70s. North winds around 5 miles an hour. Saturday night, mostly cloudy. Lows in the upper 50s. Sunday, partly sunny. A chance of showers in the afternoon. Highs around 80. Chance of rain 50%. Sunday night through Monday night, partly cloudy. Lows in the upper 50s. Highs in the lower 80s. Tuesday, mostly sunny. A chance of showers and thunderstorms in the afternoon. Highs in the mid-80s. Chance of rain 40%. Tuesday night and Wednesday, mostly cloudy. A chance of showers and thunderstorms. Lows in the lower 60s. Highs in the mid-80s. Chance of rain 50%. Again, the forecast for Peoria and surrounding areas of central Illinois for the rest of today, partly sunny. Near steady temperature in the lower 70s. East winds 10 to 15 miles an hour with gusts up to 25 miles an hour. At 3 p.m. in Peoria, skies were mostly sunny. The temperature was 71 degrees, the dew point was 44, and the relative humidity was 37%. The wind was east at 14 miles an hour, gusting to 23. The pressure was 30.16 inches and falling. Around central and western Illinois, temperatures were around 70 degrees. It was mostly sunny at Galesburg, Macomb, Quincy, and Springfield. It was partly sunny at Bloomington, Moline, Lincoln, and Pontiac. At Lakin, it was cloudy. And once again at 3 p.m. in Peoria, under mostly sunny skies, the temperature was 71. The time is currently 3:04 p.m. Central Daylight Time. 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Now for the official National Weather Service forecast for Peoria and surrounding areas of central Illinois. Rest of today, partly sunny. Near steady temperature in the lower 70s. East winds 10 to 15 miles an hour with gusts up to 25 miles an hour.

chance of rain 50%. Sunday night through Monday night, partly cloudy. Lows in the upper 50s. Highs in the lower 80s. Tuesday, mostly sunny. A chance of showers and thunderstorms in the afternoon. Highs in the mid-80s. Chance of rain 40%. Tuesday night and Wednesday, mostly cloudy. A chance of showers and thunderstorms. Lows in the lower 60s. Highs in the mid-80s. Chance of rain 50%. Again, the forecast for Peoria and surrounding areas of central Illinois for the rest of today, partly sunny. Near steady temperature in the lower 70s. East winds 10 to 15 miles an hour with gusts up to 25 miles an hour. At 3 p.m. in Peoria, skies were mostly sunny. The temperature was 71 degrees, the dew point was 44, and the relative humidity was 37%. The wind was east at 14 miles an hour, gusting to 23. The pressure was 30.16 inches and falling. Around central and western Illinois, temperatures were around 70 degrees. It was mostly sunny at Galesburg, Macomb, Quincy, and Springfield. It was partly sunny at Bloomington, Moline, Lincoln, and Pontiac. At Lakin, it was cloudy. And once again at 3 p.m. in Peoria, under mostly sunny skies, the temperature was 71. Looking elsewhere around the Midwest at 3 p.m., Chicago was partly sunny, and 57. Indianapolis was partly sunny, and 68. St. Louis was partly sunny, and 69. Kansas City was cloudy, and 62. Des Moines was cloudy, and 60. Milwaukee was cloudy, and 47. And now a discussion of hazardous weather conditions for the following counties in Illinois: Fulton, Knox, Marshall, Mason, McLean, Peoria, Stark, Tazewell, and Woodford. This hazardous weather outlook is for central Illinois, east central Illinois, and west central Illinois. For tonight, no hazardous weather is expected at this time. For Friday through Wednesday, occasional showers and thunderstorms will be possible Friday through Wednesday. The threat for severe weather is low. Spotter information statement: spotter activation is not anticipated tonight. The time is currently 3:08 p.m. Central Daylight Time. 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Now for the official National Weather Service forecast for Peoria and surrounding areas of central Illinois. Rest of today, partly sunny. Near steady temperature in the lower 70s. East winds 10 to 15 miles an hour with gusts up to 25 miles an hour. Tonight, mostly cloudy. Lows in the lower 50s. East winds 10 to 15 miles an hour with gusts up to 25 miles an hour. Friday, mostly cloudy. A slight chance of showers in the afternoon. Highs around 70. East winds 10 to 15 miles an hour. Chance of rain 20%. Friday night, cloudy with a 40% chance of showers. Lows in the mid-50s. East winds 5 to 10 miles an hour. Saturday, mostly cloudy in the morning, then becoming partly sunny. Highs in the upper 70s. North winds around 5 miles an hour. Saturday night, mostly cloudy. Lows in the upper 50s. Sunday, partly sunny. A chance of showers in the afternoon. Highs around 80. Chance of rain 50%. Sunday night through Monday night, partly cloudy. Lows in the upper 50s. Highs in the lower 80s. Tuesday, mostly sunny. A chance of showers and thunderstorms in the afternoon. Highs in the mid-80s. Chance of rain 40%. Tuesday night and Wednesday, mostly cloudy. A chance of showers and thunderstorms. Lows in the lower 60s. Highs in the mid-80s. Chance of rain 50%. Again, the forecast for Peoria and surrounding areas of central Illinois for the rest of today, partly sunny. Near steady temperature in the lower 70s. East winds 10 to 15 miles an hour with gusts up to 25 miles an hour. At 3 p.m. in Peoria, skies were mostly sunny. The temperature was 71 degrees, the dew point was 44, and the relative humidity was 37%. The wind was east at 14 miles an hour, gusting to 23. The pressure was 30.16

inches and falling. Around central and western Illinois, temperatures were around 70 degrees. It was mostly sunny at Galesburg, Macomb, Quincy, and Springfield. It was partly sunny at Bloomington, Moline, Lincoln, and Pontiac. At Lakin, it was cloudy. And once again at 3 p.m. in Peoria, under mostly sunny skies, the temperature was 71. Looking elsewhere around the Midwest at 3 p.m., Chicago was partly sunny, and 57. Indianapolis was partly sunny, and 68. St. Louis was partly sunny, and 69. Kansas City was cloudy, and 62. Des Moines was cloudy, and 60. Milwaukee was cloudy, and 47. And now a discussion of hazardous weather conditions for the following counties in Illinois: Fulton, Knox, Marshall, Mason, McLean, Peoria, Stark, Tazewell, and Woodford. This hazardous weather outlook is for central Illinois, east central Illinois, and west central Illinois. For tonight, no hazardous weather is expected at this time. For Friday through Wednesday, occasional showers and thunderstorms will be possible Friday through Wednesday. The threat for severe weather is low. Spotter information statement: spotter activation is not anticipated tonight. The time is currently 3:12 p.m. Central Daylight Time. 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Now for the official National Weather Service forecast for Peoria and surrounding areas of central Illinois. Rest of today, partly sunny. Near steady temperature in the lower 70s. East winds 10 to 15 miles an hour with gusts up to 25 miles an hour. Tonight, mostly cloudy. Lows in the lower 50s. East winds 10 to 15 miles an hour with gusts up to 25 miles an hour. Friday, mostly cloudy. A slight chance of showers in the afternoon. Highs around 70. East winds 10 to 15 miles an hour. Chance of rain 20%. Friday night, cloudy with a 40% chance of showers. Lows in the mid-50s. East winds 5 to 10 miles an hour. Saturday, mostly cloudy in the morning, then becoming partly sunny. Highs in the upper 70s. North winds around 5 miles an hour. Saturday night, mostly cloudy. Lows in the upper 50s. Sunday, partly sunny. A chance of showers in the afternoon. Highs around 80. Chance of rain 50%. Sunday night through Monday night, partly cloudy. Lows in the upper 50s. Highs in the lower 80s. Tuesday, mostly sunny. A chance of showers and thunderstorms in the afternoon. Highs in the mid-80s. Chance of rain 40%. Tuesday night and Wednesday, mostly cloudy. A chance of showers and thunderstorms. Lows in the lower 60s. Highs in the mid-80s. Chance of rain 50%. Again, the forecast for Peoria and surrounding areas of central Illinois for the rest of today, partly sunny. Near steady temperature in the lower 70s. East winds 10 to 15 miles an hour with gusts up to 25 miles an hour. 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At 3 p.m. in Peoria, skies were mostly sunny. The temperature was 71 degrees, the dew point was 44, and the relative humidity was 37%. The wind was east at 14 miles an hour, gusting to 23. The pressure was 30.16 inches and falling. Around central and western Illinois, temperatures were around 70 degrees. It was mostly sunny at Quincy and Springfield. It was partly sunny at Bloomington, Moline, and Galesburg. At Macomb, Lincoln, and Pontiac, it was partly sunny. At Lakin, it was cloudy. And once again at 3 p.m. in Peoria, under mostly sunny skies, the temperature was 71.

looking elsewhere around the Midwest at 3 p.m., Chicago was partly sunny, and 57. Indianapolis was partly sunny, and 68. St. Louis was partly sunny, and 69. Kansas City was cloudy, and 62. Des Moines was cloudy, and 60. Milwaukee was cloudy, and 47. And now a discussion of hazardous weather conditions for the following counties in Illinois: Fulton, Knox, Marshall, Mason, McLean, Peoria, Stark, Tazewell, and Woodford. This hazardous weather outlook is for Central Illinois, East Central Illinois, and West Central Illinois. For tonight, no hazardous weather is expected at this time. For Friday through Wednesday, occasional showers and thunderstorms will be possible Friday through Wednesday. The threat for severe weather is low. Spotter information statement: spotter activation is not anticipated tonight. The time is currently 3:17 p.m. Central Daylight Time. 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Now for the official National Weather Service forecast for Peoria and surrounding areas of Central Illinois. Rest of today, partly sunny. Near steady temperature in the lower 70s. East winds 10 to 15 miles an hour with gusts up to 25 miles an hour. Tonight, mostly cloudy. Lows in the lower 50s. East winds 10 to 15 miles an hour with gusts up to 25 miles an hour. Friday, mostly cloudy. A slight chance of showers in the afternoon. Highs around 70. East winds 10 to 15 miles an hour. Chance of rain 20%. Friday night, cloudy with a 40% chance of showers. Lows in the mid-50s. East winds 5 to 10 miles an hour. Saturday, mostly cloudy in the morning, then becoming partly sunny. Highs in the upper 70s. North winds around 5 miles an hour. Saturday night, mostly cloudy. Lows in the upper 50s. Sunday, partly sunny. A chance of showers in the afternoon. Highs around 80. Chance of rain 50%. Sunday night through Monday night, partly cloudy. Lows in the upper 50s. Highs in the lower 80s. Tuesday, mostly sunny. A chance of showers and thunderstorms in the afternoon. Highs in the mid-80s. Chance of rain 40%. Tuesday night and Wednesday, mostly cloudy. A chance of showers and thunderstorms. Lows in the lower 60s. Highs in the mid-80s. Chance of rain 50%. Again, the forecast for Peoria and surrounding areas of Central Illinois for the rest of today, partly sunny. Near steady temperature in the lower 70s. East winds 10 to 15 miles an hour with gusts up to 25 miles an hour. At 3 p.m. in Peoria, skies were mostly sunny. The temperature was 71 degrees, the dew point was 44, and the relative humidity was 37%. The wind was east at 14 miles an hour, gusting to 23. The pressure was 30.16 inches and falling. Around central and western Illinois, temperatures were around 70 degrees. It was mostly sunny at Quincy and Springfield. It was partly sunny at Bloomington, Moline, and Galesburg. At Macomb, Lincoln, and Pontiac, it was partly sunny. At Lakin, it was cloudy. And once again at 3 p.m. in Peoria, under mostly sunny skies, the temperature was 71. Looking elsewhere around the Midwest at 3 p.m., Chicago was partly sunny, and 57. Indianapolis was partly sunny, and 68. St. Louis was partly sunny, and 69. Kansas City was cloudy, and 62. Des Moines was cloudy, and 60. Milwaukee was cloudy, and 47. And now a discussion of hazardous weather conditions for the following counties in Illinois: Fulton, Knox, Marshall, Mason, McLean, Peoria, Stark, Tazewell, and Woodford. This hazardous weather outlook is for Central Illinois, East Central Illinois, and West Central Illinois. For tonight, no hazardous weather is expected at this time. For Friday through Wednesday, occasional showers and thunderstorms will be possible Friday through Wednesday. The threat for severe weather is low. Spotter information statement: spotter activation is not anticipated tonight. The time is currently 3:21 p.m. Central.

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Now for the official National Weather Service forecast for Peoria and surrounding areas of central Illinois. Rest of today, partly sunny. Near steady temperature in the lower 70s. East winds 10 to 15 miles an hour with gusts up to 25 miles an hour. Tonight, mostly cloudy. Lows in the lower 50s. East winds 10 to 15 miles an hour with gusts up to 25 miles an hour. Friday, mostly cloudy. A slight chance of showers in the afternoon. Highs around 70. East winds 10 to 15 miles an hour. Chance of rain 20%. Friday night, cloudy with a 40% chance of showers. Lows in the mid-50s. East winds 5 to 10 miles an hour. Saturday, mostly cloudy in the morning, then becoming partly sunny. Highs in the upper 70s. North winds around 5 miles an hour. Saturday night, mostly cloudy. Lows in the upper 50s. Sunday, partly sunny. A chance of showers in the afternoon. Highs around 80. Chance of rain 50%. Sunday night through Monday night, partly cloudy. Lows in the upper 50s. Highs in the lower 80s. Tuesday, mostly sunny. A chance of showers and thunderstorms in the afternoon. Highs in the mid-80s. Chance of rain 40%. Tuesday night and Wednesday, mostly cloudy. A chance of showers and thunderstorms. Lows in the lower 60s. Highs in the mid-80s. Chance of rain 50%. Again, the forecast for Peoria and surrounding areas of central Illinois for the rest of today, partly sunny. Near steady temperature in the lower 70s. East winds 10 to 15 miles an hour with gusts up to 25 miles an hour. At 3 p.m. in Peoria, skies were mostly sunny. The temperature was 71 degrees, the dew point was 44, and the relative humidity was 37%. The wind was east at 14 miles an hour, gusting to 23. The pressure was 30.16 inches and falling. Around central and western Illinois, temperatures were around 70 degrees. It was mostly sunny at Quincy and Springfield. It was partly sunny at Bloomington, Moline, and Galesburg. At Macomb, Lincoln, and Pontiac, it was partly sunny. At Lakin, it was cloudy. And once again at 3 p.m. in Peoria, under mostly sunny skies, the temperature was 71. Looking elsewhere around the Midwest at 3 p.m., Chicago was partly sunny, and 57. Indianapolis was partly sunny, and 68. St. Louis was partly sunny, and 69. Kansas City was cloudy, and 62. Des Moines was cloudy, and 60. Milwaukee was cloudy, and 47. And now a discussion of hazardous weather conditions for the following counties in Illinois: Fulton, Knox, Marshall, Mason, McLean, Peoria, Stark, Tazewell, and Woodford. This hazardous weather outlook is for central Illinois, east central Illinois, and west central Illinois. For tonight, no hazardous weather is expected at this time. For Friday through Wednesday, occasional showers and thunderstorms will be possible Friday through Wednesday. The threat for severe weather is low. Spotter information statement: spotter activation is not anticipated tonight. The time is currently 3:25 p.m. Central Daylight Time. 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Now for the official National Weather Service forecast for Peoria and surrounding areas of central Illinois. Rest of today, partly sunny. Near steady temperature in the lower 70s. East winds 10 to 15 miles an hour with gusts up to 25 miles an hour. Tonight, mostly cloudy. Lows in the lower 50s. East winds 10 to 15 miles an hour with gusts up to 25 miles an hour. Friday, mostly cloudy. A slight chance of showers in the afternoon. Highs around 70. East winds 10 to 15 miles an hour. Chance of rain 20%. Friday night, cloudy with a 40% chance of showers. Lows in the mid-50s. East winds 5 to 10 miles an hour. Saturday, mostly cloudy in the morning, then becoming partly sunny. Highs in the upper

70s. North winds around 5 miles an hour. Saturday night, mostly cloudy. Lows in the upper 50s. Sunday, partly sunny. A chance of showers in the afternoon. Highs around 80. Chance of rain 50%. Sunday night through Monday night, partly cloudy. Lows in the upper 50s. Highs in the lower 80s. Tuesday, mostly sunny. A chance of showers and thunderstorms in the afternoon. Highs in the mid-80s. Chance of rain 40%. Tuesday night and Wednesday, mostly cloudy. A chance of showers and thunderstorms. Lows in the lower 60s. Highs in the mid-80s. Chance of rain 50%. Again, the forecast for Peoria and surrounding areas of central Illinois for the rest of today, partly sunny. Near steady temperature in the lower 70s. East winds 10 to 15 miles an hour with gusts up to 25 miles an hour. At 3 p.m. in Peoria, skies were mostly sunny. The temperature was 71 degrees, the dew point was 44, and the relative humidity was 37%. The wind was east at 14 miles an hour, gusting to 23. The pressure was 30.16 inches and falling. Around central and western Illinois, temperatures were around 70 degrees. It was mostly sunny at Quincy and Springfield. It was partly sunny at Bloomington, Moline, and Galesburg. At Macomb, Lincoln, and Pontiac, it was partly sunny. At Lakin, it was cloudy. And once again at 3 p.m. in Peoria, under mostly sunny skies, the temperature was 71. Looking elsewhere around the Midwest at 3 p.m., Chicago was partly sunny and 57. Indianapolis was partly sunny and 68. St. Louis was partly sunny and 69. Kansas City was cloudy and 62. Des Moines was cloudy and 60. Milwaukee was cloudy and 47. And now a discussion of hazardous weather conditions for the following counties in Illinois: Fulton, Knox, Marshall, Mason, McLean, Peoria, Stark, Tazewell, and Woodford. This hazardous weather outlook is for central Illinois, east central Illinois, and west central Illinois. For tonight, no hazardous weather is expected at this time. For Friday through Wednesday, occasional showers and thunderstorms will be possible Friday through Wednesday. The threat for severe weather is low. Spotter information statement: spotter activation is not anticipated tonight. The time is currently 3:29 p.m. Central Daylight Time. 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Now for the official National Weather Service forecast for Peoria and surrounding areas of central Illinois. Rest of today, partly sunny. Near steady temperature in the lower 70s. East winds 10 to 15 miles an hour with gusts up to 25 miles an hour. Tonight, mostly cloudy. Lows in the lower 50s. East winds 10 to 15 miles an hour with gusts up to 25 miles an hour. Friday, mostly cloudy. A slight chance of showers in the afternoon. Highs around 70. East winds 10 to 15 miles an hour. Chance of rain 20%. Friday night, cloudy with a 40% chance of showers. Lows in the mid-50s. East winds 5 to 10 miles an hour. Saturday, mostly cloudy in the morning, then becoming partly sunny. Highs in the upper 70s. North winds around 5 miles an hour. Saturday night, mostly cloudy. Lows in the upper 50s. Sunday, partly sunny. A chance of showers in the afternoon. Highs around 80. Chance of rain 50%. Sunday night through Monday night, partly cloudy. Lows in the upper 50s. Highs in the lower 80s. Tuesday, mostly sunny. A chance of showers and thunderstorms in the afternoon. Highs in the mid-80s. Chance of rain 40%. Tuesday night and Wednesday, mostly cloudy. A chance of showers and thunderstorms. Lows in the lower 60s. Highs in the mid-80s. Chance of rain 50%. Again, the forecast for Peoria and surrounding areas of central Illinois for the rest of today, partly sunny. Near steady temperature in the lower 70s. East winds 10 to 15 miles an hour with gusts up to 25 miles an hour.

3 p.m. in Peoria, skies were mostly sunny. The temperature was 71 degrees, the dew point was 44, and the relative humidity was 37%. The wind was east at 14 miles an hour, gusting to 23. The pressure was 30.16 inches and falling. Around central and western Illinois, temperatures were around 70 degrees. It was mostly sunny at Quincy and Springfield. It was partly sunny at Bloomington, Moline, and Galesburg. At Macomb, Lincoln, and Pontiac, it was partly sunny. At Lakin, it was cloudy. And once again at 3 p.m. in Peoria, under mostly sunny skies, the temperature was 71. Looking elsewhere around the Midwest at 3 p.m., Chicago was partly sunny, and 57. Indianapolis was partly sunny, and 68. St. Louis was partly sunny, and 69. Kansas City was cloudy, and 62. Des Moines was cloudy, and 60. Milwaukee was cloudy, and 47. And now a discussion of hazardous weather conditions for the following counties in Illinois: Fulton, Knox, Marshall, Mason, McLean, Peoria, Stark, Tazewell, and Woodford. This hazardous weather outlook is for central Illinois, east central Illinois, and west central Illinois. For tonight, no hazardous weather is expected at this time. For Friday through Wednesday, occasional showers and thunderstorms will be possible Friday through Wednesday. The threat for severe weather is low. Spotter information statement: spotter activation is not anticipated tonight. The time is currently 3:33 p.m. Central Daylight Time. 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All information statement: spotter activation is not anticipated tonight. The time is currently 3:33 p.m. Central Daylight Time. 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Now for the official National Weather Service forecast for Peoria and surrounding areas of central Illinois. Rest of today, partly sunny. Near steady temperature in the lower 70s. East winds 10 to 15 miles an hour with gusts up to 25 miles an hour. Tonight, mostly cloudy. Lows in the lower 50s. East winds 10 to 15 miles an hour with gusts up to 25 miles an hour. Friday, mostly cloudy. A slight chance of showers in the afternoon. Highs around 70. East winds 10 to 15 miles an hour. Chance of rain 20%. Friday night, cloudy with a 40% chance of showers. Lows in the mid-50s. East winds 5 to 10 miles an hour. Saturday, mostly cloudy in the morning, then becoming partly sunny. Highs in the upper 70s. North winds around 5 miles an hour. Saturday night, mostly cloudy. Lows in the upper 50s. Sunday, partly sunny. A chance of showers in the afternoon. Highs around 80. Chance of rain 50%. Sunday night through Monday night, partly cloudy. Lows in the upper 50s. Highs in the lower 80s. Tuesday, mostly sunny. A chance of showers and thunderstorms in the afternoon. Highs in the mid-80s. Chance of rain 40%. Tuesday night and Wednesday, mostly cloudy. A chance of showers and thunderstorms. Lows in the lower 60s. Highs in the mid-80s. Chance of rain 50%. Again, the forecast for Peoria and surrounding areas of central Illinois for the rest of today, partly sunny. Near steady temperature in the lower 70s. East winds 10 to 15 miles an hour with gusts up to 25 miles an hour. At 3 p.m. in Peoria, skies were mostly sunny. The temperature was 71 degrees, the dew point was 44, and the relative humidity was 37%. The wind was east at 14 miles an hour, gusting to 23. The pressure was 30.16 inches and falling. Around central and western Illinois, temperatures were around 70 degrees. It was mostly sunny at Quincy and Springfield. It was partly sunny at Bloomington, Moline, and Galesburg. At Macomb, Lincoln, and Pontiac, it was partly sunny. At Lakin, it was cloudy. And once again at 3 p.m. in Peoria, under mostly sunny skies, the temperature was 71. Looking elsewhere around the Midwest at 3 p.m., Chicago.

was partly sunny, in 57. Indianapolis was partly sunny, in 68. St. Louis was partly sunny, in 69. Kansas City was cloudy, in 62. Des Moines was cloudy, in 60. Milwaukee was cloudy, in 47. And now a discussion of hazardous weather conditions for the following counties in Illinois: Fulton, Knox, Marshall, Mason, McLean, Peoria, Stark, Tazewell, and Woodford. This hazardous weather outlook is for Central Illinois, East Central Illinois, and West Central Illinois. For tonight, no hazardous weather is expected at this time. For Friday through Wednesday, occasional showers and thunderstorms will be possible Friday through Wednesday. The threat for severe weather is low. Spotter information statement: spotter activation is not anticipated tonight. The time is currently 3:37 p.m. Central Daylight Time. 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Now for the official National Weather Service forecast for Peoria and surrounding areas of Central Illinois. Rest of today, partly sunny. Near steady temperature in the lower 70s. East winds 10 to 15 miles an hour with gusts up to 25 miles an hour. Tonight, mostly cloudy. Lows in the lower 50s. East winds 10 to 15 miles an hour with gusts up to 25 miles an hour. Friday, mostly cloudy. A slight chance of showers in the afternoon. Highs around 70. East winds 10 to 15 miles an hour. Chance of rain 20%. Friday night, cloudy with a 40% chance of showers. Lows in the mid-50s. East winds 5 to 10 miles an hour. Saturday, mostly cloudy in the morning, then becoming partly sunny. Highs in the upper 70s. North winds around 5 miles an hour. Saturday night, mostly cloudy. Lows in the upper 50s. Sunday, partly sunny. A chance of showers in the afternoon. Highs around 80. Chance of rain 50%. Sunday night through Monday night, partly cloudy. Lows in the upper 50s. Highs in the lower 80s. Tuesday, mostly sunny. A chance of showers and thunderstorms in the afternoon. Highs in the mid-80s. Chance of rain 40%. Tuesday night and Wednesday, mostly cloudy. A chance of showers and thunderstorms. Lows in the lower 60s. Highs in the mid-80s. Chance of rain 50%. Again, the forecast for Peoria and surrounding areas of Central Illinois for the rest of today, partly sunny. Near steady temperature in the lower 70s. East winds 10 to 15 miles an hour with gusts up to 25 miles an hour. At 3 p.m. in Peoria, skies were mostly sunny. The temperature was 71 degrees, the dew point was 44, and the relative humidity was 37%. The wind was east at 14 miles an hour, gusting to 23. The pressure was 30.16 inches and falling. Around central and western Illinois, temperatures were around 70 degrees. It was mostly sunny at Quincy and Springfield. It was partly sunny at Bloomington, Moline, and Galesburg. At Macomb, Lincoln, and Pontiac, it was partly sunny. At Lakin, it was cloudy. And once again at 3 p.m. in Peoria, under mostly sunny skies, the temperature was 71. Looking elsewhere around the Midwest at 3 p.m., Chicago was partly sunny, in 57. Indianapolis was partly sunny, in 68. St. Louis was partly sunny, in 69. Kansas City was cloudy, in 62. Des Moines was cloudy, in 60. Milwaukee was cloudy, in 47. And now a discussion of hazardous weather conditions for the following counties in Illinois: Fulton, Knox, Marshall, Mason, McLean, Peoria, Stark, Tazewell, and Woodford. This hazardous weather outlook is for Central Illinois, East Central Illinois, and West Central Illinois. For tonight, no hazardous weather is expected at this time. For Friday through Wednesday, occasional showers and thunderstorms will be possible Friday through Wednesday. The threat for severe weather is low. Spotter information statement: spotter activation is not anticipated tonight. The time is currently 3:40 p.m. Central Daylight Time.
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Now for the official National Weather Service forecast for Peoria and surrounding areas of central Illinois. Rest of today, partly sunny. Hebrides. East winds 10 to 15 miles an hour with gusts up to 25 miles an hour. Tonight, mostly cloudy. Lows in the lower 50s. East winds 10 to 15 miles an hour with gusts up to 25 miles an hour. Friday, mostly cloudy. A slight chance of showers in the afternoon. Highs around 70. East winds 10 to 15 miles an hour. Chance of rain 20%. Friday night, cloudy with a 40% chance of showers. Lows in the mid-50s. East winds 5 to 10 miles an hour. Saturday, mostly cloudy in the morning, then becoming partly sunny. Highs in the upper 70s. North winds around 5 miles an hour. Saturday night, mostly cloudy. Lows in the upper 50s. Sunday, partly sunny. A chance of showers in the afternoon. Highs around 80. Chance of rain 50%. Sunday night through Monday night, partly cloudy. Lows in the upper 50s. Highs in the lower 80s. Tuesday, mostly sunny. A chance of showers and thunderstorms in the afternoon. Highs in the mid 80s. Chance of rain 40%. Tuesday night and Wednesday, mostly cloudy. A chance of showers and thunderstorms. Lows in the lower 60s. Highs in the mid 80s. Chance of rain 50%. Again, the forecast for Peoria and surrounding areas of central Illinois for the rest of today, partly sunny. Near steady temperature in the lower 70s. East winds 10 to 15 miles an hour with gusts up to 25 miles an hour. At 3 p.m. in Peoria, skies were mostly sunny. The temperature was 71 degrees, the dew point was 44, and the relative humidity was 37%. The wind was east at 14 miles an hour, gusting to 23. The pressure was 30.16 inches and falling. Around central and western Illinois, temperatures were around 70 degrees. It was mostly sunny at Quincy and Springfield. It was partly sunny at Bloomington, Moline, and Galesburg. At Macomb, Lincoln, and Pontiac, it was partly sunny. At Lakin, it was cloudy. And once again at 3 p.m. in Peoria, under mostly sunny skies, the temperature was 71. Looking elsewhere around the Midwest at 3 p.m., Chicago was partly sunny, and 57. Indianapolis was partly sunny, and 68. St. Louis was partly sunny, and 69. Kansas City was cloudy, and 62. Des Moines was cloudy, and 60. Milwaukee was cloudy, and 47. And now a discussion of hazardous weather conditions for the following counties in Illinois: Fulton, Knox, Marshall, Mason, McLean, Peoria, Stark, Tazewell, and Woodford. This hazardous weather outlook is for central Illinois, east central Illinois, and west central Illinois. For tonight, no hazardous weather is expected at this time. For Friday through Wednesday, occasional showers and thunderstorms will be possible Friday through Wednesday. The threat for severe weather is low. Spotter information statement: spotter activation is not anticipated tonight. The time is currently 3:44 p.m. Central Daylight Time. 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Now for the official National Weather Service forecast for Peoria and surrounding areas of central Illinois. Rest of today, partly sunny. Near steady temperature in the lower 70s. East winds 10 to 15 miles an hour with gusts up to 25 miles an hour. Tonight, mostly cloudy. Lows in the lower 50s. East winds 10 to 15 miles an hour with gusts up to 25 miles an hour. Friday, mostly cloudy. A slight chance of showers in the afternoon. Highs around 70. East winds 10 to 15 miles an hour. Chance of rain 20%. Friday night, cloudy with a 40% chance of showers. Lows in the mid-50s. East winds 5 to 10 miles an hour. Saturday, mostly cloudy in the morning, then becoming partly sunny. Highs in the upper 70s.
North winds around 5 miles.

of an hour. Saturday night, mostly cloudy. Lows in the upper 50s. Sunday, partly sunny. A chance of showers in the afternoon. Highs around 80. Chance of rain 50%. Sunday night through Monday night, partly cloudy. Lows in the upper 50s. Highs in the lower 80s. Tuesday, mostly sunny. A chance of showers and thunderstorms in the afternoon. Highs in the mid-80s. Chance of rain 40%. Tuesday night and Wednesday, mostly cloudy. A chance of showers and thunderstorms. Lows in the lower 60s. Highs in the mid-80s. Chance of rain 50%. Again, the forecast for Peoria and surrounding areas of central Illinois for the rest of today, partly sunny. Near steady temperature in the lower 70s. East winds 10 to 15 miles an hour with gusts up to 25 miles an hour. At 3 p.m. in Peoria, skies were mostly sunny. The temperature was 71 degrees, the dew point was 44, and the relative humidity was 37%. The wind was east at 14 miles an hour, gusting to 23. The pressure was 30.16 inches and falling. Around central and western Illinois, temperatures were around 70 degrees. It was mostly sunny at Quincy and Springfield. It was partly sunny at Bloomington, Moline, and Galesburg. At Macomb, Lincoln, and Pontiac, it was partly sunny. At Lakin, it was cloudy. And once again at 3 p.m. in Peoria, under mostly sunny skies, the temperature was 71. Looking elsewhere around the Midwest at 3 p.m., Chicago was partly sunny, and 57. Indianapolis was partly sunny, and 68. St. Louis was partly sunny, and 69. Kansas City was cloudy, and 62. Des Moines was cloudy, and 60. Milwaukee was cloudy, and 47. And now a discussion of hazardous weather conditions for the following counties in Illinois: Fulton, Knox, Marshall, Mason, McLean, Peoria, Stark, Tazewell, and Woodford. This hazardous weather outlook is for central Illinois, east central Illinois, and west central Illinois. For tonight, no hazardous weather is expected at this time. For Friday through Wednesday, occasional showers and thunderstorms will be possible Friday through Wednesday. The threat for severe weather is low. Spotter information statement: spotter activation is not anticipated tonight. The time is currently 3:48 p.m. Central Daylight Time. 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Now for the official National Weather Service forecast for Peoria and surrounding areas of central Illinois. Rest of today, partly sunny. Near steady temperature in the lower 70s. East winds 10 to 15 miles an hour with gusts up to 25 miles an hour. Tonight, mostly cloudy. Lows in the lower 50s. East winds 10 to 15 miles an hour with gusts up to 25 miles an hour. Friday, mostly cloudy. A slight chance of showers in the afternoon. Highs around 70. East winds 10 to 15 miles an hour. Chance of rain 20%. Friday night, cloudy with a 40% chance of showers. Lows in the mid-50s. East winds 5 to 10 miles an hour. Saturday, mostly cloudy in the morning, then becoming partly sunny. Highs in the upper 70s. North winds around 5 miles an hour. Saturday night, mostly cloudy. Lows in the upper 50s. Sunday, partly sunny. A chance of showers in the afternoon. Highs around 80. Chance of rain 50%. Sunday night through Monday night, partly cloudy. Lows in the upper 50s. Highs in the lower 80s. Tuesday, mostly sunny. A chance of showers and thunderstorms in the afternoon. Highs in the mid-80s. Chance of rain 40%. Tuesday night and Wednesday, and thunderstorms. Lows in the lower 60s. Highs in the mid-80s. Chance of rain 50%. Again, the forecast for Peoria and surrounding areas of central Illinois for the rest of today, partly sunny. Near steady temperature in the lower 70s. East winds 10 to 15 miles an hour with gusts up to 25 miles an hour. At 3 p.m. in Peoria, skies were

east winds 10 to 15 miles an hour with gusts up to 25 miles an hour. Tonight, mostly cloudy. Lows in the lower 50s. East winds 10 to 15 miles an hour with gusts up to 25 miles an hour. Friday, mostly cloudy. A slight chance of showers in the afternoon. Highs around 70. East winds 10 to 15 miles an hour. Chance of rain 20%. Friday night, cloudy with a 40% chance of showers. Lows in the mid-50s. East winds 5 to 10 miles an hour. Saturday, mostly cloudy in the morning, then becoming partly sunny. Highs in the upper 70s. North winds around 5 miles an hour. Saturday night, mostly cloudy. Lows in the upper 50s. Sunday, partly sunny. A chance of showers in the afternoon. Highs around 80. Chance of rain 50%. Sunday night through Monday night, partly cloudy. Lows in the upper 50s. Highs in the lower 80s. Tuesday, mostly sunny. A chance of showers and thunderstorms in the afternoon. Highs in the mid-80s. Chance of rain 40%. Tuesday night and Wednesday, mostly cloudy. A chance of showers and thunderstorms. Lows in the lower 60s. Highs in the mid-80s. Chance of rain 50%. Again, the forecast for Peoria and surrounding areas of central Illinois for the rest of today, partly sunny. Near steady temperature in the lower 70s. East winds 10 to 15 miles an hour with gusts up to 25 miles an hour. And now a discussion of hazardous weather conditions for the following counties in Illinois: Fulton, Knox, Marshall, Mason, McLean, Peoria, Stark, Tazewell, and Woodford. This hazardous weather outlook is for central Illinois, east central Illinois, and west central Illinois. For tonight, no hazardous weather is expected at this time. For Friday through Wednesday, occasional showers and thunderstorms will be possible Friday through Wednesday. The threat for severe weather is low. Spotter information statement: spotter activation is not anticipated tonight. The time is currently 4:03 p.m. Central Daylight Time. 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Now for the official National Weather Service forecast for Peoria and surrounding areas of central Illinois. Rest of today, partly sunny. Near steady temperature in the lower 70s. East winds 10 to 15 miles an hour with gusts up to 25 miles an hour. Tonight, mostly cloudy. Lows in the lower 50s. East winds 10 to 15 miles an hour with gusts up to 25 miles an hour. Friday, mostly cloudy. A slight chance of showers in the afternoon. Highs around 70. East winds 10 to 15 miles an hour. Chance of rain 20%. Friday night, cloudy with a 40% chance of showers. Lows in the mid-50s. East winds 5 to 10 miles an hour. Saturday, mostly cloudy in the morning, then becoming partly sunny. Highs in the upper 70s. North winds around 5 miles an hour. Saturday night, mostly cloudy. Lows in the upper 50s. Sunday, partly sunny. A chance of showers in the afternoon. Highs around 80. Chance of rain 50%. Sunday night through Monday night, partly cloudy. Lows in the upper 50s. Highs in the lower 80s. Tuesday, mostly sunny. A chance of showers and thunderstorms in the afternoon. Highs in the mid-80s. Chance of rain 40%. Tuesday night and Wednesday, mostly cloudy. A chance of showers and thunderstorms. Lows in the lower 60s. Highs in the mid-80s. Chance of rain 50%. Again, the forecast for Peoria and surrounding areas of central Illinois for the rest of today, partly sunny. Near steady temperature in the lower 70s. East winds 10 to 15 miles an hour with gusts up to 25 miles an hour. At 4 p.m. in Peoria, skies were cloudy. The temperature was 71 degrees, the dew point was 43, and the relative humidity was 36%. The wind was east at 13 miles an hour. The pressure was 30.14 inches and falling. Around central and western Illinois, temperatures were around 70 degrees. It was mostly sunny at Moline, Quincy, and

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The time is currently 4:06 p.m. Central Daylight Time. 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Now for the official National Weather Service forecast for Peoria and surrounding areas of central Illinois. Rest of today, partly sunny. Near steady temperature in the lower 70s. East winds 10 to 15 miles an hour with gusts up to 25 miles an hour. Tonight, mostly cloudy. Lows in the lower 50s. East winds 10 to 15 miles an hour with gusts up to 25 miles an hour. Friday, mostly cloudy. A slight chance of showers in the afternoon. Highs around 70. East winds 10 to 15 miles an hour. Chance of rain 20%. Friday night, cloudy with a 40% chance of showers. Lows in the mid-50s. East winds 5 to 10 miles an hour. Saturday, mostly cloudy in the morning, then becoming partly sunny. Highs in the upper 70s. North winds around 5 miles an hour. Saturday night, mostly cloudy. Lows in the upper 50s. Sunday, partly sunny. A chance of showers in the afternoon. Highs around 80. Chance of rain 50%. Sunday night through Monday night, partly cloudy. Lows in the upper 50s. Highs in the lower 80s. Tuesday, mostly sunny. A chance of showers and thunderstorms in the afternoon. Highs in the mid-80s. Chance of rain 40%. Tuesday night and Wednesday, mostly cloudy. A chance of showers and thunderstorms. Lows in the lower 60s. Highs in the mid-80s. Chance of rain 50%. Again, the forecast for Peoria and surrounding areas of central Illinois for the rest of today, partly sunny. Near steady temperature in the lower 70s. East winds 10 to 15 miles an hour with gusts up to 25 miles an hour. At 4 p.m. in Peoria, skies were cloudy. The temperature was 71 degrees, the dew point was 43, and the relative humidity was 36%. The wind was east at 13 miles an hour. The pressure was 30.14 inches and falling. Around central and western Illinois, temperatures were around 70 degrees. It was mostly sunny at Moline, Quincy, and Springfield. It was partly sunny at Galesburg, Macomb, and Lincoln. It was cloudy at Bloomington, Lakin, and Pontiac. And once again at 4 p.m. in Peoria, under cloudy skies, the temperature was 71. Looking elsewhere around the Midwest at 4 p.m., Chicago was partly sunny, and 58. Indianapolis was partly sunny, and 67. St. Louis was cloudy, and 69. Kansas City was cloudy, and 63. Des Moines was cloudy, and 62. Milwaukee was partly sunny, and 46. And now a discussion of hazardous weather conditions for the following counties in Illinois: Fulton, Knox, Marshall, Mason, McLean, Peoria, Stark, Tazewell, and Woodford. This hazardous weather outlook is for central Illinois, east central Illinois, and west central Illinois. For tonight, no hazardous weather is expected at this time. For Friday through Wednesday, occasional showers and thunderstorms will be possible Friday through Wednesday. The threat for severe weather is low. Spotter information statement, spotter activation is not anticipated tonight. The time is currently 4:10 p.m. Central Daylight Time. 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Now for the official National Weather Service forecast for Peoria and surrounding areas of central Illinois. Rest of today, partly sunny. Near steady temperature in the lower 70s. East winds 10 to 15 miles an hour with gusts up to 25 miles an hour. Tonight, mostly cloudy. Lows in the lower 50s. East winds 10 to 15 miles an hour with gusts up to 25 miles an hour. Friday, mostly cloudy. A slight chance of showers in the afternoon. Highs around 70. East winds 10 to 15 miles an hour. Chance of rain 20%. Friday night, cloudy with a 40% chance of showers. Lows in the mid-50s. East winds 5 to 10 miles an hour. Saturday, mostly cloudy.

cloudy in the morning, then becoming partly sunny. Highs in the upper 70s. North winds around 5 miles an hour. Saturday night, mostly cloudy. Lows in the upper 50s. Sunday, partly sunny. A chance of showers in the afternoon. Highs around 80. Chance of rain 50%. Sunday night through Monday night, partly cloudy. Lows in the upper 50s. Highs in the lower 80s. Tuesday, mostly sunny. A chance of showers and thunderstorms in the afternoon. Highs in the mid-80s. Chance of rain 40%. Tuesday night and Wednesday, mostly cloudy. A chance of showers and thunderstorms. Lows in the lower 60s. Highs in the mid-80s. Chance of rain 50%. Again, the forecast for Peoria and surrounding areas of central Illinois for the rest of today, partly sunny. Near steady temperature in the lower 70s. East winds 10 to 15 miles an hour with gusts up to 25 miles an hour. 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At 4 p.m. in Peoria, skies were cloudy. The temperature was 71 degrees, the dew point was 43, and the relative humidity was 36%. The wind was east at 13 miles an hour. The pressure was 30.14 inches and falling. Around central and western Illinois, temperatures were around 70 degrees. It was mostly sunny at Moline, Galesburg, and Springfield. It was partly sunny at Macomb, Quincy, and Lincoln. It was cloudy at Bloomington, Lakin, and Pontiac. And once again at 4 p.m. in Peoria, under cloudy skies, the temperature was 71. Looking elsewhere around the Midwest at 4 p.m., Chicago was partly sunny, and 58. Indianapolis was partly sunny, and 67. St. Louis was cloudy, and 69. Kansas City was cloudy, and 63. Des Moines was cloudy, and 62. Milwaukee was partly sunny, and 46. And now a discussion of hazardous weather conditions for the following counties in Illinois: Fulton, Knox, Marshall, Mason, McLean, Peoria, Stark, Tazewell, and Woodford. This hazardous weather outlook is for central Illinois, east central Illinois, and west central Illinois. For tonight, no hazardous weather is expected at this time. For Friday through Wednesday, occasional showers and thunderstorms will be possible Friday through Wednesday. The threat for severe weather is low. Spotter information statement: spotter activation is not anticipated tonight. The time is currently 4:15 p.m. Central Daylight Time. 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Now for the official National Weather Service forecast for Peoria and surrounding areas of central Illinois. Rest of today, partly sunny. Near steady temperature in the lower 70s. East winds 10 to 15 miles an hour with gusts up to 25 miles an hour. Tonight, mostly cloudy. Lows in the lower 50s. East winds 10 to 15 miles an hour with gusts up to 25 miles an hour. Friday, mostly cloudy. A slight chance of showers in the afternoon. Highs around 70. East winds 10 to 15 miles an hour. Chance of rain 20%. Friday night, cloudy with a 40% chance of showers. Lows in the mid-50s. East winds 5 to 10 miles an hour. Saturday, mostly cloudy in the morning, then becoming partly sunny. Highs in the upper 70s. North winds around 5 miles an hour. Saturday night, mostly cloudy. Lows in the upper 50s. Sunday, partly sunny. A chance of showers in the afternoon. Highs around 80. Chance of rain 50%. Sunday night through Monday night, partly cloudy. Lows in the upper 50s. Highs in the lower 80s. Tuesday,

mostly sunny. A chance of showers and thunderstorms in the afternoon. Highs in the mid-80s. Chance of rain 40%. Tuesday night and Wednesday, mostly cloudy. A chance of showers and thunderstorms. Lows in the lower 60s. Highs in the mid-80s. Chance of rain 50%. Again, the forecast for Peoria and surrounding areas of central Illinois for the rest of today, partly sunny. Near steady temperature in the lower 70s. East winds 10 to 15 miles an hour with gusts up to 25 miles an hour. At 4 p.m. in Peoria, skies were cloudy. The temperature was 71 degrees, the dew point was 43, and the relative humidity was 36%. The wind was east at 13 miles an hour. The pressure was 30.14 inches and falling. Around central and western Illinois, temperatures were around 70 degrees. It was mostly sunny at Moline, Galesburg, and Springfield. It was partly sunny at Macomb, Quincy, and Lincoln. It was cloudy at Bloomington, Lakin, and Pontiac. And once again at 4 p.m. in Peoria, under cloudy skies, the temperature was 71. Looking elsewhere around the Midwest at 4 p.m., Chicago was partly sunny, and 58. Indianapolis was partly sunny, and 67. St. Louis was cloudy, and 69. Kansas City was cloudy, and 63. Des Moines was cloudy, and 62. Milwaukee was partly sunny, and 46. And now a discussion of hazardous weather conditions for the following counties in Illinois: Fulton, Knox, Marshall, Mason, McLean, Peoria, Stark, Tazewell, and Woodford. This hazardous weather outlook is for central Illinois, east central Illinois, and west central Illinois. For tonight, no hazardous weather is expected at this time. For Friday through Wednesday, occasional showers and thunderstorms will be possible Friday through Wednesday. The threat for severe weather is low. Spotter information statement: spotter activation is not anticipated tonight. The time is currently 4:19 p.m. Central Daylight Time. 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Now for the official National Weather Service forecast for Peoria and surrounding areas of central Illinois. Rest of today, partly sunny. Near steady temperature in the lower 70s. East winds 10 to 15 miles an hour with gusts up to 25 miles an hour. Tonight, mostly cloudy. Lows in the lower 50s. East winds 10 to 15 miles an hour with gusts up to 25 miles an hour. Friday, mostly cloudy. A slight chance of showers in the afternoon. Highs around 70. East winds 10 to 15 miles an hour. Chance of rain 20%. Friday night, cloudy with a 40% chance of showers. Lows in the mid-50s. East winds 5 to 10 miles an hour. Saturday, mostly cloudy in the morning, then becoming partly sunny. Highs in the upper 70s. North winds around 5 miles an hour. Saturday night, mostly cloudy. Lows in the upper 50s. Sunday, partly sunny. A chance of showers in the afternoon. Highs around 80. Chance of rain 50%. Sunday night through Monday night, partly cloudy. Lows in the upper 50s. Highs in the lower 80s. Tuesday, mostly sunny. A chance of showers and thunderstorms in the afternoon. Highs in the mid-80s. Chance of rain 40%. Tuesday night and Wednesday, mostly cloudy. A chance of showers and thunderstorms. Lows in the lower 60s. Highs in the mid-80s. Chance of rain 50%. Again, the forecast for Peoria and surrounding areas of central Illinois for the rest of today, partly sunny. Near steady temperature in the lower 70s. East winds 10 to 15 miles an hour with gusts up to 25 miles an hour. At 4 p.m. in Peoria, skies were cloudy. The temperature was 71 degrees, the dew point was 43, and the relative humidity was 36%. The wind was east at 13 miles an hour. The pressure was 30.14 inches and falling. Around central and western Illinois, temperatures were around 70 degrees. It was mostly sunny at Moline, Galesburg, and Springfield. It was partly sunny at Macomb, Quincy, and Lincoln.

It was cloudy at Bloomington, Lakin, and Pontiac. And once again at 4 p.m. in Peoria, under cloudy skies, the temperature was 71. Looking elsewhere around the Midwest at 4 p.m., Chicago was partly sunny, and 58. Indianapolis was partly sunny, and 67. St. Louis was cloudy, and 69. Kansas City was cloudy, and 63. Des Moines was cloudy, and 62. Milwaukee was partly sunny, and 46. And now a discussion of hazardous weather conditions for the following counties in Illinois: Fulton, Knox, Marshall, Mason, McLean, Peoria, Stark, Tazewell, and Woodford. This hazardous weather outlook is for Central Illinois, East Central Illinois, and West Central Illinois. For tonight, no hazardous weather is expected at this time. For Friday through Wednesday, occasional showers and thunderstorms will be possible Friday through Wednesday. The threat for severe weather is low. Spotter information statement: spotter activation is not anticipated tonight. The time is currently 4:23 p.m. Central Daylight Time. 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Now for the official National Weather Service forecast for Peoria and surrounding areas of Central Illinois. Rest of today, partly sunny. Near steady temperature in the lower 70s. East winds 10 to 15 miles an hour with gusts up to 25 miles an hour. Tonight, mostly cloudy. Lows in the lower 50s. East winds 10 to 15 miles an hour with gusts up to 25 miles an hour. Friday, mostly cloudy. A slight chance of showers in the afternoon. Highs around 70. East winds 10 to 15 miles an hour. Chance of rain 20%. Friday night, cloudy with a 40% chance of showers. Lows in the mid-50s. East winds 5 to 10 miles an hour. Saturday, mostly cloudy in the morning, then becoming partly sunny. Highs in the upper 70s. North winds around 5 miles an hour. Saturday night, mostly cloudy. Lows in the upper 50s. Sunday, partly sunny. A chance of showers in the afternoon. Highs around 80. Chance of rain 50%. Sunday night through Monday night, partly cloudy. Lows in the upper 50s. Highs in the lower 80s. Tuesday, mostly sunny. A chance of showers and thunderstorms in the afternoon. Highs in the mid-80s. Chance of rain 40%. Tuesday night and Wednesday, mostly cloudy. A chance of showers and thunderstorms. Lows in the lower 60s. Highs in the mid-80s. Chance of rain 50%. Again, the forecast for Peoria and surrounding areas of Central Illinois for the rest of today, partly sunny. Near steady temperature in the lower 70s. East winds 10 to 15 miles an hour with gusts up to 25 miles an hour. At 4 p.m. in Peoria, skies were cloudy. The temperature was 71 degrees, the dew point was 43, and the relative humidity was 36%. The wind was east at 13 miles an hour. The pressure was 30.14 inches and falling. Around central and western Illinois, temperatures were around 70 degrees. It was mostly sunny at Moline, Galesburg, and Springfield. It was partly sunny at Macomb, Quincy, and Lincoln. It was cloudy at Bloomington, Lakin, and Pontiac. And once again at 4 p.m. in Peoria, under cloudy skies, the temperature was 71. Looking elsewhere around the Midwest at 4 p.m., Chicago was partly sunny, and 58. Indianapolis was partly sunny, and 67. St. Louis was cloudy, and 69. Kansas City was cloudy, and 63. Des Moines was cloudy, and 62. Milwaukee was partly sunny, and 46. And now a discussion of hazardous weather conditions for the following counties in Illinois: Fulton, Knox, Marshall, Mason, McLean, Peoria, Stark, Tazewell, and Woodford. This hazardous weather outlook is for Central Illinois, East Central Illinois, and West Central Illinois. For tonight, no hazardous weather is expected at this time. For Friday through Wednesday, occasional showers and thunderstorms will be possible Friday through Wednesday. The threat for severe weather is low. Spotter information statement.

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The time is currently 4:26 p.m. Central Daylight Time. 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Now for the official National Weather Service forecast for Peoria and surrounding areas of central Illinois. Rest of today, partly sunny. Near steady temperature in the lower 70s. East winds 10 to 15 miles an hour with gusts up to 25 miles an hour. Tonight, mostly cloudy. Lows in the lower 50s. East winds 10 to 15 miles an hour with gusts up to 25 miles an hour. Friday, mostly cloudy. A slight chance of showers in the afternoon. Highs around 70. East winds 10 to 15 miles an hour. Chance of rain 20%. Friday night, cloudy with a 40% chance of showers. Lows in the mid-50s. East winds 5 to 10 miles an hour. Saturday, mostly cloudy in the morning, then becoming partly sunny. Highs in the upper 70s. North winds around 5 miles an hour. Saturday night, mostly cloudy. Lows in the upper 50s. Sunday, partly sunny. A chance of showers in the afternoon. Highs around 80. Chance of rain 50%. Sunday night through Monday night, partly cloudy. Lows in the upper 50s. Highs in the lower 80s. Tuesday, mostly sunny. A chance of showers and thunderstorms in the afternoon. Highs in the mid-80s. Chance of rain 40%. Tuesday night and Wednesday, mostly cloudy. A chance of showers and thunderstorms. Lows in the lower 60s. Highs in the mid-80s. Chance of rain 50%. Again, the forecast for Peoria and surrounding areas of central Illinois for the rest of today, partly sunny. Near steady temperature in the lower 70s. East winds 10 to 15 miles an hour with gusts up to 25 miles an hour. At 4 p.m. in Peoria, skies were cloudy. The temperature was 71 degrees, the dew point was 43, and the relative humidity was 36%. The wind was east at 13 miles an hour. The pressure was 30.14 inches and falling. Around central and western Illinois, temperatures were around 70 degrees. It was mostly sunny at Moline, Galesburg, and Springfield. It was partly sunny at Macomb, Quincy, and Lincoln. It was cloudy at Bloomington, Lakin, and Pontiac. And once again at 4 p.m. in Peoria, under cloudy skies, the temperature was 71. Looking elsewhere around the Midwest at 4 p.m., Chicago was partly sunny, and 58. Indianapolis was partly sunny, and 67. St. Louis was cloudy, and 69. Kansas City was cloudy, and 63. Des Moines was cloudy, and 62. Milwaukee was partly sunny, and 46. And now a discussion of hazardous weather conditions for the following counties in Illinois: Fulton, Knox, Marshall, Mason, McLean, Peoria, Stark, Tazewell, and Woodford. This hazardous weather outlook is for central Illinois, east central Illinois, and west central Illinois. For tonight, no hazardous weather is expected at this time. For Friday through Wednesday, occasional showers and thunderstorms will be possible Friday through Wednesday. The threat for severe weather is low. Spotter information statement: spotter activation is not anticipated tonight. The time is currently 4:30 p.m. Central Daylight Time. 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Now for the official National Weather Service forecast for Peoria and surrounding areas of central Illinois. Rest of today, partly sunny. Near steady temperature in the lower 70s. East winds 10 to 15 miles an hour with gusts up to 25 miles an hour. Tonight, mostly cloudy. Lows in the lower 50s. East winds 10 to 15 miles an hour with gusts up to 25 miles an hour. Friday, mostly cloudy. A slight chance of showers in the afternoon. Highs around 70. East winds 10 to 15 miles an hour. Chance of rain 20%. Friday night, cloudy with a 40% chance of showers. Lows in the mid-50s. East winds 5 to 10 miles an hour. Saturday, mostly cloudy in the morning, then becoming

becoming partly sunny. Highs in the upper 70s. North winds around 5 miles an hour. Saturday night, mostly cloudy. Lows in the upper 50s. Sunday, partly sunny. A chance of showers in the afternoon. Highs around 80. Chance of rain 50%. Sunday night through Monday night, partly cloudy. Lows in the upper 50s. Highs in the lower 80s. Tuesday, mostly sunny. A chance of showers and thunderstorms in the afternoon. Highs in the mid-80s. Chance of rain 40%. Tuesday night and Wednesday, mostly cloudy. A chance of showers and thunderstorms. Lows in the lower 60s. Highs in the mid-80s. Chance of rain 50%. Again, the forecast for Peoria and surrounding areas of central Illinois for the rest of today, partly sunny. Near steady temperature in the lower 70s. East winds 10 to 15 miles an hour with gusts up to 25 miles an hour. At 4 p.m. in Peoria, skies were cloudy. The temperature was 71 degrees, the dew point was 43, and the relative humidity was 36%. At 4 p.m. in Peoria, skies were cloudy. The temperature was 71 degrees, the dew point was 43, and the relative humidity was 36%. The wind was east at 13 miles an hour. The pressure was 30.14 inches and falling. Around central and western Illinois, temperatures were around 70 degrees. It was mostly sunny at Moline, Galesburg, and Springfield. It was partly sunny at Macomb, Quincy, and Lincoln. It was cloudy at Bloomington, Lakin, and Pontiac. And once again at 4 p.m. in Peoria, under cloudy skies, the temperature was 71. Looking elsewhere around the Midwest at 4 p.m., Chicago was partly sunny, and 58. Indianapolis was partly sunny, and 67. St. Louis was cloudy, and 69. Kansas City was cloudy, and 63. Des Moines was cloudy, and 62. Milwaukee was partly sunny, and 46. And now a discussion of hazardous weather conditions for the following counties in Illinois: Fulton, Knox, Marshall, Mason, McLean, Peoria, Stark, Tazewell, and Woodford. This hazardous weather outlook is for central Illinois, east central Illinois, and west central Illinois. For tonight, no hazardous weather is expected at this time. For Friday through Wednesday, occasional showers and thunderstorms will be possible Friday through Wednesday. The threat for severe weather is low. Spotter information statement: spotter activation is not anticipated tonight. The time is currently 4:34 p.m. Central Daylight Time. 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Now for the official National Weather Service forecast for Peoria and surrounding areas of central Illinois. Rest of today, partly sunny. Near steady temperature in the lower 70s. East winds 10 to 15 miles an hour with gusts up to 25 miles an hour. Tonight, mostly cloudy. Lows in the lower 50s. East winds 10 to 15 miles an hour with gusts up to 25 miles an hour. Friday, mostly cloudy. A slight chance of showers in the afternoon. Highs around 70. East winds 10 to 15 miles an hour. Chance of rain 20%. Friday night, cloudy with a 40% chance of showers. Lows in the mid-50s. East winds 5 to 10 miles an hour. Saturday, mostly cloudy in the morning, then becoming partly sunny. Highs in the upper 70s. North winds around 5 miles an hour. Saturday night, mostly cloudy. Lows in the upper 50s. Sunday, partly sunny. A chance of showers in the afternoon. Highs around 80. Chance of rain 50%. Sunday night through Monday night, partly cloudy. Lows in the upper 50s. Highs in the lower 80s. Tuesday, mostly sunny. A chance of showers and thunderstorms in the afternoon. Highs in the mid-80s. Chance of rain 40%. Tuesday night and Wednesday, mostly cloudy. A chance of showers and thunderstorms. Lows in the lower 60s. Highs in the mid-80s. Chance of rain 50%. Again, the forecast for Peoria and surrounding areas of central Illinois for the rest of today, partly

sunny. Near steady temperature in the lower 70s. East winds 10 to 15 miles an hour with gusts up to 25 miles an hour. At 4 p.m. in Peoria, skies were cloudy. The temperature was 71 degrees, the dew point was 43, and the relative humidity was 36%. The wind was east at 13 miles an hour. The pressure was 30.14 inches and falling. Around central and western Illinois, temperatures were around 70 degrees. It was mostly sunny at Moline, Galesburg, and Springfield. It was partly sunny at Macomb, Quincy, and Lincoln. It was cloudy at Bloomington, Lakin, and Pontiac. And once again at 4 p.m. in Peoria, under cloudy skies, the temperature was 71. Looking elsewhere around the Midwest at 4 p.m., Chicago was partly sunny, and 58. Indianapolis was partly sunny, and 67. St. Louis was cloudy, and 69. Kansas City was cloudy, and 63. Des Moines was cloudy, and 62. Milwaukee was partly sunny, and 46. And now a discussion of hazardous weather conditions for the following counties in Illinois: Fulton, Knox, Marshall, Mason, McLean, Peoria, Stark, Tazewell, and Woodford. This hazardous weather outlook is for central Illinois, east central Illinois, and west central Illinois. For tonight, no hazardous weather is expected at this time. For Friday through Wednesday, occasional showers and thunderstorms will be possible Friday through Wednesday. The threat for severe weather is low. Spotter information statement: spotter activation is not anticipated tonight. The time is currently 4:38 p.m. Central Daylight Time. 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Now for the official National Weather Service forecast for Peoria and surrounding areas of central Illinois. Rest of today, partly sunny. Near steady temperature in the lower 70s. East winds 10 to 15 miles an hour with gusts up to 25 miles an hour. Tonight, mostly cloudy. Lows in the lower 50s. East winds 10 to 15 miles an hour with gusts up to 25 miles an hour. Friday, mostly cloudy. A slight chance of showers in the afternoon. Highs around 70. East winds 10 to 15 miles an hour. Chance of rain 20%. Friday night, cloudy with a 40% chance of showers. Lows in the mid-50s. East winds 5 to 10 miles an hour. Saturday, mostly cloudy in the morning, then becoming partly sunny. Highs in the upper 70s. North winds around 5 miles an hour. Saturday night, mostly cloudy. Lows in the upper 50s. Sunday, partly sunny. A chance of showers in the afternoon. Highs around 80. Chance of rain 50%. Sunday night through Monday night, partly cloudy. Lows in the upper 50s. Highs in the lower 80s. Tuesday, mostly sunny. A chance of showers and thunderstorms in the afternoon. Highs in the mid-80s. Chance of rain 40%. Tuesday night and Wednesday, mostly cloudy. A chance of showers and thunderstorms. Lows in the lower 60s. Highs in the mid-80s. Chance of rain 50%. Again, the forecast for Peoria and surrounding areas of central Illinois for the rest of today, partly sunny. Near steady temperature in the lower 70s. East winds 10 to 15 miles an hour with gusts up to 25 miles an hour. At 4 p.m. in Peoria, skies were cloudy. The temperature was 71 degrees, the dew point was 43, and the relative humidity was 36%. The wind was east at 13 miles an hour. The pressure was 30.14 inches and falling. Around central and western Illinois, temperatures were around 70 degrees. It was mostly sunny at Moline, Galesburg, and Springfield. It was partly sunny at Macomb, Quincy, and Lincoln. It was cloudy at Bloomington, Lakin, and Pontiac. And once again at 4 p.m. in Peoria, under cloudy skies, the temperature was 71. Looking elsewhere around the Midwest at 4 p.m., Chicago was partly sunny, and 58. Indianapolis was partly sunny, and 67. St. Louis was cloudy, and 69. Kansas City was cloudy, and 63.

Des Moines was cloudy and 62. Milwaukee was partly sunny and 46. And now a discussion of hazardous weather conditions for the following counties in Illinois: Fulton, Knox, Marshall, Mason, McLean, Peoria, Stark, Tazewell, and Woodford. This hazardous weather outlook is for Central Illinois, East Central Illinois, and West Central Illinois. For tonight, no hazardous weather is expected at this time. For Friday through Wednesday, occasional showers and thunderstorms will be possible Friday through Wednesday. The threat for severe weather is low. Spotter information statement: spotter activation is not anticipated tonight. The time is currently 4:42 p.m. Central Daylight Time. 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Now for the official National Weather Service forecast for Peoria and surrounding areas of Central Illinois. Rest of today, partly sunny. Near steady temperature in the lower 70s. East winds 10 to 15 miles an hour with gusts up to 25 miles an hour. Tonight, mostly cloudy. Lows in the lower 50s. East winds 10 to 15 miles an hour with gusts up to 25 miles an hour. Friday, mostly cloudy. A slight chance of showers in the afternoon. Highs around 70. East winds 10 to 15 miles an hour. Chance of rain 20%. Friday night, cloudy with a 40% chance of showers. Lows in the mid-50s. East winds 5 to 10 miles an hour. Saturday, mostly cloudy in the morning, then becoming partly sunny. Highs in the upper 70s. North winds around 5 miles an hour. Saturday night, mostly cloudy. Lows in the upper 50s. Sunday, partly sunny. A chance of showers in the afternoon. Highs around 80. Chance of rain 50%. Sunday night through Monday night, partly cloudy. Lows in the upper 50s. Highs in the lower 80s. Tuesday, mostly sunny. A chance of showers and thunderstorms in the afternoon. Highs in the mid-80s. Chance of rain 40%. Tuesday night and Wednesday, mostly cloudy. A chance of showers and thunderstorms. Lows in the lower 60s. Highs in the mid-80s. Chance of rain 50%. Again, the forecast for Peoria and surrounding areas of Central Illinois for the rest of today, partly sunny. Near steady temperature in the lower 70s. East winds 10 to 15 miles an hour with gusts up to 25 miles an hour. At 4 p.m. in Peoria, skies were cloudy. The temperature was 71 degrees, the dew point was 43, and the relative humidity was 36%. The wind was east at 13 miles an hour. The pressure was 30.14 inches and falling. Around central and western Illinois, temperatures were around 70 degrees. It was mostly sunny at Moline, Galesburg, and Springfield. It was partly sunny at Macomb, Quincy, and Lincoln. It was cloudy at Bloomington, Lakin, and Pontiac. And once again at 4 p.m. in Peoria, under cloudy skies, the temperature was 71. Looking elsewhere around the Midwest at 4 p.m., Chicago was partly sunny and 58. Indianapolis was partly sunny and 67. St. Louis was cloudy and 69. Kansas City was cloudy and 63. Des Moines was cloudy and 62. Milwaukee was partly sunny and 46. And now a discussion of hazardous weather conditions for the following counties in Illinois: Fulton, Knox, Marshall, Mason, McLean, Peoria, Stark, Tazewell, and Woodford. This hazardous weather outlook is for Central Illinois, East Central Illinois, and West Central Illinois. For tonight, no hazardous weather is expected at this time. For Friday through Wednesday, occasional showers and thunderstorms will be possible Friday through Wednesday. The threat for severe weather is low. Spotter information statement: spotter activation is not anticipated tonight. The time is currently 4:46 p.m. Central Daylight Time. 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Now for the official National Weather Service forecast for Peoria and surrounding areas of Central Illinois. Rest of today, partly sunny. Near steady temperature in the lower 70s.

east winds 10 to 15 miles an hour with gusts up to 25 miles an hour. Tonight, mostly cloudy. Lows in the lower 50s. East winds 10 to 15 miles an hour with gusts up to 25 miles an hour. Friday, mostly cloudy. A slight chance of showers in the afternoon. Highs around 70. East winds 10 to 15 miles an hour. Chance of rain 20%. Friday night, cloudy with a 40% chance of showers. Lows in the mid-50s. East winds 5 to 10 miles an hour. Saturday, mostly cloudy in the morning, then becoming partly sunny. Highs in the upper 70s. North winds around 5 miles an hour. Saturday night, mostly cloudy. Lows in the upper 50s. Sunday, partly sunny. A chance of showers in the afternoon. Highs around 80. Chance of rain 50%. Sunday night through Monday night, partly cloudy. Lows in the upper 50s. Highs in the lower 80s. Tuesday, mostly sunny. A chance of showers and thunderstorms in the afternoon. Highs in the mid-80s. Chance of rain 40%. Tuesday night and Wednesday, mostly cloudy. A chance of showers and thunderstorms. Lows in the lower 60s. Highs in the mid-80s. Chance of rain 50%. Again, the forecast for Peoria and surrounding areas of central Illinois for the rest of today, partly sunny. Near steady temperature in the lower 70s. East winds 10 to 15 miles an hour with gusts up to 25 miles an hour. At 4 p.m. in Peoria, skies were cloudy. The temperature was 71 degrees, the dew point was 43, and the relative humidity was 36%. The wind was east at 13 miles an hour. The pressure was 30.14 inches and falling. Around central and western Illinois, temperatures were around 70 degrees. It was mostly sunny at Moline, Galesburg, and Springfield. It was partly sunny at Macomb, Quincy, and Lincoln. It was cloudy at Bloomington, Lakin, and Pontiac. And once again at 4 p.m. in Peoria, under cloudy skies, the temperature was 71. Looking elsewhere around the Midwest at 4 p.m., Chicago was partly sunny, and 58. Indianapolis was partly sunny, and 67. St. Louis was cloudy, and 69. Kansas City was cloudy, and 63. Des Moines was cloudy, and 62. Milwaukee was partly sunny, and 46. And now a discussion of hazardous weather conditions for the following counties in Illinois: Fulton, Knox, Marshall, Mason, McLean, Peoria, Stark, Tazewell, and Woodford. This hazardous weather outlook is for central Illinois, east central Illinois, and west central Illinois. For tonight, no hazardous weather is expected at this time. For Friday through Wednesday, occasional showers and thunderstorms will be possible Friday through Wednesday. The threat for severe weather is low. Spotter information statement: spotter activation is not anticipated tonight. The time is currently 4:50 p.m. Central Daylight Time. 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Now for the official National Weather Service forecast for Peoria and surrounding areas of central Illinois. Rest of today, partly sunny. Near steady temperature in the lower 70s. East winds 10 to 15 miles an hour with gusts up to 25 miles an hour. Tonight, mostly cloudy. Lows in the lower 50s. East winds 10 to 15 miles an hour with gusts up to 25 miles an hour. Friday, mostly cloudy. A slight chance of showers in the afternoon. Highs around 70. East winds 10 to 15 miles an hour. Chance of rain 20%. Friday night, cloudy with a 40% chance of showers. Lows in the mid-50s. East winds 5 to 10 miles an hour. Saturday, mostly cloudy in the morning, then becoming partly sunny. Highs in the upper 70s. North winds around 5 miles an hour. Saturday night, mostly cloudy. Lows in the upper 50s. Sunday, partly sunny. A chance of showers in the afternoon. Highs around 80. Chance of rain 50%. Sunday night through Monday night, partly cloudy. Lows in the upper 50s. Highs in the lower 80s.

area and surrounding areas of central Illinois. Rest of today, partly sunny. Near steady temperature in the lower 70s. East winds 10 to 15 miles an hour with gusts up to 25 miles an hour. Tonight, mostly cloudy. Lows in the lower 50s. East winds 10 to 15 miles an hour with gusts up to 25 miles an hour. Friday, mostly cloudy. A slight chance of showers in the afternoon. Highs around 70. East winds 10 to 15 miles an hour. Chance of rain 20%. Friday night, cloudy with a 40% chance of showers. Lows in the mid-50s. East winds 5 to 10 miles an hour. Saturday, mostly cloudy in the morning, then becoming partly sunny. Highs in the upper 70s. North winds around 5 miles an hour. Saturday night, mostly cloudy. Lows in the upper 50s. Sunday, partly sunny. A chance of showers in the afternoon. Highs around 80. Chance of rain 50%. Sunday night through Monday night, partly cloudy. Lows in the upper 50s. Highs in the lower 80s. Tuesday, mostly sunny. A chance of showers and thunderstorms in the afternoon. Highs in the mid-80s. Chance of rain 40%. Tuesday night and Wednesday, mostly cloudy. A chance of showers and thunderstorms. Lows in the lower 60s. Highs in the mid-80s. Chance of rain 50%. Again, the forecast for Peoria and surrounding areas of central Illinois for the rest of today, partly sunny. Near steady temperature in the lower 70s. East winds 10 to 15 miles an hour with gusts up to 25 miles an hour. At 5 p.m. in Peoria, skies were cloudy. The temperature was 71 degrees, the dew point was 41, and the relative humidity was 33%. The wind was east at 15 miles an hour, gusting to 23. The pressure was 30.12 inches and falling. Around central and western Illinois, at Moline, it was mostly sunny, with a temperature of 70. At Springfield, it was partly sunny, with a temperature of 71. At Bloomington and Quincy, the weather conditions were not available. And once again at 5 p.m. in Peoria, under cloudy skies, the temperature was 71. And now a discussion of hazardous weather conditions for the following counties in Illinois: Fulton, Knox, Marshall, Mason, McLean, Peoria, Stark, Tazewell, and Woodford. This hazardous weather outlook is for central Illinois, east central Illinois, and west central Illinois. For tonight, no hazardous weather is expected at this time. For Friday through Wednesday, occasional showers and thunderstorms will be possible Friday through Wednesday. The threat for severe weather is low. Spotter information statement. Spotter activation is not anticipated tonight. The time is currently 5:04 p.m. Central Daylight Time. 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Now for the official National Weather Service forecast for Peoria and surrounding areas of central Illinois. Rest of today, partly sunny. Near steady temperature in the lower 70s. East winds 10 to 15 miles an hour with gusts up to 25 miles an hour. Tonight, mostly cloudy. Lows in the lower 50s. East winds 10 to 15 miles an hour with gusts up to 25 miles an hour. Friday, mostly cloudy. A slight chance of showers in the afternoon. Highs around 70. East winds 10 to 15 miles an hour. Chance of rain 20%. Friday night, cloudy with a 40% chance of showers. Lows in the mid-50s. East winds 5 to 10 miles an hour. Saturday, mostly cloudy in the morning, then becoming partly sunny. Highs in the upper 70s. North winds around 5 miles an hour. Saturday night, mostly cloudy. Lows in the upper 50s. Sunday, partly sunny. A chance of showers in the afternoon. Highs around 80. Chance of rain 50%. Sunday night through Monday night, partly cloudy. Lows in the upper 50s. Highs in the lower 80s. Tuesday, mostly sunny. A chance of showers and thunderstorms in the afternoon. Highs in the mid-80s. Chance of rain 40%. Tuesday night and Wednesday, mostly cloudy. A chance of

Western Illinois, at Moline, it was mostly sunny, with a temperature of 70. At Springfield, it was partly sunny, with a temperature of 71. At Bloomington and Quincy, the weather conditions were not available. And once again at 5 p.m. in Peoria, under cloudy skies, the temperature was 71. Looking elsewhere around the Midwest at 5 p.m., Chicago was partly sunny and 57. Indianapolis was partly sunny and 67. St. Louis was cloudy and 69. Kansas City was cloudy and 63. Des Moines was cloudy and 63. Milwaukee was partly sunny and 47. And now a discussion of hazardous weather conditions for the following counties in Illinois: Fulton, Knox, Marshall, Mason, McLean, Peoria, Stark, Tazewell, and Woodford. This hazardous weather outlook is for Central Illinois, East Central Illinois, and West Central Illinois. For tonight, no hazardous weather is expected at this time. For Friday through Wednesday, occasional showers and thunderstorms will be possible Friday through Wednesday. The threat for severe weather is low. Spotter information statement: spotter activation is not anticipated tonight. The time is currently 5:08 p.m. Central Daylight Time. 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Now for the official National Weather Service forecast for Peoria and surrounding areas of Central Illinois. Rest of today, partly sunny. Near steady temperature in the lower 70s. East winds 10 to 15 miles an hour with gusts up to 25 miles an hour. Tonight, mostly cloudy. Lows in the lower 50s. East winds 10 to 15 miles an hour with gusts up to 25 miles an hour. Friday, mostly cloudy. A slight chance of showers in the afternoon. Highs around 70. East winds 10 to 15 miles an hour. Chance of rain 20%. Friday night, cloudy with a 40% chance of showers. Lows in the mid-50s. East winds 5 to 10 miles an hour. Saturday, mostly cloudy in the morning, then becoming partly sunny. Highs in the upper 70s. North winds around 5 miles an hour. Saturday night, mostly cloudy. Lows in the upper 50s. Sunday, partly sunny. A chance of showers in the afternoon. Highs around 80. Chance of rain 50%. Sunday night through Monday night, partly cloudy. Lows in the upper 50s. Highs in the lower 80s. Tuesday, mostly sunny. A chance of showers and thunderstorms in the afternoon. Highs in the mid-80s. Chance of rain 40%. Tuesday night and Wednesday, mostly cloudy. A chance of showers and thunderstorms. Lows in the lower 60s. Highs in the mid-80s. Chance of rain 50%. Again, the forecast for Peoria and surrounding areas of Central Illinois for the rest of today: partly sunny. Near steady temperature in the lower 70s. East winds 10 to 15 miles an hour with gusts up to 25 miles an hour. At 5 p.m. in Peoria, skies were cloudy. The temperature was 71 degrees, the dew point was 41, and the relative humidity was 33%. The wind was east at 15 miles an hour, gusting to 23. The pressure was 30.12 inches and falling. Around central and western Illinois, at Moline, it was mostly sunny, with a temperature of 70. At Springfield, it was partly sunny, with a temperature of 71. At Bloomington and Quincy, the weather conditions were not available. And once again at 5 p.m. in Peoria, under cloudy skies, the temperature was 71. Looking elsewhere around the Midwest at 5 p.m., Chicago was partly sunny and 57. Indianapolis was partly sunny and 67. St. Louis was cloudy and 69. Kansas City was cloudy and 63. Des Moines was cloudy and 63. Milwaukee was partly sunny and 47. And now a discussion of hazardous weather conditions for the following counties in Illinois: Fulton, Knox, Marshall, Mason, McLean, Peoria, Stark, Tazewell, and Woodford. This hazardous weather outlook is for Central Illinois, East Central Illinois, and West Central Illinois. For tonight, no hazardous weather is expected at this time. For Friday through Wednesday,

Occasional showers and thunderstorms will be possible Friday through Wednesday. The threat for severe weather is low. Spotter information statement. Spotter activation is not anticipated tonight. The time is currently 5:12 p.m. Central Daylight Time. 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Now for the official National Weather Service forecast for Peoria and surrounding areas of central Illinois. Rest of today, partly sunny. Near steady temperature in the lower 70s. East winds 10 to 15 miles an hour with gusts up to 25 miles an hour. Tonight, mostly cloudy. Lows in the lower 50s. East winds 10 to 15 miles an hour with gusts up to 25 miles an hour. Friday, mostly cloudy. A slight chance of showers in the afternoon. Highs around 70. East winds 10 to 15 miles an hour. Chance of rain 20%. Friday night, cloudy with a 40% chance of showers. Lows in the mid-50s. East winds 5 to 10 miles an hour. Saturday, mostly cloudy in the morning, then becoming partly sunny. Highs in the upper 70s. North winds around 5 miles an hour. Saturday night, mostly cloudy. Lows in the upper 50s. Sunday, partly sunny. A chance of showers in the afternoon. Highs around 80. Chance of rain 50%. Sunday night through Monday night, partly cloudy. Lows in the upper 50s. Highs in the lower 80s. Tuesday, mostly sunny. A chance of showers and thunderstorms in the afternoon. Highs in the mid-80s. Chance of rain 40%. Tuesday night and Wednesday, mostly cloudy. A chance of showers and thunderstorms. Lows in the lower 60s. Highs in the mid-80s. Chance of rain 50%. Again, the forecast for Peoria and surrounding areas of central Illinois for the rest of today, partly sunny. Near steady temperature in the lower 70s. East winds 10 to 15 miles an hour with gusts up to 25 miles an hour. 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The Peoria, Illinois climate summary for this evening, as of 4 p.m., May 21, 2026. Today's high temperature was 72 degrees. The normal high is 76. The record high is 94 degrees, which was set in 1934. Today's low temperature was 46 degrees. The normal low is 55. The record low is 33 degrees, which was set in 2002. No precipitation fell today, which leaves the monthly total at 1.14 inches. The total precipitation for the year still stands at 13.89 inches. Sunset tonight is at 8:15 p.m. Sunrise tomorrow is at 5:36 a.m. And now a discussion of hazardous weather conditions for the following counties in Illinois: Fulton, Knox, Marshall, Mason, McLean, Peoria, Stark, Tazewell, and Woodford. This hazardous weather outlook is for central Illinois, east central Illinois, and west central Illinois. For tonight, no hazardous weather is expected at this time. For Friday through Wednesday, occasional showers and thunderstorms will be possible Friday through Wednesday. The threat for severe weather is low. Spotter information statement. Spotter activation is not anticipated tonight. The time is currently 5:16 p.m. Central Daylight Time. 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Now for the official National Weather Service forecast for Peoria and surrounding areas of central Illinois. Rest of today, partly sunny. Near steady temperature in the lower 70s. East winds 10 to 15 miles an hour with gusts up to 25 miles an hour. Tonight, mostly cloudy. Lows in the lower 50s.
east winds 10 to 15 miles an hour with gusts up to 25 miles an hour. Friday, mostly cloudy. A slight chance of showers in the afternoon. Highs around 70. East winds 10 to 15 miles an hour. Chance of rain 20%. Friday night, cloudy with a 40% chance of showers. Lows in the mid-50s. East winds 5 to 10 miles an hour. Saturday, mostly cloudy in the morning, then becoming partly sunny. Highs in the upper 70s. North winds around 5 miles an hour. Saturday night, mostly cloudy. Lows in the upper 50s. Sunday, partly sunny. A chance of showers in the afternoon. Highs around 80. Chance of rain 50%. Sunday night through Monday night, partly cloudy. Lows in the upper 50s. Highs in the lower 80s. Tuesday, mostly sunny. A chance of showers and thunderstorms in the afternoon. Highs in the mid-80s. Chance of rain 40%. Tuesday night and Wednesday, mostly cloudy. A chance of showers and thunderstorms. Lows in the lower 60s. Highs in the mid-80s. Chance of rain 50%. Again, the forecast for Peoria and surrounding areas of central Illinois for the rest of today, partly sunny. Near steady temperature in the lower 70s. East winds 10 to 15 miles an hour with gusts up to 25 miles an hour. At 5 p.m. in Peoria, skies were cloudy. The temperature was 71 degrees, the dew point was 41, and the relative humidity was 33%. The wind was east at 15 miles an hour, gusting to 23. The pressure was 30.12 inches and falling. Around central and western Illinois, temperatures were around 70 degrees. It was sunny at Galesburg and Macomb. It was mostly sunny at Moline and Quincy. It was partly sunny at Lakin and Springfield. It was cloudy at Bloomington, Lincoln, and Pontiac. And once again at 5 p.m. in Peoria, under cloudy skies, the temperature was 71. Looking elsewhere around the Midwest at 5 p.m., Chicago was partly sunny and 57. Indianapolis was partly sunny and 67. St. Louis was cloudy and 69. Kansas City was cloudy and 63. Des Moines was cloudy and 63. Milwaukee was partly sunny and 47. And now a discussion of hazardous weather conditions for the following counties in Illinois: Fulton, Knox, Marshall, Mason, McLean, Peoria, Stark, Tazewell, and Woodford. This hazardous weather outlook is for central Illinois, east central Illinois, and west central Illinois. For tonight, no hazardous weather is expected at this time. For Friday through Wednesday, occasional showers and thunderstorms will be possible Friday through Wednesday. The threat for severe weather is low. Spotter information statement: spotter activation is not anticipated tonight. The time is currently 5:20 p.m. Central Daylight Time. 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Now for the official National Weather Service forecast for Peoria and surrounding areas of central Illinois. Rest of today, partly sunny. Near steady temperature in the lower 70s. East winds 10 to 15 miles an hour with gusts up to 25 miles an hour. Tonight, mostly cloudy. Lows in the lower 50s. East winds 10 to 15 miles an hour with gusts up to 25 miles an hour. Friday, mostly cloudy. A slight chance of showers in the afternoon. Highs around 70. East winds 10 to 15 miles an hour. Chance of rain 20%. Friday night, cloudy with a 40% chance of showers. Lows in the mid-50s. East winds 5 to 10 miles an hour. Saturday, mostly cloudy in the morning, then becoming partly sunny. Highs in the upper 70s. North winds around 5 miles an hour. Saturday night, mostly cloudy. Lows in the upper 50s. Sunday, partly sunny. A chance of showers in the afternoon. Highs around 80. Chance of rain 50%. Sunday night through Monday night, partly cloudy. Lows in the upper 50s. Highs in the lower 80s. Tuesday, mostly sunny. A chance of showers and thunderstorms in the afternoon.
Highs in the mid-80s. Chance of rain 40%.

Tuesday night and Wednesday, mostly cloudy. A chance of showers and thunderstorms. Lows in the lower 60s. Highs in the mid-80s. Chance of rain 50%. Again, the forecast for Peoria and surrounding areas of central Illinois for the rest of today, partly sunny. Near steady temperature in the lower 70s. East winds 10 to 15 miles an hour with gusts up to 25 miles an hour. At 5 p.m. in Peoria, skies were cloudy. The temperature was 71 degrees, the dew point was 41, and the relative humidity was 33%. The wind was east at 15 miles an hour, gusting to 23. The pressure was 30.12 inches and falling. Around central and western Illinois, temperatures were around 70 degrees. It was sunny at Galesburg and Macomb. It was mostly sunny at Moline and Quincy. It was partly sunny at Lakin and Springfield. It was cloudy at Bloomington, Lincoln, and Pontiac. And once again at 5 p.m. in Peoria, under cloudy skies, the temperature was 71. Looking elsewhere around the Midwest at 5 p.m., Chicago was partly sunny and 57. Indianapolis was partly sunny and 67. St. Louis was cloudy and 69. Kansas City was cloudy and 63. Des Moines was cloudy and 63. Milwaukee was partly sunny and 47. And now a discussion of hazardous weather conditions for the following counties in Illinois: Fulton, Knox, Marshall, Mason, McLean, Peoria, Stark, Tazewell, and Woodford. This hazardous weather outlook is for central Illinois, east central Illinois, and west central Illinois. For tonight, no hazardous weather is expected at this time. For Friday through Wednesday, occasional showers and thunderstorms will be possible Friday through Wednesday. The threat for severe weather is low. Spotter information statement: spotter activation is not anticipated tonight. The time is currently 5:24 p.m. Central Daylight Time. 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Now for the official National Weather Service forecast for Peoria and surrounding areas of central Illinois. Rest of today, partly sunny. Near steady temperature in the lower 70s. East winds 10 to 15 miles an hour with gusts up to 25 miles an hour. Tonight, mostly cloudy. Lows in the lower 50s. East winds 10 to 15 miles an hour with gusts up to 25 miles an hour. Friday, mostly cloudy. A slight chance of showers in the afternoon. Highs around 70. East winds 10 to 15 miles an hour. Chance of rain 20%. Friday night, cloudy with a 40% chance of showers. Lows in the mid-50s. East winds 5 to 10 miles an hour. Saturday, mostly cloudy in the morning, then becoming partly sunny. Highs in the upper 70s. North winds around 5 miles an hour. Saturday night, mostly cloudy. Lows in the upper 50s. Sunday, partly sunny. A chance of showers in the afternoon. Highs around 80. Chance of rain 50%. Sunday night through Monday night, partly cloudy. Lows in the upper 50s. Highs in the lower 80s. Tuesday, mostly sunny. A chance of showers and thunderstorms in the afternoon. Highs in the mid-80s. Chance of rain 40%. Tuesday night and Wednesday, mostly cloudy. A chance of showers and thunderstorms. Lows in the lower 60s. Highs in the mid-80s. Chance of rain 50%. Again, the forecast for Peoria and surrounding areas of central Illinois for the rest of today, partly sunny. Near steady temperature in the lower 70s. East winds 10 to 15 miles an hour with gusts up to 25 miles an hour. At 5 p.m. in Peoria, skies were cloudy. The temperature was 71 degrees, the dew point was 41, and the relative humidity was 33%. The wind was east at 15 miles an hour, gusting to 23. The pressure was 30.12 inches and falling. Around central and western Illinois, temperatures were around 70 degrees. It was sunny at Galesburg and Macomb. It was mostly sunny at Moline and Quincy. It was partly sunny at Lakin and Springfield. It was cloudy at Bloomington, Lincoln, and
Pontiac. And once again at 5 p.m. in Peoria, under cloudy skies, the temperature was 71. Looking elsewhere around the Midwest at 5 p.m., Chicago was partly sunny and 57. Indianapolis was partly sunny and 67. St. Louis was cloudy and 69. Kansas City was cloudy and 63. Des Moines was cloudy and 63. Milwaukee was partly sunny and 47. And now a discussion of hazardous weather conditions for the following counties in Illinois: Fulton, Knox, Marshall, Mason, McLean, Peoria, Stark, Tazewell, and Woodford. This hazardous weather outlook is for Central Illinois, East Central Illinois, and West Central Illinois. For tonight, no hazardous weather is expected at this time. For Friday through Wednesday, occasional showers and thunderstorms will be possible Friday through Wednesday. The threat for severe weather is low. Spotter information statement: spotter activation is not anticipated tonight. The time is currently 5:28 p.m. Central Daylight Time. 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Now for the official National Weather Service forecast for Peoria and surrounding areas of Central Illinois. Rest of today, partly sunny. Near steady temperature in the lower 70s. East winds 10 to 15 miles an hour with gusts up to 25 miles an hour. Tonight, mostly cloudy. Lows in the lower 50s. East winds 10 to 15 miles an hour with gusts up to 25 miles an hour. Friday, mostly cloudy. A slight chance of showers in the afternoon. Highs around 70. East winds 10 to 15 miles an hour. Chance of rain 20%. Friday night, cloudy with a 40% chance of showers. Lows in the mid-50s. East winds 5 to 10 miles an hour. Saturday, mostly cloudy in the morning, then becoming partly sunny. Highs in the upper 70s. North winds around 5 miles an hour. Saturday night, mostly cloudy. Lows in the upper 50s. Sunday, partly sunny. A chance of showers in the afternoon. Highs around 80. Chance of rain 50%. Sunday night through Monday night, partly cloudy. Lows in the upper 50s. Highs in the lower 80s. Tuesday, mostly sunny. A chance of showers and thunderstorms in the afternoon. Highs in the mid-80s. Chance of rain 40%. Tuesday night and Wednesday, mostly cloudy. A chance of showers and thunderstorms. Lows in the lower 60s. Highs in the mid-80s. Chance of rain 50%. Again, the forecast for Peoria and surrounding areas of Central Illinois for the rest of today: partly sunny. Near steady temperature in the lower 70s. East winds 10 to 15 miles an hour with gusts up to 25 miles an hour. The Peoria, Illinois climate summary for this evening, as of 4 p.m., May 21, 2026. Today's high temperature was 72 degrees. The normal high is 76. The record high is 94 degrees, which was set in 1934. Today's low temperature was 46 degrees. The normal low is 55. The record low is 33 degrees, which was set in 2002. No precipitation fell today, which leaves the monthly total at 1.14 inches. The total precipitation for the year still stands at 13.89 inches. Sunset tonight is at 8:15 p.m. Sunrise tomorrow is at 5:36 a.m. At 5 p.m. in Peoria, skies were cloudy. The temperature was 71 degrees, the dew point was 41, and the relative humidity was 33%. The wind was east at 15 miles an hour, gusting to 23. The pressure was 30.12 inches and falling. Around central and western Illinois, temperatures were around 70 degrees. It was sunny at Galesburg and Macomb. It was mostly sunny at Moline and Quincy. It was partly sunny at Lakin and Springfield. It was cloudy at Bloomington, Lincoln, and Pontiac. And once again at 5 p.m. in Peoria, under cloudy skies, the temperature was 71. Looking elsewhere around the Midwest at 5 p.m., Chicago was partly sunny and 57. Indianapolis was partly sunny and 67. St. Louis was cloudy and 67.

Kansas City was cloudy and 63. Des Moines was cloudy and 63. Milwaukee was partly sunny and 47. And now a discussion of hazardous weather conditions for the following counties in Illinois: Fulton, Knox, Marshall, Mason, McLean, Peoria, Stark, Tazewell, and Woodford. This hazardous weather outlook is for Central Illinois, East Central Illinois, and West Central Illinois. For tonight, no hazardous weather is expected at this time. For Friday through Wednesday, occasional showers and thunderstorms will be possible Friday through Wednesday. The threat for severe weather is low. Spotter information statement: spotter activation is not anticipated tonight. The time is currently 5:33 p.m. Central Daylight Time. Information statement: spotter activation is not anticipated tonight. The time is currently 5:33 p.m. Central Daylight Time. 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Now for the official National Weather Service forecast for Peoria and surrounding areas of Central Illinois. Rest of today, partly sunny. Near steady temperature in the lower 70s. East winds 10 to 15 miles an hour with gusts up to 25 miles an hour. Tonight, mostly cloudy. Lows in the lower 50s. East winds 10 to 15 miles an hour with gusts up to 25 miles an hour. Friday, mostly cloudy. A slight chance of showers in the afternoon. Highs around 70. East winds 10 to 15 miles an hour. Chance of rain 20%. Friday night, cloudy with a 40% chance of showers. Lows in the mid-50s. East winds 5 to 10 miles an hour. Saturday, mostly cloudy in the morning, then becoming partly sunny. Highs in the upper 70s. North winds around 5 miles an hour. Saturday night, mostly cloudy. Lows in the upper 50s. Sunday, partly sunny. A chance of showers in the afternoon. Highs around 80. Chance of rain 50%. Sunday night through Monday night, partly cloudy. Lows in the upper 50s. Highs in the lower 80s. Tuesday, mostly sunny. A chance of showers and thunderstorms in the afternoon. Highs in the mid 80s. Chance of rain 40%. Tuesday night and Wednesday, mostly cloudy. A chance of showers and thunderstorms. Lows in the lower 60s. Highs in the mid-80s. Chance of rain 50%. Again, the forecast for Peoria and surrounding areas of Central Illinois for the rest of today, partly sunny. Near steady temperature in the lower 70s. East winds 10 to 15 miles an hour with gusts up to 25 miles an hour. At 5 p.m. in Peoria, skies were cloudy. The temperature was 71 degrees, the dew point was 41, and the relative humidity was 33%. The wind was east at 15 miles an hour, gusting to 23. The pressure was 30.12 inches and falling. Around central and western Illinois, temperatures were around 70 degrees. It was sunny at Galesburg and Macomb. It was mostly sunny at Moline and Quincy. It was partly sunny at Lakin and Springfield. It was cloudy at Bloomington, Lincoln, and Pontiac. And once again at 5 p.m. in Peoria, under cloudy skies, the temperature was 71. Looking elsewhere around the Midwest at 5 p.m., Chicago was partly sunny and 57. Indianapolis was partly sunny and 67. St. Louis was cloudy and 69. Kansas City was cloudy and 63. Des Moines was cloudy and 63. Milwaukee was partly sunny and 47. And now a discussion of hazardous weather conditions for the following counties in Illinois: Fulton, Knox, Marshall, Mason, McLean, Peoria, Stark, Tazewell, and Woodford. This hazardous weather outlook is for Central Illinois, East Central Illinois, and West Central Illinois. For tonight, no hazardous weather is expected at this time. For Friday through Wednesday, occasional showers and thunderstorms will be possible Friday through Wednesday. The threat for severe weather is low. Spotter information statement: spotter activation is not anticipated tonight. The time is currently 5:37 p.m. Central Daylight Time. 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

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Now for the official National Weather Service forecast for Peoria and surrounding areas of central Illinois. Rest of today, partly sunny. Near steady temperature in the lower 70s. East winds 10 to 15 miles an hour with gusts up to 25 miles an hour. Tonight, mostly cloudy. Lows in the lower 50s. East winds 10 to 15 miles an hour with gusts up to 25 miles an hour. Friday, mostly cloudy. A slight chance of showers in the afternoon. Highs around 70. East winds 10 to 15 miles an hour. Chance of rain 20%. Friday night, cloudy with a 40% chance of showers. Lows in the mid-50s. East winds 5 to 10 miles an hour. Saturday, mostly cloudy in the morning, then becoming partly sunny. Highs in the upper 70s. North winds around 5 miles an hour. Saturday night, mostly cloudy. Lows in the upper 50s. Sunday, partly sunny. A chance of showers in the afternoon. Highs around 80. Chance of rain 50%. Sunday night through Monday night, partly cloudy. Lows in the upper 50s. Highs in the lower 80s. Tuesday, mostly sunny. A chance of showers and thunderstorms in the afternoon. Highs in the mid-80s. Chance of rain 40%. Tuesday night and Wednesday, mostly cloudy. A chance of showers and thunderstorms. Lows in the lower 60s. Highs in the mid-80s. Chance of rain 50%. Again, the forecast for Peoria and surrounding areas of central Illinois for the rest of today, partly sunny. Near steady temperature in the lower 70s. East winds 10 to 15 miles an hour with gusts up to 25 miles an hour. At 5 p.m. in Peoria, skies were cloudy. The temperature was 71 degrees, the dew point was 41, and the relative humidity was 33%. The wind was east at 15 miles an hour, gusting to 23. The pressure was 30.12 inches and falling. Around central and western Illinois, temperatures were around 70 degrees. It was sunny at Galesburg and Macomb. It was mostly sunny at Moline and Quincy. It was partly sunny at Lakin and Springfield. It was cloudy at Bloomington, Lincoln, and Pontiac. And once again at 5 p.m. in Peoria, under cloudy skies, the temperature was 71. Looking elsewhere around the Midwest at 5 p.m., Chicago was partly sunny and 57. Indianapolis was partly sunny and 67. St. Louis was cloudy and 69. Kansas City was cloudy and 63. Des Moines was cloudy and 63. Milwaukee was partly sunny and 47. And now a discussion of hazardous weather conditions for the following counties in Illinois: Fulton, Knox, Marshall, Mason, McLean, Peoria, Stark, Tazewell, and Woodford. This hazardous weather outlook is for central Illinois, east central Illinois, and west central Illinois. For tonight, no hazardous weather is expected at this time. For Friday through Wednesday, occasional showers and thunderstorms will be possible Friday through Wednesday. The threat for severe weather is low. Spotter information statement: spotter activation is not anticipated tonight. The time is currently 5:41 p.m. Central Daylight Time. 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Now for the official National Weather Service forecast for Peoria and surrounding areas of central Illinois. Rest of today, partly sunny. Near steady temperature in the lower 70s. East winds 10 to 15 miles an hour with gusts up to 25 miles an hour. Tonight, mostly cloudy. Lows in the lower 50s. East winds 10 to 15 miles an hour with gusts up to 25 miles an hour. Friday, mostly cloudy. A slight chance of showers in the afternoon. Highs around 70. East winds 10 to 15 miles an hour. Chance of rain 20%. Friday night, cloudy with a 40% chance of showers. Lows in the mid-50s. East winds 5 to 10 miles an hour. Saturday, mostly cloudy in the morning, then becoming partly sunny. Highs in the upper 70s. North winds around 5 miles an hour.

Saturday night, mostly cloudy. Lows in the upper 50s. Sunday, partly sunny. A chance of showers in the afternoon. Highs around 80. Chance of rain 50%. Sunday night through Monday night, partly cloudy. Lows in the upper 50s. Highs in the lower 80s. Tuesday, mostly sunny. A chance of showers and thunderstorms in the afternoon. Highs in the mid-80s. Chance of rain 40%. Tuesday night and Wednesday, mostly cloudy. A chance of showers and thunderstorms. Lows in the lower 60s. Highs in the mid-80s. Chance of rain 50%. Again, the forecast for Peoria and surrounding areas of central Illinois for the rest of today, partly sunny. Near steady temperature in the lower 70s. East winds 10 to 15 miles an hour with gusts up to 25 miles an hour. At 5 p.m. in Peoria, skies were cloudy. The temperature was 71 degrees, the dew point was 41, and the relative humidity was 33%. The wind was east at 15 miles an hour, gusting to 23. The pressure was 30.12 inches and falling. Around central and western Illinois, temperatures were around 70 degrees. It was sunny at Galesburg and Macomb. It was mostly sunny at Moline and Quincy. It was partly sunny at Lakin and Springfield. It was cloudy at Bloomington, Lincoln, and Pontiac. And once again at 5 p.m. in Peoria, under cloudy skies, the temperature was 71. Looking elsewhere around the Midwest at 5 p.m., Chicago was partly sunny and 57. Indianapolis was partly sunny and 67. St. Louis was cloudy and 69. Kansas City was cloudy and 63. Des Moines was cloudy and 63. Milwaukee was partly sunny and 47. And now a discussion of hazardous weather conditions for the following counties in Illinois: Fulton, Knox, Marshall, Mason, McLean, Peoria, Stark, Tazewell, and Woodford. This hazardous weather outlook is for central Illinois, east central Illinois, and west central Illinois. For tonight, no hazardous weather is expected at this time. For Friday through Wednesday, occasional showers and thunderstorms will be possible Friday through Wednesday. The threat for severe weather is low. Spotter information statement: spotter activation is not anticipated tonight. The Peoria, Illinois climate summary for this evening, as of 4 p.m., May 21, 2026. Today's high temperature was 72 degrees. The normal high is 76. The record high is 94 degrees, which was set in 1934. Today's low temperature was 46 degrees. The normal low is 55. The record low is 33 degrees, which was set in 2002. No precipitation fell today, which leaves the monthly total at 1.14 inches. The total precipitation for the year still stands at 13.89 inches. Sunset tonight is at 8:15 p.m. Sunrise tomorrow is at 5:36 a.m. The time is currently 5:45 p.m. Central Daylight Time. 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Now for the official National Weather Service forecast for Peoria and surrounding areas of central Illinois. Rest of today, partly sunny. Near steady temperature in the lower 70s. East winds 10 to 15 miles an hour with gusts up to 25 miles an hour. Tonight, mostly cloudy. Lows in the lower 50s. East winds 10 to 15 miles an hour with gusts up to 25 miles an hour. Friday, mostly cloudy. A slight chance of showers in the afternoon. Highs around 70. East winds 10 to 15 miles an hour. Chance of rain 20%. Friday night, cloudy with a 40% chance of showers. Lows in the mid-50s. East winds 5 to 10 miles an hour. Saturday, mostly cloudy in the morning, then becoming partly sunny. Highs in the upper 70s. North winds around 5 miles an hour. Saturday night, mostly cloudy. Lows in the upper 50s. Sunday, partly sunny. A chance of showers in the afternoon. Highs around 80. Chance of rain 50%. Sunday night through Monday night, partly cloudy. Lows in the upper 50s.

highs in the lower 80s. Tuesday, mostly sunny. A chance of showers and thunderstorms in the afternoon. Highs in the mid-80s. Chance of rain 40%. Tuesday night and Wednesday, mostly cloudy. A chance of showers and thunderstorms. Lows in the lower 60s. Highs in the mid-80s. Chance of rain 50%. Again, the forecast for Peoria and surrounding areas of central Illinois for the rest of today, partly sunny. Near steady temperature in the lower 70s. East winds 10 to 15 miles an hour with gusts up to 25 miles an hour. At 5 p.m. in Peoria, skies were cloudy. The temperature was 71 degrees, the dew point was 41, and the relative humidity was 33%. The wind was east at 15 miles an hour, gusting to 23. The pressure was 30.12 inches and falling. Around central and western Illinois, temperatures were around 70 degrees. It was sunny at Galesburg and Macomb. It was mostly sunny at Moline and Quincy. It was partly sunny at Lakin and Springfield. It was cloudy at Bloomington, Lincoln, and Pontiac. And once again at 5 p.m. in Peoria, under cloudy skies, the temperature was 71. Looking elsewhere around the Midwest at 5 p.m., Chicago was partly sunny and 57. Indianapolis was partly sunny and 67. St. Louis was cloudy and 69. Kansas City was cloudy and 63. Des Moines was cloudy and 63. Milwaukee was partly sunny and 47. And now a discussion of hazardous weather conditions for the following counties in Illinois: Fulton, Knox, Marshall, Mason, McLean, Peoria, Stark, Tazewell, and Woodford. This hazardous weather outlook is for central Illinois, east central Illinois, and west central Illinois. For tonight, no hazardous weather is expected at this time. For Friday through Wednesday, occasional showers and thunderstorms will be possible Friday through Wednesday. The threat for severe weather is low. Spotter information statement: spotter activation is not anticipated tonight. The time is currently 5:49 p.m. Central Daylight Time. 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Now for the official National Weather Service forecast for Peoria and surrounding areas of central Illinois. Rest of today, partly sunny. Near steady temperature in the lower 70s. East winds 10 to 15 miles an hour with gusts up to 25 miles an hour. Tonight, mostly cloudy. Lows in the lower 50s. East winds 10 to 15 miles an hour with gusts up to 25 miles an hour. Friday, mostly cloudy. A slight chance of showers in the afternoon. Highs around 70. East winds 10 to 15 miles an hour. Chance of rain 20%. Friday night, cloudy with a 40% chance of showers. Lows in the mid-50s. East winds 5 to 10 miles an hour. Saturday, mostly cloudy in the morning, then becoming partly sunny. Highs in the upper 70s. North winds around 5 miles an hour. Saturday night, mostly cloudy. Lows in the upper 50s. Sunday, partly sunny. A chance of showers in the afternoon. Highs around 80. Chance of rain 50%. Sunday night through Monday night, partly cloudy. Lows in the upper 50s. Highs in the lower 80s. Tuesday, mostly sunny. A chance of showers and thunderstorms in the afternoon. Highs in the mid-80s. Chance of rain 40%. Tuesday night and Wednesday, mostly cloudy. A chance of showers and thunderstorms. Lows in the lower 60s. Highs in the mid-80s. Chance of rain 50%. Again, the forecast for Peoria and surrounding areas of central Illinois for the rest of today, partly sunny. Near steady temperature in the lower 70s. East winds 10 to 15 miles an hour with gusts up to 25 miles an hour. At 5 p.m. in Peoria, skies were cloudy. The temperature was 71 degrees, the dew point was 41, and the relative humidity was 33%. The wind was east at 15 miles an hour, gusting to 23. The pressure was 30.12 inches and falling. Around central and western Illinois, temperatures were around 70 degrees. It was sunny.

Galesburg, and Macomb. It was mostly sunny at Moline and Quincy. It was partly sunny at Lakin and Springfield. It was cloudy at Bloomington, Lincoln, and Pontiac. And once again at 5 p.m. in Peoria, under cloudy skies, the temperature was 71. Looking elsewhere around the Midwest at 5 p.m., Chicago was partly sunny and 57. Indianapolis was partly sunny and 67. St. Louis was cloudy and 69. Kansas City was cloudy and 63. Des Moines was cloudy and 63. Milwaukee was partly sunny and 47. And now a discussion of hazardous weather conditions for the following counties in Illinois: Fulton, Knox, Marshall, Mason, McLean, Peoria, Stark, Tazewell, and Woodford. This hazardous weather outlook is for Central Illinois, East Central Illinois, and West Central Illinois. For tonight, no hazardous weather is expected at this time. For Friday through Wednesday, occasional showers and thunderstorms will be possible Friday through Wednesday. The threat for severe weather is low. Spotter information statement: spotter activation is not anticipated tonight. The time is currently 5:53 p.m. Central Daylight Time. 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Now for the official National Weather Service forecast for Peoria and surrounding areas of Central Illinois. Rest of today, partly sunny. Near steady temperature in the lower 70s. East winds 10 to 15 miles an hour with gusts up to 25 miles an hour. Tonight, mostly cloudy. Lows in the lower 50s. East winds 10 to 15 miles an hour with gusts up to 25 miles an hour. Friday, mostly cloudy. A slight chance of showers in the afternoon. Highs around 70. East winds 10 to 15 miles an hour. Chance of rain 20%. Friday night, cloudy with a 40% chance of showers. Lows in the mid-50s. East winds 5 to 10 miles an hour. Saturday, mostly cloudy in the morning, then becoming partly sunny. Highs in the upper 70s. North winds around 5 miles an hour. Saturday night, mostly cloudy. Lows in the upper 50s. Sunday, partly sunny. A chance of showers in the afternoon. Highs around 80. Chance of rain 50%. Sunday night through Monday night, partly cloudy. Lows in the upper 50s. Highs in the lower 80s. Tuesday, mostly sunny. A chance of showers and thunderstorms in the afternoon. Highs in the mid-80s. Chance of rain 40%. Tuesday night and Wednesday, mostly cloudy. A chance of showers and thunderstorms. Lows in the lower 60s. Highs in the mid-80s. Chance of rain 50%. Again, the forecast for Peoria and surrounding areas of Central Illinois for the rest of today, partly sunny. Near steady temperature in the lower 70s. East winds 10 to 15 miles an hour with gusts up to 25 miles an hour. At 5 p.m. in Peoria, skies were cloudy. The temperature was 71 degrees, the dew point was 41, and the relative humidity was 33%. The wind was east at 15 miles an hour, gusting to 23. The pressure was 30.12 inches and falling. Around central and western Illinois, temperatures were around 70 degrees. It was sunny at Galesburg and Macomb. It was mostly sunny at Moline and Quincy. It was partly sunny at Lakin and Springfield. It was cloudy at Bloomington, Lincoln, and Pontiac. And once again at 5 p.m. in Peoria, under cloudy skies, the temperature was 71. Looking elsewhere around the Midwest at 5 p.m., Chicago was partly sunny and 57. Indianapolis was partly sunny and 67. St. Louis was cloudy and 69. Kansas City was cloudy and 63. Des Moines was cloudy and 63. Milwaukee was partly sunny and 47. And now a discussion of hazardous weather conditions for the following counties in Illinois: Fulton, Knox, Marshall, Mason, McLean, Peoria, Stark, Tazewell, and Woodford. This hazardous weather outlook is for Central Illinois, East Central Illinois, and West Central Illinois. For tonight,
No hazardous weather is expected at this time. For Friday through Wednesday, occasional showers and thunderstorms will be possible Friday through Wednesday. The threat for severe weather is low. Spotter information statement. Spotter activation is not anticipated tonight. The time is currently 5:57 p.m. Central Daylight Time. 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Now for the official National Weather Service forecast for Peoria and surrounding areas of central Illinois. Rest of today, partly sunny. Near steady temperature in the lower 70s. East winds 10 to 15 miles an hour with gusts up to 25 miles an hour. Tonight, mostly cloudy. Lows in the lower 50s. East winds 10 to 15 miles an hour with gusts up to 25 miles an hour. Friday, mostly cloudy. A slight chance of showers in the afternoon. Highs around 70. East winds 10 to 15 miles an hour. Chance of rain 20%. Friday night, cloudy with a 40% chance of showers. Lows in the mid-50s. East winds 5 to 10 miles an hour. Saturday, mostly cloudy in the morning, then becoming partly sunny. Highs in the upper 70s. North winds around 5 miles an hour. Saturday night, mostly cloudy. Lows in the upper 50s. Sunday, partly sunny. A chance of showers in the afternoon. Highs around 80. Chance of rain 50%. Sunday night through Monday night, partly cloudy. Lows in the upper 50s. Highs in the lower 80s. Tuesday, mostly sunny. A chance of showers and thunderstorms in the afternoon. Highs in the mid 80s. Chance of rain 40%. Tuesday night and Wednesday, mostly cloudy. A chance of showers and thunderstorms. Lows in the lower 60s. Highs in the mid-80s. Chance of rain 50%. Again, the forecast for Peoria and surrounding areas of central Illinois for the rest of today, partly sunny. Near steady temperature in the lower 70s. East winds 10 to 15 miles an hour with gusts up to 25 miles an hour. At 5 p.m. in Peoria, skies were cloudy. The temperature was 71 degrees. The dew point was 41, and the relative humidity was 33%. The wind was east at 15 miles an hour, gusting to 23. The pressure was 30.12 inches and falling. Around central and western Illinois, temperatures were around 70 degrees. It was sunny at Galesburg and Macomb. It was mostly sunny at Moline and Quincy. It was partly sunny at Lakin and Springfield. It was cloudy at Bloomington, Lincoln, and Pontiac. And once again at 5 p.m. in Peoria, under cloudy skies, the temperature was 71. The Peoria, Illinois climate summary for this evening, as of 4 p.m., May 21, 2026. Today's high temperature was 72 degrees. The normal high is 76. The record high is 94 degrees, which was set in 1934. Today's low temperature was 46 degrees. The normal low is 55. The record low is 33 degrees, which was set in 2002. No precipitation fell today, which leaves the monthly total at 1.14 inches. The total precipitation for the year still stands at 13.89 inches. Sunset tonight is at 8:15 p.m. Sunrise tomorrow is at 5:36 a.m. And now a discussion of hazardous weather conditions for the following counties in Illinois. Fulton, Knox, Marshall, Mason, McLean, Peoria, Stark, Tazewell, and Woodford. This hazardous weather outlook is for central Illinois, east central Illinois, and west central Illinois. For tonight, no hazardous weather is expected at this time. For Friday through Wednesday, occasional showers and thunderstorms will be possible Friday through Wednesday. The threat for severe weather is low. Spotter information statement. Spotter activation is not anticipated tonight. The time is currently 6:01 p.m. Central Daylight Time. 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And now a discussion of hazardous weather conditions for the following counties in Illinois. Fulton, Knox, Marshall, Mason, McLean, Peoria, Stark, Tazewell, and Woodford.
This hazardous weather outlook is for Central Illinois, East Central

Northwest Central Illinois. For tonight, no hazardous weather is expected at this time. For Friday through Wednesday, occasional showers and thunderstorms will be possible Friday through Wednesday. The threat for severe weather is low. Spotter information statement. Spotter activation is not anticipated tonight. The time is currently 6:02 p.m. Central Daylight Time. 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And now a discussion of hazardous weather conditions for the following counties in Illinois: Fulton, Knox, Marshall, Mason, McLean, Peoria, Stark, Tazewell, and Woodford. This hazardous weather outlook is for Central Illinois, East Central Illinois, and West Central Illinois. For tonight, no hazardous weather is expected at this time. For Friday through Wednesday, occasional showers and thunderstorms will be possible Friday through Wednesday. The threat for severe weather is low. Spotter information statement. Spotter activation is not anticipated tonight. The time is currently 6:03 p.m. Central Daylight Time. 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And now a discussion of hazardous weather conditions for the following counties in Illinois: Fulton, Knox, Marshall, Mason, McLean, Peoria, Stark, Tazewell, and Woodford. This hazardous weather outlook is for Central Illinois, East Central Illinois, and West Central Illinois. For tonight, no hazardous weather is expected at this time. For Friday through Wednesday, occasional showers and thunderstorms will be possible Friday through Wednesday. The threat for severe weather is low. Spotter information statement. Spotter activation is not anticipated tonight. The time is currently 6:04 p.m. Central Daylight Time. 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At 6 p.m. in Peoria, skies were cloudy. The temperature was 70 degrees, the dew point was 39, and the relative humidity was 32%. The wind was east at 12 miles an hour, gusting to 21. The pressure was 30.11 inches and falling. Around central and western Illinois, it was mostly sunny, with a temperature of 69 at Moline, 69 at Galesburg, 69 at Lakin, 73 at Macomb, and 67 at Springfield. It was cloudy, with a temperature of 67 at Bloomington, 70 at Quincy, 68 at Lincoln, and 68 at Pontiac. And once again at 6 p.m. in Peoria, under cloudy skies, the temperature was 70. And now a discussion of hazardous weather conditions for the following counties in Illinois: Fulton, Knox, Marshall, Mason, McLean, Peoria, Stark, Tazewell, and Woodford. This hazardous weather outlook is for Central Illinois, East Central Illinois, and West Central Illinois. For tonight, no hazardous weather is expected at this time. For Friday through Wednesday, occasional showers and thunderstorms will be possible Friday through Wednesday. The threat for severe weather is low. Spotter information statement. Spotter activation is not anticipated tonight. The time is currently 6:05 p.m. Central Daylight Time. 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At 6 p.m. in Peoria, skies were cloudy. The temperature was 70 degrees, the dew point was 39, and the relative humidity was 32%. The wind was east at 12 miles an hour, gusting to 21. The pressure was 30.11 inches and falling. Around central and western Illinois, it was mostly sunny, with a temperature of 69 at Moline, 69 at Galesburg, 69 at Lakin, 73 at Macomb, and 67 at Springfield. It was cloudy, with a temperature of 67 at Bloomington, 70 at Quincy, 68 at Lincoln, and 68 at Pontiac. And once again at 6 p.m. in Peoria, under cloudy skies, the temperature was 70. And now a discussion of hazardous weather conditions for the following counties in Illinois: Fulton, Knox, Marshall, Mason, McLean, Peoria, Stark, Tazewell, and Woodford. This hazardous weather outlook is for Central Illinois, East Central Illinois, and West Central Illinois. For tonight, no hazardous weather is expected at this time. For Friday through Wednesday, occasional showers and thunderstorms will be possible Friday through Wednesday. The threat for severe weather

69 at Lakin, 73 at Macomb, and 67 at Springfield. It was cloudy, with a temperature of 67 at Bloomington, 70 at Quincy, 68 at Lincoln, and 68 at Pontiac. And once again at 6 p.m. in Peoria, under cloudy skies, the temperature was 70. Looking elsewhere around the Midwest at 6 p.m., Chicago was partly sunny, and 55. Indianapolis was partly sunny, and 67. St. Louis was cloudy, and 67. Kansas City was cloudy, and 64. Des Moines was cloudy, and 64. Milwaukee was partly sunny, and 46. And now a discussion of hazardous weather conditions for the following counties in Illinois: Fulton, Knox, Marshall, Mason, McLean, Peoria, Stark, Tazewell, and Woodford. This hazardous weather outlook is for Central Illinois, East Central Illinois, and West Central Illinois. For tonight, no hazardous weather is expected at this time. For Friday through Wednesday, occasional showers and thunderstorms will be possible Friday through Wednesday. The threat for severe weather is low. Spotter information statement: spotter activation is not anticipated tonight. The time is currently 6:09 p.m. Central Daylight Time. 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At 6 p.m. in Peoria, skies were cloudy. The temperature was 70 degrees, the dew point was 39, and the relative humidity was 32%. The wind was east at 12 miles an hour, gusting to 21. The pressure was 30.11 inches and falling. Around central and western Illinois, it was mostly sunny, with a temperature of 69 at Moline, 69 at Galesburg, 69 at Lakin, 73 at Macomb, and 67 at Springfield. It was cloudy, with a temperature of 67 at Bloomington, 70 at Quincy, 68 at Lincoln, and 68 at Pontiac. And once again at 6 p.m. in Peoria, under cloudy skies, the temperature was 70. Looking elsewhere around the Midwest at 6 p.m., Chicago was partly sunny, and 55. Indianapolis was partly sunny, and 67. St. Louis was cloudy, and 67. Kansas City was cloudy, and 64. Des Moines was cloudy, and 64. Milwaukee was partly sunny, and 46. And now a discussion of hazardous weather conditions for the following counties in Illinois: Fulton, Knox, Marshall, Mason, McLean, Peoria, Stark, Tazewell, and Woodford. This hazardous weather outlook is for Central Illinois, East Central Illinois, and West Central Illinois. For tonight, no hazardous weather is expected at this time. For Friday through Wednesday, occasional showers and thunderstorms will be possible Friday through Wednesday. The threat for severe weather is low. Spotter information statement: spotter activation is not anticipated tonight. The time is currently 6:11 p.m. Central Daylight Time. 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At 6 p.m. in Peoria, skies were cloudy. The temperature was 70 degrees, the dew point was 39, and the relative humidity was 32%. The wind was east at 12 miles an hour, gusting to 21. The pressure was 30.11 inches and falling. Around central and western Illinois, it was mostly sunny, with a temperature of 69 at Moline, 69 at Galesburg, 69 at Lakin, 73 at Macomb, and 67 at Springfield. It was cloudy, with a temperature of 67 at Bloomington, 70 at Quincy, 68 at Lincoln, and 68 at Pontiac. And once again at 6 p.m. in Peoria, under cloudy skies, the temperature was 70. At 6 p.m. in Peoria, skies were cloudy. The temperature was 70 degrees, the dew point was 39, and the relative humidity was 32%. The wind was east at 12 miles an hour, gusting to 21. The pressure was 30.11 inches and falling. Around central and western Illinois, skies ranged from partly sunny to cloudy. It was 67 at Bloomington, 69 at Moline, 69 at Galesburg, 69 at Lakin, and 73 at Macomb. Quincy reported 70, Springfield reported 67, Lincoln reported 68, and Pontiac reported 68. And once again at 6 p.m. in Peoria, under cloudy skies, the temperature was 70.

Looking elsewhere around the Midwest at 6 p.m., Chicago was partly sunny, and 55. Indianapolis was partly sunny, and 67. St. Louis was cloudy, and 67. Kansas City was cloudy, and 64. Des Moines was cloudy, and 64. Milwaukee was partly sunny, and 46. And now a discussion of hazardous weather conditions for the following counties in Illinois: Fulton, Knox, Marshall, Mason, McLean, Peoria, Stark, Tazewell, and Woodford. This hazardous weather outlook is for Central Illinois, East Central Illinois, and West Central Illinois. For tonight, no hazardous weather is expected at this time. For Friday through Wednesday, occasional showers and thunderstorms will be possible Friday through Wednesday. The threat for severe weather is low. Spotter information statement: spotter activation is not anticipated tonight. 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The time is currently 6:14 p.m. Central Daylight Time. 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At 6 p.m. in Peoria, skies were cloudy. The temperature was 70 degrees, the dew point was 39, and the relative humidity was 32%. The wind was east at 12 miles an hour, gusting to 21. The pressure was 30.11 inches and falling. Around central and western Illinois, skies ranged from partly sunny to cloudy. It was 67 at Bloomington, 69 at Moline, 69 at Galesburg, 69 at Lakin, and 73 at Macomb. Quincy reported 70, Springfield reported 67, Lincoln reported 68, and Pontiac reported 68. And once again at 6 p.m. in Peoria, under cloudy skies, the temperature was 70. The Peoria, Illinois climate summary for this evening, as of 4 p.m., May 21, 2026. Today's high temperature was 72 degrees. The normal high is 76. The record high is 94 degrees, which was set in 1934. Today's low temperature was 46 degrees. The normal low is 55. The record low is 33 degrees, which was set in 2002. No precipitation fell today, which leaves the monthly total at 1.14 inches. The total precipitation for the year still stands at 13.89 inches. Sunset tonight is at 8:15 p.m. Sunrise tomorrow is at 5:36 a.m. Looking elsewhere around the Midwest at 6 p.m., Chicago was partly sunny, and 55. Indianapolis was partly sunny, and 67. St. Louis was cloudy, and 67. Kansas City was cloudy, and 64. Des Moines was cloudy, and 64. Milwaukee was partly sunny, and 46. And now a discussion of hazardous weather conditions for the following counties in Illinois: Fulton, Knox, Marshall, Mason, McLean, Peoria, Stark, Tazewell, and Woodford. This hazardous weather outlook is for Central Illinois, East Central Illinois, and West Central Illinois. For tonight, no hazardous weather is expected at this time. For Friday through Wednesday, occasional showers and thunderstorms will be possible Friday through Wednesday. The threat for severe weather is low. Spotter information statement: spotter activation is not anticipated tonight. The time is currently 6:17 p.m. Central Daylight Time. 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At 6 p.m. in Peoria, skies were cloudy. The temperature was 70 degrees, the dew point was 39, and the relative humidity was 32%. The wind was east at 12 miles an hour, gusting to 21. The pressure was 30.11 inches and falling. Around central and western Illinois, skies ranged from partly sunny to cloudy. It was 67 at Bloomington, 69 at Moline.

69 at Galesburg, 69 at Lakin, and 73 at Macomb. Quincy reported 70, Springfield reported 67, Lincoln reported 68, and Pontiac reported 68. And once again at 6 p.m. in Peoria, under cloudy skies, the temperature was 70. Looking elsewhere around the Midwest at 6 p.m., Chicago was partly sunny, and 55. Indianapolis was partly sunny, and 67. St. Louis was cloudy, and 67. Kansas City was cloudy, and 64. Des Moines was cloudy, and 64. Milwaukee was partly sunny, and 46. And now a discussion of hazardous weather conditions for the following counties in Illinois: Fulton, Knox, Marshall, Mason, McLean, Peoria, Stark, Tazewell, and Woodford. This hazardous weather outlook is for Central Illinois, East Central Illinois, and West Central Illinois. For tonight, no hazardous weather is expected at this time. For Friday through Wednesday, occasional showers and thunderstorms will be possible Friday through Wednesday. The threat for severe weather is low. Spotter information statement: spotter activation is not anticipated tonight. The time is currently 6:19 p.m. Central Daylight Time. 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At 6 p.m. in Peoria, skies were cloudy. The temperature was 70 degrees, the dew point was 39, and the relative humidity was 32%. The wind was east at 12 miles an hour, gusting to 21. The pressure was 30.11 inches and falling. Around central and western Illinois, skies ranged from partly sunny to cloudy. It was 67 at Bloomington, 69 at Moline, 69 at Galesburg, 69 at Lakin, and 73 at Macomb. Quincy reported 70, Springfield reported 67, Lincoln reported 68, and Pontiac reported 68. And once again at 6 p.m. in Peoria, under cloudy skies, the temperature was 70. Looking elsewhere around the Midwest at 6 p.m., Chicago was partly sunny, and 55. Indianapolis was partly sunny, and 67. St. Louis was cloudy, and 67. Kansas City was cloudy, and 64. Des Moines was cloudy, and 64. Milwaukee was partly sunny, and 46. And now a discussion of hazardous weather conditions for the following counties in Illinois: Fulton, Knox, Marshall, Mason, McLean, Peoria, Stark, Tazewell, and Woodford. This hazardous weather outlook is for Central Illinois, East Central Illinois, and West Central Illinois. For tonight, no hazardous weather is expected at this time. For Friday through Wednesday, occasional showers and thunderstorms will be possible Friday through Wednesday. The threat for severe weather is low. Spotter information statement: spotter activation is not anticipated tonight. The time is currently 6:21 p.m. Central Daylight Time. 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At 6 p.m. in Peoria, skies were cloudy. The temperature was 70 degrees, the dew point was 39, and the relative humidity was 32%. The wind was east at 12 miles an hour, gusting to 21. The pressure was 30.11 inches and falling. Around central and western Illinois, skies ranged from partly sunny to cloudy. It was 67 at Bloomington, 69 at Moline, 69 at Galesburg, 69 at Lakin, and 73 at Macomb. Quincy reported 70, Springfield reported 67, Lincoln reported 68, and Pontiac reported 68. And once again at 6 p.m. in Peoria, under cloudy skies, the temperature was 70. At 6 p.m. in Peoria, skies were cloudy. The temperature was 70 degrees, the dew point was 39, and the relative humidity was 32%. The wind was east at 12 miles an hour, gusting to 21. The pressure was 30.11 inches and falling. Around central and western Illinois, skies ranged from partly sunny to cloudy. It was 67 at Bloomington, 69 at Moline, 69 at Galesburg, 69 at Lakin, and 73 at Macomb. Quincy reported 70, Springfield reported 67, Lincoln reported 68, and Pontiac reported 68. And once again at 6 p.m. in Peoria, under cloudy skies.

as the temperature was 70. Looking elsewhere around the Midwest at 6 p.m., Chicago was partly sunny and 55. Indianapolis was partly sunny and 67. St. Louis was cloudy and 67. Kansas City was cloudy and 64. Des Moines was cloudy and 64. Milwaukee was partly sunny and 46. And now a discussion of hazardous weather conditions for the following counties in Illinois: Fulton, Knox, Marshall, Mason, McLean, Peoria, Stark, Tazewell, and Woodford. This hazardous weather outlook is for Central Illinois, East Central Illinois, and West Central Illinois. For tonight, no hazardous weather is expected at this time. For Friday through Wednesday, occasional showers and thunderstorms will be possible Friday through Wednesday. The threat for severe weather is low. Spotter information statement: spotter activation is not anticipated tonight. The time is currently 6:24 p.m. Central Daylight Time. 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At 6 p.m. in Peoria, skies were cloudy. The temperature was 70 degrees, the dew point was 39, and the relative humidity was 32%. The wind was east at 12 miles an hour, gusting to 21. The pressure was 30.11 inches and falling. Around central and western Illinois, skies ranged from partly sunny to cloudy. It was 67 at Bloomington, 69 at Moline, 69 at Galesburg, 69 at Lakin, and 73 at Macomb. Quincy reported 70, Springfield reported 67, Lincoln reported 68, and Pontiac reported 68. And once again at 6 p.m. in Peoria, under cloudy skies, the temperature was 70. Looking elsewhere around the Midwest at 6 p.m., Chicago was partly sunny and 55. Indianapolis was partly sunny and 67. St. Louis was cloudy and 67. Kansas City was cloudy and 64. Des Moines was cloudy and 64. Milwaukee was partly sunny and 46. And now a discussion of hazardous weather conditions for the following counties in Illinois: Fulton, Knox, Marshall, Mason, McLean, Peoria, Stark, Tazewell, and Woodford. This hazardous weather outlook is for Central Illinois, East Central Illinois, and West Central Illinois. For tonight, no hazardous weather is expected at this time. For Friday through Wednesday, occasional showers and thunderstorms will be possible Friday through Wednesday. The threat for severe weather is low. Spotter information statement: spotter activation is not anticipated tonight. The time is currently 6:26 p.m. Central Daylight Time. 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At 6 p.m. in Peoria, skies were cloudy. The temperature was 70 degrees, the dew point was 39, and the relative humidity was 32%. The wind was east at 12 miles an hour, gusting to 21. The pressure was 30.11 inches and falling. Around central and western Illinois, skies ranged from partly sunny to cloudy. It was 67 at Bloomington, 69 at Moline, 69 at Galesburg, 69 at Lakin, and 73 at Macomb. Quincy reported 70, Springfield reported 67, Lincoln reported 68, and Pontiac reported 68. And once again at 6 p.m. in Peoria, under cloudy skies, the temperature was 70. Looking elsewhere around the Midwest at 6 p.m., Chicago was partly sunny and 55. Indianapolis was partly sunny and 67. St. Louis was cloudy and 67. Kansas City was cloudy and 64. Des Moines was cloudy and 64. Milwaukee was partly sunny and 46. And now a discussion of hazardous weather conditions for the following counties in Illinois: Fulton, Knox, Marshall, Mason, McLean, Peoria, Stark, Tazewell, and Woodford. This hazardous weather outlook is for Central Illinois, East Central Illinois, and West Central Illinois. For tonight, no hazardous weather is expected at this time. For Friday through Wednesday, occasional showers and thunderstorms will be possible Friday through Wednesday. The threat for severe weather is low. Spotter information statement: spotter activation is not anticipated tonight.
The time is currently 6:28 p.m. Central Daylight Time. 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At 6 p.m. in Peoria, skies were cloudy. The temperature was 70 degrees, the dew point was 39, and the relative humidity was 32%. The wind was east at 12 miles an hour, gusting to 21. The pressure was 30.11 inches and falling. Around central and western Illinois, skies ranged from partly sunny to cloudy. It was 67 at Bloomington, 69 at Moline, 69 at Galesburg, 69 at Lakin, and 73 at Macomb. Quincy reported 70, Springfield reported 67, Lincoln reported 68, and Pontiac reported 68. And once again at 6 p.m. in Peoria, under cloudy skies, the temperature was 70. Looking elsewhere around the Midwest at 6 p.m., Chicago was partly sunny, and 55. Indianapolis was partly sunny, and 67. St. Louis was cloudy, and 67. Kansas City was cloudy, and 64. Des Moines was cloudy, and 64. Milwaukee was partly sunny, and 46. And now a discussion of hazardous weather conditions for the following counties in Illinois: Fulton, Knox, Marshall, Mason, McLean, Peoria, Stark, Tazewell, and Woodford. This hazardous weather outlook is for Central Illinois, East Central Illinois, and West Central Illinois. For tonight, no hazardous weather is expected at this time. For Friday through Wednesday, occasional showers and thunderstorms will be possible Friday through Wednesday. The threat for severe weather is low. Spotter information statement: spotter activation is not anticipated tonight. The time is currently 6:29 p.m. Central Daylight Time. The Peoria, Illinois climate summary for this evening, as of 4 p.m., May 21, 2026. Today's high temperature was 72 degrees. The normal high is 76. The record high is 94 degrees, which was set in 1934. Today's low temperature was 46 degrees. The normal low is 55. The record low is 33 degrees, which was set in 2002. No precipitation fell today, which leaves the monthly total at 1.14 inches. The total precipitation for the year still stands at 13.89 inches. Sunset tonight is at 8:15 p.m. Sunrise tomorrow is at 5:36 a.m. You are listening to NOAA Weather Radio All Hazards, Station WXJ71 in Peoria. At 6 p.m. in Peoria, skies were cloudy. The temperature was 70 degrees, the dew point was 39, and the relative humidity was 32%. The wind was east at 12 miles an hour, gusting to 21. The pressure was 30.11 inches and falling. Around central and western Illinois, skies ranged from partly sunny to cloudy. It was 67 at Bloomington, 69 at Moline, 69 at Galesburg, 69 at Lakin, and 73 at Macomb. Quincy reported 70, Springfield reported 67, Lincoln reported 68, and Pontiac reported 68. And once again at 6 p.m. in Peoria, under cloudy skies, the temperature was 70. Looking elsewhere around the Midwest at 6 p.m., Chicago was partly sunny, and 55. Indianapolis was partly sunny, and 67. St. Louis was cloudy, and 67. Kansas City was cloudy, and 64. Des Moines was cloudy, and 64. Milwaukee was partly sunny, and 46. And now a discussion of hazardous weather conditions for the following counties in Illinois: Fulton, Knox, Marshall, Mason, McLean, Peoria, Stark, Tazewell, and Woodford. This hazardous weather outlook is for Central Illinois, East Central Illinois, and West Central Illinois. For tonight, no hazardous weather is expected at this time. For Friday through Wednesday, occasional showers and thunderstorms will be possible Friday through Wednesday. The threat for severe weather is low. Spotter information statement: spotter activation is not anticipated tonight. The time is currently 6:32 p.m. Central Daylight Time. 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At 6 p.m. in Peoria, skies were cloudy. The temperature was 70 degrees.

City was cloudy, N64. Des Moines was cloudy, N64. Milwaukee was partly sunny, N46. And now a discussion of hazardous weather conditions for the following counties in Illinois: Fulton, Knox, Marshall, Mason, McLean, Peoria, Stark, Tazewell, and Woodford. This hazardous weather outlook is for Central Illinois, East Central Illinois, and West Central Illinois. For tonight, no hazardous weather is expected at this time. For Friday through Wednesday, occasional showers and thunderstorms will be possible Friday through Wednesday. The threat for severe weather is low. Spotter information statement: spotter activation is not anticipated tonight. The time is currently 6:38 p.m. Central Daylight Time. 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At 6 p.m. in Peoria, skies were cloudy. The temperature was 70 degrees, the dew point was 39, and the relative humidity was 32%. The wind was east at 12 miles an hour, gusting to 21. The pressure was 30.11 inches and falling. Around central and western Illinois, skies ranged from partly sunny to cloudy. It was 67 at Bloomington, 69 at Moline, 69 at Galesburg, 69 at Lakin, and 73 at Macomb. Quincy reported 70, Springfield reported 67, Lincoln reported 68, and Pontiac reported 68. And once again at 6 p.m. in Peoria, under cloudy skies, the temperature was 70. Looking elsewhere around the Midwest at 6 p.m., Chicago was partly sunny, and 55. Indianapolis was partly sunny, and 67. St. Louis was cloudy, and 67. Kansas City was cloudy, and 64. Des Moines was cloudy, and 64. Milwaukee was partly sunny, and 46. And now a discussion of hazardous weather conditions for the following counties in Illinois: Fulton, Knox, Marshall, Mason, McLean, Peoria, Stark, Tazewell, and Woodford. This hazardous weather outlook is for Central Illinois, East Central Illinois, and West Central Illinois. For tonight, no hazardous weather is expected at this time. For Friday through Wednesday, occasional showers and thunderstorms will be possible Friday through Wednesday. The threat for severe weather is low. Spotter information statement: spotter activation is not anticipated tonight. The time is currently 6:40 p.m. Central Daylight Time. 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Now for the official National Weather Service forecast for Peoria and surrounding areas of Central Illinois. Rest of tonight, mostly cloudy. Lows in the lower 50s. East winds 10 to 15 miles an hour with gusts up to 25 miles an hour. Friday, mostly cloudy. A slight chance of showers in the afternoon. Highs around 70. East winds 10 to 15 miles an hour. Chance of rain 20%. Friday night, cloudy with a 40% chance of showers. Lows in the mid-50s. East winds 5 to 10 miles an hour. Saturday, mostly cloudy in the morning, then becoming partly sunny. Highs in the upper 70s. North winds around 5 miles an hour. Saturday night, mostly cloudy. Lows in the upper 50s. North winds around 5 miles an hour until midnight, becoming light and variable. Sunday, partly sunny. A chance of showers in the afternoon. Highs around 80. Chance of rain 50%. Sunday night through Monday night, partly cloudy. Lows in the upper 50s. Highs in the lower 80s. Tuesday, mostly sunny. A chance of showers and thunderstorms in the afternoon. Highs in the mid-80s. Chance of rain 40%. Tuesday night and Wednesday, mostly cloudy. A chance of showers and thunderstorms. Lows in the lower 60s. Highs in the mid-80s. Chance of rain 50%. Wednesday night, partly cloudy. A chance of showers and thunderstorms until midnight. Lows in the lower 60s. Chance of rain 50%. Thursday, mostly sunny. A chance of showers and thunderstorms in the afternoon. Highs in the mid-80s. Chance of rain 40%. Again, the forecast for Peoria and surrounding areas of Central Illinois for the

rest of tonight, mostly cloudy. Lows in the lower 50s. East winds 10 to 15 miles an hour with gusts up to 25 miles an hour. At 6 p.m. in Peoria, skies were cloudy. The temperature was 70 degrees, the dew point was 39, and the relative humidity was 32%. The wind was east at 12 miles an hour, gusting to 21. The pressure was 30.11 inches and falling. Around central and western Illinois, skies ranged from partly sunny to cloudy. It was 67 at Bloomington, 69 at Moline, 69 at Galesburg, 69 at Lakin, and 73 at Macomb. Quincy reported 70, Springfield reported 67, Lincoln reported 68, and Pontiac reported 68. And once again at 6 p.m. in Peoria, under cloudy skies, the temperature was 70. Looking elsewhere around the Midwest at 6 p.m., Chicago was partly sunny, and 55. Indianapolis was partly sunny, and 67. St. Louis was cloudy, and 67. Kansas City was cloudy, and 64. Des Moines was cloudy, and 64. Milwaukee was partly sunny, and 46. And now a discussion of hazardous weather conditions for the following counties in Illinois: Fulton, Knox, Marshall, Mason, McLean, Peoria, Stark, Tazewell, and Woodford. This hazardous weather outlook is for Central Illinois, East Central Illinois, and West Central Illinois. For tonight, no hazardous weather is expected at this time. For Friday through Wednesday, occasional showers and thunderstorms will be possible Friday through Wednesday. The threat for severe weather is low. Spotter information statement: spotter activation is not anticipated tonight. The time is currently 6:44 p.m. Central Daylight Time. 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Now for the official National Weather Service forecast for Peoria and surrounding areas of Central Illinois. Rest of tonight, mostly cloudy. Lows in the lower 50s. East winds 10 to 15 miles an hour with gusts up to 25 miles an hour. Friday, mostly cloudy. A slight chance of showers in the afternoon. Highs around 70. East winds 10 to 15 miles an hour. Chance of rain 20%. Friday night, cloudy with a 40% chance of showers. Lows in the mid-50s. East winds 5 to 10 miles an hour. Saturday, mostly cloudy in the morning, then becoming partly sunny. Highs in the upper 70s. North winds around 5 miles an hour. Saturday night, mostly cloudy. Lows in the upper 50s. North winds around 5 miles an hour until midnight, becoming light and variable. Sunday, partly sunny. A chance of showers in the afternoon. Highs around 80. Chance of rain 50%. Sunday night through Monday night, partly cloudy. Lows in the upper 50s. Highs in the lower 80s. Tuesday, mostly sunny. A chance of showers and thunderstorms in the afternoon. Highs in the mid-80s. Chance of rain 40%. Tuesday night and Wednesday, mostly cloudy. A chance of showers and thunderstorms. Lows in the lower 60s. Highs in the mid-80s. Chance of rain 50%. Wednesday night, partly cloudy. A chance of showers and thunderstorms until midnight. Lows in the lower 60s. Chance of rain 50%. Thursday, mostly sunny. A chance of showers and thunderstorms in the afternoon. Highs in the mid-80s. Chance of rain 40%. Again, the forecast for Peoria and surrounding areas of Central Illinois for the rest of tonight, mostly cloudy. Lows in the lower 50s. East winds 10 to 15 miles an hour with gusts up to 25 miles an hour. The Peoria, Illinois climate summary for this evening, as of 4 p.m., May 21, 2026. Today's high temperature was 72 degrees. The normal high is 76. The record high is 94 degrees, which was set in 1934. Today's low temperature was 46 degrees. The normal low is 55. The record low is 33 degrees, which was set in 2002. No precipitation fell today, which leaves the monthly total at 1.14 inches. The total precipitation for the year still stands at 13.89 inches.

Sunset tonight is at 8:15 p.m. Sunrise tomorrow is at 5:36 a.m. At 6 p.m. in Peoria, skies were cloudy. The temperature was 70 degrees, the dew point was 39, and the relative humidity was 32%. The wind was east at 12 miles an hour, gusting to 21. The pressure was 30.11 inches and falling. Around central and western Illinois, skies ranged from partly sunny to cloudy. It was 67 at Bloomington, 69 at Moline, 69 at Galesburg, 69 at Lakin, and 73 at Macomb. Quincy reported 70, Springfield reported 67, Lincoln reported 68, and Pontiac reported 68. And once again at 6 p.m. in Peoria, under cloudy skies, the temperature was 70. Looking elsewhere around the Midwest at 6 p.m., Chicago was partly sunny, and 55. Indianapolis was partly sunny, and 67. St. Louis was cloudy, and 67. Kansas City was cloudy, and 64. Des Moines was cloudy, and 64. Milwaukee was partly sunny, and 46. And now a discussion of hazardous weather conditions for the following counties in Illinois: Fulton, Knox, Marshall, Mason, McLean, Peoria, Stark, Tazewell, and Woodford. This hazardous weather outlook is for central Illinois, east central Illinois, and west central Illinois. For tonight, no hazardous weather is expected at this time. For Friday through Wednesday, occasional showers and thunderstorms will be possible Friday through Wednesday. The threat for severe weather is low. Spotter information statement: spotter activation is not anticipated tonight. The time is currently 6:49 p.m. Central Daylight Time. 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Now for the official National Weather Service forecast for Peoria and surrounding areas of central Illinois. Rest of tonight, mostly cloudy. Lows in the lower 50s. East winds 10 to 15 miles an hour with gusts up to 25 miles an hour. Friday, mostly cloudy. A slight chance of showers in the afternoon. Highs around 70. East winds 10 to 15 miles an hour. Chance of rain 20%. Friday night, cloudy with a 40% chance of showers. Lows in the mid-50s. East winds 5 to 10 miles an hour. Saturday, mostly cloudy in the morning, then becoming partly sunny. Highs in the upper 70s. North winds around 5 miles an hour. Saturday night, mostly cloudy. Lows in the upper 50s. North winds around 5 miles an hour until midnight, becoming light and variable. Sunday, partly sunny. A chance of showers in the afternoon. Highs around 80. Chance of rain 50%. Sunday night through Monday night, partly cloudy. Lows in the upper 50s. Highs in the lower 80s. Tuesday, mostly sunny. A chance of showers and thunderstorms in the afternoon. Highs in the mid-80s. Chance of rain 40%. Tuesday night and Wednesday, mostly cloudy. A chance of showers and thunderstorms. Lows in the lower 60s. Highs in the mid-80s. Chance of rain 50%. Wednesday night, partly cloudy. A chance of showers and thunderstorms until midnight. Lows in the lower 60s. Chance of rain 50%. Thursday, mostly sunny. A chance of showers and thunderstorms in the afternoon. Highs in the mid-80s. Chance of rain 40%. Again, the forecast for Peoria and surrounding areas of central Illinois for the rest of tonight, mostly cloudy. Lows in the lower 50s. East winds 10 to 15 miles an hour with gusts up to 25 miles an hour. At 6 p.m. in Peoria, skies were cloudy. The temperature was 70 degrees, the dew point was 39, and the relative humidity was 32%. The wind was east at 12 miles an hour, gusting to 21. The pressure was 30.11 inches and falling. Around central and western Illinois, skies ranged from partly sunny to cloudy. It was 67 at Bloomington, 69 at Moline, 69 at Galesburg, 69 at Lakin, and 73 at Macomb. Quincy reported 70, Springfield reported 67, Lincoln reported 68, and Pontiac reported 68. And once

Again at 6 p.m. in Peoria, under cloudy skies, the temperature was 70. Looking elsewhere around the Midwest at 6 p.m., Chicago was partly sunny, and 55. Indianapolis was partly sunny, and 67. St. Louis was cloudy, and 67. Kansas City was cloudy, and 64. Des Moines was cloudy, and 64. Milwaukee was partly sunny, and 46. And now a discussion of hazardous weather conditions for the following counties in Illinois: Fulton, Knox, Marshall, Mason, McLean, Peoria, Stark, Tazewell, and Woodford. This hazardous weather outlook is for Central Illinois, East Central Illinois, and West Central Illinois. For tonight, no hazardous weather is expected at this time. For Friday through Wednesday, occasional showers and thunderstorms will be possible Friday through Wednesday. The threat for severe weather is low. Spotter information statement. Spotter activation is not anticipated tonight. The time is currently 6:53 p.m. Central Daylight Time. 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Now for the official National Weather Service forecast for Peoria and surrounding areas of Central Illinois. Rest of tonight, mostly cloudy. Lows in the lower 50s. East winds 10 to 15 miles an hour with gusts up to 25 miles an hour. Friday, mostly cloudy. A slight chance of showers in the afternoon. Highs around 70. East winds 10 to 15 miles an hour. Chance of rain 20%. Friday night, cloudy with a 40% chance of showers. Lows in the mid-50s. East winds 5 to 10 miles an hour. Saturday, mostly cloudy in the morning, then becoming partly sunny. Highs in the upper 70s. North winds around 5 miles an hour. Saturday night, mostly cloudy. Lows in the upper 50s. North winds around 5 miles an hour until midnight, becoming light and variable. Sunday, partly sunny. A chance of showers in the afternoon. Highs around 80. Chance of rain 50%. Sunday night through Monday night, partly cloudy. Lows in the upper 50s. Highs in the lower 80s. Tuesday, mostly sunny. A chance of showers and thunderstorms in the afternoon. Highs in the mid-80s. Chance of rain 40%. Tuesday night and Wednesday, mostly cloudy. A chance of showers and thunderstorms. Lows in the lower 60s. Highs in the mid-80s. Chance of rain 50%. Wednesday night, partly cloudy. A chance of showers and thunderstorms until midnight. Lows in the lower 60s. Chance of rain 50%. Thursday, mostly sunny. A chance of showers and thunderstorms in the afternoon. Highs in the mid-80s. Chance of rain 40%. Again, the forecast for Peoria and surrounding areas of Central Illinois for the rest of tonight, mostly cloudy. Lows in the lower 50s. East winds 10 to 15 miles an hour with gusts up to 25 miles an hour. At 6 p.m. in Peoria, skies were cloudy. The temperature was 70 degrees, the dew point was 39, and the relative humidity was 32%. The wind was east at 12 miles an hour, gusting to 21. The pressure was 30.11 inches and falling. Around central and western Illinois, skies ranged from partly sunny to cloudy. It was 67 at Bloomington, 69 at Moline, 69 at Galesburg, 69 at Lakin, and 73 at Macomb. Quincy reported 70, Springfield reported 67, Lincoln reported 68, and Pontiac reported 68. And once again at 6 p.m. in Peoria, under cloudy skies, the temperature was 70. Looking elsewhere around the Midwest at 6 p.m., Chicago was partly sunny, and 55. Indianapolis was partly sunny, and 67. St. Louis was cloudy, and 67. Kansas City was cloudy, and 64. Des Moines was cloudy, and 64. Milwaukee was partly sunny, and 46. And now a discussion of hazardous weather conditions for the following counties in Illinois: Fulton, Knox, Marshall, Mason, McLean, Peoria, Stark, Tazewell, and Woodford. This hazardous weather outlook is for Central Illinois, East Central Illinois, and West Central Illinois. For tonight,

hazardous weather is expected at this time. For Friday through Wednesday, occasional showers and thunderstorms will be possible Friday through Wednesday. The threat for severe weather is low. Spotter information statement. Spotter activation is not anticipated tonight. The time is currently 6:58 p.m. Central Daylight Time. 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Now for the official National Weather Service forecast for Peoria and surrounding areas of central Illinois. Rest of tonight, mostly cloudy. Lows in the lower 50s. East winds 10 to 15 miles an hour with gusts up to 25 miles an hour. Friday, mostly cloudy. A slight chance of showers in the afternoon. Highs around 70. East winds 10 to 15 miles an hour. Chance of rain 20%. Friday night, cloudy with a 40% chance of showers. Lows in the mid-50s. East winds 5 to 10 miles an hour. Saturday, mostly cloudy in the morning, then becoming partly sunny. Highs in the upper 70s. North winds around 5 miles an hour. Saturday night, mostly cloudy. Lows in the upper 50s. North winds around 5 miles an hour until midnight, becoming light and variable. Sunday, partly sunny. A chance of showers in the afternoon. Highs around 80. Chance of rain 50%. Sunday night through Monday night, partly cloudy. Lows in the upper 50s. Highs in the lower 80s. Tuesday, mostly sunny. A chance of showers and thunderstorms in the afternoon. Highs in the mid-80s. Chance of rain 40%. Tuesday night and Wednesday, mostly cloudy. A chance of showers and thunderstorms. Lows in the lower 60s. Highs in the mid-80s. Chance of rain 50%. Wednesday night, partly cloudy. A chance of showers and thunderstorms until midnight. Lows in the lower 60s. Chance of rain 50%. Thursday, mostly sunny. A chance of showers and thunderstorms in the afternoon. Highs in the mid-80s. Chance of rain 40%. Again, the forecast for Peoria and surrounding areas of central Illinois for the rest of tonight, mostly cloudy. Lows in the lower 50s. East winds 10 to 15 miles an hour with gusts up to 25 miles an hour. The Peoria, Illinois climate summary for this evening, as of 4 p.m., May 21, 2026. Today's high temperature was 72 degrees. The normal high is 76. The record high is 94 degrees, which was set in 1934. Today's low temperature was 46 degrees. The normal low is 55. The record low is 33 degrees, which was set in 2002. No precipitation fell today, which leaves the monthly total at 1.14 inches. The total precipitation for the year still stands at 13.89 inches. Sunset tonight is at 8:15 p.m. Sunrise tomorrow is at 5:36 a.m. And now a discussion of hazardous weather conditions for the following counties in Illinois: Fulton, Knox, Marshall, Mason, McLean, Peoria, Stark, Tazewell, and Woodford. This hazardous weather outlook is for central Illinois, east central Illinois, and west central Illinois. For tonight, no hazardous weather is expected at this time. For Friday through Wednesday, occasional showers and thunderstorms will be possible Friday through Wednesday. The threat for severe weather is low. Spotter information statement. Spotter activation is not anticipated tonight. The time is currently 7:01 p.m. Central Daylight Time. 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Now for the official National Weather Service forecast for Peoria and surrounding areas of central Illinois. Rest of tonight, mostly cloudy. Lows in the lower 50s. East winds 10 to 15 miles an hour with gusts up to 25 miles an hour. Friday, mostly cloudy. A slight chance of showers in the afternoon. Highs around 70. East winds 10 to 15 miles an hour. Chance of rain 20%. Friday night, cloudy with a 40% chance of showers. Lows in the mid-50s. East winds 5 to 10 miles an hour. Saturday, mostly cloudy in the morning, then becoming partly sunny.